It was sunny, temperature 73, south wind at 10, pressure 29.92 and steady. At Concord, it was sunny, temperature 69, southwest wind at 20. At Livermore, it was sunny, temperature 69, west wind at 21, gusting to 30. At Monterey, it was mostly sunny, temperature 67, west wind at 13, pressure 30.01 and steady. At Salinas, it was sunny, temperature 68, dew point 54, relative humidity 60%, northwest wind at 14, gusting to 23. Here are some observations around California and western Nevada. Skies ranged from sunny to mostly sunny. It was 76 at Sacramento, 76 at Los Angeles, 76 at San Diego, and 80 at Reno. Truckee reported 70, South Lake Tahoe reported 66, Blue Canyon reported 62, and Mammoth Lakes reported 68. Local temperature reports around San Francisco Bay for 4 p.m. Downtown San Francisco was 63 degrees. Oakland Museum was 63 degrees. Redwood City was 71 degrees. San Rafael was 69 degrees. The area forecast for the South Bay, including the San Jose metro area and the Santa Clara Valley. For the rest of today, mostly sunny. Highs in the upper 60s by the bay to the upper 70s inland. Northwest winds 5 to 15 miles per hour. For tonight, mostly clear until midnight, then becoming partly cloudy. Patchy fog after midnight. Lows in the 50s. Northwest winds 5 to 10 miles per hour, becoming south after midnight. And on Thursday, partly cloudy in the morning, then becoming mostly sunny. Patchy fog in the morning. Highs in the 70s. Southeast winds up to 5 miles per hour, becoming northwest in the afternoon. For the Thursday night, mostly clear until midnight, then becoming partly cloudy. Patchy fog after midnight. Lows in the 50s. Northwest winds 5 to 10 miles per hour. For Friday, partly cloudy in the morning, then becoming sunny. Patchy fog in the morning. Highs in the mid-70s by the bay, upper 70s to mid-80s inland. Northwest winds 5 to 10 miles per hour, and on Friday night, mostly clear. Lows in the 50s for the Saturday. Partly cloudy in the morning, then becoming mostly sunny. Patchy fog. Highs from the mid-70s to upper 80s for Saturday night, mostly clear until midnight, then becoming partly cloudy. Lows in the mid-50s Sunday through Monday. Partly cloudy. Highs from the lower 70s to mid-80s. Lows from the mid to upper 50s Monday night and Tuesday, mostly clear. Lows from the mid-50s to lower 60s. Highs from the 80s to lower 90s. High temperatures today and lows tonight for the selected cities: San Jose, 74 and 56, Mountain View, 69 and 58, Morgan Hill, 78 and 53. The area forecast for the Monterey Bay and Salinas Valley. For the rest of today, mostly sunny. Highs in the mid-60s at the coast to the upper 70s inland. West winds 10 to 20 miles per hour. For tonight, partly cloudy. A slight chance of drizzle. Patchy fog after midnight. Lows from the lower to mid-50s. Southwest winds 5 to 10 miles per hour. And on Thursday, partly cloudy in the morning, then becoming mostly sunny. Patchy fog in the morning. A slight chance of drizzle in the morning. Highs in the upper 60s at the coast to the mid-70s inland. Light winds, becoming west 5 to 15 miles per hour in the afternoon. For the Thursday night, mostly clear until midnight, then becoming partly cloudy. Lows in the lower 50s. West winds 5 to 10 miles per hour, becoming east after midnight. For Friday, partly cloudy in the morning, then becoming sunny. Patchy fog in the morning. Highs in the upper 60s at the coast to the lower 80s inland. Northeast winds up to 5 miles per hour, becoming west in the afternoon. And on Friday night, mostly clear until midnight, then becoming partly cloudy. Lows in the mid-50s for the Saturday.

partly cloudy in the morning, then becoming mostly sunny. Patchy fog, highs from the upper 60s to mid-80s Saturday night through Tuesday. Partly cloudy. Lows in the 50s, highs from the upper 60s to mid-80s. High temperatures today and lows tonight for the selected cities. Santa Cruz, 70 and 54. Monterey, 66 and 55. Salinas, 66 and 55. Hollister, 72 and 53. King City, 77 and 51. The weather overview for the Bay Area and Central Coast, cooler temperatures through Thursday, warming trend Friday into the weekend. The extended forecast for the Bay Area and Central Coast, Friday and Friday night, partly cloudy. Patchy fog in the morning. High 60 to 90. Lows 50 to 65. Saturday and Saturday night, partly cloudy. Patchy fog in the morning. High 65 to 90. Lows 50 to 65. Sunday and Sunday night, partly cloudy. High 60 to 85. Lows 50 to 60. Monday and Monday night, partly cloudy. High 65 to 90. Lows 50 to 65. Tuesday, sunny, warmer. High 70 to 95. Sunrise, sunset, and tidal information for the San Francisco Bay Area for Wednesday, September 16th. The sunset tonight, 7:15 p.m. The sunrise tomorrow, 6:53 a.m. The sunset tomorrow, 7:14 p.m. Tidal data at the Golden Gate for the afternoon and evening hours today and the morning hours of tomorrow. High tide, 3:16 p.m. at 5.59 feet. Low tide, 10:19 p.m. at 0.76 feet. High tide, 5:52 a.m. at 4.7 feet. Low tide, 9:55 a.m. at 3.44 feet. Here are the buoy observations for 5 p.m. Pacific Daylight Time. An offshore buoy 6 winds northeast at 12 knots, pressure 1,028.1 millibars. An offshore buoy 59 winds north at 14 knots, water temperature 67, pressure 1,021.5 millibars. At buoy 14 near Point Arena, winds south at 2 knots, water temperature 56, pressure 1,014.7 millibars. At buoy 13 near Bodega Bay, winds west at 6 knots, pressure 1,014.9 millibars. At Point Reyes Wave Rider buoy, water temperature 59, seas 6 feet, every 8 seconds. At San Francisco buoy, winds west at 4 knots, water temperature 61, pressure 1,015.4 millibars. At Half Moon Bay buoy, winds south 4 knots, water temperature 62, pressure 1,016.5 millibars, seas 5 feet, every 8 seconds. At Monterey buoy, winds west at 6 knots, water temperature 61, pressure 1,015.7 millibars. At Pointer, Wave Rider buoy, water temperature 62, sea 7 feet, every 9 seconds. At Cape San Martin buoy, winds northwest at 12 knots, water temperature 63, pressure 1,016.0 millibars. Synopsis for the Central California coast and bays, including the Monterey Bay, Greater Farallones, and Cordell Bank National Marine Sanctuaries. Moderate northwest winds prevail across the outer waters with occasional fresh to strong gusts. Moderate westerly breezes dominate over the bays with gusts up to 25 knots, resulting in hazardous conditions for small crafts through this evening. Winds will decrease Thursday. By Friday, widespread northwest to north breezes increase to fresh with occasional strong gusts. Wind-driven rough seas to 9 to 10 feet subside to moderate by the evening and will remain slight to moderate into the weekend. The marine forecast for San Pablo Bay, Suisun Bay, the West Delta, and the San Francisco Bay north of the Bay Bridge. Small craft advisory in effect until 9 p.m. Pacific Daylight Time this evening. For tonight, southwest wind 10 to 15 knots, easing to 5 to 10 knots late. For Thursday, southwest wind 5 to 10 knots. For Thursday night, west wind 5 to 10 knots, easing to around 5 knots after midnight. The marine forecast for Monterey Bay,

Craft advisory in effect until 9 p.m. Pacific Daylight Time this evening. For tonight, west wind 10 to 15 knots, easing to 5 to 10 knots after midnight, then becoming southwest late. Seas around 3 feet. Wave detail, northwest 3 feet at 8 seconds. A slight chance of drizzle late this evening and overnight. For Thursday, south wind around 5 knots, veering to west in the afternoon. Seas around 3 feet. Wave detail, northwest 2 feet at 8 seconds. A slight chance of drizzle in the morning. Patchy fog in the morning. For Thursday night, west wind 5 to 10 knots, veering to northeast after midnight. Seas around 3 feet. Wave detail, northwest 2 feet at 8 seconds. The coastal waters forecast from Pigeon Point to Point Pinos out to 10 nautical miles. For tonight, northwest wind 10 to 15 knots, becoming west around 5 knots. Seas 3 to 5 feet. Wave detail, northwest 4 feet at 8 seconds and south 2 feet at 16 seconds. For Thursday, south wind 5 to 10 knots. Seas 3 to 4 feet. Wave detail, northwest 3 feet at 8 seconds and south 2 feet at 16 seconds. For Thursday night, northwest wind 5 to 10 knots. Seas 3 to 4 feet. Wave detail, northwest 3 feet at 8 seconds and south 2 feet at 16 seconds. The area forecast for the peninsula, North Bay, and East Bay. For the rest of today, partly cloudy. Highs in the lower 60s at the coast to the mid 70s inland. West winds 10 to 20 miles per hour. For tonight, partly cloudy until midnight, then becoming mostly cloudy. A slight chance of drizzle after midnight. Lows from the mid 50s to lower 60s. Southwest winds 5 to 15 miles per hour. And on Thursday, partly cloudy in the morning, then becoming mostly sunny. A slight chance of drizzle in the morning. Highs in the upper 60s at the coast to the mid 70s inland. Southwest winds 5 to 10 miles per hour. For the Thursday night, mostly clear until midnight, then becoming mostly cloudy. Patchy fog after midnight. Lows from the 50s to lower 60s. West winds 5 to 10 miles per hour. For Friday, partly cloudy in the morning, then becoming sunny. Patchy fog in the morning. Highs in the upper 60s at the coast of the mid 80s inland. West winds 5 to 10 miles per hour, and on Friday night, mostly clear until midnight, then becoming partly cloudy. Lows from the mid 50s to lower 60s Saturday and Saturday night, partly cloudy. Highs from the upper 60s to mid 80s. Lows from the mid 50s to lower 60s Sunday through Monday, partly cloudy. Highs from the mid-60s to lower 80s. Lows from the mid-50s to lower 60s Monday night and Tuesday, mostly clear. Lows from the mid-50s to lower 60s, high 70s and 80s. High temperatures today and lows tonight for the selected cities: San Francisco, 64 and 59, San Francisco Airport, 68 and 60, Redwood City, 73 and 59, Oakland, 67 and 59, Fremont, 72 and 58, Concord, 75 and 58, Livermore, 75 and 55, San Rafael, 73 and 58, Santa Rosa, 78 and 51, Napa, 70 and 54, Fairfield, 74 and 58. These are the 5 p.m. Pacific Daylight Time observations for the San Francisco and Monterey Bay areas on Wednesday, September 16th. At San Francisco Airport, it was partly sunny, temperature 64, dew point 54, relative humidity 69%, west wind at 16 miles an hour, gusting to 24, pressure 29.99 inches and steady. At Oakland Airport, it was mostly sunny, temperature 66, dew point 55, relative humidity 67%, west wind at 14 miles an hour, pressure 29.99 inches and steady. At San Jose Airport, it was mostly sunny, temperature 68, dew point 53, relative humidity 58%, north wind at 20 miles an hour, gusting to 32, pressure 29.97 inches and steady.

and Santa Rosa. It was sunny, temperature 69, south wind at 12, pressure 29.93 and rising. At Concord, it was mostly sunny, temperature 66, southwest wind at 15, gusting to 28. At Livermore, it was sunny, temperature 67, west wind at 20, gusting to 28. At Monterey, it was sunny, temperature 65, west wind at 9, pressure 30.01 and steady. At Salinas, it was sunny, temperature 65, dew point 52, relative humidity 62%, west wind at 15. Here are some observations around California and western Nevada. It was sunny, with a temperature of 73 at Sacramento, 65 at South Lake Tahoe, and 61 at Blue Canyon. It was mostly sunny, with a temperature of 74 at Los Angeles, 79 at Reno, and 68 at Truckee. It was partly sunny, with a temperature of 74 at San Diego, and 72 at Mammoth Lakes. Local temperature reports around San Francisco Bay for 5 p.m. Downtown San Francisco was 63 degrees. Oakland Museum was 63 degrees. Redwood City was 68 degrees. San Rafael was 68 degrees. The area forecast for the South Bay, including the San Jose metro area and the Santa Clara Valley. For the rest of today, mostly sunny. Highs in the upper 60s by the bay to the upper 70s inland. Northwest winds 5 to 15 miles per hour. For tonight, mostly clear until midnight, then becoming partly cloudy. Patchy fog after midnight. Lows in the 50s. Northwest winds 5 to 10 miles per hour, becoming south after midnight. And on Thursday, partly cloudy in the morning, then becoming mostly sunny. Patchy fog in the morning. Highs in the 70s. Southeast winds up to 5 miles per hour, becoming northwest in the afternoon. For the Thursday night, mostly clear until midnight, then becoming partly cloudy. Patchy fog after midnight. Lows in the 50s. Northwest winds 5 to 10 miles per hour. For Friday, partly cloudy in the morning, then becoming sunny. Patchy fog in the morning. Highs in the mid-70s by the bay, upper 70s to mid-80s inland. Northwest winds 5 to 10 miles per hour, and on Friday night, mostly clear. Lows in the 50s for the Saturday. Partly cloudy in the morning, then becoming mostly sunny. Patchy fog. Highs from the mid-70s to upper 80s for Saturday night, mostly clear until midnight, then becoming partly cloudy. Lows in the mid-50s Sunday through Monday. Partly cloudy. Highs from the lower 70s to mid-80s. Lows from the mid to upper 50s Monday night and Tuesday, mostly clear. Lows from the mid-50s to lower 60s. Highs from the 80s to lower 90s. High temperatures today and lows tonight for the selected cities: San Jose, 74 and 56, Mountain View, 69 and 58, Morgan Hill, 78 and 53. The area forecast for the Monterey Bay and Salinas Valley. For the rest of today, mostly sunny. Highs in the mid-60s at the coast to the upper 70s inland. West winds 10 to 20 miles per hour. For tonight, partly cloudy. A slight chance of drizzle. Patchy fog after midnight. Lows from the lower to mid-50s. Southwest winds 5 to 10 miles per hour. And on Thursday, partly cloudy in the morning, then becoming mostly sunny. Patchy fog in the morning. A slight chance of drizzle in the morning. Highs in the upper 60s at the coast to the mid-70s inland. Light winds, becoming west 5 to 15 miles per hour in the afternoon. For the Thursday night, mostly clear until midnight, then becoming partly cloudy. Lows in the lower 50s. West winds 5 to 10 miles per hour, becoming east after midnight. For Friday, partly cloudy in the morning, then becoming sunny. Patchy fog in the morning. Highs in the upper 60s at the coast to the lower 80s inland. Northeast winds up to 5 miles per hour, becoming west in the afternoon. And on Friday night, mostly clear until midnight, then becoming partly cloudy.

lows in the mid-50s for the Saturday. Partly cloudy in the morning, then becoming mostly sunny. Patchy fog, highs from the upper 60s to mid-80s Saturday night through Tuesday. Partly cloudy. Lows in the 50s, highs from the upper 60s to mid-80s. High temperatures today and lows tonight for the selected cities: Santa Cruz, 70 and 54, Monterey, 66 and 55, Salinas, 66 and 55, Hollister, 72 and 53, King City, 77 and 51. The weather overview for the Bay Area and Central Coast: cooler temperatures through Thursday, warming trend Friday into the weekend. The extended forecast for the Bay Area and Central Coast: Friday and Friday night, partly cloudy. Patchy fog in the morning. High 60 to 90. Lows 50 to 65. Saturday and Saturday night, partly cloudy. Patchy fog in the morning. High 65 to 90. Lows 50 to 65. Sunday and Sunday night, partly cloudy. High 60 to 85. Lows 50 to 60. Monday and Monday night, partly cloudy. High 65 to 90. Lows 50 to 65. Tuesday, sunny, warmer. High 70 to 95. Sunrise, sunset, and tidal information for the San Francisco Bay Area for Wednesday, September 16th. The sunset tonight, 7:15 p.m. The sunrise tomorrow, 6:53 a.m. The sunset tomorrow, 7:14 p.m. Tidal data at the Golden Gate for the afternoon and evening hours today and the morning hours of tomorrow. High tide, 3:16 p.m. at 5.59 feet. Low tide, 10:19 p.m. at 0.76 feet. High tide, 5:52 a.m. at 4.7 feet. Low tide, 9:55 a.m. at 3.44 feet. Here are the buoy observations for 5 p.m. Pacific Daylight Time. An offshore buoy 6 winds northeast at 12 knots, pressure 1,028.0 millibars. An offshore buoy 59 winds north at 14 knots, water temperature 67, pressure 1,021.5 millibars. At Point Arena buoy, wind southeast 2 knots, water temperature 56, pressure 1,014.7 millibars, seas 5 feet, every 8 seconds. At buoy 13 near Bodega Bay, winds west at 6 knots, pressure 1,014.9 millibars, swell 4 feet, every 8 seconds. At Point Reyes Wave Rider buoy, water temperature 59, seas 6 feet, every 8 seconds. At San Francisco buoy, wind southwest 2 knots, water temperature 61, pressure 1,015.3 millibars, seas 5 feet, every 8 seconds. At Half Moon Bay buoy, wind south 4 knots, water temperature 62, pressure 1,016.5 millibars, seas 5 feet, every 8 seconds. At Monterey Bay buoy, winds west 6 knots, water temperature 61, pressure 1,015.7 millibars, seas 7 feet, every 8 seconds. At Point Sur, Wave Rider buoy, water temperature 62, seas 7 feet, every 9 seconds. At Cape San Martin buoy, winds northwest 12 knots, water temperature 63, pressure 1,016.0 millibars. Seas 6 feet, every 9 seconds. 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This broadcast originates from the National Weather Service office located in Monterey, California, and serves the South Bay and Monterey Bay Area, including the cities of San Jose, Monterey, Salinas, and Santa Cruz. Synopsis for the Central California coast and bays, including the Monterey Bay, Greater Farallones, and Cordell Bank National Marine Sanctuaries: moderate northwest winds prevail across the outer waters with occasional fresh to strong gusts. Moderate westerly breezes dominate over the bays with gusts up to 25 knots, resulting in hazardous conditions for small crafts through this evening. Winds will decrease Thursday. By Friday, widespread northwest to north breezes increase to fresh with occasional strong gusts.
Wind-driven rough seas to 9 to 10 feet subside to moderate by the evening and will remain slight to moderate into the weekend. The marine forecast for San Pablo Bay, Suisun Bay, the West Delta, and the San Francisco Bay north of the Bay Bridge. Small craft advisory in effect until 9 p.m. Pacific Daylight Time this evening. For tonight, southwest wind 10 to 15 knots, easing to 5 to 10 knots late. For Thursday, southwest wind 5 to 10 knots. For Thursday night, west wind 5 to 10 knots, easing to around 5 knots after midnight. The marine forecast for Monterey Bay. Small craft advisory in effect until 9 p.m. Pacific Daylight Time this evening. For tonight, west wind 10 to 15 knots, easing to 5 to 10 knots after midnight, then becoming southwest late. Seas around 3 feet. Wave detail, northwest 3 feet at 8 seconds. A slight chance of drizzle late this evening and overnight. For Thursday, south wind around 5 knots, veering to west in the afternoon. Seas around 3 feet. Wave detail, northwest 2 feet at 8 seconds. A slight chance of drizzle in the morning. Patchy fog in the morning. For Thursday night, west wind 5 to 10 knots, veering to northeast after midnight. Seas around 3 feet. Wave detail, northwest 2 feet at 8 seconds. The coastal waters forecast from Pigeon Point to Point Pinos out to 10 nautical miles. For tonight, northwest wind 10 to 15 knots, becoming west around 5 knots. Seas 3 to 5 feet. Wave detail, northwest 4 feet at 8 seconds and south 2 feet at 16 seconds. For Thursday, south wind 5 to 10 knots. Seas 3 to 4 feet. Wave detail, northwest 3 feet at 8 seconds and south 2 feet at 16 seconds. For Thursday night, northwest wind 5 to 10 knots. Seas 3 to 4 feet. Wave detail, northwest 3 feet at 8 seconds and south 2 feet at 16 seconds. The area forecast for the peninsula, North Bay, and East Bay. For the rest of today, partly cloudy. Highs in the lower 60s at the coast to the mid-70s inland. West winds 10 to 20 miles per hour. For tonight, partly cloudy until midnight, then becoming mostly cloudy. A slight chance of drizzle after midnight. Lows from the mid-50s to lower 60s. Southwest winds 5 to 15 miles per hour. And on Thursday, partly cloudy in the morning, then becoming mostly sunny. A slight chance of drizzle in the morning. Highs in the upper 60s at the coast to the mid-70s inland. Southwest winds 5 to 10 miles per hour. For the Thursday night, mostly clear until midnight, then becoming mostly cloudy. Patchy fog after midnight. Lows from the 50s to lower 60s. West winds 5 to 10 miles per hour. For Friday, partly cloudy in the morning, then becoming sunny. Patchy fog in the morning. Highs in the upper 60s at the coast of the mid-80s inland. West winds 5 to 10 miles per hour, and on Friday night, mostly clear until midnight, then becoming partly cloudy. Lows from the mid-50s to lower 60s Saturday and Saturday night, partly cloudy. Highs from the upper 60s to mid-80s. Lows from the mid-50s to lower 60s Sunday through Monday, partly cloudy. Highs from the mid-60s to lower 80s. Lows from the mid-50s to lower 60s Monday night and Tuesday, mostly clear. Lows from the mid-50s to lower 60s, high 70s and 80s. High temperatures today and lows tonight for the selected cities: San Francisco, 64 and 59, San Francisco Airport, 68 and 60, Redwood City, 73 and 59, Oakland, 67 and 59, Fremont, 72 and 58, Concord, 75 and 58, Livermore, 75 and 55, San Rafael, 73 and 58, Santa Rosa, 78 and 51, Napa, 70 and 54, Fairfield, 74 and 58. These are the 5 p.m. Pacific Daylight Time observations for the San Francisco and Monterey Bay areas on Wednesday, September 16th. At San Francisco Airport, it was partly sunny, temperature 6.

54, dew point 54, relative humidity 69%, west wind at 16 miles an hour, gusting to 24, pressure 29.99 inches and steady. At Oakland Airport, it was mostly sunny, temperature 66, dew point 55, relative humidity 67%, west wind at 14 miles an hour, pressure 29.99 inches and steady. At San Jose Airport, it was mostly sunny, temperature 68, dew point 53, relative humidity 58%, north wind at 20 miles an hour, gusting to 32, pressure 29.97 inches and steady. At Santa Rosa, it was sunny, temperature 69, south wind at 12, pressure 29.93 and rising. At Concord, it was mostly sunny, temperature 66, southwest wind at 15, gusting to 28. At Livermore, it was sunny, temperature 67, west wind at 20, gusting to 28. At Monterey, it was sunny, temperature 65, west wind at 9, pressure 30.01 and steady. At Salinas, it was sunny, temperature 65, dew point 52, relative humidity 62%, west wind at 15. Here are some observations around California and western Nevada. It was sunny, with a temperature of 73 at Sacramento, 65 at South Lake Tahoe, and 61 at Blue Canyon. It was mostly sunny, with a temperature of 74 at Los Angeles, 79 at Reno, and 68 at Truckee. It was partly sunny, with a temperature of 74 at San Diego, and 72 at Mammoth Lakes. Local temperature reports around San Francisco Bay for 5 p.m. Downtown San Francisco was 63 degrees. Oakland Museum was 63 degrees. Redwood City was 68 degrees. San Rafael was 68 degrees. The area forecast for the South Bay, including the San Jose metro area and the Santa Clara Valley. For the rest of today, mostly sunny. Highs in the upper 60s by the bay to the upper 70s inland. Northwest winds 5 to 15 miles per hour. For tonight, mostly clear until midnight, then becoming partly cloudy. Patchy fog after midnight. Lows in the 50s. Northwest winds 5 to 10 miles per hour, becoming south after midnight. And on Thursday, partly cloudy in the morning, then becoming mostly sunny. Patchy fog in the morning. Highs in the 70s. Southeast winds up to 5 miles per hour, becoming northwest in the afternoon. For the Thursday night, mostly clear until midnight, then becoming partly cloudy. Patchy fog after midnight. Lows in the 50s. Northwest winds 5 to 10 miles per hour. For Friday, partly patchy fog after midnight. Lows in the 50s. Northwest winds 5 to 10 miles per hour. For Friday, partly cloudy in the morning, then becoming sunny. Patchy fog in the morning. Highs in the mid-70s by the bay, upper 70s to mid-80s inland. Northwest winds 5 to 10 miles per hour, and on Friday night, mostly clear. Lows in the 50s for the Saturday. Partly cloudy in the morning, then becoming mostly sunny. Patchy fog. Highs from the mid-70s to upper 80s for Saturday night, mostly clear until midnight, then becoming partly cloudy. Lows in the mid-50s Sunday through Monday. Partly cloudy. Highs from the lower 70s to mid-80s. Lows from the mid to upper 50s Monday night and Tuesday, mostly clear. Lows from the mid-50s to lower 60s. Highs from the 80s to lower 90s. High temperatures today and lows tonight for the selected cities: San Jose, 74 and 56, Mountain View, 69 and 58, Morgan Hill, 78 and 53. The area forecast for the Monterey Bay and Salinas Valley. For the rest of today, mostly sunny. Highs in the mid-60s at the coast to the upper 70s inland. West winds 10 to 20 miles per hour. For tonight, partly cloudy. A slight chance of drizzle. Patchy fog after midnight. Lows from the lower to mid-50s. Southwest winds 5 to 10 miles per hour. And on

becoming west in the afternoon. And on Friday night, mostly clear until midnight, then becoming partly cloudy. Lows in the mid-50s for Saturday. Partly cloudy in the morning, then becoming mostly sunny. Patchy fog, highs from the upper 60s to mid-80s Saturday night through Tuesday. Partly cloudy. Lows in the 50s, highs from the upper 60s to mid-80s. High temperatures today and lows tonight for the selected cities: Santa Cruz, 70 and 54, Monterey, 66 and 55, Salinas, 66 and 55, Hollister, 72 and 53, King City, 77 and 51. The weather overview for the Bay Area and Central Coast: cooler temperatures through Thursday, warming trend Friday into the weekend. The extended forecast for the Bay Area and Central Coast: Friday and Friday night, partly cloudy. Patchy fog in the morning. High 60 to 90. Lows 50 to 65. Saturday and Saturday night, partly cloudy. Patchy fog in the morning. Highs 65 to 90. Lows 50 to 65. Sunday and Sunday night, partly cloudy. High 60 to 85. Lows 50 to 60. Monday and Monday night, partly cloudy. High 65 to 90. Lows 50 to 65. Tuesday, sunny, warmer. Highs 70 to 95. Sunrise, sunset, and tidal information for the San Francisco Bay Area for Wednesday, September 16th. The sunset tonight, 7:15 p.m. The sunrise tomorrow, 6:53 a.m. The sunset tomorrow, 7:14 p.m. Tidal data at the Golden Gate for the afternoon and evening hours today and the morning hours of tomorrow. High tide, 3:16 p.m. at 5.59 feet. Low tide, 10:19 p.m. at 0.76 feet. High tide, 5:52 a.m. at 4.7 feet. Low tide, 9:55 a.m. at 3.44 feet. Here are the buoy observations for 5 p.m. Pacific Daylight Time. An offshore buoy 6, winds northeast at 12 knots, pressure 1,028.0 millibars. An offshore buoy 59, winds north at 14 knots, water temperature 67, pressure 1,021.5 millibars. At Point Arena buoy, winds southeast 2 knots, water temperature 56, pressure 1,014.7 millibars, seas 5 feet, every 8 seconds. At buoy 13 near Bodega Bay, winds west at 6 knots, pressure 1,014.9 millibars, swell 4 feet, every 8 seconds. At Point Reyes Wave Rider buoy, water temperature 59, seas 6 feet, every 8 seconds. At San Francisco buoy, wind southwest 2 knots, water temperature 61, pressure 1,015.3 millibars, seas 5 feet, every 8 seconds. At Half Moon Bay buoy, wind south 4 knots, water temperature 62, pressure 1,016.5 millibars, seas 5 feet, every 8 seconds. At Monterey Bay buoy, winds west 6 knots, water temperature 61, pressure 1,015.7 millibars, seas 7 feet, every 8 seconds. At Point Sur, Wave Rider buoy, water temperature 62, seas 7 feet, every 9 seconds. At Cape San Martin buoy, winds northwest 12 knots, water temperature 63, pressure 1,016.0 millibars. Seas 6 feet, every 9 seconds. Synopsis for the Central California coast and bays, including the Monterey Bay, Greater Farallones, and Cordell Bank National Marine Sanctuaries: moderate northwest winds prevail across the outer waters with occasional fresh to strong gusts. Moderate westerly breezes dominate over the bays with gusts up to 25 knots, resulting in hazardous conditions for small crafts through this evening. Winds will decrease Thursday. By Friday, widespread northwest to north breezes increase to fresh with occasional strong gusts. Wind-driven rough seas to 9 to 10 feet subside to moderate by the evening and will remain slight to moderate into the weekend. The marine forecast for San Pablo Bay, Suisun Bay, the West Delta, and the San Francisco Bay north of the Bay Bridge. Small craft advisory.

effect until 9 p.m. Pacific Daylight Time this evening. For tonight, southwest wind 10 to 15 knots, easing to 5 to 10 knots late. For Thursday, southwest wind 5 to 10 knots. For Thursday night, west wind 5 to 10 knots, easing to around 5 knots after midnight. The marine forecast for Monterey Bay. Small craft advisory in effect until 9 p.m. Pacific Daylight Time this evening. For tonight, west wind 10 to 15 knots, easing to 5 to 10 knots after midnight, then becoming southwest late. Seas around 3 feet. Wave detail, northwest 3 feet at 8 seconds. A slight chance of drizzle late this evening and overnight. For Thursday, south wind around 5 knots, veering to west in the afternoon. Seas around 3 feet. Wave detail, northwest 2 feet at 8 seconds. A slight chance of drizzle in the morning. Patchy fog in the morning. For Thursday night, west wind 5 to 10 knots, veering to northeast after midnight. Seas around 3 feet. Wave detail, northwest 2 feet at 8 seconds. The coastal waters forecast from Pigeon Point to Point Pinos out to 10 nautical miles. For tonight, northwest wind 10 to 15 knots, becoming west around 5 knots. Seas 3 to 5 feet. Wave detail, northwest 4 feet at 8 seconds and south 2 feet at 16 seconds. For Thursday, south wind 5 to 10 knots. Seas 3 to 4 feet. Wave detail, northwest 3 feet at 8 seconds and south 2 feet at 16 seconds. For Thursday night, northwest wind 5 to 10 knots. Seas 3 to 4 feet. Wave detail, northwest 3 feet at 8 seconds and south 2 feet at 16 seconds. The area forecast for the peninsula, North Bay, and East Bay. For the rest of today, partly cloudy. Highs in the lower 60s at the coast to the mid-70s inland. West winds 10 to 20 miles per hour. For tonight, partly cloudy until midnight, then becoming mostly cloudy. A slight chance of drizzle after midnight. Lows from the mid-50s to lower 60s. Southwest winds 5 to 15 miles per hour. And on Thursday, partly cloudy in the morning, then becoming mostly sunny. A slight chance of drizzle in the morning. Highs in the upper 60s at the coast to the mid-70s inland. Southwest winds 5 to 10 miles per hour. For the Thursday night, mostly clear until midnight, then becoming mostly cloudy. Patchy fog after midnight. Lows from the 50s to lower 60s. West winds 5 to 10 miles per hour. For Friday, partly cloudy in the morning, then becoming sunny. Patchy fog in the morning. Highs in the upper 60s at the coast of the mid-80s inland. West winds 5 to 10 miles per hour, and on Friday night, mostly clear until midnight, then becoming partly cloudy. Lows from the mid-50s to lower 60s Saturday and Saturday night, partly cloudy. Highs from the upper 60s to mid-80s. Lows from the mid-50s to lower 60s Sunday through Monday, partly cloudy. Highs from the mid-60s to lower 80s. Lows from the mid-50s to lower 60s Monday night and Tuesday, mostly clear. Lows from the mid-50s to lower 60s, high 70s and 80s. High temperatures today and lows tonight for these selected cities: San Francisco, 64 and 59, San Francisco Airport, 68 and 60, Redwood City, 73 and 59, Oakland, 67 and 59, Fremont, 72 and 58, Concord, 75 and 58, Livermore, 75 and 55, San Rafael, 73 and 58, Santa Rosa, 78 and 51, Napa, 70 and 54, Fairfield, 74 and 58. These are the 5 p.m. Pacific Daylight Time observations for the San Francisco and Monterey Bay areas on Wednesday, September 16th. At San Francisco Airport, it was partly sunny, temperature 64, dew point 54, relative humidity 69%, west wind at 16 miles an hour, gusting to 24, pressure 29.99 inches and steady. At Oakland Airport, it was mostly sunny, temperature 66, dew point 55,

Relative humidity 67%. West wind at 14 miles an hour. Pressure 29.99 inches and steady. At San Jose Airport, it was mostly sunny. Temperature 68, dew point 53. Relative humidity 58%. North wind at 20 miles an hour. Gusting to 32. Pressure 29.97 inches and steady. At Santa Rosa, it was sunny. Temperature 69. South wind at 12. Pressure 29.93 and rising. At Concord, it was mostly sunny. Temperature 66. Southwest wind at 15. Gusting to 28. At Livermore, it was sunny, temperature 67, west wind at 20, gusting to 28. At Monterey, it was sunny, temperature 65, west wind at 9, pressure 30.01 and steady. At Salinas, it was sunny, temperature 65, dew point 52, relative humidity 62%, west wind at 15. Here are some observations around California and western Nevada. It was sunny, with a temperature of 73 at Sacramento, 65 at South Lake Tahoe, and 61 at Blue Canyon. It was mostly sunny, with a temperature of 74 at Los Angeles, 79 at Reno, and 68 at Truckee. It was partly sunny, with a temperature of 74 at San Diego, and 72 at Mammoth Lakes. Local temperature reports around San Francisco Bay for 5 p.m. Downtown San Francisco was 63 degrees. Oakland Museum was 63 degrees. Redwood City was 68 degrees. San Rafael was 68 degrees. The area forecast for the South Bay, including the San Jose metro area and the Santa Clara Valley. For the rest of today, mostly sunny. Highs in the upper 60s by the bay to the upper 70s inland. Northwest winds 5 to 15 miles per hour. For tonight, mostly clear until midnight, then becoming partly cloudy. Patchy fog after midnight. Lows in the 50s. Northwest winds 5 to 10 miles per hour, becoming south after midnight. And on Thursday, partly cloudy in the morning, then becoming mostly sunny. Patchy fog in the morning. Highs in the 70s. Southeast winds up to 5 miles per hour, becoming northwest in the afternoon. For the Thursday night, mostly clear until midnight, then becoming partly cloudy. Patchy fog after midnight. Lows in the 50s. Northwest winds 5 to 10 miles per hour. For Friday, partly cloudy in the morning, then becoming sunny. Patchy fog in the morning. Highs in the mid-70s by the bay, upper 70s to mid-80s inland. Northwest winds 5 to 10 miles per hour, and on Friday night, mostly clear. Lows in the 50s for the Saturday. Partly cloudy in the morning, then becoming mostly sunny. Patchy fog. Highs from the mid-70s to upper 80s for Saturday night, mostly clear until midnight, then becoming partly cloudy. Lows in the mid-50s Sunday through Monday. Partly cloudy. Highs from the lower 70s to mid-80s. Lows from the mid to upper 50s Monday night and Tuesday, mostly clear. Lows from the mid-50s to lower 60s. Highs from the 80s to lower 90s. High temperatures today and lows tonight for the selected cities: San Jose, 74 and 56, Mountain View, 69 and 58, Morgan Hill, 78 and 53. The area forecast for the Monterey Bay and Salinas Valley. For the rest of today, mostly sunny. Highs in the mid-60s at the coast to the upper 70s inland. West winds 10 to 20 miles per hour. For tonight, partly cloudy. A slight chance of drizzle. Patchy fog after midnight. Lows from the lower to mid-50s. Southwest winds 5 to 10 miles per hour. And on Thursday, partly cloudy in the morning, then becoming mostly sunny. Patchy fog in the morning. A slight chance of drizzle in the morning. Highs in the upper 60s at the coast to the mid-70s inland. Light winds, becoming west 5 to 15 miles per hour in the afternoon. For the Thursday night, mostly clear until midnight, then becoming partly cloudy. Lows in the lower 50s.

5 to 10 miles per hour, becoming east after midnight. For Friday, partly cloudy in the morning, then becoming sunny. Patchy fog in the morning. Highs in the upper 60s at the coast to the lower 80s inland. Northeast winds up to 5 miles per hour, becoming west in the afternoon. And on Friday night, mostly clear until midnight, then becoming partly cloudy. Lows in the mid-50s for the Saturday. Partly cloudy in the morning, then becoming mostly sunny. Patchy fog, highs from the upper 60s to mid-80s Saturday night through Tuesday. Partly cloudy. Lows in the 50s, highs from the upper 60s to mid-80s. High temperatures today and lows tonight for the selected cities: Santa Cruz, 70 and 54, Monterey, 66 and 55, Salinas, 66 and 55, Hollister, 72 and 53, King City, 77 and 51. The weather overview for the Bay Area and Central Coast: cooler temperatures through Thursday, warming trend Friday into the weekend. The extended forecast for the Bay Area and Central Coast: Friday and Friday night, partly cloudy. Patchy fog in the morning. High 60 to 90. Lows 50 to 65. Saturday and Saturday night, partly cloudy. Patchy fog in the morning. High 65 to 90. Lows 50 to 65. Sunday and Sunday night, partly cloudy. High 60 to 85. Lows 50 to 60. Monday and Monday night, partly cloudy. High 65 to 90. Lows 50 to 65. Tuesday, sunny, warmer. High 70 to 95. Sunrise, sunset, and tidal information for the San Francisco Bay Area for Wednesday, September 16th. The sunset tonight, 7:15 p.m. The sunrise tomorrow, 6:53 a.m. The sunset tomorrow, 7:14 p.m. Tidal data at the Golden Gate for the afternoon and evening hours today and the morning hours of tomorrow. High tide, 3:16 p.m. at 5.59 feet. Low tide, 10:19 p.m. at 0.76 feet. High tide, 5:52 a.m. at 4.7 feet. Low tide, 9:55 a.m. at 3.44 feet. Here are the buoy observations for 5 p.m. Pacific Daylight Time. An offshore buoy 6, winds northeast at 12 knots, pressure 1,028.0 millibars. An offshore buoy 59, winds north at 14 knots, water temperature 67, pressure 1,021.5 millibars. At Point Arena buoy, winds southeast 2 knots, water temperature 56, pressure 1,014.7 millibars, seas 5 feet, every 8 seconds. At buoy 13 near Bodega Bay, winds west at 6 knots, pressure 1,014.9 millibars, swell 4 feet, every 8 seconds. At Point Reyes Wave Rider buoy, water temperature 59, seas 6 feet, every 8 seconds. At San Francisco buoy, winds southwest 2 knots, water temperature 61, pressure 1,015.3 millibars, seas 5 feet, every 8 seconds. At Half Moon Bay buoy, wind south 4 knots, water temperature 62, pressure 1,016.5 millibars, seas 5 feet, every 8 seconds. At Monterey Bay buoy, winds west 6 knots, water temperature 61, pressure 1,015.7 millibars, seas 7 feet, every 8 seconds. At Point Sur, Wave Rider buoy, water temperature 62, seas 7 feet, every 9 seconds. At Cape San Martin buoy, winds northwest 12 knots, water temperature 63, pressure 1,016.0 millibars. Seas 6 feet, every 9 seconds. 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This broadcast originates from the National Weather Service office located in Monterey, California, and serves the South Bay and Monterey Bay Area, including the city of San Jose, Monterey, Salinas, and Santa Cruz. Synopsis for the Central California coast and bays, including the Monterey Bay, Greater Farallones, and Cordell Bank National Marine

moderate northwest winds prevail across the outer waters with occasional fresh to strong gusts. Moderate westerly breezes dominate over the bays with gusts up to 25 knots, resulting in hazardous conditions for small crafts through this evening. Winds will decrease Thursday. By Friday, widespread northwest to north breezes increase to fresh with occasional strong gusts. Wind-driven rough seas to 9 to 10 feet subside to moderate by the evening and will remain slight to moderate into the weekend. The marine forecast for San Pablo Bay, Suisun Bay, the West Delta, and the San Francisco Bay north of the Bay Bridge. Small craft advisory in effect until 9 p.m. Pacific Daylight Time this evening. For tonight, southwest wind 10 to 15 knots, easing to 5 to 10 knots late. For Thursday, southwest wind 5 to 10 knots. For Thursday night, west wind 5 to 10 knots, easing to around 5 knots after midnight. The marine forecast for Monterey Bay. Small craft advisory in effect until 9 p.m. Pacific Daylight Time this evening. For tonight, west wind 10 to 15 knots, easing to 5 to 10 knots after midnight, then becoming southwest late. Seas around 3 feet. Wave detail, northwest 3 feet at 8 seconds. A slight chance of drizzle late this evening and overnight. For Thursday, south wind around 5 knots, veering to west in the afternoon. Seas around 3 feet. Wave detail, northwest 2 feet at 8 seconds. A slight chance of drizzle in the morning. Patchy fog in the morning. For Thursday night, west wind 5 to 10 knots, veering to northeast after midnight. Seas around 3 feet. Wave detail, northwest 2 feet at 8 seconds. The coastal waters forecast from Pigeon Point to Point Pinos out to 10 nautical miles. For tonight, northwest wind 10 to 15 knots, becoming west around 5 knots. Seas 3 to 5 feet. Wave detail, northwest 4 feet at 8 seconds and south 2 feet at 16 seconds. For Thursday, south wind 5 to 10 knots. Seas 3 to 4 feet. Wave detail, northwest 3 feet at 8 seconds and south 2 feet at 16 seconds. For Thursday night, northwest wind 5 to 10 knots. Seas 3 to 4 feet. Wave detail, northwest 3 feet at 8 seconds and south 2 feet at 16 seconds. The area forecast for the peninsula, North Bay, and East Bay. For the rest of today, partly cloudy. Highs in the lower 60s at the coast to the mid-70s inland. West winds 10 to 20 miles per hour. For tonight, partly cloudy until midnight, then becoming mostly cloudy. A slight chance of drizzle after midnight. Lows from the mid-50s to lower 60s. Southwest winds 5 to 15 miles per hour. And on Thursday, partly cloudy in the morning, then becoming mostly sunny. A slight chance of drizzle in the morning. Highs in the upper 60s at the coast to the mid-70s inland. Southwest winds 5 to 10 miles per hour. For the Thursday night, mostly clear until midnight, then becoming mostly cloudy. Patchy fog after midnight. Lows from the 50s to lower 60s. West winds 5 to 10 miles per hour. For Friday, partly cloudy in the morning, then becoming sunny. Patchy fog in the morning. Highs in the upper 60s at the coast of the mid-80s inland. West winds 5 to 10 miles per hour, and on Friday night, mostly clear until midnight, then becoming partly cloudy. Lows from the mid-50s to lower 60s Saturday and Saturday night, partly cloudy. Highs from the upper 60s to mid-80s. Lows from the mid-50s to lower 60s Sunday through Monday, partly cloudy. Highs from the mid-60s to lower 80s. Lows from the mid-50s to lower 60s Monday night and Tuesday, mostly clear. Lows from the mid-50s to lower 60s, high 70s and 80s. High temperatures today and lows tonight for the selected cities: San Francisco, 64 and 59, San Francisco Airport, 68 and 60, Redwood City, 73 and 59, Oakland, 67 and 59, Fremont, 72 and 58, Concord, 75 and 58, Livermore, 75 and 55,

San Rafael, 73 and 58, Santa Rosa, 78 and 51, Napa, 70 and 54, Fairfield, 74 and 58. These are the 5 p.m. Pacific Daylight Time observations for the San Francisco and Monterey Bay areas on Wednesday, September 16th. At San Francisco Airport, it was partly sunny, temperature 64, dew point 54, relative humidity 69%, west wind at 16 miles an hour, gusting to 24, pressure 29.99 inches and steady. At Oakland Airport, it was mostly sunny, temperature 66, dew point 55, relative humidity 67%, west wind at 14 miles an hour, pressure 29.99 inches and steady. At San Jose Airport, it was mostly sunny, temperature 68, dew point 53, relative humidity 58%, north wind at 20 miles an hour, gusting to 32, pressure 29.97 inches and steady. At Santa Rosa, it was sunny, temperature 69, south wind at 12, pressure 29.93 and rising. At Concord, it was mostly sunny, temperature 66, southwest wind at 15, gusting to 28. At Livermore, it was sunny, temperature 67, west wind at 20, gusting to 28. At Monterey, it was sunny, temperature 65, west wind at 9, pressure 30.01 and steady. At Salinas, it was sunny, temperature 65, dew point 52, relative humidity 62%, west wind at 15. Here are some observations around California and western Nevada. It was sunny, with a temperature of 73 at Sacramento, 65 at South Lake Tahoe, and 61 at Blue Canyon. It was mostly sunny, with a temperature of 74 at Los Angeles, 79 at Reno, and 68 at Truckee. It was partly sunny, with a temperature of 74 at San Diego, and 72 at Mammoth Lakes. These are the 6 p.m. Pacific Daylight Time observations for the San Francisco and Monterey Bay areas on Wednesday, September 16th. At San Francisco Airport, it was partly sunny, temperature 64, dew point 53, relative humidity 67%, west wind at 10 miles an hour, pressure 29.99 inches and steady. At Oakland Airport, it was partly sunny, temperature 65, dew point 54, relative humidity 67%, west wind at 13 miles an hour, pressure 29.99 inches and steady. At San Jose Airport, it was mostly sunny, temperature 67, dew point 52, relative humidity 58%, north wind at 16 miles an hour, gusting to 26, pressure 29.98 inches and rising. At Santa Rosa, it was mostly sunny, temperature 66, southwest wind at 9, pressure 29.93 and steady. At Concord, it was mostly sunny, temperature 64, west wind at 16, gusting to 30. At Livermore, it was sunny, temperature 65, west wind at 16. At Monterey, it was sunny, temperature 65, southwest wind at 10, pressure 30.00 and falling. At Salinas, it was sunny, temperature 65, dew point 52, relative humidity 62%, west wind at 12. Here are some observations around California and western Nevada. It was sunny, with a temperature of 69 at Sacramento, 60 at South Lake Tahoe, and 60 at Blue Canyon. It was mostly sunny, with a temperature of 73 at Los Angeles, 78 at Reno, 64 at Truckee, and 66 at Mammoth Lakes. At San Diego, it was partly sunny, with a temperature of 74. Local temperature reports around San Francisco Bay for 5 p.m. Downtown San Francisco was 63 degrees. Oakland Museum was 63 degrees. Redwood City was 68 degrees. San Rafael was 68 degrees. The area forecast for the Monterey Bay and Salinas Valley? For tonight, partly cloudy. A slight chance of drizzle. Patchy fog after midnight. Lows from the lower to mid-50s. Southwest winds 5 to 10 miles per hour.

Thursday, partly cloudy in the morning, then becoming mostly sunny. Patchy fog in the morning. A slight chance of drizzle in the morning. Highs in the upper 60s at the coast to the mid-70s inland. Light winds, becoming west 5 to 15 miles per hour in the afternoon. For Thursday night, partly cloudy. Lows in the lower 50s. West winds 5 to 10 miles per hour, becoming east after midnight. And on Friday, partly cloudy in the morning, then becoming sunny. Patchy fog in the morning. Highs in the upper 60s at the coast to the lower 80s inland. Northeast winds up to 5 miles per hour, becoming west in the afternoon. For Friday night, mostly clear until midnight, then becoming partly cloudy. Patchy fog after midnight. Lows in the mid-50s, west winds 5 to 10 miles per hour for Saturday. Partly cloudy in the morning, then becoming mostly sunny. Patchy fog, highs from the upper 60s to mid-80s Saturday night through Tuesday. Partly cloudy. Lows in the 50s, highs from the upper 60s to mid-80s Tuesday night, mostly clear. Lows in the upper 50s Wednesday. Partly cloudy in the morning, then becoming mostly sunny. High 70s and 80s low temperatures tonight and highs tomorrow for the selected cities, Santa Cruz, 54 and 71, Monterey, 55 and 68, Salinas, 55 and 67, Hollister, 53 and 74, King City, 51 and 75. The weather overview for the Bay Area and Central Coast, cooler temperatures through Thursday, warming trend Friday into the weekend. The extended forecast for the Bay Area and Central Coast, Friday and Friday night, partly cloudy. Patchy fog in the morning. High 60 to 90. Lows 50 to 65. Saturday and Saturday night, partly cloudy. Patchy fog in the morning. Highs 65 to 90. Lows 50 to 65. Sunday and Sunday night, partly cloudy. High 60 to 85. Lows 50 to 60. Monday and Monday night, partly cloudy. High 65 to 90. Lows 50 to 65. Tuesday, sunny, warmer. High 70 to 95. Sunrise, sunset, and tidal information for the San Francisco Bay Area for Wednesday, September 16th. The sunset tonight, 7:15 p.m. The sunrise tomorrow, 6:53 a.m. The sunset tomorrow, 7:14 p.m. Tidal data at the Golden Gate for the afternoon and evening hours today and the morning hours of tomorrow. High tide, 3:16 p.m. at 5.59 feet. Low tide, 10:19 p.m. at 0.76 feet. High tide, 5:52 a.m. at 4.7 feet. Low tide, 9:55 a.m. at 3.44 feet. Here are the buoy observations for 6 p.m. Pacific Daylight Time. At offshore buoy 6, winds north at 10 knots, pressure 1,027.9 millibars. At offshore buoy 59, winds north at 14 knots, water temperature 67, pressure 1,021.3 millibars. At buoy 14 near Point Arena, winds southeast at 4 knots, water temperature 56, pressure 1,014.8 millibars. At buoy 13 near Bodega Bay, winds west at 8 knots, pressure 1,014.8 millibars. At Point Reyes Wave Rider buoy, water temperature 59, seas 6 feet, every 8 seconds. At San Francisco buoy, winds west at 4 knots, water temperature 61, pressure 1,015.2 millibars. At Half Moon Bay buoy, wind south 6 knots, water temperature 62, pressure 1,016.3 millibars, seas 5 feet, every 7 seconds. At Monterey buoy, winds west at 6 knots, water temperature 61, pressure 1,015.5 millibars. At Point Sur, Wave Rider buoy, water temperature 61, sea 7 feet, every 10 seconds. At Cape San Martin buoy, winds northwest at 12 knots, water temperature 63, pressure 1,015.9 millibars. Here are the buoy observations for 6 p.m. Pacific Daylight Time. At offshore buoy 6, winds north.

knots. Pressure 1,027.9 millibars. At offshore buoy 59, winds north at 14 knots. Water temperature 67. Pressure 1,021.3 millibars. At buoy 14 near Point Arena, winds southeast at 4 knots. Water temperature 56. Pressure 1,014.8 millibars. At buoy 13 near Bodega Bay, winds west at 8 knots. Pressure 1,014.8 millibars. At Point Reyes Wave Rider buoy, water temperature 59, seas 6 feet, every 8 seconds. At San Francisco buoy, winds west at 4 knots, water temperature 61, pressure 1,015.2 millibars. At Half Moon Bay buoy, winds south 6 knots, water temperature 62, pressure 1,016.3 millibars, seas 5 feet, every 7 seconds. At Monterey buoy, winds west at 6 knots, water temperature 61, pressure 1,015.5 millibars. At Point Sur, Wave Rider buoy, water temperature 61, sea 7 feet, every 10 seconds. At Cape San Martin buoy, winds northwest at 12 knots, water temperature 63, pressure 1,015.9 millibars. Synopsis for the Central California coast and bays, including the Monterey Bay, Greater Farallones, and Cordell Bank National Marine Sanctuaries. Moderate northwest winds prevail across the outer waters with occasional fresh to strong gusts. Moderate westerly breezes dominate over the bays with gusts up to 25 knots, resulting in hazardous conditions for small crafts through this evening. Winds will decrease Thursday. By Friday, widespread northwest to north breezes increase to fresh with occasional strong gusts. Wind-driven rough seas to 9 to 10 feet subside to moderate by the evening and will remain slight to moderate into the weekend. The marine forecast for San Pablo Bay, Suisun Bay, the West Delta, and the San Francisco Bay north of the Bay Bridge. Small craft advisory in effect until 9 p.m. Pacific Daylight Time this evening. For tonight, southwest wind 10 to 15 knots, easing to 5 to 10 knots late. For Thursday, southwest wind 5 to 10 knots. For Thursday night, west wind 5 to 10 knots, easing to around 5 knots after midnight. The marine forecast for Monterey Bay. Small craft advisory in effect until 9 p.m. Pacific Daylight Time this evening. For tonight, west wind 10 to 15 knots, easing to 5 to 10 knots after midnight, then becoming southwest late. Seas around 3 feet. Wave detail, northwest 3 feet at 8 seconds. A slight chance of drizzle late this evening and overnight. For Thursday, south wind around 5 knots, veering to west in the afternoon. Seas around 3 feet. Wave detail, northwest 2 feet at 8 seconds. A slight chance of drizzle in the morning. Patchy fog in the morning. For Thursday night, west wind 5 to 10 knots, veering to northeast after midnight. Seas around 3 feet. Wave detail, northwest 2 feet at 8 seconds. The coastal waters forecast from Pigeon Point to Point Pinos out to 10 nautical miles. For tonight, northwest wind 10 to 15 knots, becoming west around 5 knots. Seas 3 to 5 feet. Wave detail, northwest 4 feet at 8 seconds and south 2 feet at 16 seconds. For Thursday, south wind 5 to 10 knots. Seas 3 to 4 feet. Wave detail, northwest 3 feet at 8 seconds and south 2 feet at 16 seconds. For Thursday night, northwest wind 5 to 10 knots. Seas 3 to 4 feet. Wave detail, northwest 3 feet at 8 seconds and south 2 feet at 16 seconds. The area forecast for the peninsula, North Bay, and East Bay. For tonight, partly cloudy until midnight, then becoming mostly cloudy. A slight chance of drizzle after midnight. Lows from the mid-50s to lower 60s. Southwest winds 5 to 15 miles per hour. For Thursday, partly cloudy in the morning, then becoming mostly sunny. A slight chance of drizzle in the morning. Highs in the upper 60s at the coast to the mid-70s inland. Southwest winds 5 to 10 miles per hour. For Thursday night,

until midnight, then becoming partly cloudy. Patchy fog after midnight. Lows from the 50s to lower 60s. West winds 5 to 10 miles per hour. And on Friday, partly cloudy in the morning, then becoming sunny. Patchy fog in the morning. Highs in the upper 60s at the coast of the mid 80s inland. West winds 5 to 10 miles per hour for Friday night, mostly clear until midnight, then becoming partly cloudy. Lows from the mid 50s to lower 60s. West winds 5 to 10 miles per hour for Saturday. Partly cloudy in the morning, then becoming mostly sunny. Highs from the upper 60s to mid 80s Saturday night through Monday. Partly cloudy. Lows from the mid 50s to lower 60s. Highs from the mid 60s to lower 80s Monday night through Wednesday. Mostly clear. Lows from the mid 50s to lower 60s. High 70s and 80s low temperatures tonight and highs tomorrow for these selected cities. San Francisco, 59 and 69. San Francisco Airport, 60 and 72. Redwood City, 59 and 76. Oakland, 59 and 71. Fremont, 58 and 73. Concord, 58 and 77. Livermore, 55 and 76. San Rafael, 58 and 74. Santa Rosa, 51 and 78. Napa, 54 and 72. Fairfield, 58 and 76. These are the 6 p.m. Pacific Daylight Time observations for the San Francisco and Monterey Bay areas on Wednesday, September 16th. At San Francisco Airport, it was partly sunny, temperature 64, dew point 53, relative humidity 67%, west wind at 10 miles an hour, pressure 29.99 inches and steady. At Oakland Airport, it was partly sunny, temperature 65, dew point 54, relative humidity 67%, west wind at 13 miles an hour, pressure 29.99 inches and steady. At San Jose Airport, it was mostly sunny, temperature 67, dew point 52, relative humidity 58%, north wind at 16 miles an hour, gusting to 26, pressure 29.98 inches and rising. At Santa Rosa, it was mostly sunny, temperature 66, southwest wind at 9, pressure 29.93 and steady. At Concord, it was mostly sunny, temperature 64, west wind at 16, gusting to 30. At Livermore, it was sunny, temperature 65, west wind at 16. At Monterey, it was sunny, temperature 65, southwest wind at 10, pressure 30.00 and falling. At Salinas, it was sunny, temperature 65, dew point 52, relative humidity 62%, west wind at 12. Here are some observations around California and western Nevada. It was sunny, with a temperature of 69 at Sacramento, 60 at South Lake Tahoe, and 60 at Blue Canyon. It was mostly sunny, with a temperature of 73 at Los Angeles, 78 at Reno, 64 at Truckee, and 66 at Mammoth Lakes. At San Diego, it was partly sunny, with a temperature of 74. Local temperature reports around San Francisco Bay for 6 p.m. Downtown San Francisco was 63 degrees. Oakland Museum was 64 degrees. Redwood City was 69 degrees. San Rafael was 69 degrees. The area forecast for the South Bay, including the San Jose metro area and the Santa Clara Valley. For tonight, mostly clear until midnight, then becoming partly cloudy. Patchy fog after midnight. Lows in the 50s. Northwest winds 5 to 10 miles per hour, becoming south after midnight. For Thursday, partly cloudy in the morning, then becoming mostly sunny. Patchy fog in the morning. Highs in the 70s. Southeast winds up to 5 miles per hour, becoming northwest in the afternoon. For Thursday night, mostly clear until midnight, then becoming partly cloudy. Patchy fog after midnight. Lows in the 50s. Northwest winds 5 to 10 miles per hour. And on Friday, partly cloudy in the morning, then becoming sunny. Patchy fog in the morning. Highs in the mid-70s by the bay, upper 70s.

80s inland. Northwest winds 5 to 10 miles per hour for Friday night, mostly clear. Patchy fog after midnight. Lows in the 50s west winds 5 to 10 miles per hour for Saturday. Partly cloudy in the morning then becoming mostly sunny. Patchy fog, highs from the mid-70s to upper 80s for Saturday night, mostly clear until midnight then becoming partly cloudy. Lows in the mid-50s Sunday through Monday. Partly cloudy. Highs from the lower 70s to mid-80s, lows from the mid to upper 50s Monday night and Tuesday mostly clear. Lows from the mid-50s to lower 60s, highs from the 80s to lower 90s Tuesday night, clear. Lows near 60. Wednesday, mostly sunny in the morning then becoming sunny. Highs from the 80s to lower 90s, low temperatures tonight and highs tomorrow for the selected cities, San Jose, 56 and 75, Mountain View, 58 and 72, Morgan Hill, 53 and 77. The area forecast for the Monterey Bay and Salinas Valley? For tonight, partly cloudy. A slight chance of drizzle. Patchy fog after midnight. Lows from the lower to mid-50s. Southwest winds 5 to 10 miles per hour. For Thursday, partly cloudy in the morning then becoming mostly sunny. Patchy fog in the morning. A slight chance of drizzle in the morning. Highs in the upper 60s at the coast to the mid-70s inland. Light winds, becoming west 5 to 15 miles per hour in the afternoon. For Thursday night, partly cloudy. Lows in the lower 50s. West winds 5 to 10 miles per hour, becoming east after midnight. And on Friday, partly cloudy in the morning, then becoming sunny. Patchy fog in the morning. Highs in the upper 60s at the coast to the lower 80s inland. Northeast winds up to 5 miles per hour, becoming west in the afternoon. For Friday night, mostly clear until midnight, then becoming partly cloudy. Patchy fog after midnight. Lows in the mid-50s west winds 5 to 10 miles per hour for Saturday. Partly cloudy in the morning then becoming mostly sunny. Patchy fog, highs from the upper 60s to mid-80s Saturday night through Tuesday. Partly cloudy. Lows in the 50s, highs from the upper 60s to mid-80s Tuesday night, mostly clear. Lows in the upper 50s Wednesday. Partly cloudy in the morning then becoming mostly sunny. High 70s and 80s low temperatures tonight and highs tomorrow for the selected cities, Santa Cruz, 54 and 71, Monterey, 55 and 68, Salinas, 55 and 67, Hollister, 53 and 74, King City, 51 and 75. The weather overview for the Bay Area and Central Coast, cooler temperatures through Thursday, warming trend Friday into the weekend. The extended forecast for the Bay Area and Central Coast, Friday and Friday night, partly cloudy. Patchy fog in the morning. High 60 to 90. Lows 50 to 65. Saturday and Saturday night, partly cloudy. Patchy fog in the morning. High 65 to 90. Lows 50 to 65. Sunday and Sunday night, partly cloudy. High 60 to 85. Lows 50 to 60. Monday and Monday night, partly cloudy. High 65 to 90. Lows 50 to 65. Tuesday, sunny, warmer. High 70 to 95. 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This broadcast originates from the National Weather Service office located in Monterey, California, and serves the South Bay and Monterey Bay Area, including the cities of San Jose, Monterey, Salinas, and Santa Cruz. Sunrise, sunset, and tidal information for the San Francisco Bay Area for Wednesday, September 16th. The sunset tonight, 7:15 p.m. The sunrise tomorrow, 6:53 a.m. The sunset tomorrow, 7:14 p.m. Tidal data at the Golden Gate for the afternoon and evening hours today and the morning hours of tomorrow. High tide, 3:16 p.m. at 5.59 feet.
tide, 10:19 p.m. at 0.76 feet. High tide, 5:52 a.m. at 4.7 feet. Low tide, 9:55 a.m. at 3.44 feet. Here are the buoy observations for 6 p.m. Pacific Daylight Time. An offshore buoy 6 winds north at 10 knots, pressure 1,027.9 millibars. An offshore buoy 59 winds north at 14 knots, water temperature 67, pressure 1,021.3 millibars. At buoy 14 near Point Arena winds southeast at 4 knots, water temperature 56, pressure 1,014.8 millibars. At buoy 13 near Bodega Bay winds west at 8 knots, pressure 1,014.8 millibars. At Point Reyes wave rider buoy water temperature 59, seas 6 feet, every 8 seconds. At San Francisco buoy winds west at 4 knots, water temperature 61, pressure 1,015.2 millibars. At Half Moon Bay buoy wind south 6 knots, water temperature 62, pressure 1,016.3 millibars, seas 5 feet, every 7 seconds. At Monterey buoy winds west at 6 knots, water temperature 61, pressure 1,015.5 millibars. At Point Sur, wave rider buoy water temperature 61, seas 7 feet, every 10 seconds. At Cape San Martin buoy winds northwest at 12 knots, water temperature 63, pressure 1,015.9 millibars. Synopsis for the Central California coast and bays including the Monterey Bay, Greater Farallones, and Cordell Bank National Marine Sanctuaries, moderate northwest winds prevail across the outer waters with occasional fresh to strong gusts. Moderate westerly breezes dominate over the bays with gusts up to 25 knots resulting in hazardous conditions for small crafts through this evening. Winds will decrease Thursday. By Friday, widespread northwest to north breezes increase to fresh with occasional strong gusts. Wind-driven rough seas to 9 to 10 feet subside to moderate by the evening and will remain slight to moderate into the weekend. The marine forecast for San Pablo Bay, Suisun Bay, the West Delta, and the San Francisco Bay north of the Bay Bridge. Small craft advisory in effect until 9 p.m. Pacific Daylight Time this evening. For tonight, southwest wind 10 to 15 knots, easing to 5 to 10 knots late. For Thursday, southwest wind 5 to 10 knots. For Thursday night, west wind 5 to 10 knots, easing to around 5 knots after midnight. The marine forecast for Monterey Bay. Small craft advisory in effect until 9 p.m. Pacific Daylight Time this evening. For tonight, west wind 10 to 15 knots, easing to 5 to 10 knots after midnight, then becoming southwest late. Seas around 3 feet. Wave detail, northwest 3 feet at 8 seconds. A slight chance of drizzle late this evening and overnight. For Thursday, south wind around 5 knots, veering to west in the afternoon. Seas around 3 feet. Wave detail, northwest 2 feet at 8 seconds. A slight chance of drizzle in the morning. Patchy fog in the morning. For Thursday night, west wind 5 to 10 knots, veering to northeast after midnight. Seas around 3 feet. Wave detail, northwest 2 feet at 8 seconds. The coastal waters forecast from Pigeon Point to Point Pinos out to 10 nautical miles. For tonight, northwest wind 10 to 15 knots, becoming west around 5 knots. Seas 3 to 5 feet. Wave detail, northwest 4 feet at 8 seconds and south 2 feet at 16 seconds. For Thursday, south wind 5 to 10 knots. Seas 3 to 4 feet. Wave detail, northwest 3 feet at 8 seconds and south 2 feet at 16 seconds. For Thursday night, northwest wind 5 to 10 knots. Seas 3 to 4 feet. Wave detail, northwest 3 feet at 8 seconds and south 2 feet at 16 seconds. The area forecast for the peninsula, North Bay, and East Bay. For tonight, partly cloudy until midnight, then becoming mostly cloudy. A slight chance of drizzle after midnight. Lows from the mid-50s to lower 60s.

southwest winds 5 to 15 miles per hour. For Thursday, partly cloudy in the morning, then becoming mostly sunny. A slight chance of drizzle in the morning. Highs in the upper 60s at the coast to the mid-70s inland. Southwest winds 5 to 10 miles per hour. For Thursday night, mostly clear until midnight, then becoming partly cloudy. Patchy fog after midnight. Lows from the 50s to lower 60s. West winds 5 to 10 miles per hour. And on Friday, partly cloudy in the morning, then becoming sunny. Patchy fog in the morning. Highs in the upper 60s at the coast of the mid-80s inland. West winds 5 to 10 miles per hour for Friday night, mostly clear until midnight, then becoming partly cloudy. Lows from the mid-50s to lower 60s. West winds 5 to 10 miles per hour for Saturday. Partly cloudy in the morning, then becoming mostly sunny. Highs from the upper 60s to mid-80s Saturday night through Monday. Partly cloudy. Lows from the mid-50s to lower 60s. Highs from the mid-60s to lower 80s Monday night through Wednesday. Mostly clear. Lows from the mid-50s to lower 60s, high 70s and 80s. Low temperatures tonight and highs tomorrow for these selected cities: San Francisco, 59 and 69, San Francisco Airport, 60 and 72, Redwood City, 59 and 76, Oakland, 59 and 71, Fremont, 58 and 73, Concord, 58 and 77, Livermore, 55 and 76, San Rafael, 58 and 74, Santa Rosa, 51 and 78, Napa, 54 and 72, Fairfield, 58 and 76. These are the 6 p.m. Pacific Daylight Time observations for the San Francisco and Monterey Bay areas on Wednesday, September 16th. At San Francisco Airport, it was partly sunny, temperature 64, dew point 53, relative humidity 67%, west wind at 10 miles an hour, pressure 29.99 inches and steady. At Oakland Airport, it was partly sunny, temperature 65, dew point 54, relative humidity 67%, west wind at 13 miles an hour, pressure 29.99 inches and steady. At San Jose Airport, it was mostly sunny, temperature 67, dew point 52, T miles an hour, pressure 29.99 inches and steady. At San Jose Airport, it was mostly sunny, temperature 67, dew point 52, relative humidity 58%, north wind at 16 miles an hour, gusting to 26, pressure 29.98 inches and rising. At Santa Rosa, it was mostly sunny, temperature 66, southwest wind at 9, pressure 29.93 and steady. At Concord, it was mostly sunny, temperature 64, west wind at 16, gusting to 30. At Livermore, it was sunny, temperature 65, west wind at 16. At Monterey, it was sunny, temperature 65, southwest wind at 10, pressure 30.00 and falling. At Salinas, it was sunny, temperature 65, dew point 52, relative humidity 62%, west wind at 12. Here are some observations around California and western Nevada. It was sunny, with a temperature of 69 at Sacramento, 60 at South Lake Tahoe, and 60 at Blue Canyon. It was mostly sunny, with a temperature of 73 at Los Angeles, 78 at Reno, 64 at Truckee, and 66 at Mammoth Lakes. At San Diego, it was partly sunny, with a temperature of 74. Local temperature reports around San Francisco Bay for 6 p.m. Downtown San Francisco was 63 degrees. Oakland Museum was 64 degrees. Redwood City was 69 degrees. San Rafael was 69 degrees. The area forecast for the South Bay, including the San Jose metro area and the Santa Clara Valley. For tonight, mostly clear until midnight, then becoming partly cloudy. Patchy fog after midnight. Lows in the 50s. Northwest winds 5 to 10 miles per hour, becoming south after midnight. For Thursday, partly cloudy in the morning, then becoming mostly sunny.

per hour for Saturday. Partly cloudy in the morning, then becoming mostly sunny. Patchy fog, highs from the mid-70s to upper 80s for Saturday night, mostly clear until midnight, then becoming partly cloudy. Lows in the mid-50s Sunday through Monday. Partly cloudy. Highs from the lower 70s to mid-80s, lows from the mid to upper 50s Monday night and Tuesday, mostly clear. Lows from the mid-50s to lower 60s, highs from the 80s to lower 90s Tuesday night, clear. Lows near 60. Wednesday, mostly sunny in the morning, then becoming sunny. Highs from the 80s to lower 90s, low temperatures tonight and highs tomorrow for the selected cities, San Jose, 56 and 75, Mountain View, 58 and 72, Morgan Hill, 53 and 77. The area forecast for the Monterey Bay and Salinas Valley? For tonight, partly cloudy. A slight chance of drizzle. Patchy fog after midnight. Lows from the lower to mid-50s. Southwest winds 5 to 10 miles per hour. For Thursday, partly cloudy in the morning, then becoming mostly sunny. Patchy fog in the morning. A slight chance of drizzle in the morning. Highs in the upper 60s at the coast to the mid-70s inland. Light winds, becoming west 5 to 15 miles per hour in the afternoon. For Thursday night, partly cloudy. Lows in the lower 50s. West winds 5 to 10 miles per hour, becoming east after midnight. And on Friday, partly cloudy in the morning, then becoming sunny. Patchy fog in the morning. Highs in the upper 60s at the coast to the lower 80s inland. Northeast winds up to 5 miles per hour, becoming west in the afternoon. For Friday night, mostly clear until midnight, then becoming partly cloudy. Patchy fog after midnight. Lows in the mid-50s, west winds 5 to 10 miles per hour for Saturday. Partly cloudy in the morning, then becoming mostly sunny. Patchy fog, highs from the upper 60s to mid-80s Saturday night through Tuesday. Partly cloudy. Lows in the 50s, highs from the upper 60s to mid-80s Tuesday night, mostly clear. Lows in the upper 50s Wednesday. Partly cloudy in the morning, then becoming mostly sunny. High 70s and 80s low temperatures tonight and highs tomorrow for the selected cities, Santa Cruz, 54 and 71, Monterey, 55 and 68, Salinas, 55 and 67, Hollister, 53 and 74, King City, 51 and 75. The weather overview for the Bay Area and Central Coast, cooler temperatures through Thursday, warming trend Friday into the weekend. The extended forecast for the Bay Area and Central Coast, Friday and Friday night, partly cloudy. Patchy fog in the morning. High 60 to 90. Lows 50 to 65. Saturday and Saturday night, partly cloudy. Patchy fog in the morning. High 65 to 90. Lows 50 to 65. Sunday and Sunday night, partly cloudy. High 60 to 85. Lows 50 to 60. Monday and Monday night, partly cloudy. High 65 to 90. Lows 50 to 65. Tuesday, sunny, warmer. High 70 to 95. Sunrise, sunset, and tidal information for the San Francisco Bay Area for Wednesday, September 16th. The sunset tonight, 7:15 p.m. The sunrise tomorrow, 6:53 a.m. The sunset tomorrow, 7:14 p.m. Tidal data at the Golden Gate for the afternoon and evening hours today and the morning hours of tomorrow. High tide, 3:16 p.m. at 5.59 feet. Low tide, 10:19 p.m. at 0.76 feet. High tide, 5:52 a.m. at 4.7 feet. Low tide, 9:55 a.m. at 3.44 feet. Here are the buoy observations for 6 p.m. Pacific Daylight Time. An offshore buoy 6 winds north at 10 knots, pressure 1,027.9 millibars. An offshore buoy 59 winds north at 14 knots, water temperature 67, pressure 1,021.3 millibars. At buoy 14 near Point Arena, winds

Southeast at 4 knots. Water temperature 56. Pressure 1014.8 millibars. At buoy 13 near Bodega Bay, winds west at 8 knots. Pressure 1014.8 millibars. At Point Reyes Wave Rider buoy, water temperature 59, seas 6 feet, every 8 seconds. At San Francisco buoy, winds west at 4 knots, water temperature 61, pressure 1015.2 millibars. At Half Moon Bay buoy, winds south 6 knots, water temperature 62, pressure 1016.3 millibars, seas 5 feet, every 7 seconds. At Monterey buoy, winds west at 6 knots, water temperature 61, pressure 1015.5 millibars. At Point Sur, Wave Rider buoy, water temperature 61, sea 7 feet, every 10 seconds. At Cape San Martin buoy, winds northwest at 12 knots, water temperature 63, pressure 1015.9 millibars. Synopsis for the Central California coast and bays, including the Monterey Bay, Greater Farallones, and Cordell Bank National Marine Sanctuaries. Moderate northwest winds prevail across the outer waters with occasional fresh to strong gusts. Moderate westerly breezes dominate over the bays with gusts up to 25 knots, resulting in hazardous conditions for small crafts through this evening. Winds will decrease Thursday. By Friday, widespread northwest to north breezes increase to fresh with occasional strong gusts. Wind-driven rough seas to 9 to 10 feet subside to moderate by the evening and will remain slight to moderate into the weekend. The marine forecast for San Pablo Bay, Suisun Bay, the West Delta, and the San Francisco Bay north of the Bay Bridge. Small craft advisory in effect until 9 p.m. Pacific Daylight Time this evening. For tonight, southwest wind 10 to 15 knots, easing to 5 to 10 knots late. For Thursday, southwest wind 5 to 10 knots. For Thursday night, west wind 5 to 10 knots, easing to around 5 knots after midnight. The marine forecast for Monterey Bay. Small craft advisory in effect until 9 p.m. Pacific Daylight Time this evening. For tonight, west wind 10 to 15 knots, easing to 5 to 10 knots after midnight, then becoming southwest late. Seas around 3 feet. Wave detail, northwest 3 feet at 8 seconds. A slight chance of drizzle late this evening and overnight. For Thursday, south wind around 5 knots, veering to west in the afternoon. Seas around 3 feet. Wave detail, northwest 2 feet at 8 seconds. A slight chance of drizzle in the morning. Patchy fog in the morning. For Thursday night, west wind 5 to 10 knots, veering to northeast after midnight. Seas around 3 feet. Wave detail, northwest 2 feet at 8 seconds. The coastal waters forecast from Pigeon Point to Point Pinos out to 10 nautical miles. For tonight, northwest wind 10 to 15 knots, becoming west around 5 knots. Seas 3 to 5 feet. Wave detail, northwest 4 feet at 8 seconds and south 2 feet at 16 seconds. For Thursday, south wind 5 to 10 knots. Seas 3 to 4 feet. Wave detail, northwest 3 feet at 8 seconds and south 2 feet at 16 seconds. For Thursday night, northwest wind 5 to 10 knots. Seas 3 to 4 feet. Wave detail, northwest 3 feet at 8 seconds and south 2 feet at 16 seconds. The area forecast for the peninsula, North Bay, and East Bay. For tonight, partly cloudy until midnight, then becoming mostly cloudy. A slight chance of drizzle after midnight. Lows from the mid-50s to lower 60s. Southwest winds 5 to 15 miles per hour. For Thursday, partly cloudy in the morning, then becoming mostly sunny. A slight chance of drizzle in the morning. Highs in the upper 60s at the coast to the mid-70s inland. Southwest winds 5 to 10 miles per hour. For Thursday night, mostly clear until midnight, then becoming partly cloudy. Patchy fog after midnight. Lows from the 50s to lower 60s. West winds 5 to 10 miles per hour. And on Friday, partly cloudy in the morning, then

becoming sunny. Patchy fog in the morning. Highs in the upper 60s at the coast of the mid-80s inland. West winds 5 to 10 miles per hour for Friday night, mostly clear until midnight, then becoming partly cloudy. Lows from the mid-50s to lower 60s. West winds 5 to 10 miles per hour for Saturday. Partly cloudy in the morning, then becoming mostly sunny. Highs from the upper 60s to mid-80s Saturday night through Monday. Partly cloudy. Lows from the mid-50s to lower 60s. Highs from the mid-60s to lower 80s Monday night through Wednesday. Mostly clear. Lows from the mid-50s to lower 60s. High 70s and 80s low temperatures tonight and highs tomorrow for these selected cities. San Francisco, 59 and 69. San Francisco Airport, 60 and 72. Redwood City, 59 and 76. Oakland, 59 and 71. Fremont, 58 and 73. Concord, 58 and 77. Livermore, 55 and 76. San Rafael, 58 and 74. Santa Rosa, 51 and 78. Napa, 54 and 72. Fairfield, 58 and 76. These are the 6 p.m. Pacific Daylight Time observations for the San Francisco and Monterey Bay areas on Wednesday, September 16th. At San Francisco Airport, it was partly sunny, temperature 64, dew point 53, relative humidity 67%, west wind at 10 miles an hour, pressure 29.99 inches and steady. At Oakland Airport, it was partly sunny, temperature 65, dew point 54, relative humidity 67%, west wind at 13 miles an hour, pressure 29.99 inches and steady. At San Jose Airport, it was mostly sunny, temperature 67, dew point 52, relative humidity 58%, north wind at 16 miles an hour, gusting to 26, pressure 29.98 inches and rising. At Santa Rosa, it was mostly sunny, temperature 66, southwest wind at 9, pressure 29.93 and steady. At Concord, it was mostly sunny, temperature 64, west wind at 16, gusting to 30. At Livermore, it was sunny, temperature 65, west wind at 16. At Monterey, it was sunny, temperature 65, southwest wind at 10, pressure 30.00 and falling. At Salinas, it was sunny, temperature 65, dew point 52, relative humidity 62%, west wind at 12. Here are some observations around California and western Nevada. It was sunny, with a temperature of 69 at Sacramento, 60 at South Lake Tahoe, and 60 at Blue Canyon. It was mostly sunny, with a temperature of 73 at Los Angeles, 70 at Reno, 64 at Truckee, and 66 at Mammoth Lakes. At San Diego, it was partly sunny, with a temperature of 74. Local temperature reports around San Francisco Bay for 6 p.m. Downtown San Francisco was 63 degrees. Oakland Museum was 64 degrees. Redwood City was 69 degrees. San Rafael was 69 degrees. The area forecast for the South Bay, including the San Jose metro area and the Santa Clara Valley. For tonight, mostly clear until midnight, then becoming partly cloudy. Patchy fog after midnight. Lows in the 50s. Northwest winds 5 to 10 miles per hour, becoming south after midnight. For Thursday, partly cloudy in the morning, then becoming mostly sunny. Patchy fog in the morning. Highs in the 70s. Southeast winds up to 5 miles per hour, becoming northwest in the afternoon. For Thursday night, mostly clear until midnight, then becoming partly cloudy. Patchy fog after midnight. Lows in the 50s. Northwest winds 5 to 10 miles per hour. And on Friday, partly cloudy in the morning, then becoming sunny. Patchy fog in the morning. Highs in the mid-70s by the bay, upper 70s to mid-80s inland. Northwest winds 5 to 10 miles per hour for Friday night, mostly clear. Patchy fog after midnight. Lows in the 50s. West winds 5 to 10 miles per hour for Saturday. Partly cloudy in the morning, then becoming

mostly sunny. Patchy fog, highs from the mid-70s to upper 80s for Saturday night, mostly clear until midnight, then becoming partly cloudy. Lows in the mid-50s Sunday through Monday, partly cloudy. Highs from the lower 70s to mid-80s, lows from the mid to upper 50s Monday night and Tuesday, mostly clear. Lows from the mid-50s to lower 60s, highs from the 80s to lower 90s Tuesday night, clear. Lows near 60. Wednesday, mostly sunny in the morning, then becoming sunny. Highs from the 80s to lower 90s, low temperatures tonight and highs tomorrow for the selected cities: San Jose, 56 and 75, Mountain View, 58 and 72, Morgan Hill, 53 and 77. The area forecast for the Monterey Bay and Salinas Valley? For tonight, partly cloudy. A slight chance of drizzle. Patchy fog after midnight. Lows from the lower to mid-50s. Southwest winds 5 to 10 miles per hour. For Thursday, partly cloudy in the morning, then becoming mostly sunny. Patchy fog in the morning. A slight chance of drizzle in the morning. Highs in the upper 60s at the coast to the mid-70s inland. Light winds, becoming west 5 to 15 miles per hour in the afternoon. For Thursday night, partly cloudy. Lows in the lower 50s. West winds 5 to 10 miles per hour, becoming east after midnight. And on Friday, partly cloudy in the morning, then becoming sunny. Patchy fog in the morning. Highs in the upper 60s at the coast to the lower 80s inland. Northeast winds up to 5 miles per hour, becoming west in the afternoon. For Friday night, mostly clear until midnight, then becoming partly cloudy. Patchy fog after midnight. Lows in the mid-50s, west winds 5 to 10 miles per hour for Saturday. Partly cloudy in the morning, then becoming mostly sunny. Patchy fog, highs from the upper 60s to mid-80s Saturday night through Tuesday. Partly cloudy. Lows in the 50s, highs from the upper 60s to mid-80s Tuesday night, mostly clear. Lows in the upper 50s Wednesday. Partly cloudy in the morning, then becoming mostly sunny. High 70s and 80s, low temperatures tonight and highs tomorrow for the selected cities: Santa Cruz, 54 and 71, Monterey, 55 and 68, Salinas, 55 and 67, Hollister, 53 and 74, King City, 51 and 75. 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This broadcast originates from the National Weather Service office located in Monterey, California, and serves the South Bay and Monterey Bay Area, including the cities of San Jose, Monterey, Salinas, and Santa Cruz. The weather overview for the Bay Area and Central Coast: cooler temperatures through Thursday, warming trend Friday into the weekend. The extended forecast for the Bay Area and Central Coast: Friday and Friday night, partly cloudy. Patchy fog in the morning. High 60 to 90. Lows 50 to 65. Saturday and Saturday night, partly cloudy. Patchy fog in the morning. High 65 to 90. Lows 50 to 65. Sunday and Sunday night, partly cloudy. High 60 to 85. Lows 50 to 60. Monday and Monday night, partly cloudy. High 65 to 90. Lows 50 to 65. Tuesday, sunny, warmer. High 70 to 95. Sunrise, sunset, and tidal information for the San Francisco Bay Area for Wednesday, September 16th. The sunset tonight, 7:15 p.m. The sunrise tomorrow, 6:53 a.m. The sunset tomorrow, 7:14 p.m. Tidal data at the Golden Gate for the afternoon and evening hours today and the morning hours of tomorrow. High tide, 3:16 p.m. at 5.59 feet. Low tide, 10:19 p.m. at 0.76 feet. High tide, 5:52 a.m. at 4.7 feet. Low tide, 9:55 a.m. at 3.44 feet.

buoy observations for 6 p.m. Pacific Daylight Time. At offshore buoy 6 winds north at 10 knots, pressure 1,027.9 millibars. At offshore buoy 59 winds north at 14 knots, water temperature 67, pressure 1,021.3 millibars. At buoy 14 near Point Arena, winds southeast at 4 knots, water temperature 56, pressure 1,014.8 millibars. At buoy 13 near Bodega Bay, winds west at 8 knots, pressure 1,014.8 millibars. At Point Reyes Wave Rider buoy, water temperature 59, seas 6 feet, every 8 seconds. At San Francisco buoy, winds west at 4 knots, water temperature 61, pressure 1,015.2 millibars. At Half Moon Bay buoy, wind south 6 knots, water temperature 62, pressure 1,016.3 millibars, seas 5 feet, every 7 seconds. At Monterey buoy, winds west at 6 knots, water temperature 61, pressure 1,015.5 millibars. At Point Sur, Wave Rider buoy, water temperature 61, seas 7 feet, every 10 seconds. At Cape San Martin buoy, winds northwest at 12 knots, water temperature 63, pressure 1,015.9 millibars. Synopsis for the Central California coast and bays, including the Monterey Bay, Greater Farallones, and Cordell Bank National Marine Sanctuaries. Moderate northwest winds prevail across the outer waters with occasional fresh to strong gusts. Moderate westerly breezes dominate over the bays with gusts up to 25 knots, resulting in hazardous conditions for small crafts through this evening. Winds will decrease Thursday. By Friday, widespread northwest to north breezes increase to fresh with occasional strong gusts. Wind-driven rough seas to 9 to 10 feet subside to moderate by the evening and will remain slight to moderate into the weekend. The marine forecast for San Pablo Bay, Suisun Bay, the West Delta, and the San Francisco Bay north of the Bay Bridge. Small craft advisory in effect until 9 p.m. Pacific Daylight Time this evening. For tonight, southwest wind 10 to 15 knots, easing to 5 to 10 knots late. For Thursday, southwest wind 5 to 10 knots. For Thursday night, west wind 5 to 10 knots, easing to around 5 knots after midnight. The marine forecast for Monterey Bay. Small craft advisory in effect until 9 p.m. Pacific Daylight Time this evening. For tonight, west wind 10 to 15 knots, easing to 5 to 10 knots after midnight, then becoming southwest late. Seas around 3 feet. Wave detail, northwest 3 feet at 8 seconds. A slight chance of drizzle late this evening and overnight. For Thursday, south wind around 5 knots, veering to west in the afternoon. Seas around 3 feet. Wave detail, northwest 2 feet at 8 seconds. A slight chance of drizzle in the morning. Patchy fog in the morning. For Thursday night, west wind 5 to 10 knots, veering to northeast after midnight. Seas around 3 feet. Wave detail, northwest 2 feet at 8 seconds. The coastal waters forecast from Pigeon Point to Point Pinos out to 10 nautical miles. For tonight, northwest wind 10 to 15 knots, becoming west around 5 knots. Seas 3 to 5 feet. Wave detail, northwest 4 feet at 8 seconds and south 2 feet at 16 seconds. For Thursday, south wind 5 to 10 knots. Seas 3 to 4 feet. Wave detail, northwest 3 feet at 8 seconds and south 2 feet at 16 seconds. For Thursday night, northwest wind 5 to 10 knots. Seas 3 to 4 feet. Wave detail, northwest 3 feet at 8 seconds and south 2 feet at 16 seconds. The area forecast for the peninsula, North Bay, and East Bay. For tonight, partly cloudy until midnight, then becoming mostly cloudy. A slight chance of drizzle after midnight. Lows from the mid-50s to lower 60s. Southwest winds 5 to 15 miles per hour. For Thursday, partly cloudy in the morning, then becoming mostly sunny. A slight chance of drizzle in the morning. Highs in the upper 60s at the coast to the mid

70s inland. Southwest winds 5 to 10 miles per hour. For Thursday night, mostly clear until midnight, then becoming partly cloudy. Patchy fog after midnight. Lows from the 50s to lower 60s. West winds 5 to 10 miles per hour. And on Friday, partly cloudy in the morning, then becoming sunny. Patchy fog in the morning. Highs in the upper 60s at the coast of the mid-80s inland. West winds 5 to 10 miles per hour for Friday night, mostly clear until midnight, then becoming partly cloudy. Lows from the mid-50s to lower 60s. West winds 5 to 10 miles per hour for Saturday. Partly cloudy in the morning, then becoming mostly sunny. Highs from the upper 60s to mid-80s Saturday night through Monday. Partly cloudy. Lows from the mid-50s to lower 60s. Highs from the mid-60s to lower 80s Monday night through Wednesday. Mostly clear. Lows from the mid-50s to lower 60s. High 70s and 80s low temperatures tonight and highs tomorrow for the selected cities. San Francisco, 59 and 69. San Francisco Airport, 60 and 72. Redwood City, 59 and 76. Oakland, 59 and 71. Fremont, 58 and 73. Concord, 58 and 77. Livermore, 55 and 76. San Rafael, 58 and 74. Santa Rosa, 51 and 78. Napa, 54 and 72. Fairfield, 58 and 76. These are the 6 p.m. Pacific Daylight Time observations for the San Francisco and Monterey Bay areas on Wednesday, September 16th. At San Francisco Airport, it was partly sunny, temperature 64, dew point 53, relative humidity 67%, west wind at 10 miles an hour, pressure 29.99 inches and steady. At Oakland Airport, it was partly sunny, temperature 65, dew point 54, relative humidity 67%, west wind at 13 miles an hour, pressure 29.99 inches and steady. At San Jose Airport, it was mostly sunny, temperature 67, dew point 52, relative humidity 58%, north wind at 16 miles an hour, gusting to 26, pressure 29.98 inches and rising. At Santa Rosa, it was mostly sunny, temperature 66, southwest wind at 9, pressure 29.93 and steady. At Concord, it was mostly sunny, temperature 64, west wind at 16, gusting to 30. At Livermore, it was sunny, temperature 65, west wind at 16. At Monterey, it was sunny, temperature 65, southwest wind at 10, pressure 30.00 and falling. At Salinas, it was sunny, temperature 65, dew point 52, relative humidity 62%, west wind at 12. Here are some observations around California and western Nevada. It was sunny, with a temperature of 69 at Sacramento, 60 at South Lake Tahoe, and 60 at Blue Canyon. It was mostly sunny, with a temperature of 73 at Los Angeles, 78 at Reno, 64 at Truckee, and 66 at Mammoth Lakes. At San Diego, it was partly sunny, with a temperature of 74. These are the 7 p.m. Pacific Daylight Time observations for the San Francisco and Monterey Bay areas on Wednesday, September 16th. At San Francisco Airport, it was mostly cloudy, temperature 63, dew point 54, relative humidity 72%, southwest wind at 10 miles an hour, pressure 29.99 inches and steady. At Oakland Airport, it was mostly cloudy, temperature 63, dew point 55, relative humidity 75%, west wind at 9 miles an hour, pressure 29.99 inches and steady. At San Jose Airport, it was partly cloudy, temperature 65, dew point 53, relative humidity 65%, north wind at 12 miles an hour, pressure 29.98 inches and steady. At Santa Rosa, it was clear, temperature 63, southwest wind at 8, pressure 29.94 and rising. At Concord, it was partly cloudy, temperature 63, southwest wind at 17, gusting to 24. At Livermore, it was clear, temperature 63, west wind

16. At Monterey, it was clear, temperature 62, southwest wind at 6, pressure 30.01 and rising. At Salinas, it was clear, temperature 63, dew point 53, relative humidity 70%, west wind at 9. Here are some observations around California and western Nevada. It was clear, with a temperature of 66 at Sacramento, 59 at Truckee, 57 at South Lake Tahoe, and 56 at Blue Canyon. It was partly cloudy, with a temperature of 71 at Los Angeles, 71 at Reno, and 61 at Mammoth Lakes. At San Diego, it was mostly cloudy, with a temperature of 72. Local temperature reports around San Francisco Bay for 7 p.m. Downtown San Francisco was 63 degrees. Oakland Museum was 65 degrees. Redwood City was 69 degrees. San Rafael was 65 degrees. The area forecast for the South Bay, including the San Jose metro area and the Santa Clara Valley. For tonight, mostly clear until midnight, then becoming partly cloudy. Patchy fog after midnight. Lows in the 50s. Northwest winds 5 to 10 miles per hour, becoming south after midnight. For Thursday, partly cloudy in the morning, then becoming mostly sunny. Patchy fog in the morning. Highs in the 70s. Southeast winds up to 5 miles per hour, becoming northwest in the afternoon. For Thursday night, mostly clear until midnight, then becoming partly cloudy. Patchy fog after midnight. Lows in the 50s. Northwest winds 5 to 10 miles per hour. And on Friday, partly cloudy in the morning, then becoming sunny. Patchy fog in the morning. Highs in the mid-70s by the bay, upper 70s to mid-80s inland. Northwest winds 5 to 10 miles per hour for Friday night, mostly clear. Patchy fog after midnight. Lows in the 50s, west winds 5 to 10 miles per hour for Saturday. Partly cloudy in the morning, then becoming mostly sunny. Patchy fog, highs from the mid-70s to upper 80s for Saturday night, mostly clear until midnight, then becoming partly cloudy. Lows in the mid-50s Sunday through Monday. Partly cloudy. Highs from the lower 70s to mid-80s. Lows from the mid to upper 50s Monday night and Tuesday, mostly clear. Lows from the mid-50s to lower 60s. Highs from the 80s to lower 90s Tuesday night, clear. Lows near 60. Wednesday, mostly sunny in the morning, then becoming sunny. Highs from the 80s to lower 90s, low temperatures tonight and highs tomorrow for these selected cities: San Jose, 56 and 75, Mountain View, 58 and 72, Morgan Hill, 53 and 77. The area forecast for the Monterey Bay and Salinas Valley? For tonight, partly cloudy. A slight chance of drizzle. Patchy fog after midnight. Lows from the lower to mid-50s. Southwest winds 5 to 10 miles per hour. For Thursday, partly cloudy in the morning, then becoming mostly sunny. Patchy fog in the morning. A slight chance of drizzle in the morning. Highs in the upper 60s at the coast to the mid-70s inland. Light winds, becoming west 5 to 15 miles per hour in the afternoon. For Thursday night, partly cloudy. Lows in the lower 50s. West winds 5 to 10 miles per hour, becoming east after midnight. And on Friday, partly cloudy in the morning, then becoming sunny. Patchy fog in the morning. Highs in the upper 60s at the coast to the lower 80s inland. Northeast winds up to 5 miles per hour, becoming west in the afternoon. For Friday night, mostly clear until midnight, then becoming partly cloudy. Patchy fog after midnight. Lows in the mid-50s, west winds 5 to 10 miles per hour for Saturday. Partly cloudy in the morning, then becoming mostly sunny. Patchy fog, highs from the upper 60s to mid-80s Saturday night through Tuesday. Partly cloudy. Lows in the 50s, highs from the upper 60s to mid-80s Tuesday night, mostly clear. Lows in the upper 50s Wednesday. Partly cloudy in the morning, then becoming mostly sunny. High 70s.

80s low temperatures tonight and highs tomorrow for the selected cities. Santa Cruz, 54 and 71. Monterey, 55 and 68. Salinas, 55 and 67. Hollister, 53 and 74. King City, 51 and 75. The weather overview for the Bay Area and Central Coast, cooler temperatures through Thursday, warming trend Friday into the weekend. The extended forecast for the Bay Area and Central Coast, Friday and Friday night, partly cloudy. Patchy fog in the morning. High 60 to 90. Lows 50 to 65. Saturday and Saturday night, partly cloudy. Patchy fog in the morning. High 65 to 90. Lows 50 to 65. Sunday and Sunday night, partly cloudy. High 60 to 85. Lows 50 to 60. Monday and Monday night, partly cloudy. High 65 to 90. Lows 50 to 65. Tuesday, sunny, warmer. High 70 to 95. Sunrise, sunset, and tidal information for the San Francisco Bay Area for Wednesday, September 16th. The sunset tonight, 7:15 p.m. The sunrise tomorrow, 6:53 a.m. The sunset tomorrow, 7:14 p.m. Tidal data at the Golden Gate for the afternoon and evening hours today and the morning hours of tomorrow. High tide, 3:16 p.m. at 5.59 feet. Low tide, 10:19 p.m. at 0.76 feet. High tide, 5:52 a.m. at 4.7 feet. Low tide, 9:55 a.m. at 3.44 feet. Here are the buoy observations for 7 p.m. Pacific Daylight Time. An offshore buoy 6 winds northeast at 14 knots, pressure 1,027.7 millibars. An offshore buoy 59 winds north at 17 knots, gusting to 21, water temperature 67, pressure 1,021.1 millibars. At buoy 14 near Point Arena, winds southeast at 4 knots, water temperature 56, pressure 1,015.0 millibars. At buoy 13 near Bodega Bay, winds west at 8 knots, pressure 1,014.7 millibars. At Point Reyes Wave Rider Buoy, water temperature 59, seas 6 feet, every 7 seconds. At San Francisco Buoy, winds west 4 knots, water temperature 61, pressure 1,015.3 millibars, seas 4 feet, every 8 seconds. At Half Moon Bay Buoy, winds west 8 knots, water temperature 62, pressure 1,016.1 millibars, seas 4 feet, every 8 seconds. At Monterey Bay Buoy, winds west 10 knots, water temperature 61, pressure 1,015.6 millibars, seas 6 feet, every 8 seconds. At Point Sur, Wave Rider Buoy, water temperature 61, seas 7 feet, every 9 seconds. At Cape San Martin Buoy, winds northwest 12 knots, water temperature 63, pressure 1,015.9 millibars, seas 7 feet, every 9 seconds. Synopsis for the Central California coast and bays, including the Monterey Bay, Greater Farallones, and Cordell Bank National Marine Sanctuaries. Moderate northwest winds prevail across the outer waters with occasional fresh to strong gusts. Moderate westerly breezes dominate over the bays with gusts up to 25 knots, resulting in hazardous conditions for small crafts through this evening. Winds will decrease Thursday. By Friday, widespread northwest to north breezes increase to fresh with occasional strong gusts. Wind-driven rough seas to 9 to 10 feet subside to moderate by the evening and will remain slight to moderate into the weekend. The marine forecast for San Pablo Bay, Suisun Bay, the West Delta, and the San Francisco Bay north of the Bay Bridge. Small craft advisory in effect until 9 p.m. Pacific Daylight Time this evening. For tonight, southwest wind 10 to 15 knots, easing to 5 to 10 knots late. For Thursday, southwest wind 5 to 10 knots. For Thursday night, west wind 5 to 10 knots, easing to around 5 knots after midnight. The marine forecast for Monterey Bay. Small craft advisory in effect until 9 p.m. Pacific Daylight Time.

this evening. For tonight, west wind 10 to 15 knots, easing to 5 to 10 knots after midnight, then becoming southwest late. Seas around 3 feet. Wave detail, northwest 3 feet at 8 seconds. A slight chance of drizzle late this evening and overnight. For Thursday, south wind around 5 knots, veering to west in the afternoon. Seas around 3 feet. Wave detail, northwest 2 feet at 8 seconds. A slight chance of drizzle in the morning. Patchy fog in the morning. For Thursday night, west wind 5 to 10 knots, veering to northeast after midnight. Seas around 3 feet. Wave detail, northwest 2 feet at 8 seconds. The coastal waters forecast from Pigeon Point to Point Pinos out to 10 nautical miles. For tonight, northwest wind 10 to 15 knots, becoming west around 5 knots. Seas 3 to 5 feet. Wave detail, northwest 4 feet at 8 seconds and south 2 feet at 16 seconds. For Thursday, south wind 5 to 10 knots. Seas 3 to 4 feet. Wave detail, northwest 3 feet at 8 seconds and south 2 feet at 16 seconds. For Thursday night, northwest wind 5 to 10 knots. Seas 3 to 4 feet. Wave detail, northwest 3 feet at 8 seconds and south 2 feet at 16 seconds. The area forecast for the peninsula, North Bay, and East Bay. For tonight, partly cloudy until midnight, then becoming mostly cloudy. A slight chance of drizzle after midnight. Lows from the mid-50s to lower 60s. Southwest winds 5 to 15 miles per hour. For Thursday, partly cloudy in the morning, then becoming mostly sunny. A slight chance of drizzle in the morning. Highs in the upper 60s at the coast to the mid-70s inland. Southwest winds 5 to 10 miles per hour. For Thursday night, mostly clear until midnight, then becoming partly cloudy. Patchy fog after midnight. Lows from the 50s to lower 60s. West winds 5 to 10 miles per hour. And on Friday, partly cloudy in the morning, then becoming sunny. Patchy fog in the morning. Highs in the upper 60s at the coast of the mid-80s inland. West winds 5 to 10 miles per hour for Friday night, mostly clear until midnight, then becoming partly cloudy. Lows from the mid-50s to lower 60s. West winds 5 to 10 miles per hour for Saturday. Partly cloudy in the morning, then becoming mostly sunny. Highs from the upper 60s to mid-80s Saturday night through Monday. Partly cloudy. Lows from the mid-50s to lower 60s. Highs from the mid-60s to lower 80s Monday night through Wednesday. Mostly clear. Lows from the mid-50s to lower 60s, high 70s and 80s. Low temperatures tonight and highs tomorrow for these selected cities: San Francisco, 59 and 69, San Francisco Airport, 60 and 72, Redwood City, 59 and 76, Oakland, 59 and 71, Fremont, 58 and 73, Concord, 58 and 77, Livermore, 55 and 76, San Rafael, 58 and 74, Santa Rosa, 51 and 78, Napa, 54 and 72, Fairfield, 58 and 76. These are the 7 p.m. Pacific Daylight Time observations for the San Francisco and Monterey Bay areas on Wednesday, September 16th. At San Francisco Airport, it was mostly cloudy, temperature 63, dew point 54, relative humidity 72%, southwest wind at 10 miles an hour, pressure 29.99 inches and steady. At Oakland Airport, it was mostly cloudy, temperature 63, dew point 55, relative humidity 75%, west wind at 9 miles an hour, pressure 29.99 inches and steady. At San Jose Airport, it was partly cloudy, temperature 65, dew point 53, relative humidity 65%, north wind at 12 miles an hour, pressure 29.98 inches and steady. At Santa Rosa, it was clear, temperature 63, southwest wind at 8, pressure 29.94 and rising. At Concord, it was partly cloudy, temperature 63,
southwest wind at 17, gusting to 24. At Livermore, it was clear, temperature 63, west wind at 16. At Monterey, it was clear, temperature 62, southwest wind at 6, pressure 30.01 and rising. At Salinas, it was clear, temperature 63, dew point 53, relative humidity 70%, west wind at 9. Here are some observations around California and western Nevada. It was clear, with a temperature of 66 at Sacramento, 59 at Truckee, 57 at South Lake Tahoe, and 56 at Blue Canyon. It was partly cloudy, with a temperature of 71 at Los Angeles, 71 at Reno, and 61 at Mammoth Lakes. At San Diego, it was mostly cloudy, with a temperature of 72. Local temperature reports around San Francisco Bay for 7 p.m. Downtown San Francisco was 63 degrees. Oakland Museum was 65 degrees. Redwood City was 69 degrees. San Rafael was 65 degrees. The area forecast for the South Bay, including the San Jose metro area and the Santa Clara Valley. For tonight, mostly clear until midnight, then becoming partly cloudy. Patchy fog after midnight. Lows in the 50s. Northwest winds 5 to 10 miles per hour, becoming south after midnight. For Thursday, partly cloudy in the morning, then becoming mostly sunny. Patchy fog in the morning. Highs in the 70s. Southeast winds up to 5 miles per hour, becoming northwest in the afternoon. For Thursday night, mostly clear until midnight, then becoming partly cloudy. Patchy fog after midnight. Lows in the 50s. Northwest winds 5 to 10 miles per hour. And on Friday, partly cloudy in the morning, then becoming sunny. Patchy fog in the morning. Highs in the mid-70s by the bay, upper 70s to mid-80s inland. Northwest winds 5 to 10 miles per hour for Friday night, mostly clear. Patchy fog after midnight. Lows in the 50s, west winds 5 to 10 miles per hour for Saturday. Partly cloudy in the morning, then becoming mostly sunny. Patchy fog, highs from the mid-70s to upper 80s for Saturday night, mostly clear until midnight, then becoming partly cloudy. Lows in the mid-50s Sunday through Monday. Partly cloudy. Highs from the lower 70s to mid-80s. Lows from the mid to upper 50s Monday night and Tuesday, mostly clear. Lows from the mid-50s to lower 60s. Highs from the 80s to lower 90s Tuesday night, clear. Lows near 60. Wednesday, mostly sunny in the morning, then becoming sunny. Highs from the 80s to lower 90s, low temperatures tonight and highs tomorrow for these selected cities: San Jose, 56 and 75, Mountain View, 58 and 72, Morgan Hill, 53 and 77. 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This broadcast originates from the National Weather Service office located in Monterey, California, and serves the South Bay and Monterey Bay Area, including the city of San Jose, Monterey, Salinas, and Santa Cruz. The area forecast for the Monterey Bay and Salinas Valley? For tonight, partly cloudy. A slight chance of drizzle. Patchy fog after midnight. Lows from the lower to mid-50s. Southwest winds 5 to 10 miles per hour. For Thursday, partly cloudy in the morning, then becoming mostly sunny. Patchy fog in the morning. A slight chance of drizzle in the morning. Highs in the upper 60s at the coast to the mid-70s inland. Light winds, becoming west 5 to 15 miles per hour in the afternoon. For Thursday night, partly cloudy. Lows in the lower 50s. West winds 5 to 10 miles per hour, becoming east after midnight. And on Friday, partly cloudy in the morning, then becoming sunny. Patchy fog in the morning. Highs in the upper 60s at the coast to the lower 80s inland. Northeast winds up to 5 miles per hour, becoming west in the afternoon. For Friday night,
mostly clear until midnight, then becoming partly cloudy. Patchy fog after midnight. Lows in the mid-50s, west winds 5 to 10 miles per hour for Saturday. Partly cloudy in the morning, then becoming mostly sunny. Patchy fog, highs from the upper 60s to mid-80s Saturday night through Tuesday. Partly cloudy. Lows in the 50s, highs from the upper 60s to mid-80s Tuesday night, mostly clear. Lows in the upper 50s Wednesday. Partly cloudy in the morning, then becoming mostly sunny. High 70s and 80s low temperatures tonight and highs tomorrow for the selected cities, Santa Cruz, 54 and 71, Monterey, 55 and 68, Salinas, 55 and 67, Hollister, 53 and 74, King City, 51 and 75. The weather overview for the Bay Area and Central Coast, cooler temperatures through Thursday, warming trend Friday into the weekend. The extended forecast for the Bay Area and Central Coast, Friday and Friday night, partly cloudy. Patchy fog in the morning. High 60 to 90. Lows 50 to 65. Saturday and Saturday night, partly cloudy. Patchy fog in the morning. High 65 to 90. Lows 50 to 65. Sunday and Sunday night, partly cloudy. High 60 to 85. Lows 50 to 60. Monday and Monday night, partly cloudy. High 65 to 90. Lows 50 to 65. Tuesday, sunny, warmer. Highs 70 to 95. Sunrise, sunset, and tidal information for the San Francisco Bay Area for Wednesday, September 16th. The sunset tonight, 7:15 p.m. The sunrise tomorrow, 6:53 a.m. The sunset tomorrow, 7:14 p.m. Tidal data at the Golden Gate for the afternoon and evening hours today and the morning hours of tomorrow. High tide, 3:16 p.m. at 5.59 feet. Low tide, 10:19 p.m. at 0.76 feet. High tide, 5:52 a.m. at 4.7 feet. Low tide, 9:55 a.m. at 3.44 feet. Here are the buoy observations for 7 p.m. Pacific Daylight Time. An offshore buoy 6 winds northeast at 14 knots, pressure 1,027.7 millibars. An offshore buoy 59 winds north at 70 knots, gusting to 21, water temperature 67, pressure 1,021.1 millibars. At buoy 14 near Point Arena, winds southeast at 4 knots, water temperature 56, pressure 1,015.0 millibars. At buoy 13 near Bodega Bay, winds west at 8 knots, pressure 1,014.7 millibars. At Point Reyes Wave Rider buoy, water temperature 59, seas 6 feet, every 7 seconds. At San Francisco buoy, winds west 4 knots, water temperature 61, pressure 1,015.3 millibars, seas 4 feet, every 8 seconds. At Half Moon Bay buoy, winds west 8 knots, water temperature 62, pressure 1,016.1 millibars, seas 4 feet, every 8 seconds. At Monterey Bay buoy, winds west 10 knots, water temperature 61, pressure 1,015.6 millibars, seas 6 feet, every 8 seconds. At Pointer, Wave Rider buoy, water temperature 61, seas 7 feet, every 9 seconds. At Cape San Martin buoy, winds northwest 12 knots, water temperature 63, pressure 1,015.9 millibars, seas 7 feet, every 9 seconds. Synopsis for the Central California coast and bays, including the Monterey Bay, Greater Farallones, and Cordell Bank National Marine Sanctuaries, moderate northwest winds prevail across the outer waters with occasional fresh to strong gusts. Moderate westerly breezes dominate over the bays with gusts up to 25 knots, resulting in hazardous conditions for small crafts through this evening. Winds will decrease Thursday. By Friday, widespread northwest to north breezes increase to fresh with occasional strong gusts. Wind-driven rough seas to 9 to 10 feet subside to moderate by the evening and will remain slight to moderate into the weekend. The marine forecast for San Pablo Bay,
Susan Bay, the West Delta, and the San Francisco

north of the Bay Bridge. Small craft advisory in effect until 9 p.m. Pacific Daylight Time this evening. For tonight, southwest wind 10 to 15 knots, easing to 5 to 10 knots late. For Thursday, southwest wind 5 to 10 knots. For Thursday night, west wind 5 to 10 knots, easing to around 5 knots after midnight. The marine forecast for Monterey Bay. Small craft advisory in effect until 9 p.m. Pacific Daylight Time this evening. For tonight, west wind 10 to 15 knots, easing to 5 to 10 knots after midnight, then becoming southwest late. Seas around 3 feet. Wave detail, northwest 3 feet at 8 seconds. A slight chance of drizzle late this evening and overnight. For Thursday, south wind around 5 knots, veering to west in the afternoon. Seas around 3 feet. Wave detail, northwest 2 feet at 8 seconds. A slight chance of drizzle in the morning. Patchy fog in the morning. For Thursday night, west wind 5 to 10 knots, veering to northeast after midnight. Seas around 3 feet. Wave detail, northwest 2 feet at 8 seconds. The coastal waters forecast from Pigeon Point to Point Pinos out to 10 nautical miles. For tonight, northwest wind 10 to 15 knots, becoming west around 5 knots. Seas 3 to 5 feet. Wave detail, northwest 4 feet at 8 seconds and south 2 feet at 16 seconds. For Thursday, south wind 5 to 10 knots. Seas 3 to 4 feet. Wave detail, northwest 3 feet at 8 seconds and south 2 feet at 16 seconds. For Thursday night, northwest wind 5 to 10 knots. Seas 3 to 4 feet. Wave detail, 3 feet at 8 seconds and south 2 feet at 16 seconds. For Thursday night, northwest wind 5 to 10 knots. Seas 3 to 4 feet. Wave detail, northwest 3 feet at 8 seconds and south 2 feet at 16 seconds. The area forecast for the peninsula, North Bay, and East Bay. For tonight, partly cloudy until midnight, then becoming mostly cloudy. A slight chance of drizzle after midnight. Lows from the mid-50s to lower 60s. Southwest winds 5 to 15 miles per hour. For Thursday, partly cloudy in the morning, then becoming mostly sunny. A slight chance of drizzle in the morning. Highs in the upper 60s at the coast to the mid-70s inland. Southwest winds 5 to 10 miles per hour. For Thursday night, mostly clear until midnight, then becoming partly cloudy. Patchy fog after midnight. Lows from the 50s to lower 60s. West winds 5 to 10 miles per hour. And on Friday, partly cloudy in the morning, then becoming sunny. Patchy fog in the morning. Highs in the upper 60s at the coast of the mid-80s inland. West winds 5 to 10 miles per hour for Friday night, mostly clear until midnight, then becoming partly cloudy. Lows from the mid-50s to lower 60s. West winds 5 to 10 miles per hour for Saturday. Partly cloudy in the morning, then becoming mostly sunny. Highs from the upper 60s to mid-80s Saturday night through Monday. Partly cloudy. Lows from the mid-50s to lower 60s. Highs from the mid-60s to lower 80s Monday night through Wednesday. Mostly clear. Lows from the mid-50s to lower 60s. High 70s and 80s low temperatures tonight and highs tomorrow for the selected cities. San Francisco, 59 and 69. San Francisco Airport, 60 and 72. Redwood City, 59 and 76. Oakland, 59 and 71. Fremont, 58 and 73. Concord, 58 and 77. Livermore, 55 and 76. San Rafael, 58 and 74. Santa Rosa, 51 and 78. Napa, 54 and 72. Fairfield, 58 and 76. These are the 7 p.m. Pacific Daylight Time observations for the San Francisco and Monterey Bay areas on Wednesday, September 16th. At San Francisco Airport, it was mostly cloudy, temperature 63, dew point 54, relative humidity 72%, southwest wind at 10 miles an hour, pressure 29.99 inches and

clear. Temperature 63. West wind at 16. At Monterey, it was clear. Temperature 62. Southwest wind at 6. Pressure 30.01 and rising. At Salinas, it was clear. Temperature 63. Dew point 53. Relative humidity 70%. West wind at 9. Here are some observations around California and western Nevada. It was clear, with a temperature of 66 at Sacramento, 59 at Truckee, 57 at South Lake Tahoe, and 56 at Blue Canyon. It was partly cloudy, with a temperature of 71 at Los Angeles, 71 at Reno, and 61 at Mammoth Lakes. At San Diego, it was mostly cloudy, with a temperature of 72. Local temperature reports around San Francisco Bay for 7 p.m. Downtown San Francisco was 63 degrees. Oakland Museum was 65 degrees. Redwood City was 69 degrees. San Rafael was 65 degrees. The area forecast for the South Bay, including the San Jose metro area and the Santa Clara Valley. For tonight, mostly clear until midnight, then becoming partly cloudy. Patchy fog after midnight. Lows in the 50s. Northwest winds 5 to 10 miles per hour, becoming south after midnight. For Thursday, partly cloudy in the morning, then becoming mostly sunny. Patchy fog in the morning. Highs in the 70s. Southeast winds up to 5 miles per hour, becoming northwest in the afternoon. For Thursday night, mostly clear until midnight, then becoming partly cloudy. Patchy fog after midnight. Lows in the 50s. Northwest winds 5 to 10 miles per hour. And on Friday, partly cloudy in the morning, then becoming sunny. Patchy fog in the morning. Highs in the mid-70s by the bay, upper 70s to mid-80s inland. Northwest winds 5 to 10 miles per hour for Friday night, mostly clear. Patchy fog after midnight. Lows in the 50s. West winds 5 to 10 miles per hour for Saturday. Partly cloudy in the morning, then becoming mostly sunny. Patchy fog. Highs from the mid-70s to upper 80s for Saturday night. Mostly clear until midnight, then becoming partly cloudy. Lows in the mid-50s Sunday through Monday. Partly cloudy. Highs from the lower 70s to mid-80s. Lows from the mid to upper 50s Monday night and Tuesday. Mostly clear. Lows from the mid-50s to lower 60s. Highs from the 80s to lower 90s Tuesday night. Clear. Lows near 60. Wednesday, mostly sunny in the morning, then becoming sunny. Highs from the 80s to lower 90s. Low temperatures tonight and highs tomorrow for the selected cities. San Jose, 56 and 75. Mountain View, 58 and 72. Morgan Hill, 53 and 77. The area forecast for the Monterey Bay and Salinas Valley. For tonight, partly cloudy. A slight chance of drizzle. Patchy fog after midnight. Lows from the lower to mid-50s. Southwest winds 5 to 10 miles per hour. For Thursday, partly cloudy in the morning, then becoming mostly sunny. Patchy fog in the morning. A slight chance of drizzle in the morning. Highs in the upper 60s at the coast to the mid-70s inland. Light winds, becoming west 5 to 15 miles per hour in the afternoon. For Thursday night, partly cloudy. Lows in the lower 50s. West winds 5 to 10 miles per hour, becoming east after midnight. And on Friday, partly cloudy in the morning, then becoming sunny. Patchy fog in the morning. Highs in the upper 60s at the coast to the lower 80s inland. Northeast winds up to 5 miles per hour, becoming west in the afternoon. For Friday night, mostly clear until midnight, then becoming partly cloudy. Patchy fog after midnight. Lows in the mid-50s. West winds 5 to 10 miles per hour for Saturday. Partly cloudy in the morning, then becoming mostly sunny. Patchy fog. Highs from the upper 60s to mid-80s Saturday night through Tuesday. Partly cloudy. Lows in the 50s. Highs from the upper 60s to mid-80s Tuesday night. Mostly clear. Lows in the upper 50s Wednesday. Partly cloudy in the morning, then

mostly sunny. High 70s and 80s low temperatures tonight and highs tomorrow for the selected cities, Santa Cruz, 54 and 71, Monterey, 55 and 68, Salinas, 55 and 67, Hollister, 53 and 74, King City, 51 and 75. The weather overview for the Bay Area and Central Coast, cooler temperatures through Thursday, warming trend Friday into the weekend. The extended forecast for the Bay Area and Central Coast, Friday and Friday night, partly cloudy. Patchy fog in the morning. High 60 to 90. Lows 50 to 65. Saturday and Saturday night, partly cloudy. Patchy fog in the morning. Highs 65 to 90. Lows 50 to 65. Sunday and Sunday night, partly cloudy. High 60 to 85. Lows 50 to 60. Monday and Monday night, partly cloudy. High 65 to 90. Lows 50 to 65. Tuesday, sunny, warmer. High 70 to 95. Sunrise, sunset, and tidal information for the San Francisco Bay Area for Wednesday, September 16th. The sunset tonight, 7:15 p.m. The sunrise tomorrow, 6:53 a.m. The sunset tomorrow, 7:14 p.m. Tidal data at the Golden Gate for the afternoon and evening hours today and the morning hours of tomorrow. High tide, 3:16 p.m. at 5.59 feet. Low tide, 10:19 p.m. at 0.76 feet. High tide, 5:52 a.m. at 4.7 feet. Low tide, 9:55 a.m. at 3.44 feet. Here are the buoy observations for 7 p.m. Pacific Daylight Time. An offshore buoy 6 winds northeast at 14 knots, pressure 1,027.7 millibars. An offshore buoy 59 winds north at 70 knots, gusting to 21, water temperature 67, pressure 1,021.1 millibars. At buoy 14 near Point Arena, winds southeast at 4 knots, water temperature 56, pressure 1,015.0 millibars. At buoy 13 near Bodega Bay, winds west at 8 knots, pressure 1,014.7 millibars. At Point Reyes Wave Rider buoy, water temperature 59, seas 6 feet, every 7 seconds. At San Francisco buoy, winds west 4 knots, water temperature 61, pressure 1,015.3 millibars, seas 4 feet, every 8 seconds. At Half Moon Bay buoy, winds west 8 knots, water temperature 62, pressure 1,016.1 millibars, seas 4 feet, every 8 seconds. At Monterey Bay buoy, winds west 10 knots, water temperature 61, pressure 1,015.6 millibars, seas 6 feet, every 8 seconds. At Point Sur, Wave Rider buoy, water temperature 61, seas 7 feet, every 9 seconds. At Cape San Martin buoy, winds northwest 12 knots, water temperature 63, pressure 1,015.9 millibars. Seas 7 feet, every 9 seconds. Synopsis for the Central California coast and bays, including the Monterey Bay, Greater Farallones, and Cordell Bank National Marine Sanctuaries. Moderate northwest winds prevail across the outer waters with occasional fresh to strong gusts. Moderate westerly breezes dominate over the bays with gusts up to 25 knots, resulting in hazardous conditions for small crafts through this evening. Winds will decrease Thursday. By Friday, widespread northwest to north breezes increase to fresh with occasional strong gusts. Wind-driven rough seas to 9 to 10 feet subside to moderate by the evening and will remain slight to moderate into the weekend. The marine forecast for San Pablo Bay, Suisun Bay, the West Delta, and the San Francisco Bay north of the Bay Bridge. Small craft advisory in effect until 9 p.m. Pacific Daylight Time this evening. For tonight, southwest wind 10 to 15 knots, easing to 5 to 10 knots late. For Thursday, southwest wind 5 to 10 knots. For Thursday night, west wind 5 to 10 knots, easing to around 5 knots after midnight. The marine forecast for Monterey Bay. Small craft advised.

advisory in effect until 9 p.m. Pacific Daylight Time this evening. For tonight, west wind 10 to 15 knots, easing to 5 to 10 knots after midnight, then becoming southwest late. Seas around 3 feet. Wave detail, northwest 3 feet at 8 seconds. A slight chance of drizzle late this evening and overnight. For Thursday, south wind around 5 knots, veering to west in the afternoon. Seas around 3 feet. Wave detail, northwest 2 feet at 8 seconds. A slight chance of drizzle in the morning. Patchy fog in the morning. For Thursday night, west wind 5 to 10 knots, veering to northeast after midnight. Seas around 3 feet. Wave detail, northwest 2 feet at 8 seconds. The coastal waters forecast from Pigeon Point to Point Pinos out to 10 nautical miles. For tonight, northwest wind 10 to 15 knots, becoming west around 5 knots. Seas 3 to 5 feet. Wave detail, northwest 4 feet at 8 seconds and south 2 feet at 16 seconds. For Thursday, south wind 5 to 10 knots. Seas 3 to 4 feet. Wave detail, northwest 3 feet at 8 seconds and south 2 feet at 16 seconds. For Thursday night, northwest wind 5 to 10 knots. Seas 3 to 4 feet. Wave detail, northwest 3 feet at 8 seconds and south 2 feet at 16 seconds. The area forecast for the peninsula, North Bay, and East Bay. For tonight, partly cloudy until midnight, then becoming mostly cloudy. A slight chance of drizzle after midnight. Lows from the mid-50s to lower 60s. Southwest winds 5 to 15 miles per hour. For Thursday, partly cloudy in the morning, then becoming mostly sunny. A slight chance of drizzle in the morning. Highs in the upper 60s at the coast to the mid-70s inland. Southwest winds 5 to 10 miles per hour. For Thursday night, mostly clear until midnight, then becoming partly cloudy. Patchy fog after midnight. Lows from the 50s to lower 60s. West winds 5 to 10 miles per hour. And on Friday, partly cloudy in the morning, then becoming sunny. Patchy fog in the morning. Highs in the upper 60s at the coast of the mid-80s inland. West winds 5 to 10 miles per hour for Friday night, mostly clear until midnight, then becoming partly cloudy. Lows from the mid-50s to lower 60s. West winds 5 to 10 miles per hour for Saturday. Partly cloudy in the morning, then becoming mostly sunny. Highs from the upper 60s to mid-80s Saturday night through Monday. Partly cloudy. Lows from the mid-50s to lower 60s. Highs from the mid-60s to lower 80s Monday night through Wednesday. Mostly clear. Lows from the mid-50s to lower 60s. High 70s and 80s low temperatures tonight and highs tomorrow for these selected cities. San Francisco, 59 and 69. San Francisco Airport, 60 and 72, Redwood City, 59 and 76, Oakland, 59 and 71, Fremont, 58 and 73, Concord, 58 and 77, Livermore, 55 and 76, San Rafael, 58 and 74, Santa Rosa, 51 and 78, Napa, 54 and 72, Fairfield, 58 and 76. These are the 7 p.m. Pacific Daylight Time observations for the San Francisco and Monterey Bay areas on Wednesday, September 16th. At San Francisco Airport, it was mostly cloudy, temperature 63, dew point 54, relative humidity 72%, southwest wind at 10 miles an hour, pressure 29.99 inches and steady. At Oakland Airport, it was mostly cloudy, temperature 63, dew point 55, relative humidity 75%, west wind at 9 miles an hour, pressure 29.99 inches and steady. At San Jose Airport, it was partly cloudy, temperature 65, dew point 53, relative humidity 65%, north wind at 12 miles an hour, pressure 29.98 inches and steady. At Santa Rosa, it was clear, temperature 63, southwest wind at 8, pressure 29.94 and rising. At Concord, it was partly cloudy, temperature 63.

southwest wind at 17, gusting to 24. At Livermore, it was clear, temperature 63, west wind at 16. At Monterey, it was clear, temperature 62, southwest wind at 6, pressure 30.01 and rising. At Salinas, it was clear, temperature 63, dew point 53, relative humidity 70%, west wind at 9. Here are some observations around California and western Nevada. It was clear, with a temperature of 66 at Sacramento, 59 at Truckee, 57 at South Lake Tahoe, and 56 at Blue Canyon. It was partly cloudy, with a temperature of 71 at Los Angeles, 71 at Reno, and 61 at Mammoth Lakes. At San Diego, it was mostly cloudy, with a temperature of 72. Local temperature reports around San Francisco Bay for 7 p.m. Downtown San Francisco was 63 degrees. Oakland Museum was 65 degrees. Redwood City was 69 degrees. San Rafael was 65 degrees. The area forecast for the South Bay, including the San Jose metro area and the Santa Clara Valley. For tonight, mostly clear until midnight, then becoming partly cloudy. Patchy fog after midnight. Lows in the 50s. Northwest winds 5 to 10 miles per hour, becoming south after midnight. For Thursday, partly cloudy in the morning, then becoming mostly sunny. Patchy fog in the morning. Highs in the 70s. Southeast winds up to 5 miles per hour, becoming northwest in the afternoon. For Thursday night, mostly clear until midnight, then becoming partly cloudy. Patchy fog after midnight. Lows in the 50s. Northwest winds 5 to 10 miles per hour. And on Friday, partly cloudy in the morning, then becoming sunny. Patchy fog in the morning. Highs in the mid-70s by the bay, upper 70s to mid-80s inland. Northwest winds 5 to 10 miles per hour for Friday night, mostly clear. Patchy fog after midnight. Lows in the 50s, west winds 5 to 10 miles per hour for Saturday. Partly cloudy in the morning, then becoming mostly sunny. Patchy fog, highs from the mid-70s to upper 80s for Saturday night, mostly clear until midnight, then becoming partly cloudy. Lows in the mid-50s Sunday through Monday. Partly cloudy. Highs from the lower 70s to mid-80s. Lows from the mid to upper 50s Monday night and Tuesday, mostly clear. Lows from the mid-50s to lower 60s. Highs from the 80s to lower 90s Tuesday night, clear. Lows near 60. Wednesday, mostly sunny in the morning, then becoming sunny. Highs from the 80s to lower 90s, low temperatures tonight and highs tomorrow for the selected cities, San Jose, 56 and 75, Mountain View, 58 and 72, Morgan Hill, 53 and 77. 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This broadcast originates from the National Weather Service office located in Monterey, California, and serves the South Bay and Monterey Bay Area, including the city of San Jose, Monterey, Salinas, and Santa Cruz. The area forecast for the Monterey Bay and Salinas Valley? For tonight, partly cloudy. A slight chance of drizzle. Patchy fog after midnight. Lows from the lower to mid-50s. Southwest winds 5 to 10 miles per hour. For Thursday, partly cloudy in the morning, then becoming mostly sunny. Patchy fog in the morning. A slight chance of drizzle in the morning. Highs in the upper 60s at the coast to the mid-70s inland. Light winds, becoming west 5 to 15 miles per hour in the afternoon. For Thursday night, partly cloudy. Lows in the lower 50s. West winds 5 to 10 miles per hour, becoming east after midnight. And on Friday, partly cloudy in the morning, then becoming sunny. Patchy fog in the morning. Highs in the upper 60s at the coast to the lower 80s inland. Northeast winds up to 5 miles per hour, becoming west in the afternoon. For Friday night,

mostly clear until midnight, then becoming partly cloudy. Patchy fog after midnight. Lows in the mid-50s, west winds 5 to 10 miles per hour for Saturday. Partly cloudy in the morning, then becoming mostly sunny. Patchy fog, highs from the upper 60s to mid-80s Saturday night through Tuesday. Partly cloudy. Lows in the 50s, highs from the upper 60s to mid-80s Tuesday night, mostly clear. Lows in the upper 50s Wednesday. Partly cloudy in the morning, then becoming mostly sunny. High 70s and 80s low temperatures tonight and highs tomorrow for these selected cities: Santa Cruz, 54 and 71, Monterey, 55 and 68, Salinas, 55 and 67, Hollister, 53 and 74, King City, 51 and 75. The weather overview for the Bay Area and Central Coast: cooler temperatures through Thursday, warming trend Friday into the weekend. The extended forecast for the Bay Area and Central Coast: Friday and Friday night, partly cloudy. Patchy fog in the morning. High 60 to 90. Lows 50 to 65. Saturday and Saturday night, partly cloudy. Patchy fog in the morning. High 65 to 90. Lows 50 to 65. Sunday and Sunday night, partly cloudy. High 60 to 85. Lows 50 to 60. Monday and Monday night, partly cloudy. High 65 to 90. Lows 50 to 65. Tuesday, sunny, warmer. High 70 to 95. Sunrise, sunset, and tidal information for the San Francisco Bay Area for Wednesday, September 16th. The sunset tonight, 7:15 p.m. The sunrise tomorrow, 6:53 a.m. The sunset tomorrow, 7:14 p.m. Tidal data at the Golden Gate for the afternoon and evening hours today and the morning hours of tomorrow. High tide, 3:16 p.m. at 5.59 feet. Low tide, 10:19 p.m. at 0.76 feet. High tide, 5:52 a.m. at 4.7 feet. Low tide, 9:55 a.m. at 3.44 feet. Here are the buoy observations for 7 p.m. Pacific Daylight Time. At offshore buoy 6, winds northeast at 14 knots, pressure 1,027.7 millibars. At offshore buoy 59, winds north at 17 knots, gusting to 21, water temperature 67, pressure 1,021.1 millibars. At buoy 14 near Point Arena, winds southeast at 4 knots, water temperature 56, pressure 1,015.0 millibars. At buoy 13 near Bodega Bay, winds west at 8 knots, pressure 1,014.7 millibars. At Point Reyes Wave Rider buoy, water temperature 59, seas 6 feet, every 7 seconds. At San Francisco buoy, winds west 4 knots, water temperature 61, pressure 1,015.3 millibars, seas 4 feet, every 8 seconds. At Half Moon Bay buoy, winds west 8 knots, water temperature 62, pressure 1,016.1 millibars, seas 4 feet, every 8 seconds. At Monterey Bay buoy, winds west 10 knots, water temperature 61, pressure 1,015.6 millibars, seas 6 feet, every 8 seconds. At Point Sur, Wave Rider buoy, water temperature 61, seas 7 feet, every 9 seconds. At Cape San Martin buoy, winds northwest 12 knots, water temperature 63, pressure 1,015.9 millibars, seas 7 feet, every 9 seconds. Synopsis for the Central California coast and bays, including the Monterey Bay, Greater Farallones, and Cordell Bank National Marine Sanctuaries: moderate northwest winds prevail across the outer waters with occasional fresh to strong gusts. Moderate westerly breezes dominate over the bays with gusts up to 25 knots, resulting in hazardous conditions for small crafts through this evening. Winds will decrease Thursday. By Friday, widespread northwest to north breezes increase to fresh with occasional strong gusts. Wind-driven rough seas to 9 to 10 feet subside to moderate by the evening and will remain slight to moderate into the weekend. The marine forecast for San Pablo Bay,

soon be the West Delta and the San Francisco Bay north of the Bay Bridge. Small craft advisory in effect until 9 p.m. Pacific Daylight Time this evening. For tonight, southwest wind 10 to 15 knots, easing to 5 to 10 knots late. For Thursday, southwest wind 5 to 10 knots. For Thursday night, west wind 5 to 10 knots, easing to around 5 knots after midnight. The marine forecast for Monterey Bay. Small craft advisory in effect until 9 p.m. Pacific Daylight Time this evening. For tonight, west wind 10 to 15 knots, easing to 5 to 10 knots after midnight, then becoming southwest late. Seas around 3 feet. Wave detail, northwest 3 feet at 8 seconds. A slight chance of drizzle late this evening and overnight. For Thursday, south wind around 5 knots, veering to west in the afternoon. Seas around 3 feet. Wave detail, northwest 2 feet at 8 seconds. A slight chance of drizzle in the morning. Patchy fog in the morning. For Thursday night, west wind 5 to 10 knots, veering to northeast after midnight. Seas around 3 feet. Wave detail, northwest 2 feet at 8 seconds. The coastal waters forecast from Pigeon Point to Point Pinos out to 10 nautical miles. For tonight, northwest wind 10 to 15 knots, becoming west around 5 knots. Seas 3 to 5 feet. Wave detail, northwest 4 feet at 8 seconds and south 2 feet at 16 seconds. For Thursday, south wind 5 to 10 knots. Seas 3 to 4 feet. Wave detail, northwest 3 feet at 8 seconds and south 2 feet at 16 seconds. For Thursday night, northwest wind 5 to 10 knots. Seas 3 to 4 feet. Wave detail, northwest 3 feet at 8 seconds and south 2 feet at 16 seconds. The area forecast for the peninsula, North Bay, and East Bay. For tonight, partly cloudy until midnight, then becoming mostly cloudy. A slight chance of drizzle after midnight. Lows from the mid-50s to lower 60s. Southwest winds 5 to 15 miles per hour. For Thursday, partly cloudy in the morning, then becoming mostly sunny. A slight chance of drizzle in the morning. Highs in the upper 60s at the coast to the mid-70s inland. Southwest winds 5 to 10 miles per hour. For Thursday night, mostly clear until midnight, then becoming partly cloudy. Patchy fog after midnight. Lows from the 50s to lower 60s. West winds 5 to 10 miles per hour. And on Friday, partly cloudy in the morning, then becoming sunny. Patchy fog in the morning. Highs in the upper 60s at the coast of the mid-80s inland. West winds 5 to 10 miles per hour for Friday night, mostly clear until midnight, then becoming partly cloudy. Lows from the mid-50s to lower 60s. West winds 5 to 10 miles per hour for Saturday. Partly cloudy in the morning, then becoming mostly sunny. Highs from the upper 60s to mid-80s Saturday night through Monday. Partly cloudy. Lows from the mid-50s to lower 60s. Highs from the mid-60s to lower 80s Monday night through Wednesday. Mostly clear. Lows from the mid-50s to lower 60s, high 70s and 80s low temperatures tonight and highs tomorrow for these selected cities: San Francisco, 59 and 69, San Francisco Airport, 60 and 72, Redwood City, 59 and 76, Oakland, 59 and 71, Fremont, 58 and 73, Concord, 58 and 77, Livermore, 55 and 76, San Rafael, 58 and 74, Santa Rosa, 51 and 78, Napa, 54 and 72, Fairfield, 58 and 76. These are the 8 p.m. Pacific Daylight Time observations for the San Francisco and Monterey Bay areas on Wednesday, September 16th. At San Francisco Airport, it was mostly cloudy, temperature 63, dew point 54, relative humidity 72%, southwest wind at 9 miles an hour, pressure 29.98 inches and falling. At Oakland Airport, it was mostly cloudy, temperature 63, dew point 55, relative humidity 75%,

at 13 miles an hour, pressure 29.98 inches and falling. At San Jose Airport, it was partly cloudy, temperature 64, dew point 54, relative humidity 69%, north wind at 10 miles an hour, pressure 29.98 inches and steady. At Santa Rosa, it was clear, temperature 60, south wind at 7, pressure 29.94 and steady. At Concord, it was partly cloudy, temperature 62, southwest wind at 7. At Livermore, it was clear, temperature 60, west wind at 8. At Monterey, it was clear, temperature 61, south wind at 5, pressure 30.01 and steady. At Salinas, it was clear, temperature 62, dew point 53, relative humidity 72%, west wind at 8. Here are some observations around California and western Nevada. It was clear, with a temperature of 62 at Sacramento, 53 at South Lake Tahoe, and 53 at Blue Canyon. It was partly cloudy, with a temperature of 70 at Los Angeles, 67 at Reno, and 59 at Mammoth Lakes. At San Diego, it was mostly cloudy, with a temperature of 72. Local temperature reports around San Francisco Bay for 8 p.m. Downtown San Francisco was 62 degrees. Oakland Museum was 63 degrees. Redwood City was 68 degrees. San Rafael was 64 degrees. The area forecast for the South Bay, including the San Jose metro area and the Santa Clara Valley. For tonight, mostly clear until midnight, then becoming partly cloudy. Patchy fog after midnight. Lows in the 50s. Northwest winds 5 to 10 miles per hour, becoming south after midnight. For Thursday, partly cloudy in the morning, then becoming mostly sunny. Patchy fog in the morning. Highs in the 70s. Southeast winds up to 5 miles per hour, becoming northwest in the afternoon. For Thursday night, mostly clear until midnight, then becoming partly cloudy. Patchy fog after midnight. Lows in the 50s. Northwest winds 5 to 10 miles per hour. And on Friday, partly cloudy in the morning, then becoming sunny. Patchy fog in the morning. Highs in the mid-70s by the bay, upper 70s to mid-80s inland. Northwest winds 5 to 10 miles per hour for Friday night, mostly clear. Patchy fog after midnight. Lows in the 50s, west winds 5 to 10 miles per hour for Saturday. Partly cloudy in the morning, then becoming mostly sunny. Patchy fog, highs from the mid-70s to upper 80s for Saturday night, mostly clear until midnight, then becoming partly cloudy. Lows in the mid-50s Sunday through Monday. Partly cloudy. Highs from the lower 70s to mid-80s. Lows from the mid to upper 50s Monday night and Tuesday, mostly clear. Lows from the mid-50s to lower 60s. Highs from the 80s to lower 90s Tuesday night, clear. Lows near 60. Wednesday, mostly sunny in the morning, then becoming sunny. Highs from the 80s to lower 90s, low temperatures tonight and highs tomorrow for these selected cities: San Jose, 56 and 75, Mountain View, 58 and 72, Morgan Hill, 53 and 77. The area forecast for the Monterey Bay and Salinas Valley? For tonight, partly cloudy. A slight chance of drizzle. Patchy fog after midnight. Lows from the lower to mid-50s. Southwest winds 5 to 10 miles per hour. For Thursday, partly cloudy in the morning, then becoming mostly sunny. Patchy fog in the morning. A slight chance of drizzle in the morning. Highs in the upper 60s at the coast to the mid-70s inland. Light winds, becoming west 5 to 15 miles per hour in the afternoon. For Thursday night, partly cloudy. Lows in the lower 50s. West winds 5 to 10 miles per hour, becoming east after midnight. And on Friday, partly cloudy in the morning, then becoming sunny. Patchy fog in the morning. Highs in the upper 60s at the coast to the lower 80s inland. Northeast winds up to 5 miles per hour, becoming west in the afternoon.

Friday night, mostly clear until midnight, then becoming partly cloudy. Patchy fog after midnight. Lows in the mid-50s, west winds 5 to 10 miles per hour for Saturday. Partly cloudy in the morning, then becoming mostly sunny. Patchy fog, highs from the upper 60s to mid-80s Saturday night through Tuesday. Partly cloudy. Lows in the 50s, highs from the upper 60s to mid-80s Tuesday night, mostly clear. Lows in the upper 50s Wednesday. Partly cloudy in the morning, then becoming mostly sunny. High 70s and 80s low temperatures tonight and highs tomorrow for these selected cities: Santa Cruz, 54 and 71, Monterey, 55 and 68, Salinas, 55 and 67, Hollister, 53 and 74, King City, 51 and 75. The weather overview for the Bay Area and Central Coast: cooler temperatures through Thursday, warming trend Friday into the weekend. The extended forecast for the Bay Area and Central Coast: Friday and Friday night, partly cloudy. Patchy fog in the morning. High 60 to 90. Lows 50 to 65. Saturday and Saturday night, partly cloudy. Patchy fog in the morning. Highs 65 to 90. Lows 50 to 65. Sunday and Sunday night, partly cloudy. High 60 to 85. Lows 50 to 60. Monday and Monday night, partly cloudy. High 65 to 90. Lows 50 to 65. Tuesday, sunny, warmer. High 70 to 95. Sunrise, sunset, and tidal information for the San Francisco Bay Area for Wednesday, September 16th. The sunset tonight, 7:15 p.m. The sunrise tomorrow, 6:53 a.m. The sunset tomorrow, 7:14 p.m. Tidal data at the Golden Gate for the afternoon and evening hours today and the morning hours of tomorrow. High tide, 3:16 p.m. at 5.59 feet. Low tide, 10:19 p.m. at 0.76 feet. High tide, 5:52 a.m. at 4.7 feet. Low tide, 9:55 a.m. at 3.44 feet. Here are the buoy observations for 8 p.m. Pacific Daylight Time. An offshore buoy 6, winds northeast at 10 knots, pressure 1,027.5 millibars. An offshore buoy 59, winds north 14 knots, water temperature 67, pressure 1,021.0 millibars, seas 5 feet, every 8 seconds. At Point Arena buoy, winds south 6 knots, water temperature 57, pressure 1,014.9 millibars, seas 5 feet, every 8 seconds. At buoy 13 near Bodega Bay, winds west at 6 knots, pressure 1,014.7 millibars, swell 4 feet, every 8 seconds. At Point Reyes Wave Rider buoy, water temperature 59, seas 6 feet, every 8 seconds. At San Francisco buoy, winds west 6 knots, water temperature 61, pressure 1,015.2 millibars, seas 4 feet, every 8 seconds. At Half Moon Bay buoy, winds west 8 knots, water temperature 62, pressure 1,016.2 millibars, seas 4 feet, every 8 seconds. At Monterey Bay buoy, winds west 6 knots, water temperature 61, pressure 1,015.7 millibars, seas 6 feet, every 8 seconds. At Point Sur, Wave Rider buoy, water temperature 61, seas 6 feet, every 9 seconds. At Cape San Martin buoy, winds northwest 14 knots, water temperature 63, pressure 1,015.9 millibars. Seas 6 feet, every 9 seconds. Synopsis for the Central California coast and bays, including the Monterey Bay, Greater Farallones, and Cordell Bank National Marine Sanctuaries: moderate northwest winds prevail across the outer waters with occasional fresh to strong gusts. Moderate westerly breezes dominate over the bays with gusts up to 25 knots, resulting in hazardous conditions for small crafts through this evening. Winds will decrease Thursday. By Friday, widespread northwest to north breezes increase to fresh with occasional strong gusts. Wind-driven rough seas to 9 to 10 feet subside to moderate by the evening.

light to moderate into the weekend. The marine forecast for San Pablo Bay, Suisun Bay, the West Delta, and the San Francisco Bay north of the Bay Bridge. Small craft advisory in effect until 9 p.m. Pacific Daylight Time this evening. For tonight, southwest wind 10 to 15 knots, easing to 5 to 10 knots late. For Thursday, southwest wind 5 to 10 knots. For Thursday night, west wind 5 to 10 knots, easing to around 5 knots after midnight. The marine forecast for Monterey Bay. Small craft advisory in effect until 9 p.m. Pacific Daylight Time this evening. For tonight, west wind 10 to 15 knots, easing to 5 to 10 knots after midnight, then becoming southwest late. Seas around 3 feet. Wave detail, northwest 3 feet at 8 seconds. A slight chance of drizzle late this evening and overnight. For Thursday, south wind around 5 knots, veering to west in the afternoon. Seas around 3 feet. Wave detail, northwest 2 feet at 8 seconds. A slight chance of drizzle in the morning. Patchy fog in the morning. For Thursday night, west wind 5 to 10 knots, veering to northeast after midnight. Seas around 3 feet. Wave detail, northwest 2 feet at 8 seconds. The coastal waters forecast from Pigeon Point to Point Pinos out to 10 nautical miles. For tonight, northwest wind 10 to 15 knots, becoming west around 5 knots. Seas 3 to 5 feet. Wave detail, northwest 4 feet at 8 seconds and south 2 feet at 16 seconds. For Thursday, south wind 5 to 10 knots. Seas 3 to 4 feet. Wave detail, northwest 3 feet at 8 seconds and south 2 feet at 16 seconds. For Thursday night, northwest wind 5 to 10 knots. Seas 3 to 4 feet. Wave detail, northwest 3 feet at 8 seconds and south 2 feet at 16 seconds. The area forecast for the peninsula, North Bay, and East Bay. For tonight, partly cloudy until midnight, then becoming mostly cloudy. A slight chance of drizzle after midnight. Lows from the mid-50s to lower 60s. Southwest winds 5 to 15 miles per hour. For Thursday, partly cloudy in the morning, then becoming mostly sunny. A slight chance of drizzle in the morning. Highs in the upper 60s at the coast to the mid-70s inland. Southwest winds 5 to 10 miles per hour. For Thursday night, mostly clear until midnight, then becoming partly cloudy. Patchy fog after midnight. Lows from the 50s to lower 60s. West winds 5 to 10 miles per hour. And on Friday, partly cloudy in the morning, then becoming sunny. Patchy fog in the morning. Highs in the upper 60s at the coast of the mid-80s inland. West winds 5 to 10 miles per hour for Friday night, mostly clear until midnight, then becoming partly cloudy. Lows from the mid-50s to lower 60s. West winds 5 to 10 miles per hour for Saturday. Partly cloudy in the morning, then becoming mostly sunny. Highs from the upper 60s to mid-80s Saturday night through Monday. Partly cloudy. Lows from the mid-50s to lower 60s. Highs from the mid-60s to lower 80s Monday night through Wednesday. Mostly clear. Lows from the mid-50s to lower 60s, high 70s and 80s. Low temperatures tonight and highs tomorrow for these selected cities: San Francisco, 59 and 69, San Francisco Airport, 60 and 72, Redwood City, 59 and 76, Oakland, 59 and 71, Fremont, 58 and 73, Concord, 58 and 77, Livermore, 55 and 76, San Rafael, 58 and 74, Santa Rosa, 51 and 78, Napa, 54 and 72, Fairfield, 58 and 76. These are the 8 p.m. Pacific Daylight Time observations for the San Francisco and Monterey Bay areas on Wednesday, September 16th. At San Francisco Airport, it was mostly cloudy, temperature 63, dew point 54, relative humidity 72%, southwest wind at 9 miles an hour, pressure 29.98 inches and falling. At Oakland Airport, it was

mostly cloudy, temperature 63, dew point 55, relative humidity 75%, west wind at 13 miles an hour, pressure 29.98 inches and falling. At San Jose Airport, it was partly cloudy, temperature 64, dew point 54, relative humidity 69%, north wind at 10 miles an hour, pressure 29.98 inches and steady. At Santa Rosa, it was clear, temperature 60, south wind at 7, pressure 29.94 and steady. At Concord, it was mostly cloudy, temperature 62, southwest wind at 8. At Livermore, it was clear, temperature 60, west wind at 8. At Monterey, it was clear, temperature 61, south wind at 5, pressure 30.01 and steady. At Salinas, it was clear, temperature 62, dew point 53, relative humidity 72%, west wind at 8. Here are some observations around California and western Nevada. It was clear, with a temperature of 62 at Sacramento, 53 at South Lake Tahoe, and 53 at Blue Canyon. It was partly cloudy, with a temperature of 70 at Los Angeles, 67 at Reno, and 59 at Mammoth Lakes. At San Diego, it was mostly cloudy, with a temperature of 72. Local temperature reports around San Francisco Bay for 8 p.m. Downtown San Francisco was 62 degrees. Oakland Museum was 63 degrees. Redwood City was 68 degrees. San Rafael was 64 degrees. The area forecast for the South Bay, including the San Jose metro area and the Santa Clara Valley. For tonight, mostly clear until midnight, then becoming partly cloudy. Patchy fog after midnight. Lows in the 50s. Northwest winds 5 to 10 miles per hour, becoming south after midnight. For Thursday, partly cloudy in the morning, then becoming mostly sunny. Patchy fog in the morning. Highs in the 70s. Southeast winds up to 5 miles per hour, becoming northwest in the afternoon. For Thursday night, mostly clear until midnight, then becoming partly cloudy. Patchy fog after midnight. Lows in the 50s. Northwest winds 5 to 10 miles per hour. And on Friday, partly cloudy in the morning, then becoming sunny. Patchy fog in the morning. Highs in the mid-70s by the bay, upper 70s to mid-80s inland. Northwest winds 5 to 10 miles per hour for Friday night, mostly clear. Patchy fog after midnight. Lows in the 50s, west winds 5 to 10 miles per hour for Saturday. Partly cloudy in the morning, then becoming mostly sunny. Patchy fog, highs from the mid-70s to upper 80s for Saturday night, mostly clear until midnight, then becoming partly cloudy. Lows in the mid-50s Sunday through Monday. Partly cloudy. Highs from the lower 70s to mid-80s. Lows from the mid to upper 50s Monday night and Tuesday, mostly clear. Lows from the mid-50s to lower 60s. Highs from the 80s to lower 90s Tuesday night, clear. Lows near 60. Wednesday, mostly sunny in the morning, then becoming sunny. Highs from the 80s to lower 90s, low temperatures tonight and highs tomorrow for the selected cities, San Jose, 56 and 75, Mountain View, 58 and 72, Morgan Hill, 53 and 77. 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This broadcast originates from the National Weather Service office located in Monterey, California, and serves the South Bay and Monterey Bay Area, including the city of San Jose, Monterey, Salinas, and Santa Cruz. The area forecast for the Monterey Bay and Salinas Valley? For tonight, partly cloudy. A slight chance of drizzle. Patchy fog after midnight. Lows from the lower to mid-50s. Southwest winds 5 to 10 miles per hour. For Thursday, partly cloudy in the morning, then becoming mostly sunny. Patchy fog in the morning. A slight chance of drizzle in the morning. Highs in the upper 60s at the coast to the mid-70s inland.
light winds, becoming west 5 to 15 miles per hour in the afternoon. For Thursday night, partly cloudy. Lows in the lower 50s. West winds 5 to 10 miles per hour, becoming east after midnight. And on Friday, partly cloudy in the morning, then becoming sunny. Patchy fog in the morning. Highs in the upper 60s at the coast to the lower 80s inland. Northeast winds up to 5 miles per hour, becoming west in the afternoon. For Friday night, mostly clear until midnight, then becoming partly cloudy. Patchy fog after midnight. Lows in the mid-50s, west winds 5 to 10 miles per hour for Saturday. Partly cloudy in the morning, then becoming mostly sunny. Patchy fog, highs from the upper 60s to mid-80s Saturday night through Tuesday. Partly cloudy. Lows in the 50s, highs from the upper 60s to mid-80s Tuesday night, mostly clear. Lows in the upper 50s Wednesday. Partly cloudy in the morning, then becoming mostly sunny. High 70s and 80s low temperatures tonight and highs tomorrow for the selected cities, Santa Cruz, 54 and 71, Monterey, 55 and 68, Salinas, 55 and 67, Hollister, 53 and 74, King City, 51 and 75. The weather overview for the Bay Area and Central Coast, cooler temperatures through Thursday, warming trend Friday into the weekend. The extended forecast for the Bay Area and Central Coast, Friday and Friday night, partly cloudy. Patchy fog in the morning. High 60 to 90. Lows 50 to 65. Saturday and Saturday night, partly cloudy. Patchy fog in the morning. Highs 65 to 90. Lows 50 to 65. Sunday and Sunday night, partly cloudy. Highs 60 to 85. Lows 50 to 60. Monday and Monday night, partly cloudy. Highs 65 to 90. Lows 50 to 65. Tuesday, sunny, warmer. Highs 70 to 95. Sunrise, sunset, and tidal information for the San Francisco Bay Area for Wednesday, September 16th. The sunset tonight, 7:15 p.m. The sunrise tomorrow, 6:53 a.m. The sunset tomorrow, 7:14 p.m. Tidal data at the Golden Gate for the afternoon and evening hours today and the morning hours of tomorrow. High tide, 3:16 p.m. at 5.59 feet. Low tide, 10:19 p.m. at 0.76 feet. High tide, 5:52 a.m. at 4.7 feet. Low tide, 9:55 a.m. at 3.44 feet. Here are the buoy observations for 8 p.m. Pacific Daylight Time. An offshore buoy 6 winds northeast at 10 knots, pressure 1,027.5 millibars. An offshore buoy 59, winds north 14 knots, water temperature 67, pressure 1,021.0 millibars, seas 5 feet, every 8 seconds. At Point Arena buoy, winds south 6 knots, water temperature 57, pressure 1,014.9 millibars, seas 5 feet, every 8 seconds. At buoy 13 near Bodega Bay, winds west at 6 knots, pressure 1,014.7 millibars, swell 4 feet, every 8 seconds. At Point Reyes Wave Rider buoy, water temperature 59, seas 6 feet, every 8 seconds. At San Francisco buoy, winds west 6 knots, water temperature 61, pressure 1,015.2 millibars, seas 4 feet, every 8 seconds. At Half Moon Bay buoy, winds west 8 knots, water temperature 62, pressure 1,016.2 millibars, seas 4 feet, every 8 seconds. At Monterey Bay buoy, winds west 6 knots, water temperature 61, pressure 1,015.7 millibars, seas 6 feet, every 8 seconds. At Pointer, Wave Rider buoy, water temperature 61, seas 6 feet, every 9 seconds. At Cape San Martin buoy, winds northwest 14 knots, water temperature 63, pressure 1,015.9 millibars. Seas 6 feet, every 9 seconds. Synopsis for the Central California coast and bays including the Monterey Bay.

Greater Farallones, and Cordell Bank National Marine Sanctuaries, moderate northwest winds prevail across the outer waters with occasional fresh to strong gusts. Moderate westerly breezes dominate over the bays with gusts up to 25 knots, resulting in hazardous conditions for small crafts through this evening. Winds will decrease Thursday. By Friday, widespread northwest to north breezes increase to fresh with occasional strong gusts. Wind-driven rough seas to 9 to 10 feet subside to moderate by the evening and will remain slight to moderate into the weekend. The marine forecast for San Pablo Bay, Suisun Bay, the West Delta, and the San Francisco Bay north of the Bay Bridge. Small craft advisory in effect until 9 p.m. Pacific Daylight Time this evening. For tonight, southwest wind 10 to 15 knots, easing to 5 to 10 knots late. For Thursday, southwest wind 5 to 10 knots. For Thursday night, west wind 5 to 10 knots, easing to around 5 knots after midnight. The marine forecast for Monterey Bay. Small craft advisory in effect until 9 p.m. Pacific Daylight Time this evening. For tonight, west wind 10 to 15 knots, easing to 5 to 10 knots after midnight, then becoming southwest late. Seas around 3 feet. Wave detail, northwest 3 feet at 8 seconds. A slight chance of then becoming southwest late. Seas around 3 feet. Wave detail, northwest 3 feet at 8 seconds. A slight chance of drizzle late this evening and overnight. For Thursday, south wind around 5 knots, veering to west in the afternoon. Seas around 3 feet. Wave detail, northwest 2 feet at 8 seconds. A slight chance of drizzle in the morning. Patchy fog in the morning. For Thursday night, west wind 5 to 10 knots, veering to northeast after midnight. Seas around 3 feet. Wave detail, northwest 2 feet at 8 seconds. The coastal waters forecast from Pigeon Point to Point Pinos out to 10 nautical miles. For tonight, northwest wind 10 to 15 knots, becoming west around 5 knots. Seas 3 to 5 feet. Wave detail, northwest 4 feet at 8 seconds and south 2 feet at 16 seconds. For Thursday, south wind 5 to 10 knots. Seas 3 to 4 feet. Wave detail, northwest 3 feet at 8 seconds and south 2 feet at 16 seconds. For Thursday night, northwest wind 5 to 10 knots. Seas 3 to 4 feet. Wave detail, northwest 3 feet at 8 seconds and south 2 feet at 16 seconds. The area forecast for the peninsula, North Bay, and East Bay. For tonight, partly cloudy until midnight, then becoming mostly cloudy. A slight chance of drizzle after midnight. Lows from the mid-50s to lower 60s. Southwest winds 5 to 15 miles per hour. For Thursday, partly cloudy in the morning, then becoming mostly sunny. A slight chance of drizzle in the morning. Highs in the upper 60s at the coast to the mid-70s inland. Southwest winds 5 to 10 miles per hour. For Thursday night, mostly clear until midnight, then becoming partly cloudy. Patchy fog after midnight. Lows from the 50s to lower 60s. West winds 5 to 10 miles per hour. And on Friday, partly cloudy in the morning, then becoming sunny. Patchy fog in the morning. Highs in the upper 60s at the coast of the mid-80s inland. West winds 5 to 10 miles per hour for Friday night, mostly clear until midnight, then becoming partly cloudy. Lows from the mid-50s to lower 60s. West winds 5 to 10 miles per hour for Saturday. Partly cloudy in the morning, then becoming mostly sunny. Highs from the upper 60s to mid-80s Saturday night through Monday. Partly cloudy. Lows from the mid-50s to lower 60s. Highs from the mid-60s to lower 80s Monday night through Wednesday. Mostly clear. Lows from the mid-50s to lower 60s. High 70s and 80s low temperatures tonight and highs tomorrow for these selected cities. San Francisco, 59 and 69. San Francisco Airport, 60 and 72. Redwood City, 59 and 76, Oakland, 59 and 71, Fremont, 58 and 73,

humidity 75%, west wind at 13 miles an hour, pressure 29.98 inches and falling. At San Jose Airport, it was partly cloudy, temperature 64, dew point 54, relative humidity 69%, north wind at 10 miles an hour, pressure 29.98 inches and steady. At Santa Rosa, it was clear, temperature 60, south wind at 7, pressure 29.94 and steady. At Concord, it was mostly cloudy, temperature 62, southwest wind at 8. At Livermore, it was clear, temperature 60, west wind at 8. At Monterey, it was clear, temperature 61, south wind at 5, pressure 30.01 and steady. At Salinas, it was clear, temperature 62, dew point 53, relative humidity 72%, west wind at 8. Here are some observations around California and western Nevada. It was clear, with a temperature of 62 at Sacramento, 53 at South Lake Tahoe, and 53 at Blue Canyon. It was partly cloudy, with a temperature of 70 at Los Angeles, 67 at Reno, and 59 at Mammoth Lakes. At San Diego, it was mostly cloudy, with a temperature of 72. Local temperature reports around San Francisco Bay for 8 p.m. Downtown San Francisco was 62 degrees. Oakland Museum was 63 degrees. Redwood City was 68 degrees. San Rafael was 64 degrees. The area forecast for the South Bay, including the San Jose metro area and the Santa Clara Valley. For tonight, mostly clear until midnight, then becoming partly cloudy. Patchy fog after midnight. Lows in the 50s. Northwest winds 5 to 10 miles per hour, becoming south after midnight. For Thursday, partly cloudy in the morning, then becoming mostly sunny. Patchy fog in the morning. Highs in the 70s. Southeast winds up to 5 miles per hour, becoming northwest in the afternoon. For Thursday night, mostly clear until midnight, then becoming partly cloudy. Patchy fog after midnight. Lows in the 50s. Northwest winds 5 to 10 miles per hour. And on Friday, partly cloudy in the morning, then becoming sunny. Patchy fog in the morning. Highs in the mid-70s by the bay, upper 70s to mid-80s inland. Northwest winds 5 to 10 miles per hour for Friday night, mostly clear. Patchy fog after midnight. Lows in the 50s, west winds 5 to 10 miles per hour for Saturday. Partly cloudy in the morning, then becoming mostly sunny. Patchy fog, highs from the mid-70s to upper 80s for Saturday night, mostly clear until midnight, then becoming partly cloudy. Lows in the mid-50s Sunday through Monday, partly cloudy. Highs from the lower 70s to mid-80s, lows from the mid to upper 50s Monday night and Tuesday, mostly clear. Lows from the mid-50s to lower 60s, highs from the 80s to lower 90s Tuesday night, clear. Lows near 60. Wednesday, mostly sunny in the morning, then becoming sunny. Highs from the 80s to lower 90s, low temperatures tonight and highs tomorrow for the selected cities, San Jose, 56 and 75, Mountain View, 58 and 72, Morgan Hill, 53 and 77. The area forecast for the Monterey Bay and Salinas Valley? For tonight, partly cloudy. A slight chance of drizzle. Patchy fog after midnight. Lows from the lower to mid-50s. Southwest winds 5 to 10 miles per hour. For Thursday, partly cloudy in the morning, then becoming mostly sunny. Patchy fog in the morning. A slight chance of drizzle in the morning. Highs in the upper 60s at the coast to the mid-70s inland. Light winds, becoming west 5 to 15 miles per hour in the afternoon. For Thursday night, partly cloudy. Lows in the lower 50s. West winds 5 to 10 miles per hour, becoming east after midnight. And on Friday, partly cloudy in the morning, then becoming sunny. Patchy fog in the morning. Highs in the upper 60s at the coast to the lower 80s inland. Northeast winds up to 5 miles per hour, becoming west in

afternoon. For Friday night, mostly clear until midnight, then becoming partly cloudy. Patchy fog after midnight. Lows in the mid-50s, west winds 5 to 10 miles per hour for Saturday. Partly cloudy in the morning, then becoming mostly sunny. Patchy fog, highs from the upper 60s to mid-80s Saturday night through Tuesday. Partly cloudy. Lows in the 50s, highs from the upper 60s to mid-80s Tuesday night, mostly clear. Lows in the upper 50s Wednesday. Partly cloudy in the morning, then becoming mostly sunny. High 70s and 80s low temperatures tonight and highs tomorrow for the selected cities, Santa Cruz, 54 and 71, Monterey, 55 and 68, Salinas, 55 and 67, Hollister, 53 and 74, King City, 51 and 75. The weather overview for the Bay Area and Central Coast, cooler temperatures through Thursday, warming trend Friday into the weekend. The extended forecast for the Bay Area and Central Coast, Friday and Friday night, partly cloudy. Patchy fog in the morning. High 60 to 90. Lows 50 to 65. Saturday and Saturday night, partly cloudy. Patchy fog in the morning. Highs 65 to 90. Lows 50 to 65. Sunday and Sunday night, partly cloudy. Highs 60 to 85. Lows 50 to 60. Monday and Monday night, partly cloudy. Highs 65 to 90. Lows 50 to 65. Tuesday, sunny, warmer. Highs 70 to 95. Sunrise, sunset, and tidal information for the San Francisco Bay Area for Wednesday, September 16th. The sunset tonight, 7:15 p.m. The sunrise tomorrow, 6:53 a.m. The sunset tomorrow, 7:14 p.m. Tidal data at the Golden Gate for the afternoon and evening hours today and the morning hours of tomorrow. High tide, 3:16 p.m. at 5.59 feet. Low tide, 10:19 p.m. at 0.76 feet. High tide, 5:52 a.m. at 4.7 feet. Low tide, 9:55 a.m. at 3.44 feet. Here are the buoy observations for 8 p.m. Pacific Daylight Time. At offshore buoy 6 winds northeast at 10 knots, pressure 1,027.5 millibars. At offshore buoy 59, winds north 14 knots, water temperature 67, pressure 1,021.0 millibars, seas 5 feet, every 8 seconds. At Point Arena buoy, winds south 6 knots, water temperature 57, pressure 1,014.9 millibars, seas 5 feet, every 8 seconds. At buoy 13 near Bodega Bay, winds west at 6 knots, pressure 1,014.7 millibars, swell 4 feet, every 8 seconds. At Point Reyes Wave Rider buoy, water temperature 59, seas 6 feet, every 8 seconds. At San Francisco buoy, winds west 6 knots, water temperature 61, pressure 1,015.2 millibars, seas 4 feet, every 8 seconds. At Half Moon Bay buoy, winds west 8 knots, water temperature 62, pressure 1,016.2 millibars, seas 4 feet, every 8 seconds. At Monterey Bay buoy, winds west 6 knots, water temperature 61, pressure 1,015.7 millibars, seas 6 feet, every 8 seconds. At Pointer, Wave Rider buoy, water temperature 61, seas 6 feet, every 9 seconds. At Cape San Martin buoy, winds northwest 14 knots, water temperature 63, pressure 1,015.9 millibars. Seas 6 feet, every 9 seconds. Synopsis for the Central California coast and bays, including the Monterey Bay, Greater Farallones, and Cordell Bank National Marine Sanctuaries, conditions will improve tonight as northwesterly breezes diminish to become gentle to moderate. Hazardous conditions for small craft will return Friday into the weekend due to fresh to strong northwesterly breezes. Slight to moderate seas will prevail through Sunday. The marine forecast for San Pablo Bay, Suisun Bay, the West Delta, and the San Francisco Bay north of the Bay Bridge. Small craft advisory.

in effect until 9 p.m. Pacific Daylight Time this evening. For tonight, southwest wind 10 to 15 knots, easing to 5 to 10 knots late. For Thursday, southwest wind 5 to 10 knots. For Thursday night, west wind 5 to 10 knots, easing to around 5 knots after midnight. The marine forecast for Monterey Bay. Small craft advisory in effect until 9 p.m. Pacific Daylight Time this evening. For tonight, west wind 10 to 15 knots, easing to 5 to 10 knots after midnight, then becoming southwest late. Seas around 3 feet. Wave detail, northwest 3 feet at 8 seconds. A slight chance of drizzle late this evening and overnight. For Thursday, south wind around 5 knots, veering to west in the afternoon. Seas around 3 feet. Wave detail, northwest 2 feet at 8 seconds. A slight chance of drizzle in the morning. Patchy fog in the morning. For Thursday night, west wind 5 to 10 knots, veering to northeast after midnight. Seas around 3 feet. Wave detail, northwest 2 feet at 8 seconds. The coastal waters forecast from Pigeon Point to Point Pinos out to 10 nautical miles. For tonight, northwest wind 10 to 15 knots, becoming west around 5 knots. Seas 3 to 5 feet. Wave detail, northwest 4 feet at 8 seconds and south 2 feet at 16 seconds. For Thursday, south wind 5 to 10 knots. Seas 3 to 4 feet. Wave detail, northwest 3 feet at 8 seconds and south 2 feet at 16 seconds. For Thursday night, northwest wind 5 to 10 knots. Seas 3 to 4 feet. Wave detail, northwest 3 feet at 8 seconds and south 2 feet at 16 seconds. The area forecast for the peninsula, North Bay, and East Bay. For tonight, partly cloudy until midnight, then becoming mostly cloudy. A slight chance of drizzle after midnight. Lows from the mid-50s to lower 60s. Southwest winds 5 to 15 miles per hour. For Thursday, partly cloudy in the morning, then becoming mostly sunny. A slight chance of drizzle in the morning. Highs in the upper 60s at the coast to the mid-70s inland. Southwest winds 5 to 10 miles per hour. For Thursday night, mostly clear until midnight, then becoming partly cloudy. Patchy fog after midnight. Lows from the 50s to lower 60s. West winds 5 to 10 miles per hour. And on Friday, partly cloudy in the morning, then becoming sunny. Patchy fog in the morning. Highs in the upper 60s at the coast of the mid-80s inland. West winds 5 to 10 miles per hour for Friday night, mostly clear until midnight, then becoming partly cloudy. Lows from the mid-50s to lower 60s. West winds 5 to 10 miles per hour for Saturday. Partly cloudy in the morning, then becoming mostly sunny. Highs from the upper 60s to mid-80s Saturday night through Monday. Partly cloudy. Lows from the mid-50s to lower 60s. Highs from the mid-60s to lower 80s Monday night through Wednesday. Mostly clear. Lows from the mid-50s to lower 60s, high 70s and 80s. Low temperatures tonight and highs tomorrow for these selected cities: San Francisco, 59 and 69, San Francisco Airport, 60 and 72, Redwood City, 59 and 76, Oakland, 59 and 71, Fremont, 58 and 73, Concord, 58 and 77, Livermore, 55 and 76, San Rafael, 58 and 74, Santa Rosa, 51 and 78, Napa, 54 and 72, Fairfield, 58 and 76. These are the 8 p.m. Pacific Daylight Time observations for the San Francisco and Monterey Bay areas on Wednesday, September 16th. At San Francisco Airport, it was mostly cloudy, temperature 63, dew point 54, relative humidity 72%, southwest wind at 9 miles an hour, pressure 29.98 inches and falling. At Oakland Airport, it was mostly cloudy, temperature 63, dew point 55, relative humidity 75%, west wind at 13 miles an hour, pressure 29.98 inches and falling.

Bay Airport. It was partly cloudy. Temperature 64, dew point 54, relative humidity 69%, north wind at 10 miles an hour, pressure 29.98 inches and steady. At Santa Rosa, it was clear, temperature 60, south wind at 7, pressure 29.94 and steady. At Concord, it was mostly cloudy, temperature 62, southwest wind at 8. At Livermore, it was clear, temperature 60, west wind at 8. At Monterey, it was clear, temperature 61, south wind at 5, pressure 30.01 and steady. At Salinas, it was clear, temperature 62, dew point 53, relative humidity 72%, west wind at 8. Here are some observations around California and western Nevada. It was clear, with a temperature of 62 at Sacramento, 53 at South Lake Tahoe, and 53 at Blue Canyon. It was partly cloudy, with a temperature of 70 at Los Angeles, 67 at Reno, and 59 at Mammoth Lakes. At San Diego, it was mostly cloudy, with a temperature of 72. Local temperature reports around San Francisco Bay for 8 p.m. Downtown San Francisco was 62 degrees. Oakland Museum was 63 degrees. Redwood City was 68 degrees. San Rafael was 64 degrees. 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This broadcast originates from the National Weather Service office located in Monterey, California, and serves the South Bay and Monterey Bay Area, including the cities of San Jose, Monterey, Salinas, and Santa Cruz. The area forecast for the South Bay, including the San Jose metro area and the Santa Clara Valley. For tonight, mostly clear until midnight, then becoming partly cloudy. Patchy fog after midnight. Lows in the 50s. Northwest winds 5 to 10 miles per hour, becoming south after midnight. For Thursday, partly cloudy in the morning, then becoming mostly sunny. Patchy fog in the morning. Highs in the 70s. Southeast winds up to 5 miles per hour, becoming northwest in the afternoon. For Thursday night, mostly clear until midnight, then becoming partly cloudy. Patchy fog after midnight. Lows in the 50s. Northwest winds 5 to 10 miles per hour. And on Friday, partly cloudy in the morning, then becoming sunny. Patchy fog in the morning. Highs in the mid-70s by the bay, upper 70s to mid-80s inland. Northwest winds 5 to 10 miles per hour for Friday night, mostly clear. Patchy fog after midnight. Lows in the 50s, west winds 5 to 10 miles per hour for Saturday. Partly cloudy in the morning, then becoming mostly sunny. Patchy fog, highs from the mid-70s to upper 80s for Saturday night, mostly clear until midnight, then becoming partly cloudy. Lows in the mid-50s Sunday through Monday. Partly cloudy. Highs from the lower 70s to mid-80s. Lows from the mid to upper 50s Monday night and Tuesday, mostly clear. Lows from the mid-50s to lower 60s. Highs from the 80s to lower 90s Tuesday night, clear. Lows near 60. Wednesday, mostly sunny in the morning, then becoming sunny. Highs from the 80s to lower 90s, low temperatures tonight and highs tomorrow for the selected cities, San Jose, 56 and 75, Mountain View, 58 and 72, Morgan Hill, 53 and 77. The area forecast for the Monterey Bay and Salinas Valley? For tonight, partly cloudy. A slight chance of drizzle. Patchy fog after midnight. Lows from the lower to mid-50s. Southwest winds 5 to 10 miles per hour. For Thursday, partly cloudy in the morning, then becoming mostly sunny. Patchy fog in the morning. A slight chance of drizzle in the morning. Highs in the upper 60s at the coast to the mid-70s inland. Light winds, becoming west 5 to 15 miles per hour in the afternoon. For Thursday night, partly cloudy. Lows in the lower 50s. West wind.
winds 5 to 10 miles per hour, becoming east after midnight. And on Friday, partly cloudy in the morning, then becoming sunny. Patchy fog in the morning. Highs in the upper 60s at the coast to the lower 80s inland. Northeast winds up to 5 miles per hour, becoming west in the afternoon. For Friday night, mostly clear until midnight, then becoming partly cloudy. Patchy fog after midnight. Lows in the mid-50s, west winds 5 to 10 miles per hour for Saturday. Partly cloudy in the morning, then becoming mostly sunny. Patchy fog, highs from the upper 60s to mid-80s Saturday night through Tuesday. Partly cloudy. Lows in the 50s, highs from the upper 60s to mid-80s Tuesday night, mostly clear. Lows in the upper 50s Wednesday. Partly cloudy in the morning, then becoming mostly sunny. High 70s and 80s low temperatures tonight and highs tomorrow for the selected cities, Santa Cruz, 54 and 71, Monterey, 55 and 68, Salinas, 55 and 67, Hollister, 53 and 74, King City, 51 and 75. The weather overview for the Bay Area and Central Coast, cooler temperatures through Thursday, warming trend Friday into the weekend. The extended forecast for the Bay Area and Central Coast, Friday and Friday night, partly cloudy. Patchy fog in the morning. High 60 to 90. Lows 50 to 65. Saturday and Saturday night, partly cloudy. Patchy fog in the morning. High 65 to 90. Lows 50 to 65. Sunday and Sunday night, partly cloudy. High 60 to 85. Lows 50 to 60. Monday and Monday night, partly cloudy. High 65 to 90. Lows 50 to 65. Tuesday, sunny, warmer. High 70 to 95. Sunrise, sunset, and tidal information for the San Francisco Bay Area for Wednesday, September 16th. The sunset tonight, 7:15 p.m. The sunrise tomorrow, 6:53 a.m. The sunset tomorrow, 7:14 p.m. Tidal data at the Golden Gate for the afternoon and evening hours today and the morning hours of tomorrow. High tide, 3:16 p.m. at 5.59 feet. Low tide, 10:19 p.m. at 0.76 feet. High tide, 5:52 a.m. at 4.7 feet. Low tide, 9:55 a.m. at 3.44 feet. Here are the buoy observations for 8 p.m. Pacific Daylight Time. At offshore buoy 6 winds northeast at 10 knots, pressure 1,027.5 millibars. At offshore buoy 59, winds north 14 knots, water temperature 67, pressure 1,021.0 millibars, seas 5 feet, every 8 seconds. At Point Arena buoy, winds south 6 knots, water temperature 57, pressure 1,014.9 millibars, seas 5 feet, every 8 seconds. At buoy 13 near Bodega Bay, winds west at 6 knots, pressure 1,014.7 millibars, swell 4 feet, every 8 seconds. At Point Reyes Wave Rider buoy, water temperature 59, seas 6 feet, every 8 seconds. At San Francisco buoy, winds west 6 knots, water temperature 61, pressure 1,015.2 millibars, seas 4 feet, every 8 seconds. At Half Moon Bay buoy, winds west 8 knots, water temperature 62, pressure 1,016.2 millibars, seas 4 feet, every 8 seconds. At Monterey Bay buoy, winds west 6 knots, water temperature 61, pressure 1,015.7 millibars, seas 6 feet, every 8 seconds. At Pointer, Wave Rider buoy, water temperature 61, seas 6 feet, every 9 seconds. At Cape San Martin buoy, winds northwest 14 knots, water temperature 63, pressure 1,015.9 millibars. Seas 6 feet, every 9 seconds. Here are the buoy observations for 9 p.m. Pacific Daylight Time. At offshore buoy 6, winds north at 12 knots, pressure 1,027.5 millibars.
at offshore buoy 59, winds north at 14 knots, water temperature 67, pressure 1,000.

21.2 millibars. At buoy 14 near Point Arena, wind south at 6 knots, water temperature 57, pressure 1014.8 millibars. At buoy 13 near Bodega Bay, winds west at 8 knots, pressure 1015.0 millibars. At Point Reyes Wave Rider buoy, water temperature 59, seas 6 feet, every 8 seconds. At San Francisco buoy, winds west at 8 knots, water temperature 60, pressure 1015.3 millibars. At Half Moon Bay buoy, winds west 10 knots, water temperature 62, pressure 1016.2 millibars, seas 4 feet, every 8 seconds. At Monterey buoy, winds northwest at 8 knots, water temperature 60, pressure 1015.8 millibars. At Point Sur, Wave Rider buoy, water temperature 62, seas 6 feet, every 8 seconds. At Cape San Martin buoy, winds northwest at 12 knots, water temperature 63, pressure 1016.2 millibars. Synopsis for the Central California coast and bays, including the Monterey Bay, Greater Farallones, and Cordell Bank National Marine Sanctuaries, conditions will improve tonight as northwesterly breezes diminish to become gentle to moderate. Hazardous conditions for small craft will return Friday into the weekend due to fresh to strong northwesterly breezes. Slight to moderate seas will prevail through Sunday. The marine forecast for San Pablo Bay, Suisun Bay, the West Delta, and the San Francisco Bay north of the Bay Bridge. Small craft advisory in effect until 9 p.m. Pacific Daylight Time this evening. For tonight, southwest wind 10 to 15 knots, easing to 5 to 10 knots late. For Thursday, southwest wind 5 to 10 knots. For Thursday night, west wind 5 to 10 knots, easing to around 5 knots after midnight. The marine forecast for Monterey Bay. Small craft advisory in effect until 9 p.m. Pacific Daylight Time this evening. For tonight, west wind 10 to 15 knots, easing to 5 to 10 knots after midnight, then becoming southwest late. Seas around 3 feet. Wave detail, northwest 3 feet at 8 seconds. A slight chance of drizzle late this evening and overnight. For Thursday, south wind around 5 knots, veering to west in the afternoon. Seas around 3 feet. Wave detail, northwest 2 feet at 8 seconds. A slight chance of drizzle in the morning. Patchy fog in the morning. For Thursday night, west wind 5 to 10 knots, veering to northeast after midnight. Seas around 3 feet. Wave detail, northwest 2 feet at 8 seconds. The coastal waters forecast from Pigeon Point to Point Pinos out to 10 nautical miles. For tonight, northwest wind 10 to 15 knots, becoming west around 5 knots. Seas 3 to 5 feet. Wave detail, northwest 4 feet at 8 seconds and south 2 feet at 16 seconds. For Thursday, south wind 5 to 10 knots. Seas 3 to 4 feet. Wave detail, northwest 3 feet at 8 seconds and south 2 feet at 16 seconds. For Thursday night, northwest wind 5 to 10 knots. Seas 3 to 4 feet. Wave detail, northwest 3 feet at 8 seconds and south 2 feet at 16 seconds. The area forecast for the peninsula, North Bay, and East Bay. For the rest of tonight, partly cloudy until midnight, then becoming mostly cloudy. A slight chance of drizzle after midnight. Lows from the mid-50s to lower 60s. Southwest winds 5 to 15 miles per hour. For Thursday, partly cloudy in the morning, then becoming mostly sunny. A slight chance of drizzle in the morning. Highs in the upper 60s at the coast to the mid-70s inland. Southwest winds 5 to 10 miles per hour. For Thursday night, mostly clear until midnight, then becoming partly cloudy. Patchy fog after midnight. Lows from the 50s to lower 60s. West winds 5 to 10 miles per hour. And on Friday, partly cloudy in the morning, then becoming sunny. Patchy fog in the morning. Highs in the upper 60s at the coast of the mid-80s inland. West winds 5 to 10 miles per hour.

for the Friday night, mostly clear until midnight, then becoming partly cloudy. Lows from the mid-50s to lower 60s west, winds 5 to 10 miles per hour for Saturday. Partly cloudy in the morning, then becoming mostly sunny. Highs from the upper 60s to mid-80s Saturday night through Monday. Partly cloudy. Lows from the mid-50s to lower 60s, highs from the mid-60s to lower 80s Monday night through Wednesday. Mostly clear. Lows from the mid-50s to lower 60s, high 70s and 80s low temperatures tonight and highs tomorrow for the selected cities, San Francisco, 59 and 69, San Francisco Airport, 60 and 72, Redwood City, 59 and 76, Oakland, 59 and 71, Fremont, 58 and 73, Concord, 58 and 77, Livermore, 55 and 76, San Rafael, 58 and 74, Santa Rosa, 51 and 78, Napa, 54 and 72, Fairfield, 58 and 76. These are the 9 p.m. Pacific Daylight Time observations for the San Francisco and Monterey Bay areas on Wednesday, September 16th. At San Francisco Airport, it was mostly cloudy, temperature 62, dew point 55, relative humidity 77%, west wind at 12 miles an hour, pressure 29.99 inches and rising. At Oakland Airport, it was mostly cloudy, temperature 62, dew point 56, relative humidity 80%, west wind at 10 miles an hour, pressure 29.99 inches and rising. At San Jose Airport, it was partly cloudy, temperature 63, dew point 51, relative humidity 65%, west wind at 7 miles an hour, pressure 30.00 inches and rising. At Santa Rosa, it was clear, temperature 57, southeast wind at 7, pressure 29.96 and rising. At Concord, it was mostly cloudy, temperature 63, southwest wind at 6. At Livermore, it was partly cloudy, temperature 60, south wind at 5. At Monterey, it was clear, temperature 60, south wind at 5, pressure 30.02 and rising. At Salinas, it was clear, temperature 61, dew point 52, relative humidity 72%, west wind at 6. Here are some observations around California and western Nevada. It was clear, with a temperature of 61 at Sacramento, 52 at Truckee, 49 at South Lake Tahoe, and 49 at Blue Canyon. It was partly cloudy, with a temperature of 70 at Los Angeles, 66 at Reno, and 52 at Mammoth Lakes. At San Diego, it was mostly cloudy, with a temperature of 72. Local temperature reports around San Francisco Bay for 9 p.m. Downtown San Francisco was 62 degrees. Oakland Museum was 63 degrees. Redwood City was 64 degrees. San Rafael was 63 degrees. The area forecast for the South Bay, including the San Jose metro area and the Santa Clara Valley. For the rest of tonight, mostly clear until midnight, then becoming partly cloudy. Patchy fog after midnight. Lows in the 50s. West winds 5 to 10 miles per hour, becoming south after midnight. For Thursday, partly cloudy in the morning, then becoming mostly sunny. Patchy fog in the morning. Highs in the 70s. Southeast winds up to 5 miles per hour, becoming northwest in the afternoon. For Thursday night, mostly clear until midnight, then becoming partly cloudy. Patchy fog after midnight. Lows in the 50s. Northwest winds 5 to 10 miles per hour. And on Friday, partly cloudy in the morning, then becoming sunny. Patchy fog in the morning. Highs in the mid-70s by the bay, upper 70s to mid-80s inland. Northwest winds 5 to 10 miles per hour for the Friday night, mostly clear. Patchy fog after midnight. Lows in the 50s west winds 5 to 10 miles per hour for Saturday. Partly cloudy in the morning, then becoming mostly sunny. Patchy fog, highs from the mid-70s to upper 80s for Saturday night, mostly clear until midnight, then becoming partly cloudy. Lows in the mid-50s Sunday through Monday. Partly

cloudy. Highs from the lower 70s to mid 80s, lows from the mid to upper 50s Monday night and Tuesday mostly clear. Lows from the mid 50s to lower 60s, highs from the 80s to lower 90s Tuesday night, clear. Lows near 60. Wednesday, mostly sunny in the morning then becoming sunny. Highs from the 80s to lower 90s, low temperatures tonight and highs tomorrow for the selected cities, San Jose, 56 and 75, Mountain View, 58 and 72, Morgan Hill, 53 and 77. The area forecast for the Monterey Bay and Salinas Valley? For the rest of tonight, partly cloudy. A slight chance of drizzle. Patchy fog after midnight. Lows from the lower to mid 50s. Southwest winds 5 to 10 miles per hour. For Thursday, partly cloudy in the morning then becoming mostly sunny. Patchy fog in the morning. A slight chance of drizzle in the morning. Highs in the upper 60s at the coast to the mid 70s inland. Light winds becoming west 5 to 15 miles per hour in the afternoon. For Thursday night, partly cloudy. Lows in the lower 50s. West winds 5 to 10 miles per hour, becoming east after midnight. And on Friday, partly cloudy in the morning, then becoming sunny. Patchy fog in the morning. Highs in the upper 60s at the coast to the lower 80s inland. Northeast winds up to 5 miles per hour, becoming west in the afternoon. For the Friday night, mostly clear until midnight, then becoming partly cloudy. Patchy fog after midnight. Lows in the mid-50s, west winds 5 to 10 miles per hour for Saturday. Partly cloudy in the morning, then becoming mostly sunny. Patchy fog, highs from the upper 60s to mid-80s Saturday night through Tuesday. Partly cloudy. Lows in the 50s, highs from the upper 60s to mid-80s Tuesday night, mostly clear. Lows in the upper 50s Wednesday. Partly cloudy in the morning then becoming mostly sunny. High 70s and 80s low temperatures tonight and highs tomorrow for the selected cities, Santa Cruz, 54 and 71, Monterey, 55 and 68, Salinas, 55 and 67, Hollister, 53 and 74, King City, 51 and 75. The weather overview for the Bay Area and Central Coast, cooler temperatures through Thursday, warming trend Friday into the weekend. The extended forecast for the Bay Area and Central Coast, Friday and Friday night, partly cloudy. Patchy fog in the morning. High 60 to 90. Lows 50 to 65. Saturday and Saturday night, partly cloudy. Patchy fog in the morning. High 65 to 90. Lows 50 to 65. Sunday and Sunday night, partly cloudy. High 60 to 85. Lows 50 to 60. Monday and Monday night, partly cloudy. High 65 to 90. Lows 50 to 65. Tuesday, sunny, warmer. High 70 to 95. Sunrise, sunset, and tidal information for the San Francisco Bay Area for Wednesday, September 16th. The sunset tonight, 7:15 p.m. The sunrise tomorrow, 6:53 a.m. The sunset tomorrow, 7:14 p.m. Tidal data at the Golden Gate for the afternoon and evening hours today and the morning hours of tomorrow. High tide, 3:16 p.m. at 5.59 feet. Low tide, 10:19 p.m. at 0.76 feet. High tide, 5:52 a.m. at 4.7 feet. Low tide, 9:55 a.m. at 3.44 feet. Here are the buoy observations for 9 p.m. Pacific Daylight Time. An offshore buoy 6 winds northeast at 10 knots, pressure 1,027.6 millibars. An offshore buoy 59 winds north at 14 knots, water temperature 67, pressure 1,021.2 millibars. At buoy 14 near Point Arena, winds south at 6 knots, water temperature 57, pressure 1,014.8 millibars. At buoy 13 near Bodega Bay, winds west at 8 knots, pressure 1,015.0 millibars. At Point Reyes Wave Rider, buoy water temperature

9 sees 6 feet every 8 seconds. At San Francisco Bay, winds west at 8 knots, pressure 1,015.4 millibars, swell 4 feet every 8 seconds. At Half Moon Bay, buoy winds west 10 knots, water temperature 62, pressure 1,016.2 millibars, seas 4 feet every 8 seconds. At Monterey Bay, buoy winds northwest 8 knots, water temperature 60, pressure 1,016.0 millibars, seas 6 feet every 8 seconds. At Pointzer, wave rider buoy water temperature 62, seas 6 feet every 8 seconds. At Cape San Martin buoy winds northwest at 12 knots, water temperature 63, pressure 1,016.2 millibars. Synopsis for the Central California coast and bays including the Monterey Bay, Greater Farallones, and Cordell Bank National Marine Sanctuaries, conditions will improve tonight as northwesterly breezes diminish to become gentle to moderate. Hazardous conditions for small craft will return Friday into the weekend due to fresh to strong northwesterly breezes. Slight to moderate seas will prevail through Sunday. The marine forecast for San Pablo Bay, Suisun Bay, the West Delta, and the San Francisco Bay north of the Bay Bridge. Small craft advisory in effect until 9 p.m. Pacific Daylight Time this evening. For tonight, southwest wind 10 to 15 knots, easing to 5 to 10 knots late. For Thursday, southwest wind 5 to 10 knots. For Thursday night, west wind 5 to 10 knots, easing to around 5 knots after midnight. The marine forecast for Monterey Bay. Small craft advisory in effect until 9 p.m. Pacific Daylight Time this evening. For tonight, west wind 10 to 15 knots, easing to 5 to 10 knots after midnight, then becoming southwest late. Seas around 3 feet. Wave detail, northwest 3 feet at 8 seconds. A slight chance of drizzle late this evening and overnight. For Thursday, south wind around 5 knots, veering to west in the afternoon. Seas around 3 feet. Wave detail, northwest 2 feet at 8 seconds. A slight chance of drizzle in the morning. Patchy fog in the morning. For Thursday night, west wind 5 to 10 knots, veering to northeast after midnight. Seas around 3 feet. Wave detail, northwest 2 feet at 8 seconds. The coastal waters forecast from Pigeon Point to Point Pinos out to 10 nautical miles. For tonight, northwest wind 10 to 15 knots, becoming west around 5 knots. Seas 3 to 5 feet. Wave detail, northwest 4 feet at 8 seconds and south 2 feet at 16 seconds. For Thursday, south wind 5 to 10 knots. Seas 3 to 4 feet. Wave detail, northwest 3 feet at 8 seconds and south 2 feet at 16 seconds. For Thursday night, northwest wind 5 to 10 knots. Seas 3 to 4 feet. Wave detail, northwest 3 feet at 8 seconds and south 2 feet at 16 seconds. The area forecast for the peninsula, North Bay, and East Bay. For the rest of tonight, partly cloudy until midnight, then becoming mostly cloudy. A slight chance of drizzle after midnight. Lows from the mid-50s to lower 60s. Southwest winds 5 to 15 miles per hour. For Thursday, partly cloudy in the morning, then becoming mostly sunny. A slight chance of drizzle in the morning. Highs in the upper 60s at the coast to the mid-70s inland. Southwest winds 5 to 10 miles per hour. For Thursday night, mostly clear until midnight, then becoming partly cloudy. Patchy fog after midnight. Lows from the 50s to lower 60s. West winds 5 to 10 miles per hour. And on Friday, partly cloudy in the morning, then becoming sunny. Patchy fog in the morning. Highs in the upper 60s at the coast of the mid-80s inland. West winds 5 to 10 miles per hour for the Friday night, mostly clear until midnight, then becoming partly cloudy. Lows from the mid-50s to lower 60s. West winds 5 to 10 miles per hour for Saturday. Partly cloudy in the morning, then becoming mostly sunny. Highs from the upper 60s to mid

Saturday night through Monday. Partly cloudy. Lows from the mid-50s to lower 60s. Highs from the mid-60s to lower 80s Monday night through Wednesday. Mostly clear. Lows from the mid-50s to lower 60s. High 70s and 80s low temperatures tonight and highs tomorrow for the selected cities. San Francisco, 59 and 69. San Francisco Airport, 60 and 72. Redwood City, 59 and 76. Oakland, 59 and 71. Fremont, 58 and 73. Concord, 58 and 77. Livermore, 55 and 76. San Rafael, 58 and 74. Santa Rosa, 51 and 78. Napa, 54 and 72. Fairfield, 58 and 76. These are the 9 p.m. Pacific Daylight Time observations for the San Francisco and Monterey Bay areas on Wednesday, September 16th. At San Francisco Airport, it was mostly cloudy, temperature 62, dew point 55, relative humidity 77%, west wind at 12 miles an hour, pressure 29.99 inches and rising. At Oakland Airport, it was mostly cloudy, temperature 62, dew point 56, relative humidity 80%, west wind at 10 miles an hour, pressure 29.99 inches and rising. At San Jose Airport, it was partly cloudy, temperature 63, dew point 51, relative humidity 65%, west wind at 7 miles an hour, pressure 30.00 inches and rising. At Santa Rosa, it was clear, temperature 57, southeast wind at 7, pressure 29.96 and rising. At Concord, it was mostly cloudy, temperature 63, southwest wind at 6. At Livermore, it was partly cloudy, temperature 60, south wind at 5. At Monterey, it was clear, temperature 60, south wind at 5, pressure 30.02 and rising. At Salinas, it was clear, temperature 61, dew point 52, relative humidity 72%, west wind at 6. Here are some observations around California and western Nevada. It was clear, with a temperature of 61 at Sacramento, 52 at Truckee, 49 at South Lake Tahoe, and 49 at Blue Canyon. It was partly cloudy, with a temperature of 70 at Los Angeles, 66 at Reno, and 52 at Mammoth Lakes. At San Diego, it was mostly cloudy, with a temperature of 72. 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This broadcast originates from the National Weather Service office located in Monterey, California, and serves the South Bay and Monterey Bay Area, including the cities of San Jose, Monterey, Salinas, and Santa Cruz. Local temperature reports around San Francisco Bay for 9 p.m. Downtown San Francisco was 62 degrees. Oakland Museum was 63 degrees. Redwood City was 64 degrees. San Rafael was 63 degrees. The area forecast for the South Bay, including the San Jose metro area and the Santa Clara Valley. For the rest of tonight, mostly clear until midnight, then becoming partly cloudy. Patchy fog after midnight. Lows in the 50s. West winds 5 to 10 miles per hour, becoming south after midnight. For Thursday, partly cloudy in the morning, then becoming mostly sunny. Patchy fog in the morning. Highs in the 70s. Southeast winds up to 5 miles per hour, becoming northwest in the afternoon. For Thursday night, mostly clear until midnight, then becoming partly cloudy. Patchy fog after midnight. Lows in the 50s. Northwest winds 5 to 10 miles per hour. And on Friday, partly cloudy in the morning, then becoming sunny. Patchy fog in the morning. Highs in the mid-70s by the bay, upper 70s to mid-80s inland. Northwest winds 5 to 10 miles per hour for the Friday night, mostly clear. Patchy fog after midnight. Lows in the 50s, west winds 5 to 10 miles per hour for Saturday. Partly cloudy in the morning, then becoming mostly sunny.
patchy fog. Highs from the mid-70s to upper 80s for Saturday night. Mostly clear until midnight, then becoming partly cloudy. Lows in the mid-50s Sunday through Monday. Partly cloudy. Highs from the lower 70s to mid-80s. Lows from the mid to upper 50s Monday night and Tuesday. Mostly clear. Lows from the mid-50s to lower 60s. Highs from the 80s to lower 90s Tuesday night. Clear. Lows near 60. Wednesday, mostly sunny in the morning, then becoming sunny. Highs from the 80s to lower 90s, low temperatures tonight and highs tomorrow for these selected cities: San Jose, 56 and 75, Mountain View, 58 and 72, Morgan Hill, 53 and 77. The area forecast for the Monterey Bay and Salinas Valley. For the rest of tonight, partly cloudy. A slight chance of drizzle. Patchy fog after midnight. Lows from the lower to mid-50s. Southwest winds 5 to 10 miles per hour. For Thursday, partly cloudy in the morning, then becoming mostly sunny. Patchy fog in the morning. A slight chance of drizzle in the morning. Highs in the upper 60s at the coast to the mid-70s inland. Light winds, becoming west 5 to 15 miles per hour in the afternoon. For Thursday night, partly cloudy. Lows in the lower 50s. West winds 5 to 10 miles per hour, becoming east after midnight. And on Friday, partly cloudy in the morning, then becoming sunny. Patchy fog in the morning. Highs in the upper 60s at the coast to the lower 80s inland. Northeast winds up to 5 miles per hour, becoming west in the afternoon. For the Friday night, mostly clear until midnight, then becoming partly cloudy. Patchy fog after midnight. Lows in the mid-50s, west winds 5 to 10 miles per hour for Saturday. Partly cloudy in the morning, then becoming mostly sunny. Patchy fog, highs from the upper 60s to mid-80s Saturday night through Tuesday. Partly cloudy. Lows in the 50s, highs from the upper 60s to mid-80s Tuesday night, mostly clear. Lows in the upper 50s Wednesday. Partly cloudy in the morning, then becoming mostly sunny. High 70s and 80s low temperatures tonight and highs tomorrow for these selected cities: Santa Cruz, 54 and 71, Monterey, 55 and 68, Salinas, 55 and 67, Hollister, 53 and 74, King City, 51 and 75. The weather overview for the Bay Area and Central Coast: cooler temperatures through Thursday, warming trend Friday into the weekend. The extended forecast for the Bay Area and Central Coast: Saturday and Saturday night, partly cloudy. Patchy fog in the morning. Highs 65 to 90. Lows 50 to 65. Sunday and Sunday night, partly cloudy. Highs 60 to 80. Lows 50 to 60. Monday and Monday night, partly cloudy. High 60 to 85. Lows 50 to 60. Tuesday and Tuesday night, mostly clear. High 60 to 85. Lows 50 to 65. Wednesday and Wednesday night, mostly clear. High 65 to 90. Lows 50 to 65. Sunrise, sunset, and tidal information for the San Francisco Bay Area for Wednesday, September 16th. The sunset tonight, 7:15 p.m. The sunrise tomorrow, 6:53 a.m. The sunset tomorrow, 7:14 p.m. Tidal data at the Golden Gate for the afternoon and evening hours today and the morning hours of tomorrow. High tide, 3:16 p.m. at 5.59 feet. Low tide, 10:19 p.m. at 0.76 feet. High tide, 5:52 a.m. at 4.7 feet. Low tide, 9:55 a.m. at 3.44 feet. Here are the buoy observations for 9 p.m. Pacific Daylight Time. An offshore buoy, 6 winds northeast at 10 knots, pressure 1,027.6 millibars. An offshore buoy, 59 winds north at 14 knots, water temperature 67, pressure 1,021.2 millibars. At buoy 14 near Point Arena, winds south at 6 knots, water temperature 57,
pressure 1,014.8 millibars.

313 near Bodega Bay, winds west at 8 knots, pressure 1,015.0 millibars. At Point Reyes Wave Rider Buoy, water temperature 59, seas 6 feet, every 8 seconds. At San Francisco Buoy, winds west at 8 knots, pressure 1,015.4 millibars, swell 4 feet, every 8 seconds. At Half Moon Bay Buoy, winds west 10 knots, water temperature 62, pressure 1,016.2 millibars, seas 4 feet, every 8 seconds. At Monterey Bay Buoy, winds northwest 8 knots, water temperature 60, pressure 1,016.0 millibars, seas 6 feet, every 8 seconds. At Point Sur, wave rider temperature 60, pressure 1,016.0 millibars, seas 6 feet, every 8 seconds. At Point Sur, wave rider buoy water temperature 62, seas 6 feet, every 8 seconds. At Cape San Martin buoy winds northwest at 12 knots, water temperature 63, pressure 1,016.2 millibars. Synopsis for the Central California coast and bays, including the Monterey Bay, Greater Farallones, and Cordell Bank National Marine Sanctuaries, conditions will improve tonight as northwesterly breezes diminish to become gentle to moderate. Hazardous conditions for small craft will return Friday into the weekend due to fresh to strong northwesterly breezes. Slight to moderate seas will prevail through Sunday. The marine forecast for San Pablo Bay, Suisun Bay, the West Delta, and the San Francisco Bay north of the Bay Bridge. Small craft advisory in effect until 9 p.m. Pacific Daylight Time this evening. For tonight, southwest wind 10 to 15 knots, easing to 5 to 10 knots late. For Thursday, southwest wind 5 to 10 knots. For Thursday night, west wind 5 to 10 knots, easing to around 5 knots after midnight. The marine forecast for Monterey Bay. Small craft advisory in effect until 9 p.m. Pacific Daylight Time this evening. For tonight, west wind 10 to 15 knots, easing to 5 to 10 knots after midnight, then becoming southwest late. Seas around 3 feet. Wave detail, northwest 3 feet at 8 seconds. A slight chance of drizzle late this evening and overnight. For Thursday, south wind around 5 knots, veering to west in the afternoon. Seas around 3 feet. Wave detail, northwest 2 feet at 8 seconds. A slight chance of drizzle in the morning. Patchy fog in the morning. For Thursday night, west wind 5 to 10 knots, veering to northeast after midnight. Seas around 3 feet. Wave detail, northwest 2 feet at 8 seconds. The coastal waters forecast from Pigeon Point to Point Pinos out to 10 nautical miles. For tonight, northwest wind 10 to 15 knots, becoming west around 5 knots. Seas 3 to 5 feet. Wave detail, northwest 4 feet at 8 seconds and south 2 feet at 16 seconds. For Thursday, south wind 5 to 10 knots. Seas 3 to 4 feet. Wave detail, northwest 3 feet at 8 seconds and south 2 feet at 16 seconds. For Thursday night, northwest wind 5 to 10 knots. Seas 3 to 4 feet. Wave detail, northwest 3 feet at 8 seconds and south 2 feet at 16 seconds. The area forecast for the peninsula, North Bay, and East Bay. For the rest of tonight, partly cloudy until midnight, then becoming mostly cloudy. A slight chance of drizzle after midnight. Lows from the mid-50s to lower 60s. Southwest winds 5 to 15 miles per hour. For Thursday, partly cloudy in the morning, then becoming mostly sunny. A slight chance of drizzle in the morning. Highs in the upper 60s at the coast to the mid-70s inland. Southwest winds 5 to 10 miles per hour. For Thursday night, mostly clear until midnight, then becoming partly cloudy. Patchy fog after midnight. Lows from the 50s to lower 60s. West winds 5 to 10 miles per hour. And on Friday, partly cloudy in the morning, then becoming sunny. Patchy fog in the morning. Highs in the upper 60s at the coast of the mid-80s inland. West

Redwood City, 59-76, Oakland, 59-71, Fremont, 58-73, Concord, 58-77, Livermore, 55-76, San Rafael, 58-74, Santa Rosa, 51-78, Napa, 54-72, Fairfield, 58-76. These are the 9 p.m. Pacific Daylight Time observations for the San Francisco and Monterey Bay areas on Wednesday, September 16th. At San Francisco Airport, it was mostly cloudy, temperature 62, dew point 55, relative humidity 77%, west wind at 12 miles an hour, pressure 29.99 inches and rising. At Oakland Airport, it was mostly cloudy, temperature 62, dew point 56, relative humidity 80%, west wind at 10 miles an hour, pressure 29.99 inches and rising. At San Jose Airport, it was partly cloudy, temperature 63, dew point 51, relative humidity 65%, west wind at 7 miles an hour, pressure 30.00 inches and rising. At Santa Rosa, it was clear, temperature 57, southeast wind at 7, pressure 29.96 and rising. At Concord, it was mostly cloudy, temperature 63, southwest wind at 6. At Livermore, it was partly cloudy, temperature 60, south wind at 5. At Monterey, it was clear, temperature 60, south wind at 5, pressure 30.02 and rising. At Salinas, it was clear, temperature 61, dew point 52, relative humidity 72%, west wind at 6. Here are some observations around California and western Nevada. It was clear, with a temperature of 61 at Sacramento, 52 at Truckee, 49 at South Lake Tahoe, and 49 at Blue Canyon. It was partly cloudy, with a temperature of 70 at Los Angeles, 66 at Reno, and 52 at Mammoth Lakes. At San Diego, it was mostly cloudy, with a temperature of 72. Local temperature reports around San Francisco Bay for 9 p.m. Downtown San Francisco was 62 degrees. Oakland Museum was 63 degrees. Redwood City was 64 degrees. San Rafael was 63 degrees. The area forecast for the South Bay, including the San Jose metro area and the Santa Clara Valley. For the rest of tonight, mostly clear until midnight, then becoming partly cloudy. Patchy fog after midnight. Lows in the 50s. West winds 5 to 10 miles per hour, becoming south after midnight. For Thursday, partly cloudy in the morning, then becoming mostly sunny. Patchy fog in the morning. Highs in the 70s. Southeast winds up to 5 miles per hour, becoming northwest in the afternoon. For Thursday night, mostly clear until midnight, then becoming partly cloudy. Patchy fog after midnight. Lows in the 50s. Northwest winds 5 to 10 miles per hour. And on Friday, partly cloudy in the morning, then becoming sunny. Patchy fog in the morning. Highs in the mid-70s by the bay, upper 70s to mid-80s inland. Northwest winds 5 to 10 miles per hour for the Friday night, mostly clear. Patchy fog after midnight. Lows in the 50s, west winds 5 to 10 miles per hour for Saturday. Partly cloudy in the morning, then becoming mostly sunny. Patchy fog, highs from the mid-70s to upper 80s for Saturday night, mostly clear until midnight, then becoming partly cloudy. Lows in the mid-50s Sunday through Monday. Partly cloudy. Highs from the lower 70s to mid-80s, lows from the mid to upper 50s Monday night and Tuesday, mostly clear. Lows from the mid-50s to lower 60s, highs from the 80s to lower 90s Tuesday night, clear. Lows near 60. Wednesday, mostly sunny in the morning, then becoming sunny. Highs from the 80s to lower 90s, low temperatures tonight and highs tomorrow for the selected cities, San Jose, 56-75, Mountain View, 58-72, Morgan Hill, 53-77. The area forecast for the Monterey Bay and Salinas Valley. For the rest of tonight, partly cloudy.

A slight chance of drizzle. Patchy fog after midnight. Lows from the lower to mid-50s. Southwest winds 5 to 10 miles per hour. For Thursday, partly cloudy in the morning, then becoming mostly sunny. Patchy fog in the morning. A slight chance of drizzle in the morning. Highs in the upper 60s at the coast to the mid-70s inland. Light winds, becoming west 5 to 15 miles per hour in the afternoon. For Thursday night, partly cloudy. Lows in the lower 50s. West winds 5 to 10 miles per hour, becoming east after midnight. And on Friday, partly cloudy in the morning, then becoming sunny. Patchy fog in the morning. Highs in the upper 60s at the coast to the lower 80s inland. Northeast winds up to 5 miles per hour, becoming west in the afternoon. For the Friday night, mostly clear until midnight, then becoming partly cloudy. Patchy fog after midnight. Lows in the mid-50s, west winds 5 to 10 miles per hour for Saturday. Partly cloudy in the morning, then becoming mostly sunny. Patchy fog, highs from the upper 60s to mid-80s Saturday night through Tuesday. Partly cloudy. Lows in the 50s, highs from the upper 60s to mid-80s Tuesday night, mostly clear. Lows in the upper 50s Wednesday. Partly cloudy in the morning, then becoming mostly sunny. High 70s and 80s low temperatures tonight and highs tomorrow for the selected cities, Santa Cruz, 54 and 71, Monterey, 55 and 68, Salinas, 55 and 67, Hollister, 53 and 74, King City, 51 and 75. The weather overview for the Bay Area and Central Coast, cooler temperatures through Thursday, warming trend Friday into the weekend. The extended forecast for the Bay Area and Central Coast, Saturday and Saturday night, partly cloudy. Patchy fog in the morning. Highs 65 to 90. Lows 50 to 65. Sunday and Sunday night, partly cloudy. Highs 60 to 80. Lows 50 to 60. Monday and Monday night, partly cloudy. High 60 to 85. Lows 50 to 60. Tuesday and Tuesday night, mostly clear. High 60 to 85. Lows 50 to 65. Wednesday and Wednesday night, mostly clear. High 65 to 90. Lows 50 to 65. Sunrise, sunset, and tidal information for the San Francisco Bay Area for Wednesday, September 16th. The sunset tonight, 7:15 p.m. The sunrise tomorrow, 6:53 a.m. The sunset tomorrow, 7:14 p.m. Tidal data at the Golden Gate for the afternoon and evening hours today and the morning hours of tomorrow. High tide, 3:16 p.m. at 5.59 feet. Low tide, 10:19 p.m. at 0.76 feet. High tide, 5:52 a.m. at 4.7 feet. Low tide, 9:55 a.m. at 3.44 feet. Here are the buoy observations for 9 p.m. Pacific Daylight Time. An offshore buoy 6 winds northeast at 10 knots, pressure 1,027.6 millibars. An offshore buoy 59 winds north at 14 knots, water temperature 67, pressure 1,021.2 millibars. At buoy 14 near Point Arena, wind south at 6 knots, water temperature 57, pressure 1,014.8 millibars. At buoy 13 near Bodega Bay, winds west at 8 knots, pressure 1,015.0 millibars. At Point Reyes Wave Rider buoy, water temperature 59, seas 6 feet, every 8 seconds. At San Francisco buoy, winds west at 8 knots, pressure 1,015.4 millibars, swell 4 feet, every 8 seconds. At Half Moon Bay buoy, winds west 10 knots, water temperature 62, pressure 1,016.2 millibars, seas 4 feet, every 8 seconds. At Monterey Bay buoy, winds northwest 8 knots, water temperature 60, pressure 1,016.0 millibars, seas 6 feet, every 8 seconds. At Pointer, Wave Rider buoy, water temperature 62, seas 6 feet, every 8 seconds.

At Cape San Martin buoy, winds northwest at 12 knots. Water temperature 63. Pressure 1016.2 millibars. Synopsis for the Central California coast and bays, including the Monterey Bay, Greater Farallones, and Cordell Bank National Marine Sanctuaries. Conditions will improve tonight as northwesterly breezes diminish to become gentle to moderate. Hazardous conditions for small craft will return Friday into the weekend due to fresh to strong northwesterly breezes. Slight to moderate seas will prevail through Sunday. The marine forecast for San Pablo Bay, Suisun Bay, the West Delta, and the San Francisco Bay north of the Bay Bridge. Small craft advisory in effect until 9 p.m. Pacific Daylight Time this evening. For tonight, southwest wind 10 to 15 knots, easing to 5 to 10 knots late. For Thursday, southwest wind 5 to 10 knots. For Thursday night, west wind 5 to 10 knots, easing to around 5 knots after midnight. The marine forecast for Monterey Bay. Small craft advisory in effect until 9 p.m. Pacific Daylight Time this evening. For tonight, west wind 10 to 15 knots, easing to 5 to 10 knots after midnight, then becoming southwest late. Seas around 3 feet. Wave detail, northwest 3 feet at 8 seconds. A slight chance of drizzle late this evening and overnight. For Thursday, south wind around 5 knots, veering to west in the afternoon. Seas around 3 feet. Wave detail, northwest 2 feet at 8 seconds. A slight chance of drizzle in the morning. Patchy fog in the morning. For Thursday night, west wind 5 to 10 knots, veering to northeast after midnight. Seas around 3 feet. Wave detail, northwest 2 feet at 8 seconds. The coastal waters forecast from Pigeon Point to Point Pinos out to 10 nautical miles. For tonight, northwest wind 10 to 15 knots, becoming west around 5 knots. Seas 3 to 5 feet. Wave detail, northwest 4 feet at 8 seconds and south 2 feet at 16 seconds. For Thursday, south wind 5 to 10 knots. Seas 3 to 4 feet. Wave detail, northwest 3 feet at 8 seconds and south 2 feet at 16 seconds. For Thursday night, northwest wind 5 to 10 knots. Seas 3 to 4 feet. Wave detail, northwest 3 feet at 8 seconds and south 2 feet at 16 seconds. The area forecast for the peninsula, North Bay, and East Bay. For the rest of tonight, partly cloudy until midnight, then becoming mostly cloudy. A slight chance of drizzle after midnight. Lows from the mid-50s to lower 60s. Southwest winds 5 to 15 miles per hour. For Thursday, partly cloudy in the morning, then becoming mostly sunny. A slight chance of drizzle in the morning. Highs in the upper 60s at the coast to the mid-70s inland. Southwest winds 5 to 10 miles per hour. For Thursday night, mostly clear until midnight, then becoming partly cloudy. Patchy fog after midnight. Lows from the 50s to lower 60s. West winds 5 to 10 miles per hour. And on Friday, partly cloudy in the morning, then becoming sunny. Patchy fog in the morning. Highs in the upper 60s at the coast of the mid-80s inland. West winds 5 to 10 miles per hour for the Friday night, mostly clear until midnight, then becoming partly cloudy. Lows from the mid-50s to lower 60s. West winds 5 to 10 miles per hour for Saturday. Partly cloudy in the morning, then becoming mostly sunny. Highs from the upper 60s to mid-80s Saturday night through Monday. Partly cloudy. Lows from the mid-50s to lower 60s. Highs from the mid-60s to lower 80s Monday night through Wednesday. Mostly clear. Lows from the mid-50s to lower 60s, high 70s and 80s low temperatures tonight and highs tomorrow for these selected cities. San Francisco, 59 and 69. San Francisco Airport, 60 and 72. Redwood City, 59 and 76. Oakland, 59 and 71. Fremont, 58 and 73. Concord, 58 and 77. Livermore, 55 and 76. San Rafael, 58 and 74. Santa Rosa,

51 and 78, Napa, 54 and 72, Fairfield, 58 and 76. These are the 9 p.m. Pacific Daylight Time observations for the San Francisco and Monterey Bay areas on Wednesday, September 16th. At San Francisco Airport, it was mostly cloudy, temperature 62, dew point 55, relative humidity 77%, west wind at 12 miles an hour, pressure 29.99 inches and rising. At Oakland Airport, it was mostly cloudy, temperature 62, dew point 56, relative humidity 80%, west wind at 10 miles an hour, pressure 29.99 inches and rising. At San Jose Airport, it was partly cloudy, temperature 63, dew point 51, relative humidity 65%, west wind at 7 miles an hour, pressure 30.00 inches and rising. At Santa Rosa, it was clear, temperature 57, southeast wind at 7, pressure 29.96 and rising. At Concord, it was mostly cloudy, temperature 63, southwest wind at 6. At Livermore, it was partly cloudy, temperature 60, south wind at 5. At Monterey, it was clear, temperature 60, south wind at 5, pressure 30.02 and rising. At Salinas, it was clear, temperature 61, dew point 52, relative humidity 72%, west wind at 6. Here are some observations around California and western Nevada. It was clear, with a temperature of 61 at Sacramento, 52 at Truckee, 49 at South Lake Tahoe, and 49 at Blue Canyon. It was partly cloudy, with a temperature of 70 at Los Angeles, 66 at Reno, and 52 at Mammoth Lakes. At San Diego, it was mostly cloudy, with a temperature of 72. 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This broadcast originates from the National Weather Service office located in Monterey, California, and serves the South Bay and Monterey Bay Area, including the city of San Jose, Monterey, Salinas, and Santa Cruz. Local temperature reports around San Francisco Bay for 9 p.m. Downtown San Francisco was 62 degrees. Oakland Museum was 63 degrees. Redwood City was 64 degrees. San Rafael was 63 degrees. The area forecast for the South Bay, including the San Jose metro area and the Santa Clara Valley. For the rest of tonight, mostly clear until midnight, then becoming partly cloudy. Patchy fog after midnight. Lows in the 50s. West winds 5 to 10 miles per hour, becoming south after midnight. For Thursday, partly cloudy in the morning, then becoming mostly sunny. Patchy fog in the morning. Highs in the 70s. Southeast winds up to 5 miles per hour, becoming northwest in the afternoon. For Thursday night, mostly clear until midnight, then becoming partly cloudy. Patchy fog after midnight. Lows in the 50s. Northwest winds 5 to 10 miles per hour. And on Friday, partly cloudy in the morning, then becoming sunny. Patchy fog in the morning. Highs in the mid-70s by the bay, upper 70s to mid-80s inland. Northwest winds 5 to 10 miles per hour for the Friday night, mostly clear. Patchy fog after midnight. Lows in the 50s, west winds 5 to 10 miles per hour for Saturday. Partly cloudy in the morning, then becoming mostly sunny. Patchy fog, highs from the mid-70s to upper 80s for Saturday night. Mostly clear until midnight, then becoming partly cloudy. Lows in the mid-50s Sunday through Monday. Partly cloudy. Highs from the lower 70s to mid-80s. Lows from the mid to upper 50s Monday night and Tuesday, mostly clear. Lows from the mid-50s to lower 60s, highs from the 80s to lower 90s Tuesday night, clear. Lows near 60. Wednesday, mostly sunny in the morning, then becoming sunny. Highs from the 80s to lower 90s, low temperatures tonight and highs tomorrow for the selected cities, San Jose, 56 and 75, Mountain View, 58 and 72, Morgan Hill.
and 77. The area forecast for the Monterey Bay and Salinas Valley? For the rest of tonight, partly cloudy. A slight chance of drizzle. Patchy fog after midnight. Lows from the lower to mid-50s. Southwest winds 5 to 10 miles per hour. For Thursday, partly cloudy in the morning, then becoming mostly sunny. Patchy fog in the morning. A slight chance of drizzle in the morning. Highs in the upper 60s at the coast to the mid-70s inland. Light winds, becoming west 5 to 15 miles per hour in the afternoon. For Thursday night, partly cloudy. Lows in the lower 50s. West winds 5 to 10 miles per hour, becoming east after midnight. And on Friday, partly cloudy in the morning, then becoming sunny. Patchy fog in the morning. Highs in the upper 60s at the coast to the lower 80s inland. Northeast winds up to 5 miles per hour, becoming west in the afternoon. For the Friday night, mostly clear until midnight, then becoming partly cloudy. Patchy fog after midnight. Lows in the mid-50s, west winds 5 to 10 miles per hour for Saturday. Partly cloudy in the morning, then becoming mostly sunny. Patchy fog, highs from the upper 60s to mid-80s Saturday night through Tuesday. Partly cloudy. Lows in the 50s, highs from the upper 60s to mid-80s Tuesday night, mostly clear. Lows in the upper 50s Wednesday. Partly cloudy in the morning, then becoming mostly sunny. High 70s and 80s low temperatures tonight and highs tomorrow for the selected cities, Santa Cruz, 54 and 71, Monterey, 55 and 68, Salinas, 55 and 67, Hollister, 53 and 74, King City, 51 and 75. The weather overview for the Bay Area and Central Coast, cooler temperatures through Thursday, warming trend Friday into the weekend. The extended forecast for the Bay Area and Central Coast, Saturday and Saturday night, partly cloudy. Patchy fog in the morning. Highs 65 to 90. Lows 50 to 65. Sunday and Sunday night, partly cloudy. Highs 60 to 80. Lows 50 to 60. Monday and Monday night, partly cloudy. High 60 to 85. Lows 50 to 60. Tuesday and Tuesday night, mostly clear. High 60 to 85. Lows 50 to 65. Wednesday and Wednesday night, mostly clear. Highs 65 to 90. Lows 50 to 65. Sunrise, sunset, and tidal information for the San Francisco Bay Area for Wednesday, September 16th. The sunset tonight, 7:15 p.m. The sunrise tomorrow, 6:53 a.m. The sunset tomorrow, 7:14 p.m. Tidal data at the Golden Gate for the afternoon and evening hours today and the morning hours of tomorrow. High tide, 3:16 p.m. at 5.59 feet. Low tide, 10:19 p.m. at 0.76 feet. High tide, 5:52 a.m. at 4.7 feet. Low tide, 9:55 a.m. at 3.44 feet. Here are the buoy observations for 10 p.m. Pacific Daylight Time. An offshore buoy 6 winds northeast at 10 knots, pressure 1,027.7 millibars. An offshore buoy 59 winds north at 12 knots, water temperature 67, pressure 1,021.7 millibars. At buoy 14 near Point Arena, winds south at 4 knots, water temperature 57, pressure 1,015.3 millibars. At buoy 13 near Bodega Bay, winds west at 6 knots, pressure 1,015.2 millibars. At Point Reyes Wave Rider buoy, water temperature 59, seas 6 feet, every 8 seconds. At San Francisco buoy, winds west at 6 knots, water temperature 60, pressure 1,015.6 millibars. At Half Moon Bay buoy, winds west 8 knots, water temperature 62, pressure 1,016.3 millibars, seas 4 feet, every 7 seconds. At Monterey buoy, winds northwest at 6 knots, water temperature 60, pressure 1,016.3 millibars.

point, sir. Wave rider buoy water temperature 61, seas 6 feet every 9 seconds. At Cape San Martin buoy winds northwest at 12 knots, water temperature 63, pressure 1016.6 millibars. Synopsis for the Central California coast and bays including the Monterey Bay, Greater Farallones, and Cordell Bank National Marine Sanctuaries, conditions will improve tonight as northwesterly breezes diminish to become gentle to moderate. Hazardous conditions for small craft will return Friday into the weekend due to fresh to strong northwesterly breezes. Slight to moderate seas will prevail through Sunday. The marine forecast for San Pablo Bay, Suisun Bay, the West Delta, and the San Francisco Bay north of the Bay Bridge. Small craft advisory in effect until 9 p.m. Pacific Daylight Time this evening. For tonight, southwest wind 10 to 15 knots, easing to 5 to 10 knots late. For Thursday, southwest wind 5 to 10 knots. For Thursday night, west wind 5 to 10 knots, easing to around 5 knots after midnight. The marine forecast for Monterey Bay. Small craft advisory in effect until 9 p.m. Pacific Daylight Time this evening. For tonight, west wind 10 to 15 knots, easing to 5 to 10 knots after midnight, then becoming southwest late. Seas around 3 feet. Wave detail, northwest 3 feet at 8 seconds. A slight chance of drizzle late this evening and overnight. For Thursday, south wind around 5 knots, veering to west in the afternoon. Seas around 3 feet. Wave detail, northwest 2 feet at 8 seconds. A slight chance of drizzle in the morning. Patchy fog in the morning. For Thursday night, west wind 5 to 10 knots, veering to northeast after midnight. Seas around 3 feet. Wave detail, northwest 2 feet at 8 seconds. The coastal waters forecast from Pigeon Point to Point Pinos out to 10 nautical miles. For tonight, northwest wind 10 to 15 knots, becoming west around 5 knots. Seas 3 to 5 feet. Wave detail, northwest 4 feet at 8 seconds and south 2 feet at 16 seconds. For Thursday, south wind 5 to 10 knots. Seas 3 to 4 feet. Wave detail, northwest 3 feet at 8 seconds and south 2 feet at 16 seconds. For Thursday night, northwest wind 5 to 10 knots. Seas 3 to 4 feet. Wave detail, northwest 3 feet at 8 seconds and south 2 feet at 16 seconds. The area forecast for the peninsula, North Bay, and East Bay. For the rest of tonight, partly cloudy until midnight, then becoming mostly cloudy. A slight chance of drizzle after midnight. Lows from the mid-50s to lower 60s. Southwest winds 5 to 15 miles per hour. For Thursday, partly cloudy in the morning, then becoming mostly sunny. A slight chance of drizzle in the morning. Highs in the upper 60s at the coast to the mid-70s inland. Southwest winds 5 to 10 miles per hour. For Thursday night, mostly clear until midnight, then becoming partly cloudy. Patchy fog after midnight. Lows from the 50s to lower 60s. West winds 5 to 10 miles per hour. And on Friday, partly cloudy in the morning, then becoming sunny. Patchy fog in the morning. Highs in the upper 60s at the coast of the mid-80s inland. West winds 5 to 10 miles per hour for the Friday night, mostly clear until midnight, then becoming partly cloudy. Lows from the mid-50s to lower 60s. West winds 5 to 10 miles per hour for Saturday. Partly cloudy in the morning, then becoming mostly sunny. Highs from the upper 60s to mid-80s Saturday night through Monday. Partly cloudy. Lows from the mid-50s to lower 60s. Highs from the mid-60s to lower 80s Monday night through Wednesday. Mostly clear. Lows from the mid-50s to lower 60s, high 70s and 80s, low temperatures tonight and highs tomorrow for these selected cities: San Francisco, 59 and 69, San Francisco Airport, 60 and 72, Redwood City, 59 and 76, Oakland, 59 and 71, Fremont, 58 and 73, Concord, 58 and 77, Liver.

55 and 76, San Rafael, 58 and 74, Santa Rosa, 51 and 78, Napa, 54 and 72, Fairfield, 58 and 76. These are the 10 p.m. Pacific Daylight Time observations for the San Francisco and Monterey Bay areas on Wednesday, September 16th. At San Francisco Airport, it was mostly cloudy, temperature 63, dew point 55, relative humidity 75%, west wind at 9 miles an hour, pressure 30.00 inches and rising. At Oakland Airport, it was cloudy, temperature 63, dew point 56, relative humidity 78%, west wind at 8 miles an hour, pressure 30.00 inches and rising. At San Jose Airport, it was partly cloudy, temperature 62, dew point 51, relative humidity 67%, northwest wind at 5 miles an hour, pressure 30.01 inches and rising. At Santa Rosa, it was clear, temperature 56, southeast wind at 7, pressure 29.97 and rising. At Concord, it was cloudy, temperature 63, south wind at 8. At Livermore, it was partly cloudy, temperature 60, south wind at 5. At Monterey, it was clear, temperature 60, south wind at 5, pressure 30.03 and rising. At Salinas, it was clear, temperature 61, dew point 52, relative humidity 72%, west wind at 3. Here are some observations around California and western Nevada. It was clear, with a temperature of 60 at Sacramento, 46 at Truckee, 46 at South Lake Tahoe, and 49 at Blue Canyon. It was partly cloudy, with a temperature of 70 at Los Angeles, 64 at Reno, and 46 at Mammoth Lakes. At San Diego, it was mostly cloudy, with a temperature of 71. Local temperature reports around San Francisco Bay for 10 p.m. Downtown San Francisco was 61 degrees. Oakland Museum was 62 degrees. Redwood City was 62 degrees. San Rafael was 63 degrees. The area forecast for the South Bay, including the San Jose metro area and the Santa Clara Valley. For the rest of tonight, mostly clear until midnight, then becoming partly cloudy. Patchy fog after midnight. Lows in the 50s. West winds 5 to 10 miles per hour, becoming south after midnight. For Thursday, partly cloudy in the morning, then becoming mostly sunny. Patchy fog in the morning. Highs in the 70s. Southeast winds up to 5 miles per hour, becoming northwest in the afternoon. For Thursday night, mostly clear until midnight, then becoming partly cloudy. Patchy fog after midnight. Lows in the 50s. Northwest winds 5 to 10 miles per hour. And on Friday, partly cloudy in the morning, then becoming sunny. Patchy fog in the morning. Highs in the mid-70s by the bay, upper 70s to mid-80s inland. Northwest winds 5 to 10 miles per hour for the Friday night, mostly clear. Patchy fog after midnight. Lows in the 50s, west winds 5 to 10 miles per hour for Saturday. Partly cloudy in the morning, then becoming mostly sunny. Patchy fog, highs from the mid-70s to upper 80s for Saturday night. Mostly clear until midnight, then becoming partly cloudy. Lows in the mid-50s Sunday through Monday. Partly cloudy. Highs from the lower 70s to mid-80s. Lows from the mid to upper 50s Monday night and Tuesday, mostly clear. Lows from the mid-50s to lower 60s, highs from the 80s to lower 90s Tuesday night, clear. Lows near 60. Wednesday, mostly sunny in the morning, then becoming sunny. Highs from the 80s to lower 90s, low temperatures tonight and highs tomorrow for these selected cities: San Jose, 56 and 75, Mountain View, 58 and 72, Morgan Hill, 53 and 77. The area forecast for the Monterey Bay and Salinas Valley. For the rest of tonight, partly cloudy. A slight chance of drizzle. Patchy fog after midnight. Lows from the lower to mid-50s. Southwest winds 5 to 10 miles per hour,

Thursday. Partly cloudy in the morning, then becoming mostly sunny. Patchy fog in the morning. A slight chance of drizzle in the morning. Highs in the upper 60s at the coast to the mid-70s inland. Light winds, becoming west 5 to 15 miles per hour in the afternoon. For Thursday night, partly cloudy. Lows in the lower 50s. West winds 5 to 10 miles per hour, becoming east after midnight. And on Friday, partly cloudy in the morning, then becoming sunny. Patchy fog in the morning. Highs in the upper 60s at the coast to the lower 80s inland. Northeast winds up to 5 miles per hour, becoming west in the afternoon. For the Friday night, mostly clear until midnight, then becoming partly cloudy. Patchy fog after midnight. Lows in the mid-50s, west winds 5 to 10 miles per hour for Saturday. Partly cloudy in the morning, then becoming mostly sunny. Patchy fog, highs from the upper 60s to mid-80s Saturday night through Tuesday. Partly cloudy. Lows in the 50s, highs from the upper 60s to mid-80s Tuesday night, mostly clear. Lows in the upper 50s Wednesday. Partly cloudy in the morning, then becoming mostly sunny. High 70s and 80s low temperatures tonight and highs tomorrow for these selected cities: Santa Cruz, 54 and 71, Monterey, 55 and 68, Salinas, 55 and 67, Hollister, 53 and 74, King City, 51 and 75. The weather overview for the Bay Area and Central Coast: cooler temperatures through Thursday, warming trend Friday into the weekend. The extended forecast for the Bay Area and Central Coast: Saturday and Saturday night, partly cloudy. Patchy fog in the morning. Highs 65 to 90. Lows 50 to 65. Sunday and Sunday night, partly cloudy. Highs 60 to 80. Lows 50 to 60. Monday and Monday night, partly cloudy. Highs 60 to 85. Lows 50 to 60. Tuesday and Tuesday night, mostly clear. Highs 60 to 85. Lows 50 to 65. Wednesday and Wednesday night, mostly clear. Highs 65 to 90. Lows 50 to 65. Sunrise, sunset, and tidal information for the San Francisco Bay Area for Wednesday, September 16th. The sunset tonight, 7:15 p.m. The sunrise tomorrow, 6:53 a.m. The sunset tomorrow, 7:14 p.m. Tidal data at the Golden Gate for the afternoon and evening hours today and the morning hours of tomorrow. High tide, 3:16 p.m. at 5.59 feet. Low tide, 10:19 p.m. at 0.76 feet. High tide, 5:52 a.m. at 4.7 feet. Low tide, 9:55 a.m. at 3.44 feet. Here are the buoy observations for 10 p.m. Pacific Daylight Time. An offshore buoy 6 winds northeast at 12 knots, pressure 1,027.7 millibars. An offshore buoy 59 winds north at 12 knots, water temperature 67, pressure 1,021.7 millibars. At Point Arena buoy, wind south 4 knots, water temperature 57, pressure 1,015.4 millibars, seas 5 feet, every 8 seconds. At buoy 13 near Bodega Bay, winds west at 6 knots, pressure 1,015.2 millibars. At Point Reyes Wave Rider buoy, water temperature 59, seas 6 feet, every 8 seconds. At San Francisco buoy, winds west at 6 knots, swell 4 feet, every 8 seconds. At Half Moon Bay buoy, winds west 8 knots, water temperature 62, pressure 1,016.3 millibars, seas 4 feet, every 7 seconds. At Monterey buoy, winds northwest at 6 knots, water temperature 60, pressure 1,016.3 millibars. At Point Sur, Wave Rider buoy, water temperature 61, seas 6 feet, every 9 seconds. At Cape San Martin buoy, winds northwest at 12 knots, water temperature 63, pressure 1,016.6 millibars. Synopsis for the Central California coast and bays, including the Monterey Bay,

Serralonce and Cordell Bank National Marine Sanctuaries. Conditions will improve tonight as northwesterly breezes diminish to become gentle to moderate. Hazardous conditions for small craft will return Friday into the weekend due to fresh to strong northwesterly breezes. Slight to moderate seas will prevail through Sunday. The marine forecast for San Pablo Bay, Suisun Bay, the West Delta, and the San Francisco Bay north of the Bay Bridge. Small craft advisory in effect until 9 p.m. Pacific Daylight Time this evening. For tonight, southwest wind 10 to 15 knots, easing to 5 to 10 knots late. For Thursday, southwest wind 5 to 10 knots. For Thursday night, west wind 5 to 10 knots, easing to around 5 knots after midnight. The marine forecast for Monterey Bay. Small craft advisory in effect until 9 p.m. Pacific Daylight Time this evening. For tonight, west wind 10 to 15 knots, easing to 5 to 10 knots after midnight, then becoming southwest late. Seas around 3 feet. Wave detail, northwest 3 feet at 8 seconds. A slight chance of drizzle late this evening and overnight. For Thursday, south wind around 5 knots, veering to west in the afternoon. Seas around 3 feet. Wave detail, northwest 2 feet at 8 seconds. A slight chance of drizzle in the morning. Patchy fog in the morning. For Thursday night, west wind 5 to 10 knots, veering to northeast after midnight. Seas around 3 feet. Wave detail, northwest 2 feet at 8 seconds. The coastal waters forecast from Pigeon Point to Point Pinos out to 10 nautical miles. For tonight, northwest wind 10 to 15 knots, becoming west around 5 knots. Seas 3 to 5 feet. Wave detail, northwest 4 feet at 8 seconds and south 2 feet at 16 seconds. For Thursday, south wind 5 to 10 knots. Seas 3 to 4 feet. Wave detail, northwest 3 feet at 8 seconds and south 2 feet at 16 seconds. For Thursday night, northwest wind 5 to 10 knots. Seas 3 to 4 feet. Wave detail, northwest 3 feet at 8 seconds and south 2 feet at 16 seconds. The area forecast for the peninsula, North Bay, and East Bay. For the rest of tonight, partly cloudy until midnight, then becoming mostly cloudy. A slight chance of drizzle after midnight. Lows from the mid-50s to lower 60s. Southwest winds 5 to 15 miles per hour. For Thursday, partly cloudy in the morning, then becoming mostly sunny. A slight chance of drizzle in the morning. Highs in the upper 60s at the coast to the mid-70s inland. Southwest winds 5 to 10 miles per hour. For Thursday night, mostly clear until midnight, then becoming partly cloudy. Patchy fog after midnight. Lows from the 50s to lower 60s. West winds 5 to 10 miles per hour. And on Friday, partly cloudy in the morning, then becoming sunny. Patchy fog in the morning. Highs in the upper 60s at the coast of the mid-80s inland. West winds 5 to 10 miles per hour for the Friday night, mostly clear until midnight, then becoming partly cloudy. Lows from the mid-50s to lower 60s. West winds 5 to 10 miles per hour for Saturday. Partly cloudy in the morning, then becoming mostly sunny. Highs from the upper 60s to mid-80s Saturday night through Monday. Partly cloudy. Lows from the mid-50s to lower 60s. Highs from the mid-60s to lower 80s Monday night through Wednesday. Mostly clear. Lows from the mid-50s to lower 60s, high 70s and 80s. Low temperatures tonight and highs tomorrow for the selected cities: San Francisco, 59 and 69, San Francisco Airport, 60 and 72, Redwood City, 59 and 76, Oakland, 59 and 71, Fremont, 58 and 73, Concord, 58 and 77, Livermore, 55 and 76, San Rafael, 58 and 74, Santa Rosa, 51 and 78, Napa, 54 and 72, Fairfield, 58 and 76. These are the 10 p.m. Pacific Daylight Time observations for the San Francisco and Monterey Bay areas on Wednesday, September 6.

San Francisco Airport. It was mostly cloudy. Temperature 63, dew point 55, relative humidity 75%, west wind at 9 miles an hour, pressure 30.00 inches and rising. At Oakland Airport, it was cloudy, temperature 63, dew point 56, relative humidity 78%, west wind at 8 miles an hour, pressure 30.00 inches and rising. At San Jose Airport, it was partly cloudy, temperature 62, dew point 51, relative humidity 67%, northwest wind at 5 miles an hour, pressure 30.01 inches and rising. At Santa Rosa, it was clear, temperature 56, southeast wind at 7, pressure 29.97 and rising. At Concord, it was cloudy, temperature 63, south wind at 8. At Livermore, it was partly cloudy, temperature 60, south wind at 5. At Monterey, it was clear, temperature 60, south wind at 5, pressure 30.03 and rising. At Salinas, it was clear, temperature 61, dew point 52, relative humidity 72%, west wind at 3. Here are some observations around California and western Nevada. It was clear, with a temperature of 60 at Sacramento, 46 at Truckee, 46 at South Lake Tahoe, and 49 at Blue Canyon. It was partly cloudy, with a temperature of 70 at Los Angeles, 64 at Reno, and 46 at Mammoth Lakes. At San Diego, it was mostly cloudy, with a temperature of 71. 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This broadcast originates from the National Weather Service office located in Monterey, California, and serves the South Bay and Monterey Bay Area, including the cities of San Jose, Monterey, Salinas, and Santa Cruz. Local temperature reports around San Francisco Bay for 10 p.m. Downtown San Francisco was 61 degrees. Oakland Museum was 62 degrees. Redwood City was 62 degrees. San Rafael was 63 degrees. The area forecast for the South Bay, including the San Jose metro area and the Santa Clara Valley. For the rest of tonight, mostly clear until midnight, then becoming partly cloudy. Patchy fog after midnight. Lows in the 50s. West winds 5 to 10 miles per hour, becoming south after midnight. For Thursday, partly cloudy in the morning, then becoming mostly sunny. Patchy fog in the morning. Highs in the 70s. Southeast winds up to 5 miles per hour, becoming northwest in the afternoon. For Thursday night, mostly clear until midnight, then becoming partly cloudy. Patchy fog after midnight. Lows in the 50s. Northwest winds 5 to 10 miles per hour. And on Friday, partly cloudy in the morning, then becoming sunny. Patchy fog in the morning. Highs in the mid-70s by the bay, upper 70s to mid-80s inland. Northwest winds 5 to 10 miles per hour for the Friday night, mostly clear. Patchy fog after midnight. Lows in the 50s, west winds 5 to 10 miles per hour for Saturday. Partly cloudy in the morning, then becoming mostly sunny. Patchy fog, highs from the mid-70s to upper 80s for Saturday night. Mostly clear until midnight, then becoming partly cloudy. Lows in the mid-50s Sunday through Monday. Partly cloudy. Highs from the lower 70s to mid-80s. Lows from the mid to upper 50s Monday night and Tuesday, mostly clear. Lows from the mid-50s to lower 60s, highs from the 80s to lower 90s Tuesday night, clear. Lows near 60. Wednesday, mostly sunny in the morning, then becoming sunny. Highs from the 80s to lower 90s, low temperatures tonight and highs tomorrow for the selected cities, San Jose, 56 and 75, Mountain View, 58 and 72, Morgan Hill, 53 and 77. The area forecast for the Monterey Bay and Salinas Valley? For the rest of tonight, partly cloudy. A slight chance of drizzle. Patchy fog after midnight. Lows from the lower to mid-50s.
southwest winds 5 to 10 miles per hour. For Thursday, partly cloudy in the morning, then becoming mostly sunny. Patchy fog in the morning. A slight chance of drizzle in the morning. Highs in the upper 60s at the coast to the mid-70s inland. Light winds, becoming west 5 to 15 miles per hour in the afternoon. For Thursday night, partly cloudy. Lows in the lower 50s. West winds 5 to 10 miles per hour, becoming east after midnight. And on Friday, partly cloudy in the morning, then becoming sunny. Patchy fog in the morning. Highs in the upper 60s at the coast to the lower 80s inland. Northeast winds up to 5 miles per hour, becoming west in the afternoon. For the Friday night, mostly clear until midnight, then becoming partly cloudy. Patchy fog after midnight. Lows in the mid-50s, west winds 5 to 10 miles per hour for Saturday. Partly cloudy in the morning, then becoming mostly sunny. Patchy fog, highs from the upper 60s to mid-80s Saturday night through Tuesday. Partly cloudy. Lows in the 50s, highs from the upper 60s to mid-80s Tuesday night, mostly clear. Lows in the upper 50s Wednesday. Partly cloudy in the morning, then becoming mostly sunny. High 70s and 80s low temperatures tonight and highs tomorrow for the selected cities, Santa Cruz, 54 and 71, Monterey, 55 and 68, Salinas, 55 and 67, Hollister, 53 and 74, King City, 51 and 75. The weather overview for the Bay Area and Central Coast, cooler temperatures through Thursday, warming trend Friday into the weekend. The extended forecast for the Bay Area and Central Coast, Saturday and Saturday night, partly cloudy. Patchy fog in the morning. Highs 65 to 90. Lows 50 to 65. Sunday and Sunday night, partly cloudy. Highs 60 to 80. Lows 50 to 60. Monday and Monday night, partly cloudy. High 60 to 85. Lows 50 to 60. Tuesday and Tuesday night, mostly clear. High 60 to 85. Lows 50 to 65. Wednesday and Wednesday night, mostly clear. High 65 to 90. Lows 50 to 65. Sunrise, sunset, and tidal information for the San Francisco Bay Area for Wednesday, September 16th. The sunset tonight, 7:15 p.m. The sunrise tomorrow, 6:53 a.m. The sunset tomorrow, 7:14 p.m. Tidal data at the Golden Gate for the afternoon and evening hours today and the morning hours of tomorrow. High tide, 3:16 p.m. at 5.59 feet. Low tide, 10:19 p.m. at 0.76 feet. High tide, 5:52 a.m. at 4.7 feet. Low tide, 9:55 a.m. at 3.44 feet. Here are the buoy observations for 10 p.m. Pacific Daylight Time. An offshore buoy 6 winds northeast at 12 knots, pressure 1,027.7 millibars. An offshore buoy 59 winds north at 12 knots, water temperature 67, pressure 1,021.7 millibars. At Point Arena buoy, wind south 4 knots, water temperature 57, pressure 1,015.4 millibars, seas 5 feet, every 8 seconds. At buoy 13 near Bodega Bay, winds west at 6 knots, pressure 1,015.2 millibars. At Point Reyes Wave Rider buoy, water temperature 59, seas 6 feet, every 8 seconds. At San Francisco buoy, winds west at 6 knots, swell 4 feet, every 8 seconds. At Half Moon Bay buoy, winds west 8 knots, water temperature 62, pressure 1,016.3 millibars, seas 4 feet, every 7 seconds. At Monterey buoy, winds northwest at 6 knots, water temperature 60, pressure 1,016.3 millibars. At Point Sur, Wave Rider buoy, water temperature 61, seas 6 feet, every 9 seconds. At Cape San Martin buoy, winds northwest at 12 knots, water temperature 63, pressure 1,016.6 millibars.

synopsis for the central California coast and bays, including the Monterey Bay, Greater Farallones, and Cordell Bank National Marine Sanctuaries. Conditions will improve tonight as northwesterly breezes diminish to become gentle to moderate. Bay, Greater Farallones, and Cordell Bank National Marine Sanctuaries. Conditions will improve tonight as northwesterly breezes diminish to become gentle to moderate. Hazardous conditions for small craft will return Friday into the weekend due to fresh to strong northwesterly breezes. Slight to moderate seas will prevail through Sunday. The marine forecast for San Pablo Bay, Suisun Bay, the West Delta, and the San Francisco Bay north of the Bay Bridge. Small craft advisory in effect until 9 p.m. Pacific Daylight Time this evening. For tonight, southwest wind 10 to 15 knots, easing to 5 to 10 knots late. For Thursday, southwest wind 5 to 10 knots. For Thursday night, west wind 5 to 10 knots, easing to around 5 knots after midnight. The marine forecast for Monterey Bay. Small craft advisory in effect until 9 p.m. Pacific Daylight Time this evening. For tonight, west wind 10 to 15 knots, easing to 5 to 10 knots after midnight, then becoming southwest late. Seas around 3 feet. Wave detail, northwest 3 feet at 8 seconds. A slight chance of drizzle late this evening and overnight. For Thursday, south wind around 5 knots, veering to west in the afternoon. Seas around 3 feet. Wave detail, northwest 2 feet at 8 seconds. A slight chance of drizzle in the morning. Patchy fog in the morning. For Thursday night, west wind 5 to 10 knots, veering to northeast after midnight. Seas around 3 feet. Wave detail, northwest 2 feet at 8 seconds. The coastal waters forecast from Pigeon Point to Point Pinos out to 10 nautical miles. For tonight, northwest wind 10 to 15 knots, becoming west around 5 knots. Seas 3 to 5 feet. Wave detail, northwest 4 feet at 8 seconds and south 2 feet at 16 seconds. For Thursday, south wind 5 to 10 knots. Seas 3 to 4 feet. Wave detail, northwest 3 feet at 8 seconds and south 2 feet at 16 seconds. For Thursday night, northwest wind 5 to 10 knots. Seas 3 to 4 feet. Wave detail, northwest 3 feet at 8 seconds and south 2 feet at 16 seconds. The area forecast for the peninsula, North Bay, and East Bay. For the rest of tonight, partly cloudy until midnight, then becoming mostly cloudy. A slight chance of drizzle after midnight. Lows from the mid-50s to lower 60s. Southwest winds 5 to 15 miles per hour. For Thursday, partly cloudy in the morning, then becoming mostly sunny. A slight chance of drizzle in the morning. Highs in the upper 60s at the coast to the mid-70s inland. Southwest winds 5 to 10 miles per hour. For Thursday night, mostly clear until midnight, then becoming partly cloudy. Patchy fog after midnight. Lows from the 50s to lower 60s. West winds 5 to 10 miles per hour. And on Friday, partly cloudy in the morning, then becoming sunny. Patchy fog in the morning. Highs in the upper 60s at the coast of the mid-80s inland. West winds 5 to 10 miles per hour for the Friday night. Mostly clear until midnight, then becoming partly cloudy. Lows from the mid-50s to lower 60s. West winds 5 to 10 miles per hour for Saturday. Partly cloudy in the morning, then becoming mostly sunny. Highs from the upper 60s to mid-80s Saturday night through Monday. Partly cloudy. Lows from the mid-50s to lower 60s. Highs from the mid-60s to lower 80s Monday night through Wednesday. Mostly clear. Lows from the mid-50s to lower 60s, high 70s and 80s low temperatures tonight and highs tomorrow for these selected cities. San Francisco, 59 and 69. San Francisco Airport, 60 and 72. Redwood City, 59 and 76. Oakland, 59 and 71. Fremont, 58 and 73. Concord, 58 and 77. Livermore, 55 and 76. San Rafael, 58 and 74. Santa Rosa,

partly cloudy, temperature 62, dew point 51, relative humidity 67%, northwest wind at 5 miles an hour, pressure 30.01 inches and rising. At Santa Rosa, it was clear, temperature 56, southeast wind at 7, pressure 29.97 and rising. At Concord, it was cloudy, temperature 63, south wind at 8. At Livermore, it was partly cloudy, temperature 60, south wind at 5. At Monterey, it was clear, temperature 60, south wind at 5, pressure 30.03 and rising. At Salinas, it was clear, temperature 61, dew point 52, relative humidity 72%, west wind at 3. Here are some observations around California and western Nevada. It was clear, with a temperature of 60 at Sacramento, 46 at Truckee, 46 at South Lake Tahoe, and 49 at Blue Canyon. It was partly cloudy, with a temperature of 70 at Los Angeles, 64 at Reno, and 46 at Mammoth Lakes. At San Diego, it was mostly cloudy, with a temperature of 71. Local temperature reports around San Francisco Bay for 10 p.m. Downtown San Francisco was 61 degrees. Oakland Museum was 62 degrees. Redwood City was 62 degrees. San Rafael was 63 degrees. The area forecast for the South Bay, including the San Jose metro area and the Santa Clara Valley. For the rest of tonight, mostly clear until midnight, then becoming partly cloudy. Patchy fog after midnight. Lows in the 50s. West winds 5 to 10 miles per hour, becoming south after midnight. For Thursday, partly cloudy in the morning, then becoming mostly sunny. Patchy fog in the morning. Highs in the 70s. Southeast winds up to 5 miles per hour, becoming northwest in the afternoon. For Thursday night, mostly clear until midnight, then becoming partly cloudy. Patchy fog after midnight. Lows in the 50s. Northwest winds 5 to 10 miles per hour. And on Friday, partly cloudy in the morning, then becoming sunny. Patchy fog in the morning. Highs in the mid-70s by the bay, upper 70s to mid-80s inland. Northwest winds 5 to 10 miles per hour for the Friday night, mostly clear. Patchy fog after midnight. Lows in the 50s, west winds 5 to 10 miles per hour for Saturday. Partly cloudy in the morning, then becoming mostly sunny. Patchy fog, highs from the mid-70s to upper 80s for Saturday night, mostly clear until midnight, then becoming partly cloudy. Lows in the mid-50s Sunday through Monday. Partly cloudy. Highs from the lower 70s to mid-80s. Lows from the mid to upper 50s Monday night and Tuesday, mostly clear. Lows from the mid-50s to lower 60s. Highs from the 80s to lower 90s Tuesday night, clear. Lows near 60. Wednesday, mostly sunny in the morning, then becoming sunny. Highs from the 80s to lower 90s, low temperatures tonight and highs tomorrow for the selected cities: San Jose, 56 and 75, Mountain View, 58 and 72, Morgan Hill, 53 and 77. The area forecast for the Monterey Bay and Salinas Valley? For the rest of tonight, partly cloudy. A slight chance of drizzle. Patchy fog after midnight. Lows from the lower to mid-50s. Southwest winds 5 to 10 miles per hour. For Thursday, partly cloudy in the morning, then becoming mostly sunny. Patchy fog in the morning. A slight chance of drizzle in the morning. Highs in the upper 60s at the coast to the mid-70s inland. Light winds, becoming west 5 to 15 miles per hour in the afternoon. For Thursday night, partly cloudy. Lows in the lower 50s. West winds 5 to 10 miles per hour, becoming east after midnight. And on Friday, partly cloudy in the morning, then becoming sunny. Patchy fog in the morning. Highs in the upper 60s at the coast to the lower 80s inland. Northeast winds up to 5 miles per hour, becoming west in the afternoon. For the Friday night, mostly clear until midnight, then becoming partly cloudy.

patchy fog after midnight. Lows in the mid-50s, west winds 5 to 10 miles per hour for Saturday. Partly cloudy in the morning, then becoming mostly sunny. Patchy fog, highs from the upper 60s to mid-80s Saturday night through Tuesday. Partly cloudy. Lows in the 50s, highs from the upper 60s to mid-80s Tuesday night, mostly clear. Lows in the upper 50s Wednesday. Partly cloudy in the morning, then becoming mostly sunny. High 70s and 80s low temperatures tonight and highs tomorrow for the selected cities, Santa Cruz, 54 and 71, Monterey, 55 and 68, Salinas, 55 and 67, Hollister, 53 and 74, King City, 51 and 75. The weather overview for the Bay Area and Central Coast, cooler temperatures through Thursday, warming trend Friday into the weekend. The extended forecast for the Bay Area and Central Coast, Saturday and Saturday night, partly cloudy. Patchy fog in the morning. Highs 65 to 90. Lows 50 to 65. Sunday and Sunday night, partly cloudy. Highs 60 to 80. Lows 50 to 60. Monday and Monday night, partly cloudy. Highs 60 to 85. Lows 50 to 60. Tuesday and Tuesday night, mostly clear. Highs 60 to 85. Lows 50 to 65. Wednesday and Wednesday night, mostly clear. Highs 65 to 90. Lows 50 to 65. Semi-sunset and tidal information for the San Francisco Bay Area for Wednesday, September 16th. The sunset tonight, 7:15 p.m. The sunrise tomorrow, 6:53 a.m. The sunset tomorrow, 7:14 p.m. Tidal data at the Golden Gate for the afternoon and evening hours today and the morning hours of tomorrow. High tide, 3:16 p.m. at 5.59 feet. Low tide, 10:19 p.m. at 0.76 feet. High tide, 5:52 a.m. at 4.7 feet. Low tide, 9:55 a.m. at 3.44 feet. Here are the buoy observations for 10 p.m. Pacific Daylight Time. An offshore buoy 6 winds northeast at 12 knots, pressure 1,027.7 millibars. At offshore buoy 59 winds north at 12 knots, water temperature 67, pressure 1,021.7 millibars. At Point Arena buoy, wind south 4 knots, water temperature 57, pressure 1,015.4 millibars, seas 5 feet, every 8 seconds. At buoy 13 near Bodega Bay, winds west at 6 knots, pressure 1,015.2 millibars. At Point Reyes Wave Rider buoy, water temperature 59, seas 6 feet, every 8 seconds. At San Francisco buoy, winds west at 6 knots, swell 4 feet, every 8 seconds. At Half Moon Bay buoy, winds west 8 knots, water temperature 62, pressure 1,016.3 millibars, seas 4 feet, every 7 seconds. At Monterey buoy, winds northwest at 6 knots, water temperature 60, pressure 1,016.3 millibars. At Pointzer, wave rider buoy, water temperature 61, seas 6 feet, every 9 seconds. At Cape San Martin buoy, winds northwest at 12 knots, water temperature 63, pressure 1,016.6 millibars. Synopsis for the Central California coast and bays, including the Monterey Bay, Greater Farallones, and Cordell Bank National Marine Sanctuaries. Conditions will improve tonight as northwesterly breezes diminish to become gentle to moderate. Hazardous conditions for small craft will return Friday into the weekend due to fresh to strong northwesterly breezes. Slight to moderate seas will prevail through Sunday. The marine forecast for San Pablo Bay, Suisun Bay, the West Delta, and the San Francisco Bay north of the Bay Bridge. Small craft advisory in effect until 9 p.m. Pacific Daylight Time this evening. For tonight, southwest wind 10 to 15 knots, easing to 5 to 10 knots late. For Thursday, southwest wind 5 to 10 knots. For Thursday night, west wind 5 to 10 knots, easing to around 5 knots after midnight.

forecast for Monterey Bay. Small craft advisory in effect until 9 p.m. Pacific Daylight Time this evening. For tonight, west wind 10 to 15 knots, easing to 5 to 10 knots after midnight, then becoming southwest late. Seas around 3 feet. Wave detail, northwest 3 feet at 8 seconds. A slight chance of drizzle late this evening and overnight. For Thursday, south wind around 5 knots, veering to west in the afternoon. Seas around 3 feet. Wave detail, northwest 2 feet at 8 seconds. A slight chance of drizzle in the morning. Patchy fog in the morning. For Thursday night, west wind 5 to 10 knots, veering to northeast after midnight. Seas around 3 feet. Wave detail, northwest 2 feet at 8 seconds. The coastal waters forecast from Pigeon Point to Point Pinos out to 10 nautical miles. For tonight, northwest wind 10 to 15 knots, becoming west around 5 knots. Seas 3 to 5 feet. Wave detail, northwest 4 feet at 8 seconds and south 2 feet at 16 seconds. For Thursday, south wind 5 to 10 knots. Seas 3 to 4 feet. Wave detail, northwest 3 feet at 8 seconds and south 2 feet at 16 seconds. For Thursday night, northwest wind 5 to 10 knots. Seas 3 to 4 feet. Wave detail, northwest 3 feet at 8 seconds and south 2 feet at 16 seconds. The area forecast for the peninsula, North Bay, and East Bay. For the rest of tonight, partly cloudy until midnight, then becoming mostly cloudy. A slight chance of drizzle after midnight. Lows from the mid-50s to lower 60s. Southwest winds 5 to 15 miles per hour. For Thursday, partly cloudy in the morning, then becoming mostly sunny. A slight chance of drizzle in the morning. Highs in the upper 60s at the coast to the mid-70s inland. Southwest winds 5 to 10 miles per hour. For Thursday night, mostly clear until midnight, then becoming partly cloudy. Patchy fog after midnight. Lows from the 50s to lower 60s. West winds 5 to 10 miles per hour. And on Friday, partly cloudy in the morning, then becoming sunny. Patchy fog in the morning. Highs in the upper 60s at the coast of the mid-80s inland. West winds 5 to 10 miles per hour for the Friday night, mostly clear until midnight, then becoming partly cloudy. Lows from the mid-50s to lower 60s. West winds 5 to 10 miles per hour for Saturday. Partly cloudy in the morning, then becoming mostly sunny. Highs from the upper 60s to mid-80s Saturday night through Monday. Partly cloudy. Lows from the mid-50s to lower 60s. Highs from the mid-60s to lower 80s Monday night through Wednesday. Mostly clear. Lows from the mid-50s to lower 60s, high 70s and 80s. Low temperatures tonight and highs tomorrow for these selected cities: San Francisco, 59 and 69, San Francisco Airport, 60 and 72, Redwood City, 59 and 76, Oakland, 59 and 71, Fremont, 58 and 73, Concord, 58 and 77, Livermore, 55 and 76, San Rafael, 58 and 74, Santa Rosa, 51 and 78, Napa, 54 and 72, Fairfield, 58 and 76. These are the 10 p.m. Pacific Daylight Time observations for the San Francisco and Monterey Bay areas on Wednesday, September 16th. At San Francisco Airport, it was mostly cloudy, temperature 63, dew point 55, relative humidity 75%, west wind at 9 miles an hour, pressure 30.00 inches and rising. At Oakland Airport, it was cloudy, temperature 63, dew point 56, relative humidity 78%, west wind at 8 miles an hour, pressure 30.00 inches and rising. At San Jose Airport, it was partly cloudy, temperature 62, dew point 51, relative humidity 67%, northwest wind at 5 miles an hour, pressure 30.01 inches and rising. At Santa Rosa, it was clear, temperature 56, southeast wind at 7, pressure 29.97 and rising.

Concord, it was cloudy, temperature 63, south wind at 8. At Livermore, it was partly cloudy, temperature 60, south wind at 5. At Monterey, it was clear, temperature 60, south wind at 5, pressure 30.03 and rising. At Salinas, it was clear, temperature 61, dew point 52, relative humidity 72%, west wind at 3. Here are some observations around California and western Nevada. It was clear, with a temperature of 60 at Sacramento, 46 at Truckee, 46 at South Lake Tahoe, and 49 at Blue Canyon. It was partly cloudy, with a temperature of 70 at Los Angeles, 64 at Reno, and 46 at Mammoth Lakes. At San Diego, it was mostly cloudy, with a temperature of 71. 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This broadcast originates from the National Weather Service office located in Monterey, California, and serves the South Bay and Monterey Bay Area, including the city of San Jose, Monterey, Salinas, and Santa Cruz. Local temperature reports around San Francisco Bay for 10 p.m. Downtown San Francisco was 61 degrees. Oakland Museum was 62 degrees. Redwood City was 62 degrees. San Rafael was 63 degrees. The area forecast for the South Bay, including the San Jose metro area and the Santa Clara Valley. For the rest of tonight, mostly clear until midnight, then becoming partly cloudy. Patchy fog after midnight. Lows in the 50s. West winds 5 to 10 miles per hour, becoming south after midnight. For Thursday, partly cloudy in the morning, then becoming mostly sunny. Patchy fog in the morning. Highs in the 70s. Southeast winds up to 5 miles per hour, becoming northwest in the afternoon. For Thursday night, mostly clear until midnight, then becoming partly cloudy. Patchy fog after midnight. Lows in the 50s. Northwest winds 5 to 10 miles per hour. And on Friday, partly cloudy in the morning, then becoming sunny. Patchy fog in the morning. Highs in the mid-70s by the bay, upper 70s to mid-80s inland. Northwest winds 5 to 10 miles per hour for the Friday night, mostly clear. Patchy fog after midnight. Lows in the 50s, west winds 5 to 10 miles per hour for Saturday. Partly cloudy in the morning, then becoming mostly sunny. Patchy fog, highs from the mid-70s to upper 80s for Saturday night, mostly clear until midnight, then becoming partly cloudy. Lows in the mid-50s Sunday through Monday. Partly cloudy. Highs from the lower 70s to mid-80s. Lows from the mid to upper 50s Monday night and Tuesday, mostly clear. Lows from the mid-50s to lower 60s. Highs from the 80s to lower 90s Tuesday night, clear. Lows near 60. Wednesday, mostly sunny in the morning, then becoming sunny. Highs from the 80s to lower 90s, low temperatures tonight and highs tomorrow for the selected cities, San Jose, 56 and 75, Mountain View, 58 and 72, Morgan Hill, 53 and 77. The area forecast for the Monterey Bay and Salinas Valley? For the rest of tonight, partly cloudy. A slight chance of drizzle. Patchy fog after midnight. Lows from the lower to mid-50s. Southwest winds 5 to 10 miles per hour. For Thursday, partly cloudy in the morning, then becoming mostly sunny. Patchy fog in the morning. A slight chance of drizzle in the morning. Highs in the upper 60s at the coast to the mid-70s inland. Light winds, becoming west 5 to 15 miles per hour in the afternoon. For Thursday night, partly cloudy. Lows in the lower 50s. West winds 5 to 10 miles per hour, becoming east after midnight. And on Friday, partly cloudy in the morning, then becoming sunny. Patchy fog in the morning. Highs in the upper 60s at the coast to the lower 80s inland. Northeast winds up to 5 miles per hour, becoming west in the afternoon.

Friday night, mostly clear until midnight, then becoming partly cloudy. Patchy fog after midnight. Lows in the mid-50s, west winds 5 to 10 miles per hour for Saturday. Partly cloudy in the morning, then becoming mostly sunny. Patchy fog, highs from the upper 60s to mid-80s Saturday night through Tuesday. Partly cloudy. Lows in the 50s, highs from the upper 60s to mid-80s Tuesday night, mostly clear. Lows in the upper 50s Wednesday. Partly cloudy in the morning, then becoming mostly sunny. High 70s and 80s low temperatures tonight and highs tomorrow for the selected cities, Santa Cruz, 54 and 71, Monterey, 55 and 68, Salinas, 55 and 67, Hollister, 53 and 74, King City, 51 and 75. The weather overview for the Bay Area and Central Coast, cooler temperatures through Thursday, warming trend Friday into the weekend. The extended forecast for the Bay Area and Central Coast, Saturday and Saturday night, partly cloudy. Patchy fog in the morning. Highs 65 to 90. Lows 50 to 65. Sunday and Sunday night, partly cloudy. Highs 60 to 80. Lows 50 to 60. Monday and Monday night, partly cloudy. High 60 to 85. Lows 50 to 60. Tuesday and Tuesday night, mostly clear. High 60 to 85. Lows 50 to 65. Wednesday and Wednesday night, mostly clear. High 65 to 90. Lows 50 to 65. Sunrise, sunset, and tidal information for the San Francisco Bay Area for Wednesday, September 16th. The sunset tonight, 7:15 p.m. The sunrise tomorrow, 6:53 a.m. The sunset tomorrow, 7:14 p.m. Tidal data at the Golden Gate for the afternoon and evening hours today and the morning hours of tomorrow. High tide, 3:16 p.m. at 5.59 feet. Low tide, 10:19 p.m. at 0.76 feet. High tide, 5:52 a.m. at 4.7 feet. Low tide, 9:55 a.m. at 3.44 feet. Here are the buoy observations for 10 p.m. Pacific Daylight Time. An offshore buoy 6 winds northeast at 12 knots, pressure 1,027.7 millibars. An offshore buoy 59 winds north at 12 knots, water temperature 67, pressure 1,021.7 millibars. At Point Arena buoy, wind south 4 knots, water temperature 57, pressure 1,015.4 millibars, seas 5 feet, every 8 seconds. At buoy 13 near Bodega Bay, winds west at 6 knots, pressure 1,015.2 millibars. At Point Reyes Wave Rider buoy, water temperature 59, seas 6 feet, every 8 seconds. At San Francisco buoy, winds west at 6 knots, swell 4 feet, every 8 seconds. At Half Moon Bay buoy, winds west 8 knots, water temperature 62, pressure 1,016.3 millibars, seas 4 feet, every 7 seconds. At Monterey buoy, winds northwest at 6 knots, water temperature 60, pressure 1,016.3 millibars. At Pointer, wave rider buoy, water temperature 61, seas 6 feet, every 9 seconds. At Cape San Martin buoy, winds northwest at 12 knots, water temperature 63, pressure 1,016.6 millibars. Here are the buoy observations for 11 p.m. Pacific Daylight Time. At offshore buoy 6 winds northeast at 12 knots, pressure 1,027.7 millibars. At offshore buoy 59 winds north at 14 knots, water temperature 67, pressure 1,021.7 millibars. At buoy 14 near Point Arena winds southeast at 4 knots, water temperature 57, pressure 1,015.4 millibars. At buoy 13 near Bodega Bay winds west at 4 knots, pressure 1,015.3 millibars. At Point Reyes Wave Rider buoy, water temperature 59, seas 6 feet, every 8 seconds. At San Francisco buoy, winds west at 4 knots, pressure 1,015.6 millibars, swell 4 feet, every 8 seconds.

aft moving buoy winds west 8 knots. Water temperature 62, pressure 1016.6 millibars, seas 4 feet, every 8 seconds. At Monterey buoy winds west at 4 knots. Water temperature 60, pressure 1016.2 millibars. At Pointzer, wave rider buoy water temperature 61, seas 6 feet, every 7 seconds. At Cape San Martin buoy winds northwest at 12 knots, water temperature 63, pressure 1016.7 millibars. Synopsis for the Central California coast and bays including the Monterey Bay, Greater Farallones, and Cordell Bank National Marine Sanctuaries, conditions will improve tonight as northwesterly breezes diminish to become gentle to moderate. Hazardous conditions for small craft will return Friday into the weekend due to fresh to strong northwesterly breezes. Slight to moderate seas will prevail through Sunday. The marine forecast for San Pablo Bay, Suisun Bay, the West Delta, and the San Francisco Bay north of the Bay Bridge. Small craft advisory in effect until 9 p.m. Pacific Daylight Time this evening. For tonight, southwest wind 10 to 15 knots, easing to 5 to 10 knots late. For Thursday, southwest wind 5 to 10 knots. For Thursday night, west wind 5 to 10 knots, easing to around 5 knots after midnight. The marine forecast for Monterey Bay. Small craft advisory in effect until 9 p.m. Pacific Daylight Time this evening. For tonight, west wind 10 to 15 knots, easing to 5 to 10 knots after midnight, then becoming southwest late. Seas around 3 feet. Wave detail, northwest 3 feet at 8 seconds. A slight chance of drizzle late this evening and overnight. For Thursday, south wind around 5 knots, veering to west in the afternoon. Seas around 3 feet. Wave detail, northwest 2 feet at 8 seconds. A slight chance of drizzle in the morning. Patchy fog in the morning. For Thursday night, west wind 5 to 10 knots, veering to northeast after midnight. Seas around 3 feet. Wave detail, northwest 2 feet at 8 seconds. The coastal waters forecast from Pigeon Point to Point Pinos out to 10 nautical miles. For tonight, northwest wind 10 to 15 knots, becoming west around 5 knots. Seas 3 to 5 feet. Wave detail, northwest 4 feet at 8 seconds and south 2 feet at 16 seconds. For Thursday, south wind 5 to 10 knots. Seas 3 to 4 feet. Wave detail, northwest 3 feet at 8 seconds and south 2 feet at 16 seconds. For Thursday night, northwest wind 5 to 10 knots. Seas 3 to 4 feet. Wave detail, northwest 3 feet at 8 seconds and south 2 feet at 16 seconds. The area forecast for the peninsula, North Bay, and East Bay. For the rest of tonight, partly cloudy until midnight, then becoming mostly cloudy. A slight chance of drizzle after midnight. Lows from the mid-50s to lower 60s. Southwest winds 5 to 15 miles per hour. For Thursday, partly cloudy in the morning, then becoming mostly sunny. A slight chance of drizzle in the morning. Highs in the upper 60s at the coast to the mid-70s inland. Southwest winds 5 to 10 miles per hour. For Thursday night, mostly clear until midnight, then becoming partly cloudy. Patchy fog after midnight. Lows from the 50s to lower 60s. West winds 5 to 10 miles per hour. And on Friday, partly cloudy in the morning, then becoming sunny. Patchy fog in the morning. Highs in the upper 60s at the coast of the mid-80s inland. West winds 5 to 10 miles per hour for the Friday night, mostly clear until midnight, then becoming partly cloudy. Lows from the mid-50s to lower 60s. West winds 5 to 10 miles per hour for Saturday. Partly cloudy in the morning, then becoming mostly sunny. Highs from the upper 60s to mid-80s Saturday night through Monday. Partly cloudy. Lows from the mid-50s to lower 60s. Highs from the mid-60s to lower 80s Monday night through Wednesday. Mostly clear. Lows from the mid-50s to lower 60s. High 70s.

70s and 80s low temperatures tonight and highs tomorrow for these selected cities. San Francisco, 59 and 69. San Francisco Airport, 60 and 72. Redwood City, 59 and 76. Oakland, 59 and 71. Fremont, 58 and 73. Concord, 58 and 77. Livermore, 55 and 76. San Rafael, 58 and 74. Santa Rosa, 51 and 78. Napa, 54 and 72. Fairfield, 58 and 76. These are the 11 p.m. Pacific Daylight Time observations for the San Francisco and Monterey Bay areas on Wednesday, September 16th. At San Francisco Airport, it was mostly cloudy, temperature 63, dew point 56, relative humidity 78%, west wind at 7 miles an hour, pressure 30.00 inches and steady. At Oakland Airport, it was mostly cloudy, temperature 63, dew point 57, relative humidity 81%, west wind at 9 miles an hour, pressure 30.00 inches and steady. At San Jose Airport, it was mostly cloudy, temperature 63, dew point 53, relative humidity 70%, northwest wind at 6 miles an hour, pressure 30.01 inches and steady. At Santa Rosa, it was clear, temperature 55, south wind at 5, pressure 29.97 and steady. At Concord, it was cloudy, temperature 64, southwest wind at 10. At Livermore, it was mostly cloudy, temperature 59, southwest wind at 3. At Monterey, it was clear, temperature 60, south wind at 5, pressure 30.03 and steady. At Salinas, it was partly cloudy, temperature 60, dew point 51, relative humidity 72%, west wind at 5. Here are some observations around California and western Nevada. It was clear, with a temperature of 60 at Sacramento, 43 at Truckee, 42 at South Lake Tahoe, and 50 at Blue Canyon. It was partly cloudy, with a temperature of 63 at Reno, and 43 at Mammoth Lakes. It was mostly cloudy, with a temperature of 70 at Los Angeles, and 71 at San Diego. These are the 11 p.m. Pacific Daylight Time observations for the San Francisco and Monterey Bay areas on Wednesday, September 16th. At San Francisco Airport, it was mostly cloudy, temperature 63, dew point 56, relative humidity 78%, west wind at 7 miles an hour, pressure 30.00 inches and steady. At Oakland Airport, it was mostly cloudy, temperature 63, dew point 57, relative humidity 81%, west wind at 9 miles an hour, pressure 30.00 inches and steady. At San Jose Airport, it was mostly cloudy, temperature 63, dew point 53, relative humidity 70%, northwest wind at 6 miles an hour, pressure 30.01 inches and steady. At Santa Rosa, it was clear, temperature 55, south wind at 5, pressure 29.97 and steady. At Concord, it was cloudy, temperature 64, southwest wind at 10. At Livermore, it was mostly cloudy, temperature 59, southwest wind at 3. At Monterey, it was clear, temperature 60, south wind at 5, pressure 30.03 and steady. At Salinas, it was partly cloudy, temperature 60, dew point 51, relative humidity 72%, west wind at 5. Here are some observations around California and western Nevada. It was clear, with a temperature of 60 at Sacramento, 43 at Truckee, 42 at South Lake Tahoe, and 50 at Blue Canyon. It was partly cloudy, with a temperature of 63 at Reno, and 43 at Mammoth Lakes. It was mostly cloudy, with a temperature of 70 at Los Angeles, and 71 at San Diego. Local temperature reports around San Francisco Bay for 11 p.m. Downtown San Francisco was 61 degrees. Oakland Museum was 63 degrees. Redwood City was 62 degrees. San Rafael was 62 degrees. The area forecast for the South Bay, including the San Jose metro area and the Santa Clara Valley,

for the rest of tonight, mostly clear until midnight, then becoming partly cloudy. Patchy fog after midnight. Lows in the 50s. West winds 5 to 10 miles per hour, becoming south after midnight. For Thursday, partly cloudy in the morning, then becoming mostly sunny. Patchy fog in the morning. Highs in the 70s. Southeast winds up to 5 miles per hour, becoming northwest in the afternoon. For Thursday night, mostly clear until midnight, then becoming partly cloudy. Patchy fog after midnight. Lows in the 50s. Northwest winds 5 to 10 miles per hour. And on Friday, partly cloudy in the morning, then becoming sunny. Patchy fog in the morning. Highs in the mid-70s by the bay, upper 70s to mid-80s inland. Northwest winds 5 to 10 miles per hour for the Friday night, mostly clear. Patchy fog after midnight. Lows in the 50s, west winds 5 to 10 miles per hour for Saturday. Partly cloudy in the morning, then becoming mostly sunny. Patchy fog, highs from the mid-70s to upper 80s for Saturday night, mostly clear until midnight, then becoming partly cloudy. Lows in the mid-50s Sunday through Monday, partly cloudy. Highs from the lower 70s to mid-80s, lows from the mid to upper 50s Monday night and Tuesday, mostly clear. Lows from the mid-50s to lower 60s, highs from the 80s to lower 90s Tuesday night, clear. Lows near 60. Wednesday, mostly sunny in the morning, then becoming sunny. Highs from the 80s to lower 90s, low temperatures tonight and highs tomorrow for these selected cities: San Jose, 56 and 75, Mountain View, 58 and 72, Morgan Hill, 53 and 77. The area forecast for the Monterey Bay and Salinas Valley. For the rest of tonight, partly cloudy. A slight chance of drizzle. Patchy fog after midnight. Lows from the lower to mid-50s. Southwest winds 5 to 10 miles per hour. For Thursday, partly cloudy in the morning, then becoming mostly sunny. Patchy fog in the morning. A slight chance of drizzle in the morning. Highs in the upper 60s at the coast to the mid-70s inland. Light winds, becoming west 5 to 15 miles per hour in the afternoon. For Thursday night, partly cloudy. Lows in the lower 50s. West winds 5 to 10 miles per hour, becoming east after midnight. And on Friday, partly cloudy in the morning, then becoming sunny. Patchy fog in the morning. Highs in the upper 60s at the coast to the lower 80s inland. Northeast winds up to 5 miles per hour, becoming west in the afternoon. For the Friday night, mostly clear until midnight, then becoming partly cloudy. Patchy fog after midnight. Lows in the mid-50s, west winds 5 to 10 miles per hour for Saturday. Partly cloudy in the morning, then becoming mostly sunny. Patchy fog, highs from the upper 60s to mid-80s Saturday night through Tuesday. Partly cloudy. Lows in the 50s, highs from the upper 60s to mid-80s Tuesday night, mostly clear. Lows in the upper 50s Wednesday. Partly cloudy in the morning, then becoming mostly sunny. High 70s and 80s low temperatures tonight and highs tomorrow for the selected cities: Santa Cruz, 54 and 71, Monterey, 55 and 68, Salinas, 55 and 67, Hollister, 53 and 74, King City, 51 and 75. The weather overview for the Bay Area and Central Coast: cooler temperatures through Thursday, warming trend Friday into the weekend. The extended forecast for the Bay Area and Central Coast: Saturday and Saturday night, partly cloudy. Patchy fog in the morning. Highs 65 to 90. Lows 50 to 65. Sunday and Sunday night, partly cloudy. Highs 60 to 80. Lows 50 to 60. Monday and Monday night, partly cloudy. Highs 60 to 85. Lows 50 to 60. Tuesday and Tuesday night, mostly clear. Highs 60 to 85. Lows 50 to 65. Wednesday and Wednesday night, mostly clear. Highs 65 to 90. Lows 50 to 65.

sunrise, sunset, and tidal information for the San Francisco Bay Area for Wednesday, September 16th. The sunset tonight, 7:15 p.m. The sunrise tomorrow, 6:53 a.m. The sunset tomorrow, 7:14 p.m. Tidal data at the Golden Gate for the afternoon and evening hours today and the morning hours of tomorrow. High tide, 3:16 p.m. at 5.59 feet. Low tide, 10:19 p.m. at 0.76 feet. High tide, 5:52 a.m. at 4.7 feet. Low tide, 9:55 a.m. at 3.44 feet. Here are the buoy observations for 11 p.m. Pacific Daylight Time. An offshore buoy 6 winds northeast at 10 knots, pressure 1,027.7 millibars. An offshore buoy 59, winds north 14 knots, water temperature 67, pressure 1,021.7 millibars, seas 5 feet, every 8 seconds. At buoy 14 near Point Arena, winds southeast at 4 knots, water temperature 57, pressure 1,015.4 millibars. At buoy 13 near Bodega Bay, winds west at 4 knots, pressure 1,015.2 millibars, swell 4 feet, every 8 seconds. At Point Reyes Wave Rider buoy, water temperature 59, seas 6 feet, every 8 seconds. At San Francisco buoy, winds west at 4 knots, pressure 1,015.6 millibars, swell 4 feet, every 8 seconds. At Half Moon Bay buoy, winds west 8 knots, water temperature 62, pressure 1,016.6 millibars, seas 4 feet, every 8 seconds. At Monterey Bay buoy, winds west 4 knots, water temperature 60, pressure 1,016.1 millibars, seas 6 feet, every 8 seconds. At Pointer, Wave Rider buoy, water temperature 61, seas 6 feet, every 7 seconds. At Cape San Martin buoy, winds northwest 12 knots, water temperature 63, pressure 1,016.6 millibars. Seas 5 feet, every 9 seconds. Synopsis for the Central California coast and bays, including the Monterey Bay, Greater Farallones, and Cordell Bank National Marine Sanctuaries, conditions will improve tonight as northwesterly breezes diminish to become gentle to moderate. Hazardous conditions for small craft will return Friday into the weekend due to fresh to strong northwesterly breezes. Slight to moderate seas will prevail through Sunday. The marine forecast for San Pablo Bay, Suisun Bay, the West Delta, and the San Francisco Bay north of the Bay Bridge. Small craft advisory in effect until 9 p.m. Pacific Daylight Time this evening. For tonight, southwest wind 10 to 15 knots, easing to 5 to 10 knots late. For Thursday, southwest wind 5 to 10 knots. For Thursday night, west wind 5 to 10 knots, easing to around 5 knots after midnight. The marine forecast for Monterey Bay. Small craft advisory in effect until 9 p.m. Pacific Daylight Time this evening. For tonight, west wind 10 to 15 knots, easing to 5 to 10 knots after midnight, then becoming southwest late. Seas around 3 feet. Wave detail, northwest 3 feet at 8 seconds. A slight chance of drizzle late this evening and overnight. For Thursday, south wind around 5 knots, veering to west in the afternoon. Seas around 3 feet. Wave detail, northwest 2 feet at 8 seconds. A slight chance of drizzle in the morning. Patchy fog in the morning. For Thursday night, west wind 5 to 10 knots, veering to northeast after midnight. Seas around 3 feet. Wave detail, northwest 2 feet at 8 seconds. The coastal waters forecast from Pigeon Point to Point Pinos out to 10 nautical miles. For tonight, northwest wind 10 to 15 knots, becoming west around 5 knots. Seas 3 to 5 feet. Wave detail, northwest 4 feet at 8 seconds and south 2 feet at 16 seconds. For Thursday, south wind 5 to 10 knots. Seas 3 to 4 feet. Wave detail, northwest 3 feet at 8 seconds and south 2 feet at 16 seconds.

for Thursday night, northwest wind 5 to 10 knots. Seas 3 to 4 feet. Wave detail, northwest 3 feet at 8 seconds and south 2 feet at 16 seconds. The area forecast for the peninsula, North Bay, and East Bay. For the rest of tonight, partly cloudy until midnight, then becoming mostly cloudy. A slight chance of drizzle after midnight. Lows from the mid-50s to lower 60s. Southwest winds 5 to 15 miles per hour. For Thursday, partly cloudy in the morning, then becoming mostly sunny. A slight chance of drizzle in the morning. Highs in the upper 60s at the coast to the mid-70s inland. Southwest winds 5 to 10 miles per hour. For Thursday night, mostly clear until midnight, then becoming partly cloudy. Patchy fog after midnight. Lows from the 50s to lower 60s. West winds 5 to 10 miles per hour. And on Friday, partly cloudy in the morning, then becoming sunny. Patchy fog in the morning. Highs in the upper 60s at the coast to the mid-80s inland. West winds 5 to 10 miles per hour for the Friday night, mostly clear until midnight, then becoming partly cloudy. Lows from the mid-50s to lower 60s. West winds 5 to 10 miles per hour for Saturday. Partly cloudy in the morning, then becoming mostly sunny. Highs from the upper 60s to mid-80s Saturday night through Monday. Partly cloudy. Lows from the mid-50s to lower 60s. Highs from the mid-60s to lower 80s Monday night through Wednesday. Mostly clear. Lows from the mid-50s to lower 60s, high 70s and 80s. Low temperatures tonight and highs tomorrow for these selected cities: San Francisco, 59 and 69, San Francisco Airport, 60 and 72, Redwood City, 59 and 76, Oakland, 59 and 71, Fremont, 58 and 73, Concord, 58 and 77, Livermore, 55 and 76, San Rafael, 58 and 74, Santa Rosa, 51 and 78, Napa, 54 and 72, Fairfield, 58 and 76. 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This broadcast originates from the National Weather Service office located in Monterey, California, and serves the South Bay and Monterey Bay Area, including the city of San Jose, Monterey, Salinas, and Santa Cruz. These are the 11 p.m. Pacific Daylight Time observations for the San Francisco and Monterey Bay Areas on Wednesday, September 16th. At San Francisco Airport, it was mostly cloudy, temperature 63, dew point 56, relative humidity 78%, west wind at 7 miles an hour, pressure 30.00 inches and steady. At Oakland Airport, it was mostly cloudy, temperature 63, dew point 57, relative humidity 81%, west wind at 9 miles an hour, pressure 30.00 inches and steady. At San Jose Airport, it was mostly cloudy, temperature 63, dew point 53, relative humidity 70%, northwest wind at 6 miles an hour, pressure 30.01 inches and steady. At Santa Rosa, it was clear, temperature 55, south wind at 5, pressure 29.97 and steady. At Concord, it was cloudy, temperature 64, southwest wind at 10. At Livermore, it was mostly cloudy, temperature 59, southwest wind at 3. At Monterey, it was clear, temperature 60, south wind at 5, pressure 30.03 and steady. At Salinas, it was partly cloudy, temperature 60, dew point 51, relative humidity 72%, west wind at 5. Here are some observations around California and western Nevada. It was clear, with a temperature of 60 at Sacramento, 43 at Truckee, 42 at South Lake Tahoe, and 50 at Blue Canyon. It was partly cloudy, with a temperature of 63 at Reno, and 43 at Mammoth Lakes. It was mostly cloudy, with a temperature of 70 at Los Angeles, and 71 at San Diego. Local temperature reports around San Francisco Bay for 11 p.m.
Downtown San Francisco was 61 degrees. Oakland Museum was 63 degrees. Redwood City was 62 degrees. San Rafael was 62 degrees. The area forecast for the South Bay, including the San Jose metro area and the Santa Clara Valley. For the rest of tonight, mostly clear until midnight, then becoming partly cloudy. Patchy fog after midnight. Lows in the 50s. West winds 5 to 10 miles per hour, becoming south after midnight. For Thursday, partly cloudy in the morning, then becoming mostly sunny. Patchy fog in the morning. Highs in the 70s. Southeast winds up to 5 miles per hour, becoming northwest in the afternoon. For Thursday night, mostly clear until midnight, then becoming partly cloudy. Patchy fog after midnight. Lows in the 50s. Northwest winds 5 to 10 miles per hour. And on Friday, partly cloudy in the morning, then becoming sunny. Patchy fog in the morning. Highs in the mid-70s by the bay, upper 70s to mid-80s inland. Northwest winds 5 to 10 miles per hour for the Friday night, mostly clear. Patchy fog after midnight. Lows in the 50s, west winds 5 to 10 miles per hour for Saturday. Partly cloudy in the morning, then becoming mostly sunny. Patchy fog, highs from the mid-70s to upper 80s for Saturday night, mostly clear until midnight, then becoming partly cloudy. Lows in the mid-50s Sunday through Monday, partly cloudy. Highs from the lower 70s to mid-80s, lows from the mid to upper 50s Monday night and Tuesday, mostly clear. Lows from the mid-50s to lower 60s, highs from the 80s to lower 90s Tuesday night, clear. Lows near 60. Wednesday, mostly sunny in the morning, then becoming sunny. Highs from the 80s to lower 90s, low temperatures tonight and highs tomorrow for the selected cities: San Jose, 56 and 75, Mountain View, 58 and 72, Morgan Hill, 53 and 77. The area forecast for the Monterey Bay and Salinas Valley? For the rest of tonight, partly cloudy. A slight chance of drizzle. Patchy fog after midnight. Lows from the lower to mid-50s. Southwest winds 5 to 10 miles per hour. For Thursday, partly cloudy in the morning, then becoming mostly sunny. Patchy fog in the morning. A slight chance of drizzle in the morning. Highs in the upper 60s at the coast to the mid-70s inland. Light winds, becoming west 5 to 15 miles per hour in the afternoon. For Thursday night, partly cloudy. Lows in the lower 50s. West winds 5 to 10 miles per hour, becoming east after midnight. And on Friday, partly cloudy in the morning, then becoming sunny. Patchy fog in the morning. Highs in the upper 60s at the coast to the lower 80s inland. Northeast winds up to 5 miles per hour, becoming west in the afternoon. For the Friday night, mostly clear until midnight, then becoming partly cloudy. Patchy fog after midnight. Lows in the mid-50s, west winds 5 to 10 miles per hour for Saturday. Partly cloudy in the morning, then becoming mostly sunny. Patchy fog, highs from the upper 60s to mid-80s Saturday night through Tuesday. Partly cloudy. Lows in the 50s, highs from the upper 60s to mid-80s Tuesday night, mostly clear. Lows in the upper 50s Wednesday. Partly cloudy in the morning, then becoming mostly sunny. High 70s and 80s low temperatures tonight and highs tomorrow for the selected cities: Santa Cruz, 54 and 71, Monterey, 55 and 68, Salinas, 55 and 67, Hollister, 53 and 74, King City, 51 and 75. The weather overview for the Bay Area and Central Coast: cooler temperatures through Thursday, warming trend Friday into the weekend. The extended forecast for the Bay Area and Central Coast: Saturday and Saturday night, partly and Friday into the weekend. The extended forecast for the Bay Area and Central Coast: Saturday and Saturday night, partly cloudy. Patchy fog in the morning. Highs 65 to 90. Lows 50 to 65. Sunday and Sunday night, partly cloudy. High 60 to 80.

lows 50 to 60. Monday and Monday night, partly cloudy. High 60 to 85. Lows 50 to 60. Tuesday and Tuesday night, mostly clear. High 60 to 85. Lows 50 to 65. Wednesday and Wednesday night, mostly clear. High 65 to 90. Lows 50 to 65. Sunrise, sunset, and tidal information for the San Francisco Bay Area for Wednesday, September 16th. The sunset tonight, 7:15 p.m. The sunrise tomorrow, 6:53 a.m. The sunset tomorrow, 7:14 p.m. Tidal data at the Golden Gate for the afternoon and evening hours today and the morning hours of tomorrow. High tide, 3:16 p.m. at 5.59 feet. Low tide, 10:19 p.m. at 0.76 feet. High tide, 5:52 a.m. at 4.7 feet. Low tide, 9:55 a.m. at 3.44 feet. Here are the buoy observations for 11 p.m. Pacific Daylight Time. An offshore buoy 6 winds northeast at 10 knots, pressure 1,027.7 millibars. An offshore buoy 59, winds north 14 knots, water temperature 67, pressure 1,021.7 millibars, seas 5 feet, every 8 seconds. At buoy 14 near Point Arena, winds southeast at 4 knots, water temperature 57, pressure 1,015.4 millibars. At buoy 13 near Bodega Bay, winds west at 4 knots, pressure 1,015.2 millibars, swell 4 feet, every 8 seconds. At Point Reyes Wave Rider buoy, water temperature 59, seas 6 feet, every 8 seconds. At San Francisco buoy, winds west at 4 knots, pressure 1,015.6 millibars, swell 4 feet, every 8 seconds. At Half Moon Bay buoy, winds west 8 knots, water temperature 62, pressure 1,016.6 millibars, seas 4 feet, every 8 seconds. At Monterey Bay buoy, winds west 4 knots, water temperature 60, pressure 1,016.1 millibars, seas 6 feet, every 8 seconds. At Point Sur, Wave Rider buoy, water temperature 61, seas 6 feet, every 7 seconds. At Cape San Martin buoy, winds northwest 12 knots, water temperature 63, pressure 1,016.6 millibars. Seas 5 feet, every 9 seconds. Synopsis for the Central California coast and bays, including the Monterey Bay, Greater Farallones, and Cordell Bank National Marine Sanctuaries, conditions will improve tonight as northwesterly breezes diminish to become gentle to moderate. Hazardous conditions for small craft will return Friday into the weekend due to fresh to strong northwesterly breezes. Slight to moderate seas will prevail through Sunday. The marine forecast for San Pablo Bay, Suisun Bay, the West Delta, and the San Francisco Bay north of the Bay Bridge. Small craft advisory in effect until 9 p.m. Pacific Daylight Time this evening. For tonight, southwest wind 10 to 15 knots, easing to 5 to 10 knots late. For Thursday, southwest wind 5 to 10 knots. For Thursday night, west wind 5 to 10 knots, easing to around 5 knots after midnight. The marine forecast for Monterey Bay. Small craft advisory in effect until 9 p.m. Pacific Daylight Time this evening. For tonight, west wind 10 to 15 knots, easing to 5 to 10 knots after midnight, then becoming southwest late. Seas around 3 feet. Wave detail, northwest 3 feet at 8 seconds. A slight chance of drizzle late this evening and overnight. For Thursday, south wind around 5 knots, veering to west in the afternoon. Seas around 3 feet. Wave detail, northwest 2 feet at 8 seconds. A slight chance of drizzle in the morning. Patchy fog in the morning. For Thursday night, west wind 5 to 10 knots, veering to northeast after midnight. Seas around 3 feet. Wave detail, northwest 2 feet at 8 seconds. The coastal waters forecast from Pigeon Point to Point Pinos out to 10 nautical miles. For tonight,

partly cloudy until midnight, then becoming mostly cloudy. A slight chance of drizzle after midnight. Lows from the mid-50s to lower 60s. Southwest winds 5 to 15 miles per hour. For Thursday, partly cloudy in the morning, then becoming mostly sunny. A slight chance of drizzle in the morning. Highs in the upper 60s at the coast to the mid-70s inland. Southwest winds 5 to 10 miles per hour. For Thursday night, mostly clear until midnight, then becoming partly cloudy. Patchy fog after midnight. Lows from the 50s to lower 60s. West winds 5 to 10 miles per hour. And on Friday, partly cloudy in the morning, then becoming sunny. Patchy fog in the morning. Highs in the upper 60s at the coast of the mid-80s inland. West winds 5 to 10 miles per hour for the Friday night, mostly clear until midnight, then becoming partly cloudy. Lows from the mid-50s to lower 60s. West winds 5 to 10 miles per hour for Saturday. Partly cloudy in the morning, then becoming mostly sunny. Highs from the upper 60s to mid-80s Saturday night through Monday. Partly cloudy. Lows from the mid-50s to lower 60s. Highs from the mid-60s to lower 80s Monday night through Wednesday. Mostly clear. Lows from the mid-50s to lower 60s, high 70s and 80s. Low temperatures tonight and highs tomorrow for these selected cities: San Francisco, 59 and 69, San Francisco Airport, 60 and 72, Redwood City, 59 and 76, Oakland, 59 and 71, Fremont, 58 and 73, Concord, 58 and 77, Livermore, 55 and 76, San Rafael, 58 and 74, Santa Rosa, 51 and 78, Napa, 54 and 72, Fairfield, 58 and 76. These are the 11 p.m. Pacific Daylight Time observations for the San Francisco and Monterey Bay areas on Wednesday, September 16th. At San Francisco Airport, it was mostly cloudy, temperature 63, dew point 56, relative humidity 78%, west wind at 7 miles an hour, pressure 30.00 inches and steady. At Oakland Airport, it was mostly cloudy, temperature 63, dew point 57, relative humidity 81%, west wind at 9 miles an hour, pressure 30.00 inches and steady. At San Jose Airport, it was mostly cloudy, temperature 63, dew point 53, relative humidity 70%, northwest wind at 6 miles an hour, pressure 30.01 inches and steady. At Santa Rosa, it was clear, temperature 55, south wind at 5, pressure 29.97 and steady. At Concord, it was cloudy, temperature 64, southwest wind at 10. At Livermore, it was mostly cloudy, temperature 59, southwest wind at 3. At Monterey, it was clear, temperature 60, south wind at 5, pressure 30.03 and steady. At Salinas, it was partly cloudy, temperature 60, dew point 51, relative humidity 72%, west wind at 5. Here are some observations around California and western Nevada. It was clear, with a temperature of 60 at Sacramento, 43 at Truckee, 42 at South Lake Tahoe, and 50 at Blue Canyon. It was partly cloudy, with a temperature of 63 at Reno, and 43 at Mammoth Lakes. It was mostly cloudy, with a temperature of 70 at Los Angeles, and 71 at San Diego. Local temperature reports around San Francisco Bay for 11 p.m. Downtown San Francisco was 61 degrees. Oakland Museum was 63 degrees. Redwood City was 62 degrees. San Rafael was 62 degrees. The area forecast for the South Bay, including the San Jose metro area and the Santa Clara Valley. For the rest of tonight, mostly clear until midnight, then becoming partly cloudy. Patchy fog after midnight. Lows in the 50s. West winds 5 to 10 miles per hour, becoming south after midnight. For Thursday, partly cloudy in the morning, then becoming mostly sunny. Patchy fog in the morning. Highs in the 70s. Southeast.

up to 5 miles per hour, becoming northwest in the afternoon. For Thursday night, mostly clear until midnight, then becoming partly cloudy. Patchy fog after midnight. Lows in the 50s. Northwest winds 5 to 10 miles per hour. And on Friday, partly cloudy in the morning, then becoming sunny. Patchy fog in the morning. Highs in the mid-70s by the bay, upper 70s to mid-80s inland. Northwest winds 5 to 10 miles per hour for the Friday night, mostly clear. Patchy fog after midnight. Lows in the 50s, west winds 5 to 10 miles per hour for Saturday. Partly cloudy in the morning, then becoming mostly sunny. Patchy fog, highs from the mid-70s to upper 80s for Saturday night, mostly clear until midnight, then becoming partly cloudy. Lows in the mid-50s Sunday through Monday. Partly cloudy. Highs from the lower 70s to mid-80s. Lows from the mid to upper 50s Monday night and Tuesday, mostly clear. Lows from the mid-50s to lower 60s. Highs from the 80s to lower 90s Tuesday night, clear. Lows near 60. Wednesday, mostly sunny in the morning, then becoming sunny. Highs from the 80s to lower 90s, low temperatures tonight and highs tomorrow for these selected cities: San Jose, 56 and 75, Mountain View, 58 and 72, Morgan Hill, 53 and 77. The area forecast for the Monterey Bay and Salinas Valley. For the rest of tonight, partly cloudy. A slight chance of drizzle. Patchy fog after midnight. Lows from the lower to mid-50s. Southwest winds 5 to 10 miles per hour. For Thursday, partly cloudy in the morning, then becoming mostly sunny. Patchy fog in the morning. A slight chance of drizzle in the morning. Highs in the upper 60s at the coast to the mid-70s inland. Light winds, becoming west 5 to 15 miles per hour in the afternoon. For Thursday night, partly cloudy. Lows in the lower 50s. West winds 5 to 10 miles per hour, becoming east after midnight. And on Friday, partly cloudy in the morning, then becoming sunny. Patchy fog in the morning. Highs in the upper 60s at the coast to the lower 80s inland. Northeast winds up to 5 miles per hour, becoming west in the afternoon. For the Friday night, mostly clear until midnight, then becoming partly cloudy. Patchy fog after midnight. Lows in the mid-50s, west winds 5 to 10 miles per hour for Saturday. Partly cloudy in the morning, then becoming mostly sunny. Patchy fog, highs from the upper 60s to mid-80s Saturday night through Tuesday. Partly cloudy. Lows in the 50s, highs from the upper 60s to mid-80s Tuesday night, mostly clear. Lows in the upper 50s Wednesday. Partly cloudy in the morning, then becoming mostly sunny. High 70s and 80s low temperatures tonight and highs tomorrow for these selected cities: Santa Cruz, 54 and 71, Monterey, 55 and 68, Salinas, 55 and 67, Hollister, 53 and 74, King City, 51 and 75. The weather overview for the Bay Area and Central Coast: cooler temperatures through Thursday, warming trend Friday into the weekend. The extended forecast for the Bay Area and Central Coast: Saturday and Saturday night, partly cloudy. Patchy fog in the morning. Highs 65 to 90. Lows 50 to 65. Sunday and Sunday night, partly cloudy. Highs 60 to 80. Lows 50 to 60. Monday and Monday night, partly cloudy. High 60 to 85. Lows 50 to 60. Tuesday and Tuesday night, mostly clear. High 60 to 85. Lows 50 to 65. Wednesday and Wednesday night, mostly clear. High 65 to 90. Lows 50 to 65. Sunrise, sunset, and tidal information for the San Francisco Bay Area for Wednesday, September 16th. The sunset tonight, 7:15 p.m. The sunrise tomorrow, 6:53 a.m. The sunset tomorrow, 7:14 p.m. Tidal data at the Golden Gate for the afternoon and evening hours today and the morning hours of tomorrow. High tide, 3.

16 p.m. at 5.59 feet. Low tide, 10:19 p.m. at 0.76 feet. High tide, 5:52 a.m. at 4.7 feet. Low tide, 9:55 a.m. at 3.44 feet. Here are the buoy observations for 11 p.m. Pacific Daylight Time. At offshore buoy 6 winds northeast at 10 knots, pressure 1,027.7 millibars. At offshore buoy 59, winds north 14 knots, water temperature 67, pressure 1,021.7 millibars, seas 5 feet, every 8 seconds. At buoy 14 near Point Arena, winds southeast at 4 knots, water temperature 57, pressure 1,015.4 millibars. At buoy 13 near Bodega Bay, winds west at 4 knots, pressure 1,015.2 millibars, swell 4 feet, every 8 seconds. At Point Reyes Wave Rider buoy, water temperature 59, seas 6 feet, every 8 seconds. At San Francisco buoy, winds west at 4 knots, pressure 1,015.6 millibars, swell 4 feet, every 8 seconds. At Half Moon Bay buoy, winds west 8 knots, water temperature 62, pressure 1,016.6 millibars, seas 4 feet, every 8 seconds. At Monterey Bay buoy, winds west 4 knots, water temperature 60, pressure 1,016.1 millibars, seas 6 feet, every 8 seconds. At Point Sur, Wave Rider buoy, water temperature 61, seas 6 feet, every 7 seconds. At Cape San Martin buoy, winds northwest 12 knots, water temperature 63, pressure 1,016.6 millibars. Seas 5 feet, every 9 seconds. Synopsis for the Central California coast and bays, including the Monterey Bay, Greater Farallones, and Cordell Bank National Marine Sanctuaries, conditions will improve tonight as northwesterly breezes diminish to become gentle to moderate. Hazardous conditions for small craft will return Friday into the weekend due to fresh to strong northwesterly breezes. Slight to moderate seas will prevail through Sunday. The marine forecast for San Pablo Bay, Suisun Bay, the West Delta, and the San Francisco Bay north of the Bay Bridge. Small craft advisory in effect until 9 p.m. Pacific Daylight Time this evening. For tonight, southwest wind 10 to 15 knots, easing to 5 to 10 knots late. For Thursday, southwest wind 5 to 10 knots. For Thursday night, west wind 5 to 10 knots, easing to around 5 knots after midnight. The marine forecast for Monterey Bay. Small craft advisory in effect until 9 p.m. Pacific Daylight Time this evening. For tonight, west wind 10 to 15 knots, easing to 5 to 10 knots after midnight, then becoming southwest late. Seas around 3 feet. Wave detail, northwest 3 feet at 8 seconds. A slight chance of drizzle late this evening and overnight. For Thursday, south wind around 5 knots, veering to west in the afternoon. Seas around 3 feet. Wave detail, northwest 2 feet at 8 seconds. A slight chance of drizzle in the morning. Patchy fog in the morning. For Thursday night, west wind 5 to 10 knots, veering to northeast after midnight. Seas around 3 feet. Wave detail, northwest 2 feet at 8 seconds. The coastal waters forecast from Pigeon Point to Point Pinos out to 10 nautical miles. For tonight, northwest wind 10 to 15 knots, becoming west around 5 knots. Seas 3 to 5 feet. Wave detail, northwest 4 feet at 8 seconds and south 2 feet at 16 seconds. For Thursday, south wind 5 to 10 knots. Seas 3 to 4 feet. Wave detail, northwest 3 feet at 8 seconds and south 2 feet at 16 seconds. For Thursday night, northwest wind 5 to 10 knots. Seas 3 to 4 feet. Wave detail, northwest 3 feet at 8 seconds and south 2 feet at 16 seconds. 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This broadcast originates from the

another service office located in Monterey, California, and serves the South Bay and Monterey Bay Area, including the city of San Jose, Monterey, Salinas, and Santa Cruz. The area forecast for the peninsula, North Bay, and East Bay. For the rest of tonight, partly cloudy until midnight, then becoming mostly cloudy. A slight chance of drizzle after midnight. Lows from the mid-50s to lower 60s. Southwest winds 5 to 15 miles per hour. For Thursday, partly cloudy in the morning, then becoming mostly sunny. A slight chance of drizzle in the morning. Highs in the upper 60s at the coast to the mid-70s inland. Southwest winds 5 to 10 miles per hour. For Thursday night, mostly clear until midnight, then becoming partly cloudy. Patchy fog after midnight. Lows from the 50s to lower 60s. West winds 5 to 10 miles per hour. And on Friday, partly cloudy in the morning, then becoming sunny. Patchy fog in the morning. Highs in the upper 60s at the coast of the mid-80s inland. West winds 5 to 10 miles per hour for the Friday night, mostly clear until midnight, then becoming partly cloudy. Lows from the mid-50s to lower 60s. West winds 5 to 10 miles per hour for Saturday. Partly cloudy in the morning, then becoming mostly sunny. Highs from the upper 60s to mid-80s Saturday night through Monday. Partly cloudy. Lows from the mid-50s to lower 60s. Highs from the mid-60s to lower 80s Monday night through Wednesday. Mostly clear. Lows from the mid-50s to lower 60s, high 70s and 80s. Low temperatures tonight and highs tomorrow for these selected cities: San Francisco, 59 and 69, San Francisco Airport, 60 and 72, Redwood City, 59 and 76, Oakland, 59 and 71, Fremont, 58 and 73, Concord, 58 and 77, Livermore, 55 and 76, San Rafael, 58 and 74, Santa Rosa, 51 and 78, Napa, 54 and 72, Fairfield, 58 and 76. These are the 11 p.m. Pacific Daylight Time observations for the San Francisco and Monterey Bay Areas on Wednesday, September 16th. At San Francisco Airport, it was mostly cloudy, temperature 63, dew point 56, relative humidity 78%, west wind at 7 miles an hour, pressure 30.00 inches and steady. At Oakland Airport, it was mostly cloudy, temperature 63, dew point 57, relative humidity 81%, west wind at 9 miles an hour, pressure 30.00 inches and steady. At San Jose Airport, it was mostly cloudy, temperature 63, dew point 53, relative humidity 70%, northwest wind at 6 miles an hour, pressure 30.01 inches and steady. At Santa Rosa, it was clear, temperature 55, south wind at 5, pressure 29.97 and steady. At Concord, it was cloudy, temperature 64, southwest wind at 10. At Livermore, it was mostly cloudy, temperature 59, southwest wind at 3. At Monterey, it was clear, temperature 60, south wind at 5, pressure 30.03 and steady. At Salinas, it was partly cloudy, temperature 60, dew point 51, relative humidity 72%, west wind at 5. Here are some observations around California and western Nevada. It was clear, with a temperature of 60 at Sacramento, 43 at Truckee, 42 at South Lake Tahoe, and 50 at Blue Canyon. It was partly cloudy, with a temperature of 63 at Reno, and 43 at Mammoth Lakes. It was mostly cloudy, with a temperature of 70 at Los Angeles, and 71 at San Diego. Local temperature reports around San Francisco Bay for 11 p.m. Downtown San Francisco was 61 degrees. Oakland Museum was 63 degrees. Redwood City was 62 degrees. San Rafael was 62 degrees. The area forecast for the South Bay, including the San Jose metro area and the Santa Clara Valley. For the rest of tonight, mostly clear until midnight, then becoming partly cloudy. Patchy fog after midnight.

lows in the 50s. West winds 5 to 10 miles per hour, becoming south after midnight. For Thursday, partly cloudy in the morning, then becoming mostly sunny. Patchy fog in the morning. Highs in the 70s. Southeast winds up to 5 miles per hour, becoming northwest in the afternoon. For Thursday night, mostly clear until midnight, then becoming partly cloudy. Patchy fog after midnight. Lows in the 50s. Northwest winds 5 to 10 miles per hour. And on Friday, partly cloudy in the morning, then becoming sunny. Patchy fog in the morning. Highs in the mid-70s by the bay, upper 70s to mid-80s inland. Northwest winds 5 to 10 miles per hour for the Friday night, mostly clear. Patchy fog after midnight. Lows in the 50s, west winds 5 to 10 miles per hour for Saturday. Partly cloudy in the morning, then becoming mostly sunny. Patchy fog, highs from the mid-70s to upper 80s for Saturday night, mostly clear until midnight, then becoming partly cloudy. Lows in the mid-50s Sunday through Monday, partly cloudy. Highs from the lower 70s to mid-80s, lows from the mid to upper 50s Monday night and Tuesday, mostly clear. Lows from the mid-50s to lower 60s, highs from the 80s to lower 90s Tuesday night, clear. Lows near 60. Wednesday, mostly sunny in the morning, then becoming sunny. Highs from the 80s to lower 90s, low temperatures tonight and highs tomorrow for the selected cities, San Jose, 56 and 75, Mountain View, 58 and 72, Morgan Hill, 53 and 77. The area forecast for the Monterey Bay and Salinas Valley? For the rest of tonight, partly cloudy. A slight chance of drizzle. Patchy fog after midnight. Lows from the lower to mid-50s. Southwest winds 5 to 10 miles per hour. For Thursday, partly cloudy in the morning, then becoming mostly sunny. Patchy fog in the morning. A slight chance of drizzle in the morning. Highs in the upper 60s at the coast to the mid-70s inland. Light winds, becoming west 5 to 15 miles per hour in the afternoon. For Thursday night, partly cloudy. Lows in the lower 50s. West winds 5 to 10 miles per hour, becoming east after midnight. And on Friday, partly cloudy in the morning, then becoming sunny. Patchy fog in the morning. Highs in the upper 60s at the coast to the lower 80s inland. Northeast winds up to 5 miles per hour, becoming west in the afternoon. For the Friday night, mostly clear until midnight, then becoming partly cloudy. Patchy fog after midnight. Lows in the mid-50s, west winds 5 to 10 miles per hour for Saturday. Partly cloudy in the morning, then becoming mostly sunny. Patchy fog, highs from the upper 60s to mid-80s Saturday night through Tuesday. Partly cloudy. Lows in the 50s, highs from the upper 60s to mid-80s Tuesday night, mostly clear. Lows in the upper 50s Wednesday. Partly cloudy in the morning, then becoming mostly sunny. High 70s and 80s low temperatures tonight and highs tomorrow for the selected cities, Santa Cruz, 54 and 71, Monterey, 55 and 68, Salinas, 55 and 67, Hollister, 53 and 74, King City, 51 and 75. The weather overview for the Bay Area and Central Coast, cooler temperatures through Thursday, warming trend Friday into the weekend. The extended forecast for the Bay Area and Central Coast, Saturday and Saturday night, partly cloudy. Patchy fog in the morning. Highs 65 to 90. Lows 50 to 65. Sunday and Sunday night, partly cloudy. Highs 60 to 80. Lows 50 to 60. Monday and Monday night, partly cloudy. High 60 to 85. Lows 50 to 60. Tuesday and Tuesday night, mostly clear. High 60 to 85. Lows 50 to 65. Wednesday and Wednesday night, mostly clear. High 65 to 90. Lows 50 to 65. Sunrise, sunset, and tidal information for the San Francisco Bay Area for Wednesday, September 16th.

The sunset tonight, 7:15 p.m. The sunrise tomorrow, 6:53 a.m. The sunset tomorrow, 7:14 p.m. Tidal data at the Golden Gate for the afternoon and evening hours today and the morning hours of tomorrow. High tide, 3:16 p.m. at 5.59 feet. Low tide, 10:19 p.m. at 0.76 feet. High tide, 5:52 a.m. at 4.7 feet. Low tide, 9:55 a.m. at 3.44 feet. Here are the buoy observations for midnight Pacific Daylight Time. An offshore buoy 6 winds northeast at 12 knots, pressure 1,027.6 millibars. An offshore buoy 59 winds north at 14 knots, water temperature 67, pressure 1,021.4 millibars. At buoy 14 near Point Arena winds southeast at 4 knots, water temperature 57, pressure 1,015.3 millibars. At buoy 13 near Bodega Bay winds west at 2 knots, pressure 1,015.2 millibars. At Point Reyes Wave Rider buoy water temperature 59, seas 6 feet, every 8 seconds. At San Francisco buoy winds west at 6 knots, water temperature 60, pressure 1,015.5 millibars. At Half Moon Bay buoy winds west 8 knots, water temperature 62, pressure 1,016.6 millibars, seas 4 feet, every 8 seconds. At Monterey buoy winds west at 6 knots, water temperature 60, pressure 1,016.3 millibars. At Pointer, Wave Rider buoy water temperature 62, seas 6 feet, every 9 seconds. At Cape San Martin buoy winds northwest at 12 knots, water temperature 63, pressure 1,016.6 millibars. Synopsis for the Central California coast and bays including the Monterey Bay, Greater Farallones, and Cordell Bank National Marine Sanctuaries, conditions will improve tonight as northwesterly breezes diminish to become gentle to moderate. Hazardous conditions for small craft will return Friday into the weekend due to fresh to strong northwesterly breezes. Slight to moderate seas will prevail through Sunday. The marine forecast for San Pablo Bay, Suisun Bay, the West Delta, and the San Francisco Bay north of the Bay Bridge. Small craft advisory in effect until 9 p.m. Pacific Daylight Time this evening. For tonight, southwest wind 10 to 15 knots, easing to 5 to 10 knots late. For Thursday, southwest wind 5 to 10 knots. For Thursday night, west wind 5 to 10 knots, easing to around 5 knots after midnight. The marine forecast for Monterey Bay. Small craft advisory in effect until 9 p.m. Pacific Daylight Time this evening. For tonight, west wind 10 to 15 knots, easing to 5 to 10 knots after midnight, then becoming southwest late. Seas around 3 feet. Wave detail, northwest 3 feet at 8 seconds. A slight chance of drizzle late this evening and overnight. For Thursday, south wind around 5 knots, veering to west in the afternoon. Seas around 3 feet. Wave detail, northwest 2 feet at 8 seconds. A slight chance of drizzle in the morning. Patchy fog in the morning. For Thursday night, west wind 5 to 10 knots, veering to northeast after midnight. Seas around 3 feet. Wave detail, northwest 2 feet at 8 seconds. The coastal waters forecast from Pigeon Point to Point Pinos out to 10 nautical miles. For tonight, northwest wind 10 to 15 knots, becoming west around 5 knots. Seas 3 to 5 feet. Wave detail, northwest 4 feet at 8 seconds and south 2 feet at 16 seconds. For Thursday, south wind 5 to 10 knots. Seas 3 to 4 feet. Wave detail, northwest 3 feet at 8 seconds and south 2 feet at 16 seconds. For Thursday night, northwest wind 5 to 10 knots. Seas 3 to 4 feet. Wave detail, northwest 3 feet at 8 seconds and south 2 feet at 16 seconds. The area forecast for the peninsula, North Bay, and East Bay. For the rest of tonight, partly cloudy and

night, then becoming mostly cloudy. A slight chance of drizzle after midnight. Lows from the mid-50s to lower 60s. Southwest winds 5 to 15 miles per hour. For Thursday, partly cloudy in the morning, then becoming mostly sunny. A slight chance of drizzle in the morning. Highs in the upper 60s at the coast to the mid-70s inland. Southwest winds 5 to 10 miles per hour. For Thursday night, mostly clear until midnight, then becoming partly cloudy. Patchy fog after midnight. Lows from the 50s to lower 60s. West winds 5 to 10 miles per hour. And on Friday, partly cloudy in the morning, then becoming sunny. Patchy fog in the morning. Highs in the upper 60s at the coast of the mid-80s inland. West winds 5 to 10 miles per hour for the Friday night, mostly clear until midnight, then becoming partly cloudy. Lows from the mid-50s to lower 60s. West winds 5 to 10 miles per hour for Saturday. Partly cloudy in the morning, then becoming mostly sunny. Highs from the upper 60s to mid-80s Saturday night through Monday. Partly cloudy. Lows from the mid-50s to lower 60s. Highs from the mid-60s to lower 80s Monday night through Wednesday. Mostly clear. Lows from the mid-50s to lower 60s, high 70s and 80s. Low temperatures tonight and highs tomorrow for these selected cities: San Francisco, 59 and 69, San Francisco Airport, 60 and 72, Redwood City, 59 and 76, Oakland, 59 and 71, Fremont, 58 and 73, Concord, 58 and 77, Livermore, 55 and 76, San Rafael, 58 and 74, Santa Rosa, 51 and 78, Napa, 54 and 72, Fairfield, 58 and 76. These are the midnight Pacific Daylight Time observations for the San Francisco and Monterey Bay areas on Thursday, September 17th. At San Francisco Airport, it was mostly cloudy, temperature 63, dew point 55, relative humidity 75%, west wind at 10 miles an hour, pressure 30.00 inches and steady. At Oakland Airport, it was mostly cloudy, temperature 63, dew point 57, relative humidity 81%, west wind at 8 miles an hour, pressure 30.00 inches and steady. At San Jose Airport, it was mostly cloudy, temperature 63, dew point 53, relative humidity 70%, calm, pressure 30.01 inches and steady. At Santa Rosa, it was clear, temperature 54, south wind at 3, pressure 29.98 and rising. At Concord, it was cloudy, temperature 64, southwest wind at 10. At Livermore, it was mostly cloudy, temperature 60, southwest wind at 8. At Monterey, it was mostly cloudy, temperature 60, south wind at 5, pressure 30.03 and steady. At Salinas, it was partly cloudy, temperature 59, dew point 51, relative humidity 75%, west wind at 5. Here are some observations around California and western Nevada. It was clear, with a temperature of 60 at Sacramento, 61 at Reno, and 45 at Truckee. Under clear skies, South Lake Tahoe reported 41, Blue Canyon reported 51, and Mammoth Lakes reported 36. It was mostly cloudy, with a temperature of 69 at Los Angeles, and 72 at San Diego. Local temperature reports around San Francisco Bay for 12 a.m. Downtown San Francisco was 61 degrees. Oakland Museum was 63 degrees. Redwood City was 62 degrees. San Rafael was 63 degrees. The area forecast for the South Bay, including the San Jose metro area and the Santa Clara Valley. For the rest of tonight, mostly clear until midnight, then becoming partly cloudy. Patchy fog after midnight. Lows in the 50s. West winds 5 to 10 miles per hour, becoming south after midnight. For Thursday, partly cloudy in the morning, then becoming mostly sunny. Patchy fog in the morning. Highs in the 70s. Southeast winds up to 5 miles per hour, becoming

mist in the afternoon. For Thursday night, mostly clear until midnight, then becoming partly cloudy. Patchy fog after midnight. Lows in the 50s. Northwest winds 5 to 10 miles per hour. And on Friday, partly cloudy in the morning, then becoming sunny. Patchy fog in the morning. Highs in the mid-70s by the bay, upper 70s to mid-80s inland. Northwest winds 5 to 10 miles per hour for the Friday night, mostly clear. Patchy fog after midnight. Lows in the 50s, west winds 5 to 10 miles per hour for Saturday. Partly cloudy in the morning, then becoming mostly sunny. Patchy fog, highs from the mid-70s to upper 80s for Saturday night, mostly clear until midnight, then becoming partly cloudy. Lows in the mid-50s Sunday through Monday. Partly cloudy. Highs from the lower 70s to mid-80s. Lows from the mid to upper 50s Monday night and Tuesday, mostly clear. Lows from the mid-50s to lower 60s. Highs from the 80s to lower 90s Tuesday night, clear. Lows near 60. Wednesday, mostly sunny in the morning, then becoming sunny. Highs from the 80s to lower 90s, low temperatures tonight and highs tomorrow for the selected cities, San Jose, 56 and 75, Mountain View, 58 and 72, Morgan Hill, 53 and 77. The area forecast for the Monterey Bay and Salinas Valley? For the rest of tonight, partly cloudy. A slight chance of drizzle. Patchy fog after midnight. Lows from the lower to mid-50s. Southwest winds 5 to 10 miles per hour. For Thursday, partly cloudy in the morning, then becoming mostly sunny. Patchy fog in the morning. A slight chance of drizzle in the morning. Highs in the upper 60s at the coast to the mid-70s inland. Light winds, becoming west 5 to 15 miles per hour in the afternoon. For Thursday night, partly cloudy. Lows in the lower 50s. West winds 5 to 10 miles per hour, becoming east after midnight. And on Friday, partly cloudy in the morning, then becoming sunny. Patchy fog in the morning. Highs in the upper 60s at the coast to the lower 80s inland. Northeast winds up to 5 miles per hour, becoming west in the afternoon. For the Friday night, mostly clear until midnight, then becoming partly cloudy. Patchy fog after midnight. Lows in the mid-50s, west winds 5 to 10 miles per hour for Saturday. Partly cloudy in the morning, then becoming mostly sunny. Patchy fog, highs from the upper 60s to mid-80s Saturday night through Tuesday. Partly cloudy. Lows in the 50s, highs from the upper 60s to mid-80s Tuesday night, mostly clear. Lows in the upper 50s Wednesday. Partly cloudy in the morning, then becoming mostly sunny. High 70s and 80s low temperatures tonight and highs tomorrow for the selected cities, Santa Cruz, 54 and 71, Monterey, 55 and 68, Salinas, 55 and 67, Hollister, 53 and 74, King City, 51 and 75. The weather overview for the Bay Area and Central Coast, cooler temperatures through Thursday, warming trend Friday into the weekend. The extended forecast for the Bay Area and Central Coast, Saturday and Saturday night, partly cloudy. Patchy fog in the morning. Highs 65 to 90. Lows 50 to 65. Sunday and Sunday night, partly cloudy. Highs 60 to 80. Lows 50 to 60. Monday and Monday night, partly cloudy. Highs 60 to 85. Lows 50 to 60. Tuesday and Tuesday night, mostly clear. Highs 60 to 85. Lows 50 to 65. Wednesday and Wednesday night, mostly clear. Highs 65 to 90. Lows 50 to 65. Sunrise, sunset, and tidal information for the San Francisco Bay Area for Wednesday, September 16th. The sunset tonight, 7:15 p.m. The sunrise tomorrow, 6:53 a.m. The sunset tomorrow, 7:14 p.m. Tidal data at the Golden Gate for the afternoon and evening hours today and the morning hours of tomorrow. High tide, 3:16 p.m. at 5.59.

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Here are the buoy observations for midnight Pacific Daylight Time. An offshore buoy 6 winds northeast at 12 knots, pressure 1,027.5 millibars. An offshore buoy 59 winds north at 14 knots, water temperature 67, pressure 1,021.4 millibars. At buoy 14 near Point Arena, winds southeast at 4 knots, water temperature 57, pressure 1,015.3 millibars. At buoy 13 near Bodega Bay, winds west at 2 knots, pressure 1,015.2 millibars. At Point Reyes Wave Rider buoy, water temperature 59, seas 6 feet, every 8 seconds. At San Francisco buoy, winds west at 6 knots, pressure 1,015.5 millibars, swell 4 feet, every 8 seconds. At Half Moon Bay buoy, winds west 8 knots, water temperature 62, pressure 1,016.6 millibars, seas 4 feet, every 8 seconds. At Monterey buoy, winds west at 6 knots, water temperature 60, pressure 1,016.3 millibars. At Point Sur, Wave Rider buoy, water temperature 62, seas 6 feet, every 9 seconds. At Cape San Martin buoy, winds northwest 12 knots, water temperature 63, pressure 1,016.6 millibars. Seas 6 feet, every 9 seconds. Synopsis for the Central California coast and bays, including the Monterey Bay, Greater Farallones, and Cordell Bank National Marine Sanctuaries. Conditions will improve tonight as northwesterly breezes diminish to become gentle to moderate. Hazardous conditions for small craft will return Friday into the weekend due to fresh to strong northwesterly breezes. Slight to moderate seas will prevail through Sunday. The marine forecast for San Pablo Bay, Suisun Bay, the West Delta, and the San Francisco Bay north of the Bay Bridge. Small craft advisory in effect until 9 p.m. Pacific Daylight Time this evening. For tonight, southwest wind 10 to 15 knots, easing to 5 to 10 knots late. For Thursday, southwest wind 5 to 10 knots. For Thursday night, west wind 5 to 10 knots, easing to around 5 knots after midnight. The marine forecast for Monterey Bay. Small craft advisory in effect until 9 p.m. Pacific Daylight Time this evening. For tonight, west wind 10 to 15 knots, easing to 5 to 10 knots after midnight, then becoming southwest late. Seas around 3 feet. Wave detail, northwest 3 feet at 8 seconds. A slight chance of drizzle late this evening and overnight. For Thursday, south wind around 5 knots, veering to west in the afternoon. Seas around 3 feet. Wave detail, northwest 2 feet at 8 seconds. A slight chance of drizzle in the morning. Patchy fog in the morning. For Thursday night, west wind 5 to 10 knots, veering to northeast after midnight. Seas around 3 feet. Wave detail, northwest 2 feet at 8 seconds. The coastal waters forecast from Pigeon Point to Point Pinos out to 10 nautical miles. For tonight, northwest wind 10 to 15 knots, becoming west around 5 knots. Seas 3 to 5 feet. Wave detail, northwest 4 feet at 8 seconds and south 2 feet at 16 seconds. For Thursday, south wind 5 to 10 knots. Seas 3 to 4 feet. Wave detail, northwest 3 feet at 8 seconds and south 2 feet at 16 seconds. For Thursday night, northwest wind 5 to 10 knots. Seas 3 to 4 feet. Wave detail, northwest 3 feet at 8 seconds and south 2 feet at 16 seconds. The area forecast for the peninsula, North Bay, and East Bay. For the rest of tonight, partly cloudy until midnight, then becoming mostly cloudy. A slight chance of drizzle after midnight. Lows from the mid-50s to lower 60s. Southwest winds 5 to 15 miles per hour. For Thursday, partly cloudy in the morning, then becoming

mostly sunny. A slight chance of drizzle in the morning. Highs in the upper 60s at the coast to the mid-70s inland. Southwest winds 5 to 10 miles per hour. For Thursday night, mostly clear until midnight, then becoming partly cloudy. Patchy fog after midnight. Lows from the 50s to lower 60s. West winds 5 to 10 miles per hour. And on Friday, partly cloudy in the morning, then becoming sunny. Patchy fog in the morning. Highs in the upper 60s at the coast of the mid-80s inland. West winds 5 to 10 miles per hour for the Friday night, mostly clear until midnight, then becoming partly cloudy. Lows from the mid-50s to lower 60s. West winds 5 to 10 miles per hour for Saturday. Partly cloudy in the morning, then becoming mostly sunny. Highs from the upper 60s to mid-80s Saturday night through Monday. Partly cloudy. Lows from the mid-50s to lower 60s. Highs from the mid-60s to lower 80s Monday night through Wednesday. Mostly clear. Lows from the mid-50s to lower 60s. High 70s and 80s low temperatures tonight and highs tomorrow for these selected cities. San Francisco, 59 and 69. San Francisco Airport, 60 and 72. Redwood City, 59 and 76. Oakland, 59 and 71. Fremont, 58 and 73, Concord, 58 and 77, Livermore, 55 and 76, San Rafael, 58 and 74, Santa Rosa, 51 and 78, Napa, 54 and 72, Fairfield, 58 and 76. 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This broadcast originates from the National Weather Service office located in Monterey, California, and serves the South Bay and Monterey Bay Area, including the cities of San Jose, Monterey, Salinas, and Santa Cruz. These are the midnight Pacific Daylight Time observations for the San Francisco and Monterey Bay Areas on Thursday, September 17th. At San Francisco Airport, it was mostly cloudy, temperature 63, dew point 55, relative humidity 75%, west wind at 10 miles an hour, pressure 30.00 inches and steady. At Oakland Airport, it was mostly cloudy, temperature 63, dew point 57, relative humidity 81%, west wind at 8 miles an hour, pressure 30.00 inches and steady. At San Jose Airport, it was mostly cloudy, temperature 63, dew point 53, relative humidity 70%, calm, pressure 30.01 inches and steady. At Santa Rosa, it was clear, temperature 54, south wind at 3, pressure 29.98 and rising. At Concord, it was cloudy, temperature 64, southwest wind at 10. At Livermore, it was mostly cloudy, temperature 60, southwest wind at 8. At Monterey, it was mostly cloudy, temperature 60, south wind at 5, pressure 30.03 and steady. At Salinas, it was partly cloudy, temperature 59, dew point 51, relative humidity 75%, west wind at 5. Here are some observations around California and western Nevada. It was clear, with a temperature of 60 at Sacramento, 61 at Reno, and 45 at Truckee. Under clear skies, South Lake Tahoe reported 41, Blue Canyon reported 51, and Mammoth Lakes reported 36. It was mostly cloudy, with a temperature of 69 at Los Angeles, and 72 at San Diego. Local temperature reports around San Francisco Bay for 12 a.m. Downtown San Francisco was 61 degrees. Oakland Museum was 63 degrees. Redwood City was 62 degrees. San Rafael was 63 degrees. The area forecast for the South Bay, including the San Jose metro area and the Santa Clara Valley. For the rest of tonight, mostly clear until midnight, then becoming partly cloudy. Patchy fog after midnight. Lows in the 50s. West winds 5 to 10 miles per hour, becoming south after midnight. For Thursday, partly cloudy in the morning, then becoming mostly sunny.
patchy fog in the morning. Highs in the 70s. Southeast winds up to 5 miles per hour, becoming northwest in the afternoon. For Thursday night, mostly clear until midnight, then becoming partly cloudy. Patchy fog after midnight. Lows in the 50s. Northwest winds 5 to 10 miles per hour. And on Friday, partly cloudy in the morning, then becoming sunny. Patchy fog in the morning. Highs in the mid-70s by the bay, upper 70s to mid-80s inland. Northwest winds 5 to 10 miles per hour for the Friday night, mostly clear. Patchy fog after midnight. Lows in the 50s, west winds 5 to 10 miles per hour for Saturday. Partly cloudy in the morning, then becoming mostly sunny. Patchy fog, highs from the mid-70s to upper 80s for Saturday night, mostly clear until midnight, then becoming partly cloudy. Lows in the mid-50s Sunday through Monday, partly cloudy. Highs from the lower 70s to mid-80s, lows from the mid to upper 50s Monday night and Tuesday, mostly clear. Lows from the mid-50s to lower 60s, highs from the 80s to lower 90s Tuesday night, clear. Lows near 60. Wednesday, mostly sunny in the morning, then becoming sunny. Highs from the 80s to lower 90s, low temperatures tonight and highs tomorrow for the selected cities, San Jose, 56 and 75, Mountain View, 58 and 72, Morgan Hill, 53 and 77. The area forecast for the Monterey Bay and Salinas Valley. For the rest of tonight, partly cloudy. A slight chance of drizzle. Patchy fog after midnight. Lows from the lower to mid-50s. Southwest winds 5 to 10 miles per hour. For Thursday, partly cloudy in the morning, then becoming mostly sunny. Patchy fog in the morning. A slight chance of drizzle in the morning. Highs in the upper 60s at the coast to the mid-70s inland. Light winds, becoming west 5 to 15 miles per hour in the afternoon. For Thursday night, partly cloudy. Lows in the lower 50s. West winds 5 to 10 miles per hour, becoming east after midnight. And on Friday, partly cloudy in the morning, then becoming sunny. Patchy fog in the morning. Highs in the upper 60s at the coast to the lower 80s inland. Northeast winds up to 5 miles per hour, becoming west in the afternoon. For the Friday night, mostly clear until midnight, then becoming partly cloudy. Patchy fog after midnight. Lows in the mid-50s, west winds 5 to 10 miles per hour for Saturday. Partly cloudy in the morning, then becoming mostly sunny. Patchy fog, highs from the upper 60s to mid-80s Saturday night through Tuesday. Partly cloudy. Lows in the 50s, highs from the upper 60s to mid-80s Tuesday night, mostly clear. Lows in the upper 50s Wednesday. Partly cloudy in the morning, then becoming mostly sunny. High 70s and 80s low temperatures tonight and highs tomorrow for the selected cities, Santa Cruz, 54 and 71, Monterey, 55 and 68, Salinas, 55 and 67, Hollister, 53 and 74, King City, 51 and 75. The weather overview for the Bay Area and Central Coast, cooler temperatures through Thursday, warming trend Friday into the weekend. The extended forecast for the Bay Area and Central Coast, Saturday and Saturday night, partly cooler temperatures through Thursday, warming trend Friday into the weekend. The extended forecast for the Bay Area and Central Coast, Saturday and Saturday night, partly cloudy. Patchy fog in the morning. Highs 65 to 90. Lows 50 to 65. Sunday and Sunday night, partly cloudy. Highs 60 to 80. Lows 50 to 60. Monday and Monday night, partly cloudy. Highs 60 to 85. Lows 50 to 60. Tuesday and Tuesday night, mostly clear. Highs 60 to 85. Lows 50 to 65. Wednesday and Wednesday night, mostly clear. Highs 65 to 90. Lows 50 to 65. Sunrise, sunset, and tidal information for the San Francisco Bay Area for Wednesday, September 16th. The sunset tonight, 7:15 p.m.

The sunrise tomorrow, 6:53 a.m. The sunset tomorrow, 7:14 p.m. Tidal data at the Golden Gate for the afternoon and evening hours today and the morning hours of tomorrow. High tide, 3:16 p.m. at 5.59 feet. Low tide, 10:19 p.m. at 0.76 feet. High tide, 5:52 a.m. at 4.7 feet. Low tide, 9:55 a.m. at 3.44 feet. Here are the buoy observations for midnight Pacific Daylight Time. An offshore buoy 6 winds northeast at 12 knots, pressure 1,027.5 millibars. An offshore buoy 59 winds north at 14 knots, water temperature 67, pressure 1,021.4 millibars. At buoy 14 near Point Arena winds southeast at 4 knots, water temperature 57, pressure 1,015.3 millibars. At buoy 13 near Bodega Bay winds west at 2 knots, pressure 1,015.2 millibars. At Point Reyes wave rider buoy water temperature 59, seas 6 feet, every 8 seconds. At San Francisco buoy winds west at 6 knots, pressure 1,015.5 millibars, swell 4 feet, every 8 seconds. At Half Moon Bay buoy winds west 8 knots, water temperature 62, pressure 1,016.6 millibars, seas 4 feet, every 8 seconds. At Monterey buoy winds west at 6 knots, water temperature 60, pressure 1,016.3 millibars. At Point Sur, wave rider buoy water temperature 62, seas 6 feet, every 9 seconds. At Cape San Martin buoy winds northwest 12 knots, water temperature 63, pressure 1,016.6 millibars. Seas 6 feet, every 9 seconds. Synopsis for the Central California coast and bays including the Monterey Bay, Greater Farallones, and Cordell Bank National Marine Sanctuaries, conditions will improve tonight as northwesterly breezes diminish to become gentle to moderate. Hazardous conditions for small craft will return Friday into the weekend due to fresh to strong northwesterly breezes. Slight to moderate seas will prevail through Sunday. The marine forecast for San Pablo Bay, Suisun Bay, the West Delta, and the San Francisco Bay north of the Bay Bridge. Small craft advisory in effect until 9 p.m. Pacific Daylight Time this evening. For tonight, southwest wind 10 to 15 knots, easing to 5 to 10 knots late. For Thursday, southwest wind 5 to 10 knots. For Thursday night, west wind 5 to 10 knots, easing to around 5 knots after midnight. The marine forecast for Monterey Bay. Small craft advisory in effect until 9 p.m. Pacific Daylight Time this evening. For tonight, west wind 10 to 15 knots, easing to 5 to 10 knots after midnight, then becoming southwest late. Seas around 3 feet. Wave detail, northwest 3 feet at 8 seconds. A slight chance of drizzle late this evening and overnight. For Thursday, south wind around 5 knots, veering to west in the afternoon. Seas around 3 feet. Wave detail, northwest 2 feet at 8 seconds. A slight chance of drizzle in the morning. Patchy fog in the morning. For Thursday night, west wind 5 to 10 knots, veering to northeast after midnight. Seas around 3 feet. Wave detail, northwest 2 feet at 8 seconds. The coastal waters forecast from Pigeon Point to Point Pinos out to 10 nautical miles. For tonight, northwest wind 10 to 15 knots, becoming west around 5 knots. Seas 3 to 5 feet. Wave detail, northwest 4 feet at 8 seconds and south 2 feet at 16 seconds. For Thursday, south wind 5 to 10 knots. Seas 3 to 4 feet. Wave detail, northwest 3 feet at 8 seconds and south 2 feet at 16 seconds. For Thursday night, northwest wind 5 to 10 knots. Seas 3 to 4 feet. Wave detail, northwest 3 feet at 8 seconds and south 2 feet at 16 seconds. The area forecast for the peninsula, North Bay, and East Bay. For the rest of tonight, partly cloudy.

72, Fairfield, 58 into 76. These are the 1 a.m. Pacific Daylight Time observations for the San Francisco and Monterey Bay areas on Thursday, September 17th. At San Francisco Airport, it was mostly cloudy, temperature 63, dew point 56, relative humidity 78%, variable wind at 5 miles an hour, pressure 30.01 inches and rising. At Oakland Airport, it was mostly cloudy, temperature 63, dew point 57, relative humidity 81%, southwest wind at 10 miles an hour, pressure 30.01 inches and rising. At San Jose Airport, it was cloudy, temperature 62, dew point 53, relative humidity 72%, southwest wind at 5 miles an hour, pressure 30.02 inches and rising. At Santa Rosa, it was cloudy, temperature 53, calm, pressure 29.99 and rising. At Concord, it was cloudy, temperature 64, south wind at 9. At Livermore, it was cloudy, temperature 61, southwest wind at 8. At Monterey, it was clear, temperature 58, southeast wind at 5, pressure 30.04 and rising. At Salinas, it was clear, temperature 59, dew point 50, relative humidity 72%, west wind at 3. Here are some observations around California and western Nevada. It was clear, with a temperature of 60 at Sacramento, 56 at Reno, and 50 at Truckee. Under clear skies, South Lake Tahoe reported 39, Blue Canyon reported 50, and Mammoth Lakes reported 37. At San Diego, it was mostly cloudy, with a temperature of 71. At Los Angeles, it was cloudy, with a temperature of 69. Local temperature reports around San Francisco Bay for 1 a.m. Downtown San Francisco was 61 degrees. Oakland Museum was 63 degrees. Redwood City was 63 degrees. San Rafael was 62 degrees. The area forecast for the South Bay, including the San Jose metro area and the Santa Clara Valley. For the rest of tonight, mostly clear until midnight, then becoming partly cloudy. Patchy fog after midnight. Lows in the 50s. West winds 5 to 10 miles per hour, becoming south after midnight. For Thursday, partly cloudy in the morning, then becoming mostly sunny. Patchy fog in the morning. Highs in the 70s. Southeast winds up to 5 miles per hour, becoming northwest in the afternoon. For Thursday night, mostly clear until midnight, then becoming partly cloudy. Patchy fog after midnight. Lows in the 50s. Northwest winds 5 to 10 miles per hour. And on Friday, partly cloudy in the morning, then becoming sunny. Patchy fog in the morning. Highs in the mid-70s by the bay, upper 70s to mid-80s inland. Northwest winds 5 to 10 miles per hour for the Friday night, mostly clear. Patchy fog after midnight. Lows in the 50s, west winds 5 to 10 miles per hour for Saturday. Partly cloudy in the morning, then becoming mostly sunny. Patchy fog, highs from the mid-70s to upper 80s for Saturday night, mostly clear until midnight, then becoming partly cloudy. Lows in the mid-50s Sunday through Monday, partly cloudy. Highs from the lower 70s to mid-80s, lows from the mid to upper 50s Monday night and Tuesday, mostly clear. Lows from the mid-50s to lower 60s, highs from the 80s to lower 90s Tuesday night, clear. Lows near 60. Wednesday, mostly sunny in the morning, then becoming sunny. Highs from the 80s to lower 90s, low temperatures tonight and highs tomorrow for these selected cities: San Jose, 56 and 75, Mountain View, 58 and 72, Morgan Hill, 53 and 77. The area forecast for the Monterey Bay and Salinas Valley? For the rest of tonight, partly cloudy. A slight chance of drizzle. Patchy fog after midnight. Lows from the lower to mid-50s. Southwest winds 5 to 10 miles per hour. For Thursday, partly cloudy in the morning, then becoming mostly sunny. Patchy fog

A slight chance of drizzle in the morning. Highs in the upper 60s at the coast to the mid-70s inland. Light winds, becoming west 5 to 15 miles per hour in the afternoon. For Thursday night, partly cloudy. Lows in the lower 50s. West winds 5 to 10 miles per hour, becoming east after midnight. And on Friday, partly cloudy in the morning, then becoming sunny. Patchy fog in the morning. Highs in the upper 60s at the coast to the lower 80s inland. Northeast winds up to 5 miles per hour, becoming west in the afternoon. For the Friday night, mostly clear until midnight, then becoming partly cloudy. Patchy fog after midnight. Lows in the mid-50s, west winds 5 to 10 miles per hour for Saturday. Partly cloudy in the morning, then becoming mostly sunny. Patchy fog, highs from the upper 60s to mid-80s Saturday night through Tuesday. Partly cloudy. Lows in the 50s, highs from the upper 60s to mid-80s Tuesday night, mostly clear. Lows in the upper 50s Wednesday. Partly cloudy in the morning, then becoming mostly sunny. High 70s and 80s low temperatures tonight and highs tomorrow for these selected cities: Santa Cruz, 54 and 71, Monterey, 55 and 68, Salinas, 55 and 67, Hollister, 53 and 74, King City, 51 and 75. The weather overview for the Bay Area and Central Coast: cooler temperatures through Thursday, warming trend Friday into the weekend. The extended forecast for the Bay Area and Central Coast: Sunday and Sunday night, partly cloudy. High 60 to 80. Lows 50 to 60. Monday and Monday night, partly cloudy. Patchy fog in the morning. High 60 to 85. Lows 50 to 60. Tuesday and Tuesday night, mostly clear. High 60 to 85. Lows 50 to 65. Wednesday and Wednesday night, mostly clear. Highs 65 to 90. Lows 50 to 65. Thursday and Thursday night, partly cloudy. High 65 to 85. Lows 50 to 65. Sunrise, sunset, and tidal information for the San Francisco Bay Area for Thursday, September 17th. The sunrise today, 6:52 a.m. The sunset tonight, 7:15 p.m. Tidal data at the Golden Gate for today. High tide, 5:52 a.m. at 4.7 feet. Low tide, 9:55 a.m. at 3.44 feet. High tide, 04:02 p.m. at 5.38 feet. Low tide, 11:26 p.m. at 0.86 feet. Here are the buoy observations for 1 a.m. Pacific Daylight Time. An offshore buoy 6, winds northeast at 12 knots, pressure 1,027.5 millibars. An offshore buoy 59, winds north at 12 knots, water temperature 67, pressure 1,021.4 millibars. At buoy 14 near Point Arena, winds southeast at 4 knots, water temperature 57, pressure 1,015.4 millibars. At buoy 13 near Bodega Bay, winds calm, pressure 1,015.4 millibars. At Point Reyes Wave Rider buoy, water temperature 59, seas 6 feet, every 8 seconds. At San Francisco buoy, winds west 6 knots, water temperature 60, pressure 1,015.9 millibars, seas 4 feet, every 8 seconds. At Half Moon Bay buoy, winds west 8 knots, water temperature 62, pressure 1,016.5 millibars, seas 4 feet, every 8 seconds. At Monterey Bay buoy, winds west 6 knots, water temperature 60, pressure 1,016.6 millibars, seas 5 feet, every 8 seconds. At Point Sur, Wave Rider buoy, water temperature 63, seas 5 feet, every 8 seconds. At Cape San Martin buoy, winds northwest 10 knots, water temperature 64, pressure 1,017.1 millibars. Seas 5 feet, every 9 seconds. Synopsis for the Central California coast and bays, including the Monterey Bay, Greater Farallones, and Cordell Bank National Marine Sanctuaries: conditions will improve tonight as north

easterly breezes diminish to become gentle to moderate. Hazardous conditions for small craft will return Friday into the weekend due to fresh to strong northwesterly breezes. Slight to moderate seas will prevail through Sunday. The marine forecast for San Pablo Bay, Suisun Bay, the West Delta, and the San Francisco Bay north of the Bay Bridge. Small craft advisory in effect until 9 p.m. Pacific Daylight Time this evening. For tonight, southwest wind 10 to 15 knots, easing to 5 to 10 knots late. For Thursday, southwest wind 5 to 10 knots. For Thursday night, west wind 5 to 10 knots, easing to around 5 knots after midnight. The marine forecast for Monterey Bay. Small craft advisory in effect until 9 p.m. Pacific Daylight Time this evening. For tonight, west wind 10 to 15 knots, easing to 5 to 10 knots after midnight, then becoming southwest late. Seas around 3 feet. Wave detail, northwest 3 feet at 8 seconds. A slight chance of drizzle late this evening and overnight. For Thursday, south wind around 5 knots, veering to west in the afternoon. Seas around 3 feet. Wave detail, northwest 2 feet at 8 seconds. A slight chance of drizzle in the morning. Patchy fog in the morning. For Thursday night, west wind 5 to 10 knots, veering to northeast after midnight. Seas around 3 feet. Wave detail, northwest 2 feet at 8 seconds. The coastal waters forecast from Pigeon Point to Point Pinos out to 10 nautical miles. For tonight, northwest wind 10 to 15 knots, becoming west around 5 knots. Seas 3 to 5 feet. Wave detail, northwest 4 feet at 8 seconds and south 2 feet at 16 seconds. For Thursday, south wind 5 to 10 knots. Seas 3 to 4 feet. Wave detail, northwest 3 feet at 8 seconds and south 2 feet at 16 seconds. For Thursday night, northwest wind 5 to 10 knots. Seas 3 to 4 feet. Wave detail, northwest 3 feet at 8 seconds and south 2 feet at 16 seconds. The area forecast for the peninsula, North Bay, and East Bay. For the rest of tonight, partly cloudy until midnight, then becoming mostly cloudy. A slight chance of drizzle after midnight. Lows from the mid-50s to lower 60s. Southwest winds 5 to 15 miles per hour. For Thursday, partly cloudy in the morning, then becoming mostly sunny. A slight chance of drizzle in the morning. Highs in the upper 60s at the coast to the mid-70s inland. Southwest winds 5 to 10 miles per hour. For Thursday night, mostly clear until midnight, then becoming partly cloudy. Patchy fog after midnight. Lows from the 50s to lower 60s. West winds 5 to 10 miles per hour. And on Friday, partly cloudy in the morning, then becoming sunny. Patchy fog in the morning. Highs in the upper 60s at the coast of the mid-80s inland. West winds 5 to 10 miles per hour for the Friday night, mostly clear until midnight, then becoming partly cloudy. Lows from the mid-50s to lower 60s. West winds 5 to 10 miles per hour for Saturday. Partly cloudy in the morning, then becoming mostly sunny. Highs from the upper 60s to mid-80s Saturday night through Monday. Partly cloudy. Lows from the mid-50s to lower 60s. Highs from the mid-60s to lower 80s Monday night through Wednesday. Mostly clear. Lows from the mid-50s to lower 60s, high 70s and 80s low temperatures tonight and highs tomorrow for these selected cities: San Francisco, 59 and 69, San Francisco Airport, 60 and 72, Redwood City, 59 and 76, Oakland, 59 and 71, Fremont, 58 and 73, Concord, 58 and 77, Livermore, 55 and 76, San Rafael, 58 and 74, Santa Rosa, 51 and 78, Napa, 54 and 72, Fairfield, 58 and 76. 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

service office located in Monterey, California, and serves the South Bay and Monterey Bay Area, including the city of San Jose, Monterey, Salinas, and Santa Cruz. These are the 1 a.m. Pacific Daylight Time observations for the San Francisco and Monterey Bay Areas on Thursday, September 17th. At San Francisco Airport, it was mostly cloudy, temperature 63, dew point 56, relative humidity 78%, variable wind at 5 miles an hour, pressure 30.01 inches and rising. At Oakland Airport, it was mostly cloudy, temperature 63, dew point 57, relative humidity 81%, southwest wind at 10 miles an hour, pressure 30.01 inches and rising. At San Jose Airport, it was cloudy, temperature 62, dew point 53, relative humidity 72%, southwest wind at 5 miles an hour, pressure 30.02 inches and rising. At Santa Rosa, it was cloudy, temperature 53, calm, pressure 29.99 and rising. At Concord, it was cloudy, temperature 64, south wind at 9. At Livermore, it was cloudy, temperature 61, southwest wind at 8. At Monterey, it was clear, temperature 58, southeast wind at 5, pressure 30.04 and rising. At Salinas, it was clear, temperature 59, dew point 50, relative humidity 72%, west wind at 3. Here are some observations around California and western Nevada. It was clear, with a temperature of 60 at Sacramento, 56 at Reno, and 50 at Truckee. Under clear skies, South Lake Tahoe reported 39, Blue Canyon reported 50, and Mammoth Lakes reported 37. At San Diego, it was mostly cloudy, with a temperature of 71. At Los Angeles, it was cloudy, with a temperature of 69. Local temperature reports around San Francisco Bay for 1 a.m. Downtown San Francisco was 61 degrees. Oakland Museum was 63 degrees. Redwood City was 63 degrees. San Rafael was 62 degrees. The area forecast for the South Bay, including the San Jose metro area and the Santa Clara Valley. For the rest of tonight, mostly clear until midnight, then becoming partly cloudy. Patchy fog after midnight. Lows in the 50s. West winds 5 to 10 miles per hour, becoming south after midnight. For Thursday, partly cloudy in the morning, then becoming mostly sunny. Patchy fog in the morning. Highs in the 70s. Southeast winds up to 5 miles per hour, becoming northwest in the afternoon. For Thursday night, mostly clear until midnight, then becoming partly cloudy. Patchy fog after midnight. Lows in the 50s. Northwest winds 5 to 10 miles per hour. And on Friday, partly cloudy in the morning, then becoming sunny. Patchy fog in the morning. Highs in the mid-70s by the bay, upper 70s to mid-80s inland. Northwest winds 5 to 10 miles per hour for the Friday night, mostly clear. Patchy fog after midnight. Lows in the 50s, west winds 5 to 10 miles per hour for Saturday. Partly cloudy in the morning, then becoming mostly sunny. Patchy fog, highs from the mid-70s to upper 80s for Saturday night, mostly clear until midnight, then becoming partly cloudy. Lows in the mid-50s Sunday through Monday. Partly cloudy. Highs from the lower 70s to mid-80s. Lows from the mid to upper 50s Monday night and Tuesday, mostly clear. Lows from the mid-50s to lower 60s. Highs from the 80s to lower 90s Tuesday night, clear. Lows near 60. Wednesday, mostly sunny in the morning, then becoming sunny. Highs from the 80s to lower 90s, low temperatures tonight and highs tomorrow for the selected cities, San Jose, 56 and 75, Mountain View, 58 and 72, Morgan Hill, 53 and 77. The area forecast for the Monterey Bay and Salinas Valley? For the rest of tonight, partly cloudy. A slight chance of drizzle. Patchy fog after midnight. Lows from the lower to mid-50s. Southwest winds 5 to 10 miles per hour.

Thursday. Partly cloudy in the morning, then becoming mostly sunny. Patchy fog in the morning. A slight chance of drizzle in the morning. Highs in the upper 60s at the coast to the mid-70s inland. Light winds, becoming west 5 to 15 miles per hour in the afternoon. For Thursday night, partly cloudy. Lows in the lower 50s. West winds 5 to 10 miles per hour, becoming east after midnight. And on Friday, partly cloudy in the morning, then becoming sunny. Patchy fog in the morning. Highs in the upper 60s at the coast to the lower 80s inland. Northeast winds up to 5 miles per hour, becoming west in the afternoon. For the Friday night, mostly clear until midnight, then becoming partly cloudy. Patchy fog after midnight. Lows in the mid-50s, west winds 5 to 10 miles per hour for Saturday. Partly cloudy in the morning, then becoming mostly sunny. Patchy fog, highs from the upper 60s to mid-80s Saturday night through Tuesday. Partly cloudy. Lows in the 50s, highs from the upper 60s to mid-80s Tuesday night, mostly clear. Lows in the upper 50s Wednesday. Partly cloudy in the morning, then becoming mostly sunny. High 70s and 80s low temperatures tonight and highs tomorrow for the selected cities, Santa Cruz, 54 and 71, Monterey, 55 and 68, Salinas, 55 and 67, Hollister, 53 and 74, King City, 51 and 75. The weather overview for the Bay Area and Central Coast, cooler temperatures through Thursday, warming trend Friday into the weekend. The extended forecast for the Bay Area and Central Coast, Sunday and Sunday night, partly cloudy. High 60 to 80. Lows 50 to 60. Monday and Monday night, partly cloudy. Patchy fog in the morning. High 60 to 85. Lows 50 to 60. Tuesday and Tuesday night, mostly clear. High 60 to 85. Lows 50 to 65. Wednesday and Wednesday night, mostly clear. Highs 65 to 90. Lows 50 to 65. Thursday and Thursday night, partly cloudy. High 65 to 85. Lows 50 to 65. Sunrise, sunset, and tidal information for the San Francisco Bay Area for Thursday, September 17th. The sunrise today, 6:32 a.m. The sunset tonight, 7:15 p.m. Tidal data at the Golden Gate for today. High tide, 5:52 a.m. at 4.7 feet. Low tide, 9:55 a.m. at 3.44 feet. High tide, 04:02 p.m. at 5.38 feet. Low tide, 11:26 p.m. at 0.86 feet. Here are the buoy observations for 2 a.m. Pacific Daylight Time. An offshore buoy 6 winds north at 12 knots, pressure 1,027.3 millibars. An offshore buoy 59 winds north at 14 knots, water temperature 67, pressure 1,021.5 millibars. At buoy 14 near Point Arena, winds southeast at 4 knots, water temperature 57, pressure 1,015.6 millibars. At buoy 13 near Bodega Bay, winds calm, pressure 1,015.5 millibars. At Point Reyes Wave Rider buoy, water temperature 59, seas 6 feet, every 8 seconds. At San Francisco buoy, winds west at 4 knots, water temperature 60, pressure 1,015.9 millibars. At Half Moon Bay buoy, winds west 8 knots, water temperature 62, pressure 1,016.7 millibars, seas 4 feet, every 8 seconds. At Monterey buoy, winds west at 4 knots, water temperature 60, pressure 1,016.9 millibars. At Point Sur, Wave Rider buoy, water temperature 63, seas 5 feet, every 8 seconds. At Cape San Martin buoy, winds northwest at 8 knots, water temperature 63, pressure 1,017.3 millibars. Synopsis for the Central California coast and bays, including the Monterey Bay, Greater Farallones, and Cordell Bank National Marine Sanctuaries, conditions will improve tonight as northwesterly

has diminished to become gentle to moderate. Hazardous conditions for small craft will return Friday into the weekend due to fresh to strong northwesterly breezes. Slight to moderate seas will prevail through Sunday. The marine forecast for San Pablo Bay, Suisun Bay, the West Delta, and the San Francisco Bay north of the Bay Bridge. Small craft advisory in effect until 9 p.m. Pacific Daylight Time this evening. For tonight, southwest wind 10 to 15 knots, easing to 5 to 10 knots late. For Thursday, southwest wind 5 to 10 knots. For Thursday night, west wind 5 to 10 knots, easing to around 5 knots after midnight. The marine forecast for Monterey Bay. Small craft advisory in effect until 9 p.m. Pacific Daylight Time this evening. For tonight, west wind 10 to 15 knots, easing to 5 to 10 knots after midnight, then becoming southwest late. Seas around 3 feet. Wave detail, northwest 3 feet at 8 seconds. A slight chance of drizzle late this evening and overnight. For Thursday, south wind around 5 knots, veering to west in the afternoon. Seas around 3 feet. Wave detail, northwest 2 feet at 8 seconds. A slight chance of drizzle in the morning. Patchy fog in the morning. For Thursday night, west wind 5 to 10 knots, veering to northeast after midnight. Seas around 3 feet. Wave detail, northwest 2 feet at 8 seconds. The coastal waters forecast from Pigeon Point to Point Pinos out to 10 nautical miles. For tonight, northwest wind 10 to 15 knots, becoming west around 5 knots. Seas 3 to 5 feet. Wave detail, northwest 4 feet at 8 seconds and south 2 feet at 16 seconds. For Thursday, south wind 5 to 10 knots. Seas 3 to 4 feet. Wave detail, northwest 3 feet at 8 seconds and south 2 feet at 16 seconds. For Thursday night, northwest wind 5 to 10 knots. Seas 3 to 4 feet. Wave detail, northwest 3 feet at 8 seconds and south 2 feet at 16 seconds. Synopsis for the Central California coast and bays including the Monterey Bay, Greater Farallones, and Cordell Bank National Marine Sanctuaries. Gentle to moderate breezes continue across the waters through Friday, when hazardous conditions for small craft return and persist into the weekend due to fresh to strong northwesterly breezes. Slight to moderate seas will prevail through Sunday. The marine forecast for San Pablo Bay, Suisun Bay, the West Delta, and the San Francisco Bay north of the Bay Bridge. For today, southwest wind 5 to 10 knots. For tonight, west wind 5 to 10 knots, easing to around 5 knots after midnight. For Friday, west wind around 5 knots, backing to southwest in the afternoon. The marine forecast for Monterey Bay. Small craft advisory in effect from Friday afternoon through late Friday night. For today, south wind around 5 knots, veering to west this afternoon. Seas around 3 feet. Wave detail, northwest 2 feet at 8 seconds. A slight chance of drizzle this morning. Patchy fog late this morning. For tonight, west wind 5 to 10 knots, veering to northeast after midnight. Seas around 3 feet. Wave detail, northwest 2 feet at 8 seconds. For Friday, north wind around 5 knots, backing to west 10 to 15 knots in the afternoon. Seas around 3 feet. Wave detail, northwest 2 feet at 7 seconds. Patchy fog in the morning. The coastal waters forecast from Pigeon Point to Point Pinos out to 10 nautical miles. Small craft advisory in effect from Friday afternoon through late Friday night. For today, south wind around 5 knots, veering to west late. Seas 3 to 4 feet. Wave detail, northwest 3 feet at 8 seconds and south 2 feet at 16 seconds. A slight chance of drizzle this morning. For tonight, northwest wind 5 to 10 knots. Seas 3 to 4 feet. Wave detail, northwest 3 feet at 8 seconds and south 2 feet at 16 seconds. For Friday, north wind 5 to 10 knots, becoming northwest.

west 15 to 20 knots in the afternoon. Seas 3 to 4 feet. Wave detail, northwest 3 feet at 8 seconds and south 2 feet at 16 seconds. The area forecast for the peninsula, North Bay, and East Bay. For the rest of tonight, partly cloudy until midnight, then becoming mostly cloudy. A slight chance of drizzle after midnight. Lows from the mid-50s to lower 60s. Southwest winds 5 to 15 miles per hour. For Thursday, partly cloudy in the morning, then becoming mostly sunny. A slight chance of drizzle in the morning. Highs in the upper 60s at the coast to the mid-70s inland. Southwest winds 5 to 10 miles per hour. For Thursday night, mostly clear until midnight, then becoming partly cloudy. Patchy fog after midnight. Lows from the 50s to lower 60s. West winds 5 to 10 miles per hour. And on Friday, partly cloudy in the morning, then becoming sunny. Patchy fog in the morning. Highs in the upper 60s at the coast of the mid-80s inland. West winds 5 to 10 miles per hour for the Friday night, mostly clear until midnight, then becoming partly cloudy. Lows from the mid-50s to lower 60s. West winds 5 to 10 miles per hour for Saturday. Partly cloudy in the morning, then becoming mostly sunny. Highs from the upper 60s to mid-80s Saturday night through Monday. Partly cloudy. Lows from the mid-50s to lower 60s. Highs from the mid-60s to lower 80s Monday night through Wednesday. Mostly clear. Lows from the mid-50s to lower 60s, high 70s and 80s. Low temperatures tonight and highs tomorrow for the selected cities: San Francisco, 59 and 69, San Francisco Airport, 60 and 72, Redwood City, 59 and 76, Oakland, 59 and 71, Fremont, 58 and 73, Concord, 58 and 77, Livermore, 55 and 76, San Rafael, 58 and 74, Santa Rosa, 51 and 78, Napa, 54 and 72, Fairfield, 58 and 76. These are the 2 a.m. Pacific Daylight Time observations for the San Francisco and Monterey Bay areas on Thursday, September 17th. At San Francisco Airport, it was mostly cloudy, temperature 63, dew point 57, relative humidity 81%, west wind at 7 miles an hour, pressure 30.01 inches and steady. At Oakland Airport, it was mostly cloudy, temperature 63, dew point 57, relative humidity 81%, southwest wind at 10 miles an hour, pressure 30.01 inches and steady. At San Jose Airport, it was cloudy, temperature 62, dew point 51, relative humidity 67%, south wind at 5 miles an hour, pressure 30.02 inches and steady. At Santa Rosa, it was clear, temperature 51, calm, pressure 30.00 and rising. At Concord, it was cloudy, temperature 64, southwest wind at 8. At Livermore, it was cloudy, temperature 61, southwest wind at 8. At Monterey, it was mostly cloudy, temperature 58, southeast wind at 6, pressure 30.05 and rising. At Salinas, it was partly cloudy, temperature 58, dew point 50, relative humidity 75%, north wind at 3. Here are some observations around California and western Nevada. It was clear, with a temperature of 60 at Sacramento, 54 at Reno, and 41 at Truckee. Under clear skies, South Lake Tahoe reported 51, Blue Canyon reported 49, and Mammoth Lakes reported 39. At San Diego, it was mostly cloudy, with a temperature of 71. At Los Angeles, it was cloudy, with a temperature of 69. Local temperature reports around San Francisco Bay for 2 a.m. Downtown San Francisco was 61 degrees. Oakland Museum was 63 degrees. Redwood City was 63 degrees. San Rafael was 62 degrees. The area forecast for the South Bay, including the San Jose metro area and the Santa Clara Valley. For the rest of tonight, mostly clear until midnight, then becoming partly cloudy. Patchy fog after midnight.

blows in the 50s. West winds 5 to 10 miles per hour, becoming south after midnight. For Thursday, partly cloudy in the morning, then becoming mostly sunny. Patchy fog in the morning. Highs in the 70s. Southeast winds up to 5 miles per hour, becoming northwest in the afternoon. For Thursday night, mostly clear until midnight, then becoming partly cloudy. Patchy fog after midnight. Lows in the 50s. Northwest winds 5 to 10 miles per hour. And on Friday, partly cloudy in the morning, then becoming sunny. Patchy fog in the morning. Highs in the mid-70s by the bay, upper 70s to mid-80s inland. Northwest winds 5 to 10 miles per hour for the Friday night, mostly clear. Patchy fog after midnight. Lows in the 50s. West winds 5 to 10 miles per hour for Saturday. Partly cloudy in the morning, then becoming mostly sunny. Patchy fog. Highs from the mid-70s to upper 80s for Saturday night, mostly clear until midnight, then becoming partly cloudy. Lows in the mid-50s Sunday through Monday. Partly cloudy. Highs from the lower 70s to mid-80s. Lows from the mid to upper 50s Monday night and Tuesday, mostly clear. Lows from the mid-50s to lower 60s. Highs from the 80s to lower 90s Tuesday night, clear. Lows near 60. Wednesday, mostly sunny in the morning, then becoming sunny. Highs from the 80s to lower 90s. Low temperatures tonight and highs tomorrow for the selected cities: San Jose, 56 and 75, Mountain View, 58 and 72, Morgan Hill, 53 and 77. The area forecast for the Monterey Bay and Salinas Valley. For the rest of tonight, partly cloudy. A slight chance of drizzle. Patchy fog after midnight. Lows from the lower to mid-50s. Southwest winds 5 to 10 miles per hour. For Thursday, partly cloudy in the morning, then becoming mostly sunny. Patchy fog in the morning. A slight chance of drizzle in the morning. Highs in the upper 60s at the coast to the mid-70s inland. Light winds, becoming west 5 to 15 miles per hour in the afternoon. For Thursday night, partly cloudy. Lows in the lower 50s. West winds 5 to 10 miles per hour, becoming east after midnight. And on Friday, partly cloudy in the morning, then becoming sunny. Patchy fog in the morning. Highs in the upper 60s at the coast to the lower 80s inland. Northeast winds up to 5 miles per hour, becoming west in the afternoon. For the Friday night, mostly clear until midnight, then becoming partly cloudy. Patchy fog after midnight. Lows in the mid-50s. West winds 5 to 10 miles per hour for Saturday. Partly cloudy in the morning, then becoming mostly sunny. Patchy fog. Highs from the upper 60s to mid-80s Saturday night through Tuesday. Partly cloudy. Lows in the 50s. Highs from the upper 60s to mid-80s Tuesday night, mostly clear. Lows in the upper 50s Wednesday. Partly cloudy in the morning, then becoming mostly sunny. High 70s and 80s. Low temperatures tonight and highs tomorrow for the selected cities: Santa Cruz, 54 and 71, Monterey, 55 and 68, Salinas, 55 and 67, Hollister, 53 and 74, King City, 51 and 75. The weather overview for the Bay Area and Central Coast: cooler temperatures through Thursday, warming trend Friday into the weekend. The extended forecast for the Bay Area and Central Coast: Sunday and Sunday night, partly cloudy. High 60 to 80. Lows 50 to 60. Monday and Monday night, partly cloudy. Patchy fog in the morning. High 60 to 85. Lows 50 to 60. Tuesday and Tuesday night, mostly clear. High 60 to 85. Lows 50 to 65. Wednesday and Wednesday night, mostly clear. High 65 to 90. Lows 50 to 65. Thursday and Thursday night, partly cloudy. High 65 to 85. Lows 50 to 65. Sunrise, sunset, and tidal information for the San Francisco Bay Area for Thursday, September 17.

sunrise today, 6:52 a.m. The sunset tonight, 7:15 p.m. Tidal data at the Golden Gate for today. High tide, 5:52 a.m. at 4.7 feet. Low tide, 9:55 a.m. at 3.44 feet. High tide, 04:02 p.m. at 5.38 feet. Low tide, 11:26 p.m. at 0.86 feet. Here are the buoy observations for 2 a.m. Pacific Daylight Time. An offshore buoy 6 winds northeast at 14 knots, pressure 1,027.3 millibars. An offshore buoy 59 winds north at 14 knots, water temperature 67, pressure 1,021.5 millibars. At buoy 14 near Point Arena, winds southeast at 4 knots, water temperature 57, pressure 1,015.6 millibars. At buoy 13 near Bodega Bay, winds calm, pressure 1,015.5 millibars. At Point Reyes Wave Rider buoy, water temperature 59, seas 6 feet, every 8 seconds. At San Francisco buoy, winds west at 6 knots, swell 4 feet, every 8 seconds. At Half Moon Bay buoy, winds west 8 knots, water temperature 62, pressure 1,016.7 millibars, seas 4 feet, every 8 seconds. At Monterey buoy, winds west at 4 knots, water temperature 60, pressure 1,016.9 millibars. At Pointer, Wave Rider buoy, water temperature 63, seas 5 feet, every 8 seconds. At Cape San Martin buoy, winds northwest at 8 knots, water temperature 63, pressure 1,017.3 millibars. Synopsis for the Central California coast and bays, including the Monterey Bay, Greater Farallones, and Cordell Bank National Marine Sanctuaries, gentle to moderate breezes continue across the waters through Friday, when hazardous conditions for small craft return and persist into the weekend due to fresh to strong northwesterly breezes. Slight to moderate seas will prevail through Sunday. The marine forecast for San Pablo Bay, Suisun Bay, the West Delta, and the San Francisco Bay north of the Bay Bridge. For today, southwest wind 5 to 10 knots. For tonight, west wind 5 to 10 knots, easing to around 5 knots after midnight. For Friday, west wind around 5 knots, backing to southwest in the afternoon. The marine forecast for Monterey Bay. Small craft advisory in effect from Friday afternoon through late Friday night. For today, south wind around 5 knots, veering to west this afternoon. Seas around 3 feet. Wave detail, northwest 2 feet at 8 seconds. A slight chance of drizzle this morning. Patchy fog late this morning. For tonight, west wind 5 to 10 knots, veering to northeast after midnight. Seas around 3 feet. Wave detail, northwest 2 feet at 8 seconds. For Friday, north wind around 5 knots, backing to west 10 to 15 knots in the afternoon. Seas around 3 feet. Wave detail, northwest 2 feet at 7 seconds. Patchy fog in the morning. The coastal waters forecast from Pigeon Point to Point Tinos out to 10 nautical miles. Small craft advisory in effect from Friday afternoon through late Friday night. For today, south wind around 5 knots, veering to west late. Seas 3 to 4 feet. Wave detail, northwest 3 feet at 8 seconds and south 2 feet at 16 seconds. A slight chance of drizzle this morning. For tonight, northwest wind 5 to 10 knots. Seas 3 to 4 feet. Wave detail, northwest 3 feet at 8 seconds and south 2 feet at 16 seconds. For Friday, north wind 5 to 10 knots, becoming northwest 15 to 20 knots in the afternoon. Seas 3 to 4 feet. Wave detail, northwest 3 feet at 8 seconds and south 2 feet at 16 seconds. 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This
broadcast originates from the National Weather Service office located in Monterey, California, and serves the South Bay and Monterey Bay Area, including the cities of San Jose, Monterey, Salinas, and Santa Cruz. The area forecast for the Peninsula, North Bay, and East Bay. For the rest of tonight, partly cloudy until midnight, then becoming mostly cloudy. A slight chance of drizzle after midnight. Lows from the mid-50s to lower 60s. Southwest winds 5 to 15 miles per hour. For Thursday, partly cloudy in the morning, then becoming mostly sunny. A slight chance of drizzle in the morning. Highs in the upper 60s at the coast to the mid-70s inland. Southwest winds 5 to 10 miles per hour. For Thursday night, mostly clear until midnight, then becoming partly cloudy. Patchy fog after midnight. Lows from the 50s to lower 60s. West winds 5 to 10 miles per hour. And on Friday, partly cloudy in the morning, then becoming sunny. Patchy fog in the morning. Highs in the upper 60s at the coast of the mid-80s inland. West winds 5 to 10 miles per hour for the Friday night, mostly clear until midnight, then becoming partly cloudy. Lows from the mid-50s to lower 60s. West winds 5 to 10 miles per hour for Saturday. Partly cloudy in the morning, then becoming mostly sunny. Highs from the upper 60s to mid-80s Saturday night through Monday. Partly cloudy. Lows from the mid-50s to lower 60s. Highs from the mid-60s to lower 80s Monday night through Wednesday. Mostly clear. Lows from the mid-50s to lower 60s, high 70s and 80s. Low temperatures tonight and highs tomorrow for the selected cities: San Francisco, 59 and 69, San Francisco Airport, 60 and 72, Redwood City, 59 and 76, Oakland, 59 and 71, Fremont, 58 and 73, Concord, 58 and 77, Livermore, 55 and 76, San Rafael, 58 and 74, Santa Rosa, 51 and 78, Napa, 54 and 72, Fairfield, 58 and 76. These are the 2 a.m. Pacific Daylight Time observations for the San Francisco and Monterey Bay areas on Thursday, September 17th. At San Francisco Airport, it was mostly cloudy, temperature 63, dew point 57, relative humidity 81%, west wind at 7 miles an hour, pressure 30.01 inches and steady. At Oakland Airport, it was mostly cloudy, temperature 63, dew point 57, relative humidity 81%, southwest wind at 10 miles an hour, pressure 30.01 inches and steady. At San Jose Airport, it was cloudy, temperature 62, dew point 51, relative humidity 67%, south wind at 5 miles an hour, pressure 30.02 inches and steady. At Santa Rosa, it was clear, temperature 51, calm, pressure 30.00 and rising. At Concord, it was cloudy, temperature 64, southwest wind at 8. At Livermore, it was cloudy, temperature 61, southwest wind at 8. At Monterey, it was mostly cloudy, temperature 58, southeast wind at 6, pressure 30.05 and rising. At Salinas, it was partly cloudy, temperature 58, dew point 50, relative humidity 75%, north wind at 3. Here are some observations around California and western Nevada. It was clear, with a temperature of 60 at Sacramento, 54 at Reno, and 41 at Truckee. Under clear skies, South Lake Tahoe reported 51, Blue Canyon reported 49, and Mammoth Lakes reported 39. At San Diego, it was mostly cloudy, with a temperature of 71. At Los Angeles, it was cloudy, with a temperature of 69. Local temperature reports around San Francisco Bay for 2 a.m. Downtown San Francisco was 61 degrees. Oakland Museum was 63 degrees. Redwood City was 63 degrees. San Rafael was 62 degrees. The area forecast for the South Bay, including the San Jose metro area and the Santa Clara Valley. For
for the rest of tonight, mostly clear until midnight, then becoming partly cloudy. Patchy fog after midnight. Lows in the 50s. West winds 5 to 10 miles per hour, becoming south after midnight. For Thursday, partly cloudy in the morning, then becoming mostly sunny. Patchy fog in the morning. Highs in the 70s. Southeast winds up to 5 miles per hour, becoming northwest in the afternoon. For Thursday night, mostly clear until midnight, then becoming partly cloudy. Patchy fog after midnight. Lows in the 50s. Northwest winds 5 to 10 miles per hour. And on Friday, partly cloudy in the morning, then becoming sunny. Patchy fog in the morning. Highs in the mid-70s by the bay, upper 70s to mid-80s inland. Northwest winds 5 to 10 miles per hour for the Friday night, mostly clear. Patchy fog after midnight. Lows in the 50s, west winds 5 to 10 miles per hour for Saturday. Partly cloudy in the morning, then becoming mostly sunny. Patchy fog, highs from the mid-70s to upper 80s for Saturday night, mostly clear until midnight, then becoming partly cloudy. Lows in the mid-50s Sunday through Monday, partly cloudy. Highs from the lower 70s to mid-80s, lows from the mid to upper 50s Monday night and Tuesday, mostly clear. Lows from the mid-50s to lower 60s, highs from the 80s to lower 90s Tuesday night, clear. Lows near 60. Wednesday, mostly sunny in the morning, then becoming sunny. Highs from the 80s to lower 90s, low temperatures tonight and highs tomorrow for the selected cities, San Jose, 56 and 75, Mountain View, 58 and 72, Morgan Hill, 53 and 77. The area forecast for the Monterey Bay and Salinas Valley? For the rest of tonight, partly cloudy. A slight chance of drizzle. Patchy fog after midnight. Lows from the lower to mid-50s. Southwest winds 5 to 10 miles per hour. For Thursday, partly cloudy in the morning, then becoming mostly sunny. Patchy fog in the morning. A slight chance of drizzle in the morning. Highs in the upper 60s at the coast to the mid-70s inland. Light winds, becoming west 5 to 15 miles per hour in the afternoon. For Thursday night, partly cloudy. 70s inland. Light winds, becoming west 5 to 15 miles per hour in the afternoon. For Thursday night, partly cloudy. Lows in the lower 50s. West winds 5 to 10 miles per hour, becoming east after midnight. And on Friday, partly cloudy in the morning, then becoming sunny. Patchy fog in the morning. Highs in the upper 60s at the coast to the lower 80s inland. Northeast winds up to 5 miles per hour, becoming west in the afternoon. For the Friday night, mostly clear until midnight, then becoming partly cloudy. Patchy fog after midnight. Lows in the mid-50s, west winds 5 to 10 miles per hour for Saturday. Partly cloudy in the morning, then becoming mostly sunny. Patchy fog, highs from the upper 60s to mid-80s Saturday night through Tuesday. Partly cloudy. Lows in the 50s, highs from the upper 60s to mid-80s Tuesday night, mostly clear. Lows in the upper 50s Wednesday. Partly cloudy in the morning, then becoming mostly sunny. High 70s and 80s low temperatures tonight and highs tomorrow for the selected cities, Santa Cruz, 54 and 71, Monterey, 55 and 68, Salinas, 55 and 67, Hollister, 53 and 74, King City, 51 and 75. The weather overview for the Bay Area and Central Coast, cooler temperatures through Thursday, warming trend Friday into the weekend. The extended forecast for the Bay Area and Central Coast, Sunday and Sunday night, partly cloudy. High 60 to 80. Lows 50 to 60. Monday and Monday night, partly cloudy. Patchy fog in the morning. High 60 to 85. Lows 50 to 60. Tuesday and Tuesday night, mostly clear. High 60 to 85. Lows 50 to 65. Wednesday and Wednesday night, mostly clear. Highs 65 to 90.
lows 50 to 65. Thursday and Thursday night, partly cloudy. High 65 to 85. Lows 50 to 65.

sunrise, sunset, and tidal information for the San Francisco Bay Area for Thursday, September 17th. The sunrise today, 6:32 a.m. The sunset tonight, 7:15 p.m. Tidal data at the Golden Gate for today. High tide, 5:52 a.m. at 4.7 feet. Low tide, 9:55 a.m. at 3.44 feet. High tide, 04:02 p.m. at 5.38 feet. Low tide, 11:26 p.m. at 0.86 feet. Here are the buoy observations for 2 a.m. Pacific Daylight Time. An offshore buoy 6 winds northeast at 14 knots, pressure 1,027.3 millibars. An offshore buoy 59 winds north at 14 knots, water temperature 67, pressure 1,021.5 millibars. At buoy 14 near Point Arena, winds southeast at 4 knots, water temperature 57, pressure 1,015.6 millibars. At buoy 13 near Bodega Bay, winds calm, pressure 1,015.5 millibars. At Point Reyes Wave Rider buoy, water temperature 59, seas 6 feet, every 8 seconds. At San Francisco buoy, winds west at 6 knots, swell 4 feet, every 8 seconds. At Half Moon Bay buoy, winds west 8 knots, water temperature 62, pressure 1,016.7 millibars, seas 4 feet, every 8 seconds. At Monterey buoy, winds west at 4 knots, water temperature 60, pressure 1,016.9 millibars. At Point Sur, Wave Rider buoy, water temperature 63, seas 5 feet, every 8 seconds. At Cape San Martin buoy, winds northwest at 8 knots, water temperature 63, pressure 1,017.3 millibars. Synopsis for the Central California coast and bays, including the Monterey Bay, Greater Farallones, and Cordell Bank National and Marine Sanctuaries, gentle to moderate breezes continue across the waters through Friday, when hazardous conditions for small craft return and persist into the weekend due to fresh to strong northwesterly breezes. Slight to moderate seas will prevail through Sunday. The marine forecast for San Pablo Bay, Suisun Bay, the West Delta, and the San Francisco Bay north of the Bay Bridge. For today, southwest wind 5 to 10 knots. For tonight, west wind 5 to 10 knots, easing to around 5 knots after midnight. For Friday, west wind around 5 knots, backing to southwest in the afternoon. The marine forecast for Monterey Bay. Small craft advisory in effect from Friday afternoon through late Friday night. For today, south wind around 5 knots, veering to west this afternoon. Seas around 3 feet. Wave detail, northwest 2 feet at 8 seconds. A slight chance of drizzle this morning. Patchy fog late this morning. For tonight, west wind 5 to 10 knots, veering to northeast after midnight. Seas around 3 feet. Wave detail, northwest 2 feet at 8 seconds. For Friday, north wind around 5 knots, backing to west 10 to 15 knots in the afternoon. Seas around 3 feet. Wave detail, northwest 2 feet at 7 seconds. Patchy fog in the morning. The coastal waters forecast from Pigeon Point to Point Pinos out to 10 nautical miles. Small craft advisory in effect from Friday afternoon through late Friday night. For today, south wind around 5 knots, veering to west late. Seas 3 to 4 feet. Wave detail, northwest 3 feet at 8 seconds and south 2 feet at 16 seconds. A slight chance of drizzle this morning. For tonight, northwest wind 5 to 10 knots. Seas 3 to 4 feet. Wave detail, northwest 3 feet at 8 seconds and south 2 feet at 16 seconds. For Friday, north wind 5 to 10 knots, becoming northwest 15 to 20 knots in the afternoon. Seas 3 to 4 feet. Wave detail, northwest 3 feet at 8 seconds and south 2 feet at 16 seconds. The area forecast for the peninsula, North Bay, and East Bay. For the rest of tonight, partly cloudy until midnight, then becoming mostly cloudy. A slight chance

fog in the morning. Highs in the upper 60s at the coast of the mid-80s inland. West winds 5 to 10 miles per hour for the Friday night, mostly clear until midnight, then becoming partly cloudy. Lows from the mid-50s to lower 60s. West winds 5 to 10 miles per hour for Saturday. Partly cloudy in the morning, then becoming mostly sunny. Highs from the upper 60s to mid-80s Saturday night through Monday. Partly cloudy. Lows from the mid-50s to lower 60s. Highs from the mid-60s to lower 80s Monday night through Wednesday. Mostly clear. Lows from the mid-50s to lower 60s. High 70s and 80s low temperatures tonight and highs tomorrow for the selected cities. San Francisco, 59 and 69. San Francisco Airport, 60 and 72. Redwood City, 59 and 76. Oakland, 59 and 71. Fremont, 58 and 73. Concord, 58 and 77. Livermore, 55 and 76. San Rafael, 58 and 74. Santa Rosa, 51 and 78. Napa, 54 and 72. Fairfield, 58 and 76. These are the 2 a.m. Pacific Daylight Time observations for the San Francisco and Monterey Bay areas on Thursday, September 17th. At San Francisco Airport, it was mostly cloudy, temperature 63, dew point 57, relative humidity 81%, west wind at 7 miles an hour, pressure 30.01 inches and steady. At Oakland Airport, it was mostly cloudy, temperature 63, dew point 57, relative humidity 81%, southwest wind at 10 miles an hour, pressure 30.01 inches and steady. At San Jose Airport, it was cloudy, temperature 62, dew point 51, relative humidity 67%, south wind at 5 miles an hour, pressure 30.02 inches and steady. At Santa Rosa, it was clear, temperature 51, calm, pressure 30.00 and rising. At Concord, it was cloudy, temperature 64, southwest wind at 8. At Livermore, it was cloudy, temperature 61, southwest wind at 8. At Monterey, it was mostly cloudy, temperature 58, southeast wind at 6, pressure 30.05 and rising. At Salinas, it was partly cloudy, temperature 58, dew point 50, relative humidity 75%, north wind at 3. Here are some observations around California and western Nevada. It was clear, with a temperature of 60 at Sacramento, 54 at Reno, and 41 at Truckee. Under clear skies, South Lake Tahoe reported 51, Blue Canyon reported 49, and Mammoth Lakes reported 39. At San Diego, it was mostly cloudy, with a temperature of 71. At Los Angeles, it was cloudy, with a temperature of 69. Local temperature reports around San Francisco Bay for 2 a.m. Downtown San Francisco was 61 degrees. Oakland Museum was 63 degrees. Redwood City was 63 degrees. San Rafael was 62 degrees. The area forecast for the South Bay, including the San Jose metro area and the Santa Clara Valley. For the rest of tonight, mostly clear until midnight, then becoming partly cloudy. Patchy fog after midnight. Lows in the 50s. West winds 5 to 10 miles per hour, becoming south after midnight. For Thursday, partly cloudy in the morning, then becoming mostly sunny. Patchy fog in the morning. Highs in the 70s. Southeast winds up to 5 miles per hour, becoming northwest in the afternoon. For Thursday night, mostly clear until midnight, then becoming partly cloudy. Patchy fog after midnight. Lows in the 50s. Northwest winds 5 to 10 miles per hour. And on Friday, partly cloudy in the morning, then becoming sunny. Patchy fog in the morning. Highs in the mid-70s by the bay, upper 70s to mid-80s inland. Northwest winds 5 to 10 miles per hour for the Friday night, mostly clear. Patchy fog after midnight. Lows in the 50s. West winds 5 to 10 miles per hour for Saturday. Partly cloudy in the morning, then becoming mostly sunny. Patchy fog. Highs from the mid-70s to upper 80s.

for Saturday night, mostly clear until midnight, then becoming partly cloudy. Lows in the mid-50s Sunday through Monday, partly cloudy. Highs from the lower 70s to mid-80s, lows from the mid to upper 50s Monday night and Tuesday, mostly clear. Lows from the mid-50s to lower 60s, highs from the 80s to lower 90s Tuesday night, clear. Lows near 60. Wednesday, mostly sunny in the morning, then becoming sunny. Highs from the 80s to lower 90s, low temperatures tonight and highs tomorrow for the selected cities, San Jose, 56 and 75, Mountain View, 58 and 72, Morgan Hill, 53 and 77. The area forecast for the Monterey Bay and Salinas Valley? For the rest of tonight, partly cloudy. A slight chance of drizzle. Patchy fog after midnight. Lows from the lower to mid-50s. Southwest winds 5 to 10 miles per hour. For Thursday, partly cloudy in the morning, then becoming mostly sunny. Patchy fog in the morning. A slight chance of drizzle in the morning. Highs in the upper 60s at the coast to the mid-70s inland. Light winds, becoming west 5 to 15 miles per hour in the afternoon. For Thursday night, partly cloudy. Lows in the lower 50s. West winds 5 to 10 miles per hour, becoming east after midnight. And on Friday, partly cloudy in the morning, then becoming sunny. Patchy fog in the morning. Highs in the upper 60s at the coast to the lower 80s inland. Northeast winds up to 5 miles per hour, becoming west in the afternoon. For the Friday night, mostly clear until midnight, then becoming partly cloudy. Patchy fog after midnight. Lows in the mid-50s, west winds 5 to 10 miles per hour for Saturday. Partly cloudy in the morning, then becoming mostly sunny. Patchy fog, highs from the upper 60s to mid-80s Saturday night through Tuesday. Partly cloudy. Lows in the 50s, highs from the upper 60s to mid-80s Tuesday night, mostly clear. Lows in the upper 50s Wednesday. Partly cloudy in the morning, then becoming mostly sunny. High 70s and 80s low temperatures tonight and highs tomorrow for the selected cities, Santa Cruz, 54 and 71, Monterey, 55 and 68, Salinas, 55 and 67, Hollister, 53 and 74, King City, 51 and 75. The weather overview for the Bay Area and Central Coast, cooler temperatures through Thursday, warming trend Friday into the weekend. The extended forecast for the Bay Area and Central Coast, Sunday and Sunday night, partly cloudy. High 60 to 80. Lows 50 to 60. Monday and Monday night, partly cloudy. Patchy fog in the morning. High 60 to 85. Lows 50 to 60. Tuesday and Tuesday night, mostly clear. High 60 to 85. Lows 50 to 65. Wednesday and Wednesday night, mostly clear. High 65 to 90. Lows 50 to 65. Thursday and Thursday night, partly cloudy. High 65 to 85. Lows 50 to 65. Sunrise, sunset, and tidal information for the San Francisco Bay Area for Thursday, September 17th. The sunrise today, 6:52 a.m. The sunset tonight, 7:15 p.m. Tidal data at the Golden Gate for today. High tide, 5:52 a.m. at 4.7 feet. Low tide, 9:55 a.m. at 3.44 feet. High tide, 04:02 p.m. at 5.38 feet. Low tide, 11:26 p.m. at 0.86 feet. Here are the buoy observations for 2 a.m. Pacific Daylight Time. An offshore buoy 6, winds northeast at 14 knots, pressure 1,027.3 millibars. An offshore buoy 59, winds north at 14 knots, water temperature 67, pressure 1,021.5 millibars. At buoy 14 near Point Arena, winds southeast at 4 knots, water temperature 57, pressure 1,015.6 millibars. At buoy 13 near Bodega Bay, winds calm, pressure 1,015.5 millibars.

At Point Reyes, wave rider, buoy, water temperature 59, seas 6 feet every 8 seconds. At San Francisco, buoy winds west at 6 knots, swell 4 feet every 8 seconds. At Half Moon Bay, buoy winds west 8 knots, water temperature 62, pressure 1016.7 millibars, seas 4 feet every 8 seconds. At Monterey, buoy winds west at 4 knots, water temperature 60, pressure 1016.9 millibars. At Point Sur, wave rider, buoy water temperature 63, seas 5 feet every 8 seconds. At Cape San Martin, buoy winds northwest at 8 knots, water temperature 63, pressure 1017.3 millibars. Synopsis for the Central California coast and bays, including the Monterey Bay, Greater Farallones, and Cordell Bank National Marine Sanctuaries. Gentle to moderate breezes continue across the waters through Friday, when hazardous conditions for small craft return and persist into the weekend due to fresh to strong northwesterly breezes. Slight to moderate seas will prevail through Sunday. The marine forecast for San Pablo Bay, Suisun Bay, the West Delta, and the San Francisco Bay north of the Bay Bridge. For today, southwest wind 5 to 10 knots. For tonight, west wind 5 to 10 knots, easing to around 5 knots after midnight. For Friday, west wind around 5 knots, backing to southwest in the afternoon. The marine forecast for Monterey Bay. Small craft advisory in effect from Friday afternoon through late Friday night. For today, south wind around 5 knots, veering to west this afternoon. Seas around 3 feet. Wave detail, northwest 2 feet at 8 seconds. A slight chance of drizzle this morning. Patchy fog late this morning. For tonight, west wind 5 to 10 knots, veering to northeast after midnight. Seas around 3 feet. Wave detail, northwest 2 feet at 8 seconds. For Friday, north wind around 5 knots, backing to west 10 to 15 knots in the afternoon. Seas around 3 feet. Wave detail, northwest 2 feet at 7 seconds. Patchy fog in the morning. The coastal waters forecast from Pigeon Point to Point Pinos out to 10 nautical miles. Small craft advisory in effect from Friday afternoon through late Friday night. For today, south wind around 5 knots, veering to west late. Seas 3 to 4 feet. Wave detail, northwest 3 feet at 8 seconds and south 2 feet at 16 seconds. A slight chance of drizzle this morning. For tonight, northwest wind 5 to 10 knots. Seas 3 to 4 feet. Wave detail, northwest 3 feet at 8 seconds and south 2 feet at 16 seconds. For Friday, north wind 5 to 10 knots, becoming northwest 15 to 20 knots in the afternoon. Seas 3 to 4 feet. Wave detail, northwest 3 feet at 8 seconds and south 2 feet at 16 seconds. 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This broadcast originates from the National Weather Service office located in Monterey, California, and serves the South Bay and Monterey Bay Area, including the city of San Jose, Monterey, Salinas, and Santa Cruz. The area forecast for the Peninsula, North Bay, and East Bay. For the rest of tonight, partly cloudy until midnight, then becoming mostly cloudy. A slight chance of drizzle after midnight. Lows from the mid-50s to lower 60s. Southwest winds 5 to 15 miles per hour. For Thursday, partly cloudy in the morning, then becoming mostly sunny. A slight chance of drizzle in the morning. Highs in the upper 60s at the coast to the mid-70s inland. Southwest winds 5 to 10 miles per hour. For Thursday night, mostly clear until midnight, then becoming partly cloudy. Patchy fog after midnight. Lows from the 50s to lower 60s. West winds 5 to 10 miles per hour. And on Friday, partly cloudy in the morning, then becoming sunny. Patchy fog in the morning. Highs in the upper 60s at the coast.

5 to 10 miles per hour for the Friday night, mostly clear until midnight, then becoming partly cloudy. Lows from the mid-50s to lower 60s west winds 5 to 10 miles per hour for Saturday. Partly cloudy in the morning, then becoming mostly sunny. Highs from the upper 60s to mid-80s Saturday night through Monday. Partly cloudy. Lows from the mid-50s to lower 60s. Highs from the mid-60s to lower 80s Monday night through Wednesday. Mostly clear. Lows from the mid-50s to lower 60s. High 70s and 80s low temperatures tonight and highs tomorrow for the selected cities. San Francisco, 59 and 69. San Francisco Airport, 60 and 72. Redwood City, 59 and 76. Oakland, 59 and 71. Fremont, 58 and 73. Concord, 58 and 77. Livermore, 55 and 76. San Rafael, 58 and 74. Santa Rosa, 51 and 78. Napa, 54 and 72. Fairfield, 58 and 76. These are the 2 a.m. Pacific Daylight Time observations for the San Francisco and Monterey Bay areas on Thursday, September 17th. At San Francisco Airport, it was mostly cloudy, temperature 63, dew point 57, relative humidity 81%, west wind at 7 miles an hour, pressure 30.01 inches and steady. At Oakland Airport, it was mostly cloudy, temperature 63, dew point 57, relative humidity 81%, southwest wind at 10 miles an hour, pressure 30.01 inches and steady. At San Jose Airport, it was cloudy, temperature 62, dew point 51, relative humidity 67%, south wind at 5 miles an hour, pressure 30.02 inches and steady. At Santa Rosa, it was clear, temperature 51, calm, pressure 30.00 and rising. At Concord, it was cloudy, temperature 64, southwest wind at 8. At Livermore, it was cloudy, temperature 61, southwest wind at 8. At Monterey, it was mostly cloudy, temperature 58, southeast wind at 6, pressure 30.05 and rising. At Salinas, it was partly cloudy, temperature 58, dew point 50, relative humidity 75%, north wind at 3. Here are some observations around California and western Nevada. It was clear, with a temperature of 60 at Sacramento, 54 at Reno, and 41 at Truckee. Under clear skies, South Lake Tahoe reported 51, Blue Canyon reported 49, and Mammoth Lakes reported 39. At San Diego, it was mostly cloudy, with a temperature of 71. At Los Angeles, it was cloudy, with a temperature of 69. Local temperature reports around San Francisco Bay for 2 a.m. Downtown San Francisco was 61 degrees. Oakland Museum was 63 degrees. Redwood City was 63 degrees. San Rafael was 62 degrees. The area forecast for the South Bay, including the San Jose metro area and the Santa Clara Valley. For the rest of tonight, mostly clear until midnight, then becoming partly cloudy. Patchy fog after midnight. Lows in the 50s. West winds 5 to 10 miles per hour, becoming south after midnight. For Thursday, partly cloudy in the morning, then becoming mostly sunny. Patchy fog in the morning. Highs in the 70s. Southeast winds up to 5 miles per hour, becoming northwest in the afternoon. For Thursday night, mostly clear until midnight, then becoming partly cloudy. Patchy fog after midnight. Lows in the 50s. Northwest winds 5 to 10 miles per hour. And on Friday, partly cloudy in the morning, then becoming sunny. Patchy fog in the morning. Highs in the mid-70s by the bay, upper 70s to mid-80s inland. Northwest winds 5 to 10 miles per hour for the Friday night, mostly clear. Patchy fog after midnight. Lows in the 50s west winds 5 to 10 miles per hour for Saturday. Partly cloudy in the morning, then becoming mostly sunny. Patchy fog. Highs from the mid-70s to upper 80s for Saturday night, mostly clear until midnight, then becoming

cloudy. Lows in the mid-50s Sunday through Monday. Partly cloudy. Highs from the lower 70s to mid-80s. Lows from the mid to upper 50s Monday night and Tuesday mostly clear. Lows from the mid-50s to lower 60s. Highs from the 80s to lower 90s Tuesday night, clear. Lows near 60. Wednesday, mostly sunny in the morning then becoming sunny. Highs from the 80s to lower 90s, low temperatures tonight and highs tomorrow for the selected cities, San Jose, 56 and 75, Mountain View, 58 and 72, Morgan Hill, 53 and 77. The area forecast for the Monterey Bay and Salinas Valley? For the rest of tonight, partly cloudy. A slight chance of drizzle. Patchy fog after midnight. Lows from the lower to mid-50s. Southwest winds 5 to 10 miles per hour. For Thursday, partly cloudy in the morning then becoming mostly sunny. Patchy fog in the morning. A slight chance of drizzle in the morning. Highs in the upper 60s at the coast to the mid-70s inland. Light winds, becoming west 5 to 15 miles per hour in the afternoon. For Thursday night, partly cloudy. Lows in the lower 50s. West winds 5 to 10 miles per hour, becoming east after midnight. And on Friday, partly cloudy in the morning, then becoming sunny. Patchy fog in the morning. Highs in the upper 60s at the coast to the lower 80s inland. Northeast winds up to 5 miles per hour, becoming west in the afternoon. For the Friday night, mostly clear until midnight, then becoming partly cloudy. Patchy fog after midnight. Lows in the mid-50s, west winds 5 to 10 miles per hour for Saturday. Partly cloudy in the morning, then becoming mostly sunny. Patchy fog, highs from the upper 60s to mid-80s Saturday night through Tuesday. Partly cloudy. Lows in the 50s, highs from the upper 60s to mid-80s Tuesday night, mostly clear. Lows in the upper 50s Wednesday. Partly cloudy in the morning then becoming mostly sunny. High 70s and 80s low temperatures tonight and highs tomorrow for the selected cities, Santa Cruz, 54 and 71, Monterey, 55 and 68, Salinas, 55 and 67, Hollister, 53 and 74, King City, 51 and 75. The area forecast for the Monterey Bay and Salinas Valley? For the rest of tonight, partly cloudy. Patchy fog. A slight chance of drizzle. Lows from the lower to mid-50s. South winds up to 5 miles per hour. For Thursday, partly cloudy in the morning then becoming mostly sunny. Patchy fog in the morning. A slight chance of drizzle in the morning. Highs in the upper 60s at the coast to the mid-70s inland. Southeast winds up to 5 miles per hour, becoming west 5 to 15 miles per hour in the afternoon. For Thursday night, mostly clear until midnight then becoming partly cloudy. Lows in the lower 50s. Southwest winds 5 to 10 miles per hour, becoming east after midnight. And on Friday, partly cloudy in the morning then becoming mostly sunny. Patchy fog in the morning. Highs in the upper 60s at the coast to the lower 80s inland. North winds up to 5 miles per hour, becoming west 5 to 15 miles per hour in the afternoon. For the Friday night, mostly clear until midnight then becoming partly cloudy. Lows in the mid-50s, west winds 5 to 10 miles per hour for Saturday. Partly cloudy in the morning then becoming mostly sunny. Highs from the lower 70s to mid-80s Saturday night through Monday. Partly cloudy. Lows in the mid-50s, highs from the upper 60s to lower 80s Monday night and Tuesday partly cloudy. Patchy fog, lows in the mid-50s, highs from the upper 60s to mid-80s Tuesday night, mostly clear until midnight then becoming partly cloudy. Lows in the mid-50s Wednesday, partly cloudy in the morning then becoming mostly sunny. Highs from the lower 70s to mid-80s low temperatures tonight and highs tomorrow for the selected cities, Santa Cruz, 54 and 70, Monterey, 55 and 68, Salinas, 55 and 67, Hollister, 53 and 73, King City, 51 and 75.

weather overview for the Bay Area and Central Coast. Cooler temperatures through Thursday, warming trend Friday into the weekend. The extended forecast for the Bay Area and Central Coast, Sunday and Sunday night, partly cloudy. High 60 to 80. Lows 50 to 60. Monday and Monday night, partly cloudy. Patchy fog in the morning. High 60 to 85. Lows 50 to 60. Tuesday and Tuesday night, mostly clear. High 60 to 85. Lows 50 to 65. Wednesday and Wednesday night, mostly clear. Highs 65 to 90. Lows 50 to 65. Thursday and Thursday night, partly cloudy. High 65 to 85. Lows 50 to 65. Sunrise, sunset, and tidal information for the San Francisco Bay Area for Thursday, September 17th. The sunrise today, 6:52 a.m. The sunset tonight, 7:15 p.m. Tidal data at the Golden Gate for today. High tide, 5:52 a.m. at 4.7 feet. Low tide, 9:55 a.m. at 3.44 feet. High tide, 04:02 p.m. at 5.38 feet. Low tide, 11:26 p.m. at 0.86 feet. Here are the buoy observations for 3 a.m. Pacific Daylight Time. An offshore buoy 6 winds north at 8 knots, pressure 1,027.3 millibars. An offshore buoy 59 winds north at 12 knots, water temperature 66, pressure 1,021.4 millibars. At buoy 14 near Point Arena, winds east at 2 knots, water temperature 57, pressure 1,015.7 millibars. At buoy 13 near Bodega Bay, winds southeast at 4 knots, pressure 1,015.4 millibars. At Point Reyes Wave Rider buoy, water temperature 59, seas 6 feet, every 8 seconds. At San Francisco buoy, winds west at 6 knots, water temperature 60, pressure 1,015.9 millibars. At Half Moon Bay buoy, winds southwest 8 knots, water temperature 62, pressure 1,016.9 millibars, seas 4 feet, every 8 seconds. At Monterey buoy, winds northwest at 4 knots, water temperature 60, pressure 1,016.7 millibars. At Pointer, Wave Rider buoy, water temperature 62, seas 5 feet, every 8 seconds. At Cape San Martin buoy, winds northwest at 8 knots, water temperature 63, pressure 1,017.5 millibars. Synopsis for the Central California coast and bays, including the Monterey Bay, Greater Farallones, and Cordell Bank National Marine Sanctuaries. Gentle to moderate breezes continue across the waters through Friday, when hazardous conditions for small craft return and persist into the weekend due to fresh to strong northwesterly breezes. Slight to moderate seas will prevail through Sunday. The marine forecast for San Pablo Bay, Suisun Bay, the West Delta, and the San Francisco Bay north of the Bay Bridge. For today, southwest wind 5 to 10 knots. For tonight, west wind 5 to 10 knots, easing to around 5 knots after midnight. For Friday, west wind around 5 knots, backing to southwest in the afternoon. The marine forecast for Monterey Bay. Small craft advisory in effect from Friday afternoon through late Friday night. For today, south wind around 5 knots, veering to west this afternoon. Seas around 3 feet. Wave detail, northwest 2 feet at 8 seconds. A slight chance of drizzle this morning. Patchy fog late this morning. For tonight, west wind 5 to 10 knots, veering to northeast after midnight. Seas around 3 feet. Wave detail, northwest 2 feet at 8 seconds. For Friday, north wind around 5 knots, backing to west 10 to 15 knots in the afternoon. Seas around 3 feet. Wave detail, northwest 2 feet at 7 seconds. Patchy fog in the morning. The coastal waters forecast from Pigeon Point to Point Pinos out to 10 nautical miles. Small craft advisory in effect from Friday afternoon through late Friday night.

south wind around 5 knots, veering to west late. Seas 3 to 4 feet. Wave detail, northwest 3 feet at 8 seconds and south 2 feet at 16 seconds. A slight chance of drizzle this morning. For tonight, northwest wind 5 to 10 knots. Seas 3 to 4 feet. Wave detail, northwest 3 feet at 8 seconds and south 2 feet at 16 seconds. For Friday, north wind 5 to 10 knots, becoming northwest 15 to 20 knots in the afternoon. Seas 3 to 4 feet. Wave detail, northwest 3 feet at 8 seconds and south 2 feet at 16 seconds. The area forecast for the peninsula, North Bay, and East Bay. For the rest of tonight, mostly cloudy. A slight chance of drizzle. Lows from the mid-50s to lower 60s. Southwest winds 5 to 10 miles per hour. For Thursday, mostly cloudy in the morning, then becoming mostly sunny. A slight chance of drizzle in the morning. Highs in the upper 60s at the coast to the mid-70s inland. Southwest winds 5 to 10 miles per hour. For Thursday night, mostly clear until midnight, then becoming partly cloudy. Patchy fog after midnight. Lows from the 50s to lower 60s. West winds 5 to 10 miles per hour. And on Friday, partly cloudy in the morning, then becoming sunny. Patchy fog in the morning. Highs in the upper 60s at the coast to the lower 80s inland. West winds 5 to 10 miles per hour for the Friday night, clear until midnight, then becoming partly cloudy. Lows from the 50s to lower 60s. West winds 5 to 10 miles per hour for Saturday. Partly cloudy in the morning, then becoming mostly sunny. Highs from the lower 70s to mid 80s Saturday night through Tuesday. Partly cloudy. Lows from the 50s to lower 60s. Highs from the mid 60s to lower 80s Tuesday night and Wednesday, mostly clear. Lows from the 50s to lower 60s. Highs from the lower 70s to mid 80s. Low temperatures tonight and highs tomorrow for these selected cities: San Francisco, 57 and 68. San Francisco Airport, 56 and 71. Redwood City, 56 and 76. Oakland, 58 and 71. Fremont, 57 and 73. Concord, 57 and 77. Livermore, 55 and 76. San Rafael, 54 and 74. Santa Rosa, 50 and 77. Napa, 53 and 71. Fairfield, 57 and 75. These are the 3 a.m. Pacific Daylight Time observations for the San Francisco and Monterey Bay areas on Thursday, September 17th. At San Francisco Airport, it was mostly cloudy, temperature 63, dew point 57, relative humidity 81%, west wind at 7 miles an hour, pressure 30.01 inches and steady. At Oakland Airport, it was mostly cloudy, temperature 63, dew point 58, relative humidity 83%, west wind at 8 miles an hour, pressure 30.01 inches and steady. At San Jose Airport, it was cloudy, temperature 62, dew point 51, relative humidity 67%, south wind at 5 miles an hour, pressure 30.02 inches and steady. At Santa Rosa, it was clear, temperature 49, calm, pressure 30.00 and steady. At Concord, it was cloudy, temperature 64, southwest wind at 7. At Livermore, it was cloudy, temperature 62, southwest wind at 8. At Monterey, it was clear, temperature 58, southeast wind at 6, pressure 30.05 and steady. At Salinas, it was mostly cloudy, temperature 57, dew point 50, relative humidity 77%, west wind at 3. Here are some observations around California and western Nevada. It was clear, with a temperature of 59 at Sacramento, 54 at Reno, 51 at South Lake Tahoe, 50 at Blue Canyon, and 39 at Mammoth Lakes. At Truckee, it was partly cloudy, with a temperature of 41. At San Diego, it was mostly cloudy, with a temperature of 71. At Los Angeles, it was cloudy, with a temperature of 69. Local temperature reports around San Francisco Bay.

a.m. Downtown San Francisco was 62 degrees. Oakland Museum was 63 degrees. Redwood City was 63 degrees. San Rafael was 62 degrees. The area forecast for the South Bay, including the San Jose metro area and the Santa Clara Valley. For the rest of tonight, partly cloudy. Patchy fog. Lows in the 50s. Southeast winds up to 5 miles per hour. For Thursday, partly cloudy in the morning, then becoming mostly sunny. Patchy fog in the morning. Highs from the 60s to upper 70s. Southeast winds up to 5 miles per hour, becoming northwest in the afternoon. For Thursday night, mostly clear until midnight, then becoming partly cloudy. Patchy fog after midnight. Lows in the 50s. Northwest winds 5 to 10 miles per hour. And on Friday, partly cloudy in the morning, then becoming sunny. Patchy fog in the morning. Highs in the mid-70s by the bay, upper 70s to mid-80s inland. Northwest winds up to 5 miles per hour, increasing to 5 to 15 miles per hour in the afternoon. For the Friday night, mostly clear. Lows in the 50s, west winds 5 to 10 miles per hour for Saturday. Partly cloudy in the morning, then becoming sunny. Highs from the mid-70s to upper 80s Saturday night through Monday. Partly cloudy. Lows in the 50s, highs from the lower 70s to mid-80s Monday night through Wednesday. Mostly clear. Lows from the mid to upper 50s, highs from the mid-70s to upper 80s. Low temperatures tonight and highs tomorrow for the selected cities. San Jose, 56 and 75. Mountain View, 56 and 71. Morgan Hill, 53 and 77. The area forecast for the Monterey Bay and Salinas Valley. For the rest of tonight, partly cloudy. Patchy fog. A slight chance of drizzle. Lows from the lower to mid-50s. South winds up to 5 miles per hour. For Thursday, partly cloudy in the morning, then becoming mostly sunny. Patchy fog in the morning. A slight chance of drizzle in the morning. Highs in the upper 60s at the coast to the mid-70s inland. Southeast winds up to 5 miles per hour, becoming west 5 to 15 miles per hour in the afternoon. For Thursday night, mostly clear until midnight, then becoming partly cloudy. Lows in the lower 50s. Southwest winds 5 to 10 miles per hour, becoming east after midnight. And on Friday, partly cloudy in the morning, then becoming mostly sunny. Patchy fog in the morning. Highs in the upper 60s at the coast to the lower 80s inland. North winds up to 5 miles per hour, becoming west 5 to 15 miles per hour in the afternoon. For the Friday night, mostly clear until midnight, then becoming partly cloudy. Lows in the mid-50s, west winds 5 to 10 miles per hour for Saturday. Partly cloudy in the morning, then becoming mostly sunny. Highs from the lower 70s to mid-80s Saturday night through Monday. Partly cloudy. Lows in the mid-50s, highs from the upper 60s to lower 80s Monday night and Tuesday, partly cloudy. Patchy fog. Lows in the mid-50s, highs from the upper 60s to mid-80s Tuesday night, mostly clear until midnight, then becoming partly cloudy. Lows in the mid-50s Wednesday, partly cloudy in the morning, then becoming mostly sunny. Highs from the lower 70s to mid-80s, low temperatures tonight and highs tomorrow for the selected cities, Santa Cruz, 54 and 70, Monterey, 55 and 68, Salinas, 55 and 67, Hollister, 53 and 73, King City, 51 and 75. The weather overview for the Bay Area and Central Coast, cooler temperatures through Thursday, warming trend Friday into the weekend. The extended forecast for the Bay Area and Central Coast, Sunday and Sunday night, partly cloudy. High 60 to 80. Lows 50 to 60. Monday and Monday night, partly cloudy. Patchy fog in the morning. High 60 to 85. Lows 50 to 60. Tuesday and Tuesday night, mostly clear. High 60 to 85. Lows 50 to 65. Wednesday and Wednesday night, mostly clear.

Highs 65 to 90. Lows 50 to 65. Thursday and Thursday night, partly cloudy. Highs 65 to 85. Lows 50 to 65. Sunrise, sunset, and tidal information for the San Francisco Bay Area for Thursday, September 17th. The sunrise today, 6:52 a.m. The sunset tonight, 7:15 p.m. Tidal data at the Golden Gate for today. High tide, 5:52 a.m. at 4.7 feet. Low tide, 9:55 a.m. at 3.44 feet. High tide, 04:02 p.m. at 5.38 feet. Low tide, 11:26 p.m. at 0.86 feet. Here are the buoy observations for 3 a.m. Pacific Daylight Time. An offshore buoy 6 winds north at 8 knots, pressure 1,027.2 millibars. An offshore buoy 59, winds north 12 knots, water temperature 66, pressure 1,021.3 millibars, seas 5 feet, every 8 seconds. At Point Arena buoy, wind seas 2 knots, water temperature 57, pressure 1,015.7 millibars, seas 5 feet, every 8 seconds. At buoy 13 near Bodega Bay, wind southeast at 4 knots, pressure 1,015.4 millibars. At Point Reyes Wave Rider buoy, water temperature 59, seas 6 feet, every 8 seconds. At San Francisco buoy, winds west at 6 knots, water temperature 60, pressure 1,015.9 millibars, swell 5 feet, every 8 seconds. At Half Moon Bay buoy, winds southwest 8 knots, water temperature 62, pressure 1,016.9 millibars, seas 4 feet, every 8 seconds. At Monterey Bay buoy, winds west 2 knots, water temperature 60, pressure 1,016.8 millibars, seas 5 feet, every 8 seconds. At Point Sur, Wave Rider buoy, water temperature 62, seas 5 feet, every 8 seconds. At Cape San Martin buoy, winds northwest at 8 knots, water temperature 63, pressure 1,017.5 millibars. Synopsis for the Central California coast and bays, including the Monterey Bay, Greater Farallones, and Cordell Bank National Marine Sanctuaries. Gentle to moderate breezes continue across the waters through Friday, when hazardous conditions for small craft return and persist into the weekend due to fresh to strong northwesterly breezes. Slight to moderate seas will prevail through Sunday. The marine forecast for San Pablo Bay, Suisun Bay, the West Delta, and the San Francisco Bay north of the Bay Bridge. For today, southwest wind 5 to 10 knots. For tonight, west wind 5 to 10 knots, easing to around 5 knots after midnight. For Friday, west wind around 5 knots, backing to southwest in the afternoon. The marine forecast for Monterey Bay. Small craft advisory in effect from Friday afternoon through late Friday night. For today, south wind around 5 knots, veering to west this afternoon. Seas around 3 feet. Wave detail, northwest 2 feet at 8 seconds. A slight chance of drizzle this morning. Patchy fog late this morning. For tonight, west wind 5 to 10 knots, veering to northeast after midnight. Seas around 3 feet. Wave detail, northwest 2 feet at 8 seconds. For Friday, north wind around 5 knots, backing to west 10 to 15 knots in the afternoon. Seas around 3 feet. Wave detail, northwest 2 feet at 7 seconds. Patchy fog in the morning. The coastal waters forecast from Pigeon Point to Point Pinos out to 10 nautical miles. Small craft advisory in effect from Friday afternoon through late Friday night. For today, south wind around 5 knots, veering to west late. Seas 3 to 4 feet. Wave detail, northwest 3 feet at 8 seconds and south 2 feet at 16 seconds. A slight chance of drizzle this morning. For tonight, northwest wind 5 to 10 knots. Seas 3 to 4 feet. Wave detail, northwest 3 feet at 8 seconds and south 2 feet at 16 seconds. For Friday, north
south wind 5 to 10 knots, becoming northwest 15 to 20 knots in the afternoon. Seas 3 to 4 feet. Wave detail, northwest 3 feet at 8 seconds and south 2 feet at 16 seconds. 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This broadcast originates from the National Weather Service office located in Monterey, California, and serves the South Bay and Monterey Bay Area, including the cities of San Jose, Monterey, Salinas, and Santa Cruz. The area forecast for the Peninsula, North Bay, and East Bay. For the rest of tonight, mostly cloudy. A slight chance of drizzle. Lows from the mid-50s to lower 60s. Southwest winds 5 to 10 miles per hour. For Thursday, mostly cloudy in the morning, then becoming mostly sunny. A slight chance of drizzle in the morning. Highs in the upper 60s at the coast to the mid-70s inland. Southwest winds 5 to 10 miles per hour. For Thursday night, mostly clear until midnight, then becoming partly cloudy. Patchy fog after midnight. Lows from the 50s to lower 60s. West winds 5 to 10 miles per hour. And on Friday, partly cloudy in the morning, then becoming sunny. Patchy fog in the morning. Highs in the upper 60s at the coast to the lower 80s inland. West winds 5 to 10 miles per hour for the Friday night, clear until midnight, then becoming partly cloudy. Lows from the 50s to lower 60s. West winds 5 to 10 miles per hour for Saturday. Partly cloudy in the morning, then becoming mostly sunny. Highs from the lower 70s to mid 80s Saturday night through Tuesday. Partly cloudy. Lows from the 50s to lower 60s. Highs from the mid 60s to lower 80s Tuesday night and Wednesday, mostly clear. Lows from the 50s to lower 60s. Highs from the lower 70s to mid 80s. Low temperatures tonight and highs tomorrow for these selected cities: San Francisco, 57 and 68. San Francisco Airport, 56 and 71. Redwood City, 56 and 76. Oakland, 58 and 71. Fremont, 57 and 73. Concord, 57 and 77. Livermore, 55 and 76. San Rafael, 54 and 74. Santa Rosa, 50 and 77. Napa, 53 and 71. Fairfield, 57 and 75. These are the 3 a.m. Pacific Daylight Time observations for the San Francisco and Monterey Bay Areas on Thursday, September 17th. At San Francisco Airport, it was mostly cloudy, temperature 63, dew point 57, relative humidity 81%, west wind at 7 miles an hour, pressure 30.01 inches and steady. At Oakland Airport, it was mostly cloudy, temperature 63, dew point 58, relative humidity 83%, west wind at 8 miles an hour, pressure 30.01 inches and steady. At San Jose Airport, it was cloudy, temperature 62, dew point 51, relative humidity 67%, south wind at 5 miles an hour, pressure 30.02 inches and steady. At Santa Rosa, it was clear, temperature 49, calm, pressure 30.00 and steady. At Concord, it was cloudy, temperature 64, southwest wind at 7. At Livermore, it was cloudy, temperature 62, southwest wind at 8. At Monterey, it was clear, temperature 58, southeast wind at 6, pressure 30.05 and steady. At Salinas, it was mostly cloudy, temperature 57, dew point 50, relative humidity 77%, west wind at 3. Here are some observations around California and western Nevada. It was clear, with a temperature of 59 at Sacramento, 54 at Reno, 51 at South Lake Tahoe, 50 at Blue Canyon, and 39 at Mammoth Lakes. At Truckee, it was partly cloudy, with a temperature of 41. At San Diego, it was mostly cloudy, with a temperature of 71. At Los Angeles, it was cloudy, with a temperature of 69. Local temperature reports around San Francisco Bay for 3 a.m.
Downtown San Francisco was 62 degrees. Oakland Museum was 63 degrees. Redwood City was 63 degrees. San Rafael was 62 degrees. The area forecast for the South Bay, including the San Jose metro area and the Santa Clara Valley. For the rest of tonight, partly cloudy. Patchy fog. Lows in the 50s. Southeast winds up to 5 miles per hour. For Thursday, partly cloudy in the morning, then becoming mostly sunny. Patchy fog in the morning. Highs from the 60s to upper 70s. Southeast winds up to 5 miles per hour, becoming northwest in the afternoon. For Thursday night, mostly clear until midnight, then becoming partly cloudy. Patchy fog after midnight. Lows in the 50s. Northwest winds 5 to 10 miles per hour. And on Friday, partly cloudy in the morning, then becoming sunny. Patchy fog in the morning. Highs in the mid-70s by the bay, upper 70s to mid-80s inland. Northwest winds up to 5 miles per hour, increasing to 5 to 15 miles per hour in the afternoon. For the Friday night, mostly clear. Lows in the 50s, west winds 5 to 10 miles per hour for Saturday. Partly cloudy in the morning, then becoming sunny. Highs from the mid-70s to upper 80s Saturday night through Monday. Partly cloudy. Lows in the 50s, highs from the lower 70s to mid-80s Monday night through Wednesday. Mostly clear. Lows from the mid to upper 50s, highs from the mid-70s to upper 80s. Low temperatures tonight and highs tomorrow for the selected cities. San Jose, 56 and 75. Mountain View, 56 and 71. Morgan Hill, San Jose, 56 and 75. Mountain View, 56 and 71. Morgan Hill, 53 and 77. The area forecast for the Monterey Bay and Salinas Valley. For the rest of tonight, partly cloudy. Patchy fog. A slight chance of drizzle. Lows from the lower to mid-50s. South winds up to 5 miles per hour. For Thursday, partly cloudy in the morning, then becoming mostly sunny. Patchy fog in the morning. A slight chance of drizzle in the morning. Highs in the upper 60s at the coast to the mid-70s inland. Southeast winds up to 5 miles per hour, becoming west 5 to 15 miles per hour in the afternoon. For Thursday night, mostly clear until midnight, then becoming partly cloudy. Lows in the lower 50s. Southwest winds 5 to 10 miles per hour, becoming east after midnight. And on Friday, partly cloudy in the morning, then becoming mostly sunny. Patchy fog in the morning. Highs in the upper 60s at the coast to the lower 80s inland. North winds up to 5 miles per hour, becoming west 5 to 15 miles per hour in the afternoon. For the Friday night, mostly clear until midnight, then becoming partly cloudy. Lows in the mid-50s, west winds 5 to 10 miles per hour for Saturday. Partly cloudy in the morning, then becoming mostly sunny. Highs from the lower 70s to mid-80s Saturday night through Monday. Partly cloudy. Lows in the mid-50s, highs from the upper 60s to lower 80s Monday night and Tuesday, partly cloudy. Patchy fog. Lows in the mid-50s, highs from the upper 60s to mid-80s Tuesday night, mostly clear until midnight, then becoming partly cloudy. Lows in the mid-50s Wednesday, partly cloudy in the morning, then becoming mostly sunny. Highs from the lower 70s to mid-80s. Low temperatures tonight and highs tomorrow for the selected cities, Santa Cruz, 54 and 70, Monterey, 55 and 68, Salinas, 55 and 67, Hollister, 53 and 73, King City, 51 and 75. The weather overview for the Bay Area and Central Coast, cooler temperatures through Thursday, warming trend Friday into the weekend. The extended forecast for the Bay Area and Central Coast, Sunday and Sunday night, partly cloudy. High 60 to 80. Lows 50 to 60. Monday and Monday night, partly cloudy. Patchy fog in the morning. High 60 to 85. Lows 50 to 60. Tuesday and Tuesday night, mostly clear. High 60 to 85.
Lows 50 to 65.

Tuesday and Wednesday night, mostly clear. Highs 65 to 90. Lows 50 to 65. Thursday and Thursday night, partly cloudy. Highs 65 to 85. Lows 50 to 65. Sunrise, sunset, and tidal information for the San Francisco Bay Area for Thursday, September 17th. The sunrise today, 6:52 a.m. The sunset tonight, 7:15 p.m. Tidal data at the Golden Gate for today. High tide, 5:52 a.m. at 4.7 feet. Low tide, 9:55 a.m. at 3.44 feet. High tide, 04:02 p.m. at 5.38 feet. Low tide, 11:26 p.m. at 0.86 feet. Here are the buoy observations for 3 a.m. Pacific Daylight Time. An offshore buoy 6 winds north at 8 knots, pressure 1,027.2 millibars. An offshore buoy 59, winds north 12 knots, water temperature 66, pressure 1,021.3 millibars, seas 5 feet, every 8 seconds. At Point Arena buoy, wind seas 2 knots, water temperature 57, pressure 1,015.7 millibars, seas 5 feet, every 8 seconds. At buoy 13 near Bodega Bay, winds southeast at 4 knots, pressure 1,015.4 millibars. At Point Reyes Wave Rider buoy, water temperature 59, seas 6 feet, every 8 seconds. At San Francisco buoy, winds west at 6 knots, water temperature 60, pressure 1,015.9 millibars, swell 5 feet, every 8 seconds. At Half Moon Bay buoy, winds southwest 8 knots, water temperature 62, pressure 1,016.9 millibars, seas 4 feet, every 8 seconds. At Monterey Bay buoy, winds west 2 knots, water temperature 60, pressure 1,016.8 millibars, seas 5 feet, every 8 seconds. At Pointer, Wave Rider buoy, water temperature 62, seas 5 feet, every 8 seconds. At Cape San Martin buoy, winds northwest at 8 knots, water temperature 63, pressure 1,017.5 millibars. Synopsis for the Central California coast and bays, including the Monterey Bay, Greater Farallones, and Cordell Bank National Marine Sanctuaries, gentle to moderate breezes continue across the waters through Friday, when hazardous conditions for small craft return and persist into the weekend due to fresh to strong northwesterly breezes. Slight to moderate seas will prevail through Sunday. The marine forecast for San Pablo Bay, Suisun Bay, the West Delta, and the San Francisco Bay north of the Bay Bridge. For today, southwest wind 5 to 10 knots. For tonight, west wind 5 to 10 knots, easing to around 5 knots after midnight. For Friday, west wind around 5 knots, backing to southwest in the afternoon. The marine forecast for Monterey Bay. Small craft advisory in effect from Friday afternoon through late Friday night. For today, south wind around 5 knots, veering to west this afternoon. Seas around 3 feet. Wave detail, northwest 2 feet at 8 seconds. A slight chance of drizzle this morning. Patchy fog late this morning. For tonight, west wind 5 to 10 knots, veering to northeast after midnight. Seas around 3 feet. Wave detail, northwest 2 feet at 8 seconds. For Friday, north wind around 5 knots, backing to west 10 to 15 knots in the afternoon. Seas around 3 feet. Wave detail, northwest 2 feet at 7 seconds. Patchy fog in the morning. The coastal waters forecast from Pigeon Point to Point Pinos out to 10 nautical miles. Small craft advisory in effect from Friday afternoon through late Friday night. For today, south wind around 5 knots, veering to west late. Seas 3 to 4 feet. Wave detail, northwest 3 feet at 8 seconds and south 2 feet at 16 seconds. A slight chance of drizzle this morning. For tonight, northwest wind 5 to 10 knots. Seas 3 to 4 feet. Wave detail, northwest 3 feet at 8 seconds and

highs in the upper 60s at the coast to the mid 70s inland. Southwest winds 5 to 10 miles per hour. For Thursday night, mostly clear until midnight, then becoming partly cloudy. Patchy fog after midnight. Lows from the 50s to lower 60s. West winds 5 to 10 miles per hour. And on Friday, partly cloudy in the morning, then becoming sunny. Patchy fog in the morning. Highs in the upper 60s at the coast to the lower 80s inland. West winds 5 to 10 miles per hour for the Friday night, clear until midnight, then becoming partly cloudy. Lows from the 50s to lower 60s. West winds 5 to 10 miles per hour for Saturday. Partly cloudy in the morning, then becoming mostly sunny. Highs from the lower 70s to mid 80s Saturday night through Tuesday. Partly cloudy. Lows from the 50s to lower 60s. Highs from the mid 60s to lower 80s Tuesday night and Wednesday, mostly clear. Lows from the 50s to lower 60s. Highs from the lower 70s to mid 80s. Low temperatures tonight and highs tomorrow for these selected cities: San Francisco, 57 and 68. San Francisco Airport, 56 and 71. Redwood City, 56 and 76. Oakland, 58 and 71. Fremont, 57 and 73. Concord, 57 and 77. Livermore, 55 and 76. San Rafael, 54 and 74. Santa Rosa, 50 and 77. Napa, 53 and 71. Fairfield, 57 and 75. These are the 3 a.m. Pacific Daylight Time observations for the San Francisco and Monterey Bay areas on Thursday, September 17th. At San Francisco Airport, it was mostly cloudy, temperature 63, dew point 57, relative humidity 81%, west wind at 7 miles an hour, pressure 30.01 inches and steady. At Oakland Airport, it was mostly cloudy, temperature 63, dew point 58, relative humidity 83%, west wind at 8 miles an hour, pressure 30.01 inches and steady. At San Jose Airport, it was cloudy, temperature 62, dew point 51, relative humidity 67%, south wind at 5 miles an hour, pressure 30.02 inches and steady. At Santa Rosa, it was clear, temperature 49, calm, pressure 30.00 and steady. At Concord, it was cloudy, temperature 64, southwest wind at 7. At Livermore, it was cloudy, temperature 62, southwest wind at 8. At Monterey, it was clear, temperature 58, southeast wind at 6, pressure 30.05 and steady. At Salinas, it was mostly cloudy, temperature 57, dew point 50, relative humidity 77%, west wind at 3. Here are some observations around California and western Nevada. It was clear, with a temperature of 59 at Sacramento, 54 at Reno, 51 at South Lake Tahoe, 50 at Blue Canyon, and 39 at Mammoth Lakes. At Truckee, it was partly cloudy, with a temperature of 41. At San Diego, it was mostly cloudy, with a temperature of 71. At Los Angeles, it was cloudy, with a temperature of 69. Local temperature reports around San Francisco Bay for 3 a.m. Downtown San Francisco was 62 degrees. Oakland Museum was 63 degrees. Redwood City was 63 degrees. San Rafael was 62 degrees. The area forecast for the South Bay, including the San Jose metro area and the Santa Clara Valley. For the rest of tonight, partly cloudy. Patchy fog. Lows in the 50s. Southeast winds up to 5 miles per hour. For Thursday, partly cloudy in the morning, then becoming mostly sunny. Patchy fog in the morning. Highs from the 60s to upper 70s. Southeast winds up to 5 miles per hour, becoming northwest in the afternoon. For Thursday night, mostly clear until midnight, then becoming partly cloudy. Patchy fog after midnight. Lows in the 50s. Northwest winds 5 to 10 miles per hour. And on Friday, partly cloudy in the morning, then becoming sunny. Patchy fog in the morning. Highs in the

70s by the bay, upper 70s to mid 80s inland. Northwest winds up to 5 miles per hour, increasing to 5 to 15 miles per hour in the afternoon. For the Friday night, mostly clear. Lows in the 50s, west winds 5 to 10 miles per hour for Saturday. Partly cloudy in the morning, then becoming sunny. Highs from the mid 70s to upper 80s Saturday night through Monday. Partly cloudy. Lows in the 50s, highs from the lower 70s to mid 80s Monday night through Wednesday. Mostly clear. Lows from the mid to upper 50s, highs from the mid 70s to upper 80s, low temperatures tonight and highs tomorrow for the selected cities: San Jose, 56 and 75, Mountain View, 56 and 71, Morgan Hill, 53 and 77. The area forecast for the Monterey Bay and Salinas Valley. For the rest of tonight, partly cloudy. Patchy fog. A slight chance of drizzle. Lows from the lower to mid-50s. South winds up to 5 miles per hour. For Thursday, partly cloudy in the morning, then becoming mostly sunny. Patchy fog in the morning. A slight chance of drizzle in the morning. Highs in the upper 60s at the coast to the mid-70s inland. Southeast winds up to 5 miles per hour, becoming west 5 to 15 miles per hour in the afternoon. For Thursday night, mostly clear until midnight, then becoming partly cloudy. Lows in the lower 50s. Southwest winds 5 to 10 miles per hour, becoming east after midnight. And on Friday, partly cloudy in the morning, then becoming mostly sunny. Patchy fog in the morning. Highs in the upper 60s at the coast to the lower 80s inland. North winds up to 5 miles per hour, becoming west 5 to 15 miles per hour in the afternoon. For the Friday night, mostly clear until midnight, then becoming partly cloudy. Lows in the mid-50s, west winds 5 to 10 miles per hour for Saturday. Partly cloudy in the morning, then becoming mostly sunny. Highs from the lower 70s to mid-80s Saturday night through Monday. Partly cloudy. Lows in the mid-50s, highs from the upper 60s to lower 80s Monday night and Tuesday, partly cloudy. Patchy fog. Lows in the mid-50s, highs from the upper 60s to mid-80s Tuesday night, mostly clear until midnight, then becoming partly cloudy. Lows in the mid-50s Wednesday, partly cloudy in the morning, then becoming mostly sunny. Highs from the lower 70s to mid-80s, low temperatures tonight and highs tomorrow for the selected cities: Santa Cruz, 54 and 70, Monterey, 55 and 68, Salinas, 55 and 67, Hollister, 53 and 73, King City, 51 and 75. The weather overview for the Bay Area and Central Coast: cooler temperatures through Thursday, warming trend Friday into the weekend. The extended forecast for the Bay Area and Central Coast: Sunday and Sunday night, partly cloudy. High 60 to 80. Lows 50 to 60. Monday and Monday night, partly cloudy. Patchy fog in the morning. High 60 to 85. Lows 50 to 60. Tuesday and Tuesday night, mostly clear. High 60 to 85. Lows 50 to 65. Wednesday and Wednesday night, mostly clear. High 65 to 90. Lows 50 to 65. Thursday and Thursday night, partly cloudy. High 65 to 85. Lows 50 to 65. Sunrise, sunset, and tidal information for the San Francisco Bay Area for Thursday, September 17th. The sunrise today, 6:52 a.m. The sunset tonight, 7:15 p.m. Tidal data at the Golden Gate for today. High tide, 5:52 a.m. at 4.7 feet. Low tide, 9:55 a.m. at 3.44 feet. High tide, 04:02 p.m. at 5.38 feet. Low tide, 11:26 p.m. at 0.86 feet. Here are the buoy observations for 3 a.m. Pacific Daylight Time. An offshore buoy 6, winds north at 8 knots, pressure 1,027.2 millibars. An offshore buoy 59, winds north 12 knots, water temperature 66, pressure

1,021.3 millibars, seas 5 feet, every 8 seconds. At Point Arena buoy, wind seas 2 knots, water temperature 57, pressure 1,015.7 millibars, seas 5 feet, every 8 seconds. At buoy 13 near Bodega Bay, wind southeast at 4 knots, pressure 1,015.4 millibars. At Point Reyes wave rider buoy water temperature 59, seas 6 feet, every 8 seconds. At San Francisco buoy winds west at 6 knots, water temperature 60, pressure 1,015.9 millibars, swell 5 feet, every 8 seconds. At Half Moon Bay buoy winds southwest 8 knots, water temperature 62, pressure 1,016.9 millibars, seas 4 feet, every 8 seconds. At Monterey Bay buoy winds west 2 knots, water temperature 60, pressure 1,016.8 millibars, seas 5 feet, every 8 seconds. At Point Sur, wave rider buoy water temperature 62, seas 5 feet, every 8 seconds. At Cape San Martin buoy winds northwest at 8 knots, water temperature 63, pressure 1,017.5 millibars. Synopsis for the Central California coast and bays including the Monterey Bay, Greater Farallones, and Cordell Bank National Marine Sanctuaries, gentle to moderate breezes continue across the waters through Friday, when hazardous conditions for small craft return and persist into the weekend due to fresh to strong northwesterly breezes. Slight to moderate seas will prevail through Sunday. The marine forecast for San Pablo Bay, Suisun Bay, the West Delta, and the San Francisco Bay north of the Bay Bridge. For today, southwest wind 5 to 10 knots. For tonight, west wind 5 to 10 knots, easing to around 5 knots after midnight. For Friday, west wind around 5 knots, backing to southwest in the afternoon. The marine forecast for Monterey Bay. Small craft advisory in effect from Friday afternoon through late Friday night. For today, south wind around 5 knots, veering to west this afternoon. Seas around 3 feet. Wave detail, northwest 2 feet at 8 seconds. A slight chance of drizzle this morning. Patchy fog late this morning. For tonight, west wind 5 to 10 knots, veering to northeast after midnight. Seas around 3 feet. Wave detail, northwest 2 feet at 8 seconds. For Friday, north wind around 5 knots, backing to west 10 to 15 knots in the afternoon. Seas around 3 feet. Wave detail, northwest 2 feet at 7 seconds. Patchy fog in the morning. The coastal waters forecast from Pigeon Point to Point Pinos out to 10 nautical miles. Small craft advisory in effect from Friday afternoon through late Friday night. For today, south wind around 5 knots, veering to west late. Seas 3 to 4 feet. Wave detail, northwest 3 feet at 8 seconds and south 2 feet at 16 seconds. A slight chance of drizzle this morning. For tonight, northwest wind 5 to 10 knots. Seas 3 to 4 feet. Wave detail, northwest 3 feet at 8 seconds and south 2 feet at 16 seconds. For Friday, north wind 5 to 10 knots, becoming northwest 15 to 20 knots in the afternoon. Seas 3 to 4 feet. Wave detail, northwest 3 feet at 8 seconds and south 2 feet at 16 seconds. 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This broadcast originates from the National Weather Service office located in Monterey, California, and serves the South Bay and Monterey Bay area, including the city of San Jose, Monterey, Salinas, and Santa Cruz. The area forecast for the Peninsula, North Bay, and East Bay. For the rest of tonight, mostly cloudy. A slight chance of drizzle. Lows from the mid-50s to lower 60s. Southwest winds 5 to 10 miles per hour. For Thursday, mostly cloudy in the morning then becoming mostly sunny. A slight chance of drizzle in the morning. Highs in the upper 60s at the coast to the mid

southwest winds 5 to 10 miles per hour. For Thursday night, mostly clear until midnight, then becoming partly cloudy. Patchy fog after midnight. Lows from the 50s to lower 60s. West winds 5 to 10 miles per hour. And on Friday, partly cloudy in the morning, then becoming sunny. Patchy fog in the morning. Highs in the upper 60s at the coast to the lower 80s inland. West winds 5 to 10 miles per hour for the Friday night, clear until midnight, then becoming partly cloudy. Lows from the 50s to lower 60s. West winds 5 to 10 miles per hour for Saturday. Partly cloudy in the morning, then becoming mostly sunny. Highs from the lower 70s to mid 80s Saturday night through Tuesday. Partly cloudy. Lows from the 50s to lower 60s. Highs from the mid 60s to lower 80s Tuesday night and Wednesday, mostly clear. Lows from the 50s to lower 60s. Highs from the lower 70s to mid 80s. Low temperatures tonight and highs tomorrow for the selected cities. San Francisco, 57 and 68. San Francisco Airport, 56 and 71. Redwood City, 56 and 76. Oakland, 58 and 71. Fremont, 57 and 73. Concord, 57 and 77. Livermore, 55 and 76. San Rafael, 54 and 74. Santa Rosa, 50 and 77. Napa, 53 and 71. Fairfield, 57 and 75. These are the 3 a.m. Pacific Daylight Time observations for the San Francisco and Monterey Bay areas on Thursday, September 17th. At San Francisco Airport, it was mostly cloudy, temperature 63, dew point 57, relative humidity 81%, west wind at 7 miles an hour, pressure 30.01 inches and steady. At Oakland Airport, it was mostly cloudy, temperature 63, dew point 58, relative humidity 83%, west wind at 8 miles an hour, pressure 30.01 inches and steady. At San Jose Airport, it was cloudy, temperature 62, dew point 51, relative humidity 67%, south wind at 5 miles an hour, pressure 30.02 inches and steady. At Santa Rosa, it was clear, temperature 49, calm, pressure 30.00 and steady. At Concord, it was cloudy, temperature 64, southwest wind at 7. At Livermore, it was cloudy, temperature 62, southwest wind at 8. At Monterey, it was clear, temperature 58, southeast wind at 6, pressure 30.05 and steady. At Salinas, it was mostly cloudy, temperature 57, dew point 50, relative humidity 77%, west wind at 3. Here are some observations around California and western Nevada. It was clear, with a temperature of 59 at Sacramento, 54 at Reno, 51 at South Lake Tahoe, 50 at Blue Canyon, and 39 at Mammoth Lakes. At Truckee, it was partly cloudy, with a temperature of 41. At San Diego, it was mostly cloudy, with a temperature of 71. At Los Angeles, it was cloudy, with a temperature of 69. Local temperature reports around San Francisco Bay for 3 a.m. Downtown San Francisco was 62 degrees. Oakland Museum was 63 degrees. Redwood City was 63 degrees. San Rafael was 62 degrees. The area forecast for the South Bay, including the San Jose metro area and the Santa Clara Valley. For the rest of tonight, partly cloudy. Patchy fog. Lows in the 50s. Southeast winds up to 5 miles per hour. For Thursday, partly cloudy in the morning, then becoming mostly sunny. Patchy fog in the morning. Highs from the 60s to upper 70s. Southeast winds up to 5 miles per hour, becoming northwest in the afternoon. For Thursday night, mostly clear until midnight, then becoming partly cloudy. Patchy fog after midnight. Lows in the 50s. Northwest winds 5 to 10 miles per hour. And on Friday, partly cloudy in the morning, then becoming sunny. Patchy fog in the morning. Highs in the mid-70s by the bay, upper 70s to mid-80s.

Zealand. Northwest winds up to 5 miles per hour, increasing to 5 to 15 miles per hour in the afternoon. For the Friday night, mostly clear. Lows in the 50s, west winds 5 to 10 miles per hour for Saturday. Partly cloudy in the morning, then becoming sunny. Highs from the mid-70s to upper 80s Saturday night through Monday. Partly cloudy. Lows in the 50s, highs from the lower 70s to mid-80s Monday night through Wednesday. Mostly clear. Lows from the mid to upper 50s, highs from the mid-70s to upper 80s. Low temperatures tonight and highs tomorrow for these selected cities: San Jose, 56 and 75, Mountain View, 56 and 71, Morgan Hill, 53 and 77. The area forecast for the Monterey Bay and Salinas Valley. For the rest of tonight, partly cloudy. Patchy fog. A slight chance of drizzle. Lows from the lower to mid 50s. South winds up to 5 miles per hour. For Thursday, partly cloudy in the morning, then becoming mostly sunny. Patchy fog in the morning. A slight chance of drizzle in the morning. Highs in the upper 60s at the coast to the mid 70s inland. Southeast winds up to 5 miles per hour, becoming west 5 to 15 miles per hour in the afternoon. For Thursday night, mostly clear until midnight, then becoming partly cloudy. Lows in the lower 50s. Southwest winds 5 to 10 miles per hour, becoming east after midnight. And on Friday, partly cloudy in the morning, then becoming mostly sunny. Patchy fog in the morning. Highs in the upper 60s at the coast to the lower 80s inland. North winds up to 5 miles per hour, becoming west 5 to 15 miles per hour in the afternoon. For the Friday night, mostly clear until midnight, then becoming partly cloudy. Lows in the mid-50s, west winds 5 to 10 miles per hour for Saturday. Partly cloudy in the morning, then becoming mostly sunny. Highs from the lower 70s to mid-80s Saturday night through Monday. Partly cloudy. Lows in the mid-50s, highs from the upper 60s to lower 80s Monday night and Tuesday, partly cloudy. Patchy fog. Lows in the mid-50s, highs from the upper 60s to mid-80s Tuesday night, mostly clear until midnight, then becoming partly cloudy. Lows in the mid-50s Wednesday, partly cloudy in the morning, then becoming mostly sunny. Highs from the lower 70s to mid-80s. Low temperatures tonight and highs tomorrow for these selected cities: Santa Cruz, 54 and 70, Monterey, 55 and 68, Salinas, 55 and 67, Hollister, 53 and 73, King City, 51 and 75. The weather overview for the Bay Area and Central Coast: cooler temperatures through Thursday, warming trend Friday into the weekend. The extended forecast for the Bay Area and Central Coast: Sunday and Sunday night, partly cloudy. High 60 to 80. Lows 50 to 60. Monday and Monday night, partly cloudy. Patchy fog in the morning. High 60 to 85. Lows 50 to 60. Tuesday and Tuesday night, mostly clear. High 60 to 85. Lows 50 to 65. Wednesday and Wednesday night, mostly clear. High 65 to 90. Lows 50 to 65. Thursday and Thursday night, partly cloudy. High 65 to 85. Lows 50 to 65. Sunrise, sunset, and tidal information for the San Francisco Bay Area for Thursday, September 17th. The sunrise today, 6:32 a.m. The sunset tonight, 7:15 p.m. Tidal data at the Golden Gate for today. High tide, 5:52 a.m. at 4.7 feet. Low tide, 9:55 a.m. at 3.44 feet. High tide, 04:02 p.m. at 5.38 feet. Low tide, 11:26 p.m. at 0.86 feet. Here are the buoy observations for 4 a.m. Pacific Daylight Time. An offshore buoy 6, winds north at 10 knots, pressure 1,026.8 millibars. An offshore buoy 59, winds north at 10 knots, water temperature 66, pressure 1,021.3 millibars.

18 near Point Arena, winds east at 4 knots. Water temperature 57, pressure 1016.0 millibars. At buoy 13 near Bodega Bay, winds east at 2 knots, pressure 1015.8 millibars. At Point Reyes Wave Rider buoy, water temperature 59, seas 6 feet, every 8 seconds. At San Francisco Bay, winds west 6 knots, water temperature 60, pressure 1016.2 millibars, seas 4 feet, every 8 seconds. At Half Moon Bay buoy, winds southwest 8 knots, water temperature 62, pressure 1016.9 millibars, seas 4 feet, every 8 seconds. At Monterey buoy, winds south at 2 knots, water temperature 60, pressure 1017.0 millibars. At Point Sur, Wave Rider buoy, water temperature 62, seas 5 feet, every 8 seconds. At Cape San Martin buoy, winds northwest at 8 knots, water temperature 63, pressure 1017.8 millibars. Synopsis for the Central California coast and bays, including the Monterey Bay, Greater Farallones, and Cordell Bank National Marine Sanctuaries. Gentle to moderate breezes continue across the waters through Friday, when hazardous conditions for small craft return and persist into the weekend due to fresh to strong northwesterly breezes. Slight to moderate seas will prevail through Sunday. The marine forecast for San Pablo Bay, Suisun Bay, the West Delta, and the San Francisco Bay north of the Bay Bridge. For today, southwest wind 5 to 10 knots. For tonight, west wind 5 to 10 knots, easing to around 5 knots after midnight. For Friday, west wind around 5 knots, backing to southwest in the afternoon. The marine forecast for Monterey Bay. Small craft advisory in effect from Friday afternoon through late Friday night. For today, south wind around 5 knots, veering to west this afternoon. Seas around 3 feet. Wave detail, northwest 2 feet at 8 seconds. A slight chance of drizzle this morning. Patchy fog late this morning. For tonight, west wind 5 to 10 knots, veering to northeast after midnight. Seas around 3 feet. Wave detail, northwest 2 feet at 8 seconds. For Friday, north wind around 5 knots, backing to west 10 to 15 knots in the afternoon. Seas around 3 feet. Wave detail, northwest 2 feet at 7 seconds. Patchy fog in the morning. The coastal waters forecast from Pigeon Point to Point Pinos out to 10 nautical miles. Small craft advisory in effect from Friday afternoon through late Friday night. For today, south wind around 5 knots, veering to west late. Seas 3 to 4 feet. Wave detail, northwest 3 feet at 8 seconds and south 2 feet at 16 seconds. A slight chance of drizzle this morning. For tonight, northwest wind 5 to 10 knots. Seas 3 to 4 feet. Wave detail, northwest 3 feet at 8 seconds and south 2 feet at 16 seconds. For Friday, north wind 5 to 10 knots, becoming northwest 15 to 20 knots in the afternoon. Seas 3 to 4 feet. Wave detail, northwest 3 feet at 8 seconds and south 2 feet at 16 seconds. The area forecast for the peninsula, North Bay, and East Bay. For the rest of tonight, mostly cloudy. A slight chance of drizzle. Lows from the mid-50s to lower 60s. Southwest winds 5 to 10 miles per hour. For Thursday, mostly cloudy in the morning, then becoming mostly sunny. A slight chance of drizzle in the morning. Highs in the upper 60s at the coast to the mid-70s inland. Southwest winds 5 to 10 miles per hour. For Thursday night, mostly clear until midnight, then becoming partly cloudy. Patchy fog after midnight. Lows from the 50s to lower 60s. West winds 5 to 10 miles per hour. And on Friday, partly cloudy in the morning, then becoming sunny. Patchy fog in the morning. Highs in the upper 60s at the coast to the lower 80s inland. West winds 5 to 10 miles per hour for the Friday night, clear until midnight, then becoming partly cloudy.

50s to lower 60s west, winds 5 to 10 miles per hour for Saturday. Partly cloudy in the morning, then becoming mostly sunny. Highs from the lower 70s to mid 80s Saturday night through Tuesday. Partly cloudy. Lows from the 50s to lower 60s, highs from the mid 60s to lower 80s Tuesday night and Wednesday mostly clear. Lows from the 50s to lower 60s, highs from the lower 70s to mid 80s, low temperatures tonight and highs tomorrow for these selected cities: San Francisco, 57 and 68, San Francisco Airport, 56 and 71, Redwood City, 56 and 76, Oakland, 58 and 71, Fremont, 57 and 73, Concord, 57 and 77, Livermore, 55 and 76, San Rafael, 54 and 74, Santa Rosa, 50 and 77, Napa, 53 and 71, Fairfield, 57 and 75. These are the 4 a.m. Pacific Daylight Time observations for the San Francisco and Monterey Bay areas on Thursday, September 17th. At San Francisco Airport, it was mostly cloudy, temperature 63, dew point 57, relative humidity 81%, southwest wind at 8 miles an hour, pressure 30.02 inches and rising. At Oakland Airport, it was mostly cloudy, temperature 63, dew point 57, relative humidity 81%, southwest wind at 8 miles an hour, pressure 30.02 inches and rising. At San Jose Airport, it was cloudy, temperature 62, dew point 51, relative humidity 67%, south wind at 5 miles an hour, pressure 30.03 inches and rising. At Santa Rosa, it was clear, temperature 49, west wind at 3, pressure 30.02 and rising. At Concord, it was cloudy, temperature 64, south wind at 9. At Livermore, it was cloudy, temperature 62, southwest wind at 8. At Monterey, it was cloudy, temperature 59, southeast wind at 6, pressure 30.05 and steady. At Salinas, it was clear, temperature 56, dew point 49, relative humidity 77%, calm. Here are some observations around California and western Nevada. It was clear, with a temperature of 59 at Sacramento, 52 at Reno, 50 at South Lake Tahoe, and 41 at Mammoth Lakes. At Truckee, it was cloudy, with a temperature of 52. Local temperature reports around San Francisco Bay for 4 a.m. Downtown San Francisco was 62 degrees. Oakland Museum was 63 degrees. Redwood City was 63 degrees. San Rafael was 62 degrees. The area forecast for the South Bay, including the San Jose metro area and the Santa Clara Valley. For the rest of tonight, partly cloudy. Patchy fog. Lows in the 50s. Southeast winds up to 5 miles per hour. For Thursday, partly cloudy in the morning, then becoming mostly sunny. Patchy fog in the morning. Highs from the 60s to upper 70s. Southeast winds up to 5 miles per hour, becoming northwest in the afternoon. For Thursday night, mostly clear until midnight, then becoming partly cloudy. Patchy fog after midnight. Lows in the 50s. Northwest winds 5 to 10 miles per hour. And on Friday, partly cloudy in the morning, then becoming sunny. Patchy fog in the morning. Highs in the mid-70s by the bay, upper 70s to mid-80s inland. Northwest winds up to 5 miles per hour, increasing to 5 to 15 miles per hour in the afternoon. For the Friday night, mostly clear. Lows in the 50s west, winds 5 to 10 miles per hour for Saturday. Partly cloudy in the morning, then becoming sunny. Highs from the mid-70s to upper 80s Saturday night through Monday. Partly cloudy. Lows in the 50s, highs from the lower 70s to mid-80s Monday night through Wednesday. Mostly clear. Lows from the mid to upper 50s, highs from the mid-70s to upper 80s, low temperatures tonight and highs tomorrow for these selected cities: San Jose, 56 and 75, Mountain View, 56 and 71, Morgan Hill, 53 and 77. The area forecast

Monterey Bay and Salinas Valley. For the rest of tonight, partly cloudy. Patchy fog. A slight chance of drizzle. Lows from the lower to mid-50s. South winds up to 5 miles per hour. For Thursday, partly cloudy in the morning, then becoming mostly sunny. Patchy fog in the morning. A slight chance of drizzle in the morning. Highs in the upper 60s at the coast to the mid-70s inland. Southeast winds up to 5 miles per hour, becoming west 5 to 15 miles per hour in the afternoon. For Thursday night, mostly clear until midnight, then becoming partly cloudy. Lows in the lower 50s. Southwest winds 5 to 10 miles per hour, becoming east after midnight. And on Friday, partly cloudy in the morning, then becoming mostly sunny. Patchy fog in the morning. Highs in the upper 60s at the coast to the lower 80s inland. North winds up to 5 miles per hour, becoming west 5 to 15 miles per hour in the afternoon. For the Friday night, mostly clear until midnight, then becoming partly cloudy. Lows in the mid-50s, west winds 5 to 10 miles per hour for Saturday. Partly cloudy in the morning, then becoming mostly sunny. Highs from the lower 70s to mid-80s Saturday night through Monday. Partly cloudy. Lows in the mid-50s, highs from the upper 60s to lower 80s Monday night and Tuesday, partly cloudy. Patchy fog, lows in the mid-50s, highs from the upper 60s to mid-80s Tuesday night, mostly clear until midnight, then becoming partly cloudy. Lows in the mid-50s Wednesday, partly cloudy in the morning, then becoming mostly sunny. Highs from the lower 70s to mid-80s low temperatures tonight and highs tomorrow for these selected cities: Santa Cruz, 54 and 70, Monterey, 55 and 68, Salinas, 55 and 67, Hollister, 53 and 73, King City, 51 and 75. The weather overview for the Bay Area and Central Coast: cooler temperatures through Thursday, warming trend Friday into the weekend. The extended forecast for the Bay Area and Central Coast: Sunday and Sunday night, partly cloudy. High 60 to 80. Lows 50 to 60. Monday and Monday night, partly cloudy. Patchy fog in the morning. High 60 to 85. Lows 50 to 60. Tuesday and Tuesday night, mostly clear. High 60 to 85. Lows 50 to 65. Wednesday and Wednesday night, mostly clear. Highs 65 to 90. Lows 50 to 65. Thursday and Thursday night, partly cloudy. High 65 to 85. Lows 50 to 65. Sunrise, sunset, and tidal information for the San Francisco Bay Area for Thursday, September 17th. The sunrise today, 6:52 a.m. The sunset tonight, 7:15 p.m. Tidal data at the Golden Gate for today. High tide, 5:52 a.m. at 4.7 feet. Low tide, 9:55 a.m. at 3.44 feet. High tide, 04:02 p.m. at 5.38 feet. Low tide, 11:26 p.m. at 0.86 feet. Here are the buoy observations for 4 a.m. Pacific Daylight Time. An offshore buoy 6, winds north at 8 knots, pressure 1,026.7 millibars. An offshore buoy 59, winds north at 10 knots, water temperature 66, pressure 1,021.3 millibars. At Point Arena buoy, winds east 4 knots, water temperature 57, pressure 1,016.1 millibars, seas 5 feet, every 8 seconds. At buoy 13 near Bodega Bay, winds east at 2 knots, pressure 1,015.8 millibars. At Point Reyes Wave Rider buoy, water temperature 60, seas 6 feet, every 8 seconds. At San Francisco buoy, winds west 6 knots, water temperature 60, pressure 1,016.2 millibars, seas 4 feet, every 8 seconds. At Half Moon Bay buoy, winds southwest 8 knots, water temperature 62, pressure 1,016.9 millibars, seas 4 feet, every 8 seconds. At Monterey Bay buoy, winds southwest 4 knots,

1,017.1 millibars, sees 5 feet every 8 seconds. Head point, sir. Wave rider buoy water temperature 62, sees 5 feet every 8 seconds. At Cape San Martin buoy winds northwest at 8 knots, water temperature 63, pressure 1,017.8 millibars. Synopsis for the Central California coast and bays including the Monterey Bay, Greater Farallones, and Cordell Bank National Marine Sanctuaries. Gentle to moderate breezes continue across the waters through Friday, when hazardous conditions for small craft return and persist into the weekend due to fresh to strong northwesterly breezes. Slight to moderate seas will prevail through Sunday. The marine forecast for San Pablo Bay, Suisun Bay, the West Delta, and the San Francisco Bay north of the Bay Bridge. For today, southwest wind 5 to 10 knots. For tonight, west wind 5 to 10 knots, easing to around 5 knots after midnight. For Friday, west wind around 5 knots, backing to southwest in the afternoon. The marine forecast for Monterey Bay. Small craft advisory in effect from Friday afternoon through late Friday night. For today, south wind around 5 knots, veering to west this afternoon. Seas around 3 feet. Wave detail, northwest 2 feet at 8 seconds. A slight chance of drizzle this morning. Patchy fog late this morning. For tonight, west wind 5 to 10 knots, veering to northeast after midnight. Seas around 3 feet. Wave detail, northwest 2 feet at 8 seconds. For Friday, north wind around 5 knots, backing to west 10 to 15 knots in the afternoon. Seas around 3 feet. Wave detail, northwest 2 feet at 7 seconds. Patchy fog in the morning. The coastal waters forecast from Pigeon Point to Point Pinos out to 10 nautical miles. Small craft advisory in effect from Friday afternoon through late Friday night. For today, south wind around 5 knots, veering to west late. Seas 3 to 4 feet. Wave detail, northwest 3 feet at 8 seconds and south 2 feet at 16 seconds. A slight chance of drizzle this morning. For tonight, northwest wind 5 to 10 knots. Seas 3 to 4 feet. Wave detail, northwest 3 feet at 8 seconds and south 2 feet at 16 seconds. For Friday, north wind 5 to 10 knots, becoming northwest 15 to 20 knots in the afternoon. Seas 3 to 4 feet. Wave detail, northwest 3 feet at 8 seconds and south 2 feet at 16 seconds. 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This broadcast originates from the National Weather Service office located in Monterey, California, and serves the South Bay and Monterey Bay Area, including the cities of San Jose, Monterey, Salinas, and Santa Cruz. The area forecast for the Peninsula, North Bay, and East Bay. For the rest of tonight, mostly cloudy. A slight chance of drizzle. Lows from the mid-50s to lower 60s. Southwest winds 5 to 10 miles per hour. For Thursday, mostly cloudy in the morning then becoming mostly sunny. A slight chance of drizzle in the morning. Highs in the upper 60s at the coast to the mid-70s inland. Southwest winds 5 to 10 miles per hour. For Thursday night, mostly clear until midnight then becoming partly cloudy. Patchy fog after midnight. Lows from the 50s to lower 60s. West winds 5 to 10 miles per hour. And on Friday partly cloudy in the morning then becoming sunny. Patchy fog in the morning. Highs in the upper 60s at the coast to the lower 80s inland. West winds 5 to 10 miles per hour for the Friday night, clear until midnight then becoming partly cloudy. Lows from the 50s to lower 60s west winds 5 to 10 miles per hour for Saturday. Partly cloudy in the morning then becoming mostly sunny. Highs from the lower 70s to mid 80s Saturday night through Tuesday. Partly cloudy. Lows from the 50s to lower 60s highs from the mid 60s to low
lower 80s Tuesday night and Wednesday mostly clear. Lows from the 50s to lower 60s, highs from the lower 70s to mid 80s, low temperatures tonight and highs tomorrow for these selected cities. San Francisco, 57 and 68. San Francisco Airport, 56 and 71. Redwood City, 56 and 76. Oakland, 58 and 71. Fremont, 57 and 73. Concord, 57 and 77. Livermore, 55 and 76. San Rafael, 54 and 74. Santa Rosa, 50 and 77. Napa, 53 and 71. Fairfield, 57 and 75. These are the 4 a.m. Pacific Daylight Time observations for the San Francisco and Monterey Bay areas on Thursday, September 17th. At San Francisco Airport, it was mostly cloudy, temperature 63, dew point 57, relative humidity 81%, southwest wind at 8 miles an hour, pressure 30.02 inches and rising. At Oakland Airport, it was mostly cloudy, temperature 63, dew point 57, relative humidity 81%, southwest wind at 8 miles an hour, pressure 30.02 inches and rising. At San Jose Airport, it was cloudy, temperature 62, dew point 51, relative humidity 67%, south wind at 5 miles an hour, pressure 30.03 inches and rising. At Santa Rosa, it was clear, temperature 49, west wind at 3, pressure 30.02 and rising. At Concord, it was cloudy, temperature 64, south wind at 9. At Livermore, it was cloudy, temperature 62, southwest wind at 8. At Monterey, it was cloudy, temperature 59, southeast wind at 6, pressure 30.05 and steady. At Salinas, it was clear, temperature 56, dew point 49, relative humidity 77%, calm. Here are some observations around California and western Nevada. It was clear, with a temperature of 59 at Sacramento, 52 at Reno, 50 at South Lake Tahoe, and 41 at Mammoth Lakes. At Truckee, it was cloudy, with a temperature of 52. Local temperature reports around San Francisco Bay for 4 a.m. Downtown San Francisco was 62 degrees. Oakland Museum was 63 degrees. Redwood City was 63 degrees. San Rafael was 62 degrees. The area forecast for the South Bay, including the San Jose metro area and the Santa Clara Valley. For the rest of tonight, partly cloudy. Patchy fog. Lows in the 50s. Southeast winds up to 5 miles per hour. For Thursday, partly cloudy in the morning, then becoming mostly sunny. Patchy fog in the morning. Highs from the 60s to upper 70s. Southeast winds up to 5 miles per hour, becoming northwest in the afternoon. For Thursday night, mostly clear until midnight, then becoming partly cloudy. Patchy fog after midnight. Lows in the 50s. Northwest winds 5 to 10 miles per hour. And on Friday, partly cloudy in the morning, then becoming sunny. Patchy fog in the morning. Highs in the mid-70s by the bay, upper 70s to mid-80s inland. Northwest winds up to 5 miles per hour, increasing to 5 to 15 miles per hour in the afternoon. For the Friday night, mostly clear. Lows in the 50s, west winds 5 to 10 miles per hour for Saturday. Partly cloudy in the morning, then becoming sunny. Highs from the mid-70s to upper 80s Saturday night through Monday. Partly cloudy. Lows in the 50s, highs from the lower 70s to mid-80s Monday night through Wednesday. Mostly clear. Lows from the mid to upper 50s, highs from the mid-70s to upper 80s, low temperatures tonight and highs tomorrow for these selected cities. San Jose, 56 and 75. Mountain View, 56 and 71. Morgan Hill, 53 and 77. The area forecast for the Monterey Bay and Salinas Valley. For the rest of tonight, partly cloudy. Patchy fog. A slight chance of drizzle. Lows from the lower to mid-50s. South winds up to 5 miles per hour. For Thursday,
partly cloudy in the morning, then becoming mostly sunny. Patchy fog in the morning. A slight chance of drizzle in the morning. Highs in the upper 60s at the coast to the mid-70s inland. Southeast winds up to 5 miles per hour, becoming west 5 to 15 miles per hour in the afternoon. For Thursday night, mostly clear until midnight, then becoming partly cloudy. Lows in the lower 50s. Southwest winds 5 to 10 miles per hour, becoming east after midnight. And on Friday, partly cloudy in the morning, then becoming mostly sunny. Patchy fog in the morning. Highs in the upper 60s at the coast to the lower 80s inland. North winds up to 5 miles per hour, becoming west 5 to 15 miles per hour in the afternoon. For the Friday night, mostly clear until midnight, then becoming partly cloudy. Lows in the mid-50s, west winds 5 to 10 miles per hour for Saturday. Partly cloudy in the morning, then becoming mostly sunny. Highs from the lower 70s to mid-80s Saturday night through Monday. Partly cloudy. Lows in the mid-50s, highs from the upper 60s to lower 80s Monday night and Tuesday, partly cloudy. Patchy fog, lows in the mid-50s, highs from the upper 60s to be cloudy. Lows in the mid-50s, highs from the upper 60s to lower 80s Monday night and Tuesday, partly cloudy. Patchy fog, lows in the mid-50s, highs from the upper 60s to mid-80s Tuesday night, mostly clear until midnight, then becoming partly cloudy. Lows in the mid-50s Wednesday, partly cloudy in the morning, then becoming mostly sunny. Highs from the lower 70s to mid-80s, low temperatures tonight and highs tomorrow for these selected cities: Santa Cruz, 54 and 70, Monterey, 55 and 68, Salinas, 55 and 67, Hollister, 53 and 73, King City, 51 and 75. The weather overview for the Bay Area and Central Coast: cooler temperatures through Thursday, warming trend Friday into the weekend. The extended forecast for the Bay Area and Central Coast: Sunday and Sunday night, partly cloudy. High 60 to 80. Lows 50 to 60. Monday and Monday night, partly cloudy. Patchy fog in the morning. High 60 to 85. Lows 50 to 60. Tuesday and Tuesday night, mostly clear. High 60 to 85. Lows 50 to 65. Wednesday and Wednesday night, mostly clear. Highs 65 to 90. Lows 50 to 65. Thursday and Thursday night, partly cloudy. High 65 to 85. Lows 50 to 65. Sunrise, sunset, and tidal information for the San Francisco Bay Area for Thursday, September 17th. The sunrise today, 6:52 a.m. The sunset tonight, 7:15 p.m. Tidal data at the Golden Gate for today. High tide, 5:52 a.m. at 4.7 feet. Low tide, 9:55 a.m. at 3.44 feet. High tide, 04:02 p.m. at 5.38 feet. Low tide, 11:26 p.m. at 0.86 feet. Here are the buoy observations for 4 a.m. Pacific Daylight Time. An offshore buoy 6, winds north at 8 knots, pressure 1,026.7 millibars. An offshore buoy 59, winds north at 10 knots, water temperature 66, pressure 1,021.3 millibars. At Point Arena buoy, winds east 4 knots, water temperature 57, pressure 1,016.1 millibars, seas 5 feet, every 8 seconds. At buoy 13 near Bodega Bay, winds east at 2 knots, pressure 1,015.8 millibars. At Point Reyes Wave Rider buoy, water temperature 60, seas 6 feet, every 8 seconds. At San Francisco buoy, winds west 6 knots, water temperature 60, pressure 1,016.2 millibars, seas 4 feet, every 8 seconds. At Half Moon Bay buoy, winds southwest 8 knots, water temperature 62, pressure 1,016.9 millibars, seas 4 feet, every 8 seconds. At Monterey Bay buoy, winds southwest 4 knots, water temperature 60, pressure 1,017.1 millibars, seas 5 feet,
every 8 seconds.

head pointer. Wave rider buoy water temperature 62, seas 5 feet, every 8 seconds. At Cape San Martin buoy winds northwest at 8 knots, water temperature 63, pressure 1017.8 millibars. Synopsis for the Central California coast and bays including the Monterey Bay, Greater Farallones, and Cordell Bank National Marine Sanctuaries. Gentle to moderate breezes continue across the waters through Friday, when hazardous conditions for small craft return and persist into the weekend due to fresh to strong northwesterly breezes. Slight to moderate seas will prevail through Sunday. The marine forecast for San Pablo Bay, Suisun Bay, the West Delta, and the San Francisco Bay north of the Bay Bridge. For today, southwest wind 5 to 10 knots. For tonight, west wind 5 to 10 knots, easing to around 5 knots after midnight. For Friday, west wind around 5 knots, backing to southwest in the afternoon. The marine forecast for Monterey Bay. Small craft advisory in effect from Friday afternoon through late Friday night. For today, south wind around 5 knots, veering to west this afternoon. Seas around 3 feet. Wave detail, northwest 2 feet at 8 seconds. A slight chance of drizzle this morning. Patchy fog late this morning. For tonight, west wind 5 to 10 knots, veering to northeast after midnight. Seas around 3 feet. Wave detail, northwest 2 feet at 8 seconds. For Friday, north wind around 5 knots, backing to west 10 to 15 knots in the afternoon. Seas around 3 feet. Wave detail, northwest 2 feet at 7 seconds. Patchy fog in the morning. The coastal waters forecast from Pigeon Point to Point Pinos out to 10 nautical miles. Small craft advisory in effect from Friday afternoon through late Friday night. For today, south wind around 5 knots, veering to west late. Seas 3 to 4 feet. Wave detail, northwest 3 feet at 8 seconds and south 2 feet at 16 seconds. A slight chance of drizzle this morning. For tonight, northwest wind 5 to 10 knots. Seas 3 to 4 feet. Wave detail, northwest 3 feet at 8 seconds and south 2 feet at 16 seconds. For Friday, north wind 5 to 10 knots, becoming northwest 15 to 20 knots in the afternoon. Seas 3 to 4 feet. Wave detail, northwest 3 feet at 8 seconds and south 2 feet at 16 seconds. The area forecast for the peninsula, North Bay, and East Bay. For the rest of tonight, mostly cloudy. A slight chance of drizzle. Lows from the mid-50s to lower 60s. Southwest winds 5 to 10 miles per hour. For Thursday, mostly cloudy in the morning then becoming mostly sunny. A slight chance of drizzle in the morning. Highs in the upper 60s at the coast to the mid-70s inland. Southwest winds 5 to 10 miles per hour. For Thursday night, mostly clear until midnight then becoming partly cloudy. Patchy fog after midnight. Lows from the 50s to lower 60s. West winds 5 to 10 miles per hour. And on Friday, partly cloudy in the morning then becoming sunny. Patchy fog in the morning. Highs in the upper 60s at the coast to the lower 80s inland. West winds 5 to 10 miles per hour for the Friday night, clear until midnight then becoming partly cloudy. Lows from the 50s to lower 60s. West winds 5 to 10 miles per hour for Saturday. Partly cloudy in the morning then becoming mostly sunny. Highs from the lower 70s to mid 80s Saturday night through Tuesday. Partly cloudy. Lows from the 50s to lower 60s. Highs from the mid 60s to lower 80s Tuesday night and Wednesday mostly clear. Lows from the 50s to lower 60s. Highs from the lower 70s to mid 80s. Low temperatures tonight and highs tomorrow for the selected cities. San Francisco, 57 and 68. San Francisco Airport, 56 and 71. Redwood City, 56 and 76. Oakland, 58 and 71. Fremont, 57 and 73. Concord, 57 and 77. Livermore, 55 and 76. San Rafael, 54 and 74.

at San Jose Airport. It was cloudy, temperature 62, dew point 51, relative humidity 67%, south wind at 5 miles an hour, pressure 30.03 inches and rising. At Santa Rosa, it was clear, temperature 49, west wind at 3, pressure 30.02 and rising. At Concord, it was cloudy, temperature 64, south wind at 9. At Livermore, it was cloudy, temperature 62, southwest wind at 8. At Monterey, it was cloudy, temperature 59, southeast wind at 6, pressure 30.05 and steady. At Salinas, it was clear, temperature 56, dew point 49, relative humidity 77%, calm. Here are some observations around California and western Nevada. It was clear, with a temperature of 59 at Sacramento, 52 at Reno, 50 at South Lake Tahoe, and 41 at Mammoth Lakes. At Truckee, it was cloudy, with a temperature of 52. Local temperature reports around San Francisco Bay for 4 a.m. Downtown San Francisco was 62 degrees. Oakland Museum was 63 degrees. Redwood City was 63 degrees. San Rafael was 62 degrees. The area forecast for the South Bay, including the San Jose metro area and the Santa Clara Valley. For the rest of tonight, partly cloudy. Patchy fog. Lows in the 50s. Southeast winds up to 5 miles per hour. For Thursday, partly cloudy in the morning, then becoming mostly sunny. Patchy fog in the morning. Highs from the 60s to upper 70s. Southeast winds up to 5 miles per hour, becoming northwest in the afternoon. For Thursday night, mostly clear until midnight, then becoming partly cloudy. Patchy fog after midnight. Lows in the 50s. Northwest winds 5 to 10 miles per hour. And on Friday, partly cloudy in the morning, then becoming sunny. Patchy fog in the morning. Highs in the mid-70s by the bay, upper 70s to mid-80s inland. Northwest winds up to 5 miles per hour, increasing to 5 to 15 miles per hour in the afternoon. For the Friday night, mostly clear. Lows in the 50s, west winds 5 to 10 miles per hour for Saturday. Partly cloudy in the morning, then becoming sunny. Highs from the mid-70s to upper 80s Saturday night through Monday. Partly cloudy. Lows in the 50s, highs from the lower 70s to mid-80s Monday night through Wednesday. Mostly clear. Lows from the mid to upper 50s, highs from the mid-70s to upper 80s, low temperatures tonight and highs tomorrow for these selected cities: San Jose, 56 and 75, Mountain View, 56 and 71, Morgan Hill, 53 and 77. The area forecast for the Monterey Bay and Salinas Valley. For the rest of tonight, partly cloudy. Patchy fog. A slight chance of drizzle. Lows from the lower to mid-50s. South winds up to 5 miles per hour. For Thursday, partly cloudy in the morning, then becoming mostly sunny. Patchy fog in the morning. A slight chance of drizzle in the morning. Highs in the upper 60s at the coast to the mid-70s inland. Southeast winds up to 5 miles per hour, becoming west 5 to 15 miles per hour in the afternoon. For Thursday night, mostly clear until midnight, then becoming partly cloudy. Lows in the lower 50s. Southwest winds 5 to 10 miles per hour, becoming east after midnight. And on Friday, partly cloudy in the morning, then becoming mostly sunny. Patchy fog in the morning. Highs in the upper 60s at the coast to the lower 80s inland. North winds up to 5 miles per hour, becoming west 5 to 15 miles per hour in the afternoon. For the Friday night, mostly clear until midnight, then becoming partly cloudy. Lows in the mid-50s, west winds 5 to 10 miles per hour for Saturday. Partly cloudy in the morning, then becoming mostly sunny. Highs from the lower 70s to mid-80s Saturday night through Monday. Partly cloudy. Lows in the mid-50s, highs from the upper 60s to lower 80s Monday night and Tuesday, partly cloudy. Patchy fog. Lows in the mid-50s, highs from the upper 60s.

80s Tuesday night, mostly clear until midnight, then becoming partly cloudy. Lows in the mid-50s Wednesday, partly cloudy in the morning, then becoming mostly sunny. Highs from the lower 70s to mid-80s low temperatures tonight and highs tomorrow for the selected cities, Santa Cruz, 54 and 70, Monterey, 55 and 68, Salinas, 55 and 67, Hollister, 53 and 73, King City, 51 and 75. The weather overview for the Bay Area and Central Coast, cooler temperatures through Thursday, warming trend Friday into the weekend. The extended forecast for the Bay Area and Central Coast, Sunday and Sunday night, partly cloudy. High 60 to 80. Lows 50 to 60. Monday and Monday night, partly cloudy. Patchy fog in the morning. High 60 to 85. Lows 50 to 60. Tuesday and Tuesday night, mostly clear. High 60 to 85. Lows 50 to 65. Wednesday and Wednesday night, mostly clear. Highs 65 to 90. Lows 50 to 65. Thursday and Thursday night, partly cloudy. High 65 to 85. Lows 50 to 65. Sunrise, sunset, and tidal information for the San Francisco Bay Area for Thursday, September 17th. The sunrise today, 6:52 a.m. The sunset tonight, 7:15 p.m. Tidal data at the Golden Gate for today. High tide, 5:52 a.m. at 4.7 feet. Low tide, 9:55 a.m. at 3.44 feet. High tide, 04:02 p.m. at 5.38 feet. Low tide, 11:26 p.m. at 0.86 feet. Here are the buoy observations for 4 a.m. Pacific Daylight Time. At offshore buoy 6, winds north at 8 knots, pressure 1,026.7 millibars. At offshore buoy 59, winds north at 10 knots, water temperature 66, pressure 1,021.3 millibars. At Point Arena buoy, winds east 4 knots, water temperature 57, pressure 1,016.1 millibars, seas 5 feet, every 8 seconds. At buoy 13 near Bodega Bay, winds east at 2 knots, pressure 1,015.8 millibars. At Point Reyes Wave Rider buoy, water temperature 60, seas 6 feet, every 8 seconds. At San Francisco buoy, winds west 6 knots, water temperature 60, pressure 1,016.2 millibars, seas 4 feet, every 8 seconds. At Half Moon Bay buoy, winds southwest 8 knots, water temperature 62, pressure 1,016.9 millibars, seas 4 feet, every 8 seconds. At Monterey Bay buoy, winds southwest 4 knots, water temperature 60, pressure 1,017.1 millibars, seas 5 feet, every 8 seconds. At Point Sur, Wave Rider buoy, water temperature 62, seas 5 feet, every 8 seconds. At Cape San Martin buoy, winds northwest at 8 knots, water temperature 63, pressure 1,017.8 millibars. Synopsis for the Central California coast and bays, including the Monterey Bay, Greater Farallones, and Cordell Bank National Marine Sanctuaries, gentle to moderate breezes continue across the waters through Friday, when hazardous conditions for small craft return and persist into the weekend due to fresh to strong northwesterly breezes. Slight to moderate seas will prevail through Sunday. The marine forecast for San Pablo Bay, Suisun Bay, the West Delta, and the San Francisco Bay north of the Bay Bridge. For today, southwest wind 5 to 10 knots. For tonight, west wind 5 to 10 knots, easing to around 5 knots after midnight. For Friday, west wind around 5 knots, backing to southwest in the afternoon. The marine forecast for Monterey Bay. Small craft advisory in effect from Friday afternoon through late Friday night. For today, south wind around 5 knots, veering to west this afternoon. Seas around 3 feet. Wave detail, northwest 2 feet at 8 seconds. A slight chance of drizzle this morning. Patchy fog late this morning.

tonight? West wind 5 to 10 knots, veering to northeast after midnight. Seas around 3 feet. Wave detail, northwest 2 feet at 8 seconds. For Friday, north wind around 5 knots, backing to west 10 to 15 knots in the afternoon. Seas around 3 feet. Wave detail, northwest 2 feet at 7 seconds. Patchy fog in the morning. The coastal waters forecast from Pigeon Point to Point Pinos out to 10 nautical miles. Small craft advisory in effect from Friday afternoon through late Friday night, for today. South wind around 5 knots, veering to west late. Seas 3 to 4 feet. Wave detail, northwest 3 feet at 8 seconds and south 2 feet at 16 seconds. A slight chance of drizzle this morning. For tonight, northwest wind 5 to 10 knots. Seas 3 to 4 feet. Wave detail, northwest 3 feet at 8 seconds and south 2 feet at 16 seconds. For Friday, north wind 5 to 10 knots, becoming northwest 15 to 20 knots in the afternoon. Seas 3 to 4 feet. Wave detail, northwest 3 feet at 8 seconds and south 2 feet at 16 seconds. The area forecast for the peninsula, North Bay, and East Bay. For the rest of tonight, mostly cloudy. A slight chance of drizzle. Lows from the mid-50s to lower 60s. Southwest winds 5 to 10 miles per hour. For Thursday, mostly cloudy in the morning, then becoming mostly sunny. A slight chance of drizzle in the morning. Highs in the upper 60s at the coast to the mid-70s inland. Southwest winds 5 to 10 miles per hour. For Thursday night, mostly clear until midnight, then becoming partly cloudy. Patchy fog after midnight. Lows from the 50s to lower 60s. West winds 5 to 10 miles per hour. And on Friday, partly cloudy in the morning, then becoming sunny. Patchy fog in the morning. Highs in the upper 60s at the coast to the lower 80s inland. West winds 5 to 10 miles per hour for the Friday night, clear until midnight, then becoming partly cloudy. Lows from the 50s to lower 60s. West winds 5 to 10 miles per hour for Saturday. Partly cloudy in the morning, then becoming mostly sunny. Highs from the lower 70s to mid 80s Saturday night through Tuesday. Partly cloudy. Lows from the 50s to lower 60s. Highs from the mid 60s to lower 80s Tuesday night and Wednesday mostly clear. Lows from the 50s to lower 60s. Highs from the lower 70s to mid 80s. Low temperatures tonight and highs tomorrow for these selected cities. San Francisco, 57 and 68. San Francisco Airport, 56 and 71. Redwood City, 56 and 76. Oakland, 58 and 71. Fremont, 57 and 73. Concord, 57 and 77. Livermore, 55 and 76. San Rafael, 54 and 74. Santa Rosa, 50 and 77. Napa, 53 and 71. Fairfield, 57 and 75. 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This broadcast originates from the National Weather Service office located in Monterey, California, and serves the South Bay and Monterey Bay Area, including the city of San Jose, Monterey, Salinas, and Santa Cruz. These are the 4 a.m. Pacific Daylight Time observations for the San Francisco and Monterey Bay areas on Thursday, September 17th. At San Francisco Airport, it was mostly cloudy, temperature 63, dew point 57, relative humidity 81%, southwest wind at 8 miles an hour, pressure 30.02 inches and rising. At Oakland Airport, it was mostly cloudy, temperature 63, dew point 57, relative humidity 81%, southwest wind at 8 miles an hour, pressure 30.02 inches and rising. At San Jose Airport, it was cloudy, temperature 62, dew point 51, relative humidity 67%, south wind at 5 miles an hour, pressure 30.03 inches and rising. At Santa Rosa, it was clear, temperature 49, west wind at 3, pressure

30.02 and rising. At Concord, it was cloudy, temperature 64, south wind at 9. At Livermore, it was cloudy, temperature 62, southwest wind at 8. At Monterey, it was cloudy, temperature 59, southeast wind at 6, pressure 30.05 and steady. At Salinas, it was clear, temperature 56, dew point 49, relative humidity 77%, calm. Here are some observations around California and western Nevada. It was clear, with a temperature of 59 at Sacramento, 52 at Reno, 50 at South Lake Tahoe, and 41 at Mammoth Lakes. At Truckee, it was cloudy, with a temperature of 52. Local temperature reports around San Francisco Bay for 4 a.m. Downtown San Francisco was 62 degrees. Oakland Museum was 63 degrees. Redwood City was 63 degrees. San Rafael was 62 degrees. The area forecast for the South Bay, including the San Jose metro area and the Santa Clara Valley. For the rest of tonight, partly cloudy. Patchy fog. Lows in the 50s. Southeast winds up to 5 miles per hour. For Thursday, partly cloudy in the morning, then becoming mostly sunny. Patchy fog in the morning. Highs from the 60s to upper 70s. Southeast winds up to 5 miles per hour, becoming northwest in the afternoon. For Thursday night, mostly clear until midnight, then becoming partly cloudy. Patchy fog after midnight. Lows in the 50s. Northwest winds 5 to 10 miles per hour. And on Friday, partly cloudy in the morning, then becoming sunny. Patchy fog in the morning. Highs in the mid-70s by the bay, upper 70s to mid-80s inland. Northwest winds up to 5 miles per hour, increasing to 5 to 15 miles per hour in the afternoon. For the Friday night, mostly clear. Lows in the 50s, west winds 5 to 10 miles per hour for Saturday. Partly cloudy in the morning, then becoming sunny. Highs from the mid-70s to upper 80s Saturday night through Monday. Partly cloudy. Lows in the 50s, highs from the lower 70s to mid-80s Monday night through Wednesday. Mostly clear. Lows from the mid to upper 50s, highs from the mid-70s to upper 80s. Low temperatures tonight and highs tomorrow for these selected cities. San Jose, 56 and 75. Mountain View, 56 and 71. Morgan Hill, 53 and 77. The area forecast for the Monterey Bay and Salinas Valley. For the rest of tonight, partly cloudy. Patchy fog. A slight chance of drizzle. Lows from the lower to mid-50s. South winds up to 5 miles per hour. For Thursday, partly cloudy in the morning, then becoming mostly sunny. Patchy fog in the morning. A slight chance of drizzle in the morning. Highs in the upper 60s at the coast to the mid-70s inland. Southeast winds up to 5 miles per hour, becoming west 5 to 15 miles per hour in the afternoon. For Thursday night, mostly clear until midnight, then becoming partly cloudy. Lows in the lower 50s. Southwest winds 5 to 10 miles per hour, becoming east after midnight. And on Friday, partly cloudy in the morning, then becoming mostly sunny. Patchy fog in the morning. Highs in the upper 60s at the coast to the lower 80s inland. North winds up to 5 miles per hour, becoming west 5 to 15 miles per hour in the afternoon. For the Friday night, mostly clear until midnight, then becoming partly cloudy. Lows in the mid-50s, west winds 5 to 10 miles per hour for Saturday. Partly cloudy in the morning, then becoming mostly sunny. Highs from the lower 70s to mid-80s Saturday night through Monday. Partly cloudy. Lows in the mid-50s, highs from the upper 60s to lower 80s Monday night and Tuesday, partly cloudy. Patchy fog. Lows in the mid-50s, highs from the upper 60s to mid-80s Tuesday night, mostly clear until midnight, then becoming partly cloudy. Lows in the mid-50s Wednesday. Partly cloudy in the morning, then becoming mostly sunny. Highs from the lower 70s to mid-80s, low temperatures tonight and highs tomorrow for these selected cities. Santa Cruz.

54 and 70, Monterey, 55 and 68, Salinas, 55 and 67, Hollister, 53 and 73, King City, 51 and 75. The weather overview for the Bay Area and Central Coast, cooler temperatures through Thursday, warming trend Friday into the weekend. The extended forecast for the Bay Area and Central Coast, Sunday and Sunday night, partly cloudy. High 60 to 80. Lows 50 to 60. Monday and Monday night, partly cloudy. Patchy fog in the morning. High 60 to 85. Lows 50 to 60. Tuesday and Tuesday night, mostly clear. High 60 to 85. Lows 50 to 65. Wednesday and Wednesday night, mostly clear. Highs 65 to 90. Lows 50 to 65. Thursday and Thursday night, partly cloudy. High 65 to 85. Lows 50 to 65. Sunrise, sunset, and tidal information for the San Francisco Bay Area for Thursday, September 17th. The sunrise today, 6:52 a.m. The sunset tonight, 7:15 p.m. Tidal data at the Golden Gate for today. High tide, 5:52 a.m. at 4.7 feet. Low tide, 9:55 a.m. at 3.44 feet. High tide, 04:02 p.m. at 5.38 feet. Low tide, 11:26 p.m. at 0.86 feet. Here are the buoy observations for 5 a.m. Pacific Daylight Time. An offshore buoy 6 winds north at 8 knots, pressure 1,026.7 millibars. An offshore buoy 59 winds north at 12 knots, water temperature 66, pressure 1,021.1 millibars. At buoy 14 near Point Arena, winds southeast at 4 knots, water temperature 57, pressure 1,016.4 millibars. At buoy 13 near Bodega Bay, winds east at 2 knots, pressure 1,016.1 millibars. At Point Reyes Wave Rider buoy, water temperature 60, seas 6 feet, every 8 seconds. At San Francisco buoy, winds southwest at 4 knots, water temperature 60, pressure 1,016.5 millibars. At Half Moon Bay buoy, winds southwest 6 knots, water temperature 62, pressure 1,017.1 millibars, seas 4 feet, every 8 seconds. At Monterey buoy, winds southwest at 4 knots, water temperature 60, pressure 1,017.3 millibars. At Point Sur, Wave Rider buoy, water temperature 62, seas 4 feet, every 8 seconds. At Cape San Martin buoy, winds northwest at 8 knots, water temperature 63, pressure 1,018.0 millibars. Synopsis for the Central California coast and bays, including the Monterey Bay, Greater Farallones, and Cordell Bank National Marine Sanctuaries. Gentle to moderate breezes continue across the waters through Friday, when hazardous conditions for small craft return and persist into the weekend due to fresh to strong northwesterly breezes. Slight to moderate seas will prevail through Sunday. The marine forecast for San Pablo Bay, Suisun Bay, the West Delta, and the San Francisco Bay north of the Bay Bridge. For today, southwest wind 5 to 10 knots. For tonight, west wind 5 to 10 knots, easing to around 5 knots after midnight. For Friday, west wind around 5 knots, backing to southwest in the afternoon. The marine forecast for Monterey Bay. Small craft advisory in effect from Friday afternoon through late Friday night. For today, south wind around 5 knots, veering to west this afternoon. Seas around 3 feet. Wave detail, northwest 2 feet at 8 seconds. A slight chance of drizzle this morning. Patchy fog late this morning. For tonight, west wind 5 to 10 knots, veering to northeast after midnight. Seas around 3 feet. Wave detail, northwest 2 feet at 8 seconds. For Friday, north wind around 5 knots, backing to west 10 to 15 knots in the afternoon. Seas around 3 feet. Wave detail, northwest 2 feet at 7 seconds.

patchy fog in the morning. The coastal waters forecast from Pigeon Point to Point Pinos out to 10 nautical miles. Small craft advisory in effect from Friday afternoon through late Friday night. For today, south wind around 5 knots, veering to west late. Seas 3 to 4 feet. Wave detail, northwest 3 feet at 8 seconds and south 2 feet at 16 seconds. A slight chance of drizzle this morning. For tonight, northwest wind 5 to 10 knots. Seas 3 to 4 feet. Wave detail, northwest 3 feet at 8 seconds and south 2 feet at 16 seconds. For Friday, north wind 5 to 10 knots, becoming northwest 15 to 20 knots in the afternoon. Seas 3 to 4 feet. Wave detail, northwest 3 feet at 8 seconds and south 2 feet at 16 seconds. The area forecast for the peninsula, North Bay, and East Bay. For the rest of tonight, mostly cloudy. A slight chance of drizzle. Lows from the mid-50s to lower 60s. Southwest winds 5 to 10 miles per hour. For Thursday, mostly cloudy in the morning, then becoming mostly sunny. A slight chance of drizzle in the morning. Highs in the upper 60s at the coast to the mid-70s inland. Southwest winds 5 to 10 miles per hour. For Thursday night, mostly clear until midnight, then becoming partly cloudy. Patchy fog after midnight. Lows from the 50s to lower 60s. West winds 5 to 10 miles per hour. And on Friday, partly cloudy in the morning, then becoming sunny. Patchy fog in the morning. Highs in the upper 60s at the coast to the lower 80s inland. West winds 5 to 10 miles per hour for the Friday night, clear until midnight, then becoming partly cloudy. Lows from the 50s to lower 60s. West winds 5 to 10 miles per hour for Saturday. Partly cloudy in the morning, then becoming mostly sunny. Highs from the lower 70s to mid 80s Saturday night through Tuesday. Partly cloudy. Lows from the 50s to lower 60s. Highs from the mid 60s to lower 80s Tuesday night and Wednesday, mostly clear. Lows from the 50s to lower 60s. Highs from the lower 70s to mid 80s. Low temperatures tonight and highs tomorrow for these selected cities. San Francisco, 57 and 68. San Francisco Airport, 56 and 71. Redwood City, 56 and 76. Oakland, 58 and 71. Fremont, 57 and 73. Concord, 57 and 77. Livermore, 55 and 76. San Rafael, 54 and 74. Santa Rosa, 50 and 77. Napa, 53 and 71. Fairfield, 57 and 75. These are the 5 a.m. Pacific Daylight Time observations for the San Francisco and Monterey Bay areas on Thursday, September 17th. At San Francisco Airport, it was mostly cloudy, temperature 63, dew point 56, relative humidity 78%, southwest wind at 8 miles an hour, pressure 30.03 inches and rising. At Oakland Airport, it was mostly cloudy, temperature 63, dew point 58, relative humidity 83%, west wind at 9 miles an hour, pressure 30.03 inches and rising. At San Jose Airport, it was cloudy, temperature 63, dew point 51, relative humidity 65%, southeast wind at 7 miles an hour, pressure 30.04 inches and rising. At Santa Rosa, it was cloudy, temperature 51, calm, pressure 30.03 and rising. At Concord, it was cloudy, temperature 64, southwest wind at 9. At Livermore, it was cloudy, temperature 62, south wind at 9. At Monterey, it was cloudy, temperature 59, east wind at 3, pressure 30.07 and rising. At Salinas, it was mostly cloudy, temperature 53, dew point 48, relative humidity 83%, south wind at 5. Here are some observations around California and western Nevada. It was clear, with a temperature of 59 at Sacramento, 50 at South Lake Tahoe, and 39 at Mammoth Lakes. At Reno, it was partly cloudy, with a temperature of 51. It was mostly cloudy, with a temperature of

Truckee, and 49 at Blue Canyon. These are the 5 a.m. Pacific Daylight Time observations for the San Francisco and Monterey Bay areas on Thursday, September 17th. At San Francisco Airport, it was mostly cloudy, temperature 63, dew point 56, relative humidity 78%, southwest wind at 8 miles an hour, pressure 30.03 inches and rising. At Oakland Airport, it was mostly cloudy, temperature 63, dew point 58, relative humidity 83%, west wind at 9 miles an hour, pressure 30.03 inches and rising. At San Jose Airport, it was cloudy, temperature 63, dew point 51, relative humidity 65%, southeast wind at 7 miles an hour, pressure 30.04 inches and rising. At Santa Rosa, it was cloudy, temperature 51, calm, pressure 30.03 and rising. At Concord, it was cloudy, temperature 64, southwest wind at 9. At Livermore, it was cloudy, temperature 62, south wind at 9. At Monterey, it was cloudy, temperature 59, east wind at 3, pressure 30.07 and rising. At Salinas, it was mostly cloudy, temperature 53, dew point 48, relative humidity 83%, south wind at 5. Here are some observations around California and western Nevada. It was clear, with a temperature of 59 at Sacramento, 50 at South Lake Tahoe, and 39 at Mammoth Lakes. At Reno, it was partly cloudy, with a temperature of 51. It was mostly cloudy, with a temperature of 52 at Truckee, and 49 at Blue Canyon. It was cloudy, with a temperature of 69 at Los Angeles, and 71 at San Diego. Local temperature reports around San Francisco Bay for 5 a.m. Downtown San Francisco was 62 degrees. Oakland Museum was 63 degrees. Redwood City was 63 degrees. San Rafael was 62 degrees. The area forecast for the South Bay, including the San Jose metro area and the Santa Clara Valley. For the rest of tonight, partly cloudy. Patchy fog. Lows in the 50s. Southeast winds up to 5 miles per hour. For Thursday, partly cloudy in the morning, then becoming mostly sunny. Patchy fog in the morning. Highs from the 60s to upper 70s. Southeast winds up to 5 miles per hour, becoming northwest in the afternoon. For Thursday night, mostly clear until midnight, then becoming partly cloudy. Patchy fog after midnight. Lows in the 50s. Northwest winds 5 to 10 miles per hour. And on Friday, partly cloudy in the morning, then becoming sunny. Patchy fog in the morning. Highs in the mid-70s by the bay, upper 70s to mid-80s inland. Northwest winds up to 5 miles per hour, increasing to 5 to 15 miles per hour in the afternoon. For the Friday night, mostly clear. Lows in the 50s, west winds 5 to 10 miles per hour for Saturday. Partly cloudy in the morning, then becoming sunny. Highs from the mid-70s to upper 80s Saturday night through Monday. Partly cloudy. Lows in the 50s, highs from the lower 70s to mid-80s Monday night through Wednesday. Mostly clear. Lows from the mid to upper 50s, highs from the mid-70s to upper 80s. Low temperatures tonight and highs tomorrow for these selected cities. San Jose, 56 and 75, Mountain View, 56 and 71, Morgan Hill, 53 and 77. The area forecast for the Monterey Bay and Salinas Valley. For the rest of tonight, partly cloudy. Patchy fog. A slight chance of drizzle. Lows from the lower to mid-50s. South winds up to 5 miles per hour. For Thursday, partly cloudy in the morning, then becoming mostly sunny. Patchy fog in the morning. A slight chance of drizzle in the morning. Highs in the upper 60s at the coast to the mid-70s inland. Southeast winds up to 5 miles per hour, becoming west 5 to 15 miles per hour in the afternoon. For Thursday night, mostly clear until midnight, then becoming partly cloudy. Lows in the

southwest winds 5 to 10 miles per hour, becoming east after midnight. And on Friday, partly cloudy in the morning, then becoming mostly sunny. Patchy fog in the morning. Highs in the upper 60s at the coast to the lower 80s inland. North winds up to 5 miles per hour, becoming west 5 to 15 miles per hour in the afternoon. For the Friday night, mostly clear until midnight, then becoming partly cloudy. Lows in the mid-50s, west winds 5 to 10 miles per hour for Saturday. Partly cloudy in the morning, then becoming mostly sunny. Highs from the lower 70s to mid-80s Saturday night through Monday. Partly cloudy. Lows in the mid-50s, highs from the upper 60s to lower 80s Monday night and Tuesday, partly cloudy. Patchy fog, lows in the mid-50s, highs from the upper 60s to mid-80s Tuesday night, mostly clear until midnight, then becoming partly cloudy. Lows in the mid-50s Wednesday, partly cloudy in the morning, then becoming mostly sunny. Highs from the lower 70s to mid-80s, low temperatures tonight and highs tomorrow for the selected cities, Santa Cruz, 54 and 70, Monterey, 55 and 68, Salinas, 55 and 67, Hollister, 53 and 73, King City, 51 and 75. The weather overview for the Bay Area and Central Coast, cooler temperatures through Thursday, warming trend Friday into the weekend. The extended forecast for the Bay Area and Central Coast, Sunday and Sunday night, partly cloudy. High 60 to 80. Lows 50 to 60. Monday and Monday night, partly cloudy. Patchy fog in the morning. High 60 to 85. Lows 50 to 60. Tuesday and Tuesday night, mostly clear. High 60 to 85. Lows 50 to 65. Wednesday and Wednesday night, mostly clear. Highs 65 to 90. Lows 50 to 65. Thursday and Thursday night, partly cloudy. High 65 to 85. Lows 50 to 65. Sunrise, sunset, and tidal information for the San Francisco Bay Area for Thursday, September 17th. The sunrise today, 6:52 a.m. The sunset tonight, 7:15 p.m. Tidal data at the Golden Gate for today. High tide, 5:52 a.m. at 4.7 feet. Low tide, 9:55 a.m. at 3.44 feet. High tide, 04:02 p.m. at 5.38 feet. Low tide, 11:26 p.m. at 0.86 feet. Here are the buoy observations for 5 a.m. Pacific Daylight Time. An offshore buoy 6, winds north at 8 knots, pressure 1,026.7 millibars. An offshore buoy 59, winds north at 12 knots, water temperature 66, pressure 1,021.1 millibars. At buoy 14 near Point Arena, winds southeast at 4 knots, water temperature 57, pressure 1,016.4 millibars. At buoy 13 near Bodega Bay, winds east at 2 knots, pressure 1,016.1 millibars. At Point Reyes Wave Rider buoy, water temperature 60, seas 6 feet, every 8 seconds. At San Francisco buoy, winds southwest at 4 knots, water temperature 60, pressure 1,016.5 millibars. At Half Moon Bay buoy, winds southwest 6 knots, water temperature 62, pressure 1,017.1 millibars, seas 4 feet, every 8 seconds. At Monterey buoy, winds southwest at 4 knots, water temperature 60, pressure 1,017.3 millibars. At Point Sur, Wave Rider buoy, water temperature 62, seas 4 feet, every 8 seconds. At Cape San Martin buoy, winds northwest at 8 knots, water temperature 63, pressure 1,018.0 millibars. Synopsis for the Central California coast and bays, including the Monterey Bay, Greater Farallones, and Cordell Bank National Marine Sanctuaries. Gentle to moderate breezes continue across the waters through Friday, when hazardous conditions for small craft return and persist into the weekend due to fresh to strong northwesterly breezes. Slight to moderate seas will prevail through Sunday. The marine forecast for San Pablo Bay.

Suisun Bay, the West Delta, and the San Francisco Bay north of the Bay Bridge. For today, southwest wind 5 to 10 knots. For tonight, west wind 5 to 10 knots, easing to around 5 knots after midnight. For Friday, west wind around 5 knots, backing to southwest in the afternoon. The marine forecast for Monterey Bay. Small craft advisory in effect from Friday afternoon through late Friday night. For today, south wind around 5 knots, veering to west this afternoon. Seas around 3 feet. Wave detail, northwest 2 feet at 8 seconds. A slight chance of drizzle this morning. Patchy fog late this morning. For tonight, west wind 5 to 10 knots, veering to northeast after midnight. Seas around 3 feet. Wave detail, northwest 2 feet at 8 seconds. For Friday, north wind around 5 knots, backing to west 10 to 15 knots in the afternoon. Seas around 3 feet. Wave detail, northwest 2 feet at 7 seconds. Patchy fog in the morning. The coastal waters forecast from Pigeon Point to Point Pinos out to 10 nautical miles. Small craft advisory in effect from Friday afternoon through late Friday night. For today, south wind around 5 knots, veering to west late. Seas 3 to 4 feet. Wave detail, northwest 3 feet at 8 seconds and south 2 feet at 16 seconds. A slight chance of drizzle this morning. For tonight, northwest wind 5 to 10 knots. Seas 3 to 4 feet. Wave detail, northwest 3 feet at 8 seconds and south 2 feet at 16 seconds. For Friday, north wind 5 to 10 knots, becoming northwest 15 to 20 knots in the afternoon. Seas 3 to 4 feet. Wave detail, northwest 3 feet at 8 seconds and south 2 feet at 16 seconds. 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This broadcast originates from the National Weather Service office located in Monterey, California, and serves the South Bay and Monterey Bay Area, including the city of San Jose, Monterey, Salinas, and Santa Cruz. The area forecast for the peninsula, North Bay, and East Bay. For the rest of tonight, mostly cloudy. A slight chance of drizzle. Lows from the mid-50s to lower 60s. Southwest winds 5 to 10 miles per hour. For Thursday, mostly cloudy in the morning, then becoming mostly sunny. A slight chance of drizzle in the morning. Highs in the upper 60s at the coast to the mid-70s inland. Southwest winds 5 to 10 miles per hour. For Thursday night, mostly clear until midnight, then becoming partly cloudy. Patchy fog after midnight. Lows from the 50s to lower 60s. West winds 5 to 10 miles per hour. And on Friday, partly cloudy in the morning, then becoming sunny. Patchy fog in the morning. Highs in the upper 60s at the coast to the lower 80s inland. West winds 5 to 10 miles per hour for the Friday night, clear until midnight, then becoming partly cloudy. Lows from the 50s to lower 60s. West winds 5 to 10 miles per hour for Saturday. Partly cloudy in the morning, then becoming mostly sunny. Highs from the lower 70s to mid 80s Saturday night through Tuesday. Partly cloudy. Lows from the 50s to lower 60s. Highs from the mid 60s to lower 80s Tuesday night and Wednesday, mostly clear. Lows from the 50s to lower 60s. Highs from the lower 70s to mid 80s. Low temperatures tonight and highs tomorrow for these selected cities: San Francisco, 57 and 68, San Francisco Airport, 56 and 71, Redwood City, 56 and 76, Oakland, 58 and 71, Fremont, 57 and 73, Concord, 57 and 77, Livermore, 55 and 76, San Rafael, 54 and 74, Santa Rosa, 50 and 77, Napa, 53 and 71, Fairfield, 57 and 75. These are the 5 a.m. Pacific Daylight Time observations for the San Francisco and Monterey Bay areas on Thursday, September 17th.
at San Francisco Airport. It was mostly cloudy. Temperature 63, dew point 56. Relative humidity 78%. Southwest wind at 8 miles an hour. Pressure 30.03 inches and rising. At Oakland Airport, it was mostly cloudy. Temperature 63, dew point 58. Relative humidity 83%. West wind at 9 miles an hour. Pressure 30.03 inches and rising. At San Jose Airport, it was cloudy. Temperature 63, dew point 51. Relative humidity 65%. Southeast wind at 7 miles an hour. Pressure 30.04 inches and rising. At Santa Rosa, it was cloudy. Temperature 51, calm. Pressure 30.03 and rising. At Concord, it was cloudy. Temperature 64, southwest wind at 9. At Livermore, it was cloudy. Temperature 62, south wind at 9. At Monterey, it was cloudy. Temperature 59, east wind at 3. Pressure 30.07 and rising. At Salinas, it was mostly cloudy. Temperature 53, dew point 48. Relative humidity 83%. South wind at 5. Here are some observations around California and western Nevada. It was clear, with a temperature of 59 at Sacramento, 50 at South Lake Tahoe, and 39 at Mammoth Lakes. At Reno, it was partly cloudy, with a temperature of 51. It was mostly cloudy, with a temperature of 52 at Truckee, and 49 at Blue Canyon. It was cloudy, with a temperature of 69 at Los Angeles, and 71 at San Diego. Local temperature reports around San Francisco Bay for 5 a.m. Downtown San Francisco was 62 degrees. Oakland Museum was 63 degrees. Redwood City was 63 degrees. San Rafael was 62 degrees. The area forecast for the South Bay, including the San Jose metro area and the Santa Clara Valley. For the rest of tonight, partly cloudy. Patchy fog. Lows in the 50s. Southeast winds up to 5 miles per hour. For Thursday, partly cloudy in the morning, then becoming mostly sunny. Patchy fog in the morning. Highs from the 60s to upper 70s. Southeast winds up to 5 miles per hour, becoming northwest in the afternoon. For Thursday night, mostly clear until midnight, then becoming partly cloudy. Patchy fog after midnight. Lows in the 50s. Northwest winds 5 to 10 miles per hour. And on Friday, partly cloudy in the morning, then becoming sunny. Patchy fog in the morning. Highs in the mid-70s by the bay, upper 70s to mid-80s inland. Northwest winds up to 5 miles per hour, increasing to 5 to 15 miles per hour in the afternoon. For the Friday night, mostly clear. Lows in the 50s, west winds 5 to 10 miles per hour for Saturday. Partly cloudy in the morning, then becoming sunny. Highs from the mid-70s to upper 80s Saturday night through Monday. Partly cloudy. Lows in the 50s, highs from the lower 70s to mid-80s Monday night through Wednesday. Mostly clear. Lows from the mid to upper 50s, highs from the mid-70s to upper 80s. Low temperatures tonight and highs tomorrow for these selected cities. San Jose, 56 and 75, Mountain View, 56 and 71, Morgan Hill, 53 and 77. The area forecast for the Monterey Bay and Salinas Valley. For the rest of tonight, partly cloudy. Patchy fog. A slight chance of drizzle. Lows from the lower to mid-50s. South winds up to 5 miles per hour. For Thursday, partly cloudy in the morning, then becoming mostly sunny. Patchy fog in the morning. A slight chance of drizzle in the morning. Highs in the upper 60s at the coast to the mid-70s inland. Southeast winds up to 5 miles per hour, becoming west 5 to 15 miles per hour in the afternoon. For Thursday night, mostly clear until midnight, then becoming partly cloudy. Lows in the lower 50s. Southwest winds 5 to 10 miles per hour, becoming east after midnight. And on Friday, partly cloudy in the morning, then becoming mostly sunny. Patchy fog in the morning.
highs in the upper 60s at the coast to the lower 80s inland. North winds up to 5 miles per hour, becoming west 5 to 15 miles per hour in the afternoon. For the Friday night, mostly clear until midnight, then becoming partly cloudy. Lows in the mid-50s, west winds 5 to 10 miles per hour for Saturday. Partly cloudy in the morning, then becoming mostly sunny. Highs from the lower 70s to mid-80s Saturday night through Monday. Partly cloudy. Lows in the mid-50s, highs from the upper 60s to lower 80s Monday night and Tuesday, partly cloudy. Patchy fog, lows in the mid-50s, highs from the upper 60s to mid-80s Tuesday night, mostly clear until mid-lower 80s Monday night and Tuesday, partly cloudy. Patchy fog, lows in the mid-50s, highs from the upper 60s to mid-80s Tuesday night, mostly clear until midnight, then becoming partly cloudy. Lows in the mid-50s Wednesday, partly cloudy in the morning, then becoming mostly sunny. Highs from the lower 70s to mid-80s low temperatures tonight and highs tomorrow for these selected cities: Santa Cruz, 54 and 70, Monterey, 55 and 68, Salinas, 55 and 67, Hollister, 53 and 73, King City, 51 and 75. The weather overview for the Bay Area and Central Coast: cooler temperatures through Thursday, warming trend Friday into the weekend. The extended forecast for the Bay Area and Central Coast: Sunday and Sunday night, partly cloudy. High 60 to 80. Lows 50 to 60. Monday and Monday night, partly cloudy. Patchy fog in the morning. High 60 to 85. Lows 50 to 60. Tuesday and Tuesday night, mostly clear. High 60 to 85. Lows 50 to 65. Wednesday and Wednesday night, mostly clear. Highs 65 to 90. Lows 50 to 65. Thursday and Thursday night, partly cloudy. High 65 to 85. Lows 50 to 65. Sunrise, sunset, and tidal information for the San Francisco Bay Area for Thursday, September 17th. The sunrise today, 6:52 a.m. The sunset tonight, 7:15 p.m. Tidal data at the Golden Gate for today. High tide, 5:52 a.m. at 4.7 feet. Low tide, 9:55 a.m. at 3.44 feet. High tide, 04:02 p.m. at 5.38 feet. Low tide, 11:26 p.m. at 0.86 feet. Here are the buoy observations for 5 a.m. Pacific Daylight Time. An offshore buoy 6, winds north at 8 knots, pressure 1,026.7 millibars. An offshore buoy 59, winds north at 12 knots, water temperature 66, pressure 1,021.1 millibars. At buoy 14 near Point Arena, winds southeast at 4 knots, water temperature 57, pressure 1,016.4 millibars. At buoy 13 near Bodega Bay, winds east at 2 knots, pressure 1,016.1 millibars. At Point Reyes Wave Rider buoy, water temperature 60, seas 6 feet, every 8 seconds. At San Francisco buoy, winds southwest at 4 knots, water temperature 60, pressure 1,016.5 millibars. At Half Moon Bay buoy, winds southwest 6 knots, water temperature 62, pressure 1,017.1 millibars, seas 4 feet, every 8 seconds. At Monterey buoy, winds southwest at 4 knots, water temperature 60, pressure 1,017.3 millibars. At Point Sur, wave rider buoy, water temperature 62, seas 4 feet, every 8 seconds. At Cape San Martin buoy, winds northwest at 8 knots, water temperature 63, pressure 1,018.0 millibars. Synopsis for the Central California coast and bays, including the Monterey Bay, Greater Farallones, and Cordell Bank National Marine Sanctuaries: gentle to moderate breezes continue across the waters through Friday, when hazardous conditions for small craft return and persist into the weekend due to fresh to strong northwesterly breezes. Slight to moderate seas will prevail through Sunday. The marine forecast for San Pablo Bay, Suisun Bay, the West Delta, and the San Francisco

Echo Bay north of the Bay Bridge. For today, southwest wind 5 to 10 knots. For tonight, west wind 5 to 10 knots, easing to around 5 knots after midnight. For Friday, west wind around 5 knots, backing to southwest in the afternoon. The marine forecast for Monterey Bay. Small craft advisory in effect from Friday afternoon through late Friday night. For today, south wind around 5 knots, veering to west this afternoon. Seas around 3 feet. Wave detail, northwest 2 feet at 8 seconds. A slight chance of drizzle this morning. Patchy fog late this morning. For tonight, west wind 5 to 10 knots, veering to northeast after midnight. Seas around 3 feet. Wave detail, northwest 2 feet at 8 seconds. For Friday, north wind around 5 knots, backing to west 10 to 15 knots in the afternoon. Seas around 3 feet. Wave detail, northwest 2 feet at 7 seconds. Patchy fog in the morning. The coastal waters forecast from Pigeon Point to Point Pinos out to 10 nautical miles. Small craft advisory in effect from Friday afternoon through late Friday night. For today, south wind around 5 knots, veering to west late. Seas 3 to 4 feet. Wave detail, northwest 3 feet at 8 seconds and south 2 feet at 16 seconds. A slight chance of drizzle this morning. For tonight, northwest wind 5 to 10 knots. Seas 3 to 4 feet. Wave detail, northwest 3 feet at 8 seconds and south 2 feet at 16 seconds. For Friday, north wind 5 to 10 knots, becoming northwest 15 to 20 knots in the afternoon. Seas 3 to 4 feet. Wave detail, northwest 3 feet at 8 seconds and south 2 feet at 16 seconds. The area forecast for the peninsula, North Bay, and East Bay. For the rest of tonight, mostly cloudy. A slight chance of drizzle. Lows from the mid-50s to lower 60s. Southwest winds 5 to 10 miles per hour. For Thursday, mostly cloudy in the morning, then becoming mostly sunny. A slight chance of drizzle in the morning. Highs in the upper 60s at the coast to the mid-70s inland. Southwest winds 5 to 10 miles per hour. For Thursday night, mostly clear until midnight, then becoming partly cloudy. Patchy fog after midnight. Lows from the 50s to lower 60s. West winds 5 to 10 miles per hour. And on Friday, partly cloudy in the morning, then becoming sunny. Patchy fog in the morning. Highs in the upper 60s at the coast to the lower 80s inland. West winds 5 to 10 miles per hour for the Friday night, clear until midnight, then becoming partly cloudy. Lows from the 50s to lower 60s. West winds 5 to 10 miles per hour for Saturday. Partly cloudy in the morning, then becoming mostly sunny. Highs from the lower 70s to mid 80s Saturday night through Tuesday. Partly cloudy. Lows from the 50s to lower 60s. Highs from the mid-60s to lower 80s Tuesday night and Wednesday mostly clear. Lows from the 50s to lower 60s. Highs from the lower 70s to mid-80s. Low temperatures tonight and highs tomorrow for these selected cities. San Francisco, 57 and 68. San Francisco Airport, 56 and 71. Redwood City, 56 and 76. Oakland, 58 and 71. Fremont, 57 and 73. Concord, 57 and 77. Livermore, 55 and 76. San Rafael, 54 and 74. Santa Rosa, 50 and 77. Napa, 53 and 71. Fairfield, 57 and 75. These are the 5 a.m. Pacific Daylight Time observations for the San Francisco and Monterey Bay areas on Thursday, September 17th. At San Francisco Airport, it was mostly cloudy, temperature 63, dew point 56, relative humidity 78%, southwest wind at 8 miles an hour, pressure 30.03 inches and rising. At Oakland Airport, it was mostly cloudy, temperature 63, dew point 58, relative humidity 83%, west wind at 9 miles an hour, pressure 30.03 inches and rising.

3%, south wind at 5. Here are some observations around California and western Nevada. It was clear, with a temperature of 59 at Sacramento, 50 at South Lake Tahoe, and 39 at Mammoth Lakes. At Reno, it was partly cloudy, with a temperature of 51. It was mostly cloudy, with a temperature of 52 at Truckee, and 49 at Blue Canyon. It was cloudy, with a temperature of 69 at Los Angeles, and 71 at San Diego. Local temperature reports around San Francisco Bay for 5 a.m. Downtown San Francisco was 62 degrees. Oakland Museum was 63 degrees. Redwood City was 63 degrees. San Rafael was 62 degrees. The area forecast for the South Bay, including the San Jose metro area and the Santa Clara Valley. For the rest of tonight, partly cloudy. Patchy fog. Lows in the 50s. Southeast winds up to 5 miles per hour. For Thursday, partly cloudy in the morning, then becoming mostly sunny. Patchy fog in the morning. Highs from the 60s to upper 70s. Southeast winds up to 5 miles per hour, becoming northwest in the afternoon. For Thursday night, mostly clear until midnight, then becoming partly cloudy. Patchy fog after midnight. Lows in the 50s. Northwest winds 5 to 10 miles per hour. And on Friday, partly cloudy in the morning, then becoming sunny. Patchy fog in the morning. Highs in the mid-70s by the bay, upper 70s to mid-80s inland. Northwest winds up to 5 miles per hour, increasing to 5 to 15 miles per hour in the afternoon. For the Friday night, mostly clear. Lows in the 50s, west winds 5 to 10 miles per hour for Saturday. Partly cloudy in the morning, then becoming sunny. Highs from the mid-70s to upper 80s Saturday night through Monday. Partly cloudy. Lows in the 50s, highs from the lower 70s to mid-80s Monday night through Wednesday. Mostly clear. Lows from the mid to upper 50s, highs from the mid-70s to upper 80s. Low temperatures tonight and highs tomorrow for these selected cities. San Jose, 56 and 75. Mountain View, 56 and 71. Morgan Hill, 53 and 77. The area forecast for the Monterey Bay and Salinas Valley. For the rest of tonight, partly cloudy. Patchy fog. A slight chance of drizzle. Lows from the lower to mid-50s. South winds up to 5 miles per hour. For Thursday, partly cloudy in the morning, then becoming mostly sunny. Patchy fog in the morning. A slight chance of drizzle in the morning. Highs in the upper 60s at the coast to the mid-70s inland. Southeast winds up to 5 miles per hour, becoming west 5 to 15 miles per hour in the afternoon. For Thursday night, mostly clear until midnight, then becoming partly cloudy. Lows in the lower 50s. Southwest winds 5 to 10 miles per hour, becoming east after midnight. And on Friday, partly cloudy in the morning, then becoming mostly sunny. Patchy fog in the morning. Highs in the upper 60s at the coast to the lower 80s inland. North winds up to 5 miles per hour, becoming west 5 to 15 miles per hour in the afternoon. For the Friday night, mostly clear until midnight, then becoming partly cloudy. Lows in the mid-50s, west winds 5 to 10 miles per hour for Saturday. Partly cloudy in the morning, then becoming mostly sunny. Highs from the lower 70s to mid-80s Saturday night through Monday. Partly cloudy. Lows in the mid-50s, highs from the upper 60s to lower 80s Monday night and Tuesday, partly cloudy. Patchy fog. Lows in the mid-50s, highs from the upper 60s to mid-80s Tuesday night, mostly clear until midnight, then becoming partly cloudy. Lows in the mid-50s Wednesday, partly cloudy in the morning, then becoming mostly sunny. Highs from the lower 70s to mid-80s. Low temperatures tonight and highs tomorrow for these selected cities: Santa Cruz, 54 and 70, Monterey, 55 and 68, Salinas, 55 and 67, Hollister, 53 and 73, King City, 51 and 75. The weather overview for the Bay Area and Central Coast, cooler.

Temperatures through Thursday, warming trend Friday into the weekend. The extended forecast for the Bay Area and Central Coast, Sunday and Sunday night, partly cloudy. High 60 to 80. Lows 50 to 60. Monday and Monday night, partly cloudy. Patchy fog in the morning. High 60 to 85. Lows 50 to 60. Tuesday and Tuesday night, mostly clear. High 60 to 85. Lows 50 to 65. Wednesday and Wednesday night, mostly clear. High 65 to 90. Lows 50 to 65. Thursday and Thursday night, partly cloudy. High 65 to 85. Lows 50 to 65. Sunrise, sunset, and tidal information for the San Francisco Bay Area for Thursday, September 17th. The sunrise today, 6:32 a.m. The sunset tonight, 7:15 p.m. Tidal data at the Golden Gate for today. High tide, 5:52 a.m. at 4.7 feet. Low tide, 9:55 a.m. at 3.44 feet. High tide, 04:02 p.m. at 5.38 feet. Low tide, 11:26 p.m. at 0.86 feet. Here are the buoy observations for 5 a.m. Pacific Daylight Time. An offshore buoy 6 winds north at 8 knots, pressure 1,026.7 millibars. An offshore buoy 59 winds north at 12 knots, water temperature 66, pressure 1,021.1 millibars. At buoy 14 near Point Arena, winds southeast at 4 knots, water temperature 57, pressure 1,016.4 millibars. At buoy 13 near Bodega Bay, winds east at 2 knots, pressure 1,016.1 millibars. At Point Reyes Wave Rider buoy, water temperature 60, seas 6 feet, every 8 seconds. At San Francisco buoy, winds southwest at 4 knots, water temperature 60, pressure 1,016.5 millibars. At Half Moon Bay buoy, winds southwest 6 knots, water temperature 62, pressure 1,017.1 millibars, seas 4 feet, every 8 seconds. At Monterey buoy, winds southwest at 4 knots, water temperature 60, pressure 1,017.3 millibars. At Pointer, Wave Rider buoy, water temperature 62, seas 4 feet, every 8 seconds. At Cape San Martin buoy, winds northwest at 8 knots, water temperature 63, pressure 1,018.0 millibars. Synopsis for the Central California coast and bays, including the Monterey Bay, Greater Farallones, and Cordell Bank National Marine Sanctuaries, gentle to moderate breezes continue across the waters through Friday, when hazardous conditions for small craft return and persist into the weekend due to fresh to strong northwesterly breezes. Slight to moderate seas will prevail through Sunday. The marine forecast for San Pablo Bay, Suisun Bay, the West Delta, and the San Francisco Bay north of the Bay Bridge. For today, southwest wind 5 to 10 knots. For tonight, west wind 5 to 10 knots, easing to around 5 knots after midnight. For Friday, west wind around 5 knots, backing to southwest in the afternoon. The marine forecast for Monterey Bay. Small craft advisory in effect from Friday afternoon through late Friday night. For today, south wind around 5 knots, veering to west this afternoon. Seas around 3 feet. Wave detail, northwest 2 feet at 8 seconds. A slight chance of drizzle this morning. Patchy fog late this morning. For tonight, west wind 5 to 10 knots, veering to northeast after midnight. Seas around 3 feet. Wave detail, northwest 2 feet at 8 seconds. For Friday, north wind around 5 knots, backing to west 10 to 15 knots in the afternoon. Seas around 3 feet. Wave detail, northwest 2 feet at 7 seconds. Patchy fog in the morning. The coastal waters forecast from Pigeon Point to Point Pinos out to 10 nautical miles. Small craft advisory in effect from Friday afternoon through late Friday night. For today, south wind around 5 knots, veering

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Seas 3 to 4 feet. Wave detail, northwest 3 feet at 8 seconds and south 2 feet at 16 seconds. A slight chance of drizzle this morning. For tonight, northwest wind 5 to 10 knots. Seas 3 to 4 feet. Wave detail, northwest 3 feet at 8 seconds and south 2 feet at 16 seconds. For Friday, north wind 5 to 10 knots, becoming northwest 15 to 20 knots in the afternoon. Seas 3 to 4 feet. Wave detail, northwest 3 feet at 8 seconds and south 2 feet at 16 seconds. The area forecast for the peninsula, North Bay, and East Bay. For the rest of tonight, mostly cloudy. A slight chance of drizzle. Lows from the mid-50s to lower 60s. Southwest winds 5 to 10 miles per hour. For Thursday, mostly cloudy in the morning, then becoming mostly sunny. A slight chance of drizzle in the morning. Highs in the upper 60s at the coast to the mid-70s inland. Southwest winds 5 to 10 miles per hour. For Thursday night, mostly clear until midnight, then becoming partly cloudy. Patchy fog after midnight. Lows from the 50s to lower 60s. West winds 5 to 10 miles per hour. And on Friday, partly cloudy in the morning, then becoming sunny. Patchy fog in the morning. Highs in the upper 60s at the coast to the lower 80s inland. West winds 5 to 10 miles per hour for the Friday night, clear until midnight, then becoming partly cloudy. Lows from the 50s to lower 60s. West winds 5 to 10 miles per hour for Saturday. Partly cloudy in the morning, then becoming mostly sunny. Highs from the lower 70s to mid-80s Saturday night through Tuesday. Partly cloudy. Lows from the 50s to lower 60s. Highs from the mid-60s to lower 80s Tuesday night and Wednesday mostly clear. Lows from the 50s to lower 60s. Highs from the lower 70s to mid-80s. Low temperatures tonight and highs tomorrow for these selected cities. San Francisco, 57 and 68. San Francisco Airport, 56 and 71, Redwood City, 56 and 76, Oakland, 58 and 71, Fremont, 57 and 73, Concord, 57 and 77, Livermore, 55 and 76, San Rafael, 54 and 74, Santa Rosa, 50 and 77, Napa, 53 and 71, Fairfield, 57 and 75. 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This broadcast originates from the National Weather Service office located in Monterey, California, and serves the South Bay and Monterey Bay Area, including the city of San Jose, Monterey, Salinas, and Santa Cruz. These are the 5 a.m. Pacific Daylight Time observations for the San Francisco and Monterey Bay areas on Thursday, September 17th. At San Francisco Airport, it was mostly cloudy, temperature 63, dew point 56, relative humidity 78%, southwest wind at 8 miles an hour, pressure 30.03 inches and rising. At Oakland Airport, it was mostly cloudy, temperature 63, dew point 58, relative humidity 83%, west wind at 9 miles an hour, pressure 30.03 inches and rising. At San Jose Airport, it was cloudy, temperature 63, dew point 51, relative humidity 65%, southeast wind at 7 miles an hour, pressure 30.04 inches and rising. At Santa Rosa, it was cloudy, temperature 51, calm, pressure 30.03 and rising. At Concord, it was cloudy, temperature 64, southwest wind at 9. At Livermore, it was cloudy, temperature 62, south wind at 9. At Monterey, it was cloudy, temperature 59, east wind at 3, pressure 30.07 and rising. At Salinas, it was mostly cloudy, temperature 53, dew point 48, relative humidity 83%, south wind at 5. Here are some observations around California and western Nevada. It was clear, with a temperature of 59 at Sacramento, 50 at South Lake Tahoe, and 30.

at Reno, it was partly cloudy, with a temperature of 51. It was mostly cloudy, with a temperature of 52 at Truckee, and 49 at Blue Canyon. It was cloudy, with a temperature of 69 at Los Angeles, and 71 at San Diego. Local temperature reports around San Francisco Bay for 5 a.m. Downtown San Francisco was 62 degrees. Oakland Museum was 63 degrees. Redwood City was 63 degrees. San Rafael was 62 degrees. The area forecast for the South Bay, including the San Jose metro area and the Santa Clara Valley. For the rest of tonight, partly cloudy. Patchy fog. Lows in the 50s. Southeast winds up to 5 miles per hour. For Thursday, partly cloudy in the morning, then becoming mostly sunny. Patchy fog in the morning. Highs from the 60s to upper 70s. Southeast winds up to 5 miles per hour, becoming northwest in the afternoon. For Thursday night, mostly clear until midnight, then becoming partly cloudy. Patchy fog after midnight. Lows in the 50s. Northwest winds 5 to 10 miles per hour. And on Friday, partly cloudy in the morning, then becoming sunny. Patchy fog in the morning. Highs in the mid-70s by the bay, upper 70s to mid-80s inland. Northwest winds up to 5 miles per hour, increasing to 5 to 15 miles per hour in the afternoon. For the Friday night, mostly clear. Lows in the 50s, west winds 5 to 10 miles per hour for Saturday. Partly cloudy in the morning, then becoming sunny. Highs from the mid-70s to upper 80s Saturday night through Monday. Partly cloudy. Lows in the 50s, highs from the lower 70s to mid-80s Monday night through Wednesday. Mostly clear. Lows from the mid to upper 50s, highs from the mid-70s to upper 80s, low temperatures tonight and highs tomorrow for these selected cities: San Jose, 56 and 75, Mountain View, 56 and 71, Morgan Hill, 53 and 77. The weather overview for the Bay Area and Central Coast: cooler temperatures through Thursday, warming trend Friday into the weekend. The extended forecast for the Bay Area and Central Coast: Sunday and Sunday night, partly cloudy. High 60 to 80. Lows 50 to 60. Monday and Monday night, partly cloudy. Patchy fog in the morning. High 60 to 85. Lows 50 to 60. Tuesday and Tuesday night, mostly clear. High 60 to 85. Lows 50 to 65. Wednesday and Wednesday night, mostly clear. Highs 65 to 90. Lows 50 to 65. Thursday and Thursday night, partly cloudy. High 65 to 85. Lows 50 to 65. Sunrise, sunset, and tidal information for the San Francisco Bay Area for Thursday, September 17th. The sunrise today, 6:52 a.m. The sunset tonight, 7:15 p.m. Tidal data at the Golden Gate for today. High tide, 5:52 a.m. at 4.7 feet. Low tide, 9:55 a.m. at 3.44 feet. High tide, 04:02 p.m. at 5.38 feet. Low tide, 11:26 p.m. at 0.86 feet. Here are the buoy observations for 6 a.m. Pacific Daylight Time. An offshore buoy 6, winds north at 6 knots, pressure 1,026.6 millibars. An offshore buoy 59, winds north at 14 knots, water temperature 66, pressure 1,021.1 millibars. At buoy 14 near Point Arena, winds southeast at 6 knots, water temperature 58, pressure 1,016.5 millibars. At buoy 13 near Bodega Bay, winds southwest at 4 knots, pressure 1,016.3 millibars. At Point Reyes Wave Rider buoy, water temperature 60, seas 6 feet, every 8 seconds. At San Francisco buoy, winds southwest at 6 knots, pressure 1,016.9 millibars, swell 4 feet, every 8 seconds. At Half Moon Bay buoy, winds southwest 6 knots,

Water temperature 62, pressure 1,017.4 millibars, seas 3 feet, every 9 seconds. At Monterey buoy wind southwest at 4 knots, water temperature 60, pressure 1,017.6 millibars. Head point, sir, wave rider buoy water temperature 62, seas 5 feet, every 8 seconds. At Cape San Martin buoy winds northwest at 8 knots, water temperature 63, pressure 1,018.4 millibars. Synopsis for the Central California coast and bays, including the Monterey Bay, Greater Farallones, and Cordell Bank National Marine Sanctuaries, gentle to moderate breezes continue across the waters through Friday, when hazardous conditions for small craft return and persist into the weekend due to fresh to strong northwesterly breezes. Slight to moderate seas will prevail through Sunday. The marine forecast for San Pablo Bay, Suisun Bay, the West Delta, and the San Francisco Bay north of the Bay Bridge. For today, southwest wind 5 to 10 knots. For tonight, west wind 5 to 10 knots, easing to around 5 knots after midnight. For Friday, west wind around 5 knots, backing to southwest in the afternoon. The marine forecast for Monterey Bay. Small craft advisory in effect from Friday afternoon through late Friday night. For today, south wind around 5 knots, veering to west this afternoon. Seas around 3 feet. Wave detail, northwest 2 feet at 8 seconds. A slight chance of drizzle this morning. Patchy fog late this morning. For tonight, west wind 5 to 10 knots, veering to northeast after midnight. Seas around 3 feet. Wave detail, northwest 2 feet at 8 seconds. For Friday, north wind around 5 knots, backing to west 10 to 15 knots in the afternoon. Seas around 3 feet. Wave detail, northwest 2 feet at 7 seconds. Patchy fog in the morning. The coastal waters forecast from Pigeon Point to Point Pinos out to 10 nautical miles. Small craft advisory in effect from Friday afternoon through late Friday night. For today, south wind around 5 knots, veering to west late. Seas 3 to 4 feet. Wave detail, northwest 3 feet at 8 seconds and south 2 feet at 16 seconds. A slight chance of drizzle this morning. For tonight, northwest wind 5 to 10 knots. Seas 3 to 4 feet. Wave detail, northwest 3 feet at 8 seconds and south 2 feet at 16 seconds. For Friday, north wind 5 to 10 knots, becoming northwest 15 to 20 knots in the afternoon. Seas 3 to 4 feet. Wave detail, northwest 3 feet at 8 seconds and south 2 feet at 16 seconds. The area forecast for the peninsula, North Bay, and East Bay. For today, mostly cloudy in the morning, then becoming mostly sunny. A slight chance of drizzle in the morning. Highs in the upper 60s at the coast to the mid-70s inland. Southwest winds 5 to 10 miles per hour. For tonight, mostly clear until midnight, then becoming partly cloudy. Patchy fog after midnight. Lows from the 50s to lower 60s. West winds 5 to 10 miles per hour. And on Friday, partly cloudy in the morning, then becoming mostly sunny. Patchy fog in the morning. Highs in the upper 60s at the coast to the lower 80s inland. West winds 5 to 10 miles per hour for Friday night, clear until midnight, then becoming partly cloudy. Lows from the 50s to lower 60s. West winds 5 to 10 miles per hour for Saturday. Partly cloudy in the morning, then becoming mostly sunny. Highs in the lower 70s at the coast to the upper 80s inland. Southwest winds 5 to 10 miles per hour, and on Saturday night, mostly clear until midnight, then becoming partly cloudy. Lows from the 50s to lower 60s Sunday through Tuesday. Partly cloudy. Highs from the mid-60s to lower 80s. Lows from the 50s to lower 60s Tuesday night and Wednesday, mostly clear. Lows from the 50s to lower 60s, highs from the lower 70s to mid-80s. High temperatures today and lows tonight for the selected cities: San Francisco, 68 and 58, San Francisco Airport, 71 and 59, Redwood City,

76 and 58, Oakland, 71 and 58, Fremont, 73 and 58, Concord, 77 and 57, Livermore, 76 and 54, San Rafael, 74 and 56, Santa Rosa, 77 and 51, Napa, 71 and 52, Fairfield, 75 and 57. These are the 6 a.m. Pacific Daylight Time observations for the San Francisco and Monterey Bay areas on Thursday, September 17th. At San Francisco Airport, it was mostly cloudy, temperature 63, dew point 56, relative humidity 78%, southwest wind at 7 miles an hour, pressure 30.04 inches and rising. At Oakland Airport, it was mostly cloudy, temperature 64, dew point 56, relative humidity 75%, southwest wind at 10 miles an hour, pressure 30.04 inches and rising. At San Jose Airport, it was cloudy, temperature 62, dew point 51, relative humidity 67%, southeast wind at 7 miles an hour, pressure 30.05 inches and rising. At Santa Rosa, it was mostly cloudy, temperature 51, northwest wind at 3, pressure 30.04 and rising. At Concord, it was cloudy, temperature 63, southwest wind at 8. At Livermore, it was cloudy, temperature 63, southwest wind at 12. At Monterey, it was mostly cloudy, temperature 59, southeast wind at 5, pressure 30.08 and rising. At Salinas, it was cloudy, temperature 53, dew point 48, relative humidity 83%, south wind at 3. Here are some observations around California and western Nevada. It was clear, with a temperature of 48 at South Lake Tahoe, and 37 at Mammoth Lakes. It was partly cloudy, with a temperature of 57 at Sacramento, and 51 at Reno. It was mostly cloudy, with a temperature of 71 at San Diego, and 50 at Truckee. It was cloudy, with a temperature of 70 at Los Angeles, and 50 at Blue Canyon. Local temperature reports around San Francisco Bay for 6 a.m. Downtown San Francisco was 62 degrees. Oakland Museum was 63 degrees. Redwood City was 63 degrees. San Rafael was 62 degrees. The area forecast for the South Bay, including the San Jose metro area and the Santa Clara Valley. For today, partly cloudy in the morning, then becoming mostly sunny. Patchy fog in the morning. Highs from the 60s to upper 70s. Southeast winds up to 5 miles per hour, becoming northwest in the afternoon. For tonight, mostly clear until midnight, then becoming partly cloudy. Patchy fog after midnight. Lows in the 50s. Northwest winds 5 to 10 miles per hour. And on Friday, partly cloudy in the morning, then becoming sunny. Patchy fog in the morning. Highs in the mid-70s by the bay, upper 70s to mid-80s inland. Northwest winds up to 5 miles per hour, increasing to 5 to 15 miles per hour in the afternoon. For Friday night, mostly clear. Lows in the 50s, west winds 5 to 10 miles per hour for Saturday. Partly cloudy in the morning, then becoming sunny. Patchy fog in the morning. Highs in the upper 70s by the bay, mid to upper 80s inland. Southwest winds up to 5 miles per hour, becoming west in the afternoon. And on Saturday night, mostly clear until midnight, then becoming partly cloudy. Lows in the mid-50s Sunday through Monday. Partly cloudy. Highs from the lower 70s to mid-80s. Lows in the 50s Monday night through Wednesday. Mostly clear. Lows from the mid to upper 50s, highs from the mid 70s to upper 80s, high temperatures today and lows tonight for the selected cities: San Jose, 75 and 56, Mountain View, 71 and 57, Morgan Hill, 77 and 54. The area forecast for the Monterey Bay and Salinas Valley for today: partly cloudy in the morning, then becoming mostly sunny. Patchy fog in the morning. A slight chance of drizzle in the morning. Highs in the upper 60s at the coast to the mid 70s inland. Southeast winds.

up to 5 miles per hour, becoming west 5 to 15 miles per hour in the afternoon. For tonight, mostly clear until midnight, then becoming partly cloudy. Lows in the lower 50s. Southwest winds 5 to 10 miles per hour, becoming east after midnight. And on Friday, partly cloudy in the morning, then becoming mostly sunny. Patchy fog in the morning. Highs in the upper 60s at the coast to the lower 80s inland. North winds up to 5 miles per hour, becoming west 5 to 15 miles per hour in the afternoon. For Friday night, mostly clear until midnight, then becoming partly cloudy. Lows in the mid-50s, west winds 5 to 10 miles per hour for Saturday. Partly cloudy in the morning, then becoming mostly sunny. Patchy fog in the morning. Highs around 70 at the coast of the mid-80s inland. Southwest winds up to 5 miles per hour, becoming west in the afternoon. And on Saturday night, mostly clear until midnight, then becoming mostly cloudy. Lows in the mid-50s Sunday through Monday. Partly cloudy. Highs from the upper 60s to lower 80s. Lows in the mid-50s Monday night and Tuesday. Partly cloudy. Patchy fog. Lows in the mid-50s. Highs from the upper 60s to mid-80s Tuesday night. Mostly clear until midnight, then becoming partly cloudy. Lows in the mid-50s Wednesday. Partly cloudy in the morning, then becoming mostly sunny. Highs from the lower 70s to mid-80s. High temperatures today and lows tonight for the selected cities: Santa Cruz, 70 and 52, Monterey, 68 and 54, Salinas, 67 and 54, Hollister, 73 and 52, King City, 75 and 51. The weather overview for the Bay Area and Central Coast: cooler temperatures through Thursday, warming trend Friday into the weekend. The extended forecast for the Bay Area and Central Coast: Sunday and Sunday night, partly cloudy. High 60 to 80. Lows 50 to 60. Monday and Monday night, partly cloudy. Patchy fog in the morning. High 60 to 85. Lows 50 to 60. Tuesday and Tuesday night, mostly clear. High 60 to 85. Lows 50 to 65. Wednesday and Wednesday night, mostly clear. High 65 to 90. Lows 50 to 65. Thursday and Thursday night, partly cloudy. High 65 to 85. Lows 50 to 65. Sunrise, sunset, and tidal information for the San Francisco Bay Area for Thursday, September 17th. The sunrise today, 6:52 a.m. The sunset tonight, 7:15 p.m. Tidal data at the Golden Gate for today. High tide, 5:52 a.m. at 4.7 feet. Low tide, 9:55 a.m. at 3.44 feet. High tide, 04:02 p.m. at 5.38 feet. Low tide, 11:26 p.m. at 0.86 feet. Here are the buoy observations for 6 a.m. Pacific Daylight Time. An offshore buoy 6, winds north at 8 knots, pressure 1,026.5 millibars. An offshore buoy 59, winds north 14 knots, water temperature 66, pressure 1,021.2 millibars, seas 5 feet, every 8 seconds. At Point Arena buoy, winds east 4 knots, water temperature 58, pressure 1,016.7 millibars, seas 5 feet, every 9 seconds. At buoy 13 near Bodega Bay, winds southwest at 4 knots, pressure 1,016.3 millibars. At Point Reyes Wave Rider buoy, water temperature 60, seas 6 feet, every 9 seconds. At San Francisco buoy, winds southwest at 6 knots, pressure 1,016.9 millibars, swell 4 feet, every 8 seconds. At Half Moon Bay buoy, winds southwest 6 knots, water temperature 62, pressure 1,017.4 millibars, seas 3 feet, every 9 seconds. At Monterey buoy, winds southwest at 4 knots, water temperature 60, pressure 1,017.6 millibars. At Point Sur, Wave Rider buoy, water temperature 62, seas 5 feet, every 8 seconds. At Cape San Martin buoy, winds northwest 6 knots.

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Pressure 1,018.5 millibars. Seas 5 feet every 8 seconds. Synopsis for the Central California coast and bays, including the Monterey Bay, Greater Farallones, and Cordell Bank National Marine Sanctuaries. Gentle to moderate breezes continue across the waters through Friday, when hazardous conditions for small craft return and persist into the weekend due to fresh to strong northwesterly breezes. Slight to moderate seas will prevail through Sunday. The marine forecast for San Pablo Bay, Suisun Bay, the West Delta, and the San Francisco Bay north of the Bay Bridge. For today, southwest wind 5 to 10 knots. For tonight, west wind 5 to 10 knots, easing to around 5 knots after midnight. For Friday, west wind around 5 knots, backing to southwest in the afternoon. The marine forecast for Monterey Bay. Small craft advisory in effect from Friday afternoon through late Friday night. For today, south wind around 5 knots, veering to west this afternoon. Seas around 3 feet. Wave detail, northwest 2 feet at 8 seconds. A slight chance of drizzle this morning. Patchy fog late this morning. For tonight, west wind 5 to 10 knots, veering to northeast after midnight. Seas around 3 feet. Wave detail, northwest 2 feet at 8 seconds. For Friday, north wind around 5 knots, backing to west 10 to 15 knots in the afternoon. Seas around 3 feet. Wave detail, northwest 2 feet at 7 seconds. Patchy fog in the morning. The coastal waters forecast from Pigeon Point to Point Pinos out to 10 nautical miles. Small craft advisory in effect from Friday afternoon through late Friday night. For today, south wind around 5 knots, veering to west late. Seas 3 to 4 feet. Wave detail, northwest 3 feet at 8 seconds and south 2 feet at 16 seconds. A slight chance of drizzle this morning. For tonight, northwest wind 5 to 10 knots. Seas 3 to 4 feet. Wave detail, northwest 3 feet at 8 seconds and south 2 feet at 16 seconds. For Friday, north wind 5 to 10 knots, becoming northwest 15 to 20 knots in the afternoon. Seas 3 to 4 feet. Wave detail, northwest 3 feet at 8 seconds and south 2 feet at 16 seconds. The area forecast for the peninsula, North Bay, and East Bay. For today, mostly cloudy in the morning, then becoming mostly sunny. A slight chance of drizzle in the morning. Highs in the upper 60s at the coast to the mid-70s inland. Southwest winds 5 to 10 miles per hour. For tonight, mostly clear until midnight, then becoming partly cloudy. Patchy fog after midnight. Lows from the 50s to lower 60s. West winds 5 to 10 miles per hour. And on Friday, partly cloudy in the morning, then becoming mostly sunny. Patchy fog in the morning. Highs in the upper 60s at the coast to the lower 80s inland. West winds 5 to 10 miles per hour for Friday night, clear until midnight, then becoming partly cloudy. Lows from the 50s to lower 60s. West winds 5 to 10 miles per hour for Saturday. Partly cloudy in the morning, then becoming mostly sunny. Highs in the lower 70s at the coast to the upper 80s inland. Southwest winds 5 to 10 miles per hour, and on Saturday night, mostly clear until midnight, then becoming partly cloudy. Lows from the 50s to lower 60s Sunday through Tuesday. Partly cloudy. Highs from the mid-60s to lower 80s. Lows from the 50s to lower 60s Tuesday night and Wednesday, mostly clear. Lows from the 50s to lower 60s. Highs from the lower 70s to mid-80s. High temperatures today and lows tonight for these selected cities: San Francisco, 68 and 58, San Francisco Airport, 71 and 59, Redwood City, 76 and 58, Oakland, 71 and 58, Fremont, 73 and 58, Concord, 77 and 57, Livermore, 76 and 54, San Rafael, 74 and 56, Santa Rosa, 77 and 51, Napa, 71 and 52, Fairfield, 75 and 57. These are

6 a.m. Pacific Daylight Time observations for the San Francisco and Monterey Bay areas on Thursday, September 17th. At San Francisco Airport, it was mostly cloudy, temperature 63, dew point 56, relative humidity 78%, southwest wind at 7 miles an hour, pressure 30.04 inches and rising. At Oakland Airport, it was mostly cloudy, temperature 64, dew point 56, relative humidity 75%, southwest wind at 10 miles an hour, pressure 30.04 inches and rising. At San Jose Airport, it was cloudy, temperature 62, dew point 51, relative humidity 67%, southeast wind at 7 miles an hour, pressure 30.05 inches and rising. At Santa Rosa, it was mostly cloudy, temperature 51, northwest wind at 3, pressure 30.04 and rising. At Concord, it was cloudy, temperature 63, southwest wind at 8. At Livermore, it was cloudy, temperature 63, southwest wind at 12. At Monterey, it was mostly cloudy, temperature 59, southeast wind at 5, pressure 30.08 and rising. At Salinas, it was cloudy, temperature 53, dew point 48, relative humidity 83%, south wind at 3. Here are some observations around California and western Nevada. It was clear, with a temperature of 48 at South Lake Tahoe, and 37 at Mammoth Lakes. At Reno, it was partly cloudy, with a temperature of 51. It was mostly cloudy, with a temperature of 57 at Sacramento, 71 at San Diego, and 50 at Truckee. It was cloudy, with a temperature of 70 at Los Angeles, and 50 at Blue Canyon. 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This broadcast originates from the National Weather Service office located in Monterey, California, and serves the South Bay and Monterey Bay Area, including the cities of San Jose, Monterey, Salinas, and Santa Cruz. Local temperature reports around San Francisco Bay for 6 a.m. Downtown San Francisco was 62 degrees. Oakland Museum was 63 degrees. Redwood City was 63 degrees. San Rafael was 62 degrees. The area forecast for the South Bay, including the San Jose metro area and the Santa Clara Valley. For today, partly cloudy in the morning, then becoming mostly sunny. Patchy fog in the morning. Highs from the 60s to upper 70s. Southeast winds up to 5 miles per hour, becoming northwest in the afternoon. For tonight, mostly clear until midnight, then becoming partly cloudy. Patchy fog after midnight. Lows in the 50s. Northwest winds 5 to 10 miles per hour. And on Friday, partly cloudy in the morning, then becoming sunny. Patchy fog in the morning. Highs in the mid-70s by the bay, upper 70s to mid-80s inland. Northwest winds up to 5 miles per hour, increasing to 5 to 15 miles per hour in the afternoon. For Friday night, mostly clear. Lows in the 50s, west winds 5 to 10 miles per hour for Saturday. Partly cloudy in the morning, then becoming sunny. Patchy fog in the morning. Highs in the upper 70s by the bay, mid to upper 80s inland. Southwest winds up to 5 miles per hour, becoming west in the afternoon. And on Saturday night, mostly clear until midnight, then becoming partly cloudy. Lows in the mid-50s Sunday through Monday. Partly cloudy. Highs from the lower 70s to mid-80s. Lows in the 50s Monday night through Wednesday. Mostly clear. Lows from the mid to upper 50s, highs from the mid 70s to upper 80s, high temperatures today and lows tonight for these selected cities: San Jose, 75 and 56, Mountain View, 71 and 57, Morgan Hill, 77 and 54. The area forecast for the Monterey Bay and Salinas Valley for today: partly cloudy in the morning, then becoming mostly sunny. Patchy fog in the morning. A slight chance of drizzle in the morning.
highs in the upper 60s at the coast to the mid-70s inland. Southeast winds up to 5 miles per hour, becoming west 5 to 15 miles per hour in the afternoon. For tonight, mostly clear until midnight, then becoming partly cloudy. Lows in the lower 50s. Southwest winds 5 to 10 miles per hour, becoming east after midnight. And on Friday, partly cloudy in the morning, then becoming mostly sunny. Patchy fog in the morning. Highs in the upper 60s at the coast to the lower 80s inland. North winds up to 5 miles per hour, becoming west 5 to 15 miles per hour in the afternoon. For Friday night, mostly clear until midnight, then becoming partly cloudy. Lows in the mid-50s, west winds 5 to 10 miles per hour for Saturday. Partly cloudy in the morning, then becoming mostly sunny. Patchy fog in the morning. Highs around 70 at the coast of the mid-80s inland. Southwest winds up to 5 miles per hour, becoming west in the afternoon. And on Saturday night, mostly clear until midnight, then becoming mostly cloudy. Lows in the mid-50s Sunday through Monday. Partly cloudy. Highs from the upper 60s to lower 80s. Lows in the mid-50s Monday night and Tuesday, partly cloudy. Patchy fog. Lows in the mid-50s. Highs from the upper 60s to mid-80s Tuesday night, mostly clear until midnight, then becoming partly cloudy. Lows in the mid-50s Wednesday. Partly cloudy in the morning, then becoming mostly sunny. Highs from the lower 70s to mid-80s. High temperatures today and lows tonight for the selected cities: Santa Cruz, 70 and 52, Monterey, 68 and 54, Salinas, 67 and 54, Hollister, 73 and 52, King City, 75 and 51. The weather overview for the Bay Area and Central Coast: cooler temperatures through Thursday, warming trend Friday into the weekend. The extended forecast for the Bay Area and Central Coast: Sunday and Sunday night, partly cloudy. High 60 to 80. Lows 50 to 60. Monday and Monday night, partly cloudy. Patchy fog in the morning. High 60 to 85. Lows 50 to 60. Tuesday and Tuesday night, mostly clear. High 60 to 85. Lows 50 to 65. Wednesday and Wednesday night, mostly clear. Highs 65 to 90. Lows 50 to 65. Thursday and Thursday night, partly cloudy. High 65 to 85. Lows 50 to 65. Sunrise, sunset, and tidal information for the San Francisco Bay Area for Thursday, September 17th. The sunrise today, 6:52 a.m. The sunset tonight, 7:15 p.m. Tidal data at the Golden Gate for today. High tide, 5:52 a.m. at 4.7 feet. Low tide, 9:55 a.m. at 3.44 feet. High tide, 04:02 p.m. at 5.38 feet. Low tide, 11:26 p.m. at 0.86 feet. Here are the buoy observations for 6 a.m. Pacific Daylight Time. An offshore buoy 6 winds north at 8 knots, pressure 1,026.5 millibars. An offshore buoy 59, winds north 14 knots, water temperature 66, pressure 1,021.2 millibars, seas 5 feet, every 8 seconds. At Point Arena buoy, winds east 4 knots, water temperature 58, pressure 1,016.7 millibars, seas 5 feet, every 9 seconds. At buoy 13 near Bodega Bay, winds southwest at 4 knots, pressure 1,016.3 millibars. At Point Reyes Wave Rider buoy, water temperature 60, seas 6 feet, every 9 seconds. At San Francisco buoy, winds southwest at 6 knots, pressure 1,016.9 millibars, swell 4 feet, every 8 seconds. At Half Moon Bay buoy, winds southwest 6 knots, water temperature 62, pressure 1,017.4 millibars, seas 3 feet, every 9 seconds. At Monterey buoy, wind southwest at 4 knots, water temperature 60, pressure 1,017.6 millibars. At Point Sur, wave rider buoy, water temperature 62,
exceeds 5 feet every 8 seconds.

Cape San Martin buoy, winds northwest 6 knots, water temperature 63, pressure 1,018.5 millibars. 38 seconds. At Cape San Martin buoy, winds northwest 6 knots, water temperature 63, pressure 1,018.5 millibars. Seas 5 feet, every 8 seconds. Synopsis for the Central California coast and bays, including the Monterey Bay, Greater Farallones, and Cordell Bank National Marine Sanctuaries. Gentle to moderate breezes continue across the waters through Friday, when hazardous conditions for small craft return and persist into the weekend due to fresh to strong northwesterly breezes. Slight to moderate seas will prevail through Sunday. The marine forecast for San Pablo Bay, Suisun Bay, the West Delta, and the San Francisco Bay north of the Bay Bridge. For today, southwest wind 5 to 10 knots. For tonight, west wind 5 to 10 knots, easing to around 5 knots after midnight. For Friday, west wind around 5 knots, backing to southwest in the afternoon. The marine forecast for Monterey Bay. Small craft advisory in effect from Friday afternoon through late Friday night. For today, south wind around 5 knots, veering to west this afternoon. Seas around 3 feet. Wave detail, northwest 2 feet at 8 seconds. A slight chance of drizzle this morning. Patchy fog late this morning. For tonight, west wind 5 to 10 knots, veering to northeast after midnight. Seas around 3 feet. Wave detail, northwest 2 feet at 8 seconds. For Friday, north wind around 5 knots, backing to west 10 to 15 knots in the afternoon. Seas around 3 feet. Wave detail, northwest 2 feet at 7 seconds. Patchy fog in the morning. The coastal waters forecast from Pigeon Point to Point Pinos out to 10 nautical miles. Small craft advisory in effect from Friday afternoon through late Friday night. For today, south wind around 5 knots, veering to west late. Seas 3 to 4 feet. Wave detail, northwest 3 feet at 8 seconds and south 2 feet at 16 seconds. A slight chance of drizzle this morning. For tonight, northwest wind 5 to 10 knots. Seas 3 to 4 feet. Wave detail, northwest 3 feet at 8 seconds and south 2 feet at 16 seconds. For Friday, north wind 5 to 10 knots, becoming northwest 15 to 20 knots in the afternoon. Seas 3 to 4 feet. Wave detail, northwest 3 feet at 8 seconds and south 2 feet at 16 seconds. The area forecast for the peninsula, North Bay, and East Bay. For today, mostly cloudy in the morning, then becoming mostly sunny. A slight chance of drizzle in the morning. Highs in the upper 60s at the coast to the mid 70s inland. Southwest winds 5 to 10 miles per hour. For tonight, mostly clear until midnight, then becoming partly cloudy. Patchy fog after midnight. Lows from the 50s to lower 60s. West winds 5 to 10 miles per hour. And on Friday, partly cloudy in the morning, then becoming mostly sunny. Patchy fog in the morning. Highs in the upper 60s at the coast to the lower 80s inland. West winds 5 to 10 miles per hour for Friday night, clear until midnight, then becoming partly cloudy. Lows from the 50s to lower 60s. West winds 5 to 10 miles per hour for Saturday. Partly cloudy in the morning, then becoming mostly sunny. Highs in the lower 70s at the coast to the upper 80s inland. Southwest winds 5 to 10 miles per hour, and on Saturday night, mostly clear until midnight, then becoming partly cloudy. Lows from the 50s to lower 60s Sunday through Tuesday. Partly cloudy. Highs from the mid-60s to lower 80s. Lows from the 50s to lower 60s Tuesday night and Wednesday, mostly clear. Lows from the 50s to lower 60s. Highs from the lower 70s to mid-80s. High temperatures today and lows tonight for the selected cities: San Francisco, 68 and 58. San Francisco Airport, 71 and 59. Redwood City, 76 and 58. Oakland, 71 and 58. Fremont, 73 and 58. Concord, 77 and 57. Livermore, 76 and 58.

64, San Rafael, 74 and 56, Santa Rosa, 77 and 51, Napa, 71 and 52, Fairfield, 75 and 57. These are the 6 a.m. Pacific Daylight Time observations for the San Francisco and Monterey Bay areas on Thursday, September 17th. At San Francisco Airport, it was mostly cloudy, temperature 63, dew point 56, relative humidity 78%, southwest wind at 7 miles an hour, pressure 30.04 inches and rising. At Oakland Airport, it was mostly cloudy, temperature 64, dew point 56, relative humidity 75%, southwest wind at 10 miles an hour, pressure 30.04 inches and rising. At San Jose Airport, it was cloudy, temperature 62, dew point 51, relative humidity 67%, southeast wind at 7 miles an hour, pressure 30.05 inches and rising. At Santa Rosa, it was mostly cloudy, temperature 51, northwest wind at 3, pressure 30.04 and rising. At Concord, it was cloudy, temperature 63, southwest wind at 8. At Livermore, it was cloudy, temperature 63, southwest wind at 12. At Monterey, it was mostly cloudy, temperature 59, southeast wind at 5, pressure 30.08 and rising. At Salinas, it was cloudy, temperature 53, dew point 48, relative humidity 83%, south wind at 3. Here are some observations around California and western Nevada. It was clear, with a temperature of 48 at South Lake Tahoe, and 37 at Mammoth Lakes. At Reno, it was partly cloudy, with a temperature of 51. It was mostly cloudy, with a temperature of 57 at Sacramento, 71 at San Diego, and 50 at Truckee. It was cloudy, with a temperature of 70 at Los Angeles, and 50 at Blue Canyon. Local temperature reports around San Francisco Bay for 6 a.m. Downtown San Francisco was 62 degrees. Oakland Museum was 63 degrees. Redwood City was 63 degrees. San Rafael was 62 degrees. The area forecast for the South Bay, including the San Jose metro area and the Santa Clara Valley. For today, partly cloudy in the morning, then becoming mostly sunny. Patchy fog in the morning. Highs from the 60s to upper 70s. Southeast winds up to 5 miles per hour, becoming northwest in the afternoon. For tonight, mostly clear until midnight, then becoming partly cloudy. Patchy fog after midnight. Lows in the 50s. Northwest winds 5 to 10 miles per hour. And on Friday, partly cloudy in the morning, then becoming sunny. Patchy fog in the morning. The area forecast for the South Bay, including the San Jose metro area and the Santa Clara Valley. For today, partly cloudy in the morning, then becoming mostly sunny. Patchy fog in the morning. Highs from the 60s to upper 70s. Southeast winds up to 5 miles per hour, becoming northwest in the afternoon. For tonight, mostly clear until midnight, then becoming partly cloudy. Patchy fog after midnight. Lows in the 50s. Northwest winds 5 to 10 miles per hour. And on Friday, partly cloudy in the morning, then becoming sunny. Patchy fog in the morning. Highs in the mid-70s by the bay, upper 70s to mid-80s inland. Northwest winds up to 5 miles per hour, increasing to 5 to 15 miles per hour in the afternoon. For Friday night, mostly clear. Lows in the 50s, west winds 5 to 10 miles per hour for Saturday. Partly cloudy in the morning, then becoming sunny. Patchy fog in the morning. Highs in the upper 70s by the bay, mid to upper 80s inland. Southwest winds up to 5 miles per hour, becoming west in the afternoon. And on Saturday night, mostly clear until midnight, then becoming partly cloudy. Lows in the mid-50s Sunday through Monday. Partly cloudy. Highs from the lower 70s to mid-80s. Lows in the 50s Monday night through Wednesday. Mostly clear. Lows

southwest winds 5 to 10 miles per hour, becoming east after midnight. And on Friday, partly cloudy in the morning, then becoming mostly sunny. Patchy fog in the morning. Highs in the upper 60s at the coast to the lower 80s inland. North winds up to 5 miles per hour, becoming west 5 to 15 miles per hour in the afternoon. For Friday night, mostly clear until midnight, then becoming partly cloudy. Lows in the mid-50s, west winds 5 to 10 miles per hour for Saturday. Partly cloudy in the morning, then becoming mostly sunny. Patchy fog in the morning. Highs around 70 at the coast of the mid-80s inland. Southwest winds up to 5 miles per hour, becoming west in the afternoon. And on Saturday night, mostly clear until midnight, then becoming mostly cloudy. Lows in the mid-50s Sunday through Monday. Partly cloudy. Highs from the upper 60s to lower 80s. Lows in the mid-50s Monday night and Tuesday. Partly cloudy. Patchy fog. Lows in the mid-50s. Highs from the upper 60s to mid-80s Tuesday night. Mostly clear until midnight, then becoming partly cloudy. Lows in the mid-50s Wednesday. Partly cloudy in the morning, then becoming mostly sunny. Highs from the lower 70s to mid-80s. High temperatures today and lows tonight for the selected cities: Santa Cruz, 70 and 52, Monterey, 68 and 54, Salinas, 67 and 54, Hollister, 73 and 52, King City, 75 and 51. The weather overview for the Bay Area and Central Coast: cooler temperatures through Thursday, warming trend Friday into the weekend. The extended forecast for the Bay Area and Central Coast: Sunday and Sunday night, partly cloudy. High 60 to 80. Lows 50 to 60. Monday and Monday night, partly cloudy. Patchy fog in the morning. High 60 to 85. Lows 50 to 60. Tuesday and Tuesday night, mostly clear. High 60 to 85. Lows 50 to 65. Wednesday and Wednesday night, mostly clear. Highs 65 to 90. Lows 50 to 65. Thursday and Thursday night, partly cloudy. High 65 to 85. Lows 50 to 65. Sunrise, sunset, and tidal information for the San Francisco Bay Area for Thursday, September 17th. The sunrise today, 6:52 a.m. The sunset tonight, 7:15 p.m. Tidal data at the Golden Gate for today. High tide, 5:52 a.m. at 4.7 feet. Low tide, 9:55 a.m. at 3.44 feet. High tide, 04:02 p.m. at 5.38 feet. Low tide, 11:26 p.m. at 0.86 feet. Here are the buoy observations for 6 a.m. Pacific Daylight Time. An offshore buoy 6 winds north at 8 knots, pressure 1,026.5 millibars. An offshore buoy 59, winds north 14 knots, water temperature 66, pressure 1,021.2 millibars, seas 5 feet, every 8 seconds. At Point Arena buoy, winds east 4 knots, water temperature 58, pressure 1,016.7 millibars, seas 5 feet, every 9 seconds. At buoy 13 near Bodega Bay, winds southwest at 4 knots, pressure 1,016.3 millibars. At Point Reyes Wave Rider buoy, water temperature 60, seas 6 feet, every 9 seconds. At San Francisco buoy, winds southwest at 6 knots, pressure 1,016.9 millibars, swell 4 feet, every 8 seconds. At Half Moon Bay buoy, winds southwest 6 knots, water temperature 62, pressure 1,017.4 millibars, seas 3 feet, every 9 seconds. At Monterey buoy, winds southwest at 4 knots, water temperature 60, pressure 1,017.6 millibars. At Pointer, Wave Rider buoy, water temperature 62, seas 5 feet, every 8 seconds. At Cape San Martin buoy, winds northwest 6 knots, water temperature 63, pressure 1,018.5 millibars. Seas 5 feet, every 8 seconds. Synopsis for the Central California coast and

including the Monterey Bay, Greater Farallones, and Cordell Bank National Marine Sanctuaries. Gentle to moderate breezes continue across the waters through Friday, when hazardous conditions for small craft return and persist into the weekend due to fresh to strong northwesterly breezes. Slight to moderate seas will prevail through Sunday. The marine forecast for San Pablo Bay, Suisun Bay, the West Delta, and the San Francisco Bay north of the Bay Bridge. For today, southwest wind 5 to 10 knots. For tonight, west wind 5 to 10 knots, easing to around 5 knots after midnight. For Friday, west wind around 5 knots, backing to southwest in the afternoon. The marine forecast for Monterey Bay. Small craft advisory in effect from Friday afternoon through late Friday night. For today, south wind around 5 knots, veering to west this afternoon. Synopsis for the Central California coast and bays, including the Monterey Bay, Greater Farallones, and Cordell Bank National Marine Sanctuaries. Gentle to moderate breezes continue across the waters through Friday, when hazardous conditions for small craft return and persist into the weekend due to fresh to strong northwesterly breezes. Slight to moderate seas will prevail through Sunday. The marine forecast for San Pablo Bay, Suisun Bay, the West Delta, and the San Francisco Bay north of the Bay Bridge. For today, southwest wind 5 to 10 knots. For tonight, west wind 5 to 10 knots, easing to around 5 knots after midnight. For Friday, west wind around 5 knots, backing to southwest in the afternoon. The marine forecast for Monterey Bay. Small craft advisory in effect from Friday afternoon through late Friday night. For today, south wind around 5 knots, veering to west this afternoon. Seas around 3 feet. Wave detail, northwest 2 feet at 8 seconds. A slight chance of drizzle this morning. Patchy fog late this morning. For tonight, west wind 5 to 10 knots, veering to northeast after midnight. Seas around 3 feet. Wave detail, northwest 2 feet at 8 seconds. For Friday, north wind around 5 knots, backing to west 10 to 15 knots in the afternoon. Seas around 3 feet. Wave detail, northwest 2 feet at 7 seconds. Patchy fog in the morning. The coastal waters forecast from Pigeon Point to Point Pinos out to 10 nautical miles. Small craft advisory in effect from Friday afternoon through late Friday night. For today, south wind around 5 knots, veering to west late. Seas 3 to 4 feet. Wave detail, northwest 3 feet at 8 seconds and south 2 feet at 16 seconds. A slight chance of drizzle this morning. For tonight, northwest wind 5 to 10 knots. Seas 3 to 4 feet. Wave detail, northwest 3 feet at 8 seconds and south 2 feet at 16 seconds. For Friday, north wind 5 to 10 knots, becoming northwest 15 to 20 knots in the afternoon. Seas 3 to 4 feet. Wave detail, northwest 3 feet at 8 seconds and south 2 feet at 16 seconds. The area forecast for the peninsula, North Bay, and East Bay. For today, mostly cloudy in the morning, then becoming mostly sunny. A slight chance of drizzle in the morning. Highs in the upper 60s at the coast to the mid-70s inland. Southwest winds 5 to 10 miles per hour. For tonight, mostly clear until midnight, then becoming partly cloudy. Patchy fog after midnight. Lows from the 50s to lower 60s. West winds 5 to 10 miles per hour. And on Friday, partly cloudy in the morning, then becoming mostly sunny. Patchy fog in the morning. Highs in the upper 60s at the coast to the lower 80s inland. West winds 5 to 10 miles per hour for Friday night, clear until midnight, then becoming partly cloudy. Lows from the 50s to lower 60s. West winds 5 to 10 miles per hour for Saturday. Partly cloudy in the morning, then becoming mostly sunny. Highs in the lower 70s at the coast to the upper 80s inland. Southwest winds 5 to 10 miles per hour, and on Saturday night,

until midnight, then becoming partly cloudy. Lows from the 50s to lower 60s Sunday through Tuesday, partly cloudy. Highs from the mid-60s to lower 80s. Lows from the 50s to lower 60s Tuesday night and Wednesday mostly clear. Lows from the 50s to lower 60s. Highs from the lower 70s to mid-80s. High temperatures today and lows tonight for the selected cities. San Francisco, 68 and 58. San Francisco Airport, 71 and 59. Redwood City, 76 and 58. Oakland, 71 and 58. Fremont, 73 and 58. Concord, 77 and 57. Livermore, 76 and 54. San Rafael, 74 and 56. Santa Rosa, 77 and 51. Napa, 71 and 52. Fairfield, 75 and 57. 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This broadcast originates from the National Weather Service office located in Monterey, California, and serves the South Bay and Monterey Bay Area, including the cities of San Jose, Monterey, Salinas, and Santa Cruz. These are the 6 a.m. Pacific Daylight Time observations for the San Francisco and Monterey Bay Areas on Thursday, September 17th. At San Francisco Airport, it was mostly cloudy, temperature 63, dew point 56, relative humidity 78%, southwest wind at 7 miles an hour, pressure 30.04 inches and rising. At Oakland Airport, it was mostly cloudy, temperature 64, dew point 56, relative humidity 75%, southwest wind at 10 miles an hour, pressure 30.04 inches and rising. At San Jose Airport, it was cloudy, temperature 62, dew point 51, relative humidity 67%, southeast wind at 7 miles an hour, pressure 30.05 inches and rising. At Santa Rosa, it was mostly cloudy, temperature 51, northwest wind at 3, pressure 30.04 and rising. At Concord, it was cloudy, temperature 63, southwest wind at 8. At Livermore, it was cloudy, temperature 63, southwest wind at 12. At Monterey, it was mostly cloudy, temperature 59, southeast wind at 5, pressure 30.08 and rising. At Salinas, it was cloudy, temperature 53, dew point 48, relative humidity 83%, south wind at 3. Here are some observations around California and western Nevada. It was clear, with a temperature of 48 at South Lake Tahoe, and 37 at Mammoth Lakes. At Reno, it was partly cloudy, with a temperature of 51. It was mostly cloudy, with a temperature of 57 at Sacramento, 71 at San Diego, and 50 at Truckee. It was cloudy, with a temperature of 70 at Los Angeles, and 50 at Blue Canyon. Local temperature reports around San Francisco Bay for 6 a.m. Downtown San Francisco was 62 degrees. Oakland Museum was 63 degrees. Redwood City was 63 degrees. San Rafael was 62 degrees. The area forecast for the South Bay, including the San Jose metro area and the Santa Clara Valley. For today, partly cloudy in the morning, then becoming mostly sunny. Patchy fog in the morning. Highs from the 60s to upper 70s. Southeast winds up to 5 miles per hour, becoming northwest in the afternoon. For tonight, mostly clear until midnight, then becoming partly cloudy. Patchy fog after midnight. Lows in the 50s. Northwest winds 5 to 10 miles per hour. And on Friday, partly cloudy in the morning, then becoming sunny. Patchy fog in the morning. Highs in the mid-70s by the bay, upper 70s to mid-80s inland. Northwest winds up to 5 miles per hour, increasing to 5 to 15 miles per hour in the afternoon. For Friday night, mostly clear. Lows in the 50s, west winds 5 to 10 miles per hour for Saturday. Partly cloudy in the morning, then becoming sunny. Patchy fog in the morning. Highs in the upper 70s by the bay, mid to upper 80s inland. Southwest wind.

to 5 miles per hour, becoming west in the afternoon. And on Saturday night, mostly clear until midnight, then becoming partly cloudy. Lows in the mid-50s Sunday through Monday. Partly cloudy. Highs from the lower 70s to mid-80s, lows in the 50s Monday night through Wednesday. Mostly clear. Lows from the mid to upper 50s, highs from the mid-70s to upper 80s, high temperatures today and lows tonight for the selected cities: San Jose, 75 and 56, Mountain View, 71 and 57, Morgan Hill, 77 and 54. The area forecast for the Monterey Bay and Salinas Valley for today: partly cloudy in the morning, then becoming mostly sunny. Patchy fog in the morning. A slight chance of drizzle in the morning. Highs in the upper 60s at the coast to the mid-70s inland. Southeast winds up to 5 miles per hour, becoming west 5 to 15 miles per hour in the afternoon. For tonight, mostly clear until midnight, then becoming partly cloudy. Lows in the lower 50s. Southwest winds 5 to 10 miles per hour, becoming east after midnight. And on Friday, partly cloudy in the morning, then becoming mostly sunny. Patchy fog in the morning. Highs in the upper 60s at the coast to the lower 80s inland. North winds up to 5 miles per hour, becoming west 5 to 15 miles per hour in the afternoon. For Friday night, mostly clear until midnight, then becoming partly cloudy. Lows in the mid-50s, west winds 5 to 10 miles per hour for Saturday. Partly cloudy in the morning, then becoming mostly sunny. Patchy fog in the morning. Highs around 70 at the coast of the mid-80s inland. Southwest winds up to 5 miles per hour, becoming west in the afternoon. And on Saturday night, mostly clear until midnight, then becoming mostly cloudy. Lows in the mid-50s Sunday through Monday. Partly cloudy. Highs from the upper 60s to lower 80s, lows in the mid-50s Monday night and Tuesday, partly cloudy. Patchy fog, lows in the mid-50s, highs from the upper 60s to mid-80s Tuesday night, mostly clear until midnight, then becoming partly cloudy. Lows in the mid-50s Wednesday, partly cloudy in the morning, then becoming mostly sunny. Highs from the lower 70s to mid-80s, high temperatures today and lows tonight for the selected cities: Santa Cruz, 70 and 52, Monterey, 68 and 54, Salinas, 67 and 54, Hollister, 73 and 52, King City, 75 and 51. The weather overview for the Bay Area and Central Coast: cooler temperatures through Thursday, warming trend Friday into the weekend. The extended forecast for the Bay Area and Central Coast: Sunday and Sunday night, partly cloudy. High 60 to 80. Lows 50 to 60. Monday and Monday night, partly cloudy. Patchy fog in the morning. High 60 to 85. Lows 50 to 60. Tuesday and Tuesday night, mostly clear. High 60 to 85. Lows 50 to 65. Wednesday and Wednesday night, mostly clear. High 65 to 90. Lows 50 to 65. Thursday and Thursday night, partly cloudy. High 65 to 85. Lows 50 to 65. Sunrise, sunset, and tidal information for the San Francisco Bay Area for Thursday, September 17th. The sunrise today, 6:52 a.m. The sunset tonight, 7:15 p.m. Tidal data at the Golden Gate for today. High tide, 5:52 a.m. at 4.7 feet. Low tide, 9:55 a.m. at 3.44 feet. High tide, 04:02 p.m. at 5.38 feet. Low tide, 11:26 p.m. at 0.86 feet. Here are the buoy observations for 7 a.m. Pacific Daylight Time. Synopsis for the Central California coast and bays, including the Monterey Bay, Greater Farallones, and Cordell Bank National Marine Sanctuaries: gentle to moderate breezes continue across the waters through Friday, when hazardous conditions for small craft return and persist into the weekend due to fresh to strong northwesterly breezes. Slight to moderate seas will prevail through Sunday,

forecast for San Pablo Bay, Suisun Bay, the West Delta, and the San Francisco Bay north of the Bay Bridge. For today, southwest wind 5 to 10 knots. For tonight, west wind 5 to 10 knots, easing to around 5 knots after midnight. For Friday, west wind around 5 knots, backing to southwest in the afternoon. The marine forecast for Monterey Bay. Small craft advisory in effect from Friday afternoon through late Friday night. For today, south wind around 5 knots, veering to west this afternoon. Seas around 3 feet. Wave detail, northwest 2 feet at 8 seconds. A slight chance of drizzle this morning. Patchy fog late this morning. For tonight, west wind 5 to 10 knots, veering to northeast after midnight. Seas around 3 feet. Wave detail, northwest 2 feet at 8 seconds. For Friday, north wind around 5 knots, backing to west 10 to 15 knots in the afternoon. Seas around 3 feet. Wave detail, northwest 2 feet at 7 seconds. Patchy fog in the morning. The coastal waters forecast from Pigeon Point to Point Pinos out to 10 nautical miles. Small craft advisory in effect from Friday afternoon through late Friday night. For today, south wind around 5 knots, veering to west late. Seas 3 to 4 feet. Wave detail, northwest 3 feet at 8 seconds and south 2 feet at 16 seconds. A slight chance of drizzle this morning. For tonight, northwest wind 5 to 10 knots. Seas 3 to 4 feet. Wave detail, northwest 3 feet at 8 seconds and south 2 feet at 16 seconds. For Friday, north wind 5 to 10 knots, becoming northwest 15 to 20 knots in the afternoon. Seas 3 to 4 feet. Wave detail, northwest 3 feet at 8 seconds and south 2 feet at 16 seconds. The area forecast for the peninsula, North Bay, and East Bay. For today, mostly cloudy in the morning, then becoming mostly sunny. A slight chance of drizzle in the morning. Highs in the upper 60s at the coast to the mid 70s inland. Southwest winds 5 to 10 miles per hour. For tonight, mostly clear until midnight, then becoming partly cloudy. Patchy fog after midnight. Lows from the 50s to lower 60s. West winds 5 to 10 miles per hour. And on Friday, partly cloudy in the morning, then becoming mostly sunny. Patchy fog in the morning. Highs in the upper 60s at the coast to the lower 80s inland. West winds 5 to 10 miles per hour for Friday night, clear until midnight, then becoming partly cloudy. Lows from the 50s to lower 60s. West winds 5 to 10 miles per hour for Saturday. Partly cloudy in the morning, then becoming mostly sunny. Highs in the lower 70s at the coast to the upper 80s inland. Southwest winds 5 to 10 miles per hour, and on Saturday night, mostly clear until midnight, then becoming partly cloudy. Lows from the 50s to lower 60s Sunday through Tuesday. Partly cloudy. Highs from the mid-60s to lower 80s. Lows from the 50s to lower 60s Tuesday night and Wednesday, mostly clear. Lows from the 50s to lower 60s. Highs from the lower 70s to mid-80s. High temperatures today and lows tonight for the selected cities: San Francisco, 68 and 58, San Francisco Airport, 71 and 59, Redwood City, 76 and 58, Oakland, 71 and 58, Fremont, 73 and 58, Concord, 77 and 57, Livermore, 76 and 54, San Rafael, 74 and 56, Santa Rosa, 77 and 51, Napa, 71 and 52, Fairfield, 75 and 57. These are the 7 a.m. Pacific Daylight Time observations for the San Francisco and Monterey Bay areas on Thursday, September 17th. The report from San Francisco Airport was not available. The report from Oakland Airport was not available. The report from San Jose Airport was not available. Here are some observations around California and Western Nevada. Local temperature reports around San Francisco Bay for 7 a.m. Downtown San Francisco was 62 degrees. Oakland Museum was

63 degrees. Redwood City was 63 degrees. San Rafael was 62 degrees. The area forecast for the South Bay, including the San Jose metro area and the Santa Clara Valley. For today, partly cloudy in the morning, then becoming mostly sunny. Patchy fog in the morning. Highs from the 60s to upper 70s. Southeast winds up to 5 miles per hour, becoming northwest in the afternoon. For tonight, mostly clear until midnight, then becoming partly cloudy. Patchy fog after midnight. Lows in the 50s. Northwest winds 5 to 10 miles per hour. And on Friday, partly cloudy in the morning, then becoming sunny. Patchy fog in the morning. Highs in the mid-70s by the bay, upper 70s to mid-80s inland. Northwest winds up to 5 miles per hour, increasing to 5 to 15 miles per hour in the afternoon. For Friday night, mostly clear. Lows in the 50s, west winds 5 to 10 miles per hour for Saturday. Partly cloudy in the morning, then becoming sunny. Patchy fog in the morning. Highs in the upper 70s by the bay, mid to upper 80s inland. Southwest winds up to 5 miles per hour, becoming west in the afternoon. And on Saturday night, mostly clear until midnight, then becoming partly cloudy. Lows in the mid-50s Sunday through Monday. Partly cloudy. Highs from the lower 70s to mid-80s. Lows in the 50s Monday night through Wednesday. Mostly clear. Lows from the mid to upper 50s, highs from the mid 70s to upper 80s. High temperatures today and lows tonight for the selected cities: San Jose, 75 and 56, Mountain View, 71 and 57, Morgan Hill, 77 and 54. The area forecast for the Monterey Bay and Salinas Valley for today: partly cloudy in the morning, then becoming mostly sunny. Patchy fog in the morning. A slight chance of drizzle in the morning. Highs in the upper 60s at the coast to the mid-70s inland. Southeast winds up to 5 miles per hour, becoming west 5 to 15 miles per hour in the afternoon. For tonight, mostly clear until midnight, then becoming partly cloudy. Lows in the lower 50s. Southwest winds 5 to 10 miles per hour, becoming east after midnight. And on Friday, partly cloudy in the morning, then becoming mostly sunny. Patchy fog in the morning. Highs in the upper 60s at the coast to the lower 80s inland. North winds up to 5 miles per hour, becoming west 5 to 15 miles per hour in the afternoon. For Friday night, mostly clear until midnight, then becoming partly cloudy. Lows in the mid-50s, west winds 5 to 10 miles per hour for Saturday. Partly cloudy in the morning, then becoming mostly sunny. Patchy fog in the morning. Highs around 70 at the coast of the mid-80s inland. Southwest winds up to 5 miles per hour, becoming west in the afternoon. And on Saturday night, mostly clear until midnight, then becoming mostly cloudy. Lows in the mid-50s Sunday through Monday. Partly cloudy. Highs from the upper 60s to lower 80s. Lows in the mid-50s Monday night and Tuesday, partly cloudy. Patchy fog. Lows in the mid-50s. Highs from the upper 60s to mid-80s Tuesday night, mostly clear until midnight, then becoming partly cloudy. Lows in the mid-50s Wednesday, partly cloudy in the morning, then becoming mostly sunny. Highs from the lower 70s to mid-80s. High temperatures today and lows tonight for the selected cities: Santa Cruz, 70 and 52, Monterey, 68 and 54, Salinas, 67 and 54, Hollister, 73 and 52, King City, 75 and 51. The weather overview for the Bay Area and Central Coast: cooler temperatures through Thursday, warming trend Friday into the weekend. The extended forecast for the Bay Area and Central Coast: Sunday and Sunday night, partly cloudy. High 60 to 80. Lows 50 to 60. Monday and Monday night, partly cloudy. Patchy fog in the morning. High 60 to 85. Lows 50 to 60. Tuesday and Tuesday night, mostly clear. High 60 to 85. Lows 50 to 65. Wednesday and Wednesday night, mostly clear.

85 to 90. Lows 50 to 65. Thursday and Thursday night, partly cloudy. High 65 to 85. Lows 50 to 65. Sunrise, sunset, and tidal information for the San Francisco Bay Area for Thursday, September 17th. The sunrise today, 6:32 a.m. The sunset tonight, 7:15 p.m. Tidal data at the Golden Gate for today. High tide, 5:52 a.m. at 4.7 feet. Low tide, 9:55 a.m. at 3.44 feet. High tide, 04:02 p.m. at 5.38 feet. Low tide, 11:26 p.m. at 0.86 feet. Here are the buoy observations for 7 a.m. Pacific Daylight Time. Synopsis for the Central California coast and bays, including the Monterey Bay, Greater Farallones, and Cordell Bank National Marine Sanctuaries. Gentle to moderate breezes continue across the waters through Friday, when hazardous conditions for small craft return and persist into the weekend due to fresh to strong northwesterly breezes. Slight to moderate seas will prevail through Sunday. The marine forecast for San Pablo Bay, Suisun Bay, the West Delta, and the San Francisco Bay north of the Bay Bridge. For today, southwest wind 5 to 10 knots. For tonight, west wind 5 to 10 knots, easing to around 5 knots after midnight. For Friday, west wind around 5 knots, backing to southwest in the afternoon. The marine forecast for Monterey Bay. Small craft advisory in effect from Friday afternoon through late Friday night. For today, south wind around 5 knots, veering to west this afternoon. Seas around 3 feet. Wave detail, northwest 2 feet at 8 seconds. A slight chance of drizzle this morning. Patchy fog late this morning. For tonight, west wind 5 to 10 knots, veering to northeast after midnight. Seas around 3 feet. Wave detail, northwest 2 feet at 8 seconds. For Friday, north wind around 5 knots, backing to west 10 to 15 knots in the afternoon. Seas around 3 feet. Wave detail, northwest 2 feet at 7 seconds. Patchy fog in the morning. The coastal waters forecast from Pigeon Point to Point Pinos out to 10 nautical miles. Small craft advisory in effect from Friday afternoon through late Friday night. For today, south wind around 5 knots, veering to west late. Seas 3 to 4 feet. Wave detail, northwest 3 feet at 8 seconds and south 2 feet at 16 seconds. A slight chance of drizzle this morning. For tonight, northwest wind 5 to 10 knots. Seas 3 to 4 feet. Wave detail, northwest 3 feet at 8 seconds and south 2 feet at 16 seconds. For Friday, north wind 5 to 10 knots, becoming northwest 15 to 20 knots in the afternoon. Seas 3 to 4 feet. Wave detail, northwest 3 feet at 8 seconds and south 2 feet at 16 seconds. The area forecast for the peninsula, North Bay, and East Bay. For today, mostly cloudy in the morning, then becoming mostly sunny. A slight chance of drizzle in the morning. Highs in the upper 60s at the coast to the mid-70s inland. Southwest winds 5 to 10 miles per hour. For tonight, mostly clear until midnight, then becoming partly cloudy. Patchy fog after midnight. Lows from the 50s to lower 60s. West winds 5 to 10 miles per hour. And on Friday, partly cloudy in the morning, then becoming mostly sunny. Patchy fog in the morning. Highs in the upper 60s at the coast to the lower 80s inland. West winds 5 to 10 miles per hour for Friday night, clear until midnight, then becoming partly cloudy. Lows from the 50s to lower 60s. West winds 5 to 10 miles per hour for Saturday. Partly cloudy in the morning, then becoming mostly sunny. Highs in the lower 70s at the coast to the upper 80s inland. Southwest winds 5 to 10 miles per hour, and on Saturday night, mostly clear until midnight, then becoming partly cloudy. Lows from the 50s to lower 60s Sunday through Tuesday. Partly cloudy.

highs from the mid-60s to lower 80s, lows from the 50s to lower 60s Tuesday night and Wednesday mostly clear. Lows from the 50s to lower 60s, highs from the lower 70s to mid-80s, high temperatures today and lows tonight for the selected cities, San Francisco, 68 and 58, San Francisco Airport, 71 and 59, Redwood City, 76 and 58, Oakland, 71 and 58, Fremont, 73 and 58, Concord, 77 and 57, Livermore, 76 and 54, San Rafael, 74 and 56, Santa Rosa, 77 and 51, Napa, 71 and 52, Fairfield, 75 and 57. These are the 7 a.m. Pacific Daylight Time observations for the San Francisco and Monterey Bay areas on Thursday, September 17th. The report from San Francisco Airport was not available. The report from Oakland Airport was not available.

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This broadcast originates from the National Weather Service office located in Monterey, California, and serves the South Bay and Monterey Bay Area, including the city of San Jose, Monterey, Salinas, and Santa Cruz. The area forecast for the peninsula, North Bay, and East Bay. For today, mostly cloudy in the morning, then becoming mostly sunny. A slight chance of drizzle in the morning. Highs in the upper 60s at the coast to the mid-70s inland. Southwest winds 5 to 10 miles per hour. For tonight, mostly clear until midnight, then becoming partly cloudy. Patchy fog after midnight. Lows from the 50s to lower 60s. West winds 5 to 10 miles per hour. And on Friday, partly cloudy in the morning, then becoming mostly sunny. Patchy fog in the morning. Highs in the upper 60s at the coast to the lower 80s inland. West winds 5 to 10 miles per hour for Friday night, clear until midnight, then becoming partly cloudy. Lows from the 50s to lower 60s. West winds 5 to 10 miles per hour for Saturday. Partly cloudy in the morning, then becoming mostly sunny. Highs in the lower 70s at the coast to the upper 80s inland. Southwest winds 5 to 10 miles per hour, and on Saturday night, mostly clear until midnight, then becoming partly cloudy. Lows from the 50s to lower 60s Sunday through Tuesday. Partly cloudy. Highs from the mid-60s to lower 80s. Lows from the 50s to lower 60s Tuesday night and Wednesday, mostly clear. Lows from the 50s to lower 60s. Highs from the lower 70s to mid-80s. High temperatures today and lows tonight for the selected cities: San Francisco, 68 and 58, San Francisco Airport, 71 and 59, Redwood City, 76 and 58, Oakland, 71 and 58, Fremont, 73 and 58, Concord, 77 and 57, Livermore, 76 and 54, San Rafael, 74 and 56, Santa Rosa, 77 and 51, Napa, 71 and 52, Fairfield, 75 and 57. The area forecast for the South Bay, including the San Jose metro area and the Santa Clara Valley. For today, partly cloudy in the morning, then becoming mostly sunny. Patchy fog in the morning. Highs from the 60s to upper 70s. Southeast winds up to 5 miles per hour, becoming northwest in the afternoon. For tonight,

mostly clear until midnight, then becoming partly cloudy. Patchy fog after midnight. Lows in the 50s. Northwest winds 5 to 10 miles per hour. And on Friday, partly cloudy in the morning, then becoming sunny. Patchy fog in the morning. Highs in the mid-70s by the bay, upper 70s to mid-80s inland. Northwest winds up to 5 miles per hour, increasing to 5 to 15 miles per hour in the afternoon. For Friday night, mostly clear. Lows in the 50s, west winds 5 to 10 miles per hour for Saturday. Partly cloudy in the morning, then becoming sunny. Patchy fog in the morning. Highs in the upper 70s by the bay, mid to upper 80s inland. Southwest winds up to 5 miles per hour, becoming west in the afternoon. And on Saturday night, mostly clear until midnight, then becoming partly cloudy. Lows in the mid-50s Sunday through Monday. Partly cloudy. Highs from the lower 70s to mid-80s. Lows in the 50s Monday night through Wednesday. Mostly clear. Lows from the mid to upper 50s. Highs from the mid-70s to upper 80s. High temperatures today and lows tonight for the selected cities. San Jose, 75 and 56. Mountain View, 71 and 57. Morgan Hill, 77 and 54. The area forecast for the Monterey Bay and Salinas Valley. For today, partly cloudy in the morning, then becoming mostly sunny. Patchy fog in the morning. A slight chance of drizzle in the morning. Highs in the upper 60s at the coast to the mid-70s inland. Southeast winds up to 5 miles per hour, becoming west 5 to 15 miles per hour in the afternoon. For tonight, mostly clear until midnight, then becoming partly cloudy. Lows in the lower 50s. Southwest winds 5 to 10 miles per hour, becoming east after midnight. And on Friday, partly cloudy in the morning, then becoming mostly sunny. Patchy fog in the morning. Highs in the upper 60s at the coast to the lower 80s inland. North winds up to 5 miles per hour, becoming west 5 to 15 miles per hour in the afternoon. For Friday night, mostly clear until midnight, then becoming partly cloudy. Lows in the mid-50s, west winds 5 to 10 miles per hour for Saturday. Partly cloudy in the morning, then becoming mostly sunny. Patchy fog in the morning. Highs around 70 at the coast of the mid-80s inland. Southwest winds up to 5 miles per hour, becoming west in the afternoon. And on Saturday night, mostly clear until midnight, then becoming mostly cloudy. Lows in the mid-50s Sunday through Monday. Partly cloudy. Highs from the upper 60s to lower 80s. Lows in the mid-50s Monday night and Tuesday, partly cloudy. Patchy fog. Lows in the mid-50s. Highs from the upper 60s to mid-80s Tuesday night. Mostly clear until midnight, then becoming partly cloudy. Lows in the mid-50s Wednesday. Partly cloudy in the morning, then becoming mostly sunny. Highs from the lower 70s to mid-80s. High temperatures today and lows tonight for the selected cities. Santa Cruz, 70 and 52. Monterey, 68 and 54. Salinas, 67 and 54. Hollister, 73 and 52. King City, 75 and 51. The weather overview for the Bay Area and Central Coast, cooler temperatures through Thursday, warming trend Friday into the weekend. The extended forecast for the Bay Area and Central Coast, Sunday and Sunday night, partly cloudy. High 60 to 80. Lows 50 to 60. Monday and Monday night, partly cloudy. Patchy fog in the morning. High 60 to 85. Lows 50 to 60. Tuesday and Tuesday night, mostly clear. High 60 to 85. Lows 50 to 65. Wednesday and Wednesday night, mostly clear. Highs 65 to 90. Lows 50 to 65. Thursday and Thursday night, partly cloudy. High 65 to 85. Lows 50 to 65. Sunrise, sunset, and tidal information for the San Francisco Bay Area for Thursday, September 17th. The sunrise today, 6:32 a.m. The sunset tonight, 7:15 p.m. Tidal data at the Golden Gate for today. High tide, 5.

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Synopsis for the Central California coast and bays, including the Monterey Bay, Greater Farallones, and Cordell Bank National Marine Sanctuaries. Gentle to moderate breezes continue across the waters through Friday, when hazardous conditions for small craft return and persist into the weekend due to fresh to strong northwesterly breezes. Slight to moderate seas will prevail through Sunday. The marine forecast for San Pablo Bay, Suisun Bay, the West Delta, and the San Francisco Bay north of the Bay Bridge. For today, southwest wind 5 to 10 knots. For tonight, west wind 5 to 10 knots, easing to around 5 knots after midnight. For Friday, west wind around 5 knots, backing to southwest in the afternoon. The marine forecast for Monterey Bay. Small craft advisory in effect from Friday afternoon through late Friday night. For today, south wind around 5 knots, veering to west this afternoon. Seas around 3 feet. Wave detail, northwest 2 feet at 8 seconds. A slight chance of drizzle this morning. Patchy fog late this morning. For tonight, west wind 5 to 10 knots, veering to northeast after midnight. Seas around 3 feet. Wave detail, northwest 2 feet at 8 seconds. For Friday, north wind around 5 knots, backing to west 10 to 15 knots in the afternoon. Seas around 3 feet. Wave detail, northwest 2 feet at 7 seconds. Patchy fog in the morning. The coastal waters forecast from Pigeon Point to Point Pinos out to 10 nautical miles. Small craft advisory in effect from Friday afternoon through late Friday night. For today, south wind around 5 knots, veering to west late. Seas 3 to 4 feet. Wave detail, northwest 3 feet at 8 seconds and south 2 feet at 16 seconds. A slight chance of drizzle this morning. For tonight, northwest wind 5 to 10 knots. Seas 3 to 4 feet. Wave detail, northwest 3 feet at 8 seconds and south 2 feet at 16 seconds. For Friday, north wind 5 to 10 knots, becoming northwest 15 to 20 knots in the afternoon. Seas 3 to 4 feet. Wave detail, northwest 3 feet at 8 seconds and south 2 feet at 16 seconds. The area forecast for the peninsula, North Bay, and East Bay. For today, mostly cloudy in the morning, then becoming mostly sunny. A slight chance of drizzle in the morning. Highs in the upper 60s at the coast to the mid 70s inland. Southwest winds 5 to 10 miles per hour. For tonight, mostly clear until midnight, then becoming partly cloudy. Patchy fog after midnight. Lows from the 50s to lower 60s. West winds 5 to 10 miles per hour. And on Friday, partly cloudy in the morning, then becoming mostly sunny. Patchy fog in the morning. Highs in the upper 60s at the coast to the lower 80s inland. West winds 5 to 10 miles per hour for Friday night, clear until midnight, then becoming partly cloudy. Lows from the 50s to lower 60s. West winds 5 to 10 miles per hour for Saturday. Partly cloudy in the morning, then becoming mostly sunny. Highs in the lower 70s at the coast to the upper 80s inland. Southwest winds 5 to 10 miles per hour, and on Saturday night, mostly clear until midnight, then becoming partly cloudy. Lows from the 50s to lower 60s Sunday through Tuesday. Partly cloudy. Highs from the mid-60s to lower 80s. Lows from the 50s to lower 60s Tuesday night and Wednesday, mostly clear. Lows from the 50s to lower 60s. Highs from the lower 70s to mid-80s. High temperatures today and lows tonight for the selected cities: San Francisco, 68 and 58, San Francisco Airport, 71 and 59, Redwood City, 76 and 58, Oakland, 71 and 58, Fremont, 73 and 58, Concord, 77 and 57, Livermore, 76 and 54, San Rafael, 74 and 56.

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This broadcast originates from the National Weather Service office located in Monterey, California, and serves the South Bay and Monterey Bay Area, including the cities of San Jose, Monterey, Salinas, and Santa Cruz. The area forecast for the South Bay, including the San Jose metro area and the Santa Clara Valley. For today, partly cloudy in the morning, then becoming mostly sunny. Patchy fog in the morning. Highs from the 60s to upper 70s. Southeast winds up to 5 miles per hour, becoming northwest in the afternoon. For tonight, mostly clear until midnight, then becoming partly cloudy. Patchy fog after midnight. Lows in the 50s. Northwest winds 5 to 10 miles per hour. And on Friday, partly cloudy in the morning, then becoming sunny. Patchy fog in the morning. Highs in the mid-70s by the bay, upper 70s to mid-80s inland. Northwest winds up to 5 miles per hour, increasing to 5 to 15 miles per hour in the afternoon. For Friday night, mostly clear. Lows in the 50s, west winds 5 to 10 miles per hour for Saturday. Partly cloudy in the morning, then becoming sunny. Patchy fog in the morning. Highs in the upper 70s by the bay, mid to upper 80s inland. Southwest winds up to 5 miles per hour, becoming west in the afternoon. And on Saturday night, mostly clear until midnight, then becoming partly cloudy. Lows in the mid-50s Sunday through Monday. Partly cloudy. Highs from the lower 70s to mid-80s. Lows in the 50s Monday night through Wednesday. Mostly clear. Lows from the mid to upper 50s, highs from the mid 70s to upper 80s, high temperatures today and lows tonight for the selected cities, San Jose, 75 and 56, Mountain View, 71 and 57, Morgan Hill, 77 and 54. The area forecast for the Monterey Bay and Salinas Valley for today, partly cloudy in the morning, then becoming mostly sunny. Patchy fog in the morning. A slight chance of drizzle in the morning. Highs in the upper 60s at the coast to the mid-70s inland. Southeast winds up to 5 miles per hour, becoming west 5 to 15 miles per hour in the afternoon. For tonight, mostly clear until midnight, then becoming partly cloudy. Lows in the lower 50s. Southwest winds 5 to 10 miles per hour, becoming east after midnight. And on Friday, partly cloudy in the morning, then becoming mostly sunny. Patchy fog in the morning. Highs in the upper 60s at the coast to the lower 80s inland. North winds up to 5 miles per hour, becoming west 5 to 15 miles per hour in the afternoon. For Friday night, mostly clear until midnight, then becoming partly cloudy. Lows in the mid-50s, west winds 5 to 10 miles per hour for Saturday. Partly cloudy in the morning, then becoming mostly sunny. Patchy fog in the morning. Highs around 70 at the coast of the mid-80s inland. Southwest winds up to 5 miles per hour, becoming west in the afternoon. And on Saturday night, mostly clear until midnight, then becoming mostly cloudy. Lows in the mid-50s Sunday through Monday. Partly cloudy. Highs from the upper 60s to lower 80s, lows in the mid-50s Monday night and Tuesday, partly cloudy. Patchy fog, lows in the mid-50s, highs from the upper 60s to mid-80s Tuesday night, mostly clear until midnight, then becoming partly cloudy. Lows in the mid-50s Wednesday, partly cloudy in the morning, then becoming mostly sunny. Highs from the lower 70s to mid-80s, high temperatures today and lows tonight for the selected cities, Santa Cruz, 70 and 52, Monterey, 68 and 54, Salinas, 67 and 54, Hollister, 73 and 52, King City, 75 and 51. The weather overview for the Bay Area and Central Coast, cooler temperatures through Thursday, warming trend Friday into the weekend. The extended forecast for the Bay Area and Central Coast, Sunday and Sunday night, partly cloudy. High

50 to 60. Monday and Monday night, partly cloudy. Patchy fog in the morning. High 60 to 85. Lows 50 to 60. Tuesday and Tuesday night, mostly clear. High 60 to 85. Lows 50 to 65. Wednesday and Wednesday night, mostly clear. Highs 65 to 90. Lows 50 to 65. Thursday and Thursday night, partly cloudy. High 65 to 85. Lows 50 to 65. Sunrise, sunset, and tidal information for the San Francisco Bay Area for Thursday, September 17th. The sunrise today, 6:52 a.m. The sunset tonight, 7:15 p.m. Tidal data at the Golden Gate for today. 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Synopsis for the Central California coast and bays, including the Monterey Bay, Greater Farallones, and Cordell Bank National Marine Sanctuaries, gentle to moderate breezes continue across the waters through Friday, when hazardous conditions for small craft return and persist into the weekend due to fresh to strong northwesterly breezes. Slight to moderate seas will prevail through Sunday. The marine forecast for San Pablo Bay, Suisun Bay, the West Delta, and the San Francisco Bay north of the Bay Bridge. For today, southwest wind 5 to 10 knots. For tonight, west wind 5 to 10 knots, easing to around 5 knots after midnight. For Friday, west wind around 5 knots, backing to southwest in the afternoon. The marine forecast for Monterey Bay. Small craft advisory in effect from Friday afternoon through late Friday night. For today, south wind around 5 knots, veering to west this afternoon. Seas around 3 feet. Wave detail, northwest 2 feet at 8 seconds. A slight chance of drizzle this morning. Patchy fog late this morning. For tonight, west wind 5 to 10 knots, veering to northeast after midnight. Seas around 3 feet. Wave detail, northwest 2 feet at 8 seconds. For Friday, north wind around 5 knots, backing to west 10 to 15 knots in the afternoon. Seas around 3 feet. Wave detail, northwest 2 feet at 7 seconds. Patchy fog in the morning. The coastal waters forecast from Pigeon Point to Point Pinos out to 10 nautical miles. Northwest 2 feet at 7 seconds. Patchy fog in the morning. The coastal waters forecast from Pigeon Point to Point Pinos out to 10 nautical miles. Small craft advisory in effect from Friday afternoon through late Friday night. For today, south wind around 5 knots, veering to west late. Seas 3 to 4 feet. Wave detail, northwest 3 feet at 8 seconds and south 2 feet at 16 seconds. A slight chance of drizzle this morning. For tonight, northwest wind 5 to 10 knots. Seas 3 to 4 feet. Wave detail, northwest 3 feet at 8 seconds and south 2 feet at 16 seconds. For Friday, north wind 5 to 10 knots, becoming northwest 15 to 20 knots in the afternoon. Seas 3 to 4 feet. Wave detail, northwest 3 feet at 8 seconds and south 2 feet at 16 seconds. The area forecast for the peninsula, North Bay, and East Bay. For today, mostly cloudy in the morning, then becoming mostly sunny. A slight chance of drizzle in the morning. Highs in the upper 60s at the coast to the mid-70s inland. Southwest winds 5 to 10 miles per hour. For tonight, mostly clear until midnight, then becoming partly cloudy. Patchy fog after midnight. Lows from the 50s to lower 60s. West winds 5 to 10 miles per hour. And on Friday, partly cloudy in the morning, then becoming mostly sunny. Patchy fog in the morning. Highs in the upper 60s at the coast to the lower 80s inland. West winds 5.

to 10 miles per hour for Friday night, clear until midnight, then becoming partly cloudy. Lows from the 50s to lower 60s west, winds 5 to 10 miles per hour for Saturday. Partly cloudy in the morning, then becoming mostly sunny. Highs in the lower 70s at the coast to the upper 80s inland. Southwest winds 5 to 10 miles per hour, and on Saturday night, mostly clear until midnight, then becoming partly cloudy. Lows from the 50s to lower 60s Sunday through Tuesday. Partly cloudy. Highs from the mid-60s to lower 80s. Lows from the 50s to lower 60s Tuesday night and Wednesday, mostly clear. Lows from the 50s to lower 60s. Highs from the lower 70s to mid-80s. High temperatures today and lows tonight for the selected cities: San Francisco, 68 and 58. San Francisco Airport, 71 and 59. Redwood City, 76 and 58. Oakland, 71 and 58. Fremont, 73 and 58. Concord, 77 and 57. Livermore, 76 and 54. San Rafael, 74 and 56. Santa Rosa, 77 and 51. Napa, 71 and 52. Fairfield, 75 and 57. The area forecast for the South Bay, including the San Jose metro area and the Santa Clara Valley. For today, partly cloudy in the morning, then becoming mostly sunny. Patchy fog in the morning. Highs from the 60s to upper 70s. Southeast winds up to 5 miles per hour, becoming northwest in the afternoon. For tonight, mostly clear until midnight, then becoming partly cloudy. Patchy fog after midnight. Lows in the 50s. Northwest winds 5 to 10 miles per hour. And on Friday, partly cloudy in the morning, then becoming sunny. Patchy fog in the morning. Highs in the mid-70s by the bay, upper 70s to mid-80s inland. Northwest winds up to 5 miles per hour, increasing to 5 to 15 miles per hour in the afternoon. For Friday night, mostly clear. Lows in the 50s west, winds 5 to 10 miles per hour for Saturday. Partly cloudy in the morning, then becoming sunny. Patchy fog in the morning. Highs in the upper 70s by the bay, mid to upper 80s inland. Southwest winds up to 5 miles per hour, becoming west in the afternoon. And on Saturday night, mostly clear until midnight, then becoming partly cloudy. Lows in the mid-50s Sunday through Monday, partly cloudy. Highs from the lower 70s to mid-80s. Lows in the 50s Monday night through Wednesday, mostly clear. Lows from the mid to upper 50s, highs from the mid 70s to upper 80s, high temperatures today and lows tonight for the selected cities: San Jose, 75 and 56, Mountain View, 71 and 57, Morgan Hill, 77 and 54. The area forecast for the Monterey Bay and Salinas Valley? For today? Partly cloudy in the morning, then becoming mostly sunny. Patchy fog in the morning. A slight chance of drizzle in the morning. Highs in the upper 60s at the coast to the mid-70s inland. Southeast winds up to 5 miles per hour, becoming west 5 to 15 miles per hour in the afternoon. For tonight, mostly clear until midnight, then becoming partly cloudy. Lows in the lower 50s. Southwest winds 5 to 10 miles per hour, becoming east after midnight. And on Friday, partly cloudy in the morning, then becoming mostly sunny. Patchy fog in the morning. Highs in the upper 60s at the coast to the lower 80s inland. North winds up to 5 miles per hour, becoming west 5 to 15 miles per hour in the afternoon. For Friday night, mostly clear until midnight, then becoming partly cloudy. Lows in the mid-50s west, winds 5 to 10 miles per hour for Saturday. Partly cloudy in the morning, then becoming mostly sunny. Patchy fog in the morning. Highs around 70 at the coast of the mid-80s inland. Southwest winds up to 5 miles per hour, becoming west in the afternoon. And on Saturday night, mostly clear until midnight, then becoming mostly cloudy. Lows in the mid-50s Sunday through Monday. Partly cloudy. Highs from the upper 60s to lower 80s. Lows in the mid-50s Monday night and Tuesday, partly cloudy. Patchy fog. Lows in the mid-50s. Highs from the upper 60s to mid-80s Tuesday night, mostly

clear until midnight, then becoming partly cloudy. Lows in the mid-50s Wednesday. Partly cloudy in the morning, then becoming mostly sunny. Highs from the lower 70s to mid-80s high temperatures today and lows tonight for the selected cities, Santa Cruz, 70 and 52, Monterey, 68 and 54, Salinas, 67 and 54, Hollister, 73 and 52, King City, 75 and 51. The weather overview for the Bay Area and Central Coast, cooler temperatures through Thursday, warming trend Friday into the weekend. The extended forecast for the Bay Area and Central Coast, Saturday and Saturday night, partly cloudy. Patchy fog in the morning. Highs 65 to 90. Lows 50 to 65. Sunday and Sunday night, partly cloudy. Highs 60 to 80. Lows 50 to 60. Monday and Monday night, partly cloudy. Patchy fog in the morning. Highs 60 to 85. Lows 50 to 60. Tuesday and Tuesday night, mostly clear. Highs 60 to 85. Lows 50 to 65. Wednesday, sunny, warmer. Highs 65 to 90. Sunrise, sunset, and tidal information for the San Francisco Bay Area for Thursday, September 17th. The sunrise today, 6:52 a.m. The sunset tonight, 7:15 p.m. Tidal data at the Golden Gate for today. 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Synopsis for the Central California coast and bays, including the Monterey Bay, Greater Farallones, and Cordell Bank National Marine Sanctuaries. Gentle to moderate breezes continue across the waters through Friday, when hazardous conditions for small craft return and persist into the weekend due to fresh to strong northwesterly breezes. Slight to moderate seas will prevail through Sunday. The marine forecast for San Pablo Bay, Suisun Bay, the West Delta, and the San Francisco Bay north of the Bay Bridge. For today, southwest wind 5 to 10 knots. For tonight, west wind 5 to 10 knots, easing to around 5 knots after midnight. For Friday, west wind around 5 knots, backing to southwest in the afternoon. The marine forecast for Monterey Bay. Small craft advisory in effect from Friday afternoon through late Friday night. For today, south wind around 5 knots, veering to west this afternoon. Seas around 3 feet. Wave detail, northwest 2 feet at 8 seconds. A slight chance of drizzle this morning. Patchy fog late this morning. For tonight, west wind 5 to 10 knots, veering to northeast after midnight. Seas around 3 feet. Wave detail, northwest 2 feet at 8 seconds. For Friday, north wind around 5 knots, backing to west 10 to 15 knots in the afternoon. Seas around 3 feet. Wave detail, northwest 2 feet at 7 seconds. Patchy fog in the morning. The coastal waters forecast from Pigeon Point to Point Pinos out to 10 nautical miles. Small craft advisory in effect from Friday afternoon through late Friday night. For today, south wind around 5 knots, veering to west late. Seas 3 to 4 feet. Wave detail, northwest 3 feet at 8 seconds and south 2 feet at 16 seconds. A slight chance of drizzle this morning. For tonight, northwest wind 5 to 10 knots. Seas 3 to 4 feet. Wave detail, northwest 3 feet at 8 seconds and south 2 feet at 16 seconds. For Friday, north wind 5 to 10 knots, becoming northwest 15 to 20 knots in the afternoon. Seas 3 to 4 feet. Wave detail, northwest 3 feet at 8 seconds and south 2 feet at 16 seconds. The area forecast for the peninsula, North Bay, and East Bay. For today, mostly cloudy in the morning, then becoming mostly sunny. A slight chance of drizzle in the morning. Highs in the upper 60s at the

in the lower 70s at the coast to the upper 80s inland. Southwest winds 5 to 10 miles per hour, and on Saturday night, mostly clear until midnight, then becoming partly cloudy. Lows from the 50s to lower 60s Sunday through Tuesday, partly cloudy. Highs from the mid-60s to lower 80s. Lows from the 50s to lower 60s Tuesday night and Wednesday, mostly clear. Lows from the 50s to lower 60s. Highs from the lower 70s to mid-80s. High temperatures today and lows tonight for the selected cities: San Francisco, 68 and 58, San Francisco Airport, 71 and 59, Redwood City, 76 and 58, Oakland, 71 and 58, Fremont, 73 and 58, Concord, 77 and 57, Livermore, 76 and 54, San Rafael, 74 and 56, Santa Rosa, 77 and 51, Napa, 71 and 52, Fairfield, 75 and 57. The area forecast for the South Bay, including the San Jose metro area and the Santa Clara Valley. For today, partly cloudy in the morning, then becoming mostly sunny. Patchy fog in the morning. Highs from the 60s to upper 70s. Southeast winds up to 5 miles per hour, becoming northwest in the afternoon. For tonight, mostly clear until midnight, then becoming partly cloudy. Patchy fog after midnight. Lows in the 50s. Northwest winds 5 to 10 miles per hour. And on Friday, partly cloudy in the morning, then becoming sunny. Patchy fog in the morning. Highs in the mid-70s by the bay, upper 70s to mid-80s inland. Northwest winds up to 5 miles per hour, increasing to 5 to 15 miles per hour in the afternoon. For Friday night, mostly clear. Lows in the 50s, west winds 5 to 10 miles per hour for Saturday. Partly cloudy in the morning, then becoming sunny. Patchy fog in the morning. Highs in the upper 70s by the bay, mid to upper 80s inland. Southwest winds up to 5 miles per hour, becoming west in the afternoon. And on Saturday night, mostly clear until midnight, then becoming partly cloudy. Lows in the mid 50s Sunday through Monday, partly cloudy. Highs from the lower 70s to mid 80s. Lows in the 50s Monday night through Wednesday, mostly clear. Lows from the mid to upper 50s, highs from the mid 70s to upper 80s. High temperatures today and lows tonight for the selected cities: San Jose, 75 and 56, Mountain View, 71 and 57, Morgan Hill, 77 and 54. The area forecast for the Monterey Bay and Salinas Valley for today: partly cloudy in the morning, then becoming mostly sunny. Patchy fog in the morning. A slight chance of drizzle in the morning. Highs in the upper 60s at the coast to the mid-70s inland. Southeast winds up to 5 miles per hour, becoming west 5 to 15 miles per hour in the afternoon. For tonight, mostly clear until midnight, then becoming partly cloudy. Lows in the lower 50s. Southwest winds 5 to 10 miles per hour, becoming east after midnight. And on Friday, partly cloudy in the morning, then becoming mostly sunny. Patchy fog in the morning. Highs in the upper 60s at the coast to the lower 80s inland. North winds up to 5 miles per hour, becoming west 5 to 15 miles per hour in the afternoon. For Friday night, mostly clear until midnight, then becoming partly cloudy. Lows in the mid-50s, west winds 5 to 10 miles per hour for Saturday. Partly cloudy in the morning, then becoming mostly sunny. Patchy fog in the morning. Highs around 70 at the coast of the mid-80s inland. Southwest winds up to 5 miles per hour, becoming west in the afternoon. And on Saturday night, mostly clear until midnight, then becoming mostly cloudy. Lows in the mid-50s Sunday through Monday. Partly cloudy. Highs from the upper 60s to lower 80s. Lows in the mid-50s Monday night and Tuesday, partly cloudy. Patchy fog. Lows in the mid-50s. Highs from the upper 60s to mid-80s Tuesday night, mostly clear until midnight, then becoming partly cloudy. Lows in the mid-50s Wednesday, partly cloudy in the morning, then becoming mostly sunny. Highs from the lower 70s to mid-80s. High temperatures today and lows tonight for the selected city.

Santa Cruz, 70 and 52, Monterey, 68 and 54, Salinas, 67 and 54, Hollister, 73 and 52, King City, 75 and 51. The weather overview for the Bay Area and Central Coast, cooler temperatures through Thursday, warming trend Friday into the weekend. The extended forecast for the Bay Area and Central Coast, Saturday and Saturday night, partly cloudy. Patchy fog in the morning. Highs 65 to 90. Lows 50 to 65. Sunday and Sunday night, partly cloudy. Highs 60 to 80. Lows 50 to 60. Monday and Monday night, partly cloudy. Patchy fog in the morning. Highs 60 to 85. Lows 50 to 60. Tuesday and Tuesday night, mostly clear. Highs 60 to 85. Lows 50 to 65. Wednesday, sunny, warmer. Highs 65 to 90. Sunrise, sunset, and tidal information for the San Francisco Bay Area for Thursday, September 17th. The sunrise today, 6:52 a.m. The sunset tonight, 7:15 p.m. Tidal data at the Golden Gate for today. 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Synopsis for the Central California coast and bays, including the Monterey Bay, Greater Farallones, and Cordell Bank National Marine Sanctuaries, gentle to moderate breezes continue across the waters through Friday, when hazardous conditions for small craft return and persist into the weekend due to fresh to strong northwesterly breezes. Slight to moderate seas will prevail through Sunday. The marine forecast for San Pablo Bay, Suisun Bay, the West Delta, and the San Francisco Bay north of the Bay Bridge. For today, southwest wind 5 to 10 knots. For tonight, west wind 5 to 10 knots, easing to around 5 knots after midnight. For Friday, west wind around 5 knots, backing to southwest in the afternoon. The marine forecast for Monterey Bay. Small craft advisory in effect from Friday afternoon through late Friday night. For today, south wind around 5 knots, veering to west this afternoon. Seas around 3 feet. Wave detail, northwest 2 feet at 8 seconds. A slight chance of drizzle this morning. Patchy fog late this morning. For tonight, west wind 5 to 10 knots, veering to northeast after midnight. Seas around 3 feet. Wave detail, northwest 2 feet at 8 seconds. For Friday, north wind around 5 knots, backing to west 10 to 15 knots in the afternoon. Seas around 3 feet. Wave detail, northwest 2 feet at 7 seconds. Patchy fog in the morning. The coastal waters forecast from Pigeon Point to Point Pinos out to 10 nautical miles. Small craft advisory in effect from Friday afternoon through late Friday night. For today, south wind around 5 knots, veering to west late. Seas 3 to 4 feet. Wave detail, northwest 3 feet at 8 seconds and south 2 feet at 16 seconds. A slight chance of drizzle this morning. For tonight, northwest wind 5 to 10 knots. Seas 3 to 4 feet. Wave detail, northwest 3 feet at 8 seconds and south 2 feet at 16 seconds. For Friday, north wind 5 to 10 knots, becoming northwest 15 to 20 knots in the afternoon. Seas 3 to 4 feet. Wave detail, northwest 3 feet at 8 seconds and south 2 feet at 16 seconds. 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This broadcast originates from the National Weather Service office located in Monterey, California, and serves the South Bay and Monterey Bay Area, including the city of San Jose, Monterey, Salinas, and Santa Cruz. The area forecast for the Peninsula, North Bay, and East Bay.

today? Mostly cloudy in the morning, then becoming mostly sunny. A slight chance of drizzle in the morning. Highs in the upper 60s at the coast to the mid-70s inland. Southwest winds 5 to 10 miles per hour. For tonight, mostly clear until midnight, then becoming partly cloudy. Patchy fog after midnight. Lows from the 50s to lower 60s. West winds 5 to 10 miles per hour. And on Friday, partly cloudy in the morning, then becoming mostly sunny. Patchy fog in the morning. Highs in the upper 60s at the coast to the lower 80s inland. West winds 5 to 10 miles per hour for Friday night, clear until midnight, then becoming partly cloudy. Lows from the 50s to lower 60s. West winds 5 to 10 miles per hour for Saturday. Partly cloudy in the morning, then becoming mostly sunny. Highs in the lower 70s at the coast to the upper 80s inland. Southwest winds 5 to 10 miles per hour, and on Saturday night, mostly clear until midnight, then becoming partly cloudy. Lows from the 50s to lower 60s Sunday through Tuesday. Partly cloudy. Highs from the mid-60s to lower 80s. Lows from the 50s to lower 60s Tuesday night and Wednesday, mostly clear. Lows from the 50s to lower 60s. Highs from the lower 70s to mid-80s. High temperatures today and lows tonight for the selected cities: San Francisco, 68 and 58, San Francisco Airport, 71 and 59, Redwood City, 76 and 58, Oakland, 71 and 58, Fremont, 73 and 58, Concord, 77 and 57, Livermore, 76 and 54, San Rafael, 74 and 56, Santa Rosa, 77 and 51, Napa, 71 and 52, Fairfield, 75 and 57. The area forecast for the South Bay, including the San Jose metro area and the Santa Clara Valley. For today, partly cloudy in the morning, then becoming mostly sunny. Patchy fog in the morning. Highs from the 60s to upper 70s. Southeast winds up to 5 miles per hour, becoming northwest in the afternoon. For tonight, mostly clear until midnight, then becoming partly cloudy. Patchy fog after midnight. Lows in the 50s. Northwest winds 5 to 10 miles per hour. And on Friday, partly cloudy in the morning, then becoming sunny. Patchy fog in the morning. Highs in the mid-70s by the bay, upper 70s to mid-80s inland. Northwest winds up to 5 miles per hour, increasing to 5 to 15 miles per hour in the afternoon. For Friday night, mostly clear. Lows in the 50s. West winds 5 to 10 miles per hour for Saturday. Partly cloudy in the morning, then becoming sunny. Patchy fog in the morning. Highs in the upper 70s by the bay, mid to upper 80s inland. Southwest winds up to 5 miles per hour, becoming west in the afternoon. And on Saturday night, mostly clear until midnight, then becoming partly cloudy. Lows in the mid-50s Sunday through Monday. Partly cloudy. Highs from the lower 70s to mid-80s. Lows in the 50s Monday night through Wednesday. Mostly clear. Lows from the mid to upper 50s. Highs from the mid-70s to upper 80s. High temperatures today and lows tonight for the selected cities: San Jose, 75 and 56, Mountain View, 71 and 57, Morgan Hill, 77 and 54. The area forecast for the Monterey Bay and Salinas Valley. For today, partly cloudy in the morning, then becoming mostly sunny. Patchy fog in the morning. A slight chance of drizzle in the morning. Highs in the upper 60s at the coast to the mid-70s inland. Southeast winds up to 5 miles per hour, becoming west 5 to 15 miles per hour in the afternoon. For tonight, mostly clear until midnight, then becoming partly cloudy. Lows in the lower 50s. Southwest winds 5 to 10 miles per hour, becoming east after midnight. And on Friday, partly cloudy in the morning, then becoming mostly sunny. Patchy fog in the morning. Highs in the upper 60s at the coast to the lower 80s inland. North winds up to 5 miles per hour, becoming west 5 to 15 miles per hour in the afternoon. For Friday night, mostly clear until midnight, then becoming partly cloudy.

cloudy. Lows in the mid-50s, west winds 5 to 10 miles per hour for Saturday. Partly cloudy in the morning, then becoming mostly sunny. Patchy fog in the morning. Highs around 70 at the coast of the mid-80s inland. Southwest winds up to 5 miles per hour, becoming west in the afternoon. And on Saturday night, mostly clear until midnight, then becoming mostly cloudy. Lows in the mid-50s Sunday through Monday. Partly cloudy. Highs from the upper 60s to lower 80s. Lows in the mid-50s Monday night and Tuesday. Partly cloudy. Patchy fog. Lows in the mid-50s. Highs from the upper 60s to mid-80s Tuesday night. Mostly clear until midnight, then becoming partly cloudy. Lows in the mid-50s Wednesday. Partly cloudy in the morning, then becoming mostly sunny. Highs from the lower 70s to mid-80s. High temperatures today and lows tonight for the selected cities: Santa Cruz, 70 and 52, Monterey, 68 and 54, Salinas, 67 and 54, Hollister, 73 and 52, King City, 75 and 51. The weather overview for the Bay Area and Central Coast: cooler temperatures through Thursday, warming trend Friday into the weekend. The extended forecast for the Bay Area and Central Coast: Saturday and Saturday night, partly cloudy. Patchy fog in the morning. Highs 65 to 90. Lows 50 to 65. Sunday and Sunday night, partly cloudy. Highs 60 to 80. Lows 50 to 60. Monday and Monday night, partly cloudy. Patchy fog in the morning. Highs 60 to 85. Lows 50 to 60. Tuesday and Tuesday night, mostly clear. Highs 60 to 85. Lows 50 to 65. Wednesday, sunny, warmer. Highs 65 to 90. Sunrise, sunset, and tidal information for the San Francisco Bay Area for Thursday, September 17th. The sunrise today, 6:52 a.m. The sunset tonight, 7:15 p.m. Tidal data at the Golden Gate for today. High tide, 5:52 a.m. at 4.7 feet. Low tide, 9:55 a.m. at 3.44 feet. 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Low tide, 11:26 p.m. at 0.86 feet. Synopsis for the Central California coast and bays, including the Monterey Bay, Greater Farallones, and Cordell Bank National Marine Sanctuaries: gentle to moderate breezes continue across the waters through Friday, when hazardous conditions for small craft return and persist into the weekend due to fresh to strong northwesterly breezes. Slight to moderate seas will prevail through Sunday. The marine forecast for San Pablo Bay, Suisun Bay, the West Delta, and the San Francisco Bay north of the Bay Bridge. For today, southwest wind 5 to 10 knots. For tonight, west wind 5 to 10 knots, easing to around 5 knots after midnight. For Friday, west wind around 5 knots, backing to southwest in the afternoon. The marine forecast for Monterey Bay: small craft advisory in effect from Friday afternoon through late Friday night. For today, south wind around 5 knots, veering to west this afternoon. Seas around 3 feet. Wave detail, northwest 2 feet at 8 seconds. A slight chance of drizzle this morning. Patchy fog late this morning. For tonight, west wind 5 to 10 knots, veering to northeast after midnight. Seas around 3 feet. Wave detail, northwest 2 feet at 8 seconds. For Friday, north wind around 5 knots, backing to west 10 to 15 knots in the afternoon. Seas around 3 feet. Wave detail, northwest 2 feet at 7 seconds. Patchy fog in the morning. The coastal waters forecast from Pigeon Point to Point Pinos out to 10 nautical miles. Small craft advisory in effect from Friday afternoon through late Friday night. For today, south wind around 5 knots, veering to west late. Seas 3 to 4 feet. Wave detail, northwest 3 feet at 8 seconds and south 2 feet at 16 seconds. A slight chance of drizzle this morning.

Northwest wind 5 to 10 knots. Seas 3 to 4 feet. Wave detail, northwest 3 feet at 8 seconds and south 2 feet at 16 seconds. For Friday, north wind 5 to 10 knots, becoming northwest 15 to 20 knots in the afternoon. Seas 3 to 4 feet. Wave detail, northwest 3 feet at 8 seconds and south 2 feet at 16 seconds. The area forecast for the peninsula, North Bay, and East Bay. For today, mostly cloudy in the morning, then becoming mostly sunny. A slight chance of drizzle in the morning. Highs in the upper 60s at the coast to the mid 70s inland. Southwest winds 5 to 10 miles per hour. For tonight, mostly clear until midnight, then becoming partly cloudy. Patchy fog after midnight. Lows from the 50s to lower 60s. West winds 5 to 10 miles per hour. And on Friday, partly cloudy in the morning, then becoming mostly sunny. Patchy fog in the morning. Highs in the upper 60s at the coast to the lower 80s inland. West winds 5 to 10 miles per hour for Friday night, clear until midnight, then becoming partly cloudy. Lows from the 50s to lower 60s. West winds 5 to 10 miles per hour for Saturday. Partly cloudy in the morning, then becoming mostly sunny. Highs in the lower 70s at the coast to the upper 80s inland. Southwest winds 5 to 10 miles per hour, and on Saturday night, mostly clear until midnight, then becoming partly cloudy. Lows from the 50s to lower 60s Sunday through Tuesday. Partly cloudy. Highs from the mid-60s to lower 80s. Lows from the 50s to lower 60s Tuesday night and Wednesday, mostly clear. Lows from the 50s to lower 60s. Highs from the lower 70s to mid-80s. High temperatures today and lows tonight for the selected cities: San Francisco, 68 and 58, San Francisco Airport, 71 and 59, Redwood City, 76 and 58, Oakland, 71 and 58, Fremont, 73 and 58, Concord, 77 and 57, Livermore, 76 and 54, San Rafael, 74 and 56, Santa Rosa, 77 and 51, Napa, 71 and 52, Fairfield, 75 and 57. Local temperature reports around San Francisco Bay for 10 a.m. Downtown San Francisco was 63 degrees. Oakland Museum was 65 degrees. Redwood City was 64 degrees. San Rafael was 64 degrees. The area forecast for the South Bay, including the San Jose metro area and the Santa Clara Valley. For today, partly cloudy in the morning, then becoming mostly sunny. Patchy fog in the morning. Highs from the 60s to upper 70s. Southeast winds up to 5 miles per hour, becoming northwest in the afternoon. For tonight, mostly clear until midnight, then becoming partly cloudy. Patchy fog after midnight. Lows in the 50s. Northwest winds 5 to 10 miles per hour. And on Friday, partly cloudy in the morning, then becoming sunny. Patchy fog in the morning. Highs in the mid-70s by the bay, upper 70s to mid-80s inland. Northwest winds up to 5 miles per hour, increasing to 5 to 15 miles per hour in the afternoon. For Friday night, mostly clear. Lows in the 50s. West winds 5 to 10 miles per hour for Saturday. Partly cloudy in the morning, then becoming sunny. Patchy fog in the morning. Highs in the upper 70s by the bay, mid to upper 80s inland. Southwest winds up to 5 miles per hour, becoming west in the afternoon. And on Saturday night, mostly clear until midnight, then becoming partly cloudy. Lows in the mid-50s Sunday through Monday. Partly cloudy. Highs from the lower 70s to mid-80s. Lows in the 50s Monday night through Wednesday. Mostly clear. Lows from the mid to upper 50s. Highs from the mid 70s to upper 80s. High temperatures today and lows tonight for the selected cities: San Jose, 75 and 56, Mountain View, 71 and 57, Morgan Hill, 77 and 54. The area forecast for the Monterey Bay and Salinas Valley. For today, partly cloudy in the morning, then becoming mostly sunny. Patchy fog in the

slight chance of drizzle in the morning. Highs in the upper 60s at the coast to the mid-70s inland. Southeast winds up to 5 miles per hour, becoming west 5 to 15 miles per hour in the afternoon. For tonight, mostly clear until midnight, then becoming partly cloudy. Lows in the lower 50s. Southwest winds 5 to 10 miles per hour, becoming east after midnight. And on Friday, partly cloudy in the morning, then becoming mostly sunny. Patchy fog in the morning. Highs in the upper 60s at the coast to the lower 80s inland. North winds up to 5 miles per hour, becoming west 5 to 15 miles per hour in the afternoon. For Friday night, mostly clear until midnight, then becoming partly cloudy. Lows in the mid-50s, west winds 5 to 10 miles per hour for Saturday. Partly cloudy in the morning, then becoming mostly sunny. Patchy fog in the morning. Highs around 70 at the coast of the mid-80s inland. Southwest winds up to 5 miles per hour, becoming west in the afternoon. And on Saturday night, mostly clear until midnight, then becoming mostly cloudy. Lows in the mid-50s Sunday through Monday. Partly cloudy. Highs from the upper 60s to lower 80s. Lows in the mid-50s Monday night and Tuesday, partly cloudy. Patchy fog. Lows in the mid-50s. Highs from the upper 60s to mid-80s Tuesday night. Mostly clear until midnight, then becoming partly cloudy. Lows in the mid-50s Wednesday. Partly cloudy in the morning, then becoming mostly sunny. Highs from the lower 70s to mid-80s. High temperatures today and lows tonight for the selected cities: Santa Cruz, 70 and 52, Monterey, 68 and 54, Salinas, 67 and 54, Hollister, 73 and 52, King City, 75 and 51. The weather overview for the Bay Area and Central Coast: cooler temperatures through Thursday, warming trend Friday into the weekend. The extended forecast for the Bay Area and Central Coast: Saturday and Saturday night, partly cloudy. Patchy fog in the morning. Highs 65 to 90. Lows 50 to 65. Sunday and Sunday night, partly cloudy. Highs 60 to 80. Lows 50 to 60. Monday and Monday night, partly cloudy. Patchy fog in the morning. Highs 60 to 85. Lows 50 to 60. Tuesday and Tuesday night, mostly clear. Highs 60 to 85. Lows 50 to 65. Wednesday, sunny, warmer. Highs 65 to 90. Sunrise, sunset, and tidal information for the San Francisco Bay Area for Thursday, September 17th. The sunrise today, 6:52 a.m. The sunset tonight, 7:15 p.m. Tidal data at the Golden Gate for today. High tide, 5:52 a.m. at 4.7 feet. 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The area forecast for the peninsula, North Bay, and East Bay. For today, mostly cloudy in the morning, then becoming mostly sunny. A slight chance of drizzle in the morning. Highs in the upper 60s at the coast to the mid-70s inland. Southwest winds 5 to 10 miles per hour. For tonight, mostly clear until midnight, then becoming partly cloudy. Patchy fog after midnight. Lows from the 50s to lower 60s. West winds 5 to 10 miles per hour. And on Friday, partly cloudy in the morning, then becoming mostly sunny. Patchy fog in the morning. Highs in the upper 60s at the coast to the lower 80s inland. West winds 5 to 10 miles per hour for Friday night, clear until midnight, then becoming partly cloudy. Lows from the 50s to lower 60s. West winds 5 to 10 miles per hour for Saturday. Partly cloudy in the morning, then becoming mostly sunny. Highs in the lower 70s at the coast to the upper 80s inland. Southwest winds 5 to 10 miles per hour, and on Saturday night, mostly clear until midnight, then becoming partly cloudy. Lows from the 50s to lower 60s Sunday through Tuesday. Partly cloudy.

highs from the mid-60s to lower 80s, lows from the 50s to lower 60s Tuesday night and Wednesday mostly clear. Lows from the 50s to lower 60s, highs from the lower 70s to mid 80s, high temperatures today and lows tonight for the selected cities, San Francisco, 68 and 58, San Francisco Airport, 71 and 59, Redwood City, 76 and 58, Oakland, 71 and 58, Fremont, 73 and 58, Concord, 77 and 57, Livermore, 76 and 54, San Rafael, 74 and 56, Santa Rosa, 77 and 51, Napa, 71 and 52, Fairfield, 75 and 57. Local temperature reports around San Francisco Bay for 10 a.m. Downtown San Francisco was 63 degrees. Oakland Museum was 65 degrees. Redwood City was 64 degrees. San Rafael was 64 degrees. The area forecast for the South Bay, including the San Jose metro area and the Santa Clara Valley. For today, partly cloudy in the morning, then becoming mostly sunny. Patchy fog in the morning. Highs from the 60s to upper 70s. Southeast winds up to 5 miles per hour, becoming northwest in the afternoon. For tonight, mostly clear until midnight, then becoming partly cloudy. Patchy fog after midnight. Lows in the 50s. Northwest winds 5 to 10 miles per hour. And on Friday, partly cloudy in the morning, then becoming sunny. Patchy fog in the morning. Highs in the mid-70s by the bay, upper 70s to mid-80s inland. Northwest winds up to 5 miles per hour, increasing to 5 to 15 miles per hour in the afternoon. For Friday night, mostly clear. Lows in the 50s, west winds 5 to 10 miles per hour for Saturday. Partly cloudy in the morning, then becoming sunny. Patchy fog in the morning. Highs in the upper 70s by the bay, mid to upper 80s inland. Southwest winds up to 5 miles per hour, becoming west in the afternoon. And on Saturday night, mostly clear until midnight, then becoming partly cloudy. Lows in the mid-50s Sunday through Monday, partly cloudy. Highs from the lower 70s to mid-80s, lows in the 50s Monday night through Wednesday, mostly clear. Lows from the mid to upper 50s, highs from the mid 70s to upper 80s, high temperatures today and lows tonight for the selected cities, San Jose, 75 and 56, Mountain View, 71 and 57, Morgan Hill, 77 and 54. The area forecast for the Monterey Bay and Salinas Valley? For today? Partly cloudy in the morning, then becoming mostly sunny. Patchy fog in the morning. A slight chance of drizzle in the morning. Highs in the upper 60s at the coast to the mid-70s inland. Southeast winds up to 5 miles per hour, becoming west 5 to 15 miles per hour in the afternoon. For tonight, mostly clear until midnight, then becoming partly cloudy. Lows in the lower 50s. Southwest winds 5 to 10 miles per hour, becoming east after midnight. And on Friday, partly cloudy in the morning, then becoming mostly sunny. Patchy fog in the morning. Highs in the upper 60s at the coast to the lower 80s inland. North winds up to 5 miles per hour, becoming west 5 to 15 miles per hour in the afternoon. For Friday night, mostly clear until midnight, then becoming partly cloudy. Lows in the mid-50s, west winds 5 to 10 miles per hour for Saturday. Partly cloudy in the morning, then becoming mostly sunny. Patchy fog in the morning. Highs around 70 at the coast of the mid-80s inland. Southwest winds up to 5 miles per hour, becoming west in the afternoon. And on Saturday night, mostly clear until midnight, then becoming mostly cloudy. Lows in the mid-50s Sunday through Monday. Partly cloudy. Highs from the upper 60s to lower 80s, lows in the mid-50s Monday night and Tuesday, partly cloudy. Patchy fog, lows in the mid-50s, highs from the upper 60s to mid-80s Tuesday night, mostly clear until midnight, then becoming partly cloudy. Lows in the mid-50s Wednesday, partly cloudy in the morning, then becoming mostly sunny. Highs from the lower 70s to mid-80s, high temperatures today and lows tonight for the selected city.

Santa Cruz, 70 and 52, Monterey, 68 and 54, Salinas, 67 and 54, Hollister, 73 and 52, King City, 75 and 51. The weather overview for the Bay Area and Central Coast, cooler temperatures through Thursday, warming trend Friday into the weekend. The extended forecast for the Bay Area and Central Coast, Saturday and Saturday night, partly cloudy. Patchy fog in the morning. Highs 65 to 90. Lows 50 to 65. Sunday and Sunday night, partly cloudy. Highs 60 to 80. Lows 50 to 60. Monday and Monday night, partly cloudy. Patchy fog in the morning. Highs 60 to 85. Lows 50 to 60. Tuesday and Tuesday night, mostly clear. Highs 60 to 85. Lows 50 to 65. Wednesday, sunny, warmer. Highs 65 to 90. Sunrise, sunset, and tidal information for the San Francisco Bay Area for Thursday, September 17th. The sunrise today, 6:52 a.m. The sunset tonight, 7:15 p.m. Tidal data at the Golden Gate for today. High tide, 5:52 a.m. at 4.7 feet. 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The area forecast for the peninsula, North Bay, and East Bay. For today, mostly cloudy in the morning, then becoming mostly sunny. A slight chance of drizzle in the morning. Highs in the upper 60s at the coast to the mid-70s inland. Southwest winds 5 to 10 miles per hour. For tonight, mostly clear until midnight, then becoming partly cloudy. Patchy fog after midnight. Lows from the 50s to lower 60s. West winds 5 to 10 miles per hour. And on Friday, partly cloudy in the morning, then becoming mostly sunny. Patchy fog in the morning. Highs in the upper 60s at the coast to the lower 80s inland. West winds 5 to 10 miles per hour for Friday night, clear until midnight, then becoming partly cloudy. Lows from the 50s to lower 60s. West winds 5 to 10 miles per hour for Saturday. Partly cloudy in the morning, then becoming mostly sunny. Highs in the lower 70s at the coast to the upper 80s inland. Southwest winds 5 to 10 miles per hour, and on Saturday night, mostly clear until midnight, then becoming partly cloudy. Lows from the 50s to lower 60s Sunday through Tuesday. Partly cloudy. Highs from the mid-60s to lower 80s. Lows from the 50s to lower 60s Tuesday night and Wednesday, mostly clear. Lows from the 50s to lower 60s. Highs from the lower 70s to mid-80s. High temperatures today and lows tonight for the selected cities. San Francisco, 68 and 58. San Francisco Airport, 71 and 59. Redwood City, 76 and 58. Oakland, 71 and 58. 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Concord, 77 and 57. Livermore, 76 and 54. San Rafael, 74 and 56. Santa Rosa, 77 and 51. 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This broadcast originates from the National Weather Service office located in Monterey, California, and serves the South Bay and Monterey Bay Area, including the cities of San Jose, Monterey, Salinas, and Santa Cruz. Local temperature reports around San Francisco Bay for 10 a.m. Downtown San Francisco was 63 degrees. Oakland Museum was 65 degrees. Redwood City was 64 degrees. San Rafael was 64 degrees. The area forecast for the South Bay, including the San Jose metro area and the Santa Clara Valley. For today, partly cloudy in the morning, then becoming mostly sunny. Patchy fog in the morning. Highs from the 60s to upper 70s,

up to 5 miles per hour, becoming northwest in the afternoon. For tonight, mostly clear until midnight, then becoming partly cloudy. Patchy fog after midnight. Lows in the 50s. Northwest winds 5 to 10 miles per hour. And on Friday, partly cloudy in the morning, then becoming sunny. Patchy fog in the morning. Highs in the mid-70s by the bay, upper 70s to mid-80s inland. Northwest winds up to 5 miles per hour, increasing to 5 to 15 miles per hour in the afternoon. For Friday night, mostly clear. Lows in the 50s, west winds 5 to 10 miles per hour for Saturday. Partly cloudy in the morning, then becoming sunny. Patchy fog in the morning. Highs in the upper 70s by the bay, mid to upper 80s inland. Southwest winds up to 5 miles per hour, becoming west in the afternoon. And on Saturday night, mostly clear until midnight, then becoming partly cloudy. Lows in the mid-50s Sunday through Monday. Partly cloudy. Highs from the lower 70s to mid-80s. Lows in the 50s Monday night through Wednesday. Mostly clear. Lows from the mid to upper 50s. Highs from the mid-70s to upper 80s. High temperatures today and lows tonight for the selected cities: San Jose, 75 and 56, Mountain View, 71 and 57, Morgan Hill, 77 and 54. The area forecast for the Monterey Bay and Salinas Valley for today: partly cloudy in the morning, then becoming mostly sunny. Patchy fog in the morning. A slight chance of drizzle in the morning. Highs in the upper 60s at the coast to the mid-70s inland. Southeast winds up to 5 miles per hour, becoming west 5 to 15 miles per hour in the afternoon. For tonight, mostly clear until midnight, then becoming partly cloudy. Lows in the lower 50s. Southwest winds 5 to 10 miles per hour, becoming east after midnight. And on Friday, partly cloudy in the morning, then becoming mostly sunny. Patchy fog in the morning. Highs in the upper 60s at the coast to the lower 80s inland. North winds up to 5 miles per hour, becoming west 5 to 15 miles per hour in the afternoon. For Friday night, mostly clear until midnight, then becoming partly cloudy. Lows in the mid-50s, west winds 5 to 10 miles per hour for Saturday. Partly cloudy in the morning, then becoming mostly sunny. Patchy fog in the morning. Highs around 70 at the coast of the mid-80s inland. Southwest winds up to 5 miles per hour, becoming west in the afternoon. And on Saturday night, mostly clear until midnight, then becoming mostly cloudy. Lows in the mid-50s Sunday through Monday. Partly cloudy. Highs from the upper 60s to lower 80s. Lows in the mid-50s Monday night and Tuesday, partly cloudy. Patchy fog. Lows in the mid-50s. Highs from the upper 60s to mid-80s Tuesday night, mostly clear until midnight, then becoming partly cloudy. Lows in the mid-50s Wednesday. Partly cloudy in the morning, then becoming mostly sunny. Highs from the lower 70s to mid-80s. High temperatures today and lows tonight for the selected cities: Santa Cruz, 70 and 52, Monterey, 68 and 54, Salinas, 67 and 54, Hollister, 73 and 52, King City, 75 and 51. The weather overview for the Bay Area and Central Coast: cooler temperatures through Thursday, warming trend Friday into the weekend. The extended forecast for the Bay Area and Central Coast: Saturday and Saturday night, partly cloudy. Patchy fog in the morning. Highs 65 to 90. Lows 50 to 65. Sunday and Sunday night, partly cloudy. Highs 60 to 80. Lows 50 to 60. Monday and Monday night, partly cloudy. Patchy fog in the morning. Highs 60 to 85. Lows 50 to 60. Tuesday and Tuesday night, mostly clear. Highs 60 to 85. Lows 50 to 65. Wednesday, sunny, warmer. Highs 65 to 90. Sunrise, sunset, and tidal information for the San Francisco Bay Area for Thursday, September 17th. The sunrise today, 6:52 a.m. The sunset tonight, 7:15 p.m.

tidal data at the Golden Gate for today. 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The area forecast for the peninsula, North Bay, and East Bay? For today? Mostly cloudy in the morning, then becoming mostly sunny. A slight chance of drizzle in the morning. Highs in the upper 60s at the coast to the mid-70s inland. Southwest winds 5 to 10 miles per hour. For tonight, mostly clear until midnight, then becoming partly cloudy. Patchy fog after midnight. Lows from the 50s to lower 60s. West winds 5 to 10 miles per hour. And on Friday, partly cloudy in the morning, then becoming mostly sunny. Patchy fog in the morning. Highs in the upper 60s at the coast to the lower 80s inland. West winds 5 to 10 miles per hour for Friday night, clear until midnight, then becoming partly cloudy. Lows from the 50s to lower 60s. West winds 5 to 10 miles per hour for Saturday. Partly cloudy in the morning, then becoming mostly sunny. Highs in the lower 70s at the coast to the upper 80s inland. Southwest winds 5 to 10 miles per hour, and on Saturday night, mostly clear until midnight, then becoming partly cloudy. Lows from the 50s to lower 60s Sunday through Tuesday. Partly cloudy. Highs from the mid-60s to lower 80s. Lows from the 50s to lower 60s Tuesday night and Wednesday, mostly clear. Lows from the 50s to lower 60s. Highs from the lower 70s to mid-80s. High temperatures today and lows tonight for the selected cities: San Francisco, 68 and 58, San Francisco Airport, 71 and 59, Redwood City, 76 and 58, Oakland, 71 and 58, Fremont, 73 and 58, Concord, 77 and 57, Livermore, 76 and 54, San Rafael, 74 and 56, Santa Rosa, 77 and 51, Napa, 71 and 52, and Livermore, 76 and 54, San Rafael, 74 and 56, Santa Rosa, 77 and 51, Napa, 71 and 52, Fairfield, 75 and 57. Local temperature reports around San Francisco Bay for 10 a.m. Downtown San Francisco was 63 degrees. Oakland Museum was 65 degrees. Redwood City was 64 degrees. San Rafael was 64 degrees. The area forecast for the South Bay, including the San Jose metro area and the Santa Clara Valley. For today, partly cloudy in the morning, then becoming mostly sunny. Patchy fog in the morning. Highs from the 60s to upper 70s. Southeast winds up to 5 miles per hour, becoming northwest in the afternoon. For tonight, mostly clear until midnight, then becoming partly cloudy. Patchy fog after midnight. Lows in the 50s. Northwest winds 5 to 10 miles per hour. And on Friday, partly cloudy in the morning, then becoming sunny. Patchy fog in the morning. Highs in the mid-70s by the bay, upper 70s to mid-80s inland. Northwest winds up to 5 miles per hour, increasing to 5 to 15 miles per hour in the afternoon. For Friday night, mostly clear. Lows in the 50s. West winds 5 to 10 miles per hour for Saturday. Partly cloudy in the morning, then becoming sunny. Patchy fog in the morning. Highs in the upper 70s by the bay, mid to upper 80s inland. Southwest winds up to 5 miles per hour, becoming west in the afternoon. And on Saturday night, mostly clear until midnight, then becoming partly cloudy. Lows in the mid-50s Sunday through Monday. Partly cloudy. Highs from the lower 70s to mid-80s. Lows in the 50s Monday night through Wednesday. Mostly clear. Lows from the mid to upper 50s. Highs from the mid-70s to upper 80s. High temperatures today and lows tonight for the selected cities: San Jose, 75 and 56, Mountain View, 71 and 57, Morgan Hill, 77 and 54. The area forecast for the Monterey Bay and Salinas Valley?

today. Partly cloudy in the morning, then becoming mostly sunny. Patchy fog in the morning. A slight chance of drizzle in the morning. Highs in the upper 60s at the coast to the mid-70s inland. Southeast winds up to 5 miles per hour, becoming west 5 to 15 miles per hour in the afternoon. For tonight, mostly clear until midnight, then becoming partly cloudy. Lows in the lower 50s. Southwest winds 5 to 10 miles per hour, becoming east after midnight. And on Friday, partly cloudy in the morning, then becoming mostly sunny. Patchy fog in the morning. Highs in the upper 60s at the coast to the lower 80s inland. North winds up to 5 miles per hour, becoming west 5 to 15 miles per hour in the afternoon. For Friday night, mostly clear until midnight, then becoming partly cloudy. Lows in the mid-50s, west winds 5 to 10 miles per hour for Saturday. Partly cloudy in the morning, then becoming mostly sunny. Patchy fog in the morning. Highs around 70 at the coast of the mid-80s inland. Southwest winds up to 5 miles per hour, becoming west in the afternoon. And on Saturday night, mostly clear until midnight, then becoming mostly cloudy. Lows in the mid-50s Sunday through Monday. Partly cloudy. Highs from the upper 60s to lower 80s. Lows in the mid-50s Monday night and Tuesday, partly cloudy. Patchy fog. Lows in the mid-50s. Highs from the upper 60s to mid-80s Tuesday night, mostly clear until midnight, then becoming partly cloudy. Lows in the mid-50s Wednesday. Partly cloudy in the morning, then becoming mostly sunny. Highs from the lower 70s to mid-80s. High temperatures today and lows tonight for the selected cities: Santa Cruz, 70 and 52, Monterey, 68 and 54, Salinas, 67 and 54, Hollister, 73 and 52, King City, 75 and 51. The weather overview for the Bay Area and Central Coast: cooler temperatures through Thursday, warming trend Friday into the weekend. The extended forecast for the Bay Area and Central Coast: Saturday and Saturday night, partly cloudy. Patchy fog in the morning. Highs 65 to 90. Lows 50 to 65. Sunday and Sunday night, partly cloudy. Highs 60 to 80. Lows 50 to 60. Monday and Monday night, partly cloudy. Patchy fog in the morning. Highs 60 to 85. Lows 50 to 60. Tuesday and Tuesday night, mostly clear. Highs 60 to 85. Lows 50 to 65. Wednesday, sunny, warmer. Highs 65 to 90. Sunrise, sunset, and tidal information for the San Francisco Bay Area for Thursday, September 17th. The sunrise today, 6:52 a.m. The sunset tonight, 7:15 p.m. Tidal data at the Golden Gate for today. High tide, 5:52 a.m. at 4.7 feet. Low tide, 9:55 a.m. at 3.44 feet. High tide, 04:02 p.m. at 5.38 feet. Low tide, 11:26 p.m. at 0.86 feet. The area forecast for the peninsula, North Bay, and East Bay. For today, mostly cloudy in the morning, then becoming mostly sunny. A slight chance of drizzle in the morning. Highs in the upper 60s at the coast to the mid-70s inland. Southwest winds 5 to 10 miles per hour. For tonight, mostly clear until midnight, then becoming partly cloudy. Patchy fog after midnight. Lows from the 50s to lower 60s. West winds 5 to 10 miles per hour. And on Friday, partly cloudy in the morning, then becoming mostly sunny. Patchy fog in the morning. Highs in the upper 60s at the coast to the lower 80s inland. West winds 5 to 10 miles per hour for Friday night, clear until midnight, then becoming partly cloudy. Lows from the 50s to lower 60s. West winds 5 to 10 miles per hour for Saturday. Partly cloudy in the morning, then becoming mostly sunny. Highs in the lower 70s at the coast to the upper 80s inland. Southwest winds 5 to 10 miles per hour, and on Saturday night, mostly clear until midnight, then becoming partly

cloudy. Lows from the 50s to lower 60s Sunday through Tuesday, partly cloudy. Highs from the mid-60s to lower 80s. Lows from the 50s to lower 60s Tuesday night and Wednesday, mostly clear. Lows from the 50s to lower 60s. Highs from the lower 70s to mid-80s. High temperatures today and lows tonight for the selected cities. San Francisco, 68 and 58. San Francisco Airport, 71 and 59. Redwood City, 76 and 58. Oakland, 71 and 58. Fremont, 73 and 58. Concord, 77 and 57. Livermore, 76 and 54. San Rafael, 74 and 56. Santa Rosa, 77 and 51. Napa, 71 and 52. Fairfield, 75 and 57. Local temperature reports around San Francisco Bay for 10 a.m. Downtown San Francisco was 63 degrees. Oakland Museum was 65 degrees. Redwood City was 64 degrees. San Rafael was 64 degrees. The area forecast for the South Bay, including the San Jose metro area and the Santa Clara Valley. For today, partly cloudy in the morning, then becoming mostly sunny. Patchy fog in the morning. Highs from the 60s to upper 70s. Southeast winds up to 5 miles per hour, becoming northwest in the afternoon. For tonight, mostly clear until midnight, then becoming partly cloudy. Patchy fog after midnight. Lows in the 50s. Northwest winds 5 to 10 miles per hour. And on Friday, partly cloudy in the morning, then becoming sunny. Patchy fog in the morning. Highs in the mid-70s by the bay, upper 70s to mid-80s inland. Northwest winds up to 5 miles per hour, increasing to 5 to 15 miles per hour in the afternoon. For Friday night, mostly clear. Lows in the 50s, west winds 5 to 10 miles per hour for Saturday. Partly cloudy in the morning, then becoming sunny. Patchy fog in the morning. Highs in the upper 70s by the bay, mid to upper 80s inland. Southwest winds up to 5 miles per hour, becoming west in the afternoon. And on Saturday night, mostly clear until midnight, then becoming partly cloudy. Lows in the mid-50s Sunday through Monday, partly cloudy. Highs from the lower 70s to mid-80s. Lows in the 50s Monday night through Wednesday, mostly clear. Lows from the mid to upper 50s, highs from the mid 70s to upper 80s, high temperatures today and lows tonight for the selected cities, San Jose, 75 and 56, Mountain View, 71 and 57, Morgan Hill, 77 and 54. The area forecast for the Monterey Bay and Salinas Valley? For today? Partly cloudy in the morning, then becoming mostly sunny. Patchy fog in the morning. A slight chance of drizzle in the morning. Highs in the upper 60s at the coast to the mid-70s inland. Southeast winds up to 5 miles per hour, becoming west 5 to 15 miles per hour in the afternoon. For tonight, mostly clear until midnight, then becoming partly cloudy. Lows in the lower 50s. Southwest winds 5 to 10 miles per hour, becoming east after midnight. And on Friday, partly cloudy in the morning, then becoming mostly sunny. Patchy fog in the morning. Highs in the upper 60s at the coast to the lower 80s inland. North winds up to 5 miles per hour, becoming west 5 to 15 miles per hour in the afternoon. For Friday night, mostly clear until midnight, then becoming partly cloudy. Lows in the mid-50s, west winds 5 to 10 miles per hour for Saturday. Partly cloudy in the morning, then becoming mostly sunny. Patchy fog in the morning. Highs around 70 at the coast of the mid-80s inland. Southwest winds up to 5 miles per hour, becoming west in the afternoon. And on Saturday night, mostly clear until midnight, then becoming mostly cloudy. Lows in the mid-50s Sunday through Monday. Partly cloudy. Highs from the upper 60s to lower 80s. Lows in the mid-50s Monday night and Tuesday, partly cloudy. Patchy fog. Lows in the mid-50s. Highs from the upper 60s to mid-80s Tuesday night, mostly clear until midnight, then becoming partly cloudy. Lows in the mid-50s Wednesday, partly cloudy in the morning, then becoming

Sunday and Sunday night, partly cloudy. High 60 to 80. Lows 50 to 60. Monday and Monday night, partly cloudy. Patchy fog in the morning. High 60 to 85. Lows 50 to 60. Tuesday and Tuesday night, mostly clear. High 60 to 85. Lows 50 to 65. Wednesday, sunny, warmer. High 65 to 90. Sunrise, sunset, and tidal information for the San Francisco Bay Area for Thursday, September 17th. The sunrise today, 6:52 a.m. The sunset tonight, 7:15 p.m. Tidal data at the Golden Gate for today. High tide, 5:52 a.m. at 4.7 feet. 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The area forecast for the peninsula, North Bay, and East Bay. For today, mostly cloudy in the morning, then becoming mostly sunny. A slight chance of drizzle in the morning. Highs in the upper 60s at the coast to the mid-70s inland. Southwest winds 5 to 10 miles per hour. For tonight, mostly clear until midnight, then becoming partly cloudy. Patchy fog after midnight. Lows from the 50s to lower 60s. West winds 5 to 10 miles per hour. And on Friday, partly cloudy in the morning, then becoming mostly sunny. Patchy fog in the morning. Highs in the upper 60s at the coast to the lower 80s inland. West winds 5 to 10 miles per hour for Friday night, clear until midnight, then becoming partly cloudy. Lows from the 50s to lower 60s. West winds 5 to 10 miles per hour for Saturday. Partly cloudy in the morning, then becoming mostly sunny. Highs in the lower 70s at the coast to the upper 80s inland. Southwest winds 5 to 10 miles per hour, and on Saturday night, mostly clear until midnight, then becoming partly cloudy. Lows from the 50s to lower 60s Sunday through Tuesday. Partly cloudy. Highs from the mid-60s to lower 80s. Lows from the 50s to lower 60s Tuesday night and Wednesday, mostly clear. Lows from the 50s to lower 60s. Highs from the lower 70s to mid-80s. High temperatures today and lows tonight for the selected cities: San Francisco, 68 and 58, San Francisco Airport, 71 and 59, Redwood City, 76 and 58, Oakland, 71 and 58, Fremont, 73 and 58, Concord, 77 and 57, Livermore, 76 and 54, San Rafael, 74 and 56, Santa Rosa, 77 and 51, Napa, 71 and 52, Fairfield, 75 and 57. Local temperature reports around San Francisco Bay for 10 a.m. Downtown San Francisco was 63 degrees. Oakland Museum was 65 degrees. Redwood City was 64 degrees. San Rafael was 64 degrees. The area forecast for the South Bay, including the San Jose metro area and the Santa Clara Valley. For today, partly cloudy in the morning, then becoming mostly sunny. Patchy fog in the morning. Highs from the 60s to upper 70s. Southeast winds up to 5 miles per hour, becoming northwest in the afternoon. For tonight, mostly clear until midnight, then becoming partly cloudy. Patchy fog after midnight. Lows in the 50s. Northwest winds 5 to 10 miles per hour. And on Friday, partly cloudy in the morning, then becoming sunny. Patchy fog in the morning. Highs in the mid-70s by the bay, upper 70s to mid-80s inland. Northwest winds up to 5 miles per hour, increasing to 5 to 15 miles per hour in the afternoon. For Friday night, mostly clear. Lows in the 50s. West winds 5 to 10 miles per hour for Saturday. Partly cloudy in the morning, then becoming sunny. Patchy fog in the morning. Highs in the upper 70s by the bay, mid to upper 80s inland. Southwest winds up to 5 miles per hour, becoming west in the afternoon. And on Saturday night, mostly clear until

becoming partly cloudy. Lows in the mid-50s Sunday through Monday. Partly cloudy. Highs from the lower 70s to mid-80s, lows in the 50s Monday night through Wednesday. Mostly clear. Lows from the mid to upper 50s, highs from the mid-70s to upper 80s, high temperatures today and lows tonight for the selected cities, San Jose, 75 and 56, Mountain View, 71 and 57, Morgan Hill, 77 and 54. The area forecast for the Monterey Bay and Salinas Valley for today, partly cloudy in the morning, then becoming mostly sunny. Patchy fog in the morning. A slight chance of drizzle in the morning. Highs in the upper 60s at the coast to the mid-70s inland. Southeast winds up to 5 miles per hour, becoming west 5 to 15 miles per hour in the afternoon. For tonight, mostly clear until midnight, then becoming partly cloudy. Lows in the lower 50s. Southwest winds 5 to 10 miles per hour, becoming east after midnight. And on Friday, partly cloudy in the morning, then becoming mostly sunny. Patchy fog in the morning. Highs in the upper 60s at the coast to the lower 80s inland. North winds up to 5 miles per hour, becoming west 5 to 15 miles per hour in the afternoon. For Friday night, mostly clear until midnight, then becoming partly cloudy. Lows in the mid-50s, west winds 5 to 10 miles per hour for Saturday. Partly cloudy in the morning, then becoming mostly sunny. Patchy fog in the morning. Highs around 70 at the coast of the mid-80s inland. Southwest winds up to 5 miles per hour, becoming west in the afternoon. And on Saturday night, mostly clear until midnight, then becoming mostly cloudy. Lows in the mid-50s Sunday through Monday. Partly cloudy. Highs from the upper 60s to lower 80s, lows in the mid-50s Monday night and Tuesday, partly cloudy. Patchy fog, lows in the mid-50s, highs from the upper 60s to mid-80s Tuesday night, mostly clear until midnight, then becoming partly cloudy. Lows in the mid-50s Wednesday, partly cloudy in the morning, then becoming mostly sunny. Highs from the lower 70s to mid-80s, high temperatures today and lows tonight for the selected cities, Santa Cruz, 70 and 52, Monterey, 68 and 54, Salinas, 67 and 54, Hollister, 73 and 52, King City, 75 and 51. 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This broadcast originates from the National Weather Service office located in Monterey, California, and serves the South Bay and Monterey Bay Area, including the city of San Jose, Monterey, Salinas, and Santa Cruz. The weather overview for the Bay Area and Central Coast, cooler temperatures through Thursday, warming trend Friday into the weekend. The extended forecast for the Bay Area and Central Coast, Saturday and Saturday night, partly cloudy. Patchy fog in the morning. Highs 65 to 90. Lows 50 to 65. Sunday and Sunday night, partly cloudy. Highs 60 to 80. Lows 50 to 60. Monday and Monday night, partly cloudy. Patchy fog in the morning. Highs 60 to 85. Lows 50 to 60. Tuesday and Tuesday night, mostly clear. High 60 to 85. Lows 50 to 65. Wednesday, sunny, warmer. Highs 65 to 90. Sunrise, sunset, and tidal information for the San Francisco Bay Area for Thursday, September 17th. The sunrise today, 6:52 a.m. The sunset tonight, 7:15 p.m. Tidal data at the Golden Gate for today. 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The area forecast for the peninsula, North Bay, and East Bay. For today, mostly cloudy in the morning, then becoming mostly sunny. A slight chance of

highs in the upper 60s at the coast to the mid 70s inland. Southwest winds 5 to 10 miles per hour. For tonight, mostly clear until midnight, then becoming partly cloudy. Patchy fog after midnight. Lows from the 50s to lower 60s. West winds 5 to 10 miles per hour. And on Friday, partly cloudy in the morning, then becoming mostly sunny. Patchy fog in the morning. Highs in the upper 60s at the coast to the lower 80s inland. West winds 5 to 10 miles per hour for Friday night, clear until midnight, then becoming partly cloudy. Lows from the 50s to lower 60s. West winds 5 to 10 miles per hour for Saturday. Partly cloudy in the morning, then becoming mostly sunny. Highs in the lower 70s at the coast to the upper 80s inland. Southwest winds 5 to 10 miles per hour, and on Saturday night, mostly clear until midnight, then becoming partly cloudy. Lows from the 50s to lower 60s Sunday through Tuesday. Partly cloudy. Highs from the mid-60s to lower 80s. Lows from the 50s to lower 60s Tuesday night and Wednesday, mostly clear. Lows from the 50s to lower 60s. Highs from the lower 70s to mid-80s. High temperatures today and lows tonight for the selected cities: San Francisco, 68 and 58, San Francisco Airport, 71 and 59, Redwood City, 76 and 58, Oakland, 71 and 58, Fremont, 73 and 58, Concord, 77 and 57, Livermore, 76 and 54, San Rafael, 74 and 56, Santa Rosa, 77 and 51, Napa, 71 and 52, Fairfield, 75 and 57. Local temperature reports around San Francisco Bay for 10 a.m. Downtown San Francisco was 63 degrees. Oakland Museum was 65 degrees. Redwood City was 64 degrees. San Rafael was 64 degrees. The area forecast for the South Bay, including the San Jose metro area and the Santa Clara Valley. For today, partly cloudy in the morning, then becoming mostly sunny. Patchy fog in the morning. Highs from the 60s to upper 70s. Southeast winds up to 5 miles per hour, becoming northwest in the afternoon. For tonight, mostly clear until midnight, then becoming partly cloudy. Patchy fog after midnight. Lows in the 50s. Northwest winds 5 to 10 miles per hour. And on Friday, partly cloudy in the morning, then becoming sunny. Patchy fog in the morning. Highs in the mid-70s by the bay, upper 70s to mid-80s inland. Northwest winds up to 5 miles per hour, increasing to 5 to 15 miles per hour in the afternoon. For Friday night, mostly clear. Lows in the 50s. West winds 5 to 10 miles per hour for Saturday. Partly cloudy in the morning, then becoming sunny. Patchy fog in the morning. Highs in the upper 70s by the bay, mid to upper 80s inland. Southwest winds up to 5 miles per hour, becoming west in the afternoon. And on Saturday night, mostly clear until midnight, then becoming partly cloudy. Lows in the mid-50s Sunday through Monday. Partly cloudy. Highs from the lower 70s to mid-80s. Lows in the 50s Monday night through Wednesday. Mostly clear. Lows from the mid to upper 50s. Highs from the mid 70s to upper 80s. High temperatures today and lows tonight for the selected cities: San Jose, 75 and 56, Mountain View, 71 and 57, Morgan Hill, 77 and 54. The area forecast for the Monterey Bay and Salinas Valley for today: partly cloudy in the morning, then becoming mostly sunny. Patchy fog in the morning. A slight chance of drizzle in the morning. Highs in the upper 60s at the coast to the mid-70s inland. Southeast winds up to 5 miles per hour, becoming west 5 to 15 miles per hour in the afternoon. For tonight, mostly clear until midnight, then becoming partly cloudy. Lows in the lower 50s. Southwest winds 5 to 10 miles per hour, becoming east after midnight. And on Friday, partly cloudy in the morning, then becoming mostly sunny. Patchy fog in the morning. Highs in the upper 60s at the coast to the lower 80s inland.

up to 5 miles per hour, becoming west 5 to 15 miles per hour in the afternoon. For Friday night, mostly clear until midnight, then becoming partly cloudy. Lows in the mid-50s, west winds 5 to 10 miles per hour for Saturday. Partly cloudy in the morning, then becoming mostly sunny. Patchy fog in the morning. Highs around 70 at the coast of the mid-80s inland. Southwest winds up to 5 miles per hour, becoming west in the afternoon. And on Saturday night, mostly clear until midnight, then becoming mostly cloudy. Lows in the mid-50s Sunday through Monday. Partly cloudy. Highs from the upper 60s to lower 80s. Lows in the mid-50s Monday night and Tuesday, partly cloudy. Patchy fog. Lows in the mid-50s. Highs from the upper 60s to mid-80s Tuesday night, mostly clear until midnight, then becoming partly cloudy. Lows in the mid-50s Wednesday. Partly cloudy in the morning, then becoming mostly sunny. Highs from the lower 70s to mid-80s. High temperatures today and lows tonight for the selected cities: Santa Cruz, 70 and 52, Monterrey, 68 and 54, Salinas, 67 and 54, Hollister, 73 and 52, King City, 75 and 51. The weather overview for the Bay Area and Central Coast: cooler temperatures through Thursday, warming trend Friday into the weekend. The extended forecast for the Bay Area and Central Coast: Saturday and Saturday night, partly cloudy. Patchy fog in the morning. Highs 65 to 90. Lows 50 to 65. Sunday and Sunday night, partly cloudy. Highs 60 to 80. Lows 50 to 60. Monday and Monday night, partly cloudy. Patchy fog in the morning. Highs 60 to 85. Lows 50 to 60. Tuesday and Tuesday night, mostly clear. Highs 60 to 85. Lows 50 to 65. Wednesday, sunny, warmer. Highs 65 to 90. Sunrise, sunset, and tidal information for the San Francisco Bay Area for Thursday, September 17th. The sunrise today, 6:52 a.m. The sunset tonight, 7:15 p.m. Tidal data at the Golden Gate for today. High tide, 5:52 a.m. at 4.7 feet. 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The area forecast for the peninsula, North Bay, and East Bay. For today, mostly cloudy in the morning, then becoming mostly sunny. A slight chance of drizzle in the morning. Highs in the upper 60s at the coast to the mid-70s inland. Southwest winds 5 to 10 miles per hour. For tonight, mostly clear until midnight, then becoming partly cloudy. Patchy fog after midnight. Lows from the 50s to lower 60s. West winds 5 to 10 miles per hour. And on Friday, partly cloudy in the morning, then becoming mostly sunny. Patchy fog in the morning. Highs in the upper 60s at the coast to the lower 80s inland. West winds 5 to 10 miles per hour for Friday night, clear until midnight, then becoming partly cloudy. Lows from the 50s to lower 60s. West winds 5 to 10 miles per hour for Saturday. Partly cloudy in the morning, then becoming mostly sunny. Highs in the lower 70s at the coast to the upper 80s inland. Southwest winds 5 to 10 miles per hour, and on Saturday night, mostly clear until midnight, then becoming partly cloudy. Lows from the 50s to lower 60s Sunday through Tuesday. Partly cloudy. Highs from the mid-60s to lower 80s. Lows from the 50s to lower 60s Tuesday night and Wednesday, mostly clear. Lows from the 50s to lower 60s. Highs from the lower 70s to mid-80s. High temperatures today and lows tonight for the selected cities: San Francisco, 68 and 58, San Francisco Airport, 71 and 59, Redwood City, 76 and 58, Oakland, 71 and 58, Fremont, 73 and 58, Concord, 77 and 57, Livermore, 76 and 54, San Rafael, 74 and 56, Santa Rosa, 77 and 51.

Tampa, 71 and 52, Fairfield, 75 and 57. Local temperature reports around San Francisco Bay for 11 a.m. Downtown San Francisco was 63 degrees. Oakland Museum was 67 degrees. Redwood City was 65 degrees. San Rafael was 65 degrees. The area forecast for the South Bay, including the San Jose metro area and the Santa Clara Valley. For the rest of today, partly cloudy early in the afternoon, then becoming mostly sunny. Highs from the 60s to upper 70s. South winds up to 5 miles per hour, becoming northwest in the afternoon. For tonight, mostly clear until midnight, then becoming partly cloudy. Patchy fog after midnight. Lows in the 50s. Northwest winds 5 to 10 miles per hour. And on Friday, partly cloudy in the morning, then becoming sunny. Patchy fog in the morning. Highs in the mid-70s by the bay, upper 70s to mid-80s inland. Northwest winds up to 5 miles per hour, increasing to 5 to 15 miles per hour in the afternoon. For the Friday night, mostly clear. Lows in the 50s, west winds 5 to 10 miles per hour for Saturday. Partly cloudy in the morning, then becoming sunny. Patchy fog in the morning. Highs in the upper 70s by the bay, mid to upper 80s inland. Southwest winds up to 5 miles per hour, becoming west in the afternoon. And on Saturday night, mostly clear until midnight, then becoming partly cloudy. Lows in the mid-50s Sunday through Monday. Partly cloudy. Highs from the lower 70s to mid-80s. Lows in the 50s Monday night through Wednesday. Mostly clear. Lows from the mid to upper 50s. Highs from the mid-70s to upper 80s. High temperatures today and lows tonight for the selected cities. San Jose, 75 and 56. Mountain View, 71 and 57. Morgan Hill, 77 and 54. The area forecast for the Monterey Bay and Salinas Valley. For the rest of today, partly cloudy early in the afternoon, then becoming mostly sunny. Highs in the upper 60s at the coast to the mid-70s inland. Light winds, becoming west 5 to 15 miles per hour in the afternoon. For tonight, mostly clear until midnight, then becoming partly cloudy. Lows in the lower 50s. Southwest winds 5 to 10 miles per hour, becoming east after midnight. And on Friday, partly cloudy in the morning, then becoming mostly sunny. Patchy fog in the morning. Highs in the upper 60s at the coast to the lower 80s inland. North winds up to 5 miles per hour, becoming west 5 to 15 miles per hour in the afternoon. For the Friday night, mostly clear until midnight, then becoming partly cloudy. Lows in the mid-50s, west winds 5 to 10 miles per hour for Saturday. Partly cloudy in the morning, then becoming mostly sunny. Patchy fog in the morning. Highs around 70 at the coast of the mid-80s inland. Southwest winds up to 5 miles per hour, becoming west in the afternoon. And on Saturday night, mostly clear until midnight, then becoming mostly cloudy. Lows in the mid-50s Sunday through Monday. Partly cloudy. Highs from the upper 60s to lower 80s. Lows in the mid-50s Monday night and Tuesday. Partly cloudy. Patchy fog. Lows in the mid-50s. Highs from the upper 60s to mid-80s Tuesday night. Mostly clear until midnight, then becoming partly cloudy. Lows in the mid-50s Wednesday. Partly cloudy in the morning, then becoming mostly sunny. Highs from the lower 70s to mid-80s. High temperatures today and lows tonight for the selected cities. Santa Cruz, 70 and 52, Monterey, 68 and 54, Salinas, 67 and 54, Hollister, 73 and 52, King City, 75 and 51. The weather overview for the Bay Area and Central Coast, cooler temperatures through Thursday, warming trend Friday into the weekend. The extended forecast for the Bay Area and Central Coast, Saturday and Saturday night, partly cloudy. Patchy fog in the morning. Highs 65 to 90. Lows 50 to 65. Sunday and Sunday night, partly cloudy. Highs 60 to 80. Lows 50 to 60. Monday and Monday night, partly cloudy.

patchy fog in the morning. High 60 to 85. Lows 50 to 60. Tuesday and Tuesday night, mostly clear. High 60 to 85. Lows 50 to 65. Wednesday, sunny, warmer. High 65 to 90. The weather overview for the Bay Area and Central Coast, cooler temperatures through Thursday, warming trend Friday into the weekend. The extended forecast for the Bay Area and Central Coast, Saturday and Saturday night, partly cloudy. Patchy fog in the morning. Highs 65 to 90. Lows 50 to 65. Sunday and Sunday night, mostly cloudy. High 60 to 80. Lows 50 to 60. Monday and Monday night, partly cloudy. Patchy fog in the morning. High 60 to 85. Lows 50 to 60. Tuesday and Tuesday night, partly cloudy. High 60 to 85. Lows 50 to 65. Wednesday, sunny, warmer. Highs 65 to 90. Sunrise, sunset, and tidal information for the San Francisco Bay Area for Thursday, September 17th. The sunrise today, 6:52 a.m. The sunset tonight, 7:15 p.m. Tidal data at the Golden Gate for today. High tide, 5:52 a.m. at 4.7 feet. Low tide, 9:55 a.m. at 3.44 feet. 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Low tide, 11:26 p.m. at 0.86 feet. The area forecast for the peninsula, North Bay, and East Bay. For the rest of today, partly cloudy early in the afternoon, then becoming mostly sunny. Highs in the upper 60s at the coast to the mid-70s inland. Southwest winds 5 to 10 miles per hour. For tonight, mostly clear until midnight, then becoming partly cloudy. Patchy fog after midnight. Lows from the 50s to lower 60s. West winds 5 to 10 miles per hour. And on Friday, partly cloudy in the morning, then becoming mostly sunny. Patchy fog in the morning. Highs in the upper 60s at the coast to the lower 80s inland. West winds 5 to 10 miles per hour for the Friday night, clear until midnight, then becoming partly cloudy. Lows from the 50s to lower 60s. West winds 5 to 10 miles per hour for Saturday. Partly cloudy in the morning, then becoming mostly sunny. Highs in the lower 70s at the coast to the upper 80s inland. Southwest winds 5 to 10 miles per hour, and on Saturday night, mostly clear until midnight, then becoming partly cloudy. Lows from the 50s to lower 60s Sunday through Tuesday. Partly cloudy. Highs from the mid-60s to lower 80s. Lows from the 50s to lower 60s Tuesday night and Wednesday, mostly clear. Lows from the 50s to lower 60s. Highs from the lower 70s to mid-80s. High temperatures today and lows tonight for the selected cities: San Francisco, 68 and 58, San Francisco Airport, 71 and 59, Redwood City, 76 and 58, Oakland, 71 and 58, Fremont, 73 and 58, Concord, 77 and 57, Livermore, 76 and 54, San Rafael, 74 and 56, Santa Rosa, 77 and 51, Napa, 71 and 52, Fairfield, 75 and 57. Local temperature reports around San Francisco Bay for 11 a.m. Downtown San Francisco was 63 degrees. Oakland Museum was 67 degrees. Redwood City was 65 degrees. San Rafael was 65 degrees. The area forecast for the South Bay, including the San Jose metro area and the Santa Clara Valley. For the rest of today, partly cloudy early in the afternoon, then becoming mostly sunny. Highs from the 60s to upper 70s. South winds up to 5 miles per hour, becoming northwest in the afternoon. For tonight, mostly clear until midnight, then becoming partly cloudy. Patchy fog after midnight. Lows in the 50s. Northwest winds 5 to 10 miles per hour. And on Friday, partly cloudy in the morning, then becoming sunny.

patchy fog in the morning. Highs in the mid-70s by the bay, upper 70s to mid-80s inland. Northwest winds up to 5 miles per hour, increasing to 5 to 15 miles per hour in the afternoon. For the Friday night, mostly clear. Lows in the 50s, west winds 5 to 10 miles per hour for Saturday. Partly cloudy in the morning, then becoming sunny. Patchy fog in the morning. Highs in the upper 70s by the bay, mid to upper 80s inland. Southwest winds up to 5 miles per hour, becoming west in the afternoon. And on Saturday night, mostly clear until midnight, then becoming partly cloudy. Lows in the mid-50s Sunday through Monday. Partly cloudy. Highs from the lower 70s to mid-80s. Lows in the 50s Monday night through Wednesday. Mostly clear. Lows from the mid to upper 50s. Highs from the mid-70s to upper 80s. High temperatures today and lows tonight for the selected cities: San Jose, 75 and 56, Mountain View, 71 and 57, Morgan Hill, 77 and 54. The area forecast for the Monterey Bay and Salinas Valley. For the rest of today, partly cloudy early in the afternoon, then becoming mostly sunny. Highs in the upper 60s at the coast to the mid-70s inland. Light winds, becoming west 5 to 15 miles per hour in the afternoon. For tonight, mostly clear until midnight, then becoming partly cloudy. Lows in the lower 50s. Southwest winds 5 to 10 miles per hour, becoming east after midnight. And on Friday, partly cloudy in the morning, then becoming mostly sunny. Patchy fog in the morning. Highs in the upper 60s at the coast to the lower 80s inland. North winds up to 5 miles per hour, becoming west 5 to 15 miles per hour in the afternoon. For the Friday night, mostly clear until midnight, then becoming partly cloudy. Lows in the mid-50s, west winds 5 to 10 miles per hour for Saturday. Partly cloudy in the morning, then becoming mostly sunny. Patchy fog in the morning. Highs around 70 at the coast of the mid-80s inland. Southwest winds up to 5 miles per hour, becoming west in the afternoon. And on Saturday night, mostly clear until midnight, then becoming mostly cloudy. Lows in the mid-50s Sunday through Monday. Partly cloudy. Highs from the upper 60s to lower 80s. Lows in the mid-50s Monday night and Tuesday. Partly cloudy. Patchy fog. Lows in the mid-50s. Highs from the upper 60s to mid-80s Tuesday night. Mostly clear until midnight, then becoming partly cloudy. Lows in the mid-50s Wednesday. Partly cloudy in the morning, then becoming mostly sunny. Highs from the lower 70s to mid-80s. High temperatures today and lows tonight for the selected cities: Santa Cruz, 70 and 52, Monterey, 68 and 54, Salinas, 67 and 54, Hollister, 73 and 52, King City, 75 and 51. The weather overview for the Bay Area and Central Coast: cooler temperatures through Thursday, warming trend Friday into the weekend. The extended forecast for the Bay Area and Central Coast: Saturday and Saturday night, partly cloudy. Patchy fog in the morning. Highs 65 to 90. Lows 50 to 65. Sunday and Sunday night, mostly cloudy. Highs 60 to 80. Lows 50 to 60. Monday and Monday night, partly cloudy. Patchy fog in the morning. Highs 60 to 85. Lows 50 to 60. Tuesday and Tuesday night, partly cloudy. Highs 60 to 85. Lows 50 to 65. Wednesday, sunny, warmer. Highs 65 to 90. Sunrise, sunset, and tidal information for the San Francisco Bay Area for Thursday, September 17th. The sunrise today, 6:52 a.m. The sunset tonight, 7:15 p.m. Tidal data at the Golden Gate for today. High tide, 5:52 a.m. at 4.7 feet. Low tide, 9:55 a.m. at 3.44 feet. High tide, 04:02 p.m. at 5.38 feet. Low tide, 11:26 p.m. at 0.86 feet. The area forecast for the peninsula, North Bay, and East Bay:

for the rest of today. Partly cloudy early in the afternoon, then becoming mostly sunny. Highs in the upper 60s at the coast to the mid-70s inland. Southwest winds 5 to 10 miles per hour. For tonight, mostly clear until midnight, then becoming partly cloudy. Patchy fog after midnight. Lows from the 50s to lower 60s. West winds 5 to 10 miles per hour. And on Friday, partly cloudy in the morning, then becoming mostly sunny. Patchy fog in the morning. Highs in the upper 60s at the coast to the lower 80s inland. West winds 5 to 10 miles per hour for the Friday night, clear until midnight, then becoming partly cloudy. Lows from the 50s to lower 60s. West winds 5 to 10 miles per hour for Saturday. Partly cloudy in the morning, then becoming mostly sunny. Highs in the lower 70s at the coast to the upper 80s inland. Southwest winds 5 to 10 miles per hour, and on Saturday night, mostly clear until midnight, then becoming partly cloudy. Lows from the 50s to lower 60s Sunday through Tuesday. Partly cloudy. Highs from the mid-60s to lower 80s. Lows from the 50s to lower 60s Tuesday night and Wednesday, mostly clear. Lows from the 50s to lower 60s. Highs from the lower 70s to mid-80s. High temperatures today and lows tonight for the selected cities: San Francisco, 68 and 58, San Francisco Airport, 71 and 59, Redwood City, 76 and 58, Oakland, 71 and 58, Fremont, 73 and 58, Concord, 77 and 57, Livermore, 76 and 54, San Rafael, 74 and 56, Santa Rosa, 77 and 51, Napa, 71 and 52, Fairfield, 75 and 57. Local temperature reports around San Francisco Bay for 11 a.m. Downtown San Francisco was 63 degrees. Oakland Museum was 67 degrees. Redwood City was 65 degrees. San Rafael was 65 degrees. The area forecast for the South Bay, including the San Jose metro area and the Santa Clara Valley. For the rest of today, partly cloudy early in the afternoon, then becoming mostly sunny. Highs from the 60s to upper 70s. South winds up to 5 miles per hour, becoming northwest in the afternoon. For tonight, mostly clear until midnight, then becoming partly cloudy. Patchy fog after midnight. Lows in the 50s. Northwest winds 5 to 10 miles per hour. And on Friday, partly cloudy in the morning, then becoming sunny. Patchy fog in the morning. Highs in the mid-70s by the bay, upper 70s to mid-80s inland. Northwest winds up to 5 miles per hour, increasing to 5 to 15 miles per hour in the afternoon. For the Friday night, mostly clear. Lows in the 50s. West winds 5 to 10 miles per hour for Saturday. Partly cloudy in the morning, then becoming sunny. Patchy fog in the morning. Highs in the upper 70s by the bay, mid to upper 80s inland. Southwest winds up to 5 miles per hour, becoming west in the afternoon. And on Saturday night, mostly clear until midnight, then becoming partly cloudy. Lows in the mid-50s Sunday through Monday. Partly cloudy. Highs from the lower 70s to mid-80s. Lows in the 50s Monday night through Wednesday. Mostly clear. Lows from the mid to upper 50s. Highs from the mid-70s to upper 80s. High temperatures today and lows tonight for the selected cities: San Jose, 75 and 56, Mountain View, 71 and 57, Morgan Hill, 77 and 54. 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This broadcast originates from the National Weather Service office located in Monterey, California, and serves the South Bay and Monterey Bay Area, including the cities of San Jose, Monterey, Salinas, and Santa Cruz. The area forecast for the Monterey Bay and Salinas Valley. For the rest of today, partly cloudy early in the afternoon, then becoming mostly sunny. Highs in the upper 60s at the coast to the mid-70s inland. Light winds, becoming west 5 to 15 miles per hour in the afternoon.

tonight, mostly clear until midnight, then becoming partly cloudy. Lows in the lower 50s. Southwest winds 5 to 10 miles per hour, becoming east after midnight. And on Friday, partly cloudy in the morning, then becoming mostly sunny. Patchy fog in the morning. Highs in the upper 60s at the coast to the lower 80s inland. North winds up to 5 miles per hour, becoming west 5 to 15 miles per hour in the afternoon. For the Friday night, mostly clear until midnight, then becoming partly cloudy. Lows in the mid-50s, west winds 5 to 10 miles per hour for Saturday. Partly cloudy in the morning, then becoming mostly sunny. Patchy fog in the morning. Highs around 70 at the coast of the mid-80s inland. Southwest winds up to 5 miles per hour, becoming west in the afternoon. And on Saturday night, mostly clear until midnight, then becoming mostly cloudy. Lows in the mid-50s Sunday through Monday. Partly cloudy. Highs from the upper 60s to lower 80s. Lows in the mid-50s Monday night and Tuesday. Partly cloudy. Patchy fog. Lows in the mid-50s. Highs from the upper 60s to mid-80s Tuesday night. Mostly clear until midnight, then becoming partly cloudy. Lows in the mid-50s Wednesday. Partly cloudy in the morning, then becoming mostly sunny. Highs from the lower 70s to mid-80s. High temperatures today and lows tonight for the selected cities: Santa Cruz, 70 and 52, Monterey, 68 and 54, Salinas, 67 and 54, Hollister, 73 and 52, King City, 75 and 51. The weather overview for the Bay Area and Central Coast: cooler temperatures through Thursday, warming trend Friday into the weekend. The extended forecast for the Bay Area and Central Coast: Saturday and Saturday night, partly cloudy. Patchy fog in the morning. Highs 65 to 90. Lows 50 to 65. Sunday and Sunday night, mostly cloudy. Highs 60 to 80. Lows 50 to 60. Monday and Monday night, partly cloudy. Patchy fog in the morning. Highs 60 to 85. Lows 50 to 60. Tuesday and Tuesday night, partly cloudy. Highs 60 to 85. Lows 50 to 65. Wednesday, sunny, warmer. Highs 65 to 90. Sunrise, sunset, and tidal information for the San Francisco Bay Area for Thursday, September 17th. The sunrise today, 6:52 a.m. The sunset tonight, 7:15 p.m. Tidal data at the Golden Gate for today. High tide, 5:52 a.m. at 4.7 feet. 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The area forecast for the peninsula, North Bay, and East Bay. For the rest of today, partly cloudy early in the afternoon, then becoming mostly sunny. Highs in the upper 60s at the coast to the mid-70s inland. Southwest winds 5 to 10 miles per hour. For tonight, mostly clear until midnight, then becoming partly cloudy. Patchy fog after midnight. Lows from the 50s to lower 60s. West winds 5 to 10 miles per hour. And on Friday, partly cloudy in the morning, then becoming mostly sunny. Patchy fog in the morning. Highs in the upper 60s at the coast to the lower 80s inland. West winds 5 to 10 miles per hour for the Friday night, clear until midnight, then becoming partly cloudy. Lows from the 50s to lower 60s. West winds 5 to 10 miles per hour for Saturday. Partly cloudy in the morning, then becoming mostly sunny. Highs in the lower 70s at the coast to the upper 80s inland. Southwest winds 5 to 10 miles per hour, and on Saturday night, mostly clear until midnight, then becoming partly cloudy. Lows from the 50s to lower 60s Sunday through Tuesday. Partly cloudy. Highs from the mid-60s to lower 80s. Lows from the 50s to lower 60s Tuesday night and Wednesday, mostly clear. Lows from the 50s to lower 60s. Highs from the lower 70s to mid-80s. High temperatures today and lows tonight for the selected cities: San Francisco, 68.

58, San Francisco Airport, 71 and 59, Redwood City, 76 and 58, Oakland, 71 and 58, Fremont, 73 and 58, Concord, 77 and 57, Livermore, 76 and 54, San Rafael, 74 and 56, Santa Rosa, 77 and 51, Napa, 71 and 52, Fairfield, 75 and 57. Local temperature reports around San Francisco Bay for 11 a.m. Downtown San Francisco was 63 degrees. Oakland Museum was 67 degrees. Redwood City was 65 degrees. San Rafael was 65 degrees. The area forecast for the South Bay, including the San Jose metro area and the Santa Clara Valley. For the rest of today, partly cloudy early in the afternoon, then becoming mostly sunny. Highs from the 60s to upper 70s. South winds up to 5 miles per hour, becoming northwest in the afternoon. For tonight, mostly clear until midnight, then becoming partly cloudy. Patchy fog after midnight. Lows in the 50s. Northwest winds 5 to 10 miles per hour. And on Friday, partly cloudy in the morning, then becoming sunny. Patchy fog in the morning. Highs in the mid-70s by the bay, upper 70s to mid-80s inland. Northwest winds up to 5 miles per hour, increasing to 5 to 15 miles per hour in the afternoon. For the Friday night, mostly clear. Lows in the 50s, west winds 5 to 10 miles per hour for Saturday. Partly cloudy in the morning, then becoming sunny. Patchy fog in the morning. Highs in the upper 70s, lows in the 50s, west winds 5 to 10 miles per hour for Saturday. Partly cloudy in the morning, then becoming sunny. Patchy fog in the morning. Highs in the upper 70s by the bay, mid to upper 80s inland. Southwest winds up to 5 miles per hour, becoming west in the afternoon. And on Saturday night, mostly clear until midnight, then becoming partly cloudy. Lows in the mid-50s Sunday through Monday. Partly cloudy. Highs from the lower 70s to mid-80s. Lows in the 50s Monday night through Wednesday. Mostly clear. Lows from the mid to upper 50s. Highs from the mid-70s to upper 80s. High temperatures today and lows tonight for the selected cities. San Jose, 75 and 56. Mountain View, 71 and 57. Morgan Hill, 77 and 54. The area forecast for the Monterey Bay and Salinas Valley. For the rest of today, partly cloudy early in the afternoon, then becoming mostly sunny. Highs in the upper 60s at the coast to the mid-70s inland. Light winds, becoming west 5 to 15 miles per hour in the afternoon. For tonight, mostly clear until midnight, then becoming partly cloudy. Lows in the lower 50s. Southwest winds 5 to 10 miles per hour, becoming east after midnight. And on Friday, partly cloudy in the morning, then becoming mostly sunny. Patchy fog in the morning. Highs in the upper 60s at the coast to the lower 80s inland. North winds up to 5 miles per hour, becoming west 5 to 15 miles per hour in the afternoon. For the Friday night, mostly clear until midnight, then becoming partly cloudy. Lows in the mid-50s, west winds 5 to 10 miles per hour for Saturday. Partly cloudy in the morning, then becoming mostly sunny. Patchy fog in the morning. Highs around 70 at the coast of the mid-80s inland. Southwest winds up to 5 miles per hour, becoming west in the afternoon. And on Saturday night, mostly clear until midnight, then becoming mostly cloudy. Lows in the mid-50s Sunday through Monday. Partly cloudy. Highs from the upper 60s to lower 80s. Lows in the mid-50s Monday night and Tuesday. Partly cloudy. Patchy fog. Lows in the mid-50s. Highs from the upper 60s to mid-80s Tuesday night. Mostly clear until midnight, then becoming partly cloudy. Lows in the mid-50s Wednesday. Partly cloudy in the morning, then becoming mostly sunny. Highs from the lower 70s to mid-80s. High temperatures today and lows tonight for the selected cities. Santa Cruz, 70 and 52, Monterey, 68 and 54, Salinas, 67 and 54, Hollister, 73 and 52, King City, 75 and 54.

51. The weather overview for the Bay Area and Central Coast, cooler temperatures through Thursday, warming trend Friday into the weekend. The extended forecast for the Bay Area and Central Coast, Saturday and Saturday night, partly cloudy. Patchy fog in the morning. Highs 65 to 90. Lows 50 to 65. Sunday and Sunday night, mostly cloudy. Highs 60 to 80. Lows 50 to 60. Monday and Monday night, partly cloudy. Patchy fog in the morning. Highs 60 to 85. Lows 50 to 60. Tuesday and Tuesday night, partly cloudy. Highs 60 to 85. Lows 50 to 65. Wednesday, sunny, warmer. Highs 65 to 90. Sunrise, sunset, and tidal information for the San Francisco Bay Area for Thursday, September 17th. The sunrise today, 6:52 a.m. The sunset tonight, 7:15 p.m. Tidal data at the Golden Gate for today. 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The area forecast for the peninsula, North Bay, and East Bay. For the rest of today, partly cloudy early in the afternoon, then becoming mostly sunny. Highs in the upper 60s at the coast to the mid-70s inland. Southwest winds 5 to 10 miles per hour. For tonight, mostly clear until midnight, then becoming partly cloudy. Patchy fog after midnight. Lows from the 50s to lower 60s. West winds 5 to 10 miles per hour. And on Friday, partly cloudy in the morning, then becoming mostly sunny. Patchy fog in the morning. Highs in the upper 60s at the coast to the lower 80s inland. West winds 5 to 10 miles per hour for the Friday night, clear until midnight, then becoming partly cloudy. Lows from the 50s to lower 60s. West winds 5 to 10 miles per hour for Saturday. Partly cloudy in the morning, then becoming mostly sunny. Highs in the lower 70s at the coast to the upper 80s inland. Southwest winds 5 to 10 miles per hour, and on Saturday night, mostly clear until midnight, then becoming partly cloudy. Lows from the 50s to lower 60s Sunday through Tuesday. Partly cloudy. Highs from the mid-60s to lower 80s. Lows from the 50s to lower 60s Tuesday night and Wednesday, mostly clear. Lows from the 50s to lower 60s. Highs from the lower 70s to mid-80s. High temperatures today and lows tonight for the selected cities: San Francisco, 68 and 58. San Francisco Airport, 71 and 59. Redwood City, 76 and 58. Oakland, 71 and 58. Fremont, 73 and 58. Concord, 77 and 57. Livermore, 76 and 54. San Rafael, 74 and 56. Santa Rosa, 77 and 51. Napa, 71 and 52. Fairfield, 75 and 57. Local temperature reports around San Francisco Bay for 11 a.m. Downtown San Francisco was 63 degrees. Oakland Museum was 67 degrees. Redwood City was 65 degrees. San Rafael was 65 degrees. The area forecast for the South Bay, including the San Jose metro area and the Santa Clara Valley. For the rest of today, partly cloudy early in the afternoon, then becoming mostly sunny. Highs from the 60s to upper 70s. South winds up to 5 miles per hour, becoming northwest in the afternoon. For tonight, mostly clear until midnight, then becoming partly cloudy. Patchy fog after midnight. Lows in the 50s. Northwest winds 5 to 10 miles per hour. And on Friday, partly cloudy in the morning, then becoming sunny. Patchy fog in the morning. Highs in the mid-70s by the bay, upper 70s to mid-80s inland. Northwest winds up to 5 miles per hour, increasing to 5 to 15 miles per hour in the afternoon. For the Friday night, mostly clear. Lows in the 50s, west winds 5 to 10 miles per hour.

hour for Saturday. Partly cloudy in the morning, then becoming sunny. Patchy fog in the morning. Highs in the upper 70s by the bay, mid to upper 80s inland. Southwest winds up to 5 miles per hour, becoming west in the afternoon. And on Saturday night, mostly clear until midnight, then becoming partly cloudy. Lows in the mid-50s Sunday through Monday. Partly cloudy. Highs from the lower 70s to mid-80s, lows in the 50s Monday night through Wednesday. Mostly clear. Lows from the mid to upper 50s, highs from the mid-70s to upper 80s, high temperatures today and lows tonight for the selected cities: San Jose, 75 and 56, Mountain View, 71 and 57, Morgan Hill, 77 and 54. The area forecast for the Monterey Bay and Salinas Valley. For the rest of today, partly cloudy early in the afternoon, then becoming mostly sunny. Highs in the upper 60s at the coast to the mid-70s inland. Light winds, becoming west 5 to 15 miles per hour in the afternoon. For tonight, mostly clear until midnight, then becoming partly cloudy. Lows in the lower 50s. Southwest winds 5 to 10 miles per hour, becoming east after midnight. And on Friday, partly cloudy in the morning, then becoming mostly sunny. Patchy fog in the morning. Highs in the upper 60s at the coast to the lower 80s inland. North winds up to 5 miles per hour, becoming west 5 to 15 miles per hour in the afternoon. For the Friday night, mostly clear until midnight, then becoming partly cloudy. Lows in the mid-50s, west winds 5 to 10 miles per hour for Saturday. Partly cloudy in the morning, then becoming mostly sunny. Patchy fog in the morning. Highs around 70 at the coast of the mid-80s inland. Southwest winds up to 5 miles per hour, becoming west in the afternoon. And on Saturday night, mostly clear until midnight, then becoming mostly cloudy. Lows in the mid-50s Sunday through Monday. Partly cloudy. Highs from the upper 60s to lower 80s, lows in the mid-50s Monday night and Tuesday, partly cloudy. Patchy fog, lows in the mid-50s, highs from the upper 60s to mid-80s Tuesday night, mostly clear until midnight, then becoming partly cloudy. Lows in the mid-50s Wednesday, partly cloudy in the morning, then becoming mostly sunny. Highs from the lower 70s to mid-80s, high temperatures today and lows tonight for the selected cities: Santa Cruz, 70 and 52, Monterey, 68 and 54, Salinas, 67 and 54, Hollister, 73 and 52, King City, 75 and 51. The weather overview for the Bay Area and Central Coast: cooler temperatures through Thursday, warming trend Friday into the weekend. The extended forecast for the Bay Area and Central Coast: Saturday and Saturday night, partly cloudy. Patchy fog in the morning. Highs 65 to 90. Lows 50 to 65. Sunday and Sunday night, mostly cloudy. Highs 60 to 80. Lows 50 to 60. Monday and Monday night, partly cloudy. Patchy fog in the morning. Highs 60 to 85. Lows 50 to 60. Tuesday and Tuesday night, partly cloudy. Highs 60 to 85. Lows 50 to 65. Wednesday, sunny, warmer. Highs 65 to 90. Sunrise, sunset, and tidal information for the San Francisco Bay Area for Thursday, September 17th. The sunrise today, 6:52 a.m. The sunset tonight, 7:15 p.m. Tidal data at the Golden Gate for today. 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The area forecast for the peninsula, North Bay, and East Bay. For the rest of today, partly cloudy early in the afternoon, then becoming mostly sunny. Highs in the upper 60s at the coast to the mid-70s inland. Southwest winds 5 to 10 miles per hour. For tonight, mostly clear until midnight, then becoming partly cloudy.

becoming partly cloudy. Lows from the 50s to lower 60s Sunday through Tuesday. Partly cloudy. Highs from the mid-60s to lower 80s. Lows from the 50s to lower 60s Tuesday night and Wednesday mostly clear. Lows from the 50s to lower 60s. Highs from the lower 70s to mid-80s. High temperatures today and lows tonight for the selected cities. San Francisco, 68 and 58. San Francisco Airport, 71 and 59. Redwood City, 76 and 58. Oakland, 71 and 58. Fremont, 73 and 58. Concord, 77 and 57. Livermore, 76 and 54. San Rafael, 74 and 56. Santa Rosa, 77 and 51. Napa, 71 and 52. Fairfield, 75 and 57. Local temperature reports around San Francisco Bay for 11 a.m. Downtown San Francisco was 63 degrees. Oakland Museum was 67 degrees. Redwood City was 65 degrees. San Rafael was 65 degrees. The area forecast for the South Bay, including the San Jose metro area and the Santa Clara Valley. For the rest of today, partly cloudy early in the afternoon, then becoming mostly sunny. Highs from the 60s to upper 70s. South winds up to 5 miles per hour, becoming northwest in the afternoon. For tonight, mostly clear until midnight, then becoming partly cloudy. Patchy fog after midnight. Lows in the 50s. Northwest winds 5 to 10 miles per hour. And on Friday, partly cloudy in the morning, then becoming sunny. Patchy fog in the morning. Highs in the mid-70s by the bay, upper 70s to mid-80s inland. Northwest winds up to 5 miles per hour, increasing to 5 to 15 miles per hour in the afternoon. For the Friday night, mostly clear. Lows in the 50s, west winds 5 to 10 miles per hour for Saturday. Partly cloudy in the morning, then becoming sunny. Patchy fog in the morning. Highs in the upper 70s by the bay, mid to upper 80s inland. Southwest winds up to 5 miles per hour, becoming west in the afternoon. And on Saturday night, mostly clear until midnight, then becoming partly cloudy. Lows in the mid-50s Sunday through Monday. Partly cloudy. Highs from the lower 70s to mid-80s. Lows in the 50s Monday night through Wednesday. Mostly clear. Lows from the mid to upper 50s. Highs from the mid-70s to upper 80s. High temperatures today and lows tonight for the selected cities. San Jose, 75 and 56. Mountain View, 71 and 57. Morgan Hill, 77 and 54. The area forecast for the Monterey Bay and Salinas Valley. For the rest of today, partly cloudy early in the afternoon, then becoming mostly sunny. Highs in the upper 60s at the coast to the mid-70s inland. Light winds, becoming west 5 to 15 miles per hour in the afternoon. For tonight, mostly clear until midnight, then becoming partly cloudy. Lows in the lower 50s. Southwest winds 5 to 10 miles per hour, becoming east after midnight. And on Friday, partly cloudy in the morning, then becoming mostly sunny. Patchy fog in the morning. Highs in the upper 60s at the coast to the lower 80s inland. North winds up to 5 miles per hour, becoming west 5 to 15 miles per hour in the afternoon. For the Friday night, mostly clear until midnight, then becoming partly cloudy. Lows in the mid-50s, west winds 5 to 10 miles per hour for Saturday. Partly cloudy in the morning, then becoming mostly sunny. Patchy fog in the morning. Highs around 70 at the coast of the mid-80s inland. Southwest winds up to 5 miles per hour, becoming west in the afternoon. And on Saturday night, mostly clear until midnight, then becoming mostly cloudy. Lows in the mid-50s Sunday through Monday. Partly cloudy. Highs from the upper 60s to lower 80s. Lows in the mid-50s Monday night and Tuesday. Partly cloudy. Patchy fog. Lows in the mid-50s. Highs from the upper 60s to mid-80s Tuesday night. Mostly clear until midnight, then becoming partly cloudy. Lows in the mid-50s Wednesday. Partly cloudy in the morning, then becoming mostly sunny. Highs from the lower 70s to mid-80s. High temperatures today and lows tonight for the

cities, Santa Cruz, 70 and 52, Monterrey, 68 and 54, Salinas, 67 and 54, Hollister, 73 and 52, King City, 75 and 51. The weather overview for the Bay Area and Central Coast, cooler temperatures through Thursday, warming trend Friday into the weekend. The extended forecast for the Bay Area and Central Coast, Saturday and Saturday night, partly cloudy. Patchy fog in the morning. Highs 65 to 90. Lows 50 to 65. Sunday and Sunday night, mostly cloudy. Highs 60 to 80. Lows 50 to 60. Monday and Monday night, partly cloudy. Patchy fog in the morning. Highs 60 to 85. Lows 50 to 60. Tuesday and Tuesday night, partly cloudy. Highs 60 to 85. Lows 50 to 65. Wednesday, sunny, warmer. Highs 65 to 90. Sunrise, sunset, and tidal information for the San Francisco Bay Area for Thursday, September 17th. The sunrise today, 6:52 a.m. The sunset tonight, 7:15 p.m. Tidal data at the Golden Gate for today. High tide, 5:52 a.m. at 4.7 feet. Low tide, 9:55 a.m. at 3.44 feet. High tide, 04:02 p.m. at 5.38 feet. Low tide, 11:26 p.m. at 0.86 feet. The area forecast for the peninsula, North Bay, and East Bay. For the rest of today, partly cloudy early in the afternoon, then becoming mostly sunny. Highs in the upper 60s at the coast to the mid-70s inland. Southwest winds 5 to 10 miles per hour. For tonight, mostly clear until midnight, then becoming partly cloudy. Patchy fog after midnight. Lows from the 50s to lower 60s. West winds 5 to 10 miles per hour. And on Friday, partly cloudy in the morning, then becoming mostly sunny. Patchy fog in the morning. Highs in the upper 60s at the coast to the lower 80s inland. West winds 5 to 10 miles per hour for the Friday night, clear until midnight, then becoming partly cloudy. Lows from the 50s to lower 60s. West winds 5 to 10 miles per hour for Saturday. Partly cloudy in the morning, then becoming mostly sunny. Highs in the lower 70s at the coast to the upper 80s inland. Southwest winds 5 to 10 miles per hour, and on Saturday night, mostly clear until midnight, then becoming partly cloudy. Lows from the 50s to lower 60s Sunday through Tuesday. Partly cloudy. Highs from the mid-60s to lower 80s. Lows from the 50s to lower 60s Tuesday night and Wednesday, mostly clear. Lows from the 50s to lower 60s. Highs from the lower 70s to mid-80s. High temperatures today and lows tonight for the selected cities. San Francisco, 68 and 58. San Francisco Airport, 71 and 59. Redwood City, 76 and 58. Oakland, 71 and 58. Fremont, 73 and 58. Concord, 77 and 57. Livermore, 76 and 54. San Rafael, 74 and 56. Santa Rosa, 77 and 51. 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This broadcast originates from the National Weather Service office located in Monterey, California, and serves the South Bay and Monterey Bay Area, including the city of San Jose, Monterey, Salinas, and Santa Cruz. Local temperature reports around San Francisco Bay for 11 a.m. Downtown San Francisco was 63 degrees. Oakland Museum was 67 degrees. Redwood City was 65 degrees. San Rafael was 65 degrees. The area forecast for the South Bay, including the San Jose metro area and the Santa Clara Valley. For the rest of today, partly cloudy early in the afternoon, then becoming mostly sunny. Highs from the 60s to upper 70s. South winds up to 5 miles per hour.

mist in the afternoon. For tonight, mostly clear until midnight, then becoming partly cloudy. Patchy fog after midnight. Lows in the 50s. Northwest winds 5 to 10 miles per hour. And on Friday, partly cloudy in the morning, then becoming sunny. Patchy fog in the morning. Highs in the mid-70s by the bay, upper 70s to mid-80s inland. Northwest winds up to 5 miles per hour, increasing to 5 to 15 miles per hour in the afternoon. For the Friday night, mostly clear. Lows in the 50s, west winds 5 to 10 miles per hour for Saturday. Partly cloudy in the morning, then becoming sunny. Patchy fog in the morning. Highs in the upper 70s by the bay, mid to upper 80s inland. Southwest winds up to 5 miles per hour, becoming west in the afternoon. And on Saturday night, mostly clear until midnight, then becoming partly cloudy. Lows in the mid-50s Sunday through Monday. Partly cloudy. Highs from the lower 70s to mid-80s. Lows in the 50s Monday night through Wednesday. Mostly clear. Lows from the mid to upper 50s. Highs from the mid-70s to upper 80s. High temperatures today and lows tonight for the selected cities. San Jose, 75 and 56. Mountain View, 71 and 57. Morgan Hill, 77 and 54. The area forecast for the Monterey Bay and Salinas Valley. For the rest of today, partly cloudy early in the afternoon, then becoming mostly sunny. Highs in the upper 60s at the coast to the mid-70s inland. Light winds, becoming west 5 to 15 miles per hour in the afternoon. For tonight, mostly clear until midnight, then becoming partly cloudy. Lows in the lower 50s. Southwest winds 5 to 10 miles per hour, becoming east after midnight. And on Friday, partly cloudy in the morning, then becoming mostly sunny. Patchy fog in the morning. Highs in the upper 60s at the coast to the lower 80s inland. North winds up to 5 miles per hour, becoming west 5 to 15 miles per hour in the afternoon. For the Friday night, mostly clear until midnight, then becoming partly cloudy. Lows in the mid-50s, west winds 5 to 10 miles per hour for Saturday. Partly cloudy in the morning, then becoming mostly sunny. Patchy fog in the morning. Highs around 70 at the coast of the mid-80s inland. Southwest winds up to 5 miles per hour, becoming west in the afternoon. And on Saturday night, mostly clear until midnight, then becoming mostly cloudy. Lows in the mid-50s Sunday through Monday. Partly cloudy. Highs from the upper 60s to lower 80s. Lows in the mid-50s Monday night and Tuesday, partly cloudy. Patchy fog. Lows in the mid-50s. Highs from the upper 60s to mid-80s Tuesday night, mostly clear until midnight, then becoming partly cloudy. Lows in the mid-50s Wednesday. Partly cloudy in the morning, then becoming mostly sunny. Highs from the lower 70s to mid-80s. High temperatures today and lows tonight for the selected cities. Santa Cruz, 70 and 52, Monterey, 68 and 54, Salinas, 67 and 54, Hollister, 73 and 52, King City, 75 and 51. The weather overview for the Bay Area and Central Coast, cooler temperatures through Thursday, warming trend Friday into the weekend. The extended forecast for the Bay Area and Central Coast, Saturday and Saturday night, partly cloudy. Patchy fog in the morning. Highs 65 to 90. Lows 50 to 65. Sunday and Sunday night, mostly cloudy. Highs 60 to 80. Lows 50 to 60. Monday and Monday night, partly cloudy. Patchy fog in the morning. Highs 60 to 85. Lows 50 to 60. Tuesday and Tuesday night, partly cloudy. Highs 60 to 85. Lows 50 to 65. Wednesday, sunny, warmer. Highs 65 to 90. Sunrise, sunset, and tidal information for the San Francisco Bay Area for Thursday, September 17th. 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

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The area forecast for the peninsula, North Bay, and East Bay. For the rest of today, partly cloudy early in the afternoon, then becoming mostly sunny. Highs in the upper 60s at the coast to the mid-70s inland. Southwest winds 5 to 10 miles per hour. For tonight, mostly clear until midnight, then becoming partly cloudy. Patchy fog after midnight. Lows from the 50s to lower 60s. West winds 5 to 10 miles per hour. And on Friday, partly cloudy in the morning, then becoming mostly sunny. Patchy fog in the morning. Highs in the upper 60s at the coast to the lower 80s inland. West winds 5 to 10 miles per hour for the Friday night, clear until midnight, then becoming partly cloudy. Lows from the 50s to lower 60s. West winds 5 to 10 miles per hour for Saturday. Partly cloudy in the morning, then becoming mostly sunny. Highs in the lower 70s at the coast to the upper 80s inland. Southwest winds 5 to 10 miles per hour, and on Saturday night, mostly clear until midnight, then becoming partly cloudy. Lows from the 50s to lower 60s Sunday through Tuesday. Partly cloudy. Highs from the mid-60s to lower 80s. Lows from the 50s to lower 60s Tuesday night and Wednesday, mostly clear. Lows from the 50s to lower 60s. Highs from the lower 70s to mid-80s. High temperatures today and lows tonight for the selected cities: San Francisco, 68 and 58, San Francisco Airport, 71 and 59, Redwood City, 76 and 58, Oakland, 71 and 58, Fremont, 73 and 58, Concord, 77 and 57, Livermore, 76 and 54, San Rafael, 74 and 56, Santa Rosa, 77 and 51, Napa, 71 and 52, Fairfield, 75 and 57. Local temperature reports around San Francisco Bay for 11 a.m. Downtown San Francisco was 63 degrees. Oakland Museum was 67 degrees. Redwood City was 65 degrees. San Rafael was 65 degrees. The area forecast for the South Bay, including the San Jose metro area and the Santa Clara Valley. For the rest of today, partly cloudy early in the afternoon, then becoming mostly sunny. Highs from the 60s to upper 70s. South winds up to 5 miles per hour, becoming northwest in the afternoon. For tonight, mostly clear until midnight, then becoming partly cloudy. Patchy fog after midnight. Lows in the 50s. Northwest winds 5 to 10 miles per hour. And on Friday, partly cloudy in the morning, then becoming sunny. Patchy fog in the morning. Highs in the mid-70s by the bay, upper 70s to mid-80s inland. Northwest winds up to 5 miles per hour, increasing to 5 to 15 miles per hour in the afternoon. For the Friday night, mostly clear. Lows in the 50s. West winds 5 to 10 miles per hour for Saturday. Partly cloudy in the morning, then becoming sunny. Patchy fog in the morning. Highs in the upper 70s by the bay, mid to upper 80s inland. Southwest winds up to 5 miles per hour, becoming west in the afternoon. And on Saturday night, mostly clear until midnight, then becoming partly cloudy. Lows in the mid-50s Sunday through Monday. Partly cloudy. Highs from the lower 70s to mid-80s. Lows in the 50s Monday night through Wednesday. Mostly clear. Lows from the mid to upper 50s. Highs from the mid-70s to upper 80s. High temperatures today and lows tonight for the selected cities: San Jose, 75 and 56, Mountain View, 71 and 57, Morgan Hill, 77 and 54. The area forecast for the Monterey Bay and Salinas Valley. For the rest of today, partly cloudy early in the afternoon, then becoming mostly sunny. Highs in the upper 60s at the coast to the mid-70s inland. Light winds, becoming west 5 to 15 miles per hour in the afternoon. For tonight, mostly clear until midnight, then becoming partly cloudy. Lows in the lower

southwest winds 5 to 10 miles per hour, becoming east after midnight. And on Friday, partly cloudy in the morning, then becoming mostly sunny. Patchy fog in the morning. Highs in the upper 60s at the coast to the lower 80s inland. North winds up to 5 miles per hour, becoming west 5 to 15 miles per hour in the afternoon. For the Friday night, mostly clear until midnight, then becoming partly cloudy. Lows in the mid-50s, west winds 5 to 10 miles per hour for Saturday. Partly cloudy in the morning, then becoming mostly sunny. Patchy fog in the morning. Highs around 70 at the coast of the mid-80s inland. Southwest winds up to 5 miles per hour, becoming west in the afternoon. And on Saturday night, mostly clear until midnight, then becoming mostly cloudy. Lows in the mid-50s Sunday through Monday. Partly cloudy. Highs from the upper 60s to lower 80s. Lows in the mid-50s Monday night and Tuesday, partly cloudy. Patchy fog. Lows in the mid-50s. Highs from the upper 60s to mid-80s Tuesday night. Mostly clear until midnight, then becoming partly cloudy. Lows in the mid-50s Wednesday. Partly cloudy in the morning, then becoming mostly sunny. Highs from the lower 70s to mid-80s. High temperatures today and lows tonight for the selected cities: Santa Cruz, 70 and 52, Monterey, 68 and 54, Salinas, 67 and 54, Hollister, 73 and 52, King City, 75 and 51. The weather overview for the Bay Area and Central Coast: cooler temperatures through Thursday, warming trend Friday into the weekend. The extended forecast for the Bay Area and Central Coast: Saturday and Saturday night, partly cloudy. Patchy fog in the morning. Highs 65 to 90. Lows 50 to 65. Sunday and Sunday night, mostly cloudy. Highs 60 to 80. Lows 50 to 60. Monday and Monday night, partly cloudy. Patchy fog in the morning. Highs 60 to 85. Lows 50 to 60. Tuesday and Tuesday night, partly cloudy. Highs 60 to 85. Lows 50 to 65. Wednesday, sunny, warmer. Highs 65 to 90. Sunrise, sunset, and tidal information for the San Francisco Bay Area for Thursday, September 17th. The sunrise today, 6:52 a.m. The sunset tonight, 7:15 p.m. Tidal data at the Golden Gate for today. High tide, 5:52 a.m. at 4.7 feet. 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The area forecast for the peninsula, North Bay, and East Bay. For the rest of today, partly cloudy early in the afternoon, then becoming mostly sunny. Highs in the upper 60s at the coast to the mid-70s inland. Southwest winds 5 to 10 miles per hour. For tonight, mostly clear until midnight, then becoming partly cloudy. Patchy fog after midnight. Lows from the 50s to lower 60s. West winds 5 to 10 miles per hour. And on Friday, partly cloudy in the morning, then becoming mostly sunny. Patchy fog in the morning. Highs in the upper 60s at the coast to the lower 80s inland. West winds 5 to 10 miles per hour for the Friday night, clear until midnight, then becoming partly cloudy. Lows from the 50s to lower 60s. West winds 5 to 10 miles per hour for Saturday. Partly cloudy in the morning, then becoming mostly sunny. Highs in the lower 70s at the coast to the upper 80s inland. Southwest winds 5 to 10 miles per hour, and on Saturday night, mostly clear until midnight, then becoming partly cloudy. Lows from the 50s to lower 60s Sunday through Tuesday. Partly cloudy. Highs from the mid-60s to lower 80s. Lows from the 50s to lower 60s Tuesday night and Wednesday, mostly clear. Lows from the 50s to lower 60s. Highs from the lower 70s to mid-80s. High temperatures today and lows tonight for the selected cities: San Francisco, 68 and 58, San Francisco Airport, 71 and 59, Redwood City, 76.

58, Oakland, 71 and 58, Fremont, 73 and 58, Concord, 77 and 57, Livermore, 76 and 54, San Rafael, 74 and 56, Santa Rosa, 77 and 51, Napa, 71 and 52, Fairfield, 75 and 57. Local temperature reports around San Francisco Bay for 12 p.m. Downtown San Francisco was 66 degrees. Oakland Museum was 66 degrees. Redwood City was 68 degrees. San Rafael was 66 degrees. The area forecast for the South Bay, including the San Jose metro area and the Santa Clara Valley. For the rest of today, partly cloudy early in the afternoon, then becoming mostly sunny. Highs from the 60s to upper 70s. South winds up to 5 miles per hour, becoming northwest in the afternoon. For tonight, mostly clear until midnight, then becoming partly cloudy. Patchy fog after midnight. Lows in the 50s. Northwest winds 5 to 10 miles per hour. And on Friday, partly cloudy in the morning, then becoming sunny. Patchy fog in the morning. Highs in the mid-70s by the bay, upper 70s to mid-80s inland. Northwest winds up to 5 miles per hour, increasing to 5 to 15 miles per hour in the afternoon. For the Friday night, mostly clear. Lows in the 50s, west winds 5 to 10 miles per hour for Saturday. Partly cloudy in the morning, then becoming sunny. Patchy fog in the morning. Highs in the upper 70s by the bay, mid to upper 80s inland. Southwest winds up to 5 miles per hour, becoming west in the afternoon. And on Saturday night, mostly clear until midnight, then becoming partly cloudy. Lows in the mid-50s Sunday through Monday. Partly cloudy. Highs from the lower 70s to mid-80s. Lows in the 50s Monday night through Wednesday. Mostly clear. Lows from the mid to upper 50s. Highs from the mid-70s to upper 80s. High temperatures today and lows tonight for the selected cities. San Jose, 75 and 56. Mountain View, 71 and 57. Morgan Hill, 77 and 54. The area forecast for the Monterey Bay and Salinas Valley. For the rest of today, partly cloudy early in the afternoon, then becoming mostly sunny. Highs in the upper 60s at the coast to the mid-70s inland. Light winds, becoming west 5 to 15 miles per hour in the afternoon. For tonight, mostly clear until midnight, then becoming partly cloudy. Lows in the lower 50s. Southwest winds 5 to 10 miles per hour, becoming east after midnight. And on Friday, partly cloudy in the morning, then becoming mostly sunny. Patchy fog in the morning. Highs in the upper 60s at the coast to the lower 80s inland. North winds up to 5 miles per hour, becoming west 5 to 15 miles per hour in the afternoon. For the Friday night, mostly clear until midnight, then becoming partly cloudy. Lows in the mid-50s, west winds 5 to 10 miles per hour for Saturday. Partly cloudy in the morning, then becoming mostly sunny. Patchy fog in the morning. Highs around 70 at the coast of the mid-80s inland. Southwest winds up to 5 miles per hour, becoming west in the afternoon. And on Saturday night, mostly clear until midnight, then becoming mostly cloudy. Lows in the mid-50s Sunday through Monday. Partly cloudy. Highs from the upper 60s to lower 80s. Lows in the mid-50s Monday night and Tuesday, partly cloudy. Patchy fog. Lows in the mid-50s. Highs from the upper 60s to mid-80s Tuesday night, mostly clear until midnight, then becoming partly cloudy. Lows in the mid-50s Wednesday. Partly cloudy in the morning, then becoming mostly sunny. Highs from the lower 70s to mid-80s. High temperatures today and lows tonight for the selected cities. Santa Cruz, 70 and 52, Monterey, 68 and 54, Salinas, 67 and 54, Hollister, 73 and 52, King City, 75 and 51. The weather overview for the Bay Area and Central Coast, cooler temperatures through Thursday, warming trend Friday into the weekend. The extended forecast for the Bay Area and Central Coast, Saturday and Saturday night, partly cloudy. Patchy fog in the morning.

Highs 65 to 90. 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Sunday and Sunday night, mostly cloudy. 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Lows 50 to 60. Monday and Monday night, partly cloudy. Patchy fog in the morning. Highs 60 to 85. Lows 50 to 60. Tuesday and Tuesday night, partly cloudy. Highs 60 to 85. Lows 50 to 65. Wednesday, sunny, warmer. Highs 65 to 90. Sunrise, sunset, and tidal information for the San Francisco Bay Area for Thursday, September 17th. The sunrise today, 6:52 a.m. The sunset tonight, 7:15 p.m. Tidal data at the Golden Gate for today. 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The area forecast for the peninsula, North Bay, and East Bay. For the rest of today, partly cloudy early in the afternoon, then becoming mostly sunny. Highs in the upper 60s at the coast to the mid-70s inland. Southwest winds 5 to 10 miles per hour. For tonight, mostly clear until midnight, then becoming partly cloudy. Patchy fog after midnight. Lows from the 50s to lower 60s. West winds 5 to 10 miles per hour. And on Friday, partly cloudy in the morning, then becoming mostly sunny. Patchy fog in the morning. Highs in the upper 60s at the coast to the lower 80s inland. West winds 5 to 10 miles per hour for the Friday night, clear until midnight, then becoming partly cloudy. Lows from the 50s to lower 60s. West winds 5 to 10 miles per hour for Saturday. Partly cloudy in the morning, then becoming mostly sunny. Highs in the lower 70s at the coast to the upper 80s inland. Southwest winds 5 to 10 miles per hour, and on Saturday night, mostly clear until midnight, then becoming partly cloudy. Lows from the 50s to lower 60s Sunday through Tuesday. Partly cloudy. Highs from the mid-60s to lower 80s. Lows from the 50s to lower 60s Tuesday night and Wednesday, mostly clear. Lows from the 50s to lower 60s. Highs from the lower 70s to mid-80s. High temperatures today and lows tonight for the selected cities: San Francisco, 68 and 58, San Francisco Airport, 71 and 59, Redwood City, 76 and 58, Oakland, 71 and 58, Fremont, 73 and 58, Concord, 77 and 57, Livermore, 76 and 54, San Rafael, 74 and 56, Santa Rosa, 77 and 51, Napa, 71 and 52, Fairfield, 75 and 57. Local temperature reports around San Francisco Bay for 12 p.m. Downtown San Francisco was 66 degrees. Oakland Museum was 66 degrees. Redwood City was 68 degrees. San Rafael was 66 degrees. The area forecast for the South Bay, including the San Jose metro area and the Santa Clara Valley. For the rest of today, partly cloudy early in the afternoon, then becoming mostly sunny. Highs from the 60s to upper 70s. South winds up to 5 miles per hour, becoming northwest in the afternoon. For tonight, mostly clear until midnight, then becoming partly cloudy. Patchy fog after midnight. Lows in the 50s. Northwest winds 5 to 10 miles per hour. And on Friday, partly cloudy in the morning, then becoming sunny. Patchy fog in the morning. Highs in the mid-70s by the bay, upper 70s to mid-80s inland. Northwest winds up to 5 miles per hour, increasing to 5 to 15 miles per hour in the afternoon. For the Friday night, mostly clear. Lows in the 50s. West winds 5 to 10 miles per hour for Saturday. Partly cloudy in the morning, then becoming sunny. Patchy fog in the morning. Highs in the upper 70s by the bay, mid to upper 80s inland. Southwest winds up to 5 miles per hour, becoming west in the afternoon.

on Saturday night, mostly clear until midnight, then becoming partly cloudy. Lows in the mid-50s Sunday through Monday, partly cloudy. Highs from the lower 70s to mid-80s, lows in the 50s Monday night through Wednesday, mostly clear. Lows from the mid to upper 50s, highs from the mid-70s to upper 80s, high temperatures today and lows tonight for the selected cities, San Jose, 75 and 56, Mountain View, 71 and 57, Morgan Hill, 77 and 54. The area forecast for the Monterey Bay and Salinas Valley. For the rest of today, partly cloudy early in the afternoon, then becoming mostly sunny. Highs in the upper 60s at the coast to the mid-70s inland. Light winds, becoming west 5 to 15 miles per hour in the afternoon. For tonight, mostly clear until midnight, then becoming partly cloudy. Lows in the lower 50s. Southwest winds 5 to 10 miles per hour, becoming east after midnight. And on Friday, partly cloudy in the morning, then becoming mostly sunny. Patchy fog in the morning. Highs in the upper 60s at the coast to the lower 80s inland. North winds up to 5 miles per hour, becoming west 5 to 15 miles per hour in the afternoon. For the Friday night, mostly clear until midnight, then becoming partly cloudy. Lows in the mid-50s, west winds 5 to 10 miles per hour for Saturday. Partly cloudy in the morning, then becoming mostly sunny. Patchy fog in the morning. Highs around 70 at the coast of the mid-80s inland. Southwest winds up to 5 miles per hour, becoming west in the afternoon. And on Saturday night, mostly clear until midnight, then becoming mostly cloudy. Lows in the mid-50s Sunday through Monday. Partly cloudy. Highs from the upper 60s to lower 80s, lows in the mid-50s Monday night and Tuesday, partly cloudy. Patchy fog, lows in the mid-50s, highs from the upper 60s to mid-80s Tuesday night, mostly clear until midnight, then becoming partly cloudy. Lows in the mid-50s Wednesday, partly cloudy in the morning, then becoming mostly sunny. Highs from the lower 70s to mid-80s, high temperatures today and lows tonight for the selected cities, Santa Cruz, 70 and 52, Monterey, 68 and 54, Salinas, 67 and 54, Hollister, 73 and 52, King City, 75 and 51. 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This broadcast originates from the National Weather Service office located in Monterey, California, and serves the South Bay and Monterey Bay Area, including the cities of San Jose, Monterey, Salinas, and Santa Cruz. The weather overview for the Bay Area and Central Coast, cooler temperatures through Thursday, warming trend Friday into the weekend. The extended forecast for the Bay Area and Central Coast, Saturday and Saturday night, partly cloudy. Patchy fog in the morning. Highs 65 to 90. Lows 50 to 65. Sunday and Sunday night, mostly cloudy. Highs 60 to 80. Lows 50 to 60. Monday and Monday night, partly cloudy. Patchy fog in the morning. Highs 60 to 85. Lows 50 to 60. Tuesday and Tuesday night, partly cloudy. High 60 to 85, lows 50 to 65. Wednesday, sunny, warmer. Highs 65 to 90. Sunrise, sunset, and tidal information for the San Francisco Bay Area for Thursday, September 17th. The sunrise today, 6:52 a.m. The sunset tonight, 7:15 p.m. Tidal data at the Golden Gate for today. High tide, 5:52 a.m. at 4.7 feet. 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The area forecast for the peninsula, North Bay, and East Bay. For the rest of today, partly cloudy early in the afternoon, then becoming mostly sunny. Highs in the upper 60s at the coast to the mid-70s inland.

southwest winds 5 to 10 miles per hour. For tonight, mostly clear until midnight, then becoming partly cloudy. Patchy fog after midnight. Lows from the 50s to lower 60s. West winds 5 to 10 miles per hour. And on Friday, partly cloudy in the morning, then becoming mostly sunny. Patchy fog in the morning. Highs in the upper 60s at the coast to the lower 80s inland. West winds 5 to 10 miles per hour for the Friday night, clear until midnight, then becoming partly cloudy. Lows from the 50s to lower 60s. West winds 5 to 10 miles per hour for Saturday. Partly cloudy in the morning, then becoming mostly sunny. Highs in the lower 70s at the coast to the upper 80s inland. Southwest winds 5 to 10 miles per hour, and on Saturday night, mostly clear until midnight, then becoming partly cloudy. Lows from the 50s to lower 60s Sunday through Tuesday. Partly cloudy. Highs from the mid-60s to lower 80s. Lows from the 50s to lower 60s Tuesday night and Wednesday, mostly clear. Lows from the 50s to lower 60s. Highs from the lower 70s to mid-80s. High temperatures today and lows tonight for the selected cities: San Francisco, 68 and 58, San Francisco Airport, 71 and 59, Redwood City, 76 and 58, Oakland, 71 and 58, Fremont, 73 and 58, Concord, 77 and 57, Livermore, 76 and 54, San Rafael, 74 and 56, Santa Rosa, 77 and 51, Napa, 71 and 52, Fairfield, 75 and 57. Local temperature reports around San Francisco Bay for 12 p.m. Downtown San Francisco was 66 degrees. Oakland Museum was 66 degrees. Redwood City was 68 degrees. San Rafael was 66 degrees. The area forecast for the South Bay, including the San Jose metro area and the Santa Clara Valley. For the rest of today, partly cloudy early in the afternoon, then becoming mostly sunny. Highs from the 60s to upper 70s. South winds up to 5 miles per hour, becoming northwest in the afternoon. For tonight, mostly clear until midnight, then becoming partly cloudy. Patchy fog after midnight. Lows in the 50s. Northwest winds 5 to 10 miles per hour. And on Friday, partly cloudy in the morning, then becoming sunny. Patchy fog in the morning. Highs in the mid-70s by the bay, upper 70s to mid-80s inland. Northwest winds up to 5 miles per hour, increasing to 5 to 15 miles per hour in the afternoon. For the Friday night, mostly clear. Lows in the 50s. West winds 5 to 10 miles per hour for Saturday. Partly cloudy in the morning, then becoming sunny. Patchy fog in the morning. Highs in the upper 70s by the bay, mid to upper 80s inland. Southwest winds up to 5 miles per hour, becoming west in the afternoon. And on Saturday night, mostly clear until midnight, then becoming partly cloudy. Lows in the mid-50s Sunday through Monday. Partly cloudy. Highs from the lower 70s to mid-80s. Lows in the 50s Monday night through Wednesday. Mostly clear. Lows from the mid to upper 50s. Highs from the mid-70s to upper 80s. High temperatures today and lows tonight for the selected cities: San Jose, 75 and 56, Mountain View, 71 and 57, Morgan Hill, 77 and 54. The area forecast for the Monterey Bay and Salinas Valley. For the rest of today, partly cloudy early in the afternoon, then becoming mostly sunny. Highs in the upper 60s at the coast to the mid-70s inland. Light winds, becoming west 5 to 15 miles per hour in the afternoon. For tonight, mostly clear until midnight, then becoming partly cloudy. Lows in the lower 50s. Southwest winds 5 to 10 miles per hour, becoming east after midnight. And on Friday, partly cloudy in the morning, then becoming mostly sunny. Patchy fog in the morning. Highs in the upper 60s at the coast to the lower 80s inland. North winds up to 5 miles per hour, becoming west 5 to 15 miles per hour in the afternoon. For the Friday night, mostly clear until midnight, then becoming partly cloudy.
Lows in the mid-50s west, winds 5 to 10 miles per hour for Saturday. Partly cloudy in the morning, then becoming mostly sunny. Patchy fog in the morning. Highs around 70 at the coast of the mid-80s inland. Southwest winds up to 5 miles per hour, becoming west in the afternoon. And on Saturday night, mostly clear until midnight, then becoming mostly cloudy. Lows in the mid-50s Sunday through Monday. Partly cloudy. Highs from the upper 60s to lower 80s. Lows in the mid-50s Monday night and Tuesday, partly cloudy. Patchy fog. Lows in the mid-50s. Highs from the upper 60s to mid-80s Tuesday night. Mostly clear until midnight, then becoming partly cloudy. Lows in the mid-50s Wednesday. Partly cloudy in the morning, then becoming mostly sunny. Highs from the lower 70s to mid-80s. High temperatures today and lows tonight for the selected cities: Santa Cruz, 70 and 52, Monterey, 68 and 54, Salinas, 67 and 54, Hollister, 73 and 52, King City, 75 and 51. The weather overview for the Bay Area and Central Coast: cooler temperatures through Thursday, warming trend Friday into the weekend. The extended forecast for the Bay Area and Central Coast: Saturday, the weather overview for the Bay Area and Central Coast: cooler temperatures through Thursday, warming trend Friday into the weekend. The extended forecast for the Bay Area and Central Coast: Saturday and Saturday night, partly cloudy. Patchy fog in the morning. Highs 65 to 90. Lows 50 to 65. Sunday and Sunday night, mostly cloudy. Highs 60 to 80. Lows 50 to 60. Monday and Monday night, partly cloudy. Patchy fog in the morning. Highs 60 to 85. Lows 50 to 60. Tuesday and Tuesday night, partly cloudy. Highs 60 to 85. Lows 50 to 65. Wednesday, sunny, warmer. Highs 65 to 90. Sunrise, sunset, and tidal information for the San Francisco Bay Area for Thursday, September 17th. The sunrise today, 6:52 a.m. The sunset tonight, 7:15 p.m. Tidal data at the Golden Gate for today. High tide, 5:52 a.m. at 4.7 feet. Low tide, 9:55 a.m. at 3.44 feet. High tide, 04:02 p.m. at 5.38 feet. Low tide, 11:26 p.m. at 0.86 feet. The area forecast for the peninsula, North Bay, and East Bay. For the rest of today, partly cloudy early in the afternoon, then becoming mostly sunny. Highs in the upper 60s at the coast to the mid-70s inland. Southwest winds 5 to 10 miles per hour. For tonight, mostly clear until midnight, then becoming partly cloudy. Patchy fog after midnight. Lows from the 50s to lower 60s. West winds 5 to 10 miles per hour. And on Friday, partly cloudy in the morning, then becoming mostly sunny. Patchy fog in the morning. Highs in the upper 60s at the coast to the lower 80s inland. West winds 5 to 10 miles per hour for the Friday night, clear until midnight, then becoming partly cloudy. Lows from the 50s to lower 60s west winds 5 to 10 miles per hour for Saturday. Partly cloudy in the morning, then becoming mostly sunny. Highs in the lower 70s at the coast to the upper 80s inland. Southwest winds 5 to 10 miles per hour, and on Saturday night, mostly clear until midnight, then becoming partly cloudy. Lows from the 50s to lower 60s Sunday through Tuesday. Partly cloudy. Highs from the mid-60s to lower 80s. Lows from the 50s to lower 60s Tuesday night and Wednesday, mostly clear. Lows from the 50s to lower 60s. Highs from the lower 70s to mid-80s. High temperatures today and lows tonight for the selected cities: San Francisco, 68 and 58, San Francisco Airport, 71 and 59, Redwood City, 76 and 58, Oakland, 71 and 58, Fremont, 73 and 58, Concord, 77 and 57, Livermore, 76 and 54, San Rafael, 74 and 56, Santa Rosa,
77 and 51, Napa, 71 and 52, Fairfield,

75 and 57. Local temperature reports around San Francisco Bay for 12 p.m. Downtown San Francisco was 66 degrees. Oakland Museum was 66 degrees. Redwood City was 68 degrees. San Rafael was 66 degrees. The area forecast for the South Bay, including the San Jose metro area and the Santa Clara Valley. For the rest of today, partly cloudy early in the afternoon, then becoming mostly sunny. Highs from the 60s to upper 70s. South winds up to 5 miles per hour, becoming northwest in the afternoon. For tonight, mostly clear until midnight, then becoming partly cloudy. Patchy fog after midnight. Lows in the 50s. Northwest winds 5 to 10 miles per hour. And on Friday, partly cloudy in the morning, then becoming sunny. Patchy fog in the morning. Highs in the mid-70s by the bay, upper 70s to mid-80s inland. Northwest winds up to 5 miles per hour, increasing to 5 to 15 miles per hour in the afternoon. For the Friday night, mostly clear. Lows in the 50s, west winds 5 to 10 miles per hour for Saturday. Partly cloudy in the morning, then becoming sunny. Patchy fog in the morning. Highs in the upper 70s by the bay, mid to upper 80s inland. Southwest winds up to 5 miles per hour, becoming west in the afternoon. And on Saturday night, mostly clear until midnight, then becoming partly cloudy. Lows in the mid-50s Sunday through Monday. Partly cloudy. Highs from the lower 70s to mid-80s. Lows in the 50s Monday night through Wednesday. Mostly clear. Lows from the mid to upper 50s. Highs from the mid-70s to upper 80s. High temperatures today and lows tonight for the selected cities. San Jose, 75 and 56. Mountain View, 71 and 57. Morgan Hill, 77 and 54. The area forecast for the Monterey Bay and Salinas Valley. For the rest of today, partly cloudy early in the afternoon, then becoming mostly sunny. Highs in the upper 60s at the coast to the mid-70s inland. Light winds, becoming west 5 to 15 miles per hour in the afternoon. For tonight, mostly clear until midnight, then becoming partly cloudy. Lows in the lower 50s. Southwest winds 5 to 10 miles per hour, becoming east after midnight. And on Friday, partly cloudy in the morning, then becoming mostly sunny. Patchy fog in the morning. Highs in the upper 60s at the coast to the lower 80s inland. North winds up to 5 miles per hour, becoming west 5 to 15 miles per hour in the afternoon. For the Friday night, mostly clear until midnight, then becoming partly cloudy. Lows in the mid-50s west winds 5 to 10 miles per hour for Saturday. Partly cloudy in the morning, then becoming mostly sunny. Patchy fog in the morning. Highs around 70 at the coast of the mid-80s inland. Southwest winds up to 5 miles per hour, becoming west in the afternoon. And on Saturday night, mostly clear until midnight, then becoming mostly cloudy. Lows in the mid-50s Sunday through Monday. Partly cloudy. Highs from the upper 60s to lower 80s. Lows in the mid-50s Monday night and Tuesday. Partly cloudy. Patchy fog. Lows in the mid-50s. Highs from the upper 60s to mid-80s Tuesday night. Mostly clear until midnight, then becoming partly cloudy. Lows in the mid-50s Wednesday. Partly cloudy in the morning, then becoming mostly sunny. Highs from the lower 70s to mid-80s. High temperatures today and lows tonight for the selected cities. Santa Cruz, 70 and 52, Monterey, 68 and 54, Salinas, 67 and 54, Hollister, 73 and 52, King City, 75 and 51. The weather overview for the Bay Area and Central Coast, cooler temperatures through Thursday, warming trend Friday into the weekend. The extended forecast for the Bay Area and Central Coast, Saturday and Saturday night, partly cloudy. Patchy fog in the morning. Highs 65 to 90. Lows 50 to 65. Sunday and Sunday night, mostly cloudy. Highs 60 to 80. Lows 50 to 60. Monday and Monday night, partly cloudy. Patchy fog in the morning. Highs

5. Lows 50 to 60. Tuesday and Tuesday night, partly cloudy. High 60 to 85. Lows 50 to 65. Wednesday, sunny, warmer. High 65 to 90. Sunrise, sunset, and tidal information for the San Francisco Bay Area for Thursday, September 17th. The sunrise today, 6:52 a.m. The sunset tonight, 7:15 p.m. Tidal data at the Golden Gate for today. High tide, 5:52 a.m. at 4.7 feet. Low tide, 9:55 a.m. at 3.44 feet. High tide, 04:02 p.m. at 5.38 feet. Low tide, 11:26 p.m. at 0.86 feet. The area forecast for the peninsula, North Bay, and East Bay. For the rest of today, partly cloudy early in the afternoon, then becoming mostly sunny. Highs in the upper 60s at the coast to the mid-70s inland. Southwest winds 5 to 10 miles per hour. For tonight, mostly clear until midnight, then becoming partly cloudy. Patchy fog after midnight. Lows from the 50s to lower 60s. West winds 5 to 10 miles per hour. And on Friday, partly cloudy in the morning, then becoming mostly sunny. Patchy fog in the morning. Highs in the upper 60s at the coast to the lower 80s inland. West winds 5 to 10 miles per hour for the Friday night, clear until midnight, then becoming partly cloudy. Lows from the 50s to lower 60s. West winds 5 to 10 miles per hour for Saturday. Partly cloudy in the morning, then becoming mostly sunny. Highs in the lower 70s at the coast to the upper 80s inland. Southwest winds 5 to 10 miles per hour, and on Saturday night, mostly clear until midnight, then becoming partly cloudy. Lows from the 50s to lower 60s Sunday through Tuesday. Partly cloudy. Highs from the mid-60s to lower 80s. Lows from the 50s to lower 60s Tuesday night and Wednesday, mostly clear. Lows from the 50s to lower 60s. Highs from the lower 70s to mid-80s. High temperatures today and lows tonight for the selected cities: San Francisco, 68 and 58. San Francisco Airport, 71 and 59. Redwood City, 76 and 58. Oakland, 71 and 58. Fremont, 73 and 58. Concord, 77 and 57. Livermore, 76 and 54. San Rafael, 74 and 56. Santa Rosa, 77 and 51. Napa, 71 and 52. Fairfield, 75 and 57. Local temperature reports around San Francisco Bay for 12 p.m. Downtown San Francisco was 66 degrees. Oakland Museum was 66 degrees. Redwood City was 68 degrees. San Rafael was 66 degrees. The area forecast for the South Bay, including the San Jose metro area and the Santa Clara Valley. For the rest of today, partly cloudy early in the afternoon, then becoming mostly sunny. Highs from the 60s to upper 70s. South winds up to 5 miles per hour, becoming northwest in the afternoon. For tonight, mostly clear until midnight, then becoming partly cloudy. Patchy fog after midnight. Lows in the 50s. Northwest winds 5 to 10 miles per hour. And on Friday, partly cloudy in the morning, then becoming sunny. Patchy fog in the morning. Highs in the mid-70s by the bay, upper 70s to mid-80s inland. Northwest winds up to 5 miles per hour, increasing to 5 to 15 miles per hour in the afternoon. For the Friday night, mostly clear. Lows in the 50s. West winds 5 to 10 miles per hour for Saturday. Partly cloudy in the morning, then becoming sunny. Patchy fog in the morning. Highs in the upper 70s by the bay, mid to upper 80s inland. Southwest winds up to 5 miles per hour, becoming west in the afternoon. And on Saturday night, mostly clear until midnight, then becoming partly cloudy. Lows in the mid-50s Sunday through Monday. Partly cloudy. Highs from the lower 70s to mid-80s. Lows in the 50s Monday night through Wednesday. Mostly clear. Lows from the mid to upper 50s. Highs from

after midnight. And on Friday, partly cloudy in the morning, then becoming mostly sunny. Patchy fog in the morning. Highs in the upper 60s at the coast to the lower 80s inland. North winds up to 5 miles per hour, becoming west 5 to 15 miles per hour in the afternoon. For the Friday night, mostly clear until midnight, then becoming partly cloudy. Lows in the mid-50s, west winds 5 to 10 miles per hour for Saturday. Partly cloudy in the morning, then becoming mostly sunny. Patchy fog in the morning. Highs around 70 at the coast of the mid-80s inland. Southwest winds up to 5 miles per hour, becoming west in the afternoon. And on Saturday night, mostly clear until midnight, then becoming mostly cloudy. Lows in the mid-50s Sunday through Monday. Partly cloudy. Highs from the upper 60s to lower 80s. Lows in the mid-50s Monday night and Tuesday. Partly cloudy. Patchy fog. Lows in the mid-50s. Highs from the upper 60s to mid-80s Tuesday night. Mostly clear until midnight, then becoming partly cloudy. Lows in the mid-50s Wednesday. Partly cloudy in the morning, then becoming mostly sunny. Highs from the lower 70s to mid-80s. High temperatures today and lows tonight for the selected cities: Santa Cruz, 70 and 52, Monterey, 68 and 54, Salinas, 67 and 54, Hollister, 73 and 52, King City, 75 and 51. The weather overview for the Bay Area and Central Coast: cooler temperatures through Thursday, warming trend Friday into the weekend. The extended forecast for the Bay Area and Central Coast: Saturday and Saturday night, partly cloudy. Patchy fog in the morning. Highs 65 to 90. Lows 50 to 65. Sunday and Sunday night, mostly cloudy. Highs 60 to 80. Lows 50 to 60. Monday and Monday night, partly cloudy. Patchy fog in the morning. Highs 60 to 85. Lows 50 to 60. Tuesday and Tuesday night, partly cloudy. Highs 60 to 85. Lows 50 to 65. Wednesday, sunny, warmer. Highs 65 to 90. Sunrise, sunset, and tidal information for the San Francisco Bay Area for Thursday, September 17th. The sunrise today, 6:52 a.m. The sunset tonight, 7:15 p.m. Tidal data at the Golden Gate for today. High tide, 5:52 a.m. at 4.7 feet. 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High tide, 04:02 p.m. at 5.38 feet. Low tide, 11:26 p.m. at 0.86 feet. The area forecast for the peninsula, North Bay, and East Bay. For the rest of today, partly cloudy early in the afternoon, then becoming mostly sunny. Highs in the upper 60s at the coast to the mid-70s inland. Southwest winds 5 to 10 miles per hour. For tonight, mostly clear until midnight, then becoming partly cloudy. Patchy fog after midnight. Lows from the 50s to lower 60s. West winds 5 to 10 miles per hour. And on Friday, partly cloudy in the morning, then becoming mostly sunny. Patchy fog in the morning. Highs in the upper 60s at the coast to the lower 80s inland. West winds 5 to 10 miles per hour for the Friday night, clear until midnight, then becoming partly cloudy. Lows from the 50s to lower 60s. West winds 5 to 10 miles per hour for Saturday. Partly cloudy in the morning, then becoming mostly sunny. Highs in the lower 70s at the coast to the upper 80s inland. Southwest winds 5 to 10 miles per hour, and on Saturday night, mostly clear until midnight, then becoming partly cloudy. Lows from the 50s to lower 60s Sunday through Tuesday. Partly cloudy. Highs from the mid-60s to lower 80s. Lows from the 50s to lower 60s Tuesday night and Wednesday, mostly clear. Lows from the 50s to lower 60s. Highs from the lower 70s to mid-80s. High temperatures today and lows tonight for the selected cities: San Francisco, 68 and 58, San Francisco Airport, 71 and 59, Redwood City, 76 and 58, Oakland, 71 and 58, Fremont, 73 and 58.

Concord, 77 and 57. Livermore, 76 and 54. San Rafael, 74 and 56. Santa Rosa, 77 and 51. Napa, 71 and 52. Fairfield, 75 and 57. Local temperature reports around San Francisco Bay for 12 p.m. Downtown San Francisco was 66 degrees. Oakland Museum was 66 degrees. Redwood City was 68 degrees. San Rafael was 66 degrees. The area forecast for the South Bay, including the San Jose metro area and the Santa Clara Valley. For the rest of today, partly cloudy early in the afternoon, then becoming mostly sunny. Highs from the 60s to upper 70s. South winds up to 5 miles per hour, becoming northwest in the afternoon. For tonight, mostly clear until midnight, then becoming partly cloudy. Patchy fog after midnight. Lows in the 50s. Northwest winds 5 to 10 miles per hour. And on Friday, partly cloudy in the morning, then becoming sunny. Patchy fog in the morning. Highs in the mid-70s by the bay, upper 70s to mid-80s inland. Northwest winds up to 5 miles per hour, increasing to 5 to 15 miles per hour in the afternoon. For the Friday night, mostly clear. Lows in the 50s, west winds 5 to 10 miles per hour for Saturday. Partly cloudy in the morning, then becoming sunny. Patchy fog in the morning. Highs in the upper 70s by the bay, mid to upper 80s inland. Southwest winds up to 5 miles per hour, becoming west in the afternoon. And on Saturday night, mostly clear until midnight, then becoming partly cloudy. Lows in the mid-50s Sunday through Monday. Partly cloudy. Highs from the lower 70s to mid-80s. Lows in the 50s Monday night through Wednesday. Mostly clear. Lows from the mid to upper 50s. Highs from the mid-70s to upper 80s. High temperatures today and lows tonight for the selected cities. San Jose, 75 and 56. Mountain View, 71 and 57. Morgan Hill, 77 and 54. 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This broadcast originates from the National Weather Service office located in Monterey, California, and serves the South Bay and Monterey Bay Area, including the cities of San Jose, Monterey, Salinas, and Santa Cruz. The area forecast for the Monterey Bay and Salinas Valley? For the rest of today? Partly cloudy early in the afternoon, then becoming mostly sunny. Highs in the upper 60s at the coast to the mid-70s inland. Light winds, becoming west 5 to 15 miles per hour in the afternoon. For tonight, mostly clear until midnight, then becoming partly cloudy. Lows in the lower 50s. Southwest winds 5 to 10 miles per hour, becoming east after midnight. And on Friday, partly cloudy in the morning, then becoming mostly sunny. Patchy fog in the morning. Highs in the upper 60s at the coast to the lower 80s inland. North winds up to 5 miles per hour, becoming west 5 to 15 miles per hour in the afternoon. For the Friday night, mostly clear until midnight, then becoming partly cloudy. Lows in the mid-50s, west winds 5 to 10 miles per hour for Saturday. Partly cloudy in the morning, then becoming mostly sunny. Patchy fog in the morning. Highs around 70 at the coast of the mid-80s inland. Southwest winds up to 5 miles per hour, becoming west in the afternoon. And on Saturday night, mostly clear until midnight, then becoming mostly cloudy. Lows in the mid-50s Sunday through Monday. Partly cloudy. Highs from the upper 60s to lower 80s. Lows in the mid-50s Monday night and Tuesday. Partly cloudy. Patchy fog. Lows in the mid-50s. Highs from the upper 60s to mid-80s Tuesday night. Mostly clear until midnight, then becoming partly cloudy. Lows in the mid-50s Wednesday. Partly cloudy in the morning, then becoming mostly sunny. Highs from the lower 70s to mid-80s. High temperatures today and lows tonight for the selected cities. Santa Cruz, 70 and 52, Monterey, 68 and 54, Salinas, 67 and 54,

Manchester, 73 and 52, King City, 75 and 51. The weather overview for the Bay Area and Central Coast, cooler temperatures continue today, warming trend Friday into the weekend. The extended forecast for the Bay Area and Central Coast, Saturday and Saturday night, partly cloudy. Patchy fog in the morning. Highs 65 to 90. Lows 50 to 65. Sunday and Sunday night, mostly cloudy. Highs 60 to 80. Lows 50 to 60. Monday and Monday night, partly cloudy. Patchy fog in the morning. Patchy fog after midnight. Highs 65 to 85. Lows 50 to 60. Tuesday and Tuesday night, partly cloudy. Patchy fog in the morning. Highs 65 to 85. Lows 50 to 65. Wednesday, sunny, warmer. Highs 65 to 90. Sunrise, sunset, and tidal information for the San Francisco Bay Area for Thursday, September 17th. The sunrise today, 6:52 a.m. The sunset tonight, 7:15 p.m. Tidal data at the Golden Gate for today. High tide, 5:52 a.m. at 4.7 feet. 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Low tide, 11:26 p.m. at 0.86 feet. The area forecast for the peninsula, North Bay, and East Bay. For the rest of today, partly cloudy early in the afternoon, then becoming mostly sunny. Highs in the upper 60s at the coast to the mid-70s inland. Southwest winds 5 to 10 miles per hour. For tonight, mostly clear until midnight, then becoming partly cloudy. Patchy fog after midnight. Lows from the 50s to lower 60s. West winds 5 to 10 miles per hour. And on Friday, partly cloudy in the morning, then becoming mostly sunny. Patchy fog in the morning. Highs in the upper 60s at the coast to the lower 80s inland. West winds 5 to 10 miles per hour for the Friday night, clear until midnight, then becoming partly cloudy. Lows from the 50s to lower 60s. West winds 5 to 10 miles per hour for Saturday. Partly cloudy in the morning, then becoming mostly sunny. Highs in the lower 70s at the coast to the upper 80s inland. Southwest winds 5 to 10 miles per hour, and on Saturday night, mostly clear until midnight, then becoming partly cloudy. Lows from the 50s to lower 60s Sunday through Tuesday, partly cloudy. Highs from the mid-60s to lower 80s. Lows from the 50s to lower 60s Tuesday night and Wednesday, mostly clear. Lows from the 50s to lower 60s, highs from the lower 70s to mid-80s. High temperatures today and lows tonight for the selected cities: San Francisco, 68 and 58, San Francisco Airport, 71 and 59, Redwood City, 76 and 58, Oakland, 71 and 58, Fremont, 73 and 58, Concord, 77 and 57, Livermore, 76 and 54, San Rafael, 74 and 56, Santa Rosa, 77 and 51, Napa, 71 and 52, Fairfield, 75 and 57. Local temperature reports around San Francisco Bay for 12 p.m. Downtown San Francisco was 66 degrees. Oakland Museum was 66 degrees. Redwood City was 68 degrees. San Rafael was 66 degrees. The area forecast for the South Bay, including the San Jose metro area and the Santa Clara Valley. For the rest of today, partly cloudy early in the afternoon, then becoming mostly sunny. Highs from the 60s to upper 70s. South winds up to 5 miles per hour, becoming northwest in the afternoon. For tonight, mostly clear until midnight, then becoming partly cloudy. Patchy fog after midnight. Lows in the 50s. Northwest winds 5 to 10 miles per hour. And on Friday, partly cloudy in the morning, then becoming sunny. Patchy fog in the morning. Highs in the mid-70s by the bay, upper 70s to mid-80s inland. Northwest winds up to 5 miles per hour.

increasing to 5 to 15 miles per hour in the afternoon. For the Friday night, mostly clear. Lows in the 50s, west winds 5 to 10 miles per hour for Saturday. Partly cloudy in the morning, then becoming sunny. Patchy fog in the morning. Highs in the upper 70s by the bay, mid to upper 80s inland. Southwest winds up to 5 miles per hour, becoming west in the afternoon. And on Saturday night, mostly clear until midnight, then becoming partly cloudy. Lows in the mid-50s Sunday through Monday. Partly cloudy. Highs from the lower 70s to mid-80s. Lows in the 50s Monday night through Wednesday. Mostly clear. Lows from the mid to upper 50s. Highs from the mid-70s to upper 80s. High temperatures today and lows tonight for the selected cities. San Jose, 75 and 56. Mountain View, 71 and 57. Morgan Hill, 77 and 54. The area forecast for the Monterey Bay and Salinas Valley. For the rest of today, partly cloudy early in the afternoon, then becoming mostly sunny. Highs in the upper 60s at the coast to the mid-70s inland. Light winds, becoming west 5 to 15 miles per hour in the afternoon. For tonight, mostly clear until midnight, then becoming partly cloudy. Lows in the lower 50s. Southwest winds 5 to 10 miles per hour, becoming east after midnight. And on Friday, partly cloudy in the morning, then becoming mostly sunny. Patchy fog in the morning. Highs in the upper 60s at the coast to the lower 80s inland. North winds up to 5 miles per hour, becoming west 5 to 15 miles per hour in the afternoon. For the Friday night, mostly clear until midnight, then becoming partly cloudy. Lows in the mid-50s west winds 5 to 10 miles per hour for Saturday. Partly cloudy in the morning, then becoming mostly sunny. Patchy fog in the morning. Highs around 70 at the coast of the mid-80s inland. Southwest winds up to 5 miles per hour, becoming west in the afternoon. And on Saturday night, mostly clear until midnight, then becoming mostly cloudy. Lows in the mid-50s Sunday through Monday. Partly cloudy. Highs from the upper 60s to lower 80s. Lows in the mid-50s Monday night and Tuesday. Partly cloudy. Patchy fog. Lows in the mid-50s. Highs from the upper 60s to mid-80s Tuesday night. Mostly clear until midnight, then becoming partly cloudy. Lows in the mid-50s Wednesday. Partly cloudy in the morning, then becoming mostly sunny. Highs from the lower 70s to mid-80s. High temperatures today and lows tonight for the selected cities. Santa Cruz, 70 and 52, Monterey, 68 and 54, Salinas, 67 and 54, Hollister, 73 and 52, King City, 75 and 51. The weather overview for the Bay Area and Central Coast, cooler temperatures continue today, warming trend Friday into the weekend. The extended forecast for the Bay Area and Central Coast, Saturday and Saturday night, partly cloudy. Patchy fog in the morning. Highs 65 to 90. Lows 50 to 65. Sunday and Sunday night, mostly cloudy. Highs 60 to 80. Lows 50 to 60. Monday and Monday night, partly cloudy. Patchy fog in the morning. Patchy fog after midnight. Highs 65 to 85. Lows 50 to 60. Tuesday and Tuesday night, partly cloudy. Patchy fog in the morning. High 65 to 85. Lows 50 to 65. Wednesday, sunny, warmer. Highs 65 to 90. Sunrise, sunset, and tidal information for the San Francisco Bay Area for Thursday, September 17th. The sunset tonight, 7:14 p.m. The sunrise tomorrow, 6:54 a.m. The sunset tomorrow, 7:12 p.m. Tidal data at the Golden Gate for the afternoon and evening hours today and the morning hours of tomorrow. High tide, 04:02 p.m. at 5.38 feet. Low tide, 11:26 p.m. at 0.86 feet. High tide, 7:32 a.m. at 4.12 feet. Low tide, 11:21 a.m. at 3.67 feet.
the area forecast for the peninsula, North Bay, and East Bay. For the rest of today, partly cloudy early in the afternoon, then becoming mostly sunny. Highs in the upper 60s at the coast to the mid-70s inland. Southwest winds 5 to 10 miles per hour. For tonight, mostly clear until midnight, then becoming partly cloudy. Patchy fog after midnight. Lows from the 50s to lower 60s. West winds 5 to 10 miles per hour. And on Friday, partly cloudy in the morning, then becoming mostly sunny. Patchy fog in the morning. Highs in the upper 60s at the coast to the lower 80s inland. West winds 5 to 10 miles per hour for the Friday night, clear until midnight, then becoming partly cloudy. Lows from the 50s to lower 60s. West winds 5 to 10 miles per hour for Saturday. Partly cloudy in the morning, then becoming mostly sunny. Highs in the lower 70s at the coast to the upper 80s inland. Southwest winds 5 to 10 miles per hour, and on Saturday night, mostly clear until midnight, then becoming partly cloudy. Lows from the 50s to lower 60s Sunday through Tuesday. Partly cloudy. Highs from the mid-60s to lower 80s. Lows from the 50s to lower 60s Tuesday night and Wednesday, mostly clear. Lows from the 50s to lower 60s. Highs from the lower 70s to mid-80s. High temperatures today and lows tonight for the selected cities: San Francisco, 68 and 58. San Francisco Airport, 71 and 59. Redwood City, 76 and 58. Oakland, 71 and 58. Fremont, 73 and 58. Concord, 77 and 57. Livermore, 76 and 54. San Rafael, 74 and 56. Santa Rosa, 77 and 51. Napa, 71 and 52. Fairfield, 75 and 57. Local temperature reports around San Francisco Bay for 1 p.m. Downtown San Francisco was 67 degrees. Oakland Museum was 67 degrees. Redwood City was 69 degrees. San Rafael was 66 degrees. The area forecast for the South Bay, including the San Jose metro area and the Santa Clara Valley. For the rest of today, partly cloudy early in the afternoon, then becoming mostly sunny. Highs from the 60s to upper 70s. South winds up to 5 miles per hour, becoming northwest in the afternoon. For tonight, mostly clear until midnight, then becoming partly cloudy. Patchy fog after midnight. Lows in the 50s. Northwest winds 5 to 10 miles per hour. And on Friday, partly cloudy in the morning, then becoming sunny. Patchy fog in the morning. Highs in the mid-70s by the bay, upper 70s to mid-80s inland. Northwest winds up to 5 miles per hour, increasing to 5 to 15 miles per hour in the afternoon. For the Friday night, mostly clear. Lows in the 50s. West winds 5 to 10 miles per hour for Saturday. Partly cloudy in the morning, then becoming sunny. Patchy fog in the morning. Highs in the upper 70s by the bay, mid to upper 80s inland. Southwest winds up to 5 miles per hour, becoming west in the afternoon. And on Saturday night, mostly clear until midnight, then becoming partly cloudy. Lows in the mid-50s Sunday through Monday. Partly cloudy. Highs from the lower 70s to mid-80s. Lows in the 50s Monday night through Wednesday. Mostly clear. Lows from the mid to upper 50s. Highs from the mid-70s to upper 80s. High temperatures today and lows tonight for the selected cities: San Jose, 75 and 56. Mountain View, 71 and 57. Morgan Hill, 77 and 54. The area forecast for the Monterey Bay and Salinas Valley. For the rest of today, partly cloudy early in the afternoon, then becoming mostly sunny. Highs in the upper 60s at the coast to the mid-70s inland. Light winds, becoming west 5 to 15 miles per hour in the afternoon. For tonight, mostly clear until midnight, then becoming partly cloudy. Lows in the lower 50s. Southwest winds 5 to 10 miles per hour, becoming east after midnight. And on Friday, partly cloudy in the morning, then becoming mostly sunny. Patchy fog in the morning.
Highs in the upper 60s at the coast to the lower 80s.

up to 5 miles per hour, becoming west 5 to 15 miles per hour in the afternoon. For the Friday night, mostly clear until midnight, then becoming partly cloudy. Lows in the mid-50s, west winds 5 to 10 miles per hour for Saturday. Partly cloudy in the morning, then becoming mostly sunny. Patchy fog in the morning. Highs around 70 at the coast of the mid-80s inland. Southwest winds up to 5 miles per hour, becoming west in the afternoon. And on Saturday night, mostly clear until midnight, then becoming mostly cloudy. Lows in the mid-50s Sunday through Monday. Partly cloudy. Highs from the upper 60s to lower 80s. Lows in the mid-50s Monday night and Tuesday, partly cloudy. Patchy fog. Lows in the mid-50s. Highs from the upper 60s to mid-80s Tuesday night. Mostly clear until midnight, then becoming partly cloudy. Lows in the mid-50s Wednesday. Partly cloudy in the morning, then becoming mostly sunny. Highs from the lower 70s to mid-80s. High temperatures today and lows tonight for the selected cities: Santa Cruz, 70 and 52, Monterey, 68 and 54, Salinas, 67 and 54, Hollister, 73 and 52, King City, 75 and 51. The weather overview for the Bay Area and Central Coast: cooler temperatures continue today, warming trend Friday into the weekend. The extended forecast for the Bay Area and Central Coast: Saturday and Saturday night, partly cloudy. Patchy fog in the morning. Highs 65 to 90. Lows 50 to 65. Sunday and Sunday night, mostly cloudy. Highs 60 to 80. Lows 50 to 60. Monday and Monday night, partly cloudy. Patchy fog in the morning. Patchy fog after midnight. Highs 65 to 85. Lows 50 to 60. Tuesday and Tuesday night, partly cloudy. Patchy fog in the morning. Highs 65 to 85. Lows 50 to 65. Wednesday, sunny, warmer. Highs 65 to 90. Sunrise, sunset, and tidal information for the San Francisco Bay Area for Thursday, September 17th. The sunset tonight, 7:14 p.m. The sunrise tomorrow, 6:54 a.m. The sunset tomorrow, 7:12 p.m. Tidal data at the Golden Gate for the afternoon and evening hours today and the morning hours of tomorrow. High tide, 04:02 p.m. at 5.38 feet. Low tide, 11:26 p.m. at 0.86 feet. High tide, 7:32 a.m. at 4.12 feet. Low tide, 11:21 a.m. at 3.67 feet. Here are the buoy observations for 1 p.m. Pacific Daylight Time. An offshore buoy 6 winds northeast at 8 knots, pressure 1,027.4 millibars. An offshore buoy 59 winds north at 14 knots, water temperature 67, pressure 1,023.9 millibars. At buoy 14 near Point Arena, winds south at 6 knots, water temperature 58, pressure 1,020.1 millibars. At buoy 13 near Bodega Bay, winds south at 2 knots, pressure 1,020.2 millibars. At Point Reyes Wave Rider buoy, water temperature 62, seas 6 feet, every 9 seconds. At San Francisco buoy, winds south at 10 knots, swell 3 feet, every 8 seconds. At Half Moon Bay buoy, wind south 6 knots, water temperature 62, pressure 1,020.8 millibars, seas 4 feet, every 8 seconds. At Monterey Bay buoy, wind south 4 knots, water temperature 59, pressure 1,020.5 millibars, seas 5 feet, every 9 seconds. At Point Sur, Wave Rider buoy, water temperature 65, seas 6 feet, every 8 seconds. At Cape San Martin buoy, winds west at 2 knots, water temperature 63, pressure 1,021.2 millibars. The area forecast for the peninsula, North Bay, and East Bay. For the rest of today, partly cloudy early in the afternoon, then becoming mostly sunny. Highs in the upper 60s at the coast to the mid-70s inland. Southwest winds 5 to 10 miles per hour.

tonight. Mostly clear until midnight, then becoming partly cloudy. Patchy fog after midnight. Lows from the 50s to lower 60s. West winds 5 to 10 miles per hour. And on Friday, partly cloudy in the morning, then becoming mostly sunny. Patchy fog in the morning. Highs in the upper 60s at the coast to the lower 80s inland. West winds 5 to 10 miles per hour for the Friday night, clear until midnight, then becoming partly cloudy. Lows from the 50s to lower 60s. West winds 5 to 10 miles per hour for Saturday. Partly cloudy in the morning, then becoming mostly sunny. Highs in the lower 70s at the coast to the upper 80s inland. Southwest winds 5 to 10 miles per hour, and on Saturday night, mostly clear until midnight, then becoming partly cloudy. Lows from the 50s to lower 60s Sunday through Tuesday. Partly cloudy. Highs from the mid-60s to lower 80s. Lows from the 50s to lower 60s Tuesday night and Wednesday, mostly clear. Lows from the 50s to lower 60s. Highs from the lower 70s to mid-80s. High temperatures today and lows tonight for the selected cities: San Francisco, 68 and 58, San Francisco Airport, 71 and 59, Redwood City, 76 and 58, Oakland, 71 and 58, Fremont, 73 and 58, Concord, 77 and 57, Livermore, 76 and 54, San Rafael, 74 and 56, Santa Rosa, 77 and 51, Napa, 71 and 52, Fairfield, 75 and 57. These are the 1 p.m. Pacific Daylight Time observations for the San Francisco and Monterey Bay Areas on Thursday, September 17th. At San Francisco Airport, it was cloudy, temperature 68, dew point 54, relative humidity 60%, southwest wind at 9 miles an hour, pressure 30.13 inches and steady. At Oakland Airport, it was cloudy, temperature 67, dew point 55, relative humidity 65%, variable wind at 3 miles an hour, pressure 30.14 inches and steady. At San Jose Airport, it was cloudy, temperature 70, dew point 52, relative humidity 52%, calm, pressure 30.13 inches and steady. At Santa Rosa, it was mostly sunny, temperature 74, southeast wind at 12, pressure 30.11 and falling. At Concord, it was cloudy, temperature 68, variable wind at 6. At Livermore, it was partly sunny, temperature 68, variable wind at 5. At Monterey, it was cloudy, temperature 68, northwest wind at 10, pressure 30.14 and falling. At Salinas, it was mostly sunny, temperature 70, dew point 53, relative humidity 54%, northwest wind at 9. Here are some observations around California and western Nevada. It was sunny, with a temperature of 60 at South Lake Tahoe, 59 at Blue Canyon, and 66 at Mammoth Lakes. It was mostly sunny, with a temperature of 76 at Los Angeles, 75 at San Diego, 72 at Reno, and 63 at Truckee. At Sacramento, it was cloudy, with a temperature of 71. Local temperature reports around San Francisco Bay for 1 p.m. Downtown San Francisco was 67 degrees. Oakland Museum was 67 degrees. Redwood City was 69 degrees. San Rafael was 66 degrees. The area forecast for the South Bay, including the San Jose metro area and the Santa Clara Valley. For the rest of today, partly cloudy early in the afternoon, then becoming mostly sunny. Highs from the 60s to upper 70s. South winds up to 5 miles per hour, becoming northwest in the afternoon. For tonight, mostly clear until midnight, then becoming partly cloudy. Patchy fog after midnight. Lows in the 50s. Northwest winds 5 to 10 miles per hour. And on Friday, partly cloudy in the morning, then becoming sunny. Patchy fog in the morning. Highs in the mid-70s by the bay, upper 70s to mid-80s inland. Northwest winds up to 5 miles per hour, increasing to 5 to 15 miles per hour in the afternoon. For the Friday night, mostly clear.

was in the 50s west, winds 5 to 10 miles per hour for Saturday. Partly cloudy in the morning, then becoming sunny. Patchy fog in the morning. Highs in the upper 70s by the bay, mid to upper 80s inland. Southwest winds up to 5 miles per hour, becoming west in the afternoon. And on Saturday night, mostly clear until midnight, then becoming partly cloudy. Lows in the mid-50s Sunday through Monday. Partly cloudy. Highs from the lower 70s to mid-80s. Lows in the 50s Monday night through Wednesday. Mostly clear. Lows from the mid to upper 50s. Highs from the mid-70s to upper 80s. High temperatures today and lows tonight for the selected cities. San Jose, 75 and 56. Mountain View, 71 and 57. Morgan Hill, 77 and 54. The area forecast for the Monterey Bay and Salinas Valley. For the rest of today, partly cloudy early in the afternoon, then becoming mostly sunny. Highs in the upper 60s at the coast to the mid-70s inland. Light winds, becoming west 5 to 15 miles per hour in the afternoon. For tonight, mostly clear until midnight, then becoming partly cloudy. Lows in the lower 50s. Southwest winds 5 to 10 miles per hour, becoming east after midnight. And on Friday, partly cloudy in the morning, then becoming mostly sunny. Patchy fog in the morning. Highs in the upper 60s at the coast to the lower 80s inland. North winds up to 5 miles per hour, becoming west 5 to 15 miles per hour in the afternoon. For the Friday night, mostly clear until midnight, then becoming partly cloudy. Lows in the mid-50s west, winds 5 to 10 miles per hour for Saturday. Partly cloudy in the morning, then becoming mostly sunny. Patchy fog in the morning. Highs around 70 at the coast of the mid-80s inland. Southwest winds up to 5 miles per hour, becoming west in the afternoon. And on Saturday night, mostly clear until midnight, then becoming mostly cloudy. Lows in the mid-50s Sunday through Monday. Partly cloudy. Highs from the upper 60s to lower 80s. Lows in the mid-50s Monday night and Tuesday, partly cloudy. Patchy fog. Lows in the mid-50s. Highs from the upper 60s to mid-80s Tuesday night, mostly clear until midnight, then becoming partly cloudy. Lows in the mid-50s Wednesday. Partly cloudy in the morning, then becoming mostly sunny. Highs from the lower 70s to mid-80s. High temperatures today and lows tonight for the selected cities. Santa Cruz, 70 and 52, Monterey, 68 and 54, Salinas, 67 and 54, Hollister, 73 and 52, King City, 75 and 51. 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This broadcast originates from the National Weather Service office located in Monterey, California, and serves the South Bay and Monterey Bay Area, including the cities of San Jose, Monterey, Salinas, and Santa Cruz. The weather overview for the Bay Area and Central Coast: cooler temperatures continue today, warming trend Friday into the weekend. The extended forecast for the Bay Area and Central Coast: Saturday and Saturday night, partly cloudy. Patchy fog in the morning. Highs 65 to 90. Lows 50 to 65. Sunday and Sunday night, mostly cloudy. Highs 60 to 80. Lows 50 to 60. Monday and Monday night, partly cloudy. Patchy fog in the morning. Patchy fog after midnight. Highs 65 to 85. Lows 50 to 60. Tuesday and Tuesday night, partly cloudy. Patchy fog in the morning. High 65 to 85. Lows 50 to 65. Wednesday, sunny, warmer. Highs 65 to 90. Sunrise, sunset, and tidal information for the San Francisco Bay Area for Thursday, September 17th. The sunset tonight, 7:14 p.m. The sunrise tomorrow, 6:54 a.m. The sunset tomorrow, 7:12 p.m. Tidal data at the Golden Gate for the afternoon and evening hours today and the morning hours of tomorrow. High tide, 04:02.

at 5.38 feet. Low tide, 11:26 p.m. at 0.86 feet. High tide, 7:32 a.m. at 4.12 feet. Low tide, 11:21 a.m. at 3.67 feet. Here are the buoy observations for 1 p.m. Pacific Daylight Time. An offshore buoy 6 winds northeast at 8 knots, pressure 1,027.4 millibars. An offshore buoy 59 winds north at 14 knots, water temperature 67, pressure 1,023.9 millibars. At buoy 14 near Point Arena, winds south at 6 knots, water temperature 58, pressure 1,020.1 millibars. At buoy 13 near Bodega Bay, winds south at 2 knots, pressure 1,020.2 millibars. At Point Reyes Wave Rider buoy, water temperature 62, seas 6 feet, every 9 seconds. At San Francisco buoy, winds south at 10 knots, swell 3 feet, every 8 seconds. At Half Moon Bay buoy, winds south 6 knots, water temperature 62, pressure 1,020.8 millibars, seas 4 feet, every 8 seconds. At Monterey Bay buoy, winds south 4 knots, water temperature 59, pressure 1,020.5 millibars, seas 5 feet, every 9 seconds. At Point Sur, Wave Rider buoy, water temperature 65, seas 6 feet, every 8 seconds. At Cape San Martin buoy, winds west at 2 knots, water temperature 63, pressure 1,021.2 millibars. The area forecast for the peninsula, North Bay, and East Bay. For the rest of today, partly cloudy early in the afternoon, then becoming mostly sunny. Highs in the upper 60s at the coast to the mid-70s inland. Southwest winds 5 to 10 miles per hour. For tonight, mostly clear until midnight, then becoming partly cloudy. Patchy fog after midnight. Lows from the 50s to lower 60s. West winds 5 to 10 miles per hour. And on Friday, partly cloudy in the morning, then becoming mostly sunny. Patchy fog in the morning. Highs in the upper 60s at the coast to the lower 80s inland. West winds 5 to 10 miles per hour for the Friday night, clear until midnight, then becoming partly cloudy. Lows from the 50s to lower 60s. West winds 5 to 10 miles per hour for Saturday. Partly cloudy in the morning, then becoming mostly sunny. Highs in the lower 70s at the coast to the upper 80s inland. Southwest winds 5 to 10 miles per hour, and on Saturday night, mostly clear until midnight, then becoming partly cloudy. Lows from the 50s to lower 60s Sunday through Tuesday. Partly cloudy. Highs from the mid-60s to lower 80s. Lows from the 50s to lower 60s Tuesday night and Wednesday, mostly clear. Lows from the 50s to lower 60s, highs from the lower 70s to mid-80s. High temperatures today and lows tonight for the selected cities: San Francisco, 68 and 58, San Francisco Airport, 71 and 59, Redwood City, 76 and 58, Oakland, 71 and 58, Fremont, 73 and 58, Concord, 77 and 57, Livermore, 76 and 54, San Rafael, 74 and 56, Santa Rosa, 77 and 51, Napa, 71 and 52, Fairfield, 75 and 57. These are the 1 p.m. Pacific Daylight Time observations for the San Francisco and Monterey Bay areas on Thursday, September 17th. At San Francisco Airport, it was cloudy, temperature 68, dew point 54, relative humidity 60%, southwest wind at 9 miles an hour, pressure 30.13 inches and steady. At Oakland Airport, it was cloudy, temperature 67, dew point 55, relative humidity 65%, variable wind at 3 miles an hour, pressure 30.14 inches and steady. At San Jose Airport, it was cloudy, temperature 70, dew point 52, relative humidity 52%, calm, pressure 30.13 inches and steady. At Santa Rosa, it was mostly sunny, temperature 74, southeast wind at 12, pressure 30.11 and falling. At Concord, it was cloudy, temperature 68, variable wind at 6. At Livermore, it was

partly sunny, temperature 68, variable wind at 5. At Monterey, it was cloudy, temperature 68, northwest wind at 10, pressure 30.14 and falling. At Salinas, it was mostly sunny, temperature 70, dew point 53, relative humidity 54%, northwest wind at 9. Here are some observations around California and western Nevada. It was sunny, with a temperature of 60 at South Lake Tahoe, 59 at Blue Canyon, and 66 at Mammoth Lakes. It was mostly sunny, with a temperature of 76 at Los Angeles, 75 at San Diego, 72 at Reno, and 63 at Truckee. At Sacramento, it was cloudy, with a temperature of 71. Temperature of 76 at Los Angeles, 75 at San Diego, 72 at Reno, and 63 at Truckee. At Sacramento, it was cloudy, with a temperature of 71. Local temperature reports around San Francisco Bay for 1 p.m. Downtown San Francisco was 67 degrees. Oakland Museum was 67 degrees. Redwood City was 69 degrees. San Rafael was 66 degrees. The area forecast for the South Bay, including the San Jose metro area and the Santa Clara Valley. For the rest of today, partly cloudy early in the afternoon, then becoming mostly sunny. Highs from the 60s to upper 70s. South winds up to 5 miles per hour, becoming northwest in the afternoon. For tonight, mostly clear until midnight, then becoming partly cloudy. Patchy fog after midnight. Lows in the 50s. Northwest winds 5 to 10 miles per hour. And on Friday, partly cloudy in the morning, then becoming sunny. Patchy fog in the morning. Highs in the mid-70s by the bay, upper 70s to mid-80s inland. Northwest winds up to 5 miles per hour, increasing to 5 to 15 miles per hour in the afternoon. For the Friday night, mostly clear. Lows in the 50s, west winds 5 to 10 miles per hour for Saturday. Partly cloudy in the morning, then becoming sunny. Patchy fog in the morning. Highs in the upper 70s by the bay, mid to upper 80s inland. Southwest winds up to 5 miles per hour, becoming west in the afternoon. And on Saturday night, mostly clear until midnight, then becoming partly cloudy. Lows in the mid-50s Sunday through Monday. Partly cloudy. Highs from the lower 70s to mid-80s. Lows in the 50s Monday night through Wednesday. Mostly clear. Lows from the mid to upper 50s. Highs from the mid-70s to upper 80s. High temperatures today and lows tonight for these selected cities. San Jose, 75 and 56. Mountain View, 71 and 57. Morgan Hill, 77 and 54. The area forecast for the Monterey Bay and Salinas Valley. For the rest of today, partly cloudy early in the afternoon, then becoming mostly sunny. Highs in the upper 60s at the coast to the mid-70s inland. Light winds, becoming west 5 to 15 miles per hour in the afternoon. For tonight, mostly clear until midnight, then becoming partly cloudy. Lows in the lower 50s. Southwest winds 5 to 10 miles per hour, becoming east after midnight. And on Friday, partly cloudy in the morning, then becoming mostly sunny. Patchy fog in the morning. Highs in the upper 60s at the coast to the lower 80s inland. North winds up to 5 miles per hour, becoming west 5 to 15 miles per hour in the afternoon. For the Friday night, mostly clear until midnight, then becoming partly cloudy. Lows in the mid-50s west winds 5 to 10 miles per hour for Saturday. Partly cloudy in the morning, then becoming mostly sunny. Patchy fog in the morning. Highs around 70 at the coast of the mid-80s inland. Southwest winds up to 5 miles per hour, becoming west in the afternoon. And on Saturday night, mostly clear until midnight, then becoming mostly cloudy. Lows in the mid-50s Sunday through Monday. Partly cloudy. Highs from the upper 60s to lower 80s. Lows in the mid-50s Monday night and Tuesday, partly cloudy. Patchy fog. Lows in the mid-50s. Highs from the upper 60s to mid-80s Tuesday night, mostly clear until midnight, then becoming partly cloudy. Lows in the mid-50s.

Tuesday. Partly cloudy in the morning, then becoming mostly sunny. Highs from the lower 70s to mid-80s. High temperatures today and lows tonight for the selected cities. Santa Cruz, 70 and 52. Monterey, 68 and 54. Salinas, 67 and 54. Hollister, 73 and 52. King City, 75 and 51. The weather overview for the Bay Area and Central Coast. Cooler temperatures continue today. Warming trend Friday into the weekend. The extended forecast for the Bay Area and Central Coast. Saturday and Saturday night, partly cloudy. Patchy fog in the morning. Highs 65 to 90. Lows 50 to 65. Sunday and Sunday night, mostly cloudy. Highs 60 to 80. Lows 50 to 60. Monday and Monday night, partly cloudy. Patchy fog in the morning. Patchy fog after midnight. Highs 65 to 85. Lows 50 to 60. Tuesday and Tuesday night, partly cloudy. Patchy fog in the morning. Highs 65 to 85. Lows 50 to 65. Wednesday, sunny, warmer. Highs 65 to 90. Sunrise, sunset, and tidal information for the San Francisco Bay Area for Thursday, September 17th. The sunset tonight, 7:14 p.m. The sunrise tomorrow, 6:54 a.m. The sunset tomorrow, 7:12 p.m. Tidal data at the Golden Gate for the afternoon and evening hours today and the morning hours of tomorrow. High tide, 04:02 p.m. at 5.38 feet. Low tide, 11:26 p.m. at 0.86 feet. High tide, 7:32 a.m. at 4.12 feet. Low tide, 11:21 a.m. at 3.67 feet. Here are the buoy observations for 1 p.m. Pacific Daylight Time. An offshore buoy 6 winds northeast at 8 knots, pressure 1,027.4 millibars. An offshore buoy 59 winds north at 14 knots, water temperature 67, pressure 1,023.9 millibars. At buoy 14 near Point Arena, winds south at 6 knots, water temperature 58, pressure 1,020.1 millibars. At buoy 13 near Bodega Bay, winds south at 2 knots, pressure 1,020.2 millibars. At Point Reyes Wave Rider Buoy, water temperature 62, seas 6 feet, every 9 seconds. At San Francisco Buoy, winds south at 10 knots, swell 3 feet, every 8 seconds. At Half Moon Bay Buoy, winds south 6 knots, water temperature 62, pressure 1,020.8 millibars, seas 4 feet, every 8 seconds. At Monterey Bay Buoy, winds south 4 knots, water temperature 59, pressure 1,020.5 millibars, seas 5 feet, every 9 seconds. At Point Sur, Wave Rider Buoy, water temperature 65, seas 6 feet, every 8 seconds. At Cape San Martin Buoy, winds west at 2 knots, water temperature 63, pressure 1,021.2 millibars. The area forecast for the peninsula, North Bay, and East Bay. For the rest of today, partly cloudy early in the afternoon, then becoming mostly sunny. Highs in the upper 60s at the coast to the mid-70s inland. Southwest winds 5 to 10 miles per hour. For tonight, mostly clear until midnight, then becoming partly cloudy. Patchy fog after midnight. Lows from the 50s to lower 60s. West winds 5 to 10 miles per hour. And on Friday, partly cloudy in the morning, then becoming mostly sunny. Patchy fog in the morning. Highs in the upper 60s at the coast to the lower 80s inland. West winds 5 to 10 miles per hour for the Friday night, clear until midnight, then becoming partly cloudy. Lows from the 50s to lower 60s. West winds 5 to 10 miles per hour for Saturday. Partly cloudy in the morning, then becoming mostly sunny. Highs in the lower 70s at the coast to the upper 80s inland. Southwest winds 5 to 10 miles per hour, and on Saturday night, mostly clear until midnight, then becoming partly cloudy. Lows from the 50s to lower 60s Sunday through Tuesday. Partly cloudy.

highs from the mid-60s to lower 80s, lows from the 50s to lower 60s, Tuesday night and Wednesday mostly clear. Lows from the 50s to lower 60s, highs from the lower 70s to mid-80s, high temperatures today and lows tonight for the selected cities, San Francisco, 68 and 58, San Francisco Airport, 71 and 59, Redwood City, 76 and 58, Oakland, 71 and 58, Fremont, 73 and 58, Concord, 77 and 57, Livermore, 76 and 54, San Rafael, 74 and 56, Santa Rosa, 77 and 51, Napa, 71 and 52, Fairfield, 75 and 57. These are the 1 p.m. Pacific Daylight Time observations for the San Francisco and Monterey Bay areas on Thursday, September 17th. At San Francisco Airport, it was cloudy, temperature 68, dew point 54, relative humidity 60%, southwest wind at 9 miles an hour, pressure 30.13 inches and steady. At Oakland Airport, it was cloudy, temperature 67, dew point 55, relative humidity 65%, variable wind at 3 miles an hour, pressure 30.14 inches and steady. At San Jose Airport, it was cloudy, temperature 70, dew point 52, relative humidity 52%, calm, pressure 30.13 inches and steady. At Santa Rosa, it was mostly sunny, temperature 74, southeast wind at 12, pressure 30.11 and falling. At Concord, it was cloudy, temperature 68, variable wind at 6. At Livermore, it was partly sunny, temperature 68, variable wind at 5. At Monterey, it was cloudy, temperature 68, northwest wind at 10, pressure 30.14 and falling. At Salinas, it was mostly sunny, temperature 70, dew point 53, relative humidity 54%, northwest wind at 9. Here are some observations around California and western Nevada. It was sunny, with a temperature of 60 at South Lake Tahoe, 59 at Blue Canyon, and 66 at Mammoth Lakes. It was mostly sunny, with a temperature of 76 at Los Angeles, 75 at San Diego, 72 at Reno, and 63 at Truckee. At Sacramento, it was cloudy, with a temperature of 71. Local temperature reports around San Francisco Bay for 1 p.m. Downtown San Francisco was 67 degrees. Oakland Museum was 67 degrees. Redwood City was 69 degrees. San Rafael was 66 degrees. The area forecast for the South Bay, including the San Jose metro area and the Santa Clara Valley. For the rest of today, partly cloudy early in the afternoon, then becoming mostly sunny. Highs from the 60s to upper 70s. South winds up to 5 miles per hour, becoming northwest in the afternoon. For tonight, mostly clear until midnight, then becoming partly cloudy. Patchy fog after midnight. Lows in the 50s. Northwest winds 5 to 10 miles per hour. And on Friday, partly cloudy in the morning, then becoming sunny. Patchy fog in the morning. Highs in the mid-70s by the bay, upper 70s to mid-80s inland. Northwest winds up to 5 miles per hour, increasing to 5 to 15 miles per hour in the afternoon. For the Friday night, mostly clear. Lows in the 50s, west winds 5 to 10 miles per hour for Saturday. Partly cloudy in the morning, then becoming sunny. Patchy fog in the morning. Highs in the upper 70s by the bay, mid to upper 80s inland. Southwest winds up to 5 miles per hour, becoming west in the afternoon. And on Saturday night, mostly clear until midnight, then becoming partly cloudy. Lows in the mid-50s Sunday through Monday. Partly cloudy. Highs from the lower 70s to mid-80s, lows in the 50s Monday night through Wednesday. Mostly clear. Lows from the mid to upper 50s, highs from the mid-70s to upper 80s, high temperatures today and lows tonight for the selected cities, San Jose, 75 and 56, Mountain View, 71 and 57, Morgan Hill, 77 and 54. The area forecast for the Monterey Bay and Salinas Valley.

Mostly clear until midnight, then becoming partly cloudy. Lows in the mid-50s, west winds 5 to 10 miles per hour for Saturday. Partly cloudy in the morning, then becoming mostly sunny. Patchy fog in the morning. Highs around 70 at the coast of the mid-80s inland. Southwest winds up to 5 miles per hour, becoming west in the afternoon. And on Saturday night, mostly clear until midnight, then becoming mostly cloudy. Lows in the mid-50s Sunday through Monday. Partly cloudy. Highs from the upper 60s to lower 80s. Lows in the mid-50s Monday night and Tuesday. Partly cloudy. Patchy fog. Lows in the mid-50s. Highs from the upper 60s to mid-80s Tuesday night. Mostly clear until midnight, then becoming partly cloudy. Lows in the mid-50s Wednesday. Partly cloudy in the morning, then becoming mostly sunny. Highs from the lower 70s to mid-80s. High temperatures today and lows tonight for the selected cities: Santa Cruz, 70 and 52, Monterey, 68 and 54, Salinas, 67 and 54, Hollister, 73 and 52, King City, 75 and 51. The weather overview for the Bay Area and Central Coast: cooler temperatures continue today, warming trend Friday into the weekend. The extended forecast for the Bay Area and Central Coast: Saturday and Saturday night, partly cloudy. Patchy fog in the morning. Highs 65 to 90. Lows 50 to 65. Sunday and Sunday night, mostly cloudy. Highs 60 to 80. Lows 50 to 60. Monday and Monday night, partly cloudy. Patchy fog in the morning. Patchy fog after midnight. Highs 65 to 85. Lows 50 to 60. Tuesday and Tuesday night, partly cloudy. Patchy fog in the morning. Highs 65 to 85. Lows 50 to 65. Wednesday, sunny, warmer. Highs 65 to 90. Sunrise, sunset, and tidal information for the San Francisco Bay Area for Thursday, September 17th. The sunset tonight, 7:14 p.m. The sunrise tomorrow, 6:54 a.m. The sunset tomorrow, 7:12 p.m. Tidal data at the Golden Gate for the afternoon and evening hours today and the morning hours of tomorrow. High tide, 04:02 p.m. at 5.38 feet. Low tide, 11:26 p.m. at 0.86 feet. High tide, 7:32 a.m. at 4.12 feet. Low tide, 11:21 a.m. at 3.67 feet. Here are the buoy observations for 1 p.m. Pacific Daylight Time. An offshore buoy 6, winds northeast at 8 knots, pressure 1,027.4 millibars. An offshore buoy 59, winds north at 14 knots, water temperature 67, pressure 1,023.9 millibars. At buoy 14 near Point Arena, winds south at 6 knots, water temperature 58, pressure 1,020.1 millibars. At buoy 13 near Bodega Bay, winds south at 2 knots, pressure 1,020.2 millibars. At Point Reyes Wave Rider buoy, water temperature 62, seas 6 feet, every 9 seconds. At San Francisco buoy, winds south at 10 knots, swell 3 feet, every 8 seconds. At Half Moon Bay buoy, winds south 6 knots, water temperature 62, pressure 1,020.8 millibars, seas 4 feet, every 8 seconds. At Monterey Bay buoy, winds south 4 knots, water temperature 59, pressure 1,020.5 millibars, seas 5 feet, every 9 seconds. At Point Sur, Wave Rider buoy, water temperature 65, seas 6 feet, every 8 seconds. At Cape San Martin buoy, winds west at 2 knots, water temperature 63, pressure 1,021.2 millibars. The area forecast for the peninsula, North Bay, and East Bay. For the rest of today, partly cloudy early in the afternoon, then becoming mostly sunny. Highs in the upper 60s at the coast to the mid-70s inland. Southwest winds 5 to 10 miles per hour. For tonight, mostly clear until midnight, then becoming partly cloudy. Patchy fog after midnight. Lows

the 50s to lower 60s. West winds 5 to 10 miles per hour. And on Friday, partly cloudy in the morning, then becoming mostly sunny. Patchy fog in the morning. Highs in the upper 60s at the coast to the lower 80s inland. West winds 5 to 10 miles per hour for the Friday night, clear until midnight, then becoming partly cloudy. Lows from the 50s to lower 60s. West winds 5 to 10 miles per hour for Saturday. Partly cloudy in the morning, then becoming mostly sunny. Highs in the lower 70s at the coast to the upper 80s inland. Southwest winds 5 to 10 miles per hour, and on Saturday night, mostly clear until midnight, then becoming partly cloudy. Lows from the 50s to lower 60s Sunday through Tuesday. Partly cloudy. Highs from the mid-60s to lower 80s. Lows from the 50s to lower 60s Tuesday night and Wednesday, mostly clear. Lows from the 50s to lower 60s. Highs from the lower 70s to mid-80s. High temperatures today and lows tonight for the selected cities: San Francisco, 68 and 58, San Francisco Airport, 71 and 59, Redwood City, 76 and 58, Oakland, 71 and 58, Fremont, 73 and 58, Concord, 77 and 57, Livermore, 76 and 54, San Rafael, 74 and 56, Santa Rosa, 77 and 51, Napa, 71 and 52, Fairfield, 75 and 57. 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This broadcast originates from the National Weather Service office located in Monterey, California, and serves the South Bay and Monterey Bay Area, including the cities of San Jose, Monterey, Salinas, and Santa Cruz. These are the 1 p.m. Pacific Daylight Time observations for the San Francisco and Monterey Bay Areas on Thursday, September 17th. At San Francisco Airport, it was cloudy, temperature 68, dew point 54, relative humidity 60%, southwest wind at 9 miles an hour, pressure 30.13 inches and steady. At Oakland Airport, it was cloudy, temperature 67, dew point 55, relative humidity 65%, variable wind at 3 miles an hour, pressure 30.14 inches and steady. At San Jose Airport, it was cloudy, temperature 70, dew point 52, relative humidity 52%, calm, pressure 30.13 inches and steady. At Santa Rosa, it was mostly sunny, temperature 74, southeast wind at 12, pressure 30.11 and falling. At Concord, it was cloudy, temperature 68, variable wind at 6. At Livermore, it was partly sunny, temperature 68, variable wind at 5. At Monterey, it was cloudy, temperature 68, northwest wind at 10, pressure 30.14 and falling. At Salinas, it was mostly sunny, temperature 70, dew point 53, relative humidity 54%, northwest wind at 9. Here are some observations around California and western Nevada. It was sunny, with a temperature of 60 at South Lake Tahoe, 59 at Blue Canyon, and 66 at Mammoth Lakes. It was mostly sunny, with a temperature of 76 at Los Angeles, 75 at San Diego, 72 at Reno, and 63 at Truckee. At Sacramento, it was cloudy, with a temperature of 71. Local temperature reports around San Francisco Bay for 1 p.m. Downtown San Francisco was 67 degrees. Oakland Museum was 67 degrees. Redwood City was 69 degrees. San Rafael was 66 degrees. The area forecast for the South Bay, including the San Jose metro area and the Santa Clara Valley. For the rest of today, partly cloudy early in the afternoon, then becoming mostly sunny. Highs from the 60s to upper 70s. South winds up to 5 miles per hour, becoming northwest in the afternoon. For tonight, mostly clear until midnight, then becoming partly cloudy. Patchy fog after midnight. Lows in the 50s. Northwest winds 5 to 10 miles per hour. And on Friday, partly cloudy in the morning, then

becoming sunny. Patchy fog in the morning. Highs in the mid-70s by the bay, upper 70s to mid-80s inland. Northwest winds up to 5 miles per hour, increasing to 5 to 15 miles per hour in the afternoon. For the Friday night, mostly clear. Lows in the 50s, west winds 5 to 10 miles per hour for Saturday. Partly cloudy in the morning, then becoming sunny. Patchy fog in the morning. Highs in the upper 70s by the bay, mid to upper 80s inland. Southwest winds up to 5 miles per hour, becoming west in the afternoon. And on Saturday night, mostly clear until midnight, then becoming partly cloudy. Lows in the mid-50s Sunday through Monday. Partly cloudy. Highs from the lower 70s to mid-80s. Lows in the 50s Monday night through Wednesday. Mostly clear. Lows from the mid to upper 50s. Highs from the mid-70s to upper 80s. High temperatures today and lows tonight for these selected cities: San Jose, 75 and 56. Mountain View, 71 and 57. Morgan Hill, 77 and 54. The area forecast for the Monterey Bay and Salinas Valley. For the rest of today, partly cloudy early in the afternoon, then becoming mostly sunny. Highs in the upper 60s at the coast to the mid-70s inland. Light winds, becoming west 5 to 15 miles per hour in the afternoon. For tonight, mostly clear until midnight, then becoming partly cloudy. Lows in the lower 50s. Southwest winds 5 to 10 miles per hour, becoming east after midnight. And on Friday, partly cloudy in the morning, then becoming mostly sunny. Patchy fog in the morning. Highs in the upper 60s at the coast to the lower 80s inland. North winds up to 5 miles per hour, becoming west 5 to 15 miles per hour in the afternoon. For the Friday night, mostly clear until midnight, then becoming partly cloudy. Lows in the mid-50s, west winds 5 to 10 miles per hour for Saturday. Partly cloudy in the morning, then becoming mostly sunny. Patchy fog in the morning. Highs around 70 at the coast of the mid-80s inland. Southwest winds up to 5 miles per hour, becoming west in the afternoon. And on Saturday night, mostly clear until midnight, then becoming mostly cloudy. Lows in the mid-50s Sunday through Monday. Partly cloudy. Highs from the upper 60s to lower 80s. Lows in the mid-50s Monday night and Tuesday, partly cloudy. Patchy fog. Lows in the mid-50s. Highs from the upper 60s to mid-80s Tuesday night, mostly clear until midnight, then becoming partly cloudy. Lows in the mid-50s Wednesday. Partly cloudy in the morning, then becoming mostly sunny. Highs from the lower 70s to mid-80s. High temperatures today and lows tonight for the selected cities: Santa Cruz, 70 and 52, Monterey, 68 and 54, Salinas, 67 and 54, Hollister, 73 and 52, King City, 75 and 51. The weather overview for the Bay Area and Central Coast: cooler temperatures continue today, warming trend Friday into the weekend. The extended forecast for the Bay Area and Central Coast: Saturday and Saturday night, partly cloudy. Patchy fog in the morning. Highs 65 to 90. Lows 50 to 65. Sunday and Sunday night, mostly cloudy. Highs 60 to 80. Lows 50 to 60. Monday and Monday night, partly cloudy. Patchy fog in the morning. Patchy fog after midnight. Highs 65 to 85. Lows 50 to 60. Tuesday and Tuesday night, partly cloudy. Patchy fog in the morning. Highs 65 to 85. Lows 50 to 65. Wednesday, sunny, warmer. Highs 65 to 90. Sunrise, sunset, and tidal information for the San Francisco Bay Area for Thursday, September 17th. The sunset tonight, 7:14 p.m. The sunrise tomorrow, 6:54 a.m. The sunset tomorrow, 7:12 p.m. Tidal data at the Golden Gate for the afternoon and evening hours today and the morning hours of tomorrow. High tide, 04:02 p.m. at 5.38 feet. Low tide, 11:26 p.m. at 0.86 feet. High tide.

7:32 a.m. at 4.12 feet. Low tide, 11:21 a.m. at 3.67 feet. Here are the buoy observations for 2 p.m. Pacific Daylight Time. An offshore buoy 6 winds northeast at 8 knots, pressure 1,027.3 millibars. An offshore buoy 59 winds north at 14 knots, water temperature 67, pressure 1,023.4 millibars. At buoy 14 near Point Arena, wind south at 6 knots, water temperature 58, pressure 1,020.1 millibars. At buoy 13 near Bodega Bay, wind south at 4 knots, pressure 1,019.9 millibars. At Point Reyes Wave Rider buoy, water temperature 63, seas 6 feet, every 8 seconds. At San Francisco buoy, wind southwest at 4 knots, water temperature 61, pressure 1,020.2 millibars. At Half Moon Bay buoy, wind southwest 2 knots, water temperature 62, pressure 1,021.1 millibars, seas 3 feet, every 9 seconds. At Monterey buoy, wind south at 6 knots, water temperature 59, pressure 1,020.4 millibars. At Point Sur, Wave Rider buoy, water temperature 65, seas 5 feet, every 17 seconds. At Cape San Martin buoy, winds northwest at 2 knots, water temperature 64, pressure 1,020.8 millibars. The area forecast for the peninsula, North Bay, and East Bay. For the rest of today, partly cloudy early in the afternoon, then becoming mostly sunny. Highs in the upper 60s at the coast to the mid-70s inland. Southwest winds 5 to 10 miles per hour. For tonight, mostly clear until midnight, then becoming partly cloudy. Patchy fog after midnight. Lows from the 50s to lower 60s. West winds 5 to 10 miles per hour. And on Friday, partly cloudy in the morning, then becoming mostly sunny. Patchy fog in the morning. Highs in the upper 60s at the coast to the lower 80s inland. West winds 5 to 10 miles per hour for the Friday night, clear until midnight, then becoming partly cloudy. Lows from the 50s to lower 60s. West winds 5 to 10 miles per hour for Saturday. Partly cloudy in the morning, then becoming mostly sunny. Highs in the lower 70s at the coast to the upper 80s inland. Southwest winds 5 to 10 miles per hour, and on Saturday night, mostly clear until midnight, then becoming partly cloudy. Lows from the 50s to lower 60s Sunday through Tuesday. Partly cloudy. Highs from the mid-60s to lower 80s. Lows from the 50s to lower 60s Tuesday night and Wednesday, mostly clear. Lows from the 50s to lower 60s. Highs from the lower 70s to mid-80s. High temperatures today and lows tonight for the selected cities: San Francisco, 68 and 58, San Francisco Airport, 71 and 59, Redwood City, 76 and 58, Oakland, 71 and 58, Fremont, 73 and 58, Concord, 77 and 57, Livermore, 76 and 54, San Rafael, 74 and 56, Santa Rosa, 77 and 51, Napa, 71 and 52, Fairfield, 75 and 57. These are the 2 p.m. Pacific Daylight Time observations for the San Francisco and Monterey Bay areas on Thursday, September 17th. At San Francisco Airport, it was cloudy, temperature 68, dew point 54, relative humidity 60%, west wind at 10 miles an hour, pressure 30.12 inches and falling. At Oakland Airport, it was cloudy, temperature 68, dew point 55, relative humidity 63%, west wind at 5 miles an hour, pressure 30.12 inches and falling. At San Jose Airport, it was partly sunny, temperature 71, dew point 52, relative humidity 50%, variable wind at 3 miles an hour, pressure 30.12 inches and falling. At Santa Rosa, it was mostly sunny, temperature 73, south wind at 8, pressure 30.10 and falling. At Concord, it was cloudy, temperature 70, south wind at 10. At Livermore, it was mostly sunny, temperature 71, west wind at 8. At Monterey, it was cloudy,
temperature 68, northwest wind at 10, pressure 30.13 and falling. At Salinas, it was sunny, temperature 71, dew point 52, relative humidity 50%, northwest wind at 13. Here are some observations around California and western Nevada. Skies ranged from sunny to mostly sunny. It was 72 at Sacramento, 76 at Los Angeles, 75 at San Diego, and 71 at Reno. Truckee reported 61, South Lake Tahoe reported 63, Blue Canyon reported 58, and Mammoth Lakes reported 68. Local temperature reports around San Francisco Bay for 2 p.m. Downtown San Francisco was 68 degrees. Oakland Museum was 69 degrees. Redwood City was 70 degrees. San Rafael was 68 degrees. The area forecast for the South Bay, including the San Jose metro area and the Santa Clara Valley. For the rest of today, partly cloudy early in the afternoon, then becoming mostly sunny. Highs from the 60s to upper 70s. South winds up to 5 miles per hour, becoming northwest in the afternoon. For tonight, mostly clear until midnight, then becoming partly cloudy. Patchy fog after midnight. Lows in the 50s. Northwest winds 5 to 10 miles per hour. And on Friday, partly cloudy in the morning, then becoming sunny. Patchy fog in the morning. Highs in the mid-70s by the bay, upper 70s to mid-80s inland. Northwest winds up to 5 miles per hour, increasing to 5 to 15 miles per hour in the afternoon. For the Friday night, mostly clear. Lows in the 50s, west winds 5 to 10 miles per hour for Saturday. Partly cloudy in the morning, then becoming sunny. Patchy fog in the morning. Highs in the upper 70s by the bay, mid to upper 80s inland. Southwest winds up to 5 miles per hour, becoming west in the afternoon. And on Saturday night, mostly clear until midnight, then becoming partly cloudy. Lows in the mid-50s Sunday through Monday. Partly cloudy. Highs from the lower 70s to mid-80s. Lows in the 50s Monday night through Wednesday. Mostly clear. Lows from the mid to upper 50s. Highs from the mid-70s to upper 80s. High temperatures today and lows tonight for the selected cities. San Jose, 75 and 56. Mountain View, 71 and 57. Morgan Hill, 77 and 54. The area forecast for the Monterey Bay and Salinas Valley. For the rest of today, partly cloudy early in the afternoon, then becoming mostly sunny. Highs in the upper 60s at the coast to the mid-70s inland. Light winds, becoming west 5 to 15 miles per hour in the afternoon. For tonight, mostly clear until midnight, then becoming partly cloudy. Lows in the lower 50s. Southwest winds 5 to 10 miles per hour, becoming east after midnight. And on Friday, partly cloudy in the morning, then becoming mostly sunny. Patchy fog in the morning. Highs in the upper 60s at the coast to the lower 80s inland. North winds up to 5 miles per hour, becoming west 5 to 15 miles per hour in the afternoon. For the Friday night, mostly clear until midnight, then becoming partly cloudy. Lows in the mid-50s, west winds 5 to 10 miles per hour for Saturday. Partly cloudy in the morning, then becoming mostly sunny. Patchy fog in the morning. Highs around 70 at the coast of the mid-80s inland. Southwest winds up to 5 miles per hour, becoming west in the afternoon. And on Saturday night, mostly clear until midnight, then becoming mostly cloudy. Lows in the mid-50s Sunday through Monday. Partly cloudy. Highs from the upper 60s to lower 80s. Lows in the mid-50s Monday night and Tuesday. Partly cloudy. Patchy fog. Lows in the mid-50s. Highs from the upper 60s to mid-80s Tuesday night. Mostly clear until midnight, then becoming partly cloudy. Lows in the mid-50s Wednesday. Partly cloudy in the morning, then becoming mostly sunny. Highs from the lower 70s to mid-80s. High temperatures today and lows tonight for the selected cities. Santa Cruz, 70 and 52, Monterey, 68 and 54, Salinas, 67 and 54, Hollister, 73 and 52, King City,
75.

and 51. The weather overview for the Bay Area and Central Coast, cooler temperatures continue today. Warming trend Friday into the weekend. The extended forecast for the Bay Area and Central Coast, Saturday and Saturday night, partly cloudy. Patchy fog in the morning. Highs 65 to 90. Lows 50 to 65. Sunday and Sunday night, mostly cloudy. Highs 60 to 80. Lows 50 to 60. Monday and Monday night, partly cloudy. Patchy fog in the morning. Patchy fog after midnight. Highs 65 to 85. Lows 50 to 60. Tuesday and Tuesday night, partly cloudy. Patchy fog in the morning. Highs 65 to 85. Lows 50 to 65. Wednesday, sunny, warmer. Highs 65 to 90. Sunrise, sunset, and tidal information for the San Francisco Bay Area for Thursday, September 17th. The sunset tonight, 7:14 p.m. The sunrise tomorrow, 6:54 a.m. The sunset tomorrow, 7:12 p.m. Tidal data hit the Golden Gate for the afternoon and evening hours today and the morning hours of tomorrow. High tide, 04:02 p.m. at 5.38 feet. Low tide, 11:26 p.m. at 0.86 feet. High tide, 7:32 a.m. at 4.12 feet. Low tide, 11:21 a.m. at 3.67 feet. Here are the buoy observations for 2 p.m. Pacific Daylight Time. An offshore buoy 6 winds northeast at 8 knots, pressure 1,027.3 millibars. An offshore buoy 59 winds north at 14 knots, water temperature 67, pressure 1,023.4 millibars. At buoy 14 near Point Arena, winds south at 6 knots, water temperature 58, pressure 1,020.1 millibars. At buoy 13 near Bodega Bay, winds south at 4 knots, pressure 1,019.9 millibars. At Point Reyes Wave Rider buoy, water temperature 63, seas 6 feet, every 8 seconds. At San Francisco buoy, winds southwest at 4 knots, water temperature 61, pressure 1,020.2 millibars. At Half Moon Bay buoy, winds southwest 2 knots, water temperature 62, pressure 1,021.1 millibars, seas 3 feet, every 9 seconds. At Monterey buoy, winds south at 6 knots, water temperature 59, pressure 1,020.4 millibars. At Pointer, Wave Rider buoy, water temperature 65, seas 5 feet, every 17 seconds. At Cape San Martin buoy, winds northwest at 2 knots, water temperature 64, pressure 1,020.8 millibars. Synopsis for the Central California coast and bays, including the Monterey Bay, Greater Farallones, and Cordell Bank National Marine Sanctuaries, mild conditions with light to moderate onshore flow will continue through Friday. Moderate to strong northwesterly winds will increase over the weekend, bringing moderate seas to the coastal waters. The marine forecast for San Pablo Bay, Suisun Bay, the West Delta, and the San Francisco Bay north of the Bay Bridge. For tonight, west wind 5 to 10 knots, becoming southwest after midnight. For Friday, southwest wind 5 to 10 knots, rising to 10 to 15 knots in the afternoon. For Friday night, southwest wind 5 to 10 knots. The marine forecast for Monterey Bay. Small craft advisory in effect from Friday afternoon through late Friday night. For tonight, west wind 5 to 10 knots, veering to northeast after midnight. Seas around 3 feet. Wave detail, northwest 2 feet at 8 seconds. For Friday, northwest wind around 5 knots, backing to west 10 to 15 knots in the afternoon. Seas around 3 feet. Wave detail, west 3 feet at 8 seconds. Patchy fog in the morning. For Friday night, west wind 10 to 15 knots, becoming northwest 5 to 10 knots after midnight. Seas 3 to 4 feet. Wave detail, northwest 3 feet at 6 seconds. The coastal waters forecast from Pigeon Point to Point Pinos out to 10 knots.

nautical miles. Small craft advisory in effect from Friday afternoon through late Friday night. For tonight, northwest wind 5 to 10 knots, veering to north late. Seas 3 to 4 feet. Wave detail, northwest 3 feet at 8 seconds and south 2 feet at 16 seconds. For Friday, northwest wind 5 to 10 knots, rising to 15 to 25 knots in the afternoon. Seas 3 to 4 feet. Wave detail, northwest 3 feet at 8 seconds and south 2 feet at 14 seconds. For Friday night, northwest wind 15 to 25 knots, easing to 10 to 15 knots after midnight. Seas 3 to 5 feet. Wave detail, northwest 4 feet at 7 seconds. The area forecast for the peninsula, North Bay, and East Bay. For the rest of today, partly cloudy early in the afternoon, then becoming mostly sunny. Highs in the upper 60s at the coast to the mid 70s inland. Southwest winds 5 to 10 miles per hour. For tonight, mostly clear until midnight, then becoming partly cloudy. Patchy fog after midnight. Lows from the 50s to lower 60s. West winds 5 to 10 miles per hour. And on Friday, partly cloudy in the morning, then becoming mostly sunny. Patchy fog in the morning. Highs in the upper 60s at the coast to the lower 80s inland. West winds 5 to 10 miles per hour for the Friday night, clear until midnight, then becoming partly cloudy. Lows from the 50s to lower 60s. West winds 5 to 10 miles per hour for Saturday. Partly cloudy in the morning, then becoming mostly sunny. Highs in the lower 70s at the coast to the upper 80s inland. Southwest winds 5 to 10 miles per hour, and on Saturday night, mostly clear until midnight, then becoming partly cloudy. Lows from the 50s to lower 60s Sunday through Tuesday. Partly cloudy. Highs from the mid 60s to lower 80s. Lows from the 50s to lower 60s Tuesday night and Wednesday, mostly clear. Lows from the 50s to lower 60s. Highs from the lower 70s to mid 80s. High temperatures today and lows tonight for the selected cities: San Francisco, 68 and 58, San Francisco Airport, 71 and 59, Redwood City, 76 and 58, Oakland, 71 and 58, Fremont, 73 and 58, Concord, 77 and 57, Livermore, 76 and 54, San Rafael, 74 and 56, Santa Rosa, 77 and 51, Napa, 71 and 52, Fairfield, 75 and 57. These are the 2 p.m. Pacific Daylight Time observations for the San Francisco and Monterey Bay areas on Thursday, September 17th. At San Francisco Airport, it was cloudy, temperature 68, dew point 54, relative humidity 60%, west wind at 10 miles an hour, pressure 30.12 inches and falling. At Oakland Airport, it was cloudy, temperature 68, dew point 55, relative humidity 63%, west wind at 5 miles an hour, pressure 30.12 inches and falling. At San Jose Airport, it was partly sunny, temperature 71, dew point 52, relative humidity 50%, variable wind at 3 miles an hour, pressure 30.12 inches and falling. At Santa Rosa, it was mostly sunny, temperature 73, south wind at 8, pressure 30.10 and falling. At Concord, it was cloudy, temperature 70, south wind at 10. At Livermore, it was mostly sunny, temperature 71, west wind at 8. At Monterey, it was cloudy, temperature 68, northwest wind at 10, pressure 30.13 and falling. At Salinas, it was sunny, temperature 71, dew point 52, relative humidity 50%, northwest wind at 13. Here are some observations around California and western Nevada. Skies ranged from sunny to mostly sunny. It was 72 at Sacramento, 76 at Los Angeles, 75 at San Diego, and 71 at Reno. Truckee reported 61, South Lake Tahoe reported 63. Blue Canyon reported 58, and Mammoth Lakes reported 68. Local temperature reports around San Francisco Bay for 2 p.m. Downtown San Francisco was 68.

Avalon Museum was 69 degrees. Redwood City was 70 degrees. San Rafael was 68 degrees. The area forecast for the South Bay, including the San Jose metro area and the Santa Clara Valley. For the rest of today, partly cloudy early in the afternoon, then becoming mostly sunny. Highs from the 60s to upper 70s. South winds up to 5 miles per hour, becoming northwest in the afternoon. For tonight, mostly clear until midnight, then becoming partly cloudy. Patchy fog after midnight. Lows in the 50s. Northwest winds 5 to 10 miles per hour. And on Friday, partly cloudy in the morning, then becoming sunny. Patchy fog in the morning. Highs in the mid-70s by the bay, upper 70s to mid-80s inland. Northwest winds up to 5 miles per hour, increasing to 5 to 15 miles per hour in the afternoon. For the Friday night, mostly clear. Lows in the 50s, west winds 5 to 10 miles per hour for Saturday. Partly cloudy in the morning, then becoming sunny. Patchy fog in the morning. Highs in the upper 70s by the bay, mid to upper 80s inland. Southwest winds up to 5 miles per hour, becoming west in the afternoon. And on Saturday night, mostly clear until midnight, then becoming partly cloudy. Lows in the mid-50s Sunday through Monday. Partly cloudy. Highs from the lower 70s to mid-80s. Lows in the 50s Monday night through Wednesday. Mostly clear. Lows from the mid to upper 50s. Highs from the mid-70s to upper 80s. High temperatures today and lows tonight for the selected cities: San Jose, 75 and 56, Mountain View, 71 and 57, Morgan Hill, 77 and 54. 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This broadcast originates from the National Weather Service office located in Monterey, California, and serves the South Bay and Monterey Bay Area, including the cities of San Jose, Monterey, Salinas, and Santa Cruz. The area forecast for the Monterey Bay and Salinas Valley? For the rest of today? Partly cloudy early in the afternoon, then becoming mostly sunny. Highs in the upper 60s at the coast to the mid-70s inland. Light winds, becoming west 5 to 15 miles per hour in the afternoon. For tonight, mostly clear until midnight, then becoming partly cloudy. Lows in the lower 50s. Southwest winds 5 to 10 miles per hour, becoming east after midnight. And on Friday, partly cloudy in the morning, then becoming mostly sunny. Patchy fog in the morning. Highs in the upper 60s at the coast to the lower 80s inland. North winds up to 5 miles per hour, becoming west 5 to 15 miles per hour in the afternoon. For the Friday night, mostly clear until midnight, then becoming partly cloudy. Lows in the mid-50s, west winds 5 to 10 miles per hour for Saturday. Partly cloudy in the morning, then becoming mostly sunny. Patchy fog in the morning. Highs around 70 at the coast of the mid-80s inland. Southwest winds up to 5 miles per hour, becoming west in the afternoon. And on Saturday night, mostly clear until midnight, then becoming mostly cloudy. Lows in the mid-50s Sunday through Monday. Partly cloudy. Highs from the upper 60s to lower 80s. Lows in the mid-50s Monday night and Tuesday, partly cloudy. Patchy fog. Lows in the mid-50s. Highs from the upper 60s to mid-80s Tuesday night, mostly clear until midnight, then becoming partly cloudy. Lows in the mid-50s Wednesday. Partly cloudy in the morning, then becoming mostly sunny. Highs from the lower 70s to mid-80s. High temperatures today and lows tonight for the selected cities: Santa Cruz, 70 and 52, Monterey, 68 and 54, Salinas, 67 and 54, Hollister, 73 and 52, King City, 75 and 51. The weather overview for the Bay Area and Central Coast: cooler temperatures continue today, warming trend Friday into the weekend. The extended forecast for the Bay Area and Central Coast: Saturday and Saturday night, partly cloudy. Patchy fog in the morning. Highs 65 to 90. Lows

55. Sunday and Sunday night, mostly cloudy. High 60 to 80. Lows 50 to 60. Monday and Monday night, partly cloudy. Patchy fog in the morning. Patchy fog after midnight. High 65 to 85. Lows 50 to 60. Tuesday and Tuesday night, partly cloudy. Patchy fog in the morning. High 65 to 85. Lows 50 to 65. Wednesday, sunny, warmer. High 65 to 90. Sunrise, sunset, and tidal information for the San Francisco Bay Area for Thursday, September 17th. The sunset tonight, 7:14 p.m. The sunrise tomorrow, 6:54 a.m. The sunset tomorrow, 7:12 p.m. Tidal data at the Golden Gate for the afternoon and evening hours today and the morning hours of tomorrow. High tide, 04:02 p.m. at 5.38 feet. Low tide, 11:26 p.m. at 0.86 feet. High tide, 7:32 a.m. at 4.12 feet. Low tide, 11:21 a.m. at 3.67 feet. Here are the buoy observations for 2 p.m. Pacific Daylight Time. An offshore buoy 6 winds northeast at 8 knots, pressure 1,027.3 millibars. An offshore buoy 59 winds north at 14 knots, water temperature 67, pressure 1,023.4 millibars. At buoy 14 near Point Arena, winds south at 6 knots, water temperature 58, pressure 1,020.1 millibars. At buoy 13 near Bodega Bay, winds south at 4 knots, pressure 1,019.9 millibars. At Point Reyes Wave Rider buoy, water temperature 63, seas 6 feet, every 8 seconds. At San Francisco buoy, winds southwest at 4 knots, water temperature 61, pressure 1,020.2 millibars. At Half Moon Bay buoy, winds southwest 2 knots, water temperature 62, pressure 1,021.1 millibars, seas 3 feet, every 9 seconds. At Monterey buoy, winds south at 6 knots, water temperature 59, pressure 1,020.4 millibars. At Pointer, Wave Rider buoy, water temperature 65, seas 5 feet, every 17 seconds. At Cape San Martin buoy, winds northwest at 2 knots, water temperature 64, pressure 1,020.8 millibars. Synopsis for the Central California coast and bays, including the Monterey Bay, Greater Farallones, and Cordell Bank National Marine Sanctuaries, mild conditions with light to moderate onshore flow will continue through Friday. Moderate to strong northwesterly winds will increase over the weekend, bringing moderate seas to the coastal waters. The marine forecast for San Pablo Bay, Suisun Bay, the West Delta, and the San Francisco Bay north of the Bay Bridge. For tonight, west wind 5 to 10 knots, becoming southwest after midnight. For Friday, southwest wind 5 to 10 knots, rising to 10 to 15 knots in the afternoon. For Friday night, southwest wind 5 to 10 knots. The marine forecast for Monterey Bay. Small craft advisory in effect from Friday afternoon through late Friday night. For tonight, west wind 5 to 10 knots, veering to northeast after midnight. Seas around 3 feet. Wave detail, northwest 2 feet at 8 seconds. For Friday, northwest wind around 5 knots, backing to west 10 to 15 knots in the afternoon. Seas around 3 feet. Wave detail, west 3 feet at 8 seconds. Patchy fog in the morning. For Friday night, west wind 10 to 15 knots, becoming northwest 5 to 10 knots after midnight. Seas 3 to 4 feet. Wave detail, northwest 3 feet at 6 seconds. The coastal waters forecast from Pigeon Point to Point Pinos out to 10 nautical miles. Small craft advisory in effect from Friday afternoon through late Friday night. For tonight, northwest wind 5 to 10 knots, veering to north late. Seas 3 to 4 feet. Wave detail, northwest 3 feet at 8 seconds and south 2 feet at 16 seconds. For Friday,

northwest wind 5 to 10 knots, rising to 15 to 25 knots in the afternoon. Seas 3 to 4 feet. Wave detail, north way afternoon. Seas 3 to 4 feet. Wave detail, northwest 3 feet at 8 seconds and south 2 feet at 14 seconds. For Friday night, northwest wind 15 to 25 knots, easing to 10 to 15 knots after midnight. Seas 3 to 5 feet. Wave detail, northwest 4 feet at 7 seconds. The area forecast for the peninsula, North Bay, and East Bay. For the rest of today, partly cloudy early in the afternoon, then becoming mostly sunny. Highs in the upper 60s at the coast to the mid-70s inland. Southwest winds 5 to 10 miles per hour. For tonight, mostly clear until midnight, then becoming partly cloudy. Patchy fog after midnight. Lows from the 50s to lower 60s. West winds 5 to 10 miles per hour. And on Friday, partly cloudy in the morning, then becoming mostly sunny. Patchy fog in the morning. Highs in the upper 60s at the coast to the lower 80s inland. West winds 5 to 10 miles per hour for the Friday night, clear until midnight, then becoming partly cloudy. Lows from the 50s to lower 60s. West winds 5 to 10 miles per hour for Saturday. Partly cloudy in the morning, then becoming mostly sunny. Highs in the lower 70s at the coast to the upper 80s inland. Southwest winds 5 to 10 miles per hour, and on Saturday night, mostly clear until midnight, then becoming partly cloudy. Lows from the 50s to lower 60s Sunday through Tuesday. Partly cloudy. Highs from the mid-60s to lower 80s. Lows from the 50s to lower 60s Tuesday night and Wednesday, mostly clear. Lows from the 50s to lower 60s. Highs from the lower 70s to mid-80s. High temperatures today and lows tonight for the selected cities: San Francisco, 68 and 58, San Francisco Airport, 71 and 59, Redwood City, 76 and 58, Oakland, 71 and 58, Fremont, 73 and 58, Concord, 77 and 57, Livermore, 76 and 54, San Rafael, 74 and 56, Santa Rosa, 77 and 51, Napa, 71 and 52, Fairfield, 75 and 57. These are the 2 p.m. Pacific Daylight Time observations for the San Francisco and Monterey Bay areas on Thursday, September 17th. At San Francisco Airport, it was cloudy, temperature 68, dew point 54, relative humidity 60%, west wind at 10 miles an hour, pressure 30.12 inches and falling. At Oakland Airport, it was cloudy, temperature 68, dew point 55, relative humidity 63%, west wind at 5 miles an hour, pressure 30.12 inches and falling. At San Jose Airport, it was partly sunny, temperature 71, dew point 52, relative humidity 50%, variable wind at 3 miles an hour, pressure 30.12 inches and falling. At Santa Rosa, it was mostly sunny, temperature 73, south wind at 8, pressure 30.10 and falling. At Concord, it was cloudy, temperature 70, south wind at 10. At Livermore, it was mostly sunny, temperature 71, west wind at 8. At Monterey, it was cloudy, temperature 68, northwest wind at 10, pressure 30.13 and falling. At Salinas, it was sunny, temperature 71, dew point 52, relative humidity 50%, northwest wind at 13. Here are some observations around California and western Nevada. Skies ranged from sunny to mostly sunny. It was 72 at Sacramento, 76 at Los Angeles, 75 at San Diego, and 71 at Reno. Truckee reported 61, South Lake Tahoe reported 63. Blue Canyon reported 58, and Mammoth Lakes reported 68. Local temperature reports around San Francisco Bay for 2 p.m. Downtown San Francisco was 68 degrees. Oakland Museum was 69 degrees. Redwood City was 70 degrees. San Rafael was 68 degrees. The area forecast for the South Bay, including the San Jose metro area and

Santa Clara Valley. For the rest of today, partly cloudy early in the afternoon, then becoming mostly sunny. Highs from the 60s to upper 70s. South winds up to 5 miles per hour, becoming northwest in the afternoon. For tonight, mostly clear until midnight, then becoming partly cloudy. Patchy fog after midnight. Lows in the 50s. Northwest winds 5 to 10 miles per hour. And on Friday, partly cloudy in the morning, then becoming sunny. Patchy fog in the morning. Highs in the mid-70s by the bay, upper 70s to mid-80s inland. Northwest winds up to 5 miles per hour, increasing to 5 to 15 miles per hour in the afternoon. For the Friday night, mostly clear. Lows in the 50s, west winds 5 to 10 miles per hour for Saturday. Partly cloudy in the morning, then becoming sunny. Patchy fog in the morning. Highs in the upper 70s by the bay, mid to upper 80s inland. Southwest winds up to 5 miles per hour, becoming west in the afternoon. And on Saturday night, mostly clear until midnight, then becoming partly cloudy. Lows in the mid-50s Sunday through Monday. Partly cloudy. Highs from the lower 70s to mid-80s. Lows in the 50s Monday night through Wednesday. Mostly clear. Lows from the mid to upper 50s. Highs from the mid-70s to upper 80s. High temperatures today and lows tonight for the selected cities. San Jose, 75 and 56. Mountain View, 71 and 57. Morgan Hill, 77 and 54. The area forecast for the Monterey Bay and Salinas Valley. For the rest of today, partly cloudy early in the afternoon, then becoming mostly sunny. Highs in the upper 60s at the coast to the mid-70s inland. Light winds, becoming west 5 to 15 miles per hour in the afternoon. For tonight, mostly clear until midnight, then becoming partly cloudy. Lows in the lower 50s. Southwest winds 5 to 10 miles per hour, becoming east after midnight. And on Friday, partly cloudy in the morning, then becoming mostly sunny. Patchy fog in the morning. Highs in the upper 60s at the coast to the lower 80s inland. North winds up to 5 miles per hour, becoming west 5 to 15 miles per hour in the afternoon. For the Friday night, mostly clear until midnight, then becoming partly cloudy. Lows in the mid-50s, west winds 5 to 10 miles per hour for Saturday. Partly cloudy in the morning, then becoming mostly sunny. Patchy fog in the morning. Highs around 70 at the coast of the mid-80s inland. Southwest winds up to 5 miles per hour, becoming west in the afternoon. And on Saturday night, mostly clear until midnight, then becoming mostly cloudy. Lows in the mid-50s Sunday through Monday. Partly cloudy. Highs from the upper 60s to lower 80s. Lows in the mid-50s Monday night and Tuesday. Partly cloudy. Patchy fog. Lows in the mid-50s. Highs from the upper 60s to mid-80s Tuesday night. Mostly clear until midnight, then becoming partly cloudy. Lows in the mid-50s Wednesday. Partly cloudy in the morning, then becoming mostly sunny. Highs from the lower 70s to mid-80s. High temperatures today and lows tonight for the selected cities. Santa Cruz, 70 and 52, Monterey, 68 and 54, Salinas, 67 and 54, Hollister, 73 and 52, King City, 75 and 51. The weather overview for the Bay Area and Central Coast, cooler temperatures continue today, warming trend Friday into the weekend. The extended forecast for the Bay Area and Central Coast, Saturday and Saturday night, partly cloudy. Patchy fog in the morning. Highs 65 to 90. Lows 50 to 65. Sunday and Sunday night, mostly cloudy. Highs 60 to 80. Lows 50 to 60. Monday and Monday night, partly cloudy. Patchy fog in the morning. Patchy fog after midnight. Highs 65 to 85. Lows 50 to 60. Tuesday and Tuesday night, partly cloudy. Patchy fog in the morning. Highs 65 to 85. Lows 50 to 65. Wednesday, sunny, warmer. Highs 65 to 90. Sunrise, sunset, and tidal information.

vision for the San Francisco Bay Area for Thursday, September 17th. The sunset tonight, 7:14 p.m. The sunrise tomorrow, 6:54 a.m. The sunset tomorrow, 7:12 p.m. Tidal data at the Golden Gate for the afternoon and evening hours today and the morning hours of tomorrow. High tide, 04:02 p.m. at 5.38 feet. Low tide, 11:26 p.m. at 0.86 feet. High tide, 7:32 a.m. at 4.12 feet. Low tide, 11:21 a.m. at 3.67 feet. Here are the buoy observations for 2 p.m. Pacific Daylight Time. An offshore buoy 6 winds northeast at 8 knots, pressure 1,027.3 millibars. An offshore buoy 59 winds north at 14 knots, water temperature 67, pressure 1,023.4 millibars. At buoy 14 near Point Arena, wind south at 6 knots, water temperature 58, pressure 1,020.1 millibars. At buoy 13 near Bodega Bay, wind south at 4 knots, pressure 1,019.9 millibars. At Point Reyes Wave Rider buoy, water temperature 63, seas 6 feet, every 8 seconds. At San Francisco buoy, wind southwest at 4 knots, water temperature 61, pressure 1,020.2 millibars. At Half Moon Bay buoy, wind southwest 2 knots, water temperature 62, pressure 1,021.1 millibars, seas 3 feet, every 9 seconds. At Monterey buoy, wind south at 6 knots, water temperature 59, pressure 1,020.4 millibars. At Point Sur, Wave Rider buoy, water temperature 65, seas 5 feet, every 17 seconds. At Cape San Martin buoy, winds northwest at 2 knots, water temperature 64, pressure 1,020.8 millibars. Synopsis for the Central California coast and bays, including the Monterey Bay, Greater Farallones, and Cordell Bank National Marine Sanctuaries. Mild conditions with light to moderate onshore flow will continue through Friday. Moderate to strong northwesterly winds will increase over the weekend, bringing moderate seas to the coastal waters. The marine forecast for San Pablo Bay, Suisun Bay, the West Delta, and the San Francisco Bay north of the Bay Bridge. For tonight, west wind 5 to 10 knots, becoming southwest after midnight. For Friday, southwest wind 5 to 10 knots, rising to 10 to 15 knots in the afternoon. For Friday night, southwest wind 5 to 10 knots. The marine forecast for Monterey Bay. Small craft advisory in effect from Friday afternoon through late Friday night. For tonight, west wind 5 to 10 knots, veering to northeast after midnight. Seas around 3 feet. Wave detail, northwest 2 feet at 8 seconds. For Friday, northwest wind around 5 knots, backing to west 10 to 15 knots in the afternoon. Seas around 3 feet. Wave detail, west 3 feet at 8 seconds. Patchy fog in the morning. For Friday night, west wind 10 to 15 knots, becoming northwest 5 to 10 knots after midnight. Seas 3 to 4 feet. Wave detail, northwest 3 feet at 6 seconds. The coastal waters forecast from Pigeon Point to Point Pinos out to 10 nautical miles. Small craft advisory in effect from Friday afternoon through late Friday night. For tonight, northwest wind 5 to 10 knots, veering to north late. Seas 3 to 4 feet. Wave detail, northwest 3 feet at 8 seconds and south 2 feet at 16 seconds. For Friday, northwest wind 5 to 10 knots, rising to 15 to 25 knots in the afternoon. Seas 3 to 4 feet. Wave detail, northwest 3 feet at 8 seconds and south 2 feet at 14 seconds. For Friday night, northwest wind 15 to 25 knots, easing to 10 to 15 knots after midnight. Seas 3 to 5 feet. Wave detail, northwest 4 feet at 7 seconds. The area forecast for the peninsula, North Bay, and East Bay. For the rest of today, partly cloudy early in the afternoon, then becoming mostly sunny. Highs in the upper 60s at the coast.

cloudy in the morning, then becoming mostly sunny. Highs in the lower 70s at the coast to the upper 80s inland. Southwest winds 5 to 10 miles per hour, and on Saturday night, mostly clear until midnight, then becoming partly cloudy. Lows from the 50s to lower 60s Sunday through Tuesday. Partly cloudy. Highs from the mid-60s to lower 80s. Lows from the 50s to lower 60s Tuesday night and Wednesday mostly clear. Lows from the 50s to lower 60s. Highs from the lower 70s to mid-80s. High temperatures today and lows tonight for the selected cities. San Francisco, 68 and 58. San Francisco Airport, 71 and 59. Redwood City, 76 and 58. Oakland, 71 and 58. Fremont, 73 and 58. Concord, 77 and 57. Livermore, 76 and 54. San Rafael, 74 and 56. Santa Rosa, 77 and 51. Napa, 71 and 52. Fairfield, 75 and 57. These are the 2 p.m. Pacific Daylight Time observations for the San Francisco and Monterey Bay areas on Thursday, September 17th. At San Francisco Airport, it was cloudy, temperature 68, dew point 54, relative humidity 60%, west wind at 10 miles an hour, pressure 30.12 inches and falling. At Oakland Airport, it was cloudy, temperature 68, dew point 55, relative humidity 63%, west wind at 5 miles an hour, pressure 30.12 inches and falling. At San Jose Airport, it was partly sunny, temperature 71, dew point 52, relative humidity 50%, variable wind at 3 miles an hour, pressure 30.12 inches and falling. At Santa Rosa, it was mostly sunny, temperature 73, south wind at 8, pressure 30.10 and falling. At Concord, it was cloudy, temperature 70, south wind at 10. At Livermore, it was mostly sunny, temperature 71, west wind at 8. At Monterey, it was cloudy, temperature 68, northwest wind at 10, pressure 30.13 and falling. At Salinas, it was sunny, temperature 71, dew point 52, relative humidity 50%, northwest wind at 13. Here are some observations around California and western Nevada. Skies ranged from sunny to mostly sunny. It was 72 at Sacramento, 76 at Los Angeles, 75 at San Diego, and 71 at Reno. Truckee reported 61, South Lake Tahoe reported 63. Blue Canyon reported 58, and Mammoth Lakes reported 68. Local temperature reports around San Francisco Bay for 2 p.m. Downtown San Francisco was 68 degrees. Oakland Museum was 69 degrees. Redwood City was 70 degrees. San Rafael was 68 degrees. The area forecast for the South Bay, including the San Jose metro area and the Santa Clara Valley. For the rest of today, partly cloudy early in the afternoon, then becoming mostly sunny. Highs from the 60s to upper 70s. South winds up to 5 miles per hour, becoming northwest in the afternoon. For tonight, mostly clear until midnight, then becoming partly cloudy. Patchy fog after midnight. Lows in the 50s. Northwest winds 5 to 10 miles per hour. And on Friday, partly cloudy in the morning, then becoming sunny. Patchy fog in the morning. Highs in the mid-70s by the bay, upper 70s to mid-80s inland. Northwest winds up to 5 miles per hour, increasing to 5 to 15 miles per hour in the afternoon. For the Friday night, mostly clear. Lows in the 50s, west winds 5 to 10 miles per hour for Saturday. Partly cloudy in the morning, then becoming sunny. Patchy fog in the morning. Highs in the upper 70s by the bay, mid to upper 80s inland. Southwest winds up to 5 miles per hour, becoming west in the afternoon. And on Saturday night, mostly clear until midnight, then becoming partly cloudy. Lows in the mid 50s Sunday through Monday. Partly cloudy. Highs from the lower 70s to mid 80s. Lows in the 50s Monday night through Wednesday. Mostly clear. Lows from the mid to upper 50s. Highs from the mid 70s

to upper 80s high temperatures today and lows tonight for the selected cities. San Jose, 75 and 56. Mountain View, 71 and 57. Morgan Hill, 77 and 54. 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This broadcast originates from the National Weather Service office located in Monterey, California, and serves the South Bay and Monterey Bay Area, including the city of San Jose, Monterey, Salinas, and Santa Cruz. The area forecast for the Monterey Bay and Salinas Valley for the rest of today: partly cloudy early in the afternoon, then becoming mostly sunny. Highs in the upper 60s at the coast to the mid-70s inland. Light winds, becoming west 5 to 15 miles per hour in the afternoon. For tonight, mostly clear until midnight, then becoming partly cloudy. Lows in the lower 50s. Southwest winds 5 to 10 miles per hour, becoming east after midnight. And on Friday, partly cloudy in the morning, then becoming mostly sunny. Patchy fog in the morning. Highs in the upper 60s at the coast to the lower 80s inland. North winds up to 5 miles per hour, becoming west 5 to 15 miles per hour in the afternoon. For the Friday night, mostly clear until midnight, then becoming partly cloudy. Lows in the mid-50s, west winds 5 to 10 miles per hour for Saturday. Partly cloudy in the morning, then becoming mostly sunny. Patchy fog in the morning. Highs around 70 at the coast of the mid-80s inland. Southwest winds up to 5 miles per hour, becoming west in the afternoon. And on Saturday night, mostly clear until midnight, then becoming mostly cloudy. Lows in the mid-50s Sunday through Monday. Partly cloudy. Highs from the upper 60s to lower 80s, lows in the mid-50s Monday night and Tuesday, partly cloudy. Patchy fog, lows in the mid-50s, highs from the upper 60s to mid-80s Tuesday night, mostly clear until midnight, then becoming partly cloudy. Lows in the mid-50s Wednesday, partly cloudy in the morning, then becoming mostly sunny. Highs from the lower 70s to mid-80s high temperatures today and lows tonight for the selected cities: Santa Cruz, 70 and 52, Monterey, 68 and 54, Salinas, 67 and 54, Hollister, 73 and 52, King City, 75 and 51. The weather overview for the Bay Area and Central Coast: cooler temperatures continue today, warming trend Friday into the weekend. The extended forecast for the Bay Area and Central Coast: Saturday and Saturday night, partly cloudy. Patchy fog in the morning. Highs 65 to 90. Lows 50 to 65. Sunday and Sunday night, mostly cloudy. Highs 60 to 80. Lows 50 to 60. Monday and Monday night, partly cloudy. Patchy fog in the morning. Patchy fog after midnight. Highs 65 to 85. Lows 50 to 60. Tuesday and Tuesday night, partly cloudy. Patchy fog in the morning. Highs 65 to 85. Lows 50 to 65. Wednesday, sunny, warmer. Highs 65 to 90. Sunrise, sunset, and tidal information for the San Francisco Bay Area for Thursday, September 17th. The sunset tonight, 7:14 p.m. The sunrise tomorrow, 6:54 a.m. The sunset tomorrow, 7:12 p.m. Tidal data at the Golden Gate for the afternoon and evening hours today and the morning hours of tomorrow. High tide, 04:02 p.m. at 5.38 feet. Low tide, 11:26 p.m. at 0.86 feet. High tide, 7:32 a.m. at 4.12 feet. Low tide, 11:21 a.m. at 3.67 feet. Here are the buoy observations for 2 p.m. Pacific Daylight Time. An offshore buoy 6, winds northeast at 8 knots, pressure 1,027.3 millibars. An offshore buoy 59, winds north at 14 knots, water temperature 67, pressure 1,023.4 millibars. At buoy 14 near Puerto Rico.

south at 6 knots, water temperature 58, pressure 1,020.1 millibars. At buoy 13 near Bodega Bay, wind south at 4 knots, pressure 1,019.9 millibars. At Point Reyes wave rider buoy water temperature 63, seas 6 feet, every 8 seconds. At San Francisco buoy wind southwest at 4 knots, water temperature 61, pressure 1,020.2 millibars. At Half Moon Bay buoy wind southwest 2 knots, water temperature 62, pressure 1,021.1 millibars, seas 3 feet, every 9 seconds. At Monterey buoy wind south at 6 knots, water temperature 59, pressure 1,020.4 millibars. At Point Sur, wave rider buoy water temperature 65, seas 5 feet, every 17 seconds. At Cape San Martin buoy winds northwest at 2 knots, water temperature 64, pressure 1,020.8 millibars. Synopsis for the Central California coast and bays including the Monterey Bay, Greater Farallones, and Cordell Bank National Marine Sanctuaries, mild conditions with light to moderate onshore flow will continue through Friday. Moderate to strong northwesterly winds will increase over the weekend, bringing moderate seas to the coastal waters. The marine forecast for San Pablo Bay, Suisun Bay, the West Delta, and the San Francisco Bay north of the Bay Bridge. For tonight, west wind 5 to 10 knots, becoming southwest after midnight. For Friday, southwest wind 5 to 10 knots, rising to 10 to 15 knots in the afternoon. For Friday night, southwest wind 5 to 10 knots. The marine forecast for Monterey Bay. Small craft advisory in effect from Friday afternoon through late Friday night. For tonight, west wind 5 to 10 knots, veering to northeast after midnight. Seas around 3 feet. Wave detail, northwest 2 feet at 8 seconds. For Friday, northwest wind around 5 knots, backing to west 10 to 15 knots in the afternoon. Seas around 3 feet. Wave detail, west 3 feet at 8 seconds. Patchy fog in the morning. For Friday night, west wind 10 to 15 knots, becoming northwest 5 to 10 knots after midnight. Seas 3 to 4 feet. Wave detail, northwest 3 feet at 6 seconds. The coastal waters forecast from Pigeon Point to Point Pinos out to 10 nautical miles. Small craft advisory in effect from Friday afternoon through late Friday night. For tonight, northwest wind 5 to 10 knots, veering to north late. Seas 3 to 4 feet. Wave detail, northwest 3 feet at 8 seconds and south 2 feet at 16 seconds. For Friday, northwest wind 5 to 10 knots, rising to 15 to 25 knots in the afternoon. Seas 3 to 4 feet. Wave detail, northwest 3 feet at 8 seconds and south 2 feet at 14 seconds. For Friday night, northwest wind 15 to 25 knots, easing to 10 to 15 knots after midnight. Seas 3 to 5 feet. Wave detail, northwest 4 feet at 7 seconds. The area forecast for the peninsula, North Bay, and East Bay. For the rest of today, partly cloudy early in the afternoon, then becoming mostly sunny. Highs in the upper 60s at the coast to the mid 70s inland. Southwest winds 5 to 10 miles per hour. For tonight, mostly clear until midnight, then becoming partly cloudy. Patchy fog after midnight. Lows from the 50s to lower 60s. West winds 5 to 10 miles per hour. And on Friday, partly cloudy in the morning, then becoming mostly sunny. Patchy fog in the morning. Highs in the upper 60s at the coast to the lower 80s inland. West winds 5 to 10 miles per hour for the Friday night, clear until midnight, then becoming partly cloudy. Lows from the 50s to lower 60s. West winds 5 to 10 miles per hour for Saturday. Partly cloudy in the morning, then becoming mostly sunny. Highs in the lower 70s at the coast to the upper 80s inland. Southwest winds 5 to 10 miles per hour, and on Saturday night, mostly clear until midnight, then becoming partly cloudy. Lows from the 50s to lower 60s Sunday through Tuesday. Partly cloudy. High

from the mid-60s to lower 80s, lows from the 50s to lower 60s, Tuesday night and Wednesday mostly clear. Lows from the 50s to lower 60s, highs from the lower 70s to mid-80s, high temperatures today and lows tonight for the selected cities, San Francisco, 68 and 58, San Francisco Airport, 71 and 59, Redwood City, 76 and 58, Oakland, 71 and 58, Fremont, 73 and 58, Concord, 77 and 57, Livermore, 76 and 54, San Rafael, 74 and 56, Santa Rosa, 77 and 51, Napa, 71 and 52, Fairfield, 75 and 57. These are the 2 p.m. Pacific Daylight Time observations for the San Francisco and Monterey Bay areas on Thursday, September 17th. At San Francisco Airport, it was cloudy, temperature 68, dew point 54, relative humidity 60%, west wind at 10 miles an hour, pressure 30.12 inches and falling. At Oakland Airport, it was cloudy, temperature 68, dew point 55, relative humidity 63%, west wind at 5 miles an hour, pressure 30.12 inches and falling. At San Jose Airport, it was partly sunny, temperature 71, dew point 52, relative humidity 50%, variable wind at 3 miles an hour, pressure 30.12 inches and falling. At Santa Rosa, it was mostly sunny, temperature 73, south wind at 8, pressure 30.10 and falling. At Concord, it was cloudy, temperature 70, south wind at 10. At Livermore, it was mostly sunny, temperature 71, west wind at 8. At Monterey, it was cloudy, temperature 68, northwest wind at 10, pressure 30.13 and falling. At Salinas, it was sunny, temperature 71, dew point 52, relative humidity 50%, northwest wind at 13. Here are some observations around California and western Nevada. Sky has ranged from sunny to mostly sunny. It was 72 at Sacramento, 76 at Los Angeles, 75 at San Diego, and 71 at Reno. Truckee reported 61, South Lake Tahoe reported 63, Blue Canyon reported 58, and Mammoth Lakes reported 68. Local temperature reports around San Francisco Bay for 3 p.m. Downtown San Francisco was 68 degrees. Oakland Museum was 69 degrees. Redwood City was 71 degrees. San Rafael was 70 degrees. The area forecast for the South Bay, including the San Jose metro area and the Santa Clara Valley. For the rest of today, mostly sunny. Highs from the 60s to upper 70s. Northwest winds 5 to 15 miles per hour. For tonight, mostly clear until midnight, then becoming partly cloudy. Patchy fog after midnight. Lows in the 50s. Northwest winds 5 to 10 miles per hour. And on Friday, partly cloudy in the morning, then becoming sunny. Patchy fog in the morning. Highs in the mid-70s by the bay, upper 70s to mid-80s inland. Northwest winds up to 5 miles per hour, increasing to 5 to 15 miles per hour in the afternoon. For the Friday night, mostly clear. Patchy fog after midnight. Lows in the 50s, west winds 5 to 10 miles per hour for Saturday. Partly cloudy in the morning, then becoming sunny. Patchy fog in the morning. Highs in the upper 70s by the bay, mid to upper 80s inland. Southwest winds up to 5 miles per hour, becoming west in the afternoon. And on Saturday night, mostly clear until midnight, then becoming partly cloudy. Lows in the mid-50s Sunday through Monday. Partly cloudy. Highs from the lower 70s to mid-80s, lows in the 50s Monday night through Wednesday. Mostly clear. Lows in the 50s, highs from the upper 70s to lower 90s, high temperatures today and lows tonight for the selected cities, San Jose, 75 and 56, Mountain View, 71 and 57, Morgan Hill, 77 and 54. The area forecast for the Monterey Bay and Salinas Valley. For the rest of today, sunny. Highs in the upper 60s at the coast.

to the mid-70s inland. West winds 10 to 15 miles per hour. For tonight, mostly clear until midnight, then becoming partly cloudy. Lows in the lower 50s. Southwest winds 5 to 10 miles per hour, becoming northeast after midnight. And on Friday, partly cloudy in the morning, then becoming sunny. Highs in the upper 60s at the coast to the lower 80s inland. Northwest winds up to 5 miles per hour, becoming west 5 to 15 miles per hour in the afternoon. For the Friday night, mostly clear until midnight, then becoming mostly cloudy. Patchy fog after midnight. Lows in the mid-50s, southwest winds 5 to 10 miles per hour for Saturday. Mostly cloudy in the morning, then becoming mostly sunny. Patchy fog in the morning. Highs in the upper 60s at the coast of the mid-80s inland. West winds 5 to 10 miles per hour, and on Saturday night, mostly clear until midnight, then becoming partly cloudy. Lows in the mid-50s for the Sunday. Mostly cloudy in the morning, then becoming partly cloudy. Highs from the upper 60s to lower 80s Sunday night and Monday, partly cloudy. Lows in the mid-50s, highs from the mid-60s to lower 80s Monday night and Tuesday, partly cloudy. Patchy fog, lows in the mid-50s, highs from the upper 60s to mid-80s for Tuesday night, mostly clear until midnight, then becoming partly cloudy. Lows in the mid-50s and on Wednesday, partly cloudy in the morning, then becoming mostly sunny. High 70s and 80s high temperatures today and lows tonight for the selected cities: Santa Cruz, 70 and 52, Monterrey, 68 and 54, Salinas, 67 and 54, Hollister, 73 and 52, King City, 75 and 51. The weather overview for the Bay Area and Central Coast: cooler temperatures continue today, warming trend Friday into the weekend. The extended forecast for the Bay Area and Central Coast: Saturday and Saturday night, partly cloudy. Patchy fog in the morning. Highs 65 to 90. Lows 50 to 65. Sunday and Sunday night, mostly cloudy. Highs 60 to 80. Lows 50 to 60. Monday and Monday night, partly cloudy. Patchy fog in the morning. Patchy fog after midnight. High 65 to 85. Lows 50 to 60. Tuesday and Tuesday night, partly cloudy. Patchy fog in the morning. High 65 to 85. Lows 50 to 65. Wednesday, sunny, warmer. High 65 to 90. Sunrise, sunset, and tidal information for the San Francisco Bay Area for Thursday, September 17th. The sunset tonight, 7:14 p.m. The sunrise tomorrow, 6:54 a.m. The sunset tomorrow, 7:12 p.m. Tidal data at the Golden Gate for the afternoon and evening hours today and the morning hours of tomorrow. High tide, 04:02 p.m. at 5.38 feet. Low tide, 11:26 p.m. at 0.86 feet. High tide, 7:32 a.m. at 4.12 feet. Low tide, 11:21 a.m. at 3.67 feet. Here are the buoy observations for 3 p.m. Pacific Daylight Time. An offshore buoy 6, winds northeast at 6 knots, pressure 1,026.9 millibars. An offshore buoy 59, winds north at 14 knots, water temperature 67, pressure 1,023.5 millibars. At Point Arena buoy, winds south 8 knots, water temperature 59, pressure 1,019.8 millibars, seas 5 feet, every 9 seconds. At buoy 13 near Bodega Bay, winds southwest at 4 knots, pressure 1,019.6 millibars. At Point Reyes Wave Rider buoy, water temperature 64, seas 6 feet, every 8 seconds. At San Francisco buoy, winds west 6 knots, water temperature 61, pressure 1,019.7 millibars, seas 4 feet, every 8 seconds. At Half Moon Bay buoy, winds southwest 2 knots, water temperature 62, pressure 1,020.9 millibars, seas 4 feet, every 8 seconds. At Monterey Bay buoy, winds south 4 knots, water temperature 60.

1,019.8 millibars, sees 5 feet, every 8 seconds. Head pointer, wave rider buoy water temperature 65, sees 5 feet, every 8 seconds. At Cape San Martin buoy winds northwest 6 knots, water temperature 65, pressure 1,020.2 millibars. Sees 5 feet, every 16 seconds. Synopsis for the Central California coast and bays including the Monterey Bay, Greater Farallones, and Cordell Bank National Marine Sanctuaries, mild conditions with light to moderate onshore flow will continue through Friday. Moderate to strong northwesterly winds will increase over the weekend, bringing moderate seas to the coastal waters. The marine forecast for San Pablo Bay, Suisun Bay, the West Delta, and the San Francisco Bay north of the Bay Bridge. For tonight, west wind 5 to 10 knots, becoming southwest after midnight. For Friday, southwest wind 5 to 10 knots, rising to 10 to 15 knots in the afternoon. For Friday night, southwest wind 5 to 10 knots. The marine forecast for Monterey Bay. Small craft advisory in effect from Friday afternoon through late Friday night. For tonight, west wind 5 to 10 knots, veering to northeast after midnight. Seas around 3 feet. Wave detail, northwest 2 feet at 8 seconds. For Friday, northwest wind around 5 knots, backing to west 10 to 15 knots in the afternoon. Seas around 3 feet. Wave detail, west 3 feet at 8 seconds. Patchy fog in the morning. For Friday night, west wind 10 to 15 knots, becoming northwest 5 to 10 knots after midnight. Seas 3 to 4 feet. Wave detail, northwest 3 feet at 6 seconds. The coastal waters forecast from Pigeon Point to Point Pinos out to 10 nautical miles. Small craft advisory in effect from Friday afternoon through late Friday night. For tonight, northwest wind 5 to 10 knots, veering to north late. Seas 3 to 4 feet. Wave detail, northwest 3 feet at 8 seconds and south 2 feet at 16 seconds. For Friday, northwest wind 5 to 10 knots, rising to 15 to 25 knots in the afternoon. Seas 3 to 4 feet. Wave detail, northwest 3 feet at 8 seconds and south 2 feet at 14 seconds. For Friday night, northwest wind 15 to 25 knots, easing to 10 to 15 knots after midnight. Seas 3 to 5 feet. Wave detail, northwest 4 feet at 7 seconds. The area forecast for the peninsula, North Bay, and East Bay. For the rest of today, mostly sunny. Highs in the upper 60s at the coast to the mid 70s inland. West winds 5 to 10 miles per hour. For tonight, mostly clear until midnight, then becoming partly cloudy. Patchy fog after midnight. Lows in the 50s. West winds 5 to 10 miles per hour. And on Friday, partly cloudy in the morning, then becoming mostly sunny. Highs in the upper 60s at the coast to the lower 80s inland. West winds up to 5 miles per hour, increasing to 5 to 15 miles per hour in the afternoon. For the Friday night, clear until midnight, then becoming partly cloudy. Lows from the 50s to lower 60s southwest winds 5 to 10 miles per hour for Saturday. Partly cloudy in the morning, then becoming mostly sunny. Highs in the lower 70s at the coast to the upper 80s inland. Southwest winds 5 to 10 miles per hour, and on Saturday night, mostly clear until midnight, then becoming partly cloudy. Lows from the 50s to lower 60s Sunday through Monday. Partly cloudy. Highs from the mid-60s to upper 70s. Lows from the 50s to lower 60s Monday night, mostly clear until midnight, then becoming partly cloudy. Lows in the 50s Tuesday. Partly cloudy in the morning, then becoming mostly sunny. Highs from the upper 60s to lower 80s Tuesday night and Wednesday mostly clear. Lows from the 50s to lower 60s, highs from the lower 70s to mid 80s. High temperatures today and lows tonight for the selected cities: San Francisco, 68 and 58, San Francisco Airport, 71 and 58, Redwood City, 76 and 58, Oakland, 71 and 58, Fremont, 73 and 58.

Concord, 77 and 57. Livermore, 76 and 55. San Rafael, 74 and 56. Santa Rosa, 77 and 51. Napa, 71 and 52. Fairfield, 75 and 57. These are the 3 p.m. Pacific Daylight Time observations for the San Francisco and Monterey Bay areas on Thursday, September 17th. At San Francisco Airport, it was partly sunny, temperature 71, dew point 54, relative humidity 54%, west wind at 7 miles an hour, pressure 30.10 inches and falling. At Oakland Airport, it was cloudy, temperature 69, dew point 56, relative humidity 62%, west wind at 10 miles an hour, pressure 30.11 inches and falling. At San Jose Airport, it was partly sunny, temperature 72, dew point 53, relative humidity 51%, north wind at 7 miles an hour, pressure 30.09 inches and falling. At Santa Rosa, it was mostly sunny, temperature 76, variable wind at 7, pressure 30.08 and falling. At Concord, it was cloudy, temperature 71, south wind at 12. At Livermore, it was mostly sunny, temperature 72, west wind at 10. At Monterey, it was cloudy, temperature 67, northwest wind at 10, pressure 30.12 and falling. At Salinas, it was sunny, temperature 72, dew point 51, relative humidity 47%, northwest wind at 14. Here are some observations around California and western Nevada. It was sunny, with a temperature of 76 at Los Angeles, and 56 at Blue Canyon. It was mostly sunny, with a temperature of 73 at Sacramento, 75 at San Diego, 64 at Truckee, and 63 at South Lake Tahoe. At Reno, it was partly sunny, with a temperature of 71. Local temperature reports around San Francisco Bay for 3 p.m. Downtown San Francisco was 68 degrees. Oakland Museum was 69 degrees. Redwood City was 71 degrees. San Rafael was 70 degrees. The area forecast for the South Bay, including the San Jose metro area and the Santa Clara Valley. For the rest of today, mostly sunny. Highs from the 60s to upper 70s. Northwest winds 5 to 15 miles per hour. For tonight, mostly clear until midnight, then becoming partly cloudy. Patchy fog after midnight. Lows in the 50s. Northwest winds 5 to 10 miles per hour. And on Friday, partly cloudy in the morning, then becoming sunny. Patchy fog in the morning. Highs in the mid-70s by the bay, upper 70s to mid-80s inland. Northwest winds up to 5 miles per hour, increasing to 5 to 15 miles per hour in the afternoon. For the Friday night, mostly clear. Patchy fog after midnight. Lows in the 50s, west winds 5 to 10 miles per hour for Saturday. Partly cloudy in the morning, then becoming sunny. Patchy fog in the morning. Highs in the upper 70s by the bay, mid to upper 80s inland. Southwest winds up to 5 miles per hour, becoming west in the afternoon. And on Saturday night, mostly clear until midnight, then becoming partly cloudy. Lows in the mid-50s Sunday through Monday. Partly cloudy. Highs from the lower 70s to mid-80s. Lows in the 50s Monday night through Wednesday. Mostly clear. Lows in the 50s, highs from the upper 70s to lower 90s. High temperatures today and lows tonight for the selected cities: San Jose, 75 and 56, Mountain View, 71 and 57, Morgan Hill, 77 and 54. The area forecast for the Monterey Bay and Salinas Valley? For the rest of today? Sunny. Highs in the upper 60s at the coast to the mid-70s inland. West winds 10 to 15 miles per hour. For tonight, mostly clear until midnight, then becoming partly cloudy. Lows in the lower 50s. Southwest winds 5 to 10 miles per hour, becoming northeast after midnight. And on Friday, partly cloudy in the morning, then becoming sunny. Highs in the upper 60s at the coast to the lower

5 miles per hour, becoming west 5 to 15 miles per hour in the afternoon. For the Friday night, mostly clear until midnight, then becoming mostly cloudy. Patchy fog after midnight. Lows in the mid-50s, southwest winds 5 to 10 miles per hour for Saturday. Mostly cloudy in the morning, then becoming mostly sunny. Patchy fog in the morning. Highs in the upper 60s at the coast of the mid-80s inland. West winds 5 to 10 miles per hour, and on Saturday night, mostly clear until midnight, then becoming partly cloudy. Lows in the mid-50s for the Sunday. Mostly cloudy in the morning, then becoming partly cloudy. Highs from the upper 60s to lower 80s Sunday night and Monday, partly cloudy. Lows in the mid-50s, highs from the mid-60s to lower 80s Monday night and Tuesday, partly cloudy. Patchy fog, lows in the mid-50s, highs from the upper 60s to mid-80s for Tuesday night, mostly clear until midnight, then becoming partly cloudy. Lows in the mid-50s and on Wednesday, partly cloudy in the morning, then becoming mostly sunny. High 70s and 80s high temperatures today and lows tonight for the selected cities: Santa Cruz, 70 and 52, Monterrey, 68 and 54, Salinas, 67 and 54, Hollister, 73 and 52, King City, 75 and 51. 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This broadcast originates from the National Weather Service office located in Monterey, California, and serves the South Bay and Monterey Bay Area, including the cities of San Jose, Monterey, Salinas, and Santa Cruz. The weather overview for the Bay Area and Central Coast: cooler temperatures continue today, warming trend Friday into the weekend. The extended forecast for the Bay Area and Central Coast: Saturday and Saturday night, partly cloudy. Patchy fog in the morning. Highs 65 to 90. Lows 50 to 65. Sunday and Sunday night, mostly cloudy. Highs 60 to 80. Lows 50 to 60. Monday and Monday night, partly cloudy. Patchy fog in the morning. Patchy fog after midnight. High 65 to 85. Lows 50 to 60. Tuesday and Tuesday night, partly cloudy. Patchy fog in the morning. High 65 to 85. Lows 50 to 65. Wednesday, sunny, warmer. High 65 to 90. Sunrise, sunset, and tidal information for the San Francisco Bay Area for Thursday, September 17th. The sunset tonight, 7:14 p.m. The sunrise tomorrow, 6:54 a.m. The sunset tomorrow, 7:12 p.m. Tidal data at the Golden Gate for the afternoon and evening hours today and the morning hours of tomorrow. High tide, 04:02 p.m. at 5.38 feet. Low tide, 11:26 p.m. at 0.86 feet. High tide, 7:32 a.m. at 4.12 feet. Low tide, 11:21 a.m. at 3.67 feet. Here are the buoy observations for 3 p.m. Pacific Daylight Time. An offshore buoy 6 winds northeast at 6 knots, pressure 1,026.9 millibars. An offshore buoy 59 winds north at 14 knots, water temperature 67, pressure 1,023.5 millibars. At Point Arena buoy, winds south 8 knots, water temperature 59, pressure 1,019.8 millibars, seas 5 feet, every 9 seconds. At buoy 13 near Bodega Bay, winds southwest at 4 knots, pressure 1,019.6 millibars. At Point Reyes Wave Rider buoy, water temperature 64, seas 6 feet, every 8 seconds. At San Francisco buoy, winds west 6 knots, water temperature 61, pressure 1,019.7 millibars, seas 4 feet, every 8 seconds. At Half Moon Bay buoy, winds southwest 2 knots, water temperature 62, pressure 1,020.9 millibars, seas 4 feet, every 8 seconds. At Monterey Bay buoy, wind south 4 knots, water temperature 6.

1,019.8 millibars, sees 5 feet every 8 seconds. Headpoint, sir. Wave rider buoy water temperature 65, sees 5 feet every 8 seconds. At Cape San Martin buoy winds northwest 6 knots, water temperature 65, pressure 1,020.2 millibars. Sees 5 feet every 16 seconds. Synopsis for the Central California coast and bays including the Monterey Bay, Greater Farallones, and Cordell Bank National Marine Sanctuaries, mild conditions with light to moderate onshore flow will continue through Friday. Moderate to strong northwesterly winds will increase over the weekend, bringing moderate seas to the coastal waters. The marine forecast for San Pablo Bay, Suisun Bay, the West Delta, and the San Francisco Bay north of the Bay Bridge. For tonight, west wind 5 to 10 knots, becoming southwest after midnight. For Friday, southwest wind 5 to 10 knots, rising to 10 to 15 knots in the afternoon. For Friday night, southwest wind 5 to 10 knots. The marine forecast for Monterey Bay. Small craft advisory in effect from Friday afternoon through late Friday night. For tonight, west wind 5 to 10 knots, veering to northeast after midnight. Seas around 3 feet. Wave detail, northwest 2 feet at 8 seconds. For Friday, northwest wind around 5 knots, backing to west 10 to 15 knots in the afternoon. Seas around 3 feet. Wave detail, west 3 feet at 8 seconds. Patchy fog in the morning. For Friday night, west wind 10 to 15 knots, becoming northwest 5 to 10 knots after midnight. Seas 3 to 4 feet. Wave detail, northwest 3 feet at 6 seconds. The coastal waters forecast from Pigeon Point to Point Pinos out to 10 nautical miles. Small craft advisory in effect from Friday afternoon through late Friday night. For tonight, northwest wind 5 to 10 knots, veering to north late. Seas 3 to 4 feet. Wave detail, northwest 3 feet at 8 seconds and south 2 feet at 16 seconds. For Friday, northwest wind 5 to 10 knots, rising to 15 to 25 knots in the afternoon. Seas 3 to 4 feet. Wave detail, northwest 3 feet at 8 seconds and south 2 feet at 14 seconds. For Friday night, northwest wind 15 to 25 knots, easing to 10 to 15 knots after midnight. Seas 3 to 5 feet. Wave detail, northwest 4 feet at 7 seconds. The area forecast for the peninsula, North Bay, and East Bay. For the rest of today, mostly sunny. Highs in the upper 60s at the coast to the mid 70s inland. West winds 5 to 10 miles per hour. For tonight, mostly clear until midnight, then becoming partly cloudy. Patchy fog after midnight. Lows in the 50s. West winds 5 to 10 miles per hour. And on Friday, partly cloudy in the morning, then becoming mostly sunny. Highs in the upper 60s at the coast to the lower 80s inland. West winds up to 5 miles per hour, increasing to 5 to 15 miles per hour in the afternoon. For the Friday night, clear until midnight, then becoming partly cloudy. Lows from the 50s to lower 60s southwest winds 5 to 10 miles per hour for Saturday. Partly cloudy in the morning, then becoming mostly sunny. Highs in the lower 70s at the coast to the upper 80s inland. Southwest winds 5 to 10 miles per hour, and on Saturday night, mostly clear until midnight, then becoming partly cloudy. Lows from the 50s to lower 60s Sunday through Monday. Partly cloudy. Highs from the mid-60s to upper 70s. Lows from the 50s to lower 60s Monday night, mostly clear until midnight, then becoming partly cloudy. Lows in the 50s Tuesday, 70s. Lows from the 50s to lower 60s Monday night, mostly clear until midnight, then becoming partly cloudy. Lows in the 50s Tuesday, partly cloudy in the morning, then becoming mostly sunny. Highs from the upper 60s to lower 80s Tuesday night and Wednesday, mostly clear. Lows from the 50s to lower 60s. Highs from the lower 70s to mid 80s. High temperatures today and lows tonight for the selected cities: San Francisco, 68 and 58, San Francisco.

Chicago Airport, 71 and 58. Redwood City, 76 and 58. Oakland, 71 and 58. Fremont, 73 and 58. Concord, 77 and 57. Livermore, 76 and 55. San Rafael, 74 and 56. Santa Rosa, 77 and 51. Napa, 71 and 52. Fairfield, 75 and 57. These are the 3 p.m. Pacific Daylight Time observations for the San Francisco and Monterey Bay areas on Thursday, September 17th. At San Francisco Airport, it was partly sunny, temperature 71, dew point 54, relative humidity 54%, west wind at 7 miles an hour, pressure 30.10 inches and falling. At Oakland Airport, it was cloudy, temperature 69, dew point 56, relative humidity 62%, west wind at 10 miles an hour, pressure 30.11 inches and falling. At San Jose Airport, it was partly sunny, temperature 72, dew point 53, relative humidity 51%, north wind at 7 miles an hour, pressure 30.09 inches and falling. At Santa Rosa, it was mostly sunny, temperature 76, variable wind at 7, pressure 30.08 and falling. At Concord, it was cloudy, temperature 71, south wind at 12. At Livermore, it was mostly sunny, temperature 72, west wind at 10. At Monterey, it was cloudy, temperature 67, northwest wind at 10, pressure 30.12 and falling. At Salinas, it was sunny, temperature 72, dew point 51, relative humidity 47%, northwest wind at 14. Here are some observations around California and western Nevada. It was sunny, with a temperature of 76 at Los Angeles, and 56 at Blue Canyon. It was mostly sunny, with a temperature of 73 at Sacramento, 75 at San Diego, 64 at Truckee, and 63 at South Lake Tahoe. At Reno, it was partly sunny, with a temperature of 71. Local temperature reports around San Francisco Bay for 3 p.m. Downtown San Francisco was 68 degrees. Oakland Museum was 69 degrees. Redwood City was 71 degrees. San Rafael was 70 degrees. The area forecast for the South Bay, including the San Jose metro area and the Santa Clara Valley. For the rest of today, mostly sunny. Highs from the 60s to upper 70s. Northwest winds 5 to 15 miles per hour. For tonight, mostly clear until midnight, then becoming partly cloudy. Patchy fog after midnight. Lows in the 50s. Northwest winds 5 to 10 miles per hour. And on Friday, partly cloudy in the morning, then becoming sunny. Patchy fog in the morning. Highs in the mid-70s by the bay, upper 70s to mid-80s inland. Northwest winds up to 5 miles per hour, increasing to 5 to 15 miles per hour in the afternoon. For the Friday night, mostly clear. Patchy fog after midnight. Lows in the 50s, west winds 5 to 10 miles per hour for Saturday. Partly cloudy in the morning, then becoming sunny. Patchy fog in the morning. Highs in the upper 70s by the bay, mid to upper 80s inland. Southwest winds up to 5 miles per hour, becoming west in the afternoon. And on Saturday night, mostly clear until midnight, then becoming partly cloudy. Lows in the mid-50s Sunday through Monday. Partly cloudy. Highs from the lower 70s to mid-80s. Lows in the 50s Monday night through Wednesday. Mostly clear. Lows in the 50s. Highs from the upper 70s to lower 90s. High temperatures today and lows tonight for the selected cities. San Jose, 75 and 56, Mountain View, 71 and 57, Morgan Hill, 77 and 54. The area forecast for the Monterey Bay and Salinas Valley. For the rest of today, sunny. Highs in the upper 60s at the coast to the mid-70s inland. West winds 10 to 15 miles per hour. For tonight, mostly clear until midnight, then becoming partly cloudy. Lows in the lower 50s. Southwest winds 5 to 10 miles per hour.
becoming northeast after midnight. And on Friday, partly cloudy in the morning, then becoming sunny. Highs in the upper 60s at the coast to the lower 80s inland. Northwest winds up to 5 miles per hour, becoming west 5 to 15 miles per hour in the afternoon. For the Friday night, mostly clear until midnight, then becoming mostly cloudy. Patchy fog after midnight. Lows in the mid-50s, southwest winds 5 to 10 miles per hour for Saturday. Mostly cloudy in the morning, then becoming mostly sunny. Patchy fog in the morning. Highs in the upper 60s at the coast of the mid-80s inland. West winds 5 to 10 miles per hour, and on Saturday night, mostly clear until midnight, then becoming partly cloudy. Lows in the mid-50s for the Sunday. Mostly cloudy in the morning, then becoming partly cloudy. Highs from the upper 60s to lower 80s Sunday night and Monday, partly cloudy. Lows in the mid-50s, highs from the mid-60s to lower 80s Monday night and Tuesday, partly cloudy. Patchy fog, lows in the mid-50s, highs from the upper 60s to mid-80s for Tuesday night, mostly clear until midnight, then becoming partly cloudy. Lows in the mid-50s and on Wednesday, partly cloudy in the morning, then becoming mostly sunny. High 70s and 80s high temperatures today and lows tonight for the selected cities: Santa Cruz, 70 and 52, Monterey, 68 and 54, Salinas, 67 and 54, Hollister, 73 and 52, King City, 75 and 51. The weather overview for the Bay Area and Central Coast: cooler temperatures continue today, warming trend Friday into the weekend. The extended forecast for the Bay Area and Central Coast: Saturday and Saturday night, partly cloudy. Patchy fog in the morning. Highs 65 to 90. Lows 50 to 65. Sunday and Sunday night, mostly cloudy. Highs 60 to 80. Lows 50 to 60. Monday and Monday night, partly cloudy. Patchy fog in the morning. Patchy fog after midnight. High 65 to 85. Lows 50 to 60. Tuesday and Tuesday night, partly cloudy. Patchy fog in the morning. High 65 to 85. Lows 50 to 65. Wednesday, sunny, warmer. High 65 to 90. Sunrise, sunset, and tidal information for the San Francisco Bay Area for Thursday, September 17th. The sunset tonight, 7:14 p.m. The sunrise tomorrow, 6:54 a.m. The sunset tomorrow, 7:12 p.m. Tidal data at the Golden Gate for the afternoon and evening hours today and the morning hours of tomorrow. High tide, 04:02 p.m. at 5.38 feet. Low tide, 11:26 p.m. at 0.86 feet. High tide, 7:32 a.m. at 4.12 feet. Low tide, 11:21 a.m. at 3.67 feet. Here are the buoy observations for 3 p.m. Pacific Daylight Time. An offshore buoy 6, winds northeast at 6 knots, pressure 1,026.9 millibars. An offshore buoy 59, winds north at 14 knots, water temperature 67, pressure 1,023.5 millibars. At Point Arena buoy, winds south 8 knots, water temperature 59, pressure 1,019.8 millibars, seas 5 feet, every 9 seconds. At buoy 13 near Bodega Bay, winds southwest at 4 knots, pressure 1,019.6 millibars. At Point Reyes Wave Rider buoy, water temperature 64, seas 6 feet, every 8 seconds. At San Francisco buoy, winds west 6 knots, water temperature 61, pressure 1,019.7 millibars, seas 4 feet, every 8 seconds. At Half Moon Bay buoy, winds southwest 2 knots, water temperature 62, pressure 1,020.9 millibars, seas 4 feet, every 8 seconds. At Monterey Bay buoy, winds south 4 knots, water temperature 60, pressure 1,019.8 millibars, seas 5 feet, every 8 seconds. At Point Sur, Wave Rider buoy, water temperature 65, seas 5 feet, every 8 seconds. At Cape San Martin buoy, winds northwest 6

knots, water temperature 65, pressure 1020.2 millibars. Seas 5 feet, every 16 seconds. Synopsis for the Central California coast and bays including the Monterey Bay, Greater Farallones, and Cordell Bank National Marine Sanctuaries, mild conditions with light to moderate onshore flow will continue through Friday. Moderate to strong northwesterly winds will increase over the weekend, bringing moderate seas to the coastal waters. The marine forecast for San Pablo Bay, Suisun Bay, the West Delta, and the San Francisco Bay north of the Bay Bridge. For tonight, west wind 5 to 10 knots, becoming southwest after midnight. For Friday, southwest wind 5 to 10 knots, rising to 10 to 15 knots in the afternoon. For Friday night, southwest wind 5 to 10 knots. The marine forecast for Monterey Bay. Small craft advisory in effect from Friday afternoon through late Friday night. For tonight, west wind 5 to 10 knots, veering to northeast after midnight. Seas around 3 feet. Wave detail, northwest 2 feet at 8 seconds. For Friday, northwest wind around 5 knots, backing to west 10 to 15 knots in the afternoon. Seas around 3 feet. Wave detail, west 3 feet at 8 seconds. Patchy fog in the morning. For Friday night, west wind 10 to 15 knots, becoming northwest 5 to 10 knots after midnight. Seas 3 to 4 feet. Wave detail, northwest 3 feet at 6 seconds. The coastal waters forecast from Pigeon Point to Point Pinos out to 10 nautical miles. Small craft advisory in effect from Friday afternoon through late Friday night. For tonight, northwest wind 5 to 10 knots, veering to north late. Seas 3 to 4 feet. Wave detail, northwest 3 feet at 8 seconds and south 2 feet at 16 seconds. For Friday, northwest wind 5 to 10 knots, rising to 15 to 25 knots in the afternoon. Seas 3 to 4 feet. Wave detail, northwest 3 feet at 8 seconds and south 2 feet at 14 seconds. For Friday night, northwest wind 15 to 25 knots, easing to 10 to 15 knots after midnight. Seas 3 to 5 feet. Wave detail, northwest 4 feet at 7 seconds. The area forecast for the peninsula, North Bay, and East Bay. For the rest of today, mostly sunny. Highs in the upper 60s at the coast to the mid 70s inland. West winds 5 to 10 miles per hour. For tonight, mostly clear until midnight, then becoming partly cloudy. Patchy fog after midnight. Lows in the 50s. West winds 5 to 10 miles per hour. And on Friday, partly cloudy in the morning, then becoming mostly sunny. Highs in the upper 60s at the coast to the lower 80s inland. West winds up to 5 miles per hour, increasing to 5 to 15 miles per hour in the afternoon. For the Friday night, clear until midnight, then becoming partly cloudy. Lows from the 50s to lower 60s southwest winds 5 to 10 miles per hour for Saturday. Partly cloudy in the morning, then becoming mostly sunny. Highs in the lower 70s at the coast to the upper 80s inland. Southwest winds 5 to 10 miles per hour, and on Saturday night, mostly clear until midnight, then becoming partly cloudy. Lows from the 50s to lower 60s Sunday through Monday. Partly cloudy. Highs from the mid-60s to upper 70s. Lows from the 50s to lower 60s Monday night, mostly clear until midnight, then becoming partly cloudy. Lows in the 50s Tuesday. Partly cloudy in the morning, then becoming mostly sunny. Highs from the upper 60s to lower 80s Tuesday night and Wednesday mostly clear. Lows from the 50s to lower 60s. Highs from the lower 70s to mid 80s. High temperatures today and lows tonight for the selected cities: San Francisco, 68 and 58, San Francisco Airport, 71 and 58, Redwood City, 76 and 58, Oakland, 71 and 58, Fremont, 73 and 58, Concord, 77 and 57, Livermore, 76 and 55, San Rafael, 74 and 56, Santa Rosa, 77 and 51, Napa, 71 and 52, Fairfield, 75 and 57,

at 7 miles an hour, pressure 30.09 inches and falling. At Santa Rosa, it was mostly sunny, temperature 76, variable wind at 7, pressure 30.08 and falling. At Concord, it was cloudy, temperature 71, south wind at 12. At Livermore, it was mostly sunny, temperature 72, west wind at 10. At Monterey, it was cloudy, temperature 67, northwest wind at 10, pressure 30.12 and falling. At Salinas, it was sunny, temperature 72, dew point 51, relative humidity 47%, northwest wind at 14. Here are some observations around California and western Nevada. It was sunny, with a temperature of 76 at Los Angeles, and 56 at Blue Canyon. It was mostly sunny, with a temperature of 73 at Sacramento, 75 at San Diego, 64 at Truckee, and 63 at South Lake Tahoe. At Reno, it was partly sunny, with a temperature of 71. Local temperature reports around San Francisco Bay for 3 p.m. Downtown San Francisco was 68 degrees. Oakland Museum was 69 degrees. Redwood City was 71 degrees. San Rafael was 70 degrees. The area forecast for the South Bay, including the San Jose metro area and the Santa Clara Valley. For the rest of today, mostly sunny. Highs from the 60s to upper 70s. Northwest winds 5 to 15 miles per hour. For tonight, mostly clear until midnight, then becoming partly cloudy. Patchy fog after midnight. Lows in the 50s. Northwest winds 5 to 10 miles per hour. And on Friday, partly cloudy in the morning, then becoming sunny. Patchy fog in the morning. Highs in the mid-70s by the bay, upper 70s to mid-80s inland. Northwest winds up to 5 miles per hour, increasing to 5 to 15 miles per hour in the afternoon. For the Friday night, mostly clear. Patchy fog after midnight. Lows in the 50s, west winds 5 to 10 miles per hour for Saturday. Partly cloudy in the morning, then becoming sunny. Patchy fog in the morning. Highs in the upper 70s by the bay, mid to upper 80s inland. Southwest winds up to 5 miles per hour, becoming west in the afternoon. And on Saturday night, mostly clear until midnight, then becoming partly cloudy. Lows in the mid-50s Sunday through Monday, partly cloudy. Highs from the lower 70s to mid-80s, lows in the 50s Monday night through Wednesday, mostly clear. Lows in the 50s, highs from the upper 70s to lower 90s, high temperatures today and lows tonight for the selected cities, San Jose, 75 and 56, Mountain View, 71 and 57, Morgan Hill, 77 and 54. The area forecast for the Monterey Bay and Salinas Valley? For the rest of today? Sunny. Highs in the upper 60s at the coast to the mid-70s inland. West winds 10 to 15 miles per hour. For tonight, mostly clear until midnight, then becoming partly cloudy. Lows in the lower 50s. Southwest winds 5 to 10 miles per hour, becoming northeast after midnight. And on Friday, partly cloudy in the morning, then becoming sunny. Highs in the upper 60s at the coast to the lower 80s inland. Northwest winds up to 5 miles per hour, becoming west 5 to 15 miles per hour in the afternoon. For the Friday night, mostly clear until midnight, then becoming mostly cloudy. Patchy fog after midnight. Lows in the mid-50s, southwest winds 5 to 10 miles per hour for Saturday. Mostly cloudy in the morning, then becoming mostly sunny. Patchy fog in the morning. Highs in the upper 60s at the coast of the mid-80s inland. West winds 5 to 10 miles per hour, and on Saturday night, mostly clear until midnight, then becoming partly cloudy. Lows in the mid-50s for the Sunday. Mostly cloudy in the morning, then becoming partly cloudy. Highs from the upper 60s to lower 80s Sunday night and Monday, partly cloudy. Lows in the mid-50s, highs from the mid-60s to lower 80s Monday night and Tuesday, partly cloudy. Patchy fog, lows in the mid-50s, highs from the upper 60s to mid-80s for Tuesday night, mostly

clear until midnight, then becoming partly cloudy. Lows in the mid-50s and on Wednesday, partly cloudy in the morning, then becoming mostly sunny. High 70s and 80s, high temperatures today and lows tonight for the selected cities: Santa Cruz, 70 and 52, Monterey, 68 and 54, Salinas, 67 and 54, Hollister, 73 and 52, King City, 75 and 51. 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This broadcast originates from the National Weather Service office located in Monterey, California, and serves the South Bay and Monterey Bay Area, including the city of San Jose, Monterey, Salinas, and Santa Cruz. The weather overview for the Bay Area and Central Coast: cooler temperatures continue today, warming trend Friday into the weekend. The extended forecast for the Bay Area and Central Coast: Saturday and Saturday night, partly cloudy. Patchy fog in the morning. Highs 65 to 90. Lows 50 to 65. Sunday and Sunday night, mostly cloudy. Highs 60 to 80. Lows 50 to 60. Monday and Monday night, partly cloudy. Patchy fog in the morning. Patchy fog after midnight. High 65 to 85. Lows 50 to 60. Tuesday and Tuesday night, partly cloudy. Patchy fog in the morning. High 65 to 85. Lows 50 to 65. Wednesday, sunny, warmer. Highs 65 to 90. Sunrise, sunset, and tidal information for the San Francisco Bay Area for Thursday, September 17th. The sunset tonight, 7:14 p.m. The sunrise tomorrow, 6:54 a.m. The sunset tomorrow, 7:12 p.m. Tidal data at the Golden Gate for the afternoon and evening hours today and the morning hours of tomorrow. High tide, 04:02 p.m. at 5.38 feet. Low tide, 11:26 p.m. at 0.86 feet. High tide, 7:32 a.m. at 4.12 feet. Low tide, 11:21 a.m. at 3.67 feet. Here are the buoy observations for 3 p.m. Pacific Daylight Time. An offshore buoy 6, winds northeast at 6 knots, pressure 1,026.9 millibars. An offshore buoy 59, winds north at 14 knots, water temperature 67, pressure 1,023.5 millibars. At Point Arena buoy, winds south 8 knots, water temperature 59, pressure 1,019.8 millibars, seas 5 feet, every 9 seconds. At buoy 13 near Bodega Bay, winds southwest at 4 knots, pressure 1,019.6 millibars. At Point Reyes Wave Rider buoy, water temperature 64, seas 6 feet, every 8 seconds. At San Francisco buoy, winds west 6 knots, water temperature 61, pressure 1,019.7 millibars, seas 4 feet, every 8 seconds. At Half Moon Bay buoy, winds southwest 2 knots, water temperature 62, pressure 1,020.9 millibars, seas 4 feet, every 8 seconds. At Monterey Bay buoy, winds south 4 knots, water temperature 60, pressure 1,019.8 millibars, seas 5 feet, every 8 seconds. At Point Sur, Wave Rider buoy, water temperature 65, seas 5 feet, every 8 seconds. At Cape San Martin buoy, winds northwest 6 knots, water temperature 65, pressure 1,020.2 millibars. Seas 5 feet, every 16 seconds. Synopsis for the Central California coast and bays, including the Monterey Bay, Greater Farallones, and Cordell Bank National Marine Sanctuaries: mild conditions with light to moderate onshore flow will continue through Friday. Moderate to strong northwesterly winds will increase over the weekend, bringing moderate seas to the coastal waters. The marine forecast for San Pablo Bay, Suisun Bay, the West Delta, and the San Francisco Bay north of the Bay Bridge. For tonight, west wind 5 to 10 knots, becoming southwest after midnight.

Friday. Southwest wind 5 to 10 knots, rising to 10 to 15 knots in the afternoon. For Friday night, southwest wind 5 to 10 knots. The marine forecast for Monterey Bay. Small craft advisory in effect from Friday afternoon through late Friday night. For tonight, west wind 5 to 10 knots, veering to northeast after midnight. Seas around 3 feet. Wave detail, northwest 2 feet at 8 seconds. For Friday, northwest wind around 5 knots, backing to west 10 to 15 knots in the afternoon. Seas around 3 feet. Wave detail, west 3 feet at 8 seconds. Patchy fog in the morning. For Friday night, west wind 10 to 15 knots, becoming northwest 5 to 10 knots after midnight. Seas 3 to 4 feet. Wave detail, northwest 3 feet at 6 seconds. The coastal waters forecast from Pigeon Point to Point Pinos out to 10 nautical miles. Small craft advisory in effect from Friday afternoon through late Friday night. For tonight, northwest wind 5 to 10 knots, veering to north late. Seas 3 to 4 feet. Wave detail, northwest 3 feet at 8 seconds and south 2 feet at 16 seconds. For Friday, northwest wind 5 to 10 knots, rising to 15 to 25 knots in the afternoon. Seas 3 to 4 feet. Wave detail, northwest 3 feet at 8 seconds and south 2 feet at 14 seconds. For Friday night, northwest wind 15 to 25 knots, easing to 10 to 15 knots after midnight. Seas 3 to 5 feet. Wave detail, northwest 4 feet at 7 seconds. The area forecast for the peninsula, North Bay, and East Bay. For the rest of today, mostly sunny. Highs in the upper 60s at the coast to the mid 70s inland. West winds 5 to 10 miles per hour. For tonight, mostly clear until midnight, then becoming partly cloudy. Patchy fog after midnight. Lows in the 50s. West winds 5 to 10 miles per hour. And on Friday, partly cloudy in the morning, then becoming mostly sunny. Highs in the upper 60s at the coast to the lower 80s inland. West winds up to 5 miles per hour, increasing to 5 to 15 miles per hour in the afternoon. For the Friday night, clear until midnight, then becoming partly cloudy. Lows from the 50s to lower 60s, southwest winds 5 to 10 miles per hour for Saturday. Partly cloudy in the morning, then becoming mostly sunny. Highs in the lower 70s at the coast to the upper 80s inland. Southwest winds 5 to 10 miles per hour, and on Saturday night, mostly clear until midnight, then becoming partly cloudy. Lows from the 50s to lower 60s Sunday through Monday. Partly cloudy. Highs from the mid 60s to upper 70s. Lows from the 50s to lower 60s Monday night, mostly clear until midnight, then becoming partly cloudy. Lows in the 50s Tuesday. Partly cloudy in the morning, then becoming mostly sunny. Highs from the upper 60s to lower 80s Tuesday night and Wednesday, mostly clear. Lows from the 50s to lower 60s, highs from the lower 70s to mid 80s. High temperatures today and lows tonight for the selected cities: San Francisco, 68 and 58, San Francisco Airport, 71 and 58, Redwood City, 76 and 58, Oakland, 71 and 58, Fremont, 73 and 58, Concord, 77 and 57, Livermore, 76 and 55, San Rafael, 74 and 56, Santa Rosa, 77 and 51, Napa, 71 and 52, Fairfield, 75 and 57. These are the 4 p.m. Pacific Daylight Time observations for the San Francisco and Monterey Bay areas on Thursday, September 17th. At San Francisco Airport, it was partly sunny, temperature 70, dew point 56, relative humidity 61%, west wind at 14 miles an hour, pressure 30.09 inches and falling. At Oakland Airport, it was partly sunny, temperature 70, dew point 55, relative humidity 59%, west wind at 12 miles an hour, pressure 30.10 inches and falling. At San Jose Airport, it was partly sunny, temperature 73, dew point 52, relative humidity 47%.

30.08 inches and falling. At Santa Rosa, it was mostly sunny, temperature 75, southwest wind at 9, pressure 30.08 and steady. At Concord, it was cloudy, temperature 72, south wind at 9. At Livermore, it was sunny, temperature 72, variable wind at 7. At Monterey, it was mostly sunny, temperature 67, west wind at 9, pressure 30.11 and falling. At Salinas, it was sunny, temperature 71, dew point 52, relative humidity 50%, northwest wind at 13. Here are some observations around California and western Nevada. It was sunny, with a temperature of 74 at Sacramento, 75 at Los Angeles, and 70 at Mammoth Lakes. It was mostly sunny, with a temperature of 76 at San Diego, 64 at Truckee, 61 at South Lake Tahoe, and 59 at Blue Canyon. At Reno, it was partly sunny, with a temperature of 71. Local temperature reports around San Francisco Bay for 3 p.m. Downtown San Francisco was 68 degrees. Oakland Museum was 69 degrees. Redwood City was 71 degrees. San Rafael was 70 degrees. The area forecast for the South Bay, including the San Jose metro area and the Santa Clara Valley. For the rest of today, mostly sunny. Highs from the 60s to upper 70s. Northwest winds 5 to 15 miles per hour. For tonight, mostly clear until midnight, then becoming partly cloudy. Patchy fog after midnight. Lows in the 50s. Northwest winds 5 to 10 miles per hour. And on Friday, partly cloudy in the morning, then becoming sunny. Patchy fog in the morning. Highs in the mid-70s by the bay, upper 70s to mid-80s inland. Northwest winds up to 5 miles per hour, increasing to 5 to 15 miles per hour in the afternoon. For the Friday night, mostly clear. Patchy fog after midnight. Lows in the 50s, west winds 5 to 10 miles per hour for Saturday. Partly cloudy in the morning, then becoming sunny. Patchy fog in the morning. Highs in the upper 70s by the bay, mid to upper 80s inland. Southwest winds up to 5 miles per hour, becoming west in the afternoon. And on Saturday night, mostly clear until midnight, then becoming partly cloudy. Lows in the mid-50s Sunday through Monday. Partly cloudy. Highs from the lower 70s to mid-80s. Lows in the 50s Monday night through Wednesday. Mostly clear. Lows in the 50s. Highs from the upper 70s to lower 90s. High temperatures today and lows tonight for the selected cities. San Jose, 75 and 56. Mountain View, 71 and 57. Morgan Hill, 77 and 54. The area forecast for the Monterey Bay and Salinas Valley. For the rest of today, sunny. Highs in the upper 60s at the coast to the mid-70s inland. West winds 10 to 15 miles per hour. For tonight, mostly clear until midnight, then becoming partly cloudy. Lows in the lower 50s. Southwest winds 5 to 10 miles per hour, becoming northeast after midnight. And on Friday, partly cloudy in the morning, then becoming sunny. Highs in the upper 60s at the coast to the lower 80s inland. Northwest winds up to 5 miles per hour, becoming west 5 to 15 miles per hour in the afternoon. For the Friday night, mostly clear until midnight, then becoming mostly cloudy. Patchy fog after midnight. Lows in the mid-50s southwest winds 5 to 10 miles per hour for Saturday. Mostly cloudy in the morning, then becoming mostly sunny. Patchy fog in the morning. Highs in the upper 60s at the coast of the mid-80s inland. West winds 5 to 10 miles per hour, and on Saturday night, mostly clear until midnight, then becoming partly cloudy. Lows in the mid-50s for the Sunday. Mostly cloudy in the morning, then becoming partly cloudy. Highs from the upper 60s to lower 80s Sunday night and Monday, partly cloudy. Lows in the mid-50s, highs from the mid-60s to lower 80s Monday night and Tuesday, partly cloudy. Patchy fog, lows in the mid-50s, highs from the upper 60s to mid-80s for Tuesday night.

mostly clear until midnight, then becoming partly cloudy. Lows in the mid-50s, and on Wednesday, partly cloudy in the morning, then becoming mostly sunny. High 70s and 80s high temperatures today and lows tonight for the selected cities, Santa Cruz, 70 and 52, Monterrey, 68 and 54, Salinas, 67 and 54, Hollister, 73 and 52, King City, 75 and 51. The weather overview for the Bay Area and Central Coast, cooler temperatures continue today, warming trend Friday into the weekend. The extended forecast for the Bay Area and Central Coast, Saturday and Saturday night, partly cloudy. Patchy fog in the morning. Highs 65 to 90. Lows 50 to 65. Sunday and Sunday night, mostly cloudy. Highs 60 to 80. Lows 50 to 60. Monday and Monday night, partly cloudy. Patchy fog in the morning. Patchy fog after midnight. Highs 65 to 85. Lows 50 to 60. Tuesday and Tuesday night, partly cloudy. Patchy fog in the morning. Highs 65 to 85. Lows 50 to 65. Wednesday, sunny, warmer. Highs 65 to 90. Sunrise, sunset, and tidal information for the San Francisco Bay Area for Thursday, September 17th. The sunset tonight, 7:14 p.m. The sunrise tomorrow, 6:54 a.m. The sunset tomorrow, 7:12 p.m. Tidal data at the Golden Gate for the afternoon and evening hours today and the morning hours of tomorrow. High tide, 04:02 p.m. at 5.38 feet. Low tide, 11:26 p.m. at 0.86 feet. High tide, 7:32 a.m. at 4.12 feet. Low tide, 11:21 a.m. at 3.67 feet. Here are the buoy observations for 4 p.m. Pacific Daylight Time. An offshore buoy 6 winds northeast at 4 knots, pressure 1,026.5 millibars. An offshore buoy 59, winds north 10 knots, water temperature 67, pressure 1,023.2 millibars, sea 7 feet, every 8 seconds. At Point Arena buoy, wind southwest 4 knots, water temperature 60, pressure 1,020.0 millibars, seas 5 feet, every 8 seconds. At buoy 13 near Bodega Bay, wind southwest at 4 knots, pressure 1,019.5 millibars, swell 4 feet, every 9 seconds. At Point Reyes Wave Rider buoy, water temperature 64, seas 6 feet, every 8 seconds. At San Francisco buoy, winds west 4 knots, water temperature 61, pressure 1,019.5 millibars, seas 4 feet, every 16 seconds. At Half Moon Bay buoy, wind south 4 knots, water temperature 62, pressure 1,020.5 millibars, seas 4 feet, every 8 seconds. At Monterey buoy, wind southwest at 4 knots, pressure 1,019.4 millibars, swell 5 feet, every 9 seconds. At Point Sur, Wave Rider buoy, water temperature 64, seas 5 feet, every 9 seconds. At Cape San Martin buoy, winds northwest 10 knots, water temperature 65, pressure 1,019.7 millibars. Seas 5 feet, every 16 seconds. Synopsis for the Central California coast and bays, including the Monterey Bay, Greater Farallones, and Cordell Bank National Marine Sanctuaries, mild conditions with light to moderate onshore flow will continue through Friday. Moderate to strong northwesterly winds will increase over the weekend, bringing moderate seas to the coastal waters. The marine forecast for San Pablo Bay, Suisun Bay, the West Delta, and the San Francisco Bay north of the Bay Bridge. For tonight, west wind 5 to 10 knots, becoming southwest after midnight. For Friday, southwest wind 5 to 10 knots, rising to 10 to 15 knots in the afternoon. For Friday night, southwest wind 5 to 10 knots. The marine forecast for Monterey Bay. Small craft advisory in effect from Friday afternoon through late Friday night. For tonight, west wind 5 to 10 knots,

northeast after midnight. Seas around 3 feet. Wave detail, northwest 2 feet at 8 seconds. For Friday, northwest wind around 5 knots, backing to west 10 to 15 knots in the afternoon. Seas around 3 feet. Wave detail, west 3 feet at 8 seconds. Patchy fog in the morning. For Friday night, west wind 10 to 15 knots, becoming northwest 5 to 10 knots after midnight. Seas 3 to 4 feet. Wave detail, northwest 3 feet at 6 seconds. The coastal waters forecast from Pigeon Point to Point Pinos out to 10 nautical miles. Small craft advisory in effect from Friday afternoon through late Friday night. For tonight, northwest wind 5 to 10 knots, veering to north late. Seas 3 to 4 feet. Wave detail, northwest 3 feet at 8 seconds and south 2 feet at 16 seconds. For Friday, northwest wind 5 to 10 knots, rising to 15 to 25 knots in the afternoon. Seas 3 to 4 feet. Wave detail, northwest 3 feet at 8 seconds and south 2 feet at 14 seconds. For Friday night, northwest wind 15 to 25 knots, easing to 10 to 15 knots after midnight. Seas 3 to 5 feet. Wave detail, northwest 4 feet at 7 seconds. The area forecast for the peninsula, North Bay, and East Bay. For the rest of today, mostly sunny. Highs in the upper 60s at the coast to the mid 70s inland. West winds 5 to 10 miles per hour. For tonight, mostly clear until midnight, then becoming partly cloudy. Patchy fog after midnight. Lows in the 50s. West winds 5 to 10 miles per hour. And on Friday, partly cloudy in the morning, then becoming mostly sunny. Highs in the upper 60s at the coast to the lower 80s inland. West winds up to 5 miles per hour, increasing to 5 to 15 miles per hour in the afternoon. For the Friday night, clear until midnight, then becoming partly cloudy. Lows from the 50s to lower 60s, southwest winds 5 to 10 miles per hour. For Saturday, partly cloudy in the morning, then becoming mostly sunny. Highs in the lower 70s at the coast to the upper 80s inland. Southwest winds 5 to 10 miles per hour, and on Saturday night, mostly clear until midnight, then becoming partly cloudy. Lows from the 50s to lower 60s Sunday through Monday. Partly cloudy. Highs from the mid-60s to upper 70s. Lows from the 50s to lower 60s Monday night, mostly clear until midnight, then becoming partly cloudy. Lows in the 50s Tuesday. Partly cloudy in the morning, then becoming mostly sunny. Highs from the upper 60s to lower 80s Tuesday night and Wednesday, mostly clear. Lows from the 50s to lower 60s. Highs from the lower 70s to mid 80s. High temperatures today and lows tonight for the selected cities: San Francisco, 68 and 58, San Francisco Airport, 71 and 58, Redwood City, 76 and 58, Oakland, 71 and 58, Fremont, 73 and 58, Concord, 77 and 57, Livermore, 76 and 55, San Rafael, 74 and 56, Santa Rosa, 77 and 51, Napa, 71 and 52, Fairfield, 75 and 57. These are the 4 p.m. Pacific Daylight Time observations for the San Francisco and Monterey Bay areas on Thursday, September 17th. At San Francisco Airport, it was partly sunny, temperature 70, dew point 56, relative humidity 61%, west wind at 14 miles an hour, pressure 30.09 inches and falling. At Oakland Airport, it was partly sunny, temperature 70, dew point 55, relative humidity 59%, west wind at 12 miles an hour, pressure 30.10 inches and falling. At San Jose Airport, it was partly sunny, temperature 73, dew point 52, relative humidity 47%, calm, pressure 30.08 inches and falling. At Santa Rosa, it was mostly sunny, temperature 75, southwest wind at 9, pressure 30.08 and steady. At Concord, it was cloudy, temperature 72, south wind at 9. At Livermore, it was sunny, temperature

72, variable wind at 7. At Monterey, it was mostly sunny, temperature 67, west wind at 9, pressure 30.11 and falling. At Salinas, it was sunny, temperature 71, dew point 52, relative humidity 50%, northwest wind at 13. Here are some observations around California and western Nevada. It was sunny, with a temperature of 74 at Sacramento, 75 at Los Angeles, and 70 at Mammoth Lakes. It was mostly sunny, with a temperature of 76 at San Diego, 64 at Truckee, 61 at South Lake Tahoe, and 59 at Blue Canyon. At Reno, it was partly sunny, with a temperature of 71. Local temperature reports around San Francisco Bay for 4 p.m. Downtown San Francisco was 70 degrees. Oakland Museum was 68 degrees. Redwood City was 70 degrees. San Rafael was 72 degrees. The area forecast for the South Bay, including the San Jose metro area and the Santa Clara Valley. For the rest of today, mostly sunny. Highs from the 60s to upper 70s. Northwest winds 5 to 15 miles per hour. For tonight, mostly clear until midnight, then becoming partly cloudy. Patchy fog after midnight. Lows in the 50s. Northwest winds 5 to 10 miles per hour. And on Friday, partly cloudy in the morning, then becoming sunny. Patchy fog in the morning. Highs in the mid-70s by the bay, upper 70s to mid-80s inland. Northwest winds up to 5 miles per hour, increasing to 5 to 15 miles per hour in the afternoon. For the Friday night, mostly clear. Patchy fog after midnight. Lows in the 50s, west winds 5 to 10 miles per hour for Saturday. Partly cloudy in the morning, then becoming sunny. Patchy fog in the morning. Highs in the upper 70s by the bay, mid to upper 80s inland. Southwest winds up to 5 miles per hour, becoming west in the afternoon. And on Saturday night, mostly clear until midnight, then becoming partly cloudy. Lows in the mid-50s Sunday through Monday. Partly cloudy. Highs from the lower 70s to mid-80s, lows in the 50s Monday night through Wednesday. Mostly clear. Lows in the 50s, highs from the upper 70s to lower 90s, high temperatures today and lows tonight for the selected cities, San Jose, 75 and 56, Mountain View, 71 and 57, Morgan Hill, 77 and 54. The area forecast for the Monterey Bay and Salinas Valley? For the rest of today? Sunny. Highs in the upper 60s at the coast to the mid-70s inland. West winds 10 to 15 miles per hour. For tonight, mostly clear until midnight, then becoming partly cloudy. Lows in the lower 50s. Southwest winds 5 to 10 miles per hour, becoming northeast after midnight. And on Friday, partly cloudy in the morning, then becoming sunny. Highs in the upper 60s at the coast to the lower 80s inland. Northwest winds up to 5 miles per hour, becoming west 5 to 15 miles per hour in the afternoon. For the Friday night, mostly clear until midnight, then becoming mostly cloudy. Patchy fog after midnight. Lows in the mid-50s, southwest winds 5 to 10 miles per hour for Saturday. Mostly cloudy in the morning, then becoming mostly sunny. Patchy fog in the morning. Highs in the upper 60s at the coast of the mid-80s inland. West winds 5 to 10 miles per hour, and on Saturday night, mostly clear until midnight, then becoming partly cloudy. Lows in the mid-50s for the Sunday. Mostly cloudy in the morning, then becoming partly cloudy. Highs from the upper 60s to lower 80s Sunday night and Monday, partly cloudy. Lows in the mid-50s, highs from the mid-60s to lower 80s Monday night and Tuesday, partly cloudy. Patchy fog, lows in the mid-50s, highs from the upper 60s to mid-80s for Tuesday night, mostly clear until midnight, then becoming partly cloudy. Lows in the mid-50s and on Wednesday, partly cloudy in the morning, then becoming mostly sunny. High 70s and 80s high temperatures today and lows tonight for the selected cities, Santa Cruz, 70 and 52, Monterey, 68 and 54, Salinas, 66.

57 and 54, Hollister, 73 and 52, King City, 75 and 51. 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This broadcast originates from the National Weather Service office located in Monterey, California, and serves the South Bay and Monterey Bay Area, including the cities of San Jose, Monterey, Salinas, and Santa Cruz. The weather overview for the Bay Area and Central Coast, cooler temperatures continue today, warming trend Friday into the weekend. The extended forecast for the Bay Area and Central Coast, Saturday and Saturday night, partly cloudy. Patchy fog in the morning. Highs 65 to 90. Lows 50 to 65. Sunday and Sunday night, mostly cloudy. Highs 60 to 80. Lows 50 to 60. Monday and Monday night, partly cloudy. Patchy fog in the morning. Patchy fog after midnight. Highs 65 to 85. Lows 50 to 60. Tuesday and Tuesday night, partly cloudy. Patchy fog in the morning. High 65 to 85. Lows 50 to 65. Wednesday, sunny, warmer. High 65 to 90. Sunrise, sunset, and tidal information for the San Francisco Bay Area for Thursday, September 17th. The sunset tonight, 7:14 p.m. The sunrise tomorrow, 6:54 a.m. The sunset tomorrow, 7:12 p.m. Tidal data at the Golden Gate for the afternoon and evening hours today and the morning hours of tomorrow. High tide, 04:02 p.m. at 5.38 feet. Low tide, 11:26 p.m. at 0.86 feet. High tide, 7:32 a.m. at 4.12 feet. Low tide, 11:21 a.m. at 3.67 feet. Here are the buoy observations for 4 p.m. Pacific Daylight Time. An offshore buoy 6 winds northeast at 4 knots, pressure 1,026.5 millibars. An offshore buoy 59, winds north 10 knots, water temperature 67, pressure 1,023.2 millibars, sea 7 feet, every 8 seconds. At Point Arena buoy, wind southwest 4 knots, water temperature 60, pressure 1,020.0 millibars, seas 5 feet, every 8 seconds. At buoy 13 near Bodega Bay, wind southwest at 4 knots, pressure 1,019.5 millibars, swell 4 feet, every 9 seconds. At Point Reyes Wave Rider buoy, water temperature 64, seas 6 feet, every 8 seconds. At San Francisco buoy, winds west 4 knots, water temperature 61, pressure 1,019.5 millibars, seas 4 feet, every 16 seconds. At Half Moon Bay buoy, winds south 4 knots, water temperature 62, pressure 1,020.5 millibars, seas 4 feet, every 8 seconds. At Monterey buoy, winds southwest at 4 knots, pressure 1,019.4 millibars, swell 5 feet, every 9 seconds. At Point Sur, Wave Rider buoy, water temperature 64, seas 5 feet, every 9 seconds. At Cape San Martin buoy, winds northwest 10 knots, water temperature 65, pressure 1,019.7 millibars. Seas 5 feet, every 16 seconds. Synopsis for the Central California coast and bays, including the Monterey Bay, Greater Farallones, and Cordell Bank National Marine Sanctuaries, mild conditions with light to moderate onshore flow will continue through Friday. Moderate to strong northwesterly winds will increase over the weekend, bringing moderate seas to the coastal waters. The marine forecast for San Pablo Bay, Suisun Bay, the West Delta, and the San Francisco Bay north of the Bay Bridge. For tonight, west wind 5 to 10 knots, becoming southwest after midnight. For Friday, southwest wind 5 to 10 knots, rising to 10 to 15 knots in the afternoon. For Friday night, southwest wind 5 to 10 knots. The marine forecast for Monterey Bay. Small craft advisory in effect from Friday afternoon through late Friday.

tonight. For tonight, west wind 5 to 10 knots, veering to northeast after midnight. Seas around 3 feet. Wave detail, northwest 2 feet at 8 seconds. For Friday, northwest wind around 5 knots, backing to west 10 to 15 knots in the afternoon. Seas around 3 feet. Wave detail, west 3 feet at 8 seconds. Patchy fog in the morning. For Friday night, west wind 10 to 15 knots, becoming northwest 5 to 10 knots after midnight. Seas 3 to 4 feet. Wave detail, northwest 3 feet at 6 seconds. The coastal waters forecast from Pigeon Point to Point Pinos out to 10 nautical miles. Small craft advisory in effect from Friday afternoon through late Friday night. For tonight, northwest wind 5 to 10 knots, veering to north late. Seas 3 to 4 feet. Wave detail, northwest 3 feet at 8 seconds and south 2 feet at 16 seconds. For Friday, northwest wind 5 to 10 knots, rising to 15 to 25 knots in the afternoon. Seas 3 to 4 feet. Wave detail, northwest 3 feet at 8 seconds and south 2 feet at 14 seconds. For Friday night, northwest wind 15 to 25 knots, easing to 10 to 15 knots after midnight. Seas 3 to 5 feet. Wave detail, northwest 4 feet at 7 seconds. The area forecast for the peninsula, North Bay, and East Bay. For the rest of today, mostly sunny. Highs in the upper 60s at the coast to the mid 70s inland. West winds 5 to 10 miles per hour. For tonight, mostly clear until midnight, then becoming partly cloudy. Patchy fog after midnight. Lows in the 50s. West winds 5 to 10 miles per hour. And on Friday, partly cloudy in the morning, then becoming mostly sunny. Highs in the upper 60s at the coast to the lower 80s inland. West winds up to 5 miles per hour, increasing to 5 to 15 miles per hour in the afternoon. For the Friday night, clear until midnight, then becoming partly cloudy. Lows from the 50s to lower 60s, southwest winds 5 to 10 miles per hour for Saturday. Partly cloudy in the morning, then becoming mostly sunny. Highs in the lower 70s at the coast to the upper 80s inland. Southwest winds 5 to 10 miles per hour, and on Saturday night, mostly clear until midnight, then becoming partly cloudy. Lows from the 50s to lower 60s Sunday through Monday. Partly cloudy. Highs from the mid-60s to upper 70s. Lows from the 50s to lower 60s Monday night, mostly clear until midnight, then becoming partly cloudy. Lows in the 50s Tuesday. Partly cloudy in the morning, then becoming mostly sunny. Highs from the upper 60s to lower 80s Tuesday night and Wednesday, mostly clear. Lows from the 50s to lower 60s. Highs from the lower 70s to mid 80s. High temperatures today and lows tonight for the selected cities: San Francisco, 68 and 58, San Francisco Airport, 71 and 58, Redwood City, 76 and 58, Oakland, 71 and 58, Fremont, 73 and 58, Concord, 77 and 57, Livermore, 76 and 55, San Rafael, 74 and 56, Santa Rosa, 8, Fremont, 73 and 58, Concord, 77 and 57, Livermore, 76 and 55, San Rafael, 74 and 56, Santa Rosa, 77 and 51, Napa, 71 and 52, Fairfield, 75 and 57. These are the 4 p.m. Pacific Daylight Time observations for the San Francisco and Monterey Bay areas on Thursday, September 17th. At San Francisco Airport, it was partly sunny, temperature 70, dew point 56, relative humidity 61%, west wind at 14 miles an hour, pressure 30.09 inches and falling. At Oakland Airport, it was partly sunny, temperature 70, dew point 55, relative humidity 59%, west wind at 12 miles an hour, pressure 30.10 inches and falling. At San Jose Airport, it was partly sunny, temperature 73, dew point 52, relative humidity 47%, calm, pressure 30.08 inches and falling. At Santa Rosa,

was mostly sunny, temperature 75, southwest wind at 9, pressure 30.08 and steady. At Concord, it was cloudy, temperature 72, south wind at 9. At Livermore, it was sunny, temperature 72, variable wind at 7. At Monterey, it was mostly sunny, temperature 67, west wind at 9, pressure 30.11 and falling. At Salinas, it was sunny, temperature 71, dew point 52, relative humidity 50%, northwest wind at 13. Here are some observations around California and western Nevada. It was sunny, with a temperature of 74 at Sacramento, 75 at Los Angeles, and 70 at Mammoth Lakes. It was mostly sunny, with a temperature of 76 at San Diego, 64 at Truckee, 61 at South Lake Tahoe, and 59 at Blue Canyon. At Reno, it was partly sunny, with a temperature of 71. Local temperature reports around San Francisco Bay for 4 p.m. Downtown San Francisco was 70 degrees. Oakland Museum was 68 degrees. Redwood City was 70 degrees. San Rafael was 72 degrees. The area forecast for the South Bay, including the San Jose metro area and the Santa Clara Valley. For the rest of today, mostly sunny. Highs from the 60s to upper 70s. Northwest winds 5 to 15 miles per hour. For tonight, mostly clear until midnight, then becoming partly cloudy. Patchy fog after midnight. Lows in the 50s. Northwest winds 5 to 10 miles per hour. And on Friday, partly cloudy in the morning, then becoming sunny. Patchy fog in the morning. Highs in the mid-70s by the bay, upper 70s to mid-80s inland. Northwest winds up to 5 miles per hour, increasing to 5 to 15 miles per hour in the afternoon. For the Friday night, mostly clear. Patchy fog after midnight. Lows in the 50s, west winds 5 to 10 miles per hour for Saturday. Partly cloudy in the morning, then becoming sunny. Patchy fog in the morning. Highs in the upper 70s by the bay, mid to upper 80s inland. Southwest winds up to 5 miles per hour, becoming west in the afternoon. And on Saturday night, mostly clear until midnight, then becoming partly cloudy. Lows in the mid-50s Sunday through Monday. Partly cloudy. Highs from the lower 70s to mid-80s, lows in the 50s Monday night through Wednesday. Mostly clear. Lows in the 50s, highs from the upper 70s to lower 90s. High temperatures today and lows tonight for these selected cities: San Jose, 75 and 56, Mountain View, 71 and 57, Morgan Hill, 77 and 54. The area forecast for the Monterey Bay and Salinas Valley. For the rest of today, sunny. Highs in the upper 60s at the coast to the mid 70s inland. West winds 10 to 15 miles per hour. For tonight, mostly clear until midnight, then becoming partly cloudy. Lows in the lower 50s. Southwest winds 5 to 10 miles per hour, becoming northeast after midnight. And on Friday, partly cloudy in the morning, then becoming sunny. Highs in the upper 60s at the coast to the lower 80s inland. Northwest winds up to 5 miles per hour, becoming west 5 to 15 miles per hour in the afternoon. For the Friday night, mostly clear until midnight, then becoming mostly cloudy. Patchy fog after midnight. Lows in the mid-50s, southwest winds 5 to 10 miles per hour for Saturday. Mostly cloudy in the morning, then becoming mostly sunny. Patchy fog in the morning. Highs in the upper 60s at the coast of the mid-80s inland. West winds 5 to 10 miles per hour, and on Saturday night, mostly clear until midnight, then becoming partly cloudy. Lows in the mid-50s for the Sunday. Mostly cloudy in the morning, then becoming partly cloudy. Highs from the upper 60s to lower 80s Sunday night and Monday, partly cloudy. Lows in the mid-50s, highs from the mid-60s to lower 80s Monday night and Tuesday, partly cloudy. Patchy fog, lows in the mid-50s, highs from the upper 60s to mid-80s for Tuesday night, mostly clear until midnight, then becoming partly cloudy. Lows in the mid-50s and on Wednesday,
partly cloudy in the morning, then becoming mostly sunny. High 70s and 80s high temperatures today and lows tonight for the selected cities: Santa Cruz, 70 and 52, Monterey, 68 and 54, Salinas, 67 and 54, Hollister, 73 and 52, King City, 75 and 51. The weather overview for the Bay Area and Central Coast: cooler temperatures continue today, warming trend Friday into the weekend. The extended forecast for the Bay Area and Central Coast: Saturday and Saturday night, partly cloudy. Patchy fog in the morning. Highs 65 to 90. Lows 50 to 65. Sunday and Sunday night, mostly cloudy. Highs 60 to 80. Lows 50 to 60. Monday and Monday night, partly cloudy. Patchy fog in the morning. Patchy fog after midnight. High 65 to 85. Lows 50 to 60. Tuesday and Tuesday night, partly cloudy. Patchy fog in the morning. High 65 to 85. Lows 50 to 65. Wednesday, sunny, warmer. High 65 to 90. Sunrise, sunset, and tidal information for the San Francisco Bay Area for Thursday, September 17th. The sunset tonight, 7:14 p.m. The sunrise tomorrow, 6:54 a.m. The sunset tomorrow, 7:12 p.m. Tidal data at the Golden Gate for the afternoon and evening hours today and the morning hours of tomorrow. High tide, 04:02 p.m. at 5.38 feet. Low tide, 11:26 p.m. at 0.86 feet. High tide, 7:32 a.m. at 4.12 feet. Low tide, 11:21 a.m. at 3.67 feet. Here are the buoy observations for 4 p.m. Pacific Daylight Time. An offshore buoy 6 winds northeast at 4 knots, pressure 1,026.5 millibars. An offshore buoy 59, winds north 10 knots, water temperature 67, pressure 1,023.2 millibars, sea 7 feet, every 8 seconds. At Point Arena buoy, wind southwest 4 knots, water temperature 60, pressure 1,020.0 millibars, seas 5 feet, every 8 seconds. At buoy 13 near Bodega Bay, wind southwest at 4 knots, pressure 1,019.5 millibars, swell 4 feet, every 9 seconds. At Point Reyes Wave Rider buoy, water temperature 64, seas 6 feet, every 8 seconds. At San Francisco buoy, winds west 4 knots, water temperature 61, pressure 1,019.5 millibars, seas 4 feet, every 16 seconds. At Half Moon Bay buoy, wind south 4 knots, water temperature 62, pressure 1,020.5 millibars, seas 4 feet, every 8 seconds. At Monterey buoy, wind southwest at 4 knots, pressure 1,019.4 millibars, swell 5 feet, every 9 seconds. At Point Sur, Wave Rider buoy, water temperature 64, seas 5 feet, every 9 seconds. At Cape San Martin buoy, winds northwest 10 knots, water temperature 65, pressure 1,019.7 millibars. Seas 5 feet, every 16 seconds. Synopsis for the Central California coast and bays, including the Monterey Bay, Greater Farallones, and Cordell Bank National Marine Sanctuaries: mild conditions with light to moderate onshore flow will continue through Friday. Moderate to strong northwesterly winds will increase over the weekend, bringing moderate seas to the coastal waters. The marine forecast for San Pablo Bay, Suisun Bay, the West Delta, and the San Francisco Bay north of the Bay Bridge. For tonight, west wind 5 to 10 knots, becoming southwest after midnight. For Friday, southwest wind 5 to 10 knots, rising to 10 to 15 knots in the afternoon. For Friday night, southwest wind 5 to 10 knots. The marine forecast for Monterey Bay: small craft advisory in effect from Friday afternoon through late Friday night. For tonight, west wind 5 to 10 knots, veering to northeast after midnight. Seas around 3 feet. Wave detail:

northwest 2 feet at 8 seconds. For Friday, northwest wind around 5 knots, backing to west 10 to 15 knots in the afternoon. Seas around 3 feet. Wave detail, west 3 feet at 8 seconds. Patchy fog in the morning. For Friday night, west wind 10 to 15 knots, becoming northwest 5 to 10 knots after midnight. Seas 3 to 4 feet. Wave detail, northwest 3 feet at 6 seconds. The coastal waters forecast from Pigeon Point to Point Pinos out to 10 nautical miles. Small craft advisory in effect from Friday afternoon through late Friday night. For tonight, northwest wind 5 to 10 knots, veering to north late. Seas 3 to 4 feet. Wave detail, northwest 3 feet at 8 seconds and south 2 feet at 16 seconds. For Friday, northwest wind 5 to 10 knots, rising to 15 to 25 knots in the afternoon. Seas 3 to 4 feet. Wave detail, northwest 3 feet at 8 seconds and south 2 feet at 14 seconds. For Friday night, northwest wind 15 to 25 knots, easing to 10 to 15 knots after midnight. Seas 3 to 5 feet. Wave detail, northwest 4 feet at 7 seconds. The area forecast for the peninsula, North Bay, and East Bay. For the rest of today, mostly sunny. Highs in the upper 60s at the coast to the mid 70s inland. West winds 5 to 10 miles per hour. For tonight, mostly clear until midnight, then becoming partly cloudy. Patchy fog after midnight. Lows in the 50s. West winds 5 to 10 miles per hour. And on Friday, partly cloudy in the morning, then becoming mostly sunny. Highs in the upper 60s at the coast to the lower 80s inland. West winds up to 5 miles per hour, increasing to 5 to 15 miles per hour in the afternoon. For the Friday night, clear until midnight, then becoming partly cloudy. Lows from the 50s to lower 60s southwest winds 5 to 10 miles per hour for Saturday. Partly cloudy in the morning, then becoming mostly sunny. Highs in the lower 70s at the coast to the upper 80s inland. Southwest winds 5 to 10 miles per hour, and on Saturday night, mostly clear until midnight, then becoming partly cloudy. Lows from the 50s to lower 60s Sunday through Monday. Partly cloudy. Highs from the mid-60s to upper 70s. Lows from the 50s to lower 60s Monday night, mostly clear until midnight, then becoming partly cloudy. Lows in the 50s Tuesday. Partly cloudy in the morning, then becoming mostly sunny. Highs from the upper 60s to lower 80s Tuesday night and Wednesday mostly clear. Lows from the 50s to lower 60s. Highs from the lower 70s to mid 80s. High temperatures today and lows tonight for the selected cities: San Francisco, 68 and 58. San Francisco Airport, 71 and 58. Redwood City, 76 and 58. Oakland, 71 and 58. Fremont, 73 and 58. Concord, 77 and 57. Livermore, 76 and 55. San Rafael, 74 and 56. Santa Rosa, 77 and 51. Napa, 71 and 52. Fairfield, 75 and 57. These are the 4 p.m. Pacific Daylight Time observations for the San Francisco and Monterey Bay areas on Thursday, September 17th. At San Francisco Airport, it was partly sunny, temperature 70, dew point 56, relative humidity 61%, west wind at 14 miles an hour, pressure 30.09 inches and falling. At Oakland Airport, it was partly sunny, temperature 70, dew point 55, relative humidity 59%, west wind at 12 miles an hour, pressure 30.10 inches and falling. At San Jose Airport, it was partly sunny, temperature 73, dew point 52, relative humidity 47%, calm, pressure 30.08 inches and falling. At Santa Rosa, it was mostly sunny, temperature 75, southwest wind at 9, pressure 30.08 and steady. At Concord, it was cloudy, temperature 72, south wind at 9. At Livermore, it was sunny, temperature 72, variable wind at 7. At Monterey, it was mostly sunny,

p.m. Downtown San Francisco was 70 degrees. Oakland Museum was 68 degrees. Redwood City was 70 degrees. San Rafael was 72 degrees. The area forecast for the South Bay, including the San Jose metro area and the Santa Clara Valley. For the rest of today, mostly sunny. Highs from the 60s to upper 70s. Northwest winds 5 to 15 miles per hour. For tonight, mostly clear until midnight, then becoming partly cloudy. Patchy fog after midnight. Lows in the 50s. Northwest winds 5 to 10 miles per hour. And on Friday, partly cloudy in the morning, then becoming sunny. Patchy fog in the morning. Highs in the mid-70s by the bay, upper 70s to mid-80s inland. Northwest winds up to 5 miles per hour, increasing to 5 to 15 miles per hour in the afternoon. For the Friday night, mostly clear. Patchy fog after midnight. Lows in the 50s, west winds 5 to 10 miles per hour for Saturday. Partly cloudy in the morning, then becoming sunny. Patchy fog in the morning. Highs in the upper 70s by the bay, mid to upper 80s inland. Southwest winds up to 5 miles per hour, becoming west in the afternoon. And on Saturday night, mostly clear until midnight, then becoming partly cloudy. Lows in the mid-50s Sunday through Monday. Partly cloudy. Highs from the lower 70s to mid-80s. Lows in the 50s Monday night through Wednesday. Mostly clear. Lows in the 50s. Highs from the upper 70s to lower 90s. High temperatures today and lows tonight for the selected cities. San Jose, 75 and 56. Mountain View, 71 and 57. Morgan Hill, 77 and 54. The area forecast for the Monterey Bay and Salinas Valley. For the rest of today, sunny. Highs in the upper 60s at the coast to the mid-70s inland. West winds 10 to 15 miles per hour. For tonight, mostly clear until midnight, then becoming partly cloudy. Lows in the lower 50s. Southwest winds 5 to 10 miles per hour, becoming northeast after midnight. And on Friday, partly cloudy in the morning, then becoming sunny. Highs in the upper 60s at the coast to the lower 80s inland. Northwest winds up to 5 miles per hour, becoming west 5 to 15 miles per hour in the afternoon. For the Friday night, mostly clear until midnight, then becoming mostly cloudy. Patchy fog after midnight. Lows in the mid-50s, southwest winds 5 to 10 miles per hour for Saturday. Mostly cloudy in the morning, then becoming mostly sunny. Patchy fog in the morning. Highs in the upper 60s at the coast of the mid-80s inland. West winds 5 to 10 miles per hour, and on Saturday night, mostly clear until midnight, then becoming partly cloudy. Lows in the mid-50s for the Sunday. Mostly cloudy in the morning, then becoming partly cloudy. Highs from the upper 60s to lower 80s Sunday night and Monday, partly cloudy. Lows in the mid-50s, highs from the mid-60s to lower 80s Monday night and Tuesday, partly cloudy. Patchy fog, lows in the mid-50s, highs from the upper 60s to mid-80s for Tuesday night, mostly clear until midnight, then becoming partly cloudy. Lows in the mid-50s and on Wednesday, partly cloudy in the morning, then becoming mostly sunny. High 70s and 80s high temperatures today and lows tonight for the selected cities, Santa Cruz, 70 and 52, Monterey, 68 and 54, Salinas, 67 and 54, Hollister, 73 and 52, King City, 75 and 51. 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This broadcast originates from the National Weather Service office located in Monterey, California, and serves the South Bay and Monterey Bay Area, including the cities of San Jose, Monterey, Salinas, and Santa Cruz. The weather overview for the Bay Area and Central Coast, cooler temperatures continue today, warming trend Friday into the weekend. The extended forecast for the Bay Area and Central Coast, Saturday and Saturday night, partly cloudy. Patchy fog in the morning. Highs 65 to 90.

lows 50 to 65. Sunday and Sunday night, mostly cloudy. High 60 to 80. Lows 50 to 60. Monday and Monday night, partly cloudy. Patchy fog in the morning. Patchy fog after midnight. High 65 to 85. Lows 50 to 60. Tuesday and Tuesday night, partly cloudy. Patchy fog in the morning. High 65 to 85. Lows 50 to 65. Wednesday, sunny, warmer. High 65 to 90. Sunrise, sunset, and tidal information for the San Francisco Bay Area for Thursday, September 17th. The sunset tonight, 7:14 p.m. The sunrise tomorrow, 6:54 a.m. The sunset tomorrow, 7:12 p.m. Tidal data at the Golden Gate for the afternoon and evening hours today and the morning hours of tomorrow. High tide, 04:02 p.m. at 5.38 feet. Low tide, 11:26 p.m. at 0.86 feet. High tide, 7:32 a.m. at 4.12 feet. Low tide, 11:21 a.m. at 3.67 feet. Here are the buoy observations for 4 p.m. Pacific Daylight Time. An offshore buoy 6 winds northeast at 4 knots, pressure 1,026.5 millibars. An offshore buoy 59, winds north 10 knots, water temperature 67, pressure 1,023.2 millibars, sea 7 feet, every 8 seconds. At Point Arena buoy, wind southwest 4 knots, water temperature 60, pressure 1,020.0 millibars, seas 5 feet, every 8 seconds. At buoy 13 near Bodega Bay, wind southwest at 4 knots, pressure 1,019.5 millibars, swell 4 feet, every 9 seconds. At Point Reyes Wave Rider buoy, water temperature 64, seas 6 feet, every 8 seconds. At San Francisco buoy, winds west 4 knots, water temperature 61, pressure 1,019.5 millibars, seas 4 feet, every 16 seconds. At Half Moon Bay buoy, wind south 4 knots, water temperature 62, pressure 1,020.5 millibars, seas 4 feet, every 8 seconds. At Monterey buoy, wind southwest at 4 knots, pressure 1,019.4 millibars, swell 5 feet, every 9 seconds. At Point Sur, Wave Rider buoy, water temperature 64, seas 5 feet, every 9 seconds. At Cape San Martin buoy, winds northwest 10 knots, water temperature 65, pressure 1,019.7 millibars. Seas 5 feet, every 16 seconds. Synopsis for the Central California coast and bays, including the Monterey Bay, Greater Farallones, and Cordell Bank National Marine Sanctuaries, mild conditions with light to moderate onshore flow will continue through Friday. Moderate to strong northwesterly winds will increase over the weekend, bringing moderate seas to the coastal waters. The marine forecast for San Pablo Bay, Suisun Bay, the West Delta, and the San Francisco Bay north of the Bay Bridge. For tonight, west wind 5 to 10 knots, becoming southwest after midnight. For Friday, southwest wind 5 to 10 knots, rising to 10 to 15 knots in the afternoon. For Friday night, southwest wind 5 to 10 knots. The marine forecast for Monterey Bay. Small craft advisory in effect from Friday afternoon through late Friday night. For tonight, west wind 5 to 10 knots, veering to northeast after midnight. Seas around 3 feet. Wave detail, northwest 2 feet at 8 seconds. For Friday, northwest wind around 5 knots, backing to west 10 to 15 knots in the afternoon. Seas around 3 feet. Wave detail, west 3 feet at 8 seconds. Patchy fog in the morning. For Friday night, west wind 10 to 15 knots, becoming northwest 5 to 10 knots after midnight. Seas 3 to 4 feet. Wave detail, northwest 3 feet at 6 seconds. The coastal waters forecast from Pigeon Point to Point Pinos out to 10 nautical miles. Small craft advisory in effect from Friday afternoon through late